mostly cloudy. A chance of sprinkles until midnight, then a chance of showers after midnight. Lows in the upper 50s. Northeast winds 5 to 10 miles an hour with gusts up to 20 miles an hour. Chance of rain 30%. Tuesday, partly sunny. A chance of showers in the morning. Highs in the mid-60s. Northeast winds 10 to 15 miles an hour. Chance of rain 30%. Tuesday night, partly cloudy. Lows in the lower 50s. Northeast winds 5 to 10 miles an hour. Wednesday, mostly sunny. Highs in the upper 60s. Northeast winds 5 to 10 miles an hour. Wednesday night, partly cloudy until midnight, then becoming mostly cloudy. Lows in the lower 50s. Northeast winds 5 to 10 miles an hour. Thursday through Sunday, mostly cloudy. Highs in the lower 70s. Lows in the lower 50s. Sunday night and Monday, partly cloudy. Lows in the mid-50s. Highs in the upper 70s. Again, the forecast for Peoria and surrounding areas of central Illinois for tonight, mostly cloudy. A chance of sprinkles until midnight, then a chance of showers after midnight. Lows in the upper 50s. Northeast winds 5 to 10 miles an hour with gusts up to 20 miles an hour. Chance of rain 30%. The time is currently 7:02 p.m. Central Daylight Time. 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Now for the official National Weather Service forecast for Peoria and surrounding areas of central Illinois. Tonight, mostly cloudy. A chance of sprinkles until midnight, then a chance of showers after midnight. Lows in the upper 50s. Northeast winds 5 to 10 miles an hour with gusts up to 20 miles an hour. Chance of rain 30%. Tuesday, partly sunny. A chance of showers in the morning. Highs in the mid-60s. Northeast winds 10 to 15 miles an hour. Chance of rain 30%. Tuesday night, partly cloudy. Lows in the lower 50s. Northeast winds 5 to 10 miles an hour. Wednesday, mostly sunny. Highs in the upper 60s. Northeast winds 5 to 10 miles an hour. Wednesday night, partly cloudy until midnight, then becoming mostly cloudy. Lows in the lower 50s. Northeast winds 5 to 10 miles an hour. Thursday through Sunday, mostly cloudy. Highs in the lower 70s. Lows in the lower 50s. Sunday night and Monday, partly cloudy. Lows in the mid-50s. Highs in the upper 70s. Again, the forecast for Peoria and surrounding areas of central Illinois for tonight, mostly cloudy. A chance of sprinkles until midnight, then a chance of showers after midnight. Lows in the upper 50s. Northeast winds 5 to 10 miles an hour with gusts up to 20 miles an hour. Chance of rain 30%. At 7 p.m. in Peoria, skies were cloudy. The temperature was 63 degrees, the dew point was 60, and the relative humidity was 90%. The wind was calm. The pressure was 30.09 inches and steady. Around central and western Illinois, it was cloudy, and temperatures were in the lower to mid-60s. And once again at 7 p.m. in Peoria, under cloudy skies, the temperature was 63. The time is currently 7:04 p.m. Central Daylight Time. 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Now for the official National Weather Service forecast for Peoria and surrounding areas of central Illinois. Tonight, mostly cloudy. A chance of sprinkles until midnight, then a chance of showers after midnight. Lows in the upper 50s. Northeast winds 5 to 10 miles an hour with gusts up to 20 miles an hour. Chance of rain 30%. Tuesday, partly sunny. A chance of showers in the morning. Highs in the mid-60s. Northeast winds 10 to 15 miles an hour. Chance of rain 30%. Tuesday night, partly cloudy. Lows in the lower 50s. Northeast winds 5 to 10 miles an hour. Wednesday, mostly sunny. Highs in the upper 60s. Northeast winds 5 to 10 miles an hour. Wednesday night, partly cloudy until midnight,
then becoming mostly cloudy. Lows in the lower 50s. Northeast winds 5 to 10 miles an hour. Thursday through Sunday, mostly cloudy. Highs in the lower 70s. Lows in the lower 50s. Sunday night and Monday, partly cloudy. Lows in the mid 50s. Highs in the upper 70s. Again, the forecast for Peoria and surrounding areas of central Illinois for tonight, mostly cloudy. A chance of sprinkles until midnight, then a chance of showers after midnight. Lows in the upper 50s. Northeast winds 5 to 10 miles an hour with gusts up to 20 miles an hour. Chance of rain 30%. At 7 p.m. in Peoria, skies were cloudy. The temperature was 63 degrees, the dew point was 60, and the relative humidity was 90%. The wind was calm. The pressure was 30.09 inches and steady. Around central and western Illinois, it was cloudy, and temperatures were in the lower to mid-60s. And once again at 7 p.m. in Peoria, under cloudy skies, the temperature was 63. The time is currently 7:07 p.m. Central Daylight Time. 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Now for the official National Weather Service forecast for Peoria and surrounding areas of central Illinois. Tonight, mostly cloudy. A chance of sprinkles until midnight, then a chance of showers after midnight. Lows in the upper 50s. Northeast winds 5 to 10 miles an hour with gusts up to 20 miles an hour. Chance of rain 30%. Tuesday, partly sunny. A chance of showers in the morning. Highs in the mid-60s. Northeast winds 10 to 15 miles an hour. Chance of rain 30%. Tuesday night, partly cloudy. Lows in the lower 50s. Northeast winds 5 to 10 miles an hour. Wednesday, mostly sunny. Highs in the upper 60s. Northeast winds 5 to 10 miles an hour. Wednesday night, partly cloudy until midnight, then becoming mostly cloudy. Lows in the lower 50s. Northeast winds 5 to 10 miles an hour. Thursday through Sunday, mostly cloudy. Highs in the lower 70s. Lows in the lower 50s. Sunday night and Monday, partly cloudy. Lows in the mid-50s. Highs in the upper 70s. Again, the forecast for Peoria and surrounding areas of central Illinois for tonight, mostly cloudy. A chance of sprinkles until midnight, then a chance of showers after midnight. Lows in the upper 50s. Northeast winds 5 to 10 miles an hour with gusts up to 20 miles an hour. Chance of rain 30%. At 7 p.m. in Peoria, skies were cloudy. The temperature was 63 degrees, the dew point was 60, and the relative humidity was 90%. The wind was calm. The pressure was 30.09 inches and steady. Around central and western Illinois, it was cloudy, and temperatures were in the lower to mid-60s. And once again at 7 p.m. in Peoria, under cloudy skies, the temperature was 63. Looking elsewhere around the Midwest at 7 p.m., Chicago was cloudy, and 62. Indianapolis was cloudy, and 65. St. Louis was cloudy, and 69. Kansas City was mostly cloudy, and 68. Des Moines had light rain and fog, and 60. Milwaukee was cloudy, and 59. The time is currently 7:09 p.m. Central Daylight Time. 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Now for the official National Weather Service forecast for Peoria and surrounding areas of central Illinois. Tonight, mostly cloudy. A chance of sprinkles until midnight, then a chance of showers after midnight. Lows in the upper 50s. Northeast winds 5 to 10 miles an hour with gusts up to 20 miles an hour. Chance of rain 30%. Tuesday, partly sunny. A chance of showers in the morning. Highs in the mid-60s. Northeast winds 10 to 15 miles an hour. Chance of rain 30%. Tuesday night, partly cloudy. Lows in the lower 50s. Northeast winds 5 to 10 miles an hour. Wednesday, mostly sunny. Highs in the upper 60s. Northeast winds 5 to 10 miles an hour.
Wednesday.

night, partly cloudy until midnight, then becoming mostly cloudy. Lows in the lower 50s. Northeast winds 5 to 10 miles an hour. Thursday through Sunday, mostly cloudy. Highs in the lower 70s. Lows in the lower 50s. Sunday night and Monday, partly cloudy. Lows in the mid-50s. Highs in the upper 70s. Again, the forecast for Peoria and surrounding areas of central Illinois for tonight, mostly cloudy. A chance of sprinkles until midnight, then a chance of showers after midnight. Lows in the upper 50s. Northeast winds 5 to 10 miles an hour with gusts up to 20 miles an hour. Chance of rain 30%. At 7 p.m. in Peoria, skies were cloudy. The temperature was 63 degrees, the dew point was 60, and the relative humidity was 90%. The wind was calm. The pressure was 30.09 inches and steady. Around central and western Illinois, it was cloudy, and temperatures were in the lower to mid-60s. And once again at 7 p.m. in Peoria, under cloudy skies, the temperature was 63. At 7 p.m. in Peoria, skies were cloudy. The temperature was 63 degrees, the dew point was 60, and the relative humidity was 90%. The wind was calm. The pressure was 30.09 inches and steady. Around central and western Illinois, it was cloudy, and temperatures were in the lower to mid-60s. And once again at 7 p.m. in Peoria, under cloudy skies, the temperature was 63. Looking elsewhere around the Midwest at 7 p.m., Chicago was cloudy, and 62. Indianapolis was cloudy, and 65. St. Louis was cloudy, and 69. Kansas City was mostly cloudy, and 68. Des Moines had light rain and fog, and 60. Milwaukee was cloudy, and 59. 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Now for the official National Weather Service forecast for Peoria and surrounding areas of central Illinois. Tonight, mostly cloudy. A chance of sprinkles until midnight, then a chance of showers after midnight. Lows in the upper 50s. Northeast winds 5 to 10 miles an hour with gusts up to 20 miles an hour. Chance of rain 30%. Tuesday, partly sunny. A chance of showers in the morning. Highs in the mid-60s. Northeast winds 10 to 15 miles an hour. Chance of rain 30%. Tuesday night, partly cloudy. Lows in the lower 50s. Northeast winds 5 to 10 miles an hour. Wednesday, mostly sunny. Highs in the upper 60s. Northeast winds 5 to 10 miles an hour. Wednesday night, partly cloudy until midnight, then becoming mostly cloudy. Lows in the lower 50s. Northeast winds 5 to 10 miles an hour. Thursday through Sunday, mostly cloudy. Highs in the lower 70s. Lows in the lower 50s. Sunday night and Monday, partly cloudy. Lows in the mid-50s. Highs in the upper 70s. Again, the forecast for Peoria and surrounding areas of central Illinois for tonight, mostly cloudy. A chance of sprinkles until midnight, then a chance of showers after midnight. Lows in the upper 50s. Northeast winds 5 to 10 miles an hour with gusts up to 20 miles an hour. Chance of rain 30%. The Peoria, Illinois climate summary for this evening, as of 4 p.m., September 21, 2026. Today's high temperature was 63 degrees. The normal high is 77. The record high is 93 degrees, which was last set in 1940. Today's low temperature was 61 degrees. The normal low is 54. The record low is

35 degrees, which was set in 1995. A trace of precipitation fell today, which brings the monthly total to 2.42 inches. The total precipitation for the year now stands at 33.26 inches. Sunset tonight is at 6:57 p.m. Sunrise tomorrow is at 6:46 a.m. At 7 p.m. in Peoria, skies were cloudy. The temperature was 63 degrees, the dew point was 60, and the relative humidity was 90%. The wind was calm. The pressure was 30.09 inches and steady. Around central and western Illinois, it was cloudy, and temperatures were in the lower to mid-60s. And once again at 7 p.m. in Peoria, under cloudy skies, the temperature was 63. Looking elsewhere around the Midwest at 7 p.m., Chicago was cloudy, and 62. Indianapolis was cloudy, and 65. St. Louis was cloudy, and 69. Kansas City was mostly cloudy, and 68. Des Moines had light rain and fog, and 60. Milwaukee was cloudy, and 59. The time is currently 7:17 p.m. Central Daylight Time. 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Now for the official National Weather Service forecast for Peoria and surrounding areas of central Illinois. Tonight, mostly cloudy. A chance of sprinkles until midnight, then a chance of showers after midnight. Lows in the upper 50s. Northeast winds 5 to 10 miles an hour with gusts up to 20 miles an hour. Chance of rain 30%. Tuesday, partly sunny. A chance of showers in the morning. Highs in the mid-60s. Northeast winds 10 to 15 miles an hour. Chance of rain 30%. Tuesday night, partly cloudy. Lows in the lower 50s. Northeast winds 5 to 10 miles an hour. Wednesday, mostly sunny. Highs in the upper 60s. Northeast winds 5 to 10 miles an hour. Wednesday night, partly cloudy until midnight, then becoming mostly cloudy. Lows in the lower 50s. Northeast winds 5 to 10 miles an hour. Thursday through Sunday, mostly cloudy. Highs in the lower 70s. Lows in the lower 50s. Sunday night and Monday, partly cloudy. Lows in the mid-50s. Highs in the upper 70s. Again, the forecast for Peoria and surrounding areas of central Illinois for tonight, mostly cloudy. A chance of sprinkles until midnight, then a chance of showers after midnight. Lows in the upper 50s. Northeast winds 5 to 10 miles an hour with gusts up to 20 miles an hour. Chance of rain 30%. At 7 p.m. in Peoria, skies were cloudy. The temperature was 63 degrees, the dew point was 60, and the relative humidity was 90%. The wind was calm. The pressure was 30.09 inches and steady. Around central and western Illinois, it was cloudy, and temperatures were in the lower to mid-60s. And once again at 7 p.m. in Peoria, under cloudy skies, the temperature was 63. Looking elsewhere around the Midwest at 7 p.m., Chicago was cloudy, and 62. Indianapolis was cloudy, and 65. St. Louis was cloudy, and 69. Kansas City was mostly cloudy, and 68. Des Moines had light rain and fog, and 60. Milwaukee was cloudy, and 59. The time is currently 7:19 p.m. Central Daylight Time. 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Now for the official National Weather Service forecast for Peoria and surrounding areas of central Illinois. Tonight, mostly cloudy. A chance of sprinkles until midnight, then a chance of showers after midnight. Lows in the upper 50s. Northeast winds 5 to 10 miles an hour with gusts up to 20 miles an hour. Chance of rain 30%. Tuesday, partly sunny. A chance of showers in the morning. Highs in the mid-60s. Northeast winds 10 to 15 miles an hour. Chance of rain 30%. Tuesday night, partly cloudy. Lows in the lower 50s. Northeast winds 5 to 10 miles an hour. Wednesday, mostly sunny. Highs in the upper 60s. Northeast winds 5 to 10 miles

degrees, the dew point was 60, and the relative humidity was 90%. The wind was calm. The pressure was 30.09 inches and steady. Around central and western Illinois, it was cloudy, and temperatures were in the lower to mid-60s. And once again at 7 p.m. in Peoria, under cloudy skies, the temperature was 63. At 7 p.m. in Peoria, skies were cloudy. The temperature was 63 degrees, the dew point was 60, and the relative humidity was 90%. The wind was calm. The pressure was 30.09 inches and steady. Around central and western Illinois, it was cloudy, and temperatures were in the lower to mid-60s. And once again at 7 p.m. in Peoria, under cloudy skies, the temperature was 63. Looking elsewhere around the Midwest at 7 p.m., Chicago was cloudy, and 62. Indianapolis was cloudy, and 65. St. Louis was cloudy, and 69. Kansas City was mostly cloudy, and 68. Des Moines had light rain and fog, and 60. Milwaukee was cloudy, and 59. The time is currently 7:23 p.m. Central Daylight Time. 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Now for the official National Weather Service forecast for Peoria and surrounding areas of central Illinois. Tonight, mostly cloudy. A chance of sprinkles until midnight, then a chance of showers after midnight. Lows in the upper 50s. Northeast winds 5 to 10 miles an hour with gusts up to 20 miles an hour. Chance of rain 30%. Tuesday, partly sunny. A chance of showers in the morning. Highs in the mid-60s. Northeast winds 10 to 15 miles an hour. Chance of rain 30%. Tuesday night, partly cloudy. Lows in the lower 50s. Northeast winds 5 to 10 miles an hour. Wednesday, mostly sunny. Highs in the upper 60s. Northeast winds 5 to 10 miles an hour. Wednesday night, partly cloudy until midnight, then becoming mostly cloudy. Lows in the lower 50s. Northeast winds 5 to 10 miles an hour. Thursday through Sunday, mostly cloudy. Highs in the lower 70s. Lows in the lower 50s. Sunday night and Monday, partly cloudy. Lows in the mid-50s. Highs in the upper 70s. Again, the forecast for Peoria and surrounding areas of central Illinois for tonight, mostly cloudy. A chance of sprinkles until midnight, then a chance of showers after midnight. Lows in the upper 50s. Northeast winds 5 to 10 miles an hour with gusts up to 20 miles an hour. Chance of rain 30%. At 7 p.m. in Peoria, skies were cloudy. The temperature was 63 degrees, the dew point was 60, and the relative humidity was 90%. The wind was calm. The pressure was 30.09 inches and steady. Around central and western Illinois, it was cloudy, and temperatures were in the lower to mid-60s. And once again at 7 p.m. in Peoria, under cloudy skies, the temperature was 63. Looking elsewhere around the Midwest at 7 p.m., Chicago was cloudy, and 62. Indianapolis was cloudy, and 65. St. Louis was cloudy, and 69. Kansas City was mostly cloudy, and 68. Des Moines had light rain and fog, and 60. Milwaukee was cloudy, and 59. The time is currently 7:25 p.m. Central Daylight Time. 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Now for the official National Weather Service forecast for Peoria and surrounding areas of central Illinois. Tonight, mostly cloudy. A chance of sprinkles until midnight, then a chance of showers after midnight. Lows in the upper 50s. Northeast winds 5 to 10 miles an hour with gusts up to 20 miles an hour. Chance of rain 30%. Tuesday, partly sunny. A chance of showers in the morning. Highs in the mid-60s. Northeast winds 10 to 15 miles an hour. Chance of rain 30%. Tuesday night, partly cloudy. Lows in the lower 50s. Northeast winds 5 to 10 miles an hour. Wednesday, mostly sunny. Highs in the upper 60s. Northeast

winds 5 to 10 miles an hour. Wednesday night, partly cloudy until midnight, then becoming mostly cloudy. Lows in the lower 50s. Northeast winds 5 to 10 miles an hour. Thursday through Sunday, mostly cloudy. Highs in the lower 70s. Lows in the lower 50s. Sunday night and Monday, partly cloudy. Lows in the mid-50s. Highs in the upper 70s. Again, the forecast for Peoria and surrounding areas of central Illinois for tonight, mostly cloudy. A chance of sprinkles until midnight, then a chance of showers after midnight. Lows in the upper 50s. Northeast winds 5 to 10 miles an hour with gusts up to 20 miles an hour. Chance of rain 30%. At 7 p.m. in Peoria, skies were cloudy. The temperature was 63 degrees, the dew point was 60, and the relative humidity was 90%. The wind was calm. The pressure was 30.09 inches and steady. Around central and western Illinois, it was cloudy, and temperatures were in the lower to mid-60s. And once again at 7 p.m. in Peoria, under cloudy skies, the temperature was 63. Looking elsewhere around the Midwest at 7 p.m., Chicago was cloudy, and 62. Indianapolis was cloudy, and 65. St. Louis was cloudy, and 69. Kansas City was mostly cloudy, and 68. Des Moines had light rain and fog, and 60. Milwaukee was cloudy, and 59. The time is currently 7:28 p.m. Central Daylight Time. 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Now for the official National Weather Service forecast for Peoria and surrounding areas of central Illinois. Tonight, mostly cloudy. A chance of sprinkles until midnight, then a chance of showers after midnight. Lows in the upper 50s. Northeast winds 5 to 10 miles an hour with gusts up to 20 miles an hour. Chance of rain 30%. Tuesday, partly sunny. A chance of showers in the morning. Highs in the mid-60s. Northeast winds 10 to 15 miles an hour. Chance of rain 30%. Tuesday night, partly cloudy. Lows in the lower 50s. Northeast winds 5 to 10 miles an hour. Wednesday, mostly sunny. Highs in the upper 60s. Northeast winds 5 to 10 miles an hour. Wednesday night, partly cloudy until midnight, then becoming mostly cloudy. Lows in the lower 50s. Northeast winds 5 to 10 miles an hour. Thursday through Sunday, mostly cloudy. Highs in the lower 70s. Lows in the lower 50s. Sunday night and Monday, partly cloudy. Lows in the mid-50s. Highs in the upper 70s. Again, the forecast for Peoria and surrounding areas of central Illinois for tonight, mostly cloudy. A chance of sprinkles until midnight, then a chance of showers after midnight. Lows in the upper 50s. Northeast winds 5 to 10 miles an hour with gusts up to 20 miles an hour. Chance of rain 30%. The Peoria, Illinois climate summary for this evening, as of 4 p.m., September 21, 2026. Today's high temperature was 63 degrees. The normal high is 77. The record high is 93 degrees, which was last set in 1940. Today's low temperature was 61 degrees. The normal low is 54. The record low is 35 degrees, which was set in 1995. A trace of precipitation fell today, which brings the monthly total to 2.42 inches. The total precipitation for the year now stands at 33.26 inches. Sunset tonight is at 6:57 p.m. Sunrise tomorrow is at 6:46 a.m. At 7 p.m. in Peoria, skies were cloudy. The temperature was 63 degrees, the dew point was 60, and the relative humidity was 90%. The wind was calm. The pressure was 30.09 inches and steady. Around central and western Illinois, it was cloudy, and temperatures were in the lower to mid-60s. And once again at 7 p.m. in Peoria, under cloudy skies, the temperature was 63. Looking elsewhere around the Midwest at 7 p.m., Chicago was cloudy, and 62. Indianapolis was cloudy, and 65. St. Louis was cloudy, and 65.

69. Kansas City was mostly cloudy, and 68. Des Moines had light rain and fog, and 60. Milwaukee was cloudy, and 59. The time is currently 7:32 p.m. Central Daylight Time. 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Now for the official National Weather Service forecast for Peoria and surrounding areas of central Illinois. Tonight, mostly cloudy. A chance of sprinkles until midnight, then a chance of showers after midnight. Lows in the upper 50s. Northeast winds 5 to 10 miles an hour with gusts up to 20 miles an hour. Chance of rain 30%. Tuesday, partly sunny. A chance of showers in the morning. Highs in the mid-60s. Northeast winds 10 to 15 miles an hour. Chance of rain 30%. Tuesday night, partly cloudy. Lows in the lower 50s. Northeast winds 5 to 10 miles an hour. Wednesday, mostly sunny. Highs in the upper 60s. Northeast winds 5 to 10 miles an hour. Wednesday night, partly cloudy until midnight, then becoming mostly cloudy. Lows in the lower 50s. Northeast winds 5 to 10 miles an hour. Wednesday night, partly cloudy until midnight, then becoming mostly cloudy. Lows in the lower 50s. Northeast winds 5 to 10 miles an hour. Thursday through Sunday, mostly cloudy. Highs in the lower 70s. Lows in the lower 50s. Sunday night and Monday, partly cloudy. Lows in the mid-50s. Highs in the upper 70s. Again, the forecast for Peoria and surrounding areas of central Illinois for tonight, mostly cloudy. A chance of sprinkles until midnight, then a chance of showers after midnight. Lows in the upper 50s. Northeast winds 5 to 10 miles an hour with gusts up to 20 miles an hour. Chance of rain 30%. At 7 p.m. in Peoria, skies were cloudy. The temperature was 63 degrees, the dew point was 60, and the relative humidity was 90%. The wind was calm. The pressure was 30.09 inches and steady. Around central and western Illinois, it was cloudy, and temperatures were in the lower to mid-60s. And once again at 7 p.m. in Peoria, under cloudy skies, the temperature was 63. Looking elsewhere around the Midwest at 7 p.m., Chicago was cloudy, and 62. Indianapolis was cloudy, and 65. St. Louis was cloudy, and 69. Kansas City was mostly cloudy, and 68. Des Moines had light rain and fog, and 60. Milwaukee was cloudy, and 59. The time is currently 7:34 p.m. Central Daylight Time. 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Now for the official National Weather Service forecast for Peoria and surrounding areas of central Illinois. Tonight, mostly cloudy. A chance of sprinkles until midnight, then a chance of showers after midnight. Lows in the upper 50s. Northeast winds 5 to 10 miles an hour with gusts up to 20 miles an hour. Chance of rain 30%. Tuesday, partly sunny. A chance of showers in the morning. Highs in the mid-60s. Northeast winds 10 to 15 miles an hour. Chance of rain 30%. Tuesday night, partly cloudy. Lows in the lower 50s. Northeast winds 5 to 10 miles an hour. Wednesday, mostly sunny. Highs in the upper 60s. Northeast winds 5 to 10 miles an hour. Wednesday night, partly cloudy until midnight, then becoming mostly cloudy. Lows in the lower 50s. Northeast winds 5 to 10 miles an hour. Thursday through Sunday, mostly cloudy. Highs in the lower 70s. Lows in the lower 50s. Sunday night and Monday, partly cloudy. Lows in the mid-50s. Highs in the upper 70s. Again, the forecast for Peoria and surrounding areas of central Illinois for tonight, mostly cloudy. A chance of sprinkles until midnight, then a chance of showers after midnight. Lows in the upper 50s. Northeast winds 5 to 10 miles an hour with gusts up to 20 miles an hour. Chance of rain 30%. At 7 p.m.

In Peoria, skies were cloudy. The temperature was 63 degrees, the dew point was 60, and the relative humidity was 90%. The wind was calm. The pressure was 30.09 inches and steady. Around central and western Illinois, it was cloudy, and temperatures were in the lower to mid-60s. And once again at 7 p.m. in Peoria, under cloudy skies, the temperature was 63. Looking elsewhere around the Midwest at 7 p.m., Chicago was cloudy, and 62. Indianapolis was cloudy, and 65. St. Louis was cloudy, and 69. Kansas City was mostly cloudy, and 68. Des Moines had light rain and fog, and 60. Milwaukee was cloudy, and 59. The time is currently 7:37 p.m. Central Daylight Time. 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Now for the official National Weather Service forecast for Peoria and surrounding areas of central Illinois. Tonight, mostly cloudy. A chance of sprinkles until midnight, then a chance of showers after midnight. Lows in the upper 50s. Northeast winds 5 to 10 miles an hour with gusts up to 20 miles an hour. Chance of rain 30%. Tuesday, partly sunny. A chance of showers in the morning. Highs in the mid-60s. Northeast winds 10 to 15 miles an hour. Chance of rain 30%. Tuesday night, partly cloudy. Lows in the lower 50s. Northeast winds 5 to 10 miles an hour. Wednesday, mostly sunny. Highs in the upper 60s. Northeast winds 5 to 10 miles an hour. Wednesday night, partly cloudy until midnight, then becoming mostly cloudy. Lows in the lower 50s. Northeast winds 5 to 10 miles an hour. Thursday through Sunday, mostly cloudy. Highs in the lower 70s. Lows in the lower 50s. Sunday night and Monday, partly cloudy. Lows in the mid-50s. Highs in the upper 70s. Again, the forecast for Peoria and surrounding areas of central Illinois for tonight, mostly cloudy. A chance of sprinkles until midnight, then a chance of showers after midnight. Lows in the upper 50s. Northeast winds 5 to 10 miles an hour with gusts up to 20 miles an hour. Chance of rain 30%. At 7 p.m. in Peoria, skies were cloudy. The temperature was 63 degrees, the dew point was 60, and the relative humidity was 90%. The wind was calm. The pressure was 30.09 inches and steady. Around central and western Illinois, it was cloudy, and temperatures were in the lower to mid-60s. And once again at 7 p.m. in Peoria, under cloudy skies, the temperature was 63. Looking elsewhere around the Midwest at 7 p.m., Chicago was cloudy, and 62. Indianapolis was cloudy, and 65. St. Louis was cloudy, and 69. Kansas City was mostly cloudy, and 68. Des Moines had light rain and fog, and 60. Milwaukee was cloudy, and 59. The time is currently 7:40 p.m. Central Daylight Time. 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Now for the official National Weather Service forecast for Peoria and surrounding areas of central Illinois. Tonight, mostly cloudy. A chance of sprinkles until midnight, then a chance of showers after midnight. Lows in the upper 50s. Northeast winds 5 to 10 miles an hour with gusts up to 20 miles an hour. Chance of rain 30%. Tuesday, partly sunny. A chance of showers in the morning. Highs in the mid-60s. Northeast winds 10 to 15 miles an hour. Chance of rain 30%. Tuesday night, partly cloudy. Lows in the lower 50s. Northeast winds 5 to 10 miles an hour. Wednesday, mostly sunny. Highs in the upper 60s. Northeast winds 5 to 10 miles an hour. Wednesday night, partly cloudy until midnight, then becoming mostly cloudy. Lows in the lower 50s. Northeast winds 5 to 10 miles an hour. Thursday through Sunday, mostly cloudy. Highs in the lower 70s. Lows in the lower 50s. Sunday night and Monday, partly cloudy.
lows in mid-50s, highs in the upper 70s. Again, the forecast for Peoria and surrounding areas of central Illinois for tonight, mostly cloudy. A chance of sprinkles until midnight, then a chance of showers after midnight. Lows in the upper 50s. Northeast winds 5 to 10 miles an hour with gusts up to 20 miles an hour. Chance of rain 30%. At 7 p.m. in Peoria, skies were cloudy. The temperature was 63 degrees, the dew point was 60, and the relative humidity was 90%. The wind was calm. The pressure was 30.09 inches and steady. Around central and western Illinois, it was cloudy, and temperatures were in the lower to mid-60s. And once again at 7 p.m. in Peoria, under cloudy skies, the temperature was 63. Looking elsewhere around the Midwest at 7 p.m., Chicago was cloudy, and 62. Indianapolis was cloudy, and 65. St. Louis was cloudy, and 69. Kansas City was mostly cloudy, and 68. Des Moines had light rain and fog, and 60. Milwaukee was cloudy, and 59. The time is currently 7:42 p.m. Central Daylight Time. 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Now for the official National Weather Service forecast for Peoria and surrounding areas of central Illinois. Tonight, mostly cloudy. A chance of sprinkles until midnight, then a chance of showers after midnight. Lows in the upper 50s. Northeast winds 5 to 10 miles an hour with gusts up to 20 miles an hour. Chance of rain 30%. Tuesday, partly sunny. A chance of showers in the morning. Highs in the mid-60s. Northeast winds 10 to 15 miles an hour. Chance of rain 30%. Tuesday night, partly cloudy. Lows in the lower 50s. Northeast winds 5 to 10 miles an hour. Wednesday, mostly sunny. Highs in the upper 60s. Northeast winds 5 to 10 miles an hour. Wednesday night, partly cloudy until midnight, then becoming mostly cloudy. Lows in the lower 50s. Northeast winds 5 to 10 miles an hour. Thursday through Sunday, mostly cloudy. Highs in the lower 70s. Lows in the lower 50s. Sunday night and Monday, partly cloudy. Lows in the mid-50s. Highs in the upper 70s. Again, the forecast for Peoria and surrounding areas of central Illinois for tonight, mostly cloudy. A chance of sprinkles until midnight, then a chance of showers after midnight. Lows in the upper 50s. Northeast winds 5 to 10 miles an hour with gusts up to 20 miles an hour. Chance of rain 30%. At 7 p.m. in Peoria, skies were cloudy. The temperature was 63 degrees, the dew point was 60, and the relative humidity was 90%. The wind was calm. The pressure was 30.09 inches and steady. Around central and western Illinois, it was cloudy, and temperatures were in the lower to mid-60s. And once again at 7 p.m. in Peoria, under cloudy skies, the temperature was 63. The Peoria, Illinois climate summary for this evening, as of 4 p.m., September 21, 2026. Today's high temperature was 63 degrees. The normal high is 77. The record high is 93 degrees, which was last set in 1940. Today's low temperature was 61 degrees. The normal low is 54. The record low is 35 degrees, which was set in 1995. A trace of precipitation fell today, which brings the monthly total to 2.42 inches. The total precipitation for the year now stands at 33.26 inches. Sunset tonight is at 6:57 p.m. Sunrise tomorrow is at 6:46 a.m. Looking elsewhere around the Midwest at 7 p.m., Chicago was cloudy, and 62. Indianapolis was cloudy, and 65. St. Louis was cloudy, and 69. Kansas City was mostly cloudy, and 68. Des Moines had light rain and fog, and 60. Milwaukee was cloudy, and 59. The time is currently 7:46 p.m. Central Daylight Time. 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
Now for the

official National Weather Service forecast for Peoria and surrounding areas of central Illinois. Tonight, mostly cloudy. A chance of sprinkles until midnight, then a chance of showers after midnight. Lows in the upper 50s. Northeast winds 5 to 10 miles an hour with gusts up to 20 miles an hour. Chance of rain 30%. Tuesday, partly sunny. A chance of showers in the morning. Highs in the mid-60s. Northeast winds 10 to 15 miles an hour. Chance of rain 30%. Tuesday night, partly cloudy. Lows in the lower 50s. Northeast winds 5 to 10 miles an hour. Wednesday, mostly sunny. Highs in the upper 60s. Northeast winds 5 to 10 miles an hour. Wednesday night, partly cloudy until midnight, then becoming mostly cloudy. Lows in the lower 50s. Northeast winds 5 to 10 miles an hour. Thursday through Sunday, mostly cloudy. Highs in the lower 70s. Lows in the lower 50s. Sunday night and Monday, partly cloudy. Lows in the mid-50s. Highs in the upper 70s. Again, the forecast for Peoria and surrounding areas of central Illinois for tonight, mostly cloudy. A chance of sprinkles until midnight, then a chance of showers after midnight. Lows in the upper 50s. Northeast winds 5 to 10 miles an hour with gusts up to 20 miles an hour. Chance of rain 30%. At 7 p.m. in Peoria, skies were cloudy. The temperature was 63 degrees, the dew point was 60, and the relative humidity was 90%. The wind was calm. The pressure was 30.09 inches and steady. Around central and western Illinois, it was cloudy, and temperatures were in the lower to mid-60s. And once again at 7 p.m. in Peoria, under cloudy skies, the temperature was 63. Looking elsewhere around the Midwest at 7 p.m., Chicago was cloudy, and 62. Indianapolis was cloudy, and 65. St. Louis was cloudy, and 69. Kansas City was mostly cloudy, and 68. Des Moines had light rain and fog, and 60. Milwaukee was cloudy, and 59. The time is currently 7:49 p.m. Central Daylight Time. 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Now for the official National Weather Service forecast for Peoria and surrounding areas of central Illinois. Tonight, mostly cloudy. A chance of sprinkles until midnight, then a chance of showers after midnight. Lows in the upper 50s. Northeast winds 5 to 10 miles an hour with gusts up to 20 miles an hour. Chance of rain 30%. Tuesday, partly sunny. A chance of showers in the morning. Highs in the mid-60s. Northeast winds 10 to 15 miles an hour. Chance of rain 30%. Tuesday night, partly cloudy. Lows in the lower 50s. Northeast winds 5 to 10 miles an hour. Wednesday, mostly sunny. Highs in the upper 60s. Northeast winds 5 to 10 miles an hour. Wednesday night, partly cloudy until midnight, then becoming mostly cloudy. Lows in the lower 50s. Northeast winds 5 to 10 miles an hour. Thursday through Sunday, mostly cloudy. Highs in the lower 70s. Lows in the lower 50s. Sunday night and Monday, partly cloudy. Lows in the mid-50s. Highs in the upper 70s. Again, the forecast for Peoria and surrounding areas of central Illinois for tonight, mostly cloudy. A chance of sprinkles until midnight, then a chance of showers after midnight. Lows in the upper 50s. Northeast winds 5 to 10 miles an hour with gusts up to 20 miles an hour. Chance of rain 30%. At 7 p.m. in Peoria, skies were cloudy. The temperature was 63 degrees, the dew point was 60, and the relative humidity was 90%. The wind was calm. The pressure was 30.09 inches and steady. Around central and western Illinois, it was cloudy, and temperatures were in the lower to mid-60s. And once again at 7 p.m. in Peoria, under cloudy skies, the temperature was 63. Looking elsewhere around the Midwest at 7 p.m., Chicago was cloudy, and 62. Indianapolis was cloudy, and 65.

St. Louis was cloudy and 69. Kansas City was mostly cloudy and 68. Des Moines had light rain and fog and 60. Milwaukee was cloudy and 59. The time is currently 7:51 p.m. Central Daylight Time. 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Now for the official National Weather Service forecast for Peoria and surrounding areas of central Illinois. Tonight, mostly cloudy. A chance of sprinkles until midnight, then a chance of showers after midnight. Lows in the upper 50s. Northeast winds 5 to 10 miles an hour with gusts up to 20 miles an hour. Chance of rain 30%. Tuesday, partly sunny. A chance of showers in the morning. Highs in the mid-60s. Northeast winds 10 to 15 miles an hour. Chance of rain 30%. Tuesday night, partly cloudy. Lows in the lower 50s. Northeast winds 5 to 10 miles an hour. Wednesday, mostly sunny. Highs in the upper 60s. Northeast winds 5 to 10 miles an hour. Wednesday night, partly cloudy until midnight, then becoming mostly cloudy. Lows in the lower 50s. Northeast winds 5 to 10 miles an hour. Thursday through Sunday, mostly cloudy. Highs in the lower 70s. Lows in the lower 50s. Sunday night and Monday, partly cloudy. Lows in the mid-50s. Highs in the upper 70s. Again, the forecast for Peoria and surrounding areas of central Illinois for tonight, mostly cloudy. A chance of sprinkles until midnight, then a chance of showers after midnight. Lows in the upper 50s. Northeast winds 5 to 10 miles an hour with gusts up to 20 miles an hour. Chance of rain 30%. At 7 p.m. in Peoria, skies were cloudy. The temperature was 63 degrees, the dew point was 60, and the relative humidity was 90%. The wind was calm. The pressure was 30.09 inches and steady. Around central and western Illinois, it was cloudy, and temperatures were in the lower to mid-60s. And once again at 7 p.m. in Peoria, under cloudy skies, the temperature was 63. Looking elsewhere around the Midwest at 7 p.m., Chicago was cloudy, and 62. Indianapolis was cloudy, and 65. St. Louis was cloudy, and 69. Kansas City was mostly cloudy, and 68. Des Moines had light rain and fog, and 60. Milwaukee was cloudy, and 59. The time is currently 7:54 p.m. Central Daylight Time. 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Now for the official National Weather Service forecast for Peoria and surrounding areas of central Illinois. Rest of tonight, cloudy with a 20% chance of showers. Lows in the upper 50s. Northeast winds 5 to 10 miles an hour with gusts up to 20 miles an hour. Tuesday, mostly cloudy with a chance of showers in the morning, then partly sunny in the afternoon. Highs in the mid-60s. Northeast winds 10 to 15 miles an hour. Chance of rain 30%. Tuesday night, partly cloudy. Lows in the lower 50s. Northeast winds 5 to 10 miles an hour. Wednesday, mostly sunny. Highs in the upper 60s. Northeast winds 5 to 10 miles an hour. Wednesday night, partly cloudy until midnight, then becoming mostly cloudy. Lows in the lower 50s. Northeast winds 5 to 10 miles an hour. Thursday through Sunday, mostly cloudy. Highs in the lower 70s. Lows in the lower 50s. Sunday night and Monday, partly cloudy. Lows in the mid-50s. Highs in the upper 70s. Again, the forecast for Peoria and surrounding areas of central Illinois for the rest of tonight, cloudy with a 20% chance of showers. Lows in the upper 50s. Northeast winds 5 to 10 miles an hour with gusts up to 20 miles an hour. At 7 p.m. in Peoria, skies were cloudy. The temperature was 63 degrees, the dew point was 60, and the relative humidity was 90%. The wind was calm. The pressure was 30.09 inches and steady.
Around central and western Illinois, it was cloudy, and temperatures were in the lower to mid-60s. And once again at 7 p.m. in Peoria, under cloudy skies, the temperature was 63. Looking elsewhere around the Midwest at 7 p.m., Chicago was cloudy, and 62. Indianapolis was cloudy, and 65. St. Louis was cloudy, and 69. Kansas City was mostly cloudy, and 68. Des Moines had light rain and fog, and 60. Milwaukee was cloudy, and 59. The time is currently 7:57 p.m. Central Daylight Time. 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Now for the official National Weather Service forecast for Peoria and surrounding areas of central Illinois. Rest of tonight, cloudy with a 20% chance of showers. Lows in the upper 50s. Northeast winds 5 to 10 miles an hour with gusts up to 20 miles an hour. Tuesday, mostly cloudy with a chance of showers in the morning, then partly sunny in the afternoon. Highs in the mid-60s. Northeast winds 10 to 15 miles an hour. Chance of rain 30%. Tuesday night, partly cloudy. Lows in the lower 50s. Northeast winds 5 to 10 miles an hour. Wednesday, mostly sunny. Highs in the upper 60s. Northeast winds 5 to 10 miles an hour. Wednesday night, partly cloudy until midnight, then becoming mostly cloudy. Lows in the lower 50s. Northeast winds 5 to 10 miles an hour. Thursday through Sunday, mostly cloudy. Highs in the lower 70s. Lows in the lower 50s. Sunday night and Monday, partly cloudy. Lows in the mid-50s. Highs in the upper 70s. Again, the forecast for Peoria and surrounding areas of central Illinois for the rest of tonight, cloudy with a 20% chance of showers. Lows in the upper 50s. Northeast winds 5 to 10 miles an hour with gusts up to 20 miles an hour. At 7 p.m. in Peoria, skies were cloudy. The temperature was 63 degrees, the dew point was 60, and the relative humidity was 90%. The wind was calm. The pressure was 30.09 inches and steady. Around central and western Illinois, it was cloudy, and temperatures were in the lower to mid-60s. And once again at 7 p.m. in Peoria, under cloudy skies, the temperature was 63. Looking elsewhere around the Midwest at 7 p.m., Chicago was cloudy, and 62. Indianapolis was cloudy, and 65. St. Louis was cloudy, and 69. Kansas City was mostly cloudy, and 68. Des Moines had light rain and fog, and 60. Milwaukee was cloudy, and 59. The time is currently 7:59 p.m. Central Daylight Time. 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Now for the official National Weather Service forecast for Peoria and surrounding areas of central Illinois. Rest of tonight, cloudy with a 20% chance of showers. Lows in the upper 50s. Northeast winds 5 to 10 miles an hour with gusts up to 20 miles an hour. Tuesday, mostly cloudy with a chance of showers in the morning, then partly sunny in the afternoon. Highs in the mid-60s. Northeast winds 10 to 15 miles an hour. Chance of rain 30%. Tuesday night, partly cloudy. Lows in the lower 50s. Northeast winds 5 to 10 miles an hour. Wednesday, mostly sunny. Highs in the upper 60s. Northeast winds 5 to 10 miles an hour. Wednesday night, partly cloudy until midnight, then becoming mostly cloudy. Lows in the lower 50s. Northeast winds 5 to 10 miles an hour. Thursday through Sunday, mostly cloudy. Highs in the lower 70s. Lows in the lower 50s. Sunday night, Monday, partly cloudy. Lows in the mid-50s. Highs in the upper 70s. Again, the forecast for Peoria and surrounding areas of central Illinois for the rest of tonight, cloudy with a 20% chance of showers. Lows in the upper 50s. Northeast winds 5 to 10 miles an hour with gusts up to 20 miles an hour. The time is currently 8:01 p.m. Central Daylight Time. 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
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Now for the

official National Weather Service forecast for Peoria and surrounding areas of central Illinois. Rest of tonight, cloudy with a 20% chance of showers. Lows in the upper 50s. Northeast winds 5 to 10 miles an hour with gusts up to 20 miles an hour. Tuesday, mostly cloudy with a chance of showers in the morning, then partly sunny in the afternoon. Highs in the mid-60s. Northeast winds 10 to 15 miles an hour. Chance of rain 30%. Tuesday night, partly cloudy. Lows in the lower 50s. Northeast winds 5 to 10 miles an hour. Wednesday, mostly sunny. Highs in the upper 60s. Northeast winds 5 to 10 miles an hour. Wednesday night, partly cloudy until midnight, then becoming mostly cloudy. Lows in the lower 50s. Northeast winds 5 to 10 miles an hour. Thursday through Sunday, mostly cloudy. Highs in the lower 70s. Lows in the lower 50s. Sunday night and Monday, partly cloudy. Lows in the mid-50s. Highs in the upper 70s. Again, the forecast for Peoria and surrounding areas of central Illinois for the rest of tonight, cloudy with a 20% chance of showers. Lows in the upper 50s. Northeast winds 5 to 10 miles an hour with gusts up to 20 miles an hour. The time is currently 8:03 p.m. Central Daylight Time. 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Now for the official National Weather Service forecast for Peoria and surrounding areas of central Illinois. Rest of tonight, cloudy with a 20% chance of showers. Lows in the upper 50s. Northeast winds 5 to 10 miles an hour with gusts up to 20 miles an hour. Tuesday, mostly cloudy with a chance of showers in the morning, then partly sunny in the afternoon. Highs in the mid-60s. Northeast winds 10 to 15 miles an hour. Chance of rain 30%. Tuesday night, partly cloudy. Lows in the lower 50s. Northeast winds 5 to 10 miles an hour. Wednesday, mostly sunny. Highs in the upper 60s. Northeast winds 5 to 10 miles an hour. Wednesday night, partly cloudy until midnight, then becoming mostly cloudy. Lows in the lower 50s. Northeast winds 5 to 10 miles an hour. Thursday through Sunday, mostly cloudy. Highs in the lower 70s. Lows in the lower 50s. Sunday night and Monday, partly cloudy. Lows in the mid-50s. Highs in the upper 70s. Again, the forecast for Peoria and surrounding areas of central Illinois for the rest of tonight, cloudy with a 20% chance of showers. Lows in the upper 50s. Northeast winds 5 to 10 miles an hour with gusts up to 20 miles an hour. At 8 p.m. in Peoria, skies were cloudy. The temperature was 63 degrees, the dew point was 61, and the relative humidity was 93%. The wind was calm. The pressure was 30.11 inches and rising. Around central and western Illinois, it was cloudy, and temperatures were in the lower to mid-60s. And once again at 8 p.m. in Peoria, under cloudy skies, the temperature was 63. The time is currently 8:05 p.m. Central Daylight Time. 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Now for the official National Weather Service forecast for Peoria and surrounding areas of central Illinois. Rest of tonight, cloudy with a 20% chance of showers. Lows in the upper 50s. Northeast winds 5 to 10 miles an hour with gusts up to 20 miles an hour. Tuesday, mostly cloudy with a chance of showers in the morning, then partly sunny in the afternoon. Highs in the mid-60s. Northeast winds 10 to 15 miles an hour. Chance of rain 30%. Tuesday night, partly cloudy. Lows in the lower 50s. Northeast winds 5 to 10 miles an hour. Wednesday, mostly sunny. Highs in the upper 60s. Northeast winds 5 to 10 miles an hour. Wednesday night, partly cloudy until midnight, then becoming mostly cloudy. Lows in the lower 50s. Northeast winds 5 to 10 miles an hour. Thursday through Sunday, mostly cloudy. Highs in the lower 70s. Lows in the lower 50s. Sunday night and Monday,
partly cloudy. Lows in the mid-50s. Highs in the upper 70s. Again, the forecast for Peoria and surrounding areas of central Illinois for the rest of tonight, cloudy with a 20% chance of showers. Lows in the upper 50s. Northeast winds 5 to 10 miles an hour with gusts up to 20 miles an hour. At 8 p.m. in Peoria, skies were cloudy. The temperature was 63 degrees, the dew point was 61, and the relative humidity was 93%. The wind was calm. The pressure was 30.11 inches and rising. Around central and western Illinois, it was cloudy, and temperatures were in the lower to mid-60s. And once again at 8 p.m. in Peoria, under cloudy skies, the temperature was 63. Looking elsewhere around the Midwest at 8 p.m., Chicago was cloudy, and 63. Indianapolis was cloudy, and 64. St. Louis was cloudy, and 69. Kansas City was partly cloudy, and 65. Des Moines had light rain and fog, and 59. Milwaukee was cloudy, and 59. The time is currently 8:07 p.m. Central Daylight Time. 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Now for the official National Weather Service forecast for Peoria and surrounding areas of central Illinois. Rest of tonight, cloudy with a 20% chance of showers. Lows in the upper 50s. Northeast winds 5 to 10 miles an hour with gusts up to 20 miles an hour. Tuesday, mostly cloudy with a chance of showers in the morning, then partly sunny in the afternoon. Highs in the mid-60s. Northeast winds 10 to 15 miles an hour. Chance of rain 30%. Tuesday night, partly cloudy. Lows in the lower 50s. Northeast winds 5 to 10 miles an hour. Wednesday, mostly sunny. Highs in the upper 60s. Northeast winds 5 to 10 miles an hour. Wednesday night, partly cloudy until midnight, then becoming mostly cloudy. Lows in the lower 50s. Northeast winds 5 to 10 miles an hour. Thursday through Sunday, mostly cloudy. Highs in the lower 70s. Lows in the lower 50s. Sunday night and Monday, partly cloudy. Lows in the mid-50s. Highs in the upper 70s. Again, the forecast for Peoria and surrounding areas of central Illinois for the rest of tonight, cloudy with a 20% chance of showers. Lows in the upper 50s. Northeast winds 5 to 10 miles an hour with gusts up to 20 miles an hour. At 8 p.m. in Peoria, skies were cloudy. The temperature was 63 degrees, the dew point was 61, and the relative humidity was 93%. The wind was calm. The pressure was 30.11 inches and rising. Around central and western Illinois, it was cloudy, and temperatures were in the lower to mid-60s. And once again at 8 p.m. in Peoria, under cloudy skies, the temperature was 63. Looking elsewhere around the Midwest at 8 p.m., Chicago was cloudy, and 63. Indianapolis was cloudy, and 64. St. Louis was cloudy, and 69. Kansas City was partly cloudy, and 65. Des Moines had light rain and fog, and 59. Milwaukee was cloudy, and 59. The time is currently 8:10 p.m. Central Daylight Time. 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Now for the official National Weather Service forecast for Peoria and surrounding areas of central Illinois. Rest of tonight, cloudy with a 20% chance of showers. Lows in the upper 50s. Northeast winds 5 to 10 miles an hour with gusts up to 20 miles an hour. Tuesday, mostly cloudy with a chance of showers in the morning, then partly sunny in the afternoon. Highs in the mid-60s. Northeast winds 10 to 15 miles an hour. Chance of rain 30%. Tuesday night, partly cloudy. Lows in the lower 50s. Northeast winds 5 to 10 miles an hour. Wednesday, mostly sunny. Highs in the upper 60s. Northeast winds 5 to 10 miles an hour. Wednesday night, partly cloudy until midnight, then becoming mostly cloudy. Lows in the lower 50s. Northeast winds 5 to 10 miles an hour.
Thursday through Sunday, mostly cloudy.

highs in the lower 70s. Lows in the lower 50s. Sunday night and Monday, partly cloudy. Lows in the mid-50s. Highs in the upper 70s. Again, the forecast for Peoria and surrounding areas of central Illinois for the rest of tonight, cloudy with a 20% chance of showers. Lows in the upper 50s. Northeast winds 5 to 10 miles an hour with gusts up to 20 miles an hour. At 8 p.m. in Peoria, skies were cloudy. The temperature was 63 degrees, the dew point was 61, and the relative humidity was 93%. The wind was calm. The pressure was 30.11 inches and rising. Around central and western Illinois, it was cloudy, and temperatures were in the lower to mid-60s. And once again at 8 p.m. in Peoria, under cloudy skies, the temperature was 63. Looking elsewhere around the Midwest at 8 p.m., Chicago was cloudy, and 63. Indianapolis was cloudy, and 64. St. Louis was cloudy, and 69. Kansas City was partly cloudy, and 65. Des Moines had light rain and fog, and 59. Milwaukee was cloudy, and 59. 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Now for the official National Weather Service forecast for Peoria and surrounding areas of central Illinois. Rest of tonight, cloudy with a 20% chance of showers. Lows in the upper 50s. Northeast winds 5 to 10 miles an hour with gusts up to 20 miles an hour. Tuesday, mostly cloudy with a chance of showers in the morning, then partly sunny in the afternoon. Highs in the mid-60s. Northeast winds 10 to 15 miles an hour. Chance of rain 30%. Tuesday night, partly cloudy. Lows in the lower 50s. Northeast winds 5 to 10 miles an hour. Wednesday, mostly sunny. Highs in the upper 60s. Northeast winds 5 to 10 miles an hour. Wednesday night, partly cloudy until midnight, then becoming mostly cloudy. Lows in the lower 50s. Northeast winds 5 to 10 miles an hour. Thursday through Sunday, mostly cloudy. Highs in the lower 70s. Lows in the lower 50s. Sunday night and Monday, partly cloudy. Lows in the mid-50s. Highs in the upper 70s. Again, the forecast for Peoria and surrounding areas of central Illinois for the rest of tonight, cloudy with a 20% chance of showers. Lows in the upper 50s. Northeast winds 5 to 10 miles an hour with gusts up to 20 miles an hour. At 8 p.m. in Peoria, skies were cloudy. The temperature was 63 degrees, the dew point was 61, and the relative humidity was 93%. The wind was calm. The pressure was 30.11 inches and rising. Around central and western Illinois, it was cloudy, and temperatures were in the lower to mid-60s. And once again at 8 p.m. in Peoria, under cloudy skies, the temperature was 63. Looking elsewhere around the Midwest at 8 p.m., Chicago was cloudy, and 63. Indianapolis was cloudy, and 64. St. Louis was cloudy, and 69. Kansas City was partly cloudy, and 65. Des Moines had light rain and fog, and 59. Milwaukee was cloudy, and 59. The time is currently 8:16 p.m. Central Daylight Time. 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Now for the official National Weather Service forecast for Peoria and surrounding areas of central Illinois. Rest of tonight, cloudy with a 20% chance of showers. Lows in the upper 50s. Northeast winds 5 to 10 miles an hour with gusts up to 20 miles an hour.

Tuesday, mostly cloudy with a chance of showers in the morning, then partly sunny in the afternoon. Highs in the mid-60s. Northeast winds 10 to 15 miles an hour. Chance of rain 30%. Tuesday night, partly cloudy. Lows in the lower 50s. Northeast winds 5 to 10 miles an hour. Wednesday, mostly sunny. Highs in the upper 60s. Northeast winds 5 to 10 miles an hour. Wednesday night, partly cloudy until midnight, then becoming mostly cloudy. Lows in the lower 50s. Northeast winds 5 to 10 miles an hour. Thursday through Sunday, mostly cloudy. Highs in the lower 70s. Lows in the lower 50s. Sunday night and Monday, partly cloudy. Lows in the mid-50s. Highs in the upper 70s. Again, the forecast for Peoria and surrounding areas of central Illinois for the rest of tonight, cloudy with a 20% chance of showers. Lows in the upper 50s. Northeast winds 5 to 10 miles an hour with gusts up to 20 miles an hour. At 8 p.m. in Peoria, skies were cloudy. The temperature was 63 degrees, the dew point was 61, and the relative humidity was 93%. The wind was calm. The pressure was 30.11 inches and rising. Around central and western Illinois, it was cloudy, and temperatures were in the lower to mid-60s. And once again at 8 p.m. in Peoria, under cloudy skies, the temperature was 63. Looking elsewhere around the Midwest at 8 p.m., Chicago was cloudy, and 63. Indianapolis was cloudy, and 64. St. Louis was cloudy, and 69. Kansas City was partly cloudy, and 65. Des Moines had light rain and fog, and 59. Milwaukee was cloudy, and 59. The time is currently 8:18 p.m. Central Daylight Time. 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Now for the official National Weather Service forecast for Peoria and surrounding areas of central Illinois. Rest of tonight, cloudy with a 20% chance of showers. Lows in the upper 50s. Northeast winds 5 to 10 miles an hour with gusts up to 20 miles an hour. Tuesday, mostly cloudy with a chance of showers in the morning, then partly sunny in the afternoon. Highs in the mid-60s. Northeast winds 10 to 15 miles an hour. Chance of rain 30%. Tuesday night, partly cloudy. Lows in the lower 50s. Northeast winds 5 to 10 miles an hour. Wednesday, mostly sunny. Highs in the upper 60s. Northeast winds 5 to 10 miles an hour. Wednesday night, partly cloudy until midnight, then becoming mostly cloudy. Lows in the lower 50s. Northeast winds 5 to 10 miles an hour. Thursday through Sunday, mostly cloudy. Highs in the lower 70s. Lows in the lower 50s. Sunday night and Monday, partly cloudy. Lows in the mid-50s. Highs in the upper 70s. Again, the forecast for Peoria and surrounding areas of central Illinois for the rest of tonight, cloudy with a 20% chance of showers. Lows in the upper 50s. Northeast winds 5 to 10 miles an hour with gusts up to 20 miles an hour. At 8 p.m. in Peoria, skies were cloudy. The temperature was 63 degrees, the dew point was 61, and the relative humidity was 93%. The wind was calm. The pressure was 30.11 inches and rising. Around central and western Illinois, it was cloudy, and temperatures were in the lower to mid-60s. And once again at 8 p.m. in Peoria, under cloudy skies, the temperature was 63. Looking elsewhere around the Midwest at 8 p.m., Chicago was cloudy, and 63. Indianapolis was cloudy, and 64. St. Louis was cloudy, and 69. Kansas City was partly cloudy, and 65. Des Moines had light rain and fog, and 59. Milwaukee was cloudy, and 59. The time is currently 8:21 p.m. Central Daylight Time. 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Now for the official National Weather Service forecast for Peoria and surrounding areas of central Illinois. Rest of tonight, cloudy with a 20% chance of showers.

lows in the mid-50s, highs in the upper 70s. Again, the forecast for Peoria and surrounding areas of central Illinois for the rest of tonight, cloudy with a 20% chance of showers. Lows in the upper 50s. Northeast winds 5 to 10 miles an hour with gusts up to 20 miles an hour. At 8 p.m. in Peoria, skies were cloudy. The temperature was 63 degrees, the dew point was 61, and the relative humidity was 93%. The wind was calm. The pressure was 30.11 inches and rising. Around central and western Illinois, it was cloudy, and temperatures were in the lower to mid-60s. And once again at 8 p.m. in Peoria, under cloudy skies, the temperature was 63. Looking elsewhere around the Midwest at 8 p.m., Chicago was cloudy, and 63. Indianapolis was cloudy, and 64. St. Louis was cloudy, and 69. Kansas City was partly cloudy, and 65. Des Moines had light rain and fog, and 59. Milwaukee was cloudy, and 59. The time is currently 8:23 p.m. Central Daylight Time. 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Now for the official National Weather Service forecast for Peoria and surrounding areas of central Illinois. Rest of tonight, cloudy with a 20% chance of showers. Lows in the upper 50s. Northeast winds 5 to 10 miles an hour with gusts up to 20 miles an hour. Tuesday, mostly cloudy with a chance of showers in the morning, then partly sunny in the afternoon. Highs in the mid-60s. Northeast winds 10 to 15 miles an hour. Chance of rain 30%. Tuesday night, partly cloudy. Lows in the lower 50s. Northeast winds 5 to 10 miles an hour. Wednesday, mostly sunny. Highs in the upper 60s. Northeast winds 5 to 10 miles an hour. Wednesday night, partly cloudy until midnight, then becoming mostly cloudy. Lows in the lower 50s. Northeast winds 5 to 10 miles an hour. Thursday through Sunday, mostly cloudy. Highs in the lower 70s. Lows in the lower 50s. Sunday night and Monday, partly cloudy. Lows in the mid-50s. Highs in the upper 70s. Again, the forecast for Peoria and surrounding areas of central Illinois for the rest of tonight, cloudy with a 20% chance of showers. Lows in the upper 50s. Northeast winds 5 to 10 miles an hour with gusts up to 20 miles an hour. At 8 p.m. in Peoria, skies were cloudy. The temperature was 63 degrees, the dew point was 61, and the relative humidity was 93%. The wind was calm. The pressure was 30.11 inches and rising. Around central and western Illinois, it was cloudy, and temperatures were in the lower to mid-60s. And once again at 8 p.m. in Peoria, under cloudy skies, the temperature was 63. Looking elsewhere around the Midwest at 8 p.m., Chicago was cloudy, and 63. Indianapolis was cloudy, and 64. St. Louis was cloudy, and 69. Kansas City was mostly cloudy, and 65. Des Moines had light rain and fog, and 59. Milwaukee was cloudy, and 59. The time is currently 8:26 p.m. Central Daylight Time. 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Now for the official National Weather Service forecast for Peoria and surrounding areas of central Illinois. Rest of tonight, cloudy with a 20% chance of showers. Lows in the upper 50s. Northeast winds 5 to 10 miles an hour with gusts up to 20 miles an hour. Tuesday, mostly cloudy with a chance of showers in the morning, then partly sunny in the afternoon. Highs in the mid-60s. Northeast winds 10 to 15 miles an hour. Chance of rain 30%. Tuesday night, partly cloudy. Lows in the lower 50s. Northeast winds 5 to 10 miles an hour. Wednesday, mostly sunny. Highs in the upper 60s. Northeast winds 5 to 10 miles an hour. Wednesday night, partly cloudy until midnight, then becoming mostly cloudy. Lows in the lower 50s. Northeast winds 5 to 10 miles an hour. Thursday through Sunday, mostly cloudy.

Highs in the lower 70s. Lows in the lower 50s. Sunday night and Monday, partly cloudy. Lows in the mid-50s. Highs in the upper 70s. Again, the forecast for Peoria and surrounding areas of central Illinois for the rest of tonight, cloudy with a 20% chance of showers. Lows in the upper 50s. Northeast winds 5 to 10 miles an hour with gusts up to 20 miles an hour. At 8 p.m. in Peoria, skies were cloudy. The temperature was 63 degrees, the dew point was 61, and the relative humidity was 93%. The wind was calm. The pressure was 30.11 inches and rising. Around central and western Illinois, it was cloudy, and temperatures were in the lower to mid-60s. And once again at 8 p.m. in Peoria, under cloudy skies, the temperature was 63. Looking elsewhere around the Midwest at 8 p.m., Chicago was cloudy, and 63. Indianapolis was cloudy, and 64. St. Louis was cloudy, and 69. Kansas City was mostly cloudy, and 65. Des Moines had light rain and fog, and 59. Milwaukee was cloudy, and 59. The time is currently 8:29 p.m. Central Daylight Time. 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Now for the official National Weather Service forecast for Peoria and surrounding areas of central Illinois. Rest of tonight, cloudy with a 20% chance of showers. Lows in the upper 50s. Northeast winds 5 to 10 miles an hour with gusts up to 20 miles an hour. Tuesday, mostly cloudy with a chance of showers in the morning, then partly sunny in the afternoon. Highs in the mid-60s. Northeast winds 10 to 15 miles an hour. Chance of rain 30%. Tuesday night, partly cloudy. Lows in the lower 50s. Northeast winds 5 to 10 miles an hour. Wednesday, mostly sunny. Highs in the upper 60s. Northeast winds 5 to 10 miles an hour. Wednesday night, partly cloudy until midnight, then becoming mostly cloudy. Lows in the lower 50s. Northeast winds 5 to 10 miles an hour. Thursday through Sunday, mostly cloudy. Highs in the lower 70s. Lows in the lower 50s. Sunday night and Monday, partly cloudy. Lows in the mid-50s. Highs in the upper 70s. Again, the forecast for Peoria and surrounding areas of central Illinois for the rest of tonight, cloudy with a 20% chance of showers. Lows in the upper 50s. Northeast winds 5 to 10 miles an hour with gusts up to 20 miles an hour. At 8 p.m. in Peoria, skies were cloudy. The temperature was 63 degrees, the dew point was 61, and the relative humidity was 93%. The wind was calm. The pressure was 30.11 inches and rising. Around central and western Illinois, it was cloudy, and temperatures were in the lower to mid-60s. And once again at 8 p.m. in Peoria, under cloudy skies, the temperature was 63. Looking elsewhere around the Midwest at 8 p.m., Chicago was cloudy, and 63. Indianapolis was cloudy, and 64. St. Louis was cloudy, and 69. Kansas City was mostly cloudy, and 65. Des Moines had light rain and fog, and 59. Milwaukee was cloudy, and 59. The time is currently 8:31 p.m. Central Daylight Time. 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Now for the official National Weather Service forecast for Peoria and surrounding areas of central Illinois. Rest of tonight, cloudy with a 20% chance of showers. Lows in the upper 50s. Northeast winds 5 to 10 miles an hour with gusts up to 20 miles an hour. Tuesday, mostly cloudy with a chance of showers in the morning, then partly sunny in the afternoon. Highs in the mid-60s. Northeast winds 10 to 15 miles an hour. Chance of rain 30%. Tuesday night, partly cloudy. Lows in the lower 50s. Northeast winds 5 to 10 miles an hour. Wednesday, mostly sunny. Highs in the upper 60s. Northeast winds 5 to 10 miles an hour. Wednesday night, partly cloudy until midnight, then becoming mostly cloudy.
lows in the lower 50s. Northeast winds 5 to 10 miles an hour. Thursday through Sunday, mostly cloudy. Highs in the lower 70s. Lows in the lower 50s. Sunday night and Monday, partly cloudy. Lows in the mid-50s. Highs in the upper 70s. Again, the forecast for Peoria and surrounding areas of central Illinois for the rest of tonight, cloudy with a 20% chance of showers. Lows in the upper 50s. Northeast winds 5 to 10 miles an hour with gusts up to 20 miles an hour. At 8 p.m. in Peoria, skies were sent chance of showers. Lows in the upper 50s. Northeast winds 5 to 10 miles an hour with gusts up to 20 miles an hour. At 8 p.m. in Peoria, skies were cloudy. The temperature was 63 degrees, the dew point was 61, and the relative humidity was 93%. The wind was calm. The pressure was 30.11 inches and rising. Around central and western Illinois, it was cloudy, and temperatures were in the lower to mid-60s. And once again at 8 p.m. in Peoria, under cloudy skies, the temperature was 63. Looking elsewhere around the Midwest at 8 p.m., Chicago was cloudy, and 63. Indianapolis was cloudy, and 64. St. Louis was cloudy, and 69. Kansas City was mostly cloudy, and 65. Des Moines had light rain and fog, and 59. Milwaukee was cloudy, and 59. The time is currently 8:34 p.m. Central Daylight Time. 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Now for the official National Weather Service forecast for Peoria and surrounding areas of central Illinois. Rest of tonight, cloudy with a 20% chance of showers. Lows in the upper 50s. Northeast winds 5 to 10 miles an hour with gusts up to 20 miles an hour. Tuesday, mostly cloudy with a chance of showers in the morning, then partly sunny in the afternoon. Highs in the mid-60s. Northeast winds 10 to 15 miles an hour. Chance of rain 30%. Tuesday night, partly cloudy. Lows in the lower 50s. Northeast winds 5 to 10 miles an hour. Wednesday, mostly sunny. Highs in the upper 60s. Northeast winds 5 to 10 miles an hour. Wednesday night, partly cloudy until midnight, then becoming mostly cloudy. Lows in the lower 50s. Northeast winds 5 to 10 miles an hour. Thursday through Sunday, mostly cloudy. Highs in the lower 70s. Lows in the lower 50s. Sunday night and Monday, partly cloudy. Lows in the mid-50s. Highs in the upper 70s. Again, the forecast for Peoria and surrounding areas of central Illinois for the rest of tonight, cloudy with a 20% chance of showers. Lows in the upper 50s. Northeast winds 5 to 10 miles an hour with gusts up to 20 miles an hour. At 8 p.m. in Peoria, skies were cloudy. The temperature was 63 degrees, the dew point was 61, and the relative humidity was 93%. The wind was calm. The pressure was 30.11 inches and rising. Around central and western Illinois, it was cloudy, and temperatures were in the lower to mid-60s. And once again at 8 p.m. in Peoria, under cloudy skies, the temperature was 63. Looking elsewhere around the Midwest at 8 p.m., Chicago was cloudy, and 63. Indianapolis was cloudy, and 64. St. Louis was cloudy, and 69. Kansas City was mostly cloudy, and 65. Des Moines had light rain and fog, and 59. Milwaukee was cloudy, and 59. The time is currently 8:36 p.m. Central Daylight Time. 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Now for the official National Weather Service forecast for Peoria and surrounding areas of central Illinois. Rest of tonight, cloudy with a 20% chance of showers. Lows in the upper 50s. Northeast winds 5 to 10 miles an hour with gusts up to 20 miles an hour. Tuesday, mostly cloudy with a chance of showers in the morning, then partly sunny in the afternoon. Highs in the mid-60s. Northeast winds 10 to 15 miles an hour. Chance of rain 30%.
Tuesday night, partly cloudy. Lows in the

Lower 50s. Northeast winds 5 to 10 miles an hour. Wednesday, mostly sunny. Highs in the upper 60s. Northeast winds 5 to 10 miles an hour. Wednesday night, partly cloudy until midnight, then becoming mostly cloudy. Lows in the lower 50s. Northeast winds 5 to 10 miles an hour. Thursday through Sunday, mostly cloudy. Highs in the lower 70s. Lows in the lower 50s. Sunday night and Monday, partly cloudy. Lows in the mid-50s. Highs in the upper 70s. Again, the forecast for Peoria and surrounding areas of central Illinois for the rest of tonight, cloudy with a 20% chance of showers. Lows in the upper 50s. Northeast winds 5 to 10 miles an hour with gusts up to 20 miles an hour. At 8 p.m. in Peoria, skies were cloudy. The temperature was 63 degrees, the dew point was 61, and the relative humidity was 93%. The wind was calm. The pressure was 30.11 inches and rising. Around central and western Illinois, it was cloudy, and temperatures were in the lower to mid-60s. And once again at 8 p.m. in Peoria, under cloudy skies, the temperature was 63. Looking elsewhere around the Midwest at 8 p.m., Chicago was cloudy, and 63. Indianapolis was cloudy, and 64. St. Louis was cloudy, and 69. Kansas City was mostly cloudy, and 65. Des Moines had light rain and fog, and 59. Milwaukee was cloudy, and 59. The time is currently 8:39 p.m. Central Daylight Time. 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Now for the official National Weather Service forecast for Peoria and surrounding areas of central Illinois. Rest of tonight, cloudy with a 20% chance of showers. Lows in the upper 50s. Northeast winds 5 to 10 miles an hour with gusts up to 20 miles an hour. Tuesday, mostly cloudy with a chance of showers in the morning, then partly sunny in the afternoon. Highs in the mid-60s. Northeast winds 10 to 15 miles an hour. Chance of rain 30%. Tuesday night, partly cloudy. Lows in the lower 50s. Northeast winds 5 to 10 miles an hour. Wednesday, mostly sunny. Highs in the upper 60s. Northeast winds 5 to 10 miles an hour. Wednesday night, partly cloudy until midnight, then becoming mostly cloudy. Lows in the lower 50s. Northeast winds 5 to 10 miles an hour. Thursday through Sunday, mostly cloudy. Highs in the lower 70s. Lows in the lower 50s. Sunday night and Monday, partly cloudy. Lows in the mid-50s. Highs in the upper 70s. Again, the forecast for Peoria and surrounding areas of central Illinois for the rest of tonight, cloudy with a 20% chance of showers. Lows in the upper 50s. Northeast winds 5 to 10 miles an hour with gusts up to 20 miles an hour. At 8 p.m. in Peoria, skies were cloudy. The temperature was 63 degrees, the dew point was 61, and the relative humidity was 93%. The wind was calm. The pressure was 30.11 inches and rising. Around central and western Illinois, it was cloudy, and temperatures were in the lower to mid-60s. And once again at 8 p.m. in Peoria, under cloudy skies, the temperature was 63. Looking elsewhere around the Midwest at 8 p.m., Chicago was cloudy, and 63. Indianapolis was cloudy, and 64. St. Louis was cloudy, and 69. Kansas City was mostly cloudy, and 65. Des Moines had light rain and fog, and 59. Milwaukee was cloudy, and 59. The time is currently 8:41 p.m. Central Daylight Time. 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Now for the official National Weather Service forecast for Peoria and surrounding areas of central Illinois. Rest of tonight, cloudy with a 20% chance of showers. Lows in the upper 50s. Northeast winds 5 to 10 miles an hour with gusts up to 20 miles an hour. Tuesday, mostly cloudy with a chance of showers in the morning, then partly sunny in the afternoon. Highs in the mid-60s. Northeast winds 10 to 15 miles.

miles an hour. Chance of rain 30%. Tuesday night, partly cloudy. Lows in the lower 50s. Northeast winds 5 to 10 miles an hour. Wednesday, mostly sunny. Highs in the upper 60s. Northeast winds 5 to 10 miles an hour. Wednesday night, partly cloudy until midnight, then becoming mostly cloudy. Lows in the lower 50s. Northeast winds 5 to 10 miles an hour. Thursday through Sunday, mostly cloudy. Highs in the lower 70s. Lows in the lower 50s. Sunday night and Monday, partly cloudy. Lows in the mid-50s. Highs in the upper 70s. Again, the forecast for Peoria and surrounding areas of central Illinois for the rest of tonight, cloudy with a 20% chance of showers. Lows in the upper 50s. Northeast winds 5 to 10 miles an hour with gusts up to 20 miles an hour. At 8 p.m. in Peoria, skies were cloudy. The temperature was 63 degrees, the dew point was 61, and the relative humidity was 93%. The wind was calm. The pressure was 30.11 inches and rising. Around central and western Illinois, it was cloudy, and temperatures were in the lower to mid-60s. And once again at 8 p.m. in Peoria, under cloudy skies, the temperature was 63. Looking elsewhere around the Midwest at 8 p.m., Chicago was cloudy, and 63. Indianapolis was cloudy, and 64. St. Louis was cloudy, and 69. Kansas City was mostly cloudy, and 65. Des Moines had light rain and fog, and 59. Milwaukee was cloudy, and 59. The time is currently 8:44 p.m. Central Daylight Time. 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Now for the official National Weather Service forecast for Peoria and surrounding areas of central Illinois. Rest of tonight, cloudy with a 20% chance of showers. Lows in the upper 50s. Northeast winds 5 to 10 miles an hour with gusts up to 20 miles an hour. Tuesday, mostly cloudy with a chance of showers in the morning, then partly sunny in the afternoon. Highs in the mid-60s. Northeast winds 10 to 15 miles an hour. Chance of rain 30%. Tuesday night, partly cloudy. Lows in the lower 50s. Northeast winds 5 to 10 miles an hour. Wednesday, mostly sunny. Highs in the upper 60s. Northeast winds 5 to 10 miles an hour. Wednesday night, partly cloudy until midnight, then becoming mostly cloudy. Lows in the lower 50s. Northeast winds 5 to 10 miles an hour. Thursday through Sunday, mostly cloudy. Highs in the lower 70s. Lows in the lower 50s. Sunday night and Monday, partly cloudy. Lows in the mid-50s. Highs in the upper 70s. Again, the forecast for Peoria and surrounding areas of central Illinois for the rest of tonight, cloudy with a 20% chance of showers. Lows in the upper 50s. Northeast winds 5 to 10 miles an hour with gusts up to 20 miles an hour. At 8 p.m. in Peoria, skies were cloudy. The temperature was 63 degrees, the dew point was 61, and the relative humidity was 93%. The wind was calm. The pressure was 30.11 inches and rising. Around central and western Illinois, it was cloudy, and temperatures were in the lower to mid-60s. And once again at 8 p.m. in Peoria, under cloudy skies, the temperature was 63. Looking elsewhere around the Midwest at 8 p.m., Chicago was cloudy, and 63. Indianapolis was cloudy, and 64. St. Louis was cloudy, and 69. Kansas City was mostly cloudy, and 65. Des Moines had light rain and fog, and 59. Milwaukee was cloudy, and 59. The time is currently 8:46 p.m. Central Daylight Time. 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Now for the official National Weather Service forecast for Peoria and surrounding areas of central Illinois. Rest of tonight, cloudy with a 20% chance of showers. Lows in the upper 50s. Northeast winds 5 to 10 miles an hour with gusts up to 20 miles an hour. Tuesday, mostly cloudy with a chance of showers.

the morning, then partly sunny in the afternoon. Highs in the mid-60s. Northeast winds 10 to 15 miles an hour. Chance of rain 30%. Tuesday night, partly cloudy. Lows in the lower 50s. Northeast winds 5 to 10 miles an hour. Wednesday, mostly sunny. Highs in the upper 60s. Northeast winds 5 to 10 miles an hour. Wednesday night, partly cloudy until midnight, then becoming mostly cloudy. Lows in the lower 50s. Northeast winds 5 to 10 miles an hour. Thursday through Sunday, mostly cloudy. Highs in the lower 70s. Lows in the lower 50s. Sunday night and Monday, partly cloudy. Lows in the mid-50s. Highs in the upper 70s. Again, the forecast for Peoria and surrounding areas of central Illinois for the rest of tonight, cloudy with a 20% chance of showers. Lows in the upper 50s. Northeast winds 5 to 10 miles an hour with gusts up to 20 miles an hour. At 8 p.m. in Peoria, skies were cloudy. The temperature was 63 degrees, the dew point was 61, and the relative humidity was 93%. The wind was calm. The pressure was 30.11 inches and rising. Around central and western Illinois, it was cloudy, and temperatures were in the lower to mid-60s. And once again at 8 p.m. in Peoria, under cloudy skies, the temperature was 63. Looking elsewhere around the Midwest at 8 p.m., Chicago was cloudy, and 63. Indianapolis was cloudy, and 64. St. Louis was cloudy, and 69. Kansas City was mostly cloudy, and 65. Des Moines had light rain and fog, and 59. Milwaukee was cloudy, and 59. The time is currently 8:49 p.m. Central Daylight Time. 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Now for the official National Weather Service forecast for Peoria and surrounding areas of central Illinois. Rest of tonight, cloudy with a 20% chance of showers. Lows in the upper 50s. Northeast winds 5 to 10 miles an hour with gusts up to 20 miles an hour. Tuesday, mostly cloudy with a chance of showers in the morning, then partly sunny in the afternoon. Highs in the mid-60s. Northeast winds 10 to 15 miles an hour. Chance of rain 30%. Tuesday night, partly cloudy. Lows in the lower 50s. Northeast winds 5 to 10 miles an hour. Wednesday, mostly sunny. Highs in the upper 60s. Northeast winds 5 to 10 miles an hour. Wednesday night, partly cloudy until midnight, then becoming mostly cloudy. Lows in the lower 50s. Northeast winds 5 to 10 miles an hour. Thursday through Sunday, mostly cloudy. Highs in the lower 70s. Lows in the lower 50s. Sunday night and Monday, partly cloudy. Lows in the mid-50s. Highs in the upper 70s. Again, the forecast for Peoria and surrounding areas of central Illinois for the rest of tonight, cloudy with a 20% chance of showers. Lows in the upper 50s. Northeast winds 5 to 10 miles an hour with gusts up to 20 miles an hour. At 8 p.m. in Peoria, skies were cloudy. The temperature was 63 degrees, the dew point was 61, and the relative humidity was 93%. The wind was calm. The pressure was 30.11 inches and rising. Around central and western Illinois, it was cloudy, and temperatures were in the lower to mid-60s. And once again at 8 p.m. in Peoria, under cloudy skies, the temperature was 63. Looking elsewhere around the Midwest at 8 p.m., Chicago was cloudy, and 63. Indianapolis was cloudy, and 64. St. Louis was cloudy, and 69. Kansas City was mostly cloudy, and 65. Des Moines had light rain and fog, and 59. Milwaukee was cloudy, and 59. The time is currently 8:52 p.m. Central Daylight Time. 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Now for the official National Weather Service forecast for Peoria and surrounding areas of central Illinois. Rest of tonight, cloudy with a 20% chance of showers. Lows in the upper 50s. Northeast wind.

mostly cloudy. Lows in the lower 50s. Northeast winds 5 to 10 miles an hour. Thursday through Sunday, mostly cloudy. Highs in the lower 70s. Lows in the lower 50s. Sunday night and Monday, partly cloudy. Lows in the mid-50s. Highs in the upper 70s. Again, the forecast for Peoria and surrounding areas of central Illinois for the rest of tonight, cloudy with a 20% chance of showers. Lows in the upper 50s. Northeast winds 5 to 10 miles an hour with gusts up to 20 miles an hour. The time is currently 9:03 p.m. Central Daylight Time. 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Now for the official National Weather Service forecast for Peoria and surrounding areas of central Illinois. Rest of tonight, cloudy with a 20% chance of showers. Lows in the upper 50s. Northeast winds 5 to 10 miles an hour with gusts up to 20 miles an hour. Tuesday, mostly cloudy with a chance of showers in the morning, then partly sunny in the afternoon. Highs in the mid-60s. Northeast winds 10 to 15 miles an hour. Chance of rain 30%. Tuesday night, partly cloudy. Lows in the lower 50s. Northeast winds 5 to 10 miles an hour. Wednesday, mostly sunny. Highs in the upper 60s. Northeast winds 5 to 10 miles an hour. Wednesday night, partly cloudy until midnight, then becoming mostly cloudy. Lows in the lower 50s. Northeast winds 5 to 10 miles an hour. Thursday through Sunday, mostly cloudy. Highs in the lower 70s. Lows in the lower 50s. Sunday night and Monday, partly cloudy. Lows in the mid-50s. Highs in the upper 70s. Again, the forecast for Peoria and surrounding areas of central Illinois for the rest of tonight, cloudy with a 20% chance of showers. Lows in the upper 50s. Northeast winds 5 to 10 miles an hour with gusts up to 20 miles an hour. At 9 p.m. in Peoria, skies were cloudy. The temperature was 63 degrees, the dew point was 59, and the relative humidity was 87%. The wind was northeast at 12 miles an hour. The pressure was 30.11 inches and steady. Around central and western Illinois, temperatures were in the lower to mid-60s. At Lakin, drizzle was falling. It was cloudy at Bloomington, Moline, Galesburg, and Macomb. At Quincy, Springfield, Lincoln, and Pontiac, it was cloudy. And once again at 9 p.m. in Peoria, under cloudy skies, the temperature was 63. The time is currently 9:05 p.m. Central Daylight Time. 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Now for the official National Weather Service forecast for Peoria and surrounding areas of central Illinois. Rest of tonight, cloudy with a 20% chance of showers. Lows in the upper 50s. Northeast winds 5 to 10 miles an hour with gusts up to 20 miles an hour. Tuesday, mostly cloudy with a chance of showers in the morning, then partly sunny in the afternoon. Highs in the mid-60s. Northeast winds 10 to 15 miles an hour. Chance of rain 30%. Tuesday night, partly cloudy. Lows in the lower 50s. Northeast winds 5 to 10 miles an hour. Wednesday, mostly sunny. Highs in the upper 60s. Northeast winds 5 to 10 miles an hour. Wednesday night, partly cloudy until midnight, then becoming mostly cloudy. Lows in the lower 50s. Northeast winds 5 to 10 miles an hour. Thursday through Sunday, mostly cloudy. Highs in the lower 70s. Lows in the lower 50s. Sunday night and Monday, partly cloudy. Lows in the mid-50s. Highs in the upper 70s. Again, the forecast for Peoria and surrounding areas of central Illinois for the rest of tonight, cloudy with a 20% chance of showers. Lows in the upper 50s. Northeast winds 5 to 10 miles an hour with gusts up to 20 miles an hour. At 9 p.m. in Peoria, skies were cloudy. The temperature was 63 degrees, the dew point was 59, and the relative humidity was 87%. The wind was northeast at 12 miles an hour.
The pressure was 30.11 inches and steady. Around central and western Illinois, temperatures were in the lower to mid-60s. At Lakin, drizzle was falling. It was cloudy at Bloomington, Moline, Galesburg, and Macomb. At Quincy, Springfield, Lincoln, and Pontiac, it was cloudy. And once again at 9 p.m. in Peoria, under cloudy skies, the temperature was 63. Looking elsewhere around the Midwest at 9 p.m., Chicago was cloudy, and 63. Indianapolis was cloudy, and 63. St. Louis was cloudy, and 68. Kansas City was mostly cloudy, and 65. Des Moines was cloudy, and 59. Milwaukee was mostly cloudy, and 59. The time is currently 9:08 p.m. Central Daylight Time. 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Now for the official National Weather Service forecast for Peoria and surrounding areas of central Illinois. Rest of tonight, cloudy with a 20% chance of showers. Lows in the upper 50s. Northeast winds 5 to 10 miles an hour with gusts up to 20 miles an hour. Tuesday, mostly cloudy with a chance of showers in the morning, then partly sunny in the afternoon. Highs in the mid-60s. Northeast winds 10 to 15 miles an hour. Chance of rain 30%. Tuesday night, partly cloudy. Lows in the lower 50s. Northeast winds 5 to 10 miles an hour. Wednesday, mostly sunny. Highs in the upper 60s. Northeast winds 5 to 10 miles an hour. Wednesday night, partly cloudy until midnight, then becoming mostly cloudy. Lows in the lower 50s. Northeast winds 5 to 10 miles an hour. Thursday through Sunday, mostly cloudy. Highs in the lower 70s. Lows in the lower 50s. Sunday night and Monday, partly cloudy. Lows in the mid-50s. Highs in the upper 70s. Again, the forecast for Peoria and surrounding areas of central Illinois for the rest of tonight, cloudy with a 20% chance of showers. Lows in the upper 50s. Northeast winds 5 to 10 miles an hour with gusts up to 20 miles an hour. At 9 p.m. in Peoria, skies were cloudy. The temperature was 63 degrees, the dew point was 59, and the relative humidity was 87%. The wind was northeast at 12 miles an hour. The pressure was 30.11 inches and steady. Around central and western Illinois, temperatures were in the lower to mid-60s. At Lakin, drizzle was falling. It was cloudy at Bloomington, Moline, Galesburg, and Macomb. At Quincy, Springfield, Lincoln, and Pontiac, it was cloudy. And once again at 9 p.m. in Peoria, under cloudy skies, the temperature was 63. Looking elsewhere around the Midwest at 9 p.m., Chicago was cloudy, and 63. Indianapolis was cloudy, and 63. St. Louis was cloudy, and 68. Kansas City was mostly cloudy, and 65. Des Moines was cloudy, and 59. Milwaukee was mostly cloudy, and 59. The time is currently 9:11 p.m. Central Daylight Time. 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Now for the official National Weather Service forecast for Peoria and surrounding areas of central Illinois. Rest of tonight, cloudy with a 20% chance of showers. Lows in the upper 50s. Northeast winds 5 to 10 miles an hour with gusts up to 20 miles an hour. Tuesday, mostly cloudy with a chance of showers in the morning, then partly sunny in the afternoon. Highs in the mid-60s. Northeast winds 10 to 15 miles an hour. Chance of rain 30%. Tuesday night, partly cloudy. Lows in the lower 50s. Northeast winds 5 to 10 miles an hour. Wednesday, mostly sunny. Highs in the upper 60s. Northeast winds 5 to 10 miles an hour. Wednesday night, partly cloudy until midnight, then becoming mostly cloudy. Lows in the lower 50s. Northeast winds 5 to 10 miles an hour. Thursday through Sunday, mostly cloudy. Highs in the lower 70s. Lows in the lower 50s. Sunday night and Monday, partly cloudy. Lows in the mid-50s.
Highs in the upper 70s.

the forecast for Peoria and surrounding areas of central Illinois for the rest of tonight, cloudy with a 20% chance of showers. Lows in the upper 50s. Northeast winds 5 to 10 miles an hour with gusts up to 20 miles an hour. At 9 p.m. in Peoria, skies were cloudy. The temperature was 63 degrees, the dew point was 59, and the relative humidity was 87%. The wind was northeast at 12 miles an hour. The pressure was 30.11 inches and steady. Around central and western Illinois, temperatures were in the lower to mid-60s. At Lakin, drizzle was falling. It was cloudy at Bloomington, Moline, Galesburg, and Macomb. At Quincy, Springfield, Lincoln, and Pontiac, it was cloudy. And once again at 9 p.m. in Peoria, under cloudy skies, the temperature was 63. 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Looking elsewhere around the Midwest at 9 p.m., Chicago was cloudy and 63. Indianapolis was cloudy and 63. St. Louis was cloudy and 68. Kansas City was mostly cloudy and 65. Des Moines was cloudy and 59. Milwaukee was mostly cloudy and 59. The time is currently 9:14 p.m. Central Daylight Time. 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Now for the official National Weather Service forecast for Peoria and surrounding areas of central Illinois. Rest of tonight, cloudy with a 20% chance of showers. Lows in the upper 50s. Northeast winds 5 to 10 miles an hour with gusts up to 20 miles an hour. Tuesday, mostly cloudy with a chance of showers in the morning, then partly sunny in the afternoon. Highs in the mid-60s. Northeast winds 10 to 15 miles an hour. Chance of rain 30%. Tuesday night, partly cloudy. Lows in the lower 50s. Northeast winds 5 to 10 miles an hour. Wednesday, mostly sunny. Highs in the upper 60s. Northeast winds 5 to 10 miles an hour. Wednesday night, partly cloudy until midnight, then becoming mostly cloudy. Lows in the lower 50s. Northeast winds 5 to 10 miles an hour. Thursday through Sunday, mostly cloudy. Highs in the lower 70s. Lows in the lower 50s. Sunday night and Monday, partly cloudy. Lows in the mid-50s. Highs in the upper 70s. Again, the forecast for Peoria and surrounding areas of central Illinois for the rest of tonight, cloudy with a 20% chance of showers. Lows in the upper 50s. Northeast winds 5 to 10 miles an hour with gusts up to 20 miles an hour. At 9 p.m. in Peoria, skies were cloudy. The temperature was 63 degrees, the dew point was 59, and the relative humidity was 87%. The wind was northeast at 12 miles an hour. The pressure was 30.11 inches and steady. Around central and western Illinois, temperatures were in the lower to mid-60s. At Lakin, drizzle was falling. It was cloudy at Bloomington, Moline, Galesburg, and Macomb. At Quincy, Springfield, Lincoln, and Pontiac, it was cloudy. And once again at 9 p.m. in Peoria, under cloudy skies, the temperature was 63. Looking elsewhere around the Midwest at 9 p.m., Chicago was cloudy and 63. Indianapolis was cloudy and 63. St. Louis was cloudy and 68. Kansas City was mostly cloudy and 65. Des Moines was cloudy and 59. Milwaukee was mostly cloudy and 59. The time is currently 9:17 p.m. Central Daylight Time. 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

areas of central Illinois. Rest of tonight, cloudy with a 20% chance of showers. Lows in the upper 50s. Northeast winds 5 to 10 miles an hour with gusts up to 20 miles an hour. Tuesday, mostly cloudy with a chance of showers in the morning, then partly sunny in the afternoon. Highs in the mid-60s. Northeast winds 10 to 15 miles an hour. Chance of rain 30%. Tuesday night, partly cloudy. Lows in the lower 50s. Northeast winds 5 to 10 miles an hour. Wednesday, mostly sunny. Highs in the upper 60s. Northeast winds 5 to 10 miles an hour. Wednesday night, partly cloudy until midnight, then becoming mostly cloudy. Lows in the lower 50s. Northeast winds 5 to 10 miles an hour. Thursday through Sunday, mostly cloudy. Highs in the lower 70s. Lows in the lower 50s. Sunday night and Monday, partly cloudy. Lows in the mid-50s. Highs in the upper 70s. Again, the forecast for Peoria and surrounding areas of central Illinois for the rest of tonight, cloudy with a 20% chance of showers. Lows in the upper 50s. Northeast winds 5 to 10 miles an hour with gusts up to 20 miles an hour. At 9 p.m. in Peoria, skies were cloudy. The temperature was 63 degrees, the dew point was 59, and the relative humidity was 87%. The wind was northeast at 12 miles an hour. The pressure was 30.11 inches and steady. Around central and western Illinois, temperatures were in the lower to mid-60s. At Lakin, drizzle was falling. It was cloudy at Bloomington, Moline, Galesburg, and Macomb. At Quincy, Springfield, Lincoln, and Pontiac, it was cloudy. And once again at 9 p.m. in Peoria, under cloudy skies, the temperature was 63. Looking elsewhere around the Midwest at 9 p.m., Chicago was cloudy, and 63. Indianapolis was cloudy, and 63. St. Louis was cloudy, and 68. Kansas City was mostly cloudy, and 65. Des Moines was cloudy, and 59. Milwaukee was mostly cloudy, and 59. The time is currently 9:19 p.m. Central Daylight Time. 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Now for the official National Weather Service forecast for Peoria and surrounding areas of central Illinois. Rest of tonight, cloudy with a 20% chance of showers. Lows in the upper 50s. Northeast winds 5 to 10 miles an hour with gusts up to 20 miles an hour. Tuesday, mostly cloudy with a chance of showers in the morning, then partly sunny in the afternoon. Highs in the mid-60s. Northeast winds 10 to 15 miles an hour. Chance of rain 30%. Tuesday night, partly cloudy. Lows in the lower 50s. Northeast winds 5 to 10 miles an hour. Wednesday, mostly sunny. Highs in the upper 60s. Northeast winds 5 to 10 miles an hour. Wednesday night, partly cloudy until midnight, then becoming mostly cloudy. Lows in the lower 50s. Northeast winds 5 to 10 miles an hour. Thursday through Sunday, mostly cloudy. Highs in the lower 70s. Lows in the lower 50s. Sunday night and Monday, partly cloudy. Lows in the mid-50s. Highs in the upper 70s. Again, the forecast for Peoria and surrounding areas of central Illinois for the rest of tonight, cloudy with a 20% chance of showers. Lows in the upper 50s. Northeast winds 5 to 10 miles an hour with gusts up to 20 miles an hour. At 9 p.m. in Peoria, skies were cloudy. The temperature was 63 degrees, the dew point was 59, and the relative humidity was 87%. The wind was northeast at 12 miles an hour. The pressure was 30.11 inches and steady. Around central and western Illinois, temperatures were in the lower to mid-60s. At Lakin, drizzle was falling. It was cloudy at Bloomington, Moline, Galesburg, and Macomb. At Quincy, Springfield, Lincoln, and Pontiac, it was cloudy. And once again at 9 p.m. in Peoria, under cloudy skies, the temperature was 63. At 9 p.m. in Peoria, skies were cloudy. The temperature was 63 degrees, the dew point was 50.

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Now for the official National Weather Service forecast for Peoria and surrounding areas of central Illinois. Rest of tonight, cloudy with a 20% chance of showers. Lows in the upper 50s. Northeast winds 5 to 10 miles an hour with gusts up to 20 miles an hour. Tuesday, mostly cloudy with a chance of showers in the morning, then partly sunny in the afternoon. Highs in the mid-60s. Northeast winds 10 to 15 miles an hour. Chance of rain 30%. Tuesday night, partly cloudy. Lows in the lower 50s. Northeast winds 5 to 10 miles an hour. Wednesday, mostly sunny. Highs in the upper 60s. Northeast winds 5 to 10 miles an hour. Wednesday night, partly cloudy until midnight, then becoming mostly cloudy. Lows in the lower 50s. Northeast winds 5 to 10 miles an hour. Thursday through Sunday, mostly cloudy. Highs in the lower 70s. Lows in the lower 50s. Sunday night and Monday, partly cloudy. Lows in the mid-50s. Highs in the upper 70s. Again, the forecast for Peoria and surrounding areas of central Illinois for the rest of tonight, cloudy with a 20% chance of showers. Lows in the upper 50s. Northeast winds 5 to 10 miles an hour with gusts up to 20 miles an hour. At 9 p.m. in Peoria, skies were cloudy. The temperature was 63 degrees, the dew point was 59, and the relative humidity was 87%. The wind was northeast at 12 miles an hour. The pressure was 30.11 inches and steady. Around central and western Illinois, temperatures were in the lower to mid-60s. At Lakin, drizzle was falling. It was cloudy at Bloomington, Moline, Galesburg, and Macomb. At Quincy, Springfield, Lincoln, and Pontiac, it was cloudy. And once again at 9 p.m. in Peoria, under cloudy skies, the temperature was 63. Looking elsewhere around the Midwest at 9 p.m., Chicago was cloudy, and 63. Indianapolis was cloudy, and 63. St. Louis was cloudy, and 68. Kansas City was mostly cloudy, and 65. Des Moines was cloudy, and 59. Milwaukee was mostly cloudy, and 59. The time is currently 9:26 p.m. Central Daylight Time. 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Now for the official National Weather Service forecast for Peoria and surrounding areas of central Illinois. Rest of tonight, cloudy with a 20% chance of showers. Lows in the upper 50s. Northeast winds 5 to 10 miles an hour with gusts up to 20 miles an hour. Tuesday, mostly cloudy with a chance of showers in the morning, then partly sunny in the afternoon. Highs in the mid-60s. Northeast winds 10 to 15 miles an hour. Chance of rain 30%. Tuesday night, partly cloudy. Lows in the lower 50s. Northeast winds 5 to 10 miles an hour. Wednesday, mostly sunny. Highs in the upper 60s. Northeast winds 5 to 10 miles an hour. Wednesday night, partly cloudy until midnight, then becoming mostly cloudy. Lows in the lower 50s. Northeast winds 5 to 10 miles an hour. Thursday through Sunday, mostly cloudy. Highs in the lower 70s. Lows in the lower 50s. Sunday night and Monday, partly cloudy. Lows in the mid-50s. Highs in the upper 70s. Again, the forecast for Peoria and surrounding areas of central Illinois for the rest of tonight, cloudy with a 20% chance of showers. Lows in the upper 50s. Northeast winds 5 to 10 miles an hour with gusts up to 20 miles an hour. At 9 p.m. in Peoria, skies were cloudy. The temperature was 63 degrees, the dew point was 59, and the relative humidity was 87%. The wind was northeast at 12 miles an hour. The pressure was 30.11 inches and steady. Around central and western Illinois, temperatures were in the lower to mid-60s. At Lakin, drizzle was falling. It was cloudy at Bloomington, Moline, Galesburg, and Macomb. At Quincy, Springfield, Lincoln, and Pontiac, it was cloudy. And once again,

9 p.m. in Peoria, under cloudy skies, the temperature was 63. Looking elsewhere around the Midwest at 9 p.m., Chicago was cloudy, and 63. Indianapolis was cloudy, and 63. St. Louis was cloudy, and 68. Kansas City was mostly cloudy, and 65. Des Moines was cloudy, and 59. Milwaukee was mostly cloudy, and 59. The time is currently 9:28 p.m. Central Daylight Time. 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Now for the official National Weather Service forecast for Peoria and surrounding areas of central Illinois. Rest of tonight, cloudy with a 20% chance of showers. Lows in the upper 50s. Northeast winds 5 to 10 miles an hour with gusts up to 20 miles an hour. Tuesday, mostly cloudy with a chance of showers in the morning, then partly sunny in the afternoon. Highs in the mid-60s. Northeast winds 10 to 15 miles an hour. Chance of rain 30%. Tuesday night, partly cloudy. Lows in the lower 50s. Northeast winds 5 to 10 miles an hour. Wednesday, mostly sunny. Highs in the upper 60s. Northeast winds 5 to 10 miles an hour. Wednesday night, partly cloudy until midnight, then becoming mostly cloudy. Lows in the lower 50s. Northeast winds 5 to 10 miles an hour. Thursday through Sunday, mostly cloudy. Highs in the lower 70s. Lows in the lower 50s. Sunday night and Monday, partly cloudy. Lows in the mid-50s. Highs in the upper 70s. Again, the forecast for Peoria and surrounding areas of central Illinois for the rest of tonight, cloudy with a 20% chance of showers. Lows in the upper 50s. Northeast winds 5 to 10 miles an hour with gusts up to 20 miles an hour. At 9 p.m. in Peoria, skies were cloudy. The temperature was 63 degrees, the dew point was 59, and the relative humidity was 87%. The wind was northeast at 12 miles an hour. The pressure was 30.11 inches and steady. Around central and western Illinois, temperatures were in the lower to mid-60s. At Lakin, drizzle was falling. It was cloudy at Bloomington, Moline, Galesburg, and Macomb. At Quincy, Springfield, Lincoln, and Pontiac, it was cloudy. And once again at 9 p.m. in Peoria, under cloudy skies, the temperature was 63. Looking elsewhere around the Midwest at 9 p.m., Chicago was cloudy, and 63. Indianapolis was cloudy, and 63. St. Louis was cloudy, and 68. Kansas City was mostly cloudy, and 65. Des Moines was cloudy, and 59. Milwaukee was mostly cloudy, and 59. The time is currently 9:31 p.m. Central Daylight Time. 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Now for the official National Weather Service forecast for Peoria and surrounding areas of central Illinois. Rest of tonight, cloudy with a 20% chance of showers. Lows in the upper 50s. Northeast winds 5 to 10 miles an hour with gusts up to 20 miles an hour. Tuesday, mostly cloudy with a chance of showers in the morning, then partly sunny in the afternoon. Highs in the mid-60s. Northeast winds 10 to 15 miles an hour. Chance of rain 30%. Tuesday night, partly cloudy. Lows in the lower 50s. Northeast winds 5 to 10 miles an hour. Wednesday, mostly sunny. Highs in the upper 60s. Northeast winds 5 to 10 miles an hour. Wednesday night, partly cloudy until midnight, then becoming mostly cloudy. Lows in the lower 50s. Northeast winds 5 to 10 miles an hour. Thursday through Sunday, mostly cloudy. Highs in the lower 70s. Lows in the lower 50s. Sunday night and Monday, partly cloudy. Lows in the mid-50s. Highs in the upper 70s. Again, the forecast for Peoria and surrounding areas of central Illinois for the rest of tonight, cloudy with a 20% chance of showers. Lows in the mid-50s. Highs in the upper 70s. Again, the forecast for Peoria and surrounding areas of central Illinois for the rest of tonight, cloudy with a 20% chance

showers. Lows in the upper 50s. Northeast winds 5 to 10 miles an hour with gusts up to 20 miles an hour. At 9 p.m. in Peoria, skies were cloudy. The temperature was 63 degrees, the dew point was 59, and the relative humidity was 87%. The wind was northeast at 12 miles an hour. The pressure was 30.11 inches and steady. Around central and western Illinois, temperatures were in the lower to mid-60s. At Lakin, drizzle was falling. It was cloudy at Bloomington, Moline, Galesburg, and Macomb. At Quincy, Springfield, Lincoln, and Pontiac, it was cloudy. And once again at 9 p.m. in Peoria, under cloudy skies, the temperature was 63. Looking elsewhere around the Midwest at 9 p.m., Chicago was cloudy, and 63. Indianapolis was cloudy, and 63. St. Louis was cloudy, and 68. Kansas City was mostly cloudy, and 65. Des Moines was cloudy, and 59. Milwaukee was mostly cloudy, and 59. The time is currently 9:34 p.m. Central Daylight Time. 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Now for the official National Weather Service forecast for Peoria and surrounding areas of central Illinois. Rest of tonight, cloudy with a 20% chance of showers. Lows in the upper 50s. Northeast winds 5 to 10 miles an hour with gusts up to 20 miles an hour. Tuesday, mostly cloudy with a chance of showers in the morning, then partly sunny in the afternoon. Highs in the mid-60s. Northeast winds 10 to 15 miles an hour. Chance of rain 30%. Tuesday night, partly cloudy. Lows in the lower 50s. Northeast winds 5 to 10 miles an hour. Wednesday, mostly sunny. Highs in the upper 60s. Northeast winds 5 to 10 miles an hour. Wednesday night, partly cloudy until midnight, then becoming mostly cloudy. Lows in the lower 50s. Northeast winds 5 to 10 miles an hour. Thursday through Sunday, mostly cloudy. Highs in the lower 70s. Lows in the lower 50s. Sunday night and Monday, partly cloudy. Lows in the mid-50s. Highs in the upper 70s. Again, the forecast for Peoria and surrounding areas of central Illinois for the rest of tonight, cloudy with a 20% chance of showers. Lows in the upper 50s. Northeast winds 5 to 10 miles an hour with gusts up to 20 miles an hour. At 9 p.m. in Peoria, skies were cloudy. The temperature was 63 degrees, the dew point was 59, and the relative humidity was 87%. The wind was northeast at 12 miles an hour. The pressure was 30.11 inches and steady. Around central and western Illinois, temperatures were in the lower to mid-60s. At Lakin, drizzle was falling. It was cloudy at Bloomington, Moline, Galesburg, and Macomb. At Quincy, Springfield, Lincoln, and Pontiac, it was cloudy. And once again at 9 p.m. in Peoria, under cloudy skies, the temperature was 63. Looking elsewhere around the Midwest at 9 p.m., Chicago was cloudy, and 63. Indianapolis was cloudy, and 63. St. Louis was cloudy, and 68. Kansas City was mostly cloudy, and 65. Des Moines was cloudy, and 59. Milwaukee was mostly cloudy, and 59. The time is currently 9:37 p.m. Central Daylight Time. 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Now for the official National Weather Service forecast for Peoria and surrounding areas of central Illinois. Rest of tonight, cloudy with a 20% chance of showers. Lows in the upper 50s. Northeast winds 5 to 10 miles an hour with gusts up to 20 miles an hour. Tuesday, mostly cloudy with a chance of showers in the morning, then partly sunny in the afternoon. Highs in the mid-60s. Northeast winds 10 to 15 miles an hour. Chance of rain 30%. Tuesday night, partly cloudy. Lows in the lower 50s. Northeast winds 5 to 10 miles an hour. Wednesday, mostly sunny. Highs in the upper 60s. Northeast winds 5 to 10 miles an hour.
Wednesday night, partly cloudy until midnight, then becoming mostly cloudy. Lows in the lower 50s. Northeast winds 5 to 10 miles an hour. Thursday through Sunday, mostly cloudy. Highs in the lower 70s. Lows in the lower 50s. Sunday night and Monday, partly cloudy. Lows in the mid-50s. Highs in the upper 70s. Again, the forecast for Peoria and surrounding areas of central Illinois for the rest of tonight, cloudy with a 20% chance of showers. Lows in the upper 50s. Northeast winds 5 to 10 miles an hour with gusts up to 20 miles an hour. At 9 p.m. in Peoria, skies were cloudy. The temperature was 63 degrees, the dew point was 59, and the relative humidity was 87%. The wind was northeast at 12 miles an hour. The pressure was 30.11 inches and steady. Around central and western Illinois, temperatures were in the lower to mid-60s. At Lakin, drizzle was falling. It was cloudy at Bloomington, Moline, Galesburg, and Macomb. At Quincy, Springfield, Lincoln, and Pontiac, it was cloudy. And once again at 9 p.m. in Peoria, under cloudy skies, the temperature was 63. Looking elsewhere around the Midwest at 9 p.m., Chicago was cloudy, and 63. Indianapolis was cloudy, and 63. St. Louis was cloudy, and 68. Kansas City was mostly cloudy, and 65. Des Moines was cloudy, and 59. Milwaukee was mostly cloudy, and 59. The time is currently 9:40 p.m. Central Daylight Time. 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Now for the official National Weather Service forecast for Peoria and surrounding areas of central Illinois. Rest of tonight, cloudy with a 20% chance of showers. Lows in the upper 50s. Northeast winds 5 to 10 miles an hour with gusts up to 20 miles an hour. Tuesday, mostly cloudy with a chance of showers in the morning, then partly sunny in the afternoon. Highs in the mid-60s. Northeast winds 10 to 15 miles an hour. Chance of rain 30%. Tuesday night, partly cloudy. Lows in the lower 50s. Northeast winds 5 to 10 miles an hour. Wednesday, mostly sunny. Highs in the upper 60s. Northeast winds 5 to 10 miles an hour. Wednesday night, partly cloudy until midnight, then becoming mostly cloudy. Lows in the lower 50s. Northeast winds 5 to 10 miles an hour. Thursday through Sunday, mostly cloudy. Highs in the lower 70s. Lows in the lower 50s. Sunday night and Monday, partly cloudy. Lows in the mid-50s. Highs in the upper 70s. Again, the forecast for Peoria and surrounding areas of central Illinois for the rest of tonight, cloudy with a 20% chance of showers. Lows in the upper 50s. Northeast winds 5 to 10 miles an hour with gusts up to 20 miles an hour. At 9 p.m. in Peoria, skies were cloudy. The temperature was 63 degrees, the dew point was 59, and the relative humidity was 87%. The wind was northeast at 12 miles an hour. The pressure was 30.11 inches and steady. Around central and western Illinois, temperatures were in the lower to mid-60s. At Lakin, drizzle was falling. It was cloudy at Bloomington, Moline, Galesburg, and Macomb. At Quincy, Springfield, Lincoln, and Pontiac, it was cloudy. And once again at 9 p.m. in Peoria, under cloudy skies, the temperature was 63. Looking elsewhere around the Midwest at 9 p.m., Chicago was cloudy, and 63. Indianapolis was cloudy, and 63. St. Louis was cloudy, and 68. Kansas City was mostly cloudy, and 65. Des Moines was cloudy, and 59. Milwaukee was mostly cloudy, and 59. The time is currently 9:42 p.m. Central Daylight Time. 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Now for the official National Weather Service forecast for Peoria and surrounding areas of central Illinois. Rest of tonight, cloudy with a 20% chance of showers. Lows in the upper 50s.
Northeast winds 5 to 10 miles an hour with gusts.

up to 20 miles an hour. Tuesday, mostly cloudy with a chance of showers in the morning, then partly sunny in the afternoon. Highs in the mid-60s. Northeast winds 10 to 15 miles an hour. Chance of rain 30%. Tuesday night, partly cloudy. Lows in the lower 50s. Northeast winds 5 to 10 miles an hour. Wednesday, mostly sunny. Highs in the upper 60s. Northeast winds 5 to 10 miles an hour. Wednesday night, partly cloudy until midnight, then becoming mostly cloudy. Lows in the lower 50s. Northeast winds 5 to 10 miles an hour. Thursday through Sunday, mostly cloudy. Highs in the lower 70s. Lows in the lower 50s. Sunday night and Monday, partly cloudy. Lows in the mid-50s. Highs in the upper 70s. Again, the forecast for Peoria and surrounding areas of central Illinois for the rest of tonight, cloudy with a 20% chance of showers. Lows in the upper 50s. Northeast winds 5 to 10 miles an hour with gusts up to 20 miles an hour. At 9 p.m. in Peoria, skies were cloudy. The temperature was 63 degrees, the dew point was 59, and the relative humidity was 87%. The wind was northeast at 12 miles an hour. The pressure was 30.11 inches and steady. Around central and western Illinois, temperatures were in the lower to mid-60s. At Lakin, drizzle was falling. It was cloudy at Bloomington, Moline, Galesburg, and Macomb. At Quincy, Springfield, Lincoln, and Pontiac, it was cloudy. And once again at 9 p.m. in Peoria, under cloudy skies, the temperature was 63. Looking elsewhere around the Midwest at 9 p.m., Chicago was cloudy, and 63. Indianapolis was cloudy, and 63. St. Louis was cloudy, and 68. Kansas City was mostly cloudy, and 65. Des Moines was cloudy, and 59. Milwaukee was mostly cloudy, and 59. The time is currently 9:45 p.m. Central Daylight Time. 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Now for the official National Weather Service forecast for Peoria and surrounding areas of central Illinois. Rest of tonight, cloudy with a 20% chance of showers. Lows in the upper 50s. Northeast winds 5 to 10 miles an hour with gusts up to 20 miles an hour. Tuesday, mostly cloudy with a chance of showers in the morning, then partly sunny in the afternoon. Highs in the mid-60s. Northeast winds 10 to 15 miles an hour. Chance of rain 30%. Tuesday night, partly cloudy. Lows in the lower 50s. Northeast winds 5 to 10 miles an hour. Wednesday, mostly sunny. Highs in the upper 60s. Northeast winds 5 to 10 miles an hour. Wednesday night, partly cloudy until midnight, then becoming mostly cloudy. Lows in the lower 50s. Northeast winds 5 to 10 miles an hour. Thursday through Sunday, mostly cloudy. Highs in the lower 70s. Lows in the lower 50s. Sunday night and Monday, partly cloudy. Lows in the mid-50s. Highs in the upper 70s. Again, the forecast for Peoria and surrounding areas of central Illinois for the rest of tonight, cloudy with a 20% chance of showers. Lows in the upper 50s. Northeast winds 5 to 10 miles an hour with gusts up to 20 miles an hour. At 9 p.m. in Peoria, skies were cloudy. The temperature was 63 degrees, the dew point was 59, and the relative humidity was 87%. The wind was northeast at 12 miles an hour. The pressure was 30.11 inches and steady. Around central and western Illinois, temperatures were in the lower to mid-60s. At Lakin, drizzle was falling. It was cloudy at Bloomington, Moline, Galesburg, and Macomb. At Quincy, Springfield, Lincoln, and Pontiac, it was cloudy. And once again at 9 p.m. in Peoria, under cloudy skies, the temperature was 63. Looking elsewhere around the Midwest at 9 p.m., Chicago was cloudy, and 63. Indianapolis was cloudy, and 63. St. Louis was cloudy, and 68. Kansas City was mostly cloudy, and 65. Des Moines was cloudy, and 59.

Milwaukee was mostly cloudy and 59. The time is currently 9:48 p.m. Central Daylight Time. 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Now for the official National Weather Service forecast for Peoria and surrounding areas of central Illinois. Rest of tonight, cloudy with a 20% chance of showers. Lows in the upper 50s. Northeast winds 5 to 10 miles an hour with gusts up to 20 miles an hour. Tuesday, mostly cloudy with a chance of showers in the morning, then partly sunny in the afternoon. Highs in the mid-60s. Northeast winds 10 to 15 miles an hour. Chance of rain 30%. Tuesday night, partly cloudy. Lows in the lower 50s. Northeast winds 5 to 10 miles an hour. Wednesday, mostly sunny. Highs in the upper 60s. Northeast winds 5 to 10 miles an hour. Wednesday night, partly cloudy until midnight, then becoming mostly cloudy. Lows in the lower 50s. Northeast winds 5 to 10 miles an hour. Thursday through Sunday, mostly cloudy. Highs in the lower 70s. Lows in the lower 50s. Sunday night and Monday, partly cloudy. Lows in the mid-50s. Highs in the upper 70s. Again, the forecast for Peoria and surrounding areas of central Illinois for the rest of tonight, cloudy with a 20% chance of showers. Lows in the upper 50s. Northeast winds 5 to 10 miles an hour with gusts up to 20 miles an hour. At 9 p.m. in Peoria, skies were cloudy. The temperature was 63 degrees, the dew point was 59, and the relative humidity was 87%. The wind was northeast at 12 miles an hour. The pressure was 30.11 inches and steady. Around central and western Illinois, temperatures were in the lower to mid-60s. At Lakin, drizzle was falling. It was cloudy at Bloomington, Moline, Galesburg, and Macomb. At Quincy, Springfield, Lincoln, and Pontiac, it was cloudy. And once again at 9 p.m. in Peoria, under cloudy skies, the temperature was 63. Looking elsewhere around the Midwest at 9 p.m., Chicago was cloudy, and 63. Indianapolis was cloudy, and 63. St. Louis was cloudy, and 68. Kansas City was mostly cloudy, and 65. Des Moines was cloudy, and 59. Milwaukee was mostly cloudy, and 59. The time is currently 9:51 p.m. Central Daylight Time. 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Now for the official National Weather Service forecast for Peoria and surrounding areas of central Illinois. Rest of tonight, cloudy with a 20% chance of showers. Lows in the upper 50s. Northeast winds 5 to 10 miles an hour with gusts up to 20 miles an hour. Tuesday, mostly cloudy with a chance of showers in the morning, then partly sunny in the afternoon. Highs in the mid-60s. Northeast winds 10 to 15 miles an hour. Chance of rain 30%. Tuesday night, partly cloudy. Lows in the lower 50s. Northeast winds 5 to 10 miles an hour. Wednesday, mostly sunny. Highs in the upper 60s. Northeast winds 5 to 10 miles an hour. Wednesday night, partly cloudy until midnight, then becoming mostly cloudy. Lows in the lower 50s. Northeast winds 5 to 10 miles an hour. Thursday through Sunday, mostly cloudy. Highs in the lower 70s. Lows in the lower 50s. Sunday night and Monday, partly cloudy. Lows in the mid-50s. Highs in the upper 70s. Again, the forecast for Peoria and surrounding areas of central Illinois for the rest of tonight, cloudy with a 20% chance of showers. Lows in the upper 50s. Northeast winds 5 to 10 miles an hour with gusts up to 20 miles an hour. At 9 p.m. in Peoria, skies were cloudy. The temperature was 63 degrees, the dew point was 59, and the relative humidity was 87%. The wind was northeast at 12 miles an hour. The pressure was 30.11 inches and steady. Around central and western Illinois, temperatures were in the lower to mid-60s. At Lakin, drizzle was falling. It was cloudy at Bloomington, Moline.

Galesburg, and Macomb. At Quincy, Springfield, Lincoln, and Pontiac, it was cloudy. And once again at 9 p.m. in Peoria, under cloudy skies, the temperature was 63. Looking elsewhere around the Midwest at 9 p.m., Chicago was cloudy and 63. Indianapolis was cloudy and 63. St. Louis was cloudy and 68. Kansas City was mostly cloudy and 65. Des Moines was cloudy and 59. Milwaukee was mostly cloudy and 59. The time is currently 9:53 p.m. Central Daylight Time. 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Now for the official National Weather Service forecast for Peoria and surrounding areas of central Illinois. Rest of tonight, cloudy with a 20% chance of showers. Lows in the upper 50s. Northeast winds 5 to 10 miles an hour with gusts up to 20 miles an hour. Tuesday, mostly cloudy with a chance of showers in the morning, then partly sunny in the afternoon. Highs in the mid-60s. Northeast winds 10 to 15 miles an hour. Chance of rain 30%. Tuesday night, partly cloudy. Lows in the lower 50s. Northeast winds 5 to 10 miles an hour. Wednesday, mostly sunny. Highs in the upper 60s. Northeast winds 5 to 10 miles an hour. Wednesday night, partly cloudy until midnight, then becoming mostly cloudy. Lows in the lower 50s. Northeast winds 5 to 10 miles an hour. Thursday through Sunday, mostly cloudy. Highs in the lower 70s. Lows in the lower 50s. Sunday night and Monday, partly cloudy. Lows in the mid-50s. Highs in the upper 70s. Again, the forecast for Peoria and surrounding areas of central Illinois for the rest of tonight, cloudy with a 20% chance of showers. Lows in the upper 50s. Northeast winds 5 to 10 miles an hour with gusts up to 20 miles an hour. At 9 p.m. in Peoria, skies were cloudy. The temperature was 63 degrees, the dew point was 59, and the relative humidity was 87%. The wind was northeast at 12 miles an hour. The pressure was 30.11 inches and steady. Around central and western Illinois, temperatures were in the lower to mid-60s. At Lakin, drizzle was falling. It was cloudy at Bloomington, Moline, Galesburg, and Macomb. At Quincy, Springfield, Lincoln, and Pontiac, it was cloudy. And once again at 9 p.m. in Peoria, under cloudy skies, the temperature was 63. Looking elsewhere around the Midwest at 9 p.m., Chicago was cloudy and 63. Indianapolis was cloudy and 63. St. Louis was cloudy and 68. Kansas City was mostly cloudy and 65. Des Moines was cloudy and 59. Milwaukee was mostly cloudy and 59. The time is currently 9:56 p.m. Central Daylight Time. 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Now for the official National Weather Service forecast for Peoria and surrounding areas of central Illinois. Rest of tonight, cloudy with a 20% chance of showers. Lows in the upper 50s. Northeast winds 5 to 10 miles an hour with gusts up to 20 miles an hour. Tuesday, mostly cloudy with a chance of showers in the morning, then partly sunny in the afternoon. Highs in the mid-60s. Northeast winds 10 to 15 miles an hour. Chance of rain 30%. Tuesday night, partly cloudy. Lows in the lower 50s. Northeast winds 5 to 10 miles an hour. Wednesday, mostly sunny. Highs in the upper 60s. Northeast winds 5 to 10 miles an hour. Wednesday night, partly cloudy until midnight, then becoming mostly cloudy. Lows in the lower 50s. Northeast winds 5 to 10 miles an hour. Thursday through Sunday, mostly cloudy. Highs in the lower 70s. Lows in the lower 50s. Sunday night and Monday, partly cloudy. Lows in the mid-50s. Highs in the upper 70s. Again, the forecast for Peoria and surrounding areas of central Illinois for the rest of tonight, cloudy with a 20% chance of showers. Lows in the upper 50s.
Northeast winds 5 to 10 miles an hour with gusts up to 20 miles an hour. At 9 p.m. in Peoria, skies were cloudy. The temperature was 63 degrees, the dew point was 59, and the relative humidity was 87%. The wind was northeast at 12 miles an hour. The pressure was 30.11 inches and steady. Around central and western Illinois, temperatures were in the lower to mid-60s. At Lakin, drizzle was falling. It was cloudy at Bloomington, Moline, Galesburg, and Macomb. At Quincy, Springfield, Lincoln, and Pontiac, it was cloudy. And once again at 9 p.m. in Peoria, under cloudy skies, the temperature was 63. Looking elsewhere around the Midwest at 9 p.m., Chicago was cloudy, and 63. Indianapolis was cloudy, and 63. St. Louis was cloudy, and 68. Kansas City was mostly cloudy, and 65. Des Moines was cloudy, and 59. Milwaukee was mostly cloudy, and 59. The time is currently 9:59 p.m. Central Daylight Time. 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Now for the official National Weather Service forecast for Peoria and surrounding areas of central Illinois. Rest of tonight, cloudy with a 20% chance of showers. Lows in the upper 50s. Northeast winds 5 to 10 miles an hour with gusts up to 20 miles an hour. Tuesday, mostly cloudy with a chance of showers in the morning, then partly sunny in the afternoon. Highs in the mid-60s. Northeast winds 10 to 15 miles an hour. Chance of rain 30%. Tuesday night, partly cloudy. Lows in the lower 50s. Northeast winds 5 to 10 miles an hour. Wednesday, mostly sunny. Highs in the upper 60s. Northeast winds 5 to 10 miles an hour. Wednesday night, partly cloudy until midnight, then becoming mostly cloudy. Lows in the lower 50s. Northeast winds 5 to 10 miles an hour. Thursday through Sunday, mostly cloudy. Highs in the lower 70s. Lows in the lower 50s. Sunday night and Monday, partly cloudy. Lows in the mid-50s. Highs in the upper 70s. Again, the forecast for Peoria and surrounding areas of central Illinois for the rest of tonight, cloudy with a 20% chance of showers. Lows in the upper 50s. Northeast winds 5 to 10 miles an hour with gusts up to 20 miles an hour. The time is currently 10:01 p.m. Central Daylight Time. 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Now for the official National Weather Service forecast for Peoria and surrounding areas of central Illinois. Rest of tonight, cloudy with a 20% chance of showers. Lows in the upper 50s. Northeast winds 5 to 10 miles an hour with gusts up to 20 miles an hour. Tuesday, mostly cloudy with a chance of showers in the morning, then partly sunny in the afternoon. Highs in the mid-60s. Northeast winds 10 to 15 miles an hour. Chance of rain 30%. Tuesday night, partly cloudy. Lows in the lower 50s. Northeast winds 5 to 10 miles an hour. Wednesday, mostly sunny. Highs in the upper 60s. Northeast winds 5 to 10 miles an hour. Wednesday night, partly cloudy until midnight, then becoming mostly cloudy. Lows in the lower 50s. Northeast winds 5 to 10 miles an hour. Thursday through Sunday, mostly cloudy. Highs in the lower 70s. Lows in the lower 50s. Sunday night and Monday, partly cloudy. Lows in the mid-50s. Highs in the upper 70s. Again, the forecast for Peoria and surrounding areas of central Illinois for the rest of tonight, cloudy with a 20% chance of showers. Lows in the upper 50s. Northeast winds 5 to 10 miles an hour with gusts up to 20 miles an hour. The time is currently 10:02 p.m. Central Daylight Time. 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Now for the official National Weather Service forecast for Peoria and surrounding areas of central Illinois. Rest of tonight, cloudy with a 20% chance of showers. Lows in the upper 50s.
Northeast winds 5 to

Peoria. Now for the official National Weather Service forecast for Peoria and surrounding areas of central Illinois. Rest of tonight, cloudy with a 20% chance of showers. Lows in the upper 50s. Northeast winds 5 to 10 miles an hour with gusts up to 20 miles an hour. Tuesday, mostly cloudy with a chance of showers in the morning, then partly sunny in the afternoon. Highs in the mid-60s. Northeast winds 10 to 15 miles an hour. Chance of rain 30%. Tuesday night, partly cloudy. Lows in the lower 50s. Northeast winds 5 to 10 miles an hour. Wednesday, mostly sunny. Highs in the upper 60s. Northeast winds 5 to 10 miles an hour. Wednesday night, partly cloudy until midnight, then becoming mostly cloudy. Lows in the lower 50s. Northeast winds 5 to 10 miles an hour. Thursday through Sunday, mostly cloudy. Highs in the lower 70s. Lows in the lower 50s. Sunday night and Monday, partly cloudy. Lows in the mid-50s. Highs in the upper 70s. Again, the forecast for Peoria and surrounding areas of central Illinois for the rest of tonight, cloudy with a 20% chance of showers. Lows in the upper 50s. Northeast winds 5 to 10 miles an hour with gusts up to 20 miles an hour. At 10 p.m. in Peoria, skies were cloudy. The temperature was 62 degrees, the dew point was 57, and the relative humidity was 83%. The wind was east at 12 miles an hour. The pressure was 30.13 inches and rising. Around central and western Illinois, skies ranged from mostly cloudy to cloudy. It was 61 at Bloomington, 59 at Moline, 60 at Galesburg, 61 at Lakin, and 62 at Macomb. Quincy reported 63, Springfield reported 64, Lincoln reported 65, and Pontiac reported 62. And once again at 10 p.m. in Peoria, under cloudy skies, the temperature was 62. Looking elsewhere around the Midwest at 10 p.m., Chicago was cloudy, and 62. Indianapolis was cloudy, and 62. St. Louis was cloudy, and 67. Kansas City was mostly cloudy, and 63. Des Moines was cloudy, and 59. Milwaukee was mostly cloudy, and 59. The time is currently 10:10 p.m. Central Daylight Time. 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Now for the official National Weather Service forecast for Peoria and surrounding areas of central Illinois. Rest of tonight, cloudy with a 20% chance of showers. Lows in the upper 50s. Northeast winds 5 to 10 miles an hour with gusts up to 20 miles an hour. Tuesday, mostly cloudy with a chance of showers in the morning, then partly sunny in the afternoon. Highs in the mid-60s. Northeast winds 10 to 15 miles an hour. Chance of rain 30%. Tuesday night, partly cloudy. Lows in the lower 50s. Northeast winds 5 to 10 miles an hour. Wednesday, mostly sunny. Highs in the upper 60s. Northeast winds 5 to 10 miles an hour. Wednesday night, partly cloudy until midnight, then becoming mostly cloudy. Lows in the lower 50s. Northeast winds 5 to 10 miles an hour. Thursday through Sunday, mostly cloudy. Highs in the lower 70s. Lows in the lower 50s. Sunday night and Monday, partly cloudy. Lows in the mid-50s. Highs in the upper 70s. Again, the forecast for Peoria and surrounding areas of central Illinois for the rest of tonight, cloudy with a 20% chance of showers. Lows in the upper 50s. Northeast winds 5 to 10 miles an hour with gusts up to 20 miles an hour. At 10 p.m. in Peoria, skies were cloudy. The temperature was 62 degrees, the dew point was 57, and the relative humidity was 83%. The wind was east at 12 miles an hour. The pressure was 30.13 inches and rising. Around central and western Illinois, skies ranged from mostly cloudy to cloudy. It was 61 at Bloomington, 59 at Moline, 60 at Galesburg, 61 at Lakin, and 62 at Macomb. Quincy reported 63, Springfield reported 64, Lincoln reported 65, and Pontiac reported 62.
And once again at 10 p.m. in Peoria, under cloudy skies, the temperature was 62. 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Looking elsewhere around the Midwest at 10 p.m., Chicago was cloudy and 62. Indianapolis was cloudy and 62. St. Louis was cloudy and 67. Kansas City was mostly cloudy and 63. Des Moines was cloudy and 59. Milwaukee was mostly cloudy and 59. The time is currently 10:14 p.m. Central Daylight Time. 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Now for the official National Weather Service forecast for Peoria and surrounding areas of Central Illinois. Rest of tonight, cloudy with a 20% chance of showers. Lows in the upper 50s. Northeast winds 5 to 10 miles an hour with gusts up to 20 miles an hour. Tuesday, mostly cloudy with a chance of showers in the morning, then partly sunny in the afternoon. Highs in the mid-60s. Northeast winds 10 to 15 miles an hour. Chance of rain 30%. Tuesday night, partly cloudy. Lows in the lower 50s. Northeast winds 5 to 10 miles an hour. Wednesday, mostly sunny. Highs in the upper 60s. Northeast winds 5 to 10 miles an hour. Wednesday night, partly cloudy until midnight, then becoming mostly cloudy. Lows in the lower 50s. Northeast winds 5 to 10 miles an hour. Thursday through Sunday, mostly cloudy. Highs in the lower 70s. Lows in the lower 50s. Sunday night and Monday, partly cloudy. Lows in the mid-50s. Highs in the upper 70s. Again, the forecast for Peoria and surrounding areas of Central Illinois for the rest of tonight, cloudy with a 20% chance of showers. Lows in the upper 50s. Northeast winds 5 to 10 miles an hour with gusts up to 20 miles an hour. At 10 p.m. in Peoria, skies were cloudy. The temperature was 62 degrees, the dew point was 57, and the relative humidity was 83%. The wind was east at 12 miles an hour. The pressure was 30.13 inches and rising. Around central and western Illinois, skies ranged from mostly cloudy to cloudy. It was 61 at Bloomington, 59 at Moline, 60 at Galesburg, 61 at Lakin, and 62 at Macomb. Quincy reported 63, Springfield reported 64, Lincoln reported 65, and Pontiac reported 62. And once again at 10 p.m. in Peoria, under cloudy skies, the temperature was 62. Looking elsewhere around the Midwest at 10 p.m., Chicago was cloudy and 62. Indianapolis was cloudy and 62. St. Louis was cloudy and 67. Kansas City was mostly cloudy and 63. Des Moines was cloudy and 59. Milwaukee was mostly cloudy and 59. The time is currently 10:17 p.m. Central Daylight Time. 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Now for the official National Weather Service forecast for Peoria and surrounding areas of Central Illinois. Rest of tonight, cloudy with a 20% chance of showers. Lows in the upper 50s. Northeast winds 5 to 10 miles an hour with gusts up to 20 miles an hour. Tuesday, mostly cloudy with a chance of showers in the morning, then partly sunny in the afternoon. Highs in the mid-60s. Northeast winds 10 to 15 miles an hour. Chance of rain 30%. Tuesday night, partly cloudy. Lows in the lower 50s. Northeast winds 5 to 10 miles an hour. Wednesday, mostly sunny. Highs in the upper 60s. Northeast winds 5 to 10 miles an hour. Wednesday night, partly cloudy until midnight,
then becoming mostly

cloudy. Lows in the lower 50s. Northeast winds 5 to 10 miles an hour. Thursday through Sunday, mostly cloudy. Highs in the lower 70s. Lows in the lower 50s. Sunday night and Monday, partly cloudy. Lows in the mid-50s. Highs in the upper 70s. Again, the forecast for Peoria and surrounding areas of central Illinois for the rest of tonight, cloudy with a 20% chance of showers. Lows in the upper 50s. Northeast winds 5 to 10 miles an hour with gusts up to 20 miles an hour. At 10 p.m. in Peoria, skies were cloudy. The temperature was 62 degrees, the dew point was 57, and the relative humidity was 83%. The wind was east at 12 miles an hour. The pressure was 30.13 inches and rising. Around central and western Illinois, skies ranged from mostly cloudy to cloudy. It was 61 at Bloomington, 59 at Moline, 60 at Galesburg, 61 at Lakin, and 62 at Macomb. Quincy reported 63, Springfield reported 64, Lincoln reported 65, and Pontiac reported 62. And once again at 10 p.m. in Peoria, under cloudy skies, the temperature was 62. Looking elsewhere around the Midwest at 10 p.m., Chicago was cloudy, and 62. Indianapolis was cloudy, and 62. St. Louis was cloudy, and 67. Kansas City was mostly cloudy, and 63. Des Moines was cloudy, and 59. Milwaukee was mostly cloudy, and 59. The time is currently 10:20 p.m. Central Daylight Time. 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Now for the official National Weather Service forecast for Peoria and surrounding areas of central Illinois. Rest of tonight, cloudy with a 20% chance of showers. Lows in the upper 50s. Northeast winds 5 to 10 miles an hour with gusts up to 20 miles an hour. Tuesday, mostly cloudy with a chance of showers in the morning, then partly sunny in the afternoon. Highs in the mid-60s. Northeast winds 10 to 15 miles an hour. Chance of rain 30%. Tuesday night, partly cloudy. Lows in the lower 50s. Northeast winds 5 to 10 miles an hour. Wednesday, mostly sunny. Highs in the upper 60s. Northeast winds 5 to 10 miles an hour. Wednesday night, partly cloudy until midnight, then becoming mostly cloudy. Lows in the lower 50s. Northeast winds 5 to 10 miles an hour. Thursday through Sunday, mostly cloudy. Highs in the lower 70s. Lows in the lower 50s. Sunday night and Monday, partly cloudy. Lows in the mid-50s. Highs in the upper 70s. Again, the forecast for Peoria and surrounding areas of central Illinois for the rest of tonight, cloudy with a 20% chance of showers. Lows in the upper 50s. Northeast winds 5 to 10 miles an hour with gusts up to 20 miles an hour. At 10 p.m. in Peoria, skies were cloudy. The temperature was 62 degrees, the dew point was 57, and the relative humidity was 83%. The wind was east at 12 miles an hour. The pressure was 30.13 inches and rising. Around central and western Illinois, skies ranged from mostly cloudy to cloudy. It was 61 at Bloomington, 59 at Moline, 60 at Galesburg, 61 at Lakin, and 62 at Macomb. Quincy reported 63, Springfield reported 64, Lincoln reported 65, and Pontiac reported 62. And once again at 10 p.m. in Peoria, under cloudy skies, the temperature was 62. Looking elsewhere around the Midwest at 10 p.m., Chicago was cloudy, and 62. Indianapolis was cloudy, and 62. St. Louis was cloudy, and 67. Kansas City was mostly cloudy, and 63. Des Moines was cloudy, and 59. Milwaukee was mostly cloudy, and 59. The time is currently 10:22 p.m. Central Daylight Time. 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Now for the official National Weather Service forecast for Peoria and surrounding areas of central Illinois. Rest of tonight, cloudy with a 20% chance of showers. Lows in the upper 50s.

in the upper 70s. Again, the forecast for Peoria and surrounding areas of central Illinois for the rest of tonight, cloudy with a 20% chance of showers. Lows in the upper 50s. Northeast winds 5 to 10 miles an hour with gusts up to 20 miles an hour. At 10 p.m. in Peoria, skies were cloudy. The temperature was 62 degrees, the dew point was 57, and the relative humidity was 83%. The wind was east at 12 miles an hour. The pressure was 30.13 inches and rising. Around central and western Illinois, skies ranged from mostly cloudy to cloudy. It was 61 at Bloomington, 59 at Moline, 60 at Galesburg, 61 at Lakin, and 62 at Macomb. Quincy reported 63, Springfield reported 64, Lincoln reported 65, and Pontiac reported 62. And once again at 10 p.m. in Peoria, under cloudy skies, the temperature was 62. Looking elsewhere around the Midwest at 10 p.m., Chicago was cloudy, and 62. Indianapolis was cloudy, and 62. St. Louis was cloudy, and 67. Kansas City was mostly cloudy, and 63. Des Moines was cloudy, and 59. Milwaukee was mostly cloudy, and 59. The time is currently 10:25 p.m. Central Daylight Time. 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Now for the official National Weather Service forecast for Peoria and surrounding areas of central Illinois. Rest of tonight, cloudy with a 20% chance of showers. Lows in the upper 50s. Northeast winds 5 to 10 miles an hour with gusts up to 20 miles an hour. Tuesday, mostly cloudy with a chance of showers in the morning, then partly sunny in the afternoon. Highs in the mid-60s. Northeast winds 10 to 15 miles an hour. Chance of rain 30%. Tuesday night, partly cloudy. Lows in the lower 50s. Northeast winds 5 to 10 miles an hour. Wednesday, mostly sunny. Highs in the upper 60s. Northeast winds 5 to 10 miles an hour. Wednesday night, partly cloudy until midnight, then becoming mostly cloudy. Lows in the lower 50s. Northeast winds 5 to 10 miles an hour. Thursday through Sunday, mostly cloudy. Highs in the lower 70s. Lows in the lower 50s. Sunday night and Monday, partly cloudy. Lows in the mid-50s. Highs in the upper 70s. Again, the forecast for Peoria and surrounding areas of central Illinois for the rest of tonight, cloudy with a 20% chance of showers. Lows in the upper 50s. Northeast winds 5 to 10 miles an hour with gusts up to 20 miles an hour. At 10 p.m. in Peoria, skies were cloudy. The temperature was 62 degrees, the dew point was 57, and the relative humidity was 83%. The wind was east at 12 miles an hour. The pressure was 30.13 inches and rising. Around central and western Illinois, skies ranged from mostly cloudy to cloudy. It was 61 at Bloomington, 59 at Moline, 60 at Galesburg, 61 at Lakin, and 62 at Macomb. Quincy reported 63, Springfield reported 64, Lincoln reported 65, and Pontiac reported 62. And once again at 10 p.m. in Peoria, under cloudy skies, the temperature was 62. Looking elsewhere around the Midwest at 10 p.m., Chicago was cloudy, and 62. Indianapolis was cloudy, and 62. St. Louis was cloudy, and 67. Kansas City was mostly cloudy, and 63. Des Moines was cloudy, and 59. Milwaukee was mostly cloudy, and 59. The time is currently 10:28 p.m. Central Daylight Time. 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Now for the official National Weather Service forecast for Peoria and surrounding areas of central Illinois. Rest of tonight, cloudy with a 20% chance of showers. Lows in the upper 50s. Northeast winds 5 to 10 miles an hour with gusts up to 20 miles an hour. Tuesday, mostly cloudy with a chance of showers in the morning, then partly sunny in the afternoon. Highs in the mid-60s. Northeast winds 10 to 15 miles an hour. Chance of rain 30%.

Tuesday night, partly cloudy. Lows in the lower 50s. Northeast winds 5 to 10 miles an hour. Wednesday, mostly sunny. Highs in the upper 60s. Northeast winds 5 to 10 miles an hour. Wednesday night, partly cloudy until midnight, then becoming mostly cloudy. Lows in the lower 50s. Northeast winds 5 to 10 miles an hour. Thursday through Sunday, mostly cloudy. Highs in the lower 70s. Lows in the lower 50s. Sunday night and Monday, partly cloudy. Lows in the mid-50s. Highs in the upper 70s. Again, the forecast for Peoria and surrounding areas of central Illinois for the rest of tonight, cloudy with a 20% chance of showers. Lows in the upper 50s. Northeast winds 5 to 10 miles an hour with gusts up to 20 miles an hour. At 10 p.m. in Peoria, skies were cloudy. The temperature was 62 degrees, the dew point was 57, and the relative humidity was 83%. The wind was east at 12 miles an hour. The pressure was 30.13 inches and rising. Around central and western Illinois, skies ranged from mostly cloudy to cloudy. It was 61 at Bloomington, 59 at Moline, 60 at Galesburg, 61 at Lakin, and 62 at Macomb. Quincy reported 63, Springfield reported 64, Lincoln reported 65, and Pontiac reported 62. And once again at 10 p.m. in Peoria, under cloudy skies, the temperature was 62. Looking elsewhere around the Midwest at 10 p.m., Chicago was cloudy, and 62. Indianapolis was cloudy, and 62. St. Louis was cloudy, and 67. Kansas City was mostly cloudy, and 63. Des Moines was cloudy, and 59. Milwaukee was mostly cloudy, and 59. The time is currently 10:31 p.m. Central Daylight Time. 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Now for the official National Weather Service forecast for Peoria and surrounding areas of central Illinois. Rest of tonight, cloudy with a 20% chance of showers. Lows in the upper 50s. Northeast winds 5 to 10 miles an hour with gusts up to 20 miles an hour. Tuesday, mostly cloudy with a chance of showers in the morning, then partly sunny in the afternoon. Highs in the mid-60s. Northeast winds 10 to 15 miles an hour. Chance of rain 30%. Tuesday night, partly cloudy. Lows in the lower 50s. Northeast winds 5 to 10 miles an hour. Wednesday, mostly sunny. Highs in the upper 60s. Northeast winds 5 to 10 miles an hour. Wednesday night, partly cloudy until midnight, then becoming mostly cloudy. Lows in the lower 50s. Northeast winds 5 to 10 miles an hour. Thursday through Sunday, mostly cloudy. Highs in the lower 70s. Lows in the lower 50s. Sunday night and Monday, partly cloudy. Lows in the mid-50s. Highs in the upper 70s. Again, the forecast for Peoria and surrounding areas of central Illinois for the rest of tonight, cloudy with a 20% chance of showers. Lows in the upper 50s. Northeast winds 5 to 10 miles an hour with gusts up to 20 miles an hour. At 10 p.m. in Peoria, skies were cloudy. The temperature was 62 degrees, the dew point was 57, and the relative humidity was 83%. The wind was east at 12 miles an hour. The pressure was 30.13 inches, the dew point was 57, and the relative humidity was 83%. The wind was east at 12 miles an hour. The pressure was 30.13 inches and rising. Around central and western Illinois, skies ranged from mostly cloudy to cloudy. It was 61 at Bloomington, 59 at Moline, 60 at Galesburg, 61 at Lakin, and 62 at Macomb. Quincy reported 63, Springfield reported 64, Lincoln reported 65, and Pontiac reported 62. And once again at 10 p.m. in Peoria, under cloudy skies, the temperature was 62. Looking elsewhere around the Midwest at 10 p.m., Chicago was cloudy, and 62. Indianapolis was cloudy, and 62. St. Louis was cloudy, and 67. Kansas City was mostly cloudy, and 63. Des Moines was cloudy.

cloudy and 59. Milwaukee was mostly cloudy and 59. The time is currently 10:34 p.m. Central Daylight Time. 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Now for the official National Weather Service forecast for Peoria and surrounding areas of central Illinois. Rest of tonight, cloudy with a 20% chance of showers. Lows in the upper 50s. Northeast winds 5 to 10 miles an hour with gusts up to 20 miles an hour. Tuesday, mostly cloudy with a chance of showers in the morning, then partly sunny in the afternoon. Highs in the mid-60s. Northeast winds 10 to 15 miles an hour. Chance of rain 30%. Tuesday night, partly cloudy. Lows in the lower 50s. Northeast winds 5 to 10 miles an hour. Wednesday, mostly sunny. Highs in the upper 60s. Northeast winds 5 to 10 miles an hour. Wednesday night, partly cloudy until midnight, then becoming mostly cloudy. Lows in the lower 50s. Northeast winds 5 to 10 miles an hour. Thursday through Sunday, mostly cloudy. Highs in the lower 70s. Lows in the lower 50s. Sunday night and Monday, partly cloudy. Lows in the mid-50s. Highs in the upper 70s. Again, the forecast for Peoria and surrounding areas of central Illinois for the rest of tonight, cloudy with a 20% chance of showers. Lows in the upper 50s. Northeast winds 5 to 10 miles an hour with gusts up to 20 miles an hour. At 10 p.m. in Peoria, skies were cloudy. The temperature was 62 degrees, the dew point was 57, and the relative humidity was 83%. The wind was east at 12 miles an hour. The pressure was 30.13 inches and rising. Around central and western Illinois, skies ranged from mostly cloudy to cloudy. It was 61 at Bloomington, 59 at Moline, 60 at Galesburg, 61 at Lakin, and 62 at Macomb. Quincy reported 63, Springfield reported 64, Lincoln reported 65, and Pontiac reported 62. And once again at 10 p.m. in Peoria, under cloudy skies, the temperature was 62. Looking elsewhere around the Midwest at 10 p.m., Chicago was cloudy and 62. Indianapolis was cloudy and 62. St. Louis was cloudy and 67. Kansas City was mostly cloudy and 63. Des Moines was cloudy and 59. Milwaukee was mostly cloudy and 59. The time is currently 10:37 p.m. Central Daylight Time. 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Now for the official National Weather Service forecast for Peoria and surrounding areas of central Illinois. Rest of tonight, cloudy with a 20% chance of showers. Lows in the upper 50s. Northeast winds 5 to 10 miles an hour with gusts up to 20 miles an hour. Tuesday, mostly cloudy with a chance of showers in the morning, then partly sunny in the afternoon. Highs in the mid-60s. Northeast winds 10 to 15 miles an hour. Chance of rain 30%. Tuesday night, partly cloudy. Lows in the lower 50s. Northeast winds 5 to 10 miles an hour. Wednesday, mostly sunny. Highs in the upper 60s. Northeast winds 5 to 10 miles an hour. Wednesday night, partly cloudy until midnight, then becoming mostly cloudy. Lows in the lower 50s. Northeast winds 5 to 10 miles an hour. Thursday through Sunday, mostly cloudy. Highs in the lower 70s. Lows in the lower 50s. Sunday night and Monday, partly cloudy. Lows in the mid-50s. Highs in the upper 70s. Again, the forecast for Peoria and surrounding areas of central Illinois for the rest of tonight, cloudy with a 20% chance of showers. Lows in the upper 50s. Northeast winds 5 to 10 miles an hour with gusts up to 20 miles an hour. At 10 p.m. in Peoria, skies were cloudy. The temperature was 62 degrees, the dew point was 57, and the relative humidity was 83%. The wind was east at 12 miles an hour. The pressure was 30.13 inches and rising. Around central and western Illinois, skies ranged from mostly cloudy to cloudy.

68 with 61 at Bloomington, 59 at Moline, 60 at Galesburg, 61 at Lakin, and 62 at Macomb. Quincy reported 63, Springfield reported 64, Lincoln reported 65, and Pontiac reported 62. And once again at 10 p.m. in Peoria, under cloudy skies, the temperature was 62. Looking elsewhere around the Midwest at 10 p.m., Chicago was cloudy and 62. Indianapolis was cloudy and 62. St. Louis was cloudy and 67. Kansas City was mostly cloudy and 63. Des Moines was cloudy and 59. Milwaukee was mostly cloudy and 59. The time is currently 10:39 p.m. Central Daylight Time. 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Now for the official National Weather Service forecast for Peoria and surrounding areas of central Illinois. Rest of tonight, cloudy with a 20% chance of showers. Lows in the upper 50s. Northeast winds 5 to 10 miles an hour with gusts up to 20 miles an hour. Tuesday, mostly cloudy with a chance of showers in the morning, then partly sunny in the afternoon. Highs in the mid-60s. Northeast winds 10 to 15 miles an hour. Chance of rain 30%. Tuesday night, partly cloudy. Lows in the lower 50s. Northeast winds 5 to 10 miles an hour. Wednesday, mostly sunny. Highs in the upper 60s. Northeast winds 5 to 10 miles an hour. Wednesday night, partly cloudy until midnight, then becoming mostly cloudy. Lows in the lower 50s. Northeast winds 5 to 10 miles an hour. Thursday through Sunday, mostly cloudy. Highs in the lower 70s. Lows in the lower 50s. Sunday night and Monday, partly cloudy. Lows in the mid-50s. Highs in the upper 70s. Again, the forecast for Peoria and surrounding areas of central Illinois for the rest of tonight, cloudy with a 20% chance of showers. Lows in the upper 50s. Northeast winds 5 to 10 miles an hour with gusts up to 20 miles an hour. At 10 p.m. in Peoria, skies were cloudy. The temperature was 62 degrees, the dew point was 57, and the relative humidity was 83%. The wind was east at 12 miles an hour. The pressure was 30.13 inches and rising. Around central and western Illinois, skies ranged from mostly cloudy to cloudy. 8 with 61 at Bloomington, 59 at Moline, 60 at Galesburg, 61 at Lakin, and 62 at Macomb. Quincy reported 63, Springfield reported 64, Lincoln reported 65, and Pontiac reported 62. And once again at 10 p.m. in Peoria, under cloudy skies, the temperature was 62. Looking elsewhere around the Midwest at 10 p.m., Chicago was cloudy and 62. Indianapolis was cloudy and 62. St. Louis was cloudy and 67. Kansas City was mostly cloudy and 63. Des Moines was cloudy and 59. Milwaukee was mostly cloudy and 59. The time is currently 10:42 p.m. Central Daylight Time. 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Now for the official National Weather Service forecast for Peoria and surrounding areas of central Illinois. Rest of tonight, cloudy with a 20% chance of showers. Lows in the upper 50s. Northeast winds 5 to 10 miles an hour with gusts up to 20 miles an hour. Tuesday, mostly cloudy with a chance of showers in the morning, then partly sunny in the afternoon. Highs in the mid-60s. Northeast winds 10 to 15 miles an hour. Chance of rain 30%. Tuesday night, partly cloudy. Lows in the lower 50s. Northeast winds 5 to 10 miles an hour. Wednesday, mostly sunny. Highs in the upper 60s. Northeast winds 5 to 10 miles an hour. Wednesday night, partly cloudy until midnight, then becoming mostly cloudy. Lows in the lower 50s. Northeast winds 5 to 10 miles an hour. Thursday through Sunday, mostly cloudy. Highs in the lower 70s. Lows in the lower 50s. Sunday night and Monday, partly cloudy. Lows in the mid-50s. Highs in the upper 70s.

70s. Again, the forecast for Peoria and surrounding areas of central Illinois for the rest of tonight, cloudy with a 20% chance of showers. Lows in the upper 50s. Northeast winds 5 to 10 miles an hour with gusts up to 20 miles an hour. At 10 p.m. in Peoria, skies were cloudy. The temperature was 62 degrees, the dew point was 57, and the relative humidity was 83%. The wind was east at 12 miles an hour. The pressure was 30.13 inches and rising. Around central and western Illinois, skies ranged from mostly cloudy to cloudy. It was 61 at Bloomington, 59 at Moline, 60 at Galesburg, 61 at Lakin, and 62 at Macomb. Quincy reported 63, Springfield reported 64, Lincoln reported 65, and Pontiac reported 62. And once again at 10 p.m. in Peoria, under cloudy skies, the temperature was 62. Looking elsewhere around the Midwest at 10 p.m., Chicago was cloudy, and 62. Indianapolis was cloudy, and 62. St. Louis was cloudy, and 67. Kansas City was mostly cloudy, and 63. Des Moines was cloudy, and 59. Milwaukee was mostly cloudy, and 59. The time is currently 10:45 p.m. Central Daylight Time. 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Now for the official National Weather Service forecast for Peoria and surrounding areas of central Illinois. Rest of tonight, cloudy with a 20% chance of showers. Lows in the upper 50s. Northeast winds 5 to 10 miles an hour with gusts up to 20 miles an hour. Tuesday, mostly cloudy with a chance of showers in the morning, then partly sunny in the afternoon. Highs in the mid-60s. Northeast winds 10 to 15 miles an hour. Chance of rain 30%. Tuesday night, partly cloudy. Lows in the lower 50s. Northeast winds 5 to 10 miles an hour. Wednesday, mostly sunny. Highs in the upper 60s. Northeast winds 5 to 10 miles an hour. Wednesday night, partly cloudy until midnight, then becoming mostly cloudy. Lows in the lower 50s. Northeast winds 5 to 10 miles an hour. Thursday through Sunday, mostly cloudy. Highs in the lower 70s. Lows in the lower 50s. Sunday night and Monday, partly cloudy. Lows in the mid-50s. Highs in the upper 70s. Again, the forecast for Peoria and surrounding areas of central Illinois for the rest of tonight, cloudy with a 20% chance of showers. Lows in the upper 50s. Northeast winds 5 to 10 miles an hour with gusts up to 20 miles an hour. At 10 p.m. in Peoria, skies were cloudy. The temperature was 62 degrees, the dew point was 57, and the relative humidity was 83%. The wind was east at 12 miles an hour. The pressure was 30.13 inches and rising. Around central and western Illinois, skies ranged from mostly cloudy to cloudy. It was 61 at Bloomington, 59 at Moline, 60 at Galesburg, 61 at Lakin, and 62 at Macomb. Quincy reported 63, Springfield reported 64, Lincoln reported 65, and Pontiac reported 62. And once again at 10 p.m. in Peoria, under cloudy skies, the temperature was 62. Looking elsewhere around the Midwest at 10 p.m., Chicago was cloudy, and 62. Indianapolis was cloudy, and 62. St. Louis was cloudy, and 67. Kansas City was mostly cloudy, and 63. Des Moines was cloudy, and 59. Milwaukee was mostly cloudy, and 59. The time is currently 10:48 p.m. Central Daylight Time. 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Now for the official National Weather Service forecast for Peoria and surrounding areas of central Illinois. Rest of tonight, cloudy with a 20% chance of showers. Lows in the upper 50s. Northeast winds 5 to 10 miles an hour with gusts up to 20 miles an hour. Tuesday, mostly cloudy with a chance of showers in the morning, then partly sunny in the afternoon. Highs in the mid-60s. Northeast winds 10 to 15 miles an hour. Chance of rain 30%. Tuesday night,

partly cloudy until midnight, then becoming mostly cloudy. Lows in the lower 50s. Northeast winds 5 to 10 miles an hour. Thursday through Sunday, mostly cloudy. Highs in the lower 70s. Lows in the lower 50s. Sunday night and Monday, partly cloudy. Lows in the mid-50s. Highs in the upper 70s. Again, the forecast for Peoria and surrounding areas of central Illinois for the rest of tonight, cloudy with a 20% chance of showers. Lows in the upper 50s. Northeast winds 5 to 10 miles an hour with gusts up to 20 miles an hour. At 11 p.m. in Peoria, skies were cloudy. The temperature was 62 degrees, the dew point was 56, and the relative humidity was 80%. The wind was northeast at 8 miles an hour. The pressure was 30.14 inches and rising. Around central and western Illinois, it was cloudy. It was 60 at Bloomington, 59 at Moline, 60 at Galesburg, 60 at Lakin, and 62 at Macomb. Quincy reported 63, Springfield reported 64, Lincoln reported 65, and Pontiac reported 62. And once again at 11 p.m. in Peoria, under cloudy skies, the temperature was 62. The time is currently 11:05 p.m. Central Daylight Time. 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Now for the official National Weather Service forecast for Peoria and surrounding areas of central Illinois. Rest of tonight, cloudy with a 20% chance of showers. Lows in the upper 50s. Northeast winds 5 to 10 miles an hour with gusts up to 20 miles an hour. Tuesday, mostly cloudy with a chance of showers in the morning, then partly sunny in the afternoon. Highs in the mid-60s. Northeast winds 10 to 15 miles an hour. Chance of rain 30%. Tuesday night, partly cloudy. Lows in the lower 50s. Northeast winds 5 to 10 miles an hour. Wednesday, mostly sunny. Highs in the upper 60s. Northeast winds 5 to 10 miles an hour. Wednesday night, partly cloudy until midnight, then becoming mostly cloudy. Lows in the lower 50s. Northeast winds 5 to 10 miles an hour. Thursday through Sunday, mostly cloudy. Highs in the lower 70s. Lows in the lower 50s. Sunday night and Monday, partly cloudy. Lows in the mid-50s. Highs in the upper 70s. Again, the forecast for Peoria and surrounding areas of central Illinois for the rest of tonight, cloudy with a 20% chance of showers. Lows in the upper 50s. Northeast winds 5 to 10 miles an hour with gusts up to 20 miles an hour. At 11 p.m. in Peoria, skies were cloudy. The temperature was 62 degrees, the dew point was 56, and the relative humidity was 80%. The wind was northeast at 8 miles an hour. The pressure was 30.14 inches and rising. Around central and western Illinois, it was cloudy. It was 60 at Bloomington, 59 at Moline, 60 at Galesburg, 60 at Lakin, and 62 at Macomb. Quincy reported 63, Springfield reported 64, Lincoln reported 65, and Pontiac reported 62. And once again at 11 p.m. in Peoria, under cloudy skies, the temperature was 62. Looking elsewhere around the Midwest at 11 p.m., Chicago was cloudy, and 62. Indianapolis was cloudy, and 62. St. Louis was cloudy, and 67. Kansas City was mostly cloudy, and 63. Des Moines was cloudy, and 59. Milwaukee was cloudy, and 58. The time is currently 11:08 p.m. Central Daylight Time. 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Now for the official National Weather Service forecast for Peoria and surrounding areas of central Illinois. Rest of tonight, cloudy with a 20% chance of showers. Lows in the upper 50s. Northeast winds 5 to 10 miles an hour with gusts up to 20 miles an hour. Tuesday, mostly cloudy with a chance of showers in the morning, then partly sunny in the afternoon. Highs in the mid-60s. Northeast winds 10 to 15 miles an hour. Chance of rain 30%. Tuesday night, partly cloudy.

was in the lower 50s. Northeast winds 5 to 10 miles an hour. Wednesday, mostly sunny. Highs in the upper 60s. Northeast winds 5 to 10 miles an hour. Wednesday night, partly cloudy until midnight, then becoming mostly cloudy. Lows in the lower 50s. Northeast winds 5 to 10 miles an hour. Thursday through Sunday, mostly cloudy. Highs in the lower 70s. Lows in the lower 50s. Sunday night and Monday, partly cloudy. Lows in the mid-50s. Highs in the upper 70s. Again, the forecast for Peoria and surrounding areas of central Illinois for the rest of tonight, cloudy with a 20% chance of showers. Lows in the upper 50s. Northeast winds 5 to 10 miles an hour with gusts up to 20 miles an hour. At 11 p.m. in Peoria, skies were cloudy. The temperature was 62 degrees, the dew point was 56, and the relative humidity was 80%. The wind was northeast at 8 miles an hour. The pressure was 30.14 inches and rising. Around central and western Illinois, it was cloudy. It was 60 at Bloomington, 59 at Moline, 60 at Galesburg, 60 at Lakin, and 62 at Macomb. Quincy reported 63, Springfield reported 64, Lincoln reported 65, and Pontiac reported 62. And once again at 11 p.m. in Peoria, under cloudy skies, the temperature was 62. Looking elsewhere around the Midwest at 11 p.m., Chicago was cloudy, and 62. Indianapolis was cloudy, and 62. St. Louis was cloudy, and 67. Kansas City was mostly cloudy, and 63. Des Moines was cloudy, and 59. Milwaukee was cloudy, and 58. The time is currently 11:11 p.m. Central Daylight Time. 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Now for the official National Weather Service forecast for Peoria and surrounding areas of central Illinois. Rest of tonight, cloudy with a 20% chance of showers. Lows in the upper 50s. Northeast winds 5 to 10 miles an hour with gusts up to 20 miles an hour. Tuesday, mostly cloudy with a chance of showers in the morning, then partly sunny in the afternoon. Highs in the mid-60s. Northeast winds 10 to 15 miles an hour. Chance of rain 30%. Tuesday night, partly cloudy. Lows in the lower 50s. Northeast winds 5 to 10 miles an hour. Wednesday, mostly sunny. Highs in the upper 60s. Northeast winds 5 to 10 miles an hour. Wednesday night, partly cloudy until midnight, then becoming mostly cloudy. Lows in the lower 50s. Northeast winds 5 to 10 miles an hour. Thursday through Sunday, mostly cloudy. Highs in the lower 70s. Lows in the lower 50s. Sunday night and Monday, partly cloudy. Lows in the mid-50s. Highs in the upper 70s. Again, the forecast for Peoria and surrounding areas of central Illinois for the rest of tonight, cloudy with a 20% chance of showers. Lows in the upper 50s. Northeast winds 5 to 10 miles an hour with gusts up to 20 miles an hour. At 11 p.m. in Peoria, skies were cloudy. The temperature was 62 degrees, the dew point was 56, and the relative humidity was 80%. The wind was northeast at 8 miles an hour. The pressure was 30.14 inches and rising. Around central and western Illinois, it was cloudy. It was 60 at Bloomington, 59 at Moline, 60 at Galesburg, 60 at Lakin, and 62 at Macomb. Quincy reported 63, Springfield reported 64, Lincoln reported 65, and Pontiac reported 62. And once again at 11 p.m. in Peoria, under cloudy skies, the temperature was 62. 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

71 is part of the All Hazards Network of NOAA Weather Radio. Looking elsewhere around the Midwest at 11 p.m., Chicago was cloudy, and 62. Indianapolis was cloudy, and 62. St. Louis was cloudy, and 67. Kansas City was mostly cloudy, and 63. Des Moines was cloudy, and 59. Milwaukee was cloudy, and 58. The time is currently 11:14 p.m. Central Daylight Time. 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Now for the official National Weather Service forecast for Peoria and surrounding areas of central Illinois. Rest of tonight, cloudy with a 20% chance of showers. Lows in the upper 50s. Northeast winds 5 to 10 miles an hour with gusts up to 20 miles an hour. Tuesday, mostly cloudy with a chance of showers in the morning, then partly sunny in the afternoon. Highs in the mid-60s. Northeast winds 10 to 15 miles an hour. Chance of rain 30%. Tuesday night, partly cloudy. Lows in the lower 50s. Northeast winds 5 to 10 miles an hour. Wednesday, mostly sunny. Highs in the upper 60s. Northeast winds 5 to 10 miles an hour. Wednesday night, partly cloudy until midnight, then becoming mostly cloudy. Lows in the lower 50s. Northeast winds 5 to 10 miles an hour. Thursday through Sunday, mostly cloudy. Highs in the lower 70s. Lows in the lower 50s. Sunday night and Monday, partly cloudy. Lows in the mid-50s. Highs in the upper 70s. Again, the forecast for Peoria and surrounding areas of central Illinois for the rest of tonight, cloudy with a 20% chance of showers. Lows in the upper 50s. Northeast winds 5 to 10 miles an hour with gusts up to 20 miles an hour. At 11 p.m. in Peoria, skies were cloudy. The temperature was 62 degrees, the dew point was 56, and the relative humidity was 80%. The wind was northeast at 8 miles an hour. The pressure was 30.14 inches and rising. Around central and western Illinois, it was cloudy. It was 60 at Bloomington, 59 at Moline, 60 at Galesburg, 60 at Lakin, and 62 at Macomb. Quincy reported 63, Springfield reported 64, Lincoln reported 65, and Pontiac reported 62. And once again at 11 p.m. in Peoria, under cloudy skies, the temperature was 62. Looking elsewhere around the Midwest at 11 p.m., Chicago was cloudy, and 62. Indianapolis was cloudy, and 62. St. Louis was cloudy, and 67. Kansas City was mostly cloudy, and 63. Des Moines was cloudy, and 59. Milwaukee was cloudy, and 58. The time is currently 11:17 p.m. Central Daylight Time. 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Now for the official National Weather Service forecast for Peoria and surrounding areas of central Illinois. Rest of tonight, cloudy with a 20% chance of showers. Lows in the upper 50s. Northeast winds 5 to 10 miles an hour with gusts up to 20 miles an hour. Tuesday, mostly cloudy with a chance of showers in the morning, then partly sunny in the afternoon. Highs in the mid-60s. Northeast winds 10 to 15 miles an hour. Chance of rain 30%. Tuesday night, partly cloudy. Lows in the lower 50s. Northeast winds 5 to 10 miles an hour. Wednesday, mostly sunny. Highs in the upper 60s. Northeast winds 5 to 10 miles an hour. Wednesday night, partly cloudy until midnight, then becoming mostly cloudy. Lows in the lower 50s. Northeast winds 5 to 10 miles an hour. Thursday through Sunday, mostly cloudy. Highs in the lower 70s. Lows in the lower 50s. Sunday night and Monday, partly cloudy. Lows in the mid-50s. Highs in the upper 70s. Again, the forecast for Peoria and surrounding areas of central Illinois for the rest of tonight, cloudy with a 20% chance of showers. Lows in the upper 50s. Northeast winds 5 to 10 miles an hour with gusts up to 20 miles an hour. At 11 p.m.

Peoria, skies were cloudy. The temperature was 62 degrees, the dew point was 56, and the relative humidity was 80%. The wind was northeast at 8 miles an hour. The pressure was 30.14 inches and rising. Around central and western Illinois, it was cloudy. It was 60 at Bloomington, 59 at Moline, 60 at Galesburg, 60 at Lakin, and 62 at Macomb. Quincy reported 63, Springfield reported 64, Lincoln reported 65, and Pontiac reported 62. And once again at 11 p.m. in Peoria, under cloudy skies, the temperature was 62. Looking elsewhere around the Midwest at 11 p.m., Chicago was cloudy, and 62. Indianapolis was cloudy, and 62. St. Louis was cloudy, and 67. Kansas City was mostly cloudy, and 63. Des Moines was cloudy, and 59. Milwaukee was cloudy, and 58. The time is currently 11:20 p.m. Central Daylight Time. 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Now for the official National Weather Service forecast for Peoria and surrounding areas of central Illinois. Rest of tonight, cloudy with a 20% chance of showers. Lows in the upper 50s. Northeast winds 5 to 10 miles an hour with gusts up to 20 miles an hour. Tuesday, mostly cloudy with a chance of showers in the morning, then partly sunny in the afternoon. Highs in the mid-60s. Northeast winds 10 to 15 miles an hour. Chance of rain 30%. Tuesday night, partly cloudy. Lows in the lower 50s. Northeast winds 5 to 10 miles an hour. Wednesday, mostly sunny. Highs in the upper 60s. Northeast winds 5 to 10 miles an hour. Wednesday night, partly cloudy until midnight, then becoming mostly cloudy. Lows in the lower 50s. Northeast winds 5 to 10 miles an hour. Thursday through Sunday, mostly cloudy. Highs in the lower 70s. Lows in the lower 50s. Sunday night and Monday, partly cloudy. Lows in the mid-50s. Highs in the upper 70s. Again, the forecast for Peoria and surrounding areas of central Illinois for the rest of tonight, cloudy with a 20% chance of showers. Lows in the upper 50s. Northeast winds 5 to 10 miles an hour with gusts up to 20 miles an hour. At 11 p.m. in Peoria, skies were cloudy. The temperature was 62 degrees, the dew point was 56, and the relative humidity was 80%. The wind was northeast at 8 miles an hour. The pressure was 30.14 inches and rising. Around central and western Illinois, it was cloudy. It was 60 at Bloomington, 59 at Moline, 60 at Galesburg, 60 at Lakin, and 62 at Macomb. Quincy reported 63, Springfield reported 64, Lincoln reported 65, and Pontiac reported 62. And once again at 11 p.m. in Peoria, under cloudy skies, the temperature was 62. Looking elsewhere around the Midwest at 11 p.m., Chicago was cloudy, and 62. Indianapolis was cloudy, and 62. St. Louis was cloudy, and 67. Kansas City was mostly cloudy, and 63. Des Moines was cloudy, and 59. Milwaukee was cloudy, and 58. The time is currently 11:22 p.m. Central Daylight Time. 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Now for the official National Weather Service forecast for Peoria and surrounding areas of central Illinois. Rest of tonight, cloudy with a 20% chance of showers. Lows in the upper 50s. Northeast winds 5 to 10 miles an hour with gusts up to 20 miles an hour. Tuesday, mostly cloudy with a chance of showers in the morning, then partly sunny in the afternoon. Highs in the mid-60s. Northeast winds 10 to 15 miles an hour. Chance of rain 30%. Tuesday night, partly cloudy. Lows in the lower 50s. Northeast winds 5 to 10 miles an hour. Wednesday, mostly sunny. Highs in the upper 60s. Northeast winds 5 to 10 miles an hour. Wednesday night, partly cloudy until midnight, then becoming mostly cloudy. Lows in the lower 50s.

60 at Bloomington, 59 at Moline, 60 at Galesburg, 60 at Lakin, and 62 at Macomb. Quincy reported 63, Springfield reported 64, Lincoln reported 65, and Pontiac reported 62. And once again at 11 p.m. in Peoria, under cloudy skies, the temperature was 62. Looking elsewhere around the Midwest at 11 p.m., Chicago was cloudy, and 62. Indianapolis was cloudy, and 62. St. Louis was cloudy, and 66. Kansas City was mostly cloudy, and 63. Des Moines was cloudy, and 59. Milwaukee was cloudy, and 58. The time is currently 11:25 p.m. Central Daylight Time. 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Now for the official National Weather Service forecast for Peoria and surrounding areas of central Illinois. Rest of tonight, cloudy with a 20% chance of showers. Lows in the upper 50s. Northeast winds 5 to 10 miles an hour with gusts up to 20 miles an hour. Tuesday, mostly cloudy with a chance of showers in the morning, then partly sunny in the afternoon. Highs in the mid-60s. Northeast winds 10 to 15 miles an hour. Chance of rain 30%. Tuesday night, partly cloudy. Lows in the lower 50s. Northeast winds 5 to 10 miles an hour. Wednesday, mostly sunny. Highs in the upper 60s. Northeast winds 5 to 10 miles an hour. Wednesday night, partly cloudy until midnight, then becoming mostly cloudy. Lows in the lower 50s. Northeast winds 5 to 10 miles an hour. Thursday through Sunday, mostly cloudy. Highs in the lower 70s. Lows in the lower 50s. Sunday night and Monday, partly cloudy. Lows in the mid-50s. Highs in the upper 70s. Again, the forecast for Peoria and surrounding areas of central Illinois for the rest of tonight, cloudy with a 20% chance of showers. Lows in the upper 50s. Northeast winds 5 to 10 miles an hour with gusts up to 20 miles an hour. At 11 p.m. in Peoria, skies were cloudy. The temperature was 62 degrees, the dew point was 56, and the relative humidity was 80%. The wind was northeast at 8 miles an hour. The pressure was 30.14 inches and rising. Around central and western Illinois, it was cloudy. It was 60 at Bloomington, 59 at Moline, 60 at Galesburg, 60 at Lakin, and 62 at Macomb. Quincy reported 63, Springfield reported 64, Lincoln reported 65, and Pontiac reported 62. And once again at 11 p.m. in Peoria, under cloudy skies, the temperature was 62. Looking elsewhere around the Midwest at 11 p.m., Chicago was cloudy, and 62. Indianapolis was cloudy, and 62. St. Louis was cloudy, and 66. Kansas City was mostly cloudy, and 63. Des Moines was cloudy, and 59. Milwaukee was cloudy, and 58. The time is currently 11:28 p.m. Central Daylight Time. 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Now for the official National Weather Service forecast for Peoria and surrounding areas of central Illinois. Rest of tonight, cloudy with a 20% chance of showers. Lows in the upper 50s. Northeast winds 5 to 10 miles an hour with gusts up to 20 miles an hour. Tuesday, mostly cloudy with a chance of showers in the morning, then partly sunny in the afternoon. Highs in the mid-60s. Northeast winds 10 to 15 miles an hour. Chance of rain 30%. Tuesday night, partly cloudy. Lows in the lower 50s. Northeast winds 5 to 10 miles an hour. Wednesday, mostly sunny. Highs in the upper 60s. Northeast winds 5 to 10 miles an hour. Wednesday night, partly cloudy until midnight, then becoming mostly cloudy. Lows in the lower 50s. Northeast winds 5 to 10 miles an hour. Thursday through Sunday, mostly cloudy. Highs in the lower 70s. Lows in the lower 50s. Sunday night and Monday, partly cloudy. Lows in the mid-50s. Highs in the upper 70s.

again, the forecast for Peoria and surrounding areas of central Illinois for the rest of tonight, cloudy with a 20% chance of showers. Lows in the upper 50s. Northeast winds 5 to 10 miles an hour with gusts up to 20 miles an hour. At 11 p.m. in Peoria, skies were cloudy. The temperature was 62 degrees, the dew point was 56, and the relative humidity was 80%. The wind was northeast at 8 miles an hour. The pressure was 30.14 inches and rising. Around central and western Illinois, it was cloudy. It was 60 at Bloomington, 59 at Moline, 60 at Galesburg, 60 at Lakin, and 62 at Macomb. Quincy reported 63, Springfield reported 64, Lincoln reported 65, and Pontiac reported 62. And once again at 11 p.m. in Peoria, under cloudy skies, the temperature was 62. Looking elsewhere around the Midwest at 11 p.m., Chicago was cloudy, and 62. Indianapolis was cloudy, and 62. St. Louis was cloudy, and 66. Kansas City was mostly cloudy, and 63. Des Moines was cloudy, and 59. Milwaukee was cloudy, and 58. The time is currently 11:31 p.m. Central Daylight Time. 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Now for the official National Weather Service forecast for Peoria and surrounding areas of central Illinois. Rest of tonight, cloudy with a 20% chance of showers. Lows in the upper 50s. Northeast winds 5 to 10 miles an hour with gusts up to 20 miles an hour. Tuesday, mostly cloudy with a chance of showers in the morning, then partly sunny in the afternoon. Highs in the mid-60s. Northeast winds 10 to 15 miles an hour. Chance of rain 30%. Tuesday night, partly cloudy. Lows in the lower 50s. Northeast winds 5 to 10 miles an hour. Wednesday, mostly sunny. Highs in the upper 60s. Northeast winds 5 to 10 miles an hour. Wednesday night, partly cloudy until midnight, then becoming mostly cloudy. Lows in the lower 50s. Northeast winds 5 to 10 miles an hour. Thursday through Sunday, mostly cloudy. Highs in the lower 70s. Lows in the lower 50s. Sunday night and Monday, partly cloudy. Lows in the mid-50s. Highs in the upper 70s. Again, the forecast for Peoria and surrounding areas of central Illinois for the rest of tonight, cloudy with a 20% chance of showers. Lows in the upper 50s. Northeast winds 5 to 10 miles an hour with gusts up to 20 miles an hour. At 11 p.m. in Peoria, skies were cloudy. The temperature was 62 degrees, the dew point was 56, and the relative humidity was 80. Skies were cloudy. The temperature was 62 degrees, the dew point was 56, and the relative humidity was 80%. The wind was northeast at 8 miles an hour. The pressure was 30.14 inches and rising. Around central and western Illinois, it was cloudy. It was 60 at Bloomington, 59 at Moline, 60 at Galesburg, 60 at Lakin, and 62 at Macomb. Quincy reported 63, Springfield reported 64, Lincoln reported 65, and Pontiac reported 62. And once again at 11 p.m. in Peoria, under cloudy skies, the temperature was 62. Looking elsewhere around the Midwest at 11 p.m., Chicago was cloudy, and 62. Indianapolis was cloudy, and 62. St. Louis was cloudy, and 66. Kansas City was mostly cloudy, and 63. Des Moines was cloudy, and 59. Milwaukee was cloudy, and 58. The time is currently 11:34 p.m. Central Daylight Time. 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Now for the official National Weather Service forecast for Peoria and surrounding areas of central Illinois. Rest of tonight, cloudy with a 20% chance of showers. Lows in the upper 50s. Northeast winds 5 to 10 miles an hour with gusts up to 20 miles an hour. Tuesday, mostly cloudy with a chance of showers in the morning, then partly sunny in the afternoon. Highs in the mid-60s. Northeast winds 10 to 15 miles an hour.

chance of rain 30%. Tuesday night, partly cloudy. Lows in the lower 50s. Northeast winds 5 to 10 miles an hour. Wednesday, mostly sunny. Highs in the upper 60s. Northeast winds 5 to 10 miles an hour. Wednesday night, partly cloudy until midnight, then becoming mostly cloudy. Lows in the lower 50s. Northeast winds 5 to 10 miles an hour. Thursday through Sunday, mostly cloudy. Highs in the lower 70s. Lows in the lower 50s. Sunday night and Monday, partly cloudy. Lows in the mid-50s. Highs in the upper 70s. Again, the forecast for Peoria and surrounding areas of central Illinois for the rest of tonight, cloudy with a 20% chance of showers. Lows in the upper 50s. Northeast winds 5 to 10 miles an hour with gusts up to 20 miles an hour. At 11 p.m. in Peoria, skies were cloudy. The temperature was 62 degrees, the dew point was 56, and the relative humidity was 80%. The wind was northeast at 8 miles an hour. The pressure was 30.14 inches and rising. Around central and western Illinois, it was cloudy. It was 60 at Bloomington, 59 at Moline, 60 at Galesburg, 60 at Lakin, and 62 at Macomb. Quincy reported 63, Springfield reported 64, Lincoln reported 65, and Pontiac reported 62. And once again at 11 p.m. in Peoria, under cloudy skies, the temperature was 62. Looking elsewhere around the Midwest at 11 p.m., Chicago was cloudy, and 62. Indianapolis was cloudy, and 62. St. Louis was cloudy, and 66. Kansas City was mostly cloudy, and 63. Des Moines was cloudy, and 59. Milwaukee was cloudy, and 58. The time is currently 11:37 p.m. Central Daylight Time. 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Now for the official National Weather Service forecast for Peoria and surrounding areas of central Illinois. Rest of tonight, cloudy with a 20% chance of showers. Lows in the upper 50s. Northeast winds 5 to 10 miles an hour with gusts up to 20 miles an hour. Tuesday, mostly cloudy with a chance of showers in the morning, then partly sunny in the afternoon. Highs in the mid-60s. Northeast winds 10 to 15 miles an hour. Chance of rain 30%. Tuesday night, partly cloudy. Lows in the lower 50s. Northeast winds 5 to 10 miles an hour. Wednesday, mostly sunny. Highs in the upper 60s. Northeast winds 5 to 10 miles an hour. Wednesday night, partly cloudy until midnight, then becoming mostly cloudy. Lows in the lower 50s. Northeast winds 5 to 10 miles an hour. Thursday through Sunday, mostly cloudy. Highs in the lower 70s. Lows in the lower 50s. Sunday night and Monday, partly cloudy. Lows in the mid-50s. Highs in the upper 70s. Again, the forecast for Peoria and surrounding areas of central Illinois for the rest of tonight, cloudy with a 20% chance of showers. Lows in the upper 50s. Northeast winds 5 to 10 miles an hour with gusts up to 20 miles an hour. At 11 p.m. in Peoria, skies were cloudy. The temperature was 62 degrees, the dew point was 56, and the relative humidity was 80%. The wind was northeast at 8 miles an hour. The pressure was 30.14 inches and rising. Around central and western Illinois, it was cloudy. It was 60 at Bloomington, 59 at Moline, 60 at Galesburg, 60 at Lakin, and 62 at Macomb. Quincy reported 63, Springfield reported 64, Lincoln reported 65, and Pontiac reported 62. And once again at 11 p.m. in Peoria, under cloudy skies, the temperature was 62. Looking elsewhere around the Midwest at 11 p.m., Chicago was cloudy, and 62. Indianapolis was cloudy, and 62. St. Louis was cloudy, and 66. Kansas City was mostly cloudy, and 63. Des Moines was cloudy, and 59. Milwaukee was cloudy, and 58. The time is currently 11:39 p.m.

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Now for the official National Weather Service forecast for Peoria and surrounding areas of central Illinois. Rest of tonight, cloudy with a 20% chance of showers. Lows in the upper 50s. Northeast winds 5 to 10 miles an hour with gusts up to 20 miles an hour. Tuesday, mostly cloudy with a chance of showers in the morning, then partly sunny in the afternoon. Highs in the mid-60s. Northeast winds 10 to 15 miles an hour. Chance of rain 30%. Tuesday night, partly cloudy. Lows in the lower 50s. Northeast winds 5 to 10 miles an hour. Wednesday, mostly sunny. Highs in the upper 60s. Northeast winds 5 to 10 miles an hour. Wednesday night, partly cloudy until midnight, then becoming mostly cloudy. Lows in the lower 50s. Northeast winds 5 to 10 miles an hour. Thursday through Sunday, mostly cloudy. Highs in the lower 70s. Lows in the lower 50s. Sunday night and Monday, partly cloudy. Lows in the mid-50s. Highs in the upper 70s. Again, the forecast for Peoria and surrounding areas of central Illinois for the rest of tonight, cloudy with a 20% chance of showers. Lows in the upper 50s. Northeast winds 5 to 10 miles an hour with gusts up to 20 miles an hour. At 11 p.m. in Peoria, skies were cloudy. The temperature was 62 degrees, the dew point was 56, and the relative humidity was 80%. The wind was northeast at 8 miles an hour. The pressure was 30.14 inches and rising. Around central and western Illinois, it was cloudy. It was 60 at Bloomington, 59 at Moline, 60 at Galesburg, 60 at Lakin, and 62 at Macomb. Quincy reported 63, Springfield reported 64, Lincoln reported 65, and Pontiac reported 62. And once again at 11 p.m. in Peoria, under cloudy skies, the temperature was 62. Looking elsewhere around the Midwest at 11 p.m., Chicago was cloudy, and 62. Indianapolis was cloudy, and 62. St. Louis was cloudy, and 66. Kansas City was mostly cloudy, and 63. Des Moines was cloudy, and 59. Milwaukee was cloudy, and 58. The time is currently 11:42 p.m. Central Daylight Time. 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Now for the official National Weather Service forecast for Peoria and surrounding areas of central Illinois. Rest of tonight, cloudy with a 20% chance of showers. Lows in the upper 50s. Northeast winds 5 to 10 miles an hour with gusts up to 20 miles an hour. Tuesday, mostly cloudy with a chance of showers in the morning, then partly sunny in the afternoon. Highs in the mid-60s. Northeast winds 10 to 15 miles an hour. Chance of rain 30%. Tuesday night, partly cloudy. Lows in the lower 50s. Northeast winds 5 to 10 miles an hour. Wednesday, mostly sunny. Highs in the upper 60s. Northeast winds 5 to 10 miles an hour. Wednesday night, partly cloudy until midnight, then becoming mostly cloudy. Lows in the lower 50s. Northeast winds 5 to 10 miles an hour. Thursday through Sunday, mostly cloudy. Highs in the lower 70s. Lows in the lower 50s. Sunday night and Monday, partly cloudy. Lows in the mid-50s. Highs in the upper 70s. Again, the forecast for Peoria and surrounding areas of central Illinois for the rest of tonight, cloudy with a 20% chance of showers. Lows in the upper 50s. Northeast winds 5 to 10 miles an hour with gusts up to 20 miles an hour. At 11 p.m. in Peoria, skies were cloudy. The temperature was 62 degrees, the dew point was 56, and the relative humidity was 80%. The wind was northeast at 8 miles an hour. The pressure was 30.14 inches and rising. Around central and western Illinois, it was cloudy. It was 60 at Bloomington, 59 at Moline, 60 at Galesburg, 60 at Lakin, and 62 at Macomb. Quincy reported 63, Springfield reported 64.

Lincoln reported 65, and Pontiac reported 62. And once again at 11 p.m. in Peoria, under cloudy skies, the temperature was 62. Looking elsewhere around the Midwest at 11 p.m., Chicago was cloudy, and 62. Indianapolis was cloudy, and 62. St. Louis was cloudy, and 66. Kansas City was mostly cloudy, and 63. Des Moines was cloudy, and 59. Milwaukee was cloudy, and 58. The time is currently 11:45 p.m. Central Daylight Time. 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Now for the official National Weather Service forecast for Peoria and surrounding areas of central Illinois. Rest of tonight, cloudy with a 20% chance of showers. Lows in the upper 50s. Northeast winds 5 to 10 miles an hour with gusts up to 20 miles an hour. Tuesday, mostly cloudy with a chance of showers in the morning, then partly sunny in the afternoon. Highs in the mid-60s. Northeast winds 10 to 15 miles an hour. Chance of rain 30%. Tuesday night, partly cloudy. Lows in the lower 50s. Northeast winds 5 to 10 miles an hour. Wednesday, mostly sunny. Highs in the upper 60s. Northeast winds 5 to 10 miles an hour. Wednesday night, partly cloudy until midnight, then becoming mostly cloudy. Lows in the lower 50s. Northeast winds 5 to 10 miles an hour. Thursday through Sunday, mostly cloudy. Highs in the lower 70s. Lows in the lower 50s. Sunday night and Monday, partly cloudy. Lows in the mid-50s. Highs in the upper 70s. Again, the forecast for Peoria and surrounding areas of central Illinois for the rest of tonight, cloudy with a 20% chance of showers. Lows in the upper 50s. Northeast winds 5 to 10 miles an hour with gusts up to 20 miles an hour. At 11 p.m. in Peoria, skies were cloudy. The temperature was 62 degrees, the dew point was 56, and the relative humidity was 80%. The wind was northeast at 8 miles an hour. The pressure was 30.14 inches and rising. Around central and western Illinois, it was cloudy. It was 60 at Bloomington, 59 at Moline, 60 at Galesburg, 60 at Lakin, and 62 at Macomb. Quincy reported 63, Springfield reported 64, Lincoln reported 65, and Pontiac reported 62. And once again at 11 p.m. in Peoria, under cloudy skies, the temperature was 62. Looking elsewhere around the Midwest at 11 p.m., Chicago was cloudy, and 62. Indianapolis was cloudy, and 62. St. Louis was cloudy, and 66. Kansas City was mostly cloudy, and 63. Des Moines was cloudy, and 59. Milwaukee was cloudy, and 58. The time is currently 11:48 p.m. Central Daylight Time. 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Now for the official National Weather Service forecast for Peoria and surrounding areas of central Illinois. Rest of tonight, cloudy with a 20% chance of showers. Lows in the upper 50s. Northeast winds 5 to 10 miles an hour with gusts up to 20 miles an hour. Tuesday, mostly cloudy with a chance of showers in the morning, then partly sunny in the afternoon. Highs in the mid-60s. Northeast winds 10 to 15 miles an hour. Chance of rain 30%. Tuesday night, partly cloudy. Lows in the lower 50s. Northeast winds 5 to 10 miles an hour. Wednesday, mostly sunny. Highs in the upper 60s. Northeast winds 5 to 10 miles an hour. Wednesday night, partly cloudy until midnight, then becoming mostly cloudy. Lows in the lower 50s. Northeast winds 5 to 10 miles an hour. Thursday through Sunday, mostly cloudy. Highs in the lower 70s. Lows in the lower 50s. Sunday night and Monday, partly cloudy. Lows in the mid-50s. Highs in the upper 70s. Again, the forecast for Peoria and surrounding areas of central Illinois for the rest of tonight, cloudy with a 20% chance of showers. Lows in the upper 50s.

Northeast winds 5 to 10 miles an hour with gusts up to 20 miles an hour. At 11 p.m. in Peoria, skies were cloudy. The temperature was 62 degrees, the dew point was 56, and the relative humidity was 80%. The wind was northeast at 8 miles an hour. The pressure was 30.14 inches and rising. Around central and western Illinois, it was cloudy. It was 60 at Bloomington, 59 at Moline, 60 at Galesburg, 60 at Lakin, and 62 at Macomb. Quincy reported 63, Springfield reported 64, Lincoln reported 65, and Pontiac reported 62. And once again at 11 p.m. in Peoria, under cloudy skies, the temperature was 62. Looking elsewhere around the Midwest at 11 p.m., Chicago was cloudy, and 62. Indianapolis was cloudy, and 62. St. Louis was cloudy, and 66. Kansas City was mostly cloudy, and 63. Des Moines was cloudy, and 59. Milwaukee was cloudy, and 58. The time is currently 11:51 p.m. Central Daylight Time. 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Now for the official National Weather Service forecast for Peoria and surrounding areas of central Illinois. Rest of tonight, cloudy with a 20% chance of showers. Lows in the upper 50s. Northeast winds 5 to 10 miles an hour with gusts up to 20 miles an hour. Tuesday, mostly cloudy with a chance of showers in the morning, then partly sunny in the afternoon. Highs in the mid-60s. Northeast winds 10 to 15 miles an hour. Chance of rain 30%. Tuesday night, partly cloudy. Lows in the lower 50s. Northeast winds 5 to 10 miles an hour. Wednesday, mostly sunny. Highs in the upper 60s. Northeast winds 5 to 10 miles an hour. Wednesday night, partly cloudy until midnight, then becoming mostly cloudy. Lows in the lower 50s. Northeast winds 5 to 10 miles an hour. Thursday through Sunday, mostly cloudy. Highs in the lower 70s. Lows in the lower 50s. Sunday night and Monday, partly cloudy. Lows in the mid-50s. Highs in the upper 70s. Again, the forecast for Peoria and surrounding areas of central Illinois for the rest of tonight, cloudy with a 20% chance of showers. Lows in the upper 50s. Northeast winds 5 to 10 miles an hour with gusts up to 20 miles an hour. At 11 p.m. in Peoria, skies were cloudy. The temperature was 62 degrees, the dew point was 56, and the relative humidity was 80%. The wind was northeast at 8 miles an hour. The pressure was 30.14 inches and rising. Around central and western Illinois, it was cloudy. It was 60 at Bloomington, 59 at Moline, 60 at Galesburg, 60 at Lakin, and 62 at Macomb. Quincy reported 63, Springfield reported 64, Lincoln reported 65, and Pontiac reported 62. And once again at 11 p.m. in Peoria, under cloudy skies, the temperature was 62. Looking elsewhere around the Midwest at 11 p.m., Chicago was cloudy, and 62. Indianapolis was cloudy, and 62. St. Louis was cloudy, and 66. Kansas City was mostly cloudy, and 63. Des Moines was cloudy, and 59. Milwaukee was cloudy, and 58. The time is currently 11:53 p.m. Central Daylight Time. 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Now for the official National Weather Service forecast for Peoria and surrounding areas of central Illinois. Rest of tonight, cloudy with a 20% chance of showers. Lows in the upper 50s. Northeast winds 5 to 10 miles an hour with gusts up to 20 miles an hour. Tuesday, mostly cloudy with a chance of showers in the morning, then partly sunny in the afternoon. Highs in the mid-60s. Northeast winds 10 to 15 miles an hour. Chance of rain 30%. Tuesday night, partly cloudy. Lows in the lower 50s. Northeast winds 5 to 10 miles an hour. Wednesday, mostly sunny. Highs in the upper 60s. Northeast winds 5 to 10 miles an hour.

Wednesday night, partly cloudy until midnight, then becoming mostly cloudy. Lows in the lower 50s. Northeast winds 5 to 10 miles an hour. Thursday through Sunday, mostly cloudy. Highs in the lower 70s. Lows in the lower 50s. Sunday night and Monday, partly cloudy. Lows in the mid-50s. Highs in the upper 70s. Again, the forecast for Peoria and surrounding areas of central Illinois for the rest of tonight, cloudy with a 20% chance of showers. Lows in the upper 50s. Northeast winds 5 to 10 miles an hour with gusts up to 20 miles an hour. At 11 p.m. in Peoria, skies were cloudy. The temperature was 62 degrees, the dew point was 56, and the relative humidity was 80%. The wind was northeast at 8 miles an hour. The pressure was 30.14 inches and rising. Around central and western Illinois, it was cloudy. It was 60 at Bloomington, 59 at Moline, 60 at Galesburg, 60 at Lakin, and 62 at Macomb. Quincy reported 63, Springfield reported 64, Lincoln reported 65, and Pontiac reported 62. And once again at 11 p.m. in Peoria, under cloudy skies, the temperature was 62. Looking elsewhere around the Midwest at 11 p.m., Chicago was cloudy, and 62. Indianapolis was cloudy, and 62. St. Louis was cloudy, and 66. Kansas City was mostly cloudy, and 63. Des Moines was cloudy, and 59. Milwaukee was cloudy, and 58. The time is currently 11:56 p.m. Central Daylight Time. 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Now for the official National Weather Service forecast for Peoria and surrounding areas of central Illinois. Rest of tonight, cloudy with a 20% chance of showers. Lows in the upper 50s. Northeast winds 5 to 10 miles an hour with gusts up to 20 miles an hour. Tuesday, mostly cloudy with a chance of showers in the morning, then partly sunny in the afternoon. Highs in the mid-60s. Northeast winds 10 to 15 miles an hour. Chance of rain 30%. Tuesday night, partly cloudy. Lows in the lower 50s. Northeast winds 5 to 10 miles an hour. Wednesday, mostly sunny. Highs in the upper 60s. Northeast winds 5 to 10 miles an hour. Wednesday night, partly cloudy until midnight, then becoming mostly cloudy. Lows in the lower 50s. Northeast winds 5 to 10 miles an hour. Thursday through Sunday, mostly cloudy. Highs in the lower 70s. Lows in the lower 50s. Sunday night and Monday, partly cloudy. Lows in the mid-50s. Highs in the upper 70s. Again, the forecast for Peoria and surrounding areas of central Illinois for the rest of tonight, cloudy with a 20% chance of showers. Lows in the upper 50s. Northeast winds 5 to 10 miles an hour with gusts up to 20 miles an hour. At 11 p.m. in Peoria, skies were cloudy. The temperature was 62 degrees, the dew point was 56, and the relative humidity was 80%. The wind was northeast at 8 miles an hour. The pressure was 30.14 inches and rising. Around central and western Illinois, it was cloudy. It was 60 at Bloomington, 59 at Moline, 60 at Galesburg, 60 at Lakin, and 62 at Macomb. Quincy reported 63, Springfield reported 64, Lincoln reported 65, and Pontiac reported 62. And once again at 11 p.m. in Peoria, under cloudy skies, the temperature was 62. Looking elsewhere around the Midwest at 11 p.m., Chicago was cloudy, and 62. Indianapolis was cloudy, and 62. St. Louis was cloudy, and 66. Kansas City was mostly cloudy, and 63. Des Moines was cloudy, and 59. Milwaukee was cloudy, and 58. The time is currently 11:59 p.m. Central Daylight Time. 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Now for the official National Weather Service forecast for Peoria and surrounding areas of central Illinois. Rest of tonight, cloudy with a 20% chance of

4 inches and steady. Around central and western Illinois, it was cloudy. It was 60 at Bloomington, 58 at Moline, 59 at Galesburg, 60 at Lakin, and 61 at Macomb. Quincy reported 63, Springfield reported 64, Lincoln reported 64, and Pontiac reported 61. And once again at midnight in Peoria, under cloudy skies, the temperature was 61. The time is currently 12:05 a.m. Central Daylight Time. 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Now for the official National Weather Service forecast for Peoria and surrounding areas of central Illinois. Rest of tonight, cloudy with a 20% chance of showers. Lows in the upper 50s. Northeast winds 5 to 10 miles an hour with gusts up to 20 miles an hour. Tuesday, mostly cloudy with a chance of showers in the morning, then partly sunny in the afternoon. Highs in the mid-60s. Northeast winds 10 to 15 miles an hour. Chance of rain 30%. Tuesday night, partly cloudy. Lows in the lower 50s. Northeast winds 5 to 10 miles an hour. Wednesday, mostly sunny. Highs in the upper 60s. Northeast winds 5 to 10 miles an hour. Wednesday night, partly cloudy until midnight, then becoming mostly cloudy. Lows in the lower 50s. Northeast winds 5 to 10 miles an hour. Thursday through Sunday, mostly cloudy. Highs in the lower 70s. Lows in the lower 50s. Sunday night and Monday, partly cloudy. Lows in the mid-50s. Highs in the upper 70s. Again, the forecast for Peoria and surrounding areas of central Illinois for the rest of tonight, cloudy with a 20% chance of showers. Lows in the upper 50s. Northeast winds 5 to 10 miles an hour with gusts up to 20 miles an hour. At midnight in Peoria, skies were cloudy. The temperature was 61 degrees, the dew point was 56, and the relative humidity was 83%. The wind was northeast at 10 miles an hour. The pressure was 30.14 inches and steady. Around central and western Illinois, it was cloudy. It was 60 at Bloomington, 58 at Moline, 59 at Galesburg, 60 at Lakin, and 61 at Macomb. Quincy reported 63, Springfield reported 64, Lincoln reported 64, and Pontiac reported 61. And once again at midnight in Peoria, under cloudy skies, the temperature was 61. Looking elsewhere around the Midwest at midnight, Chicago was cloudy, and 60. Indianapolis was mostly cloudy, and 60. St. Louis was cloudy, and 67. Kansas City was partly cloudy, and 62. Des Moines had light rain and fog, and 58. Milwaukee was cloudy, and 58. The time is currently 12:08 a.m. Central Daylight Time. 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Now for the official National Weather Service forecast for Peoria and surrounding areas of central Illinois. Rest of tonight, cloudy with a 20% chance of showers. Lows in the upper 50s. Northeast winds 5 to 10 miles an hour with gusts up to 20 miles an hour. Tuesday, mostly cloudy with a chance of showers in the morning, then partly sunny in the afternoon. Highs in the mid-60s. Northeast winds 10 to 15 miles an hour. Chance of rain 30%. Tuesday night, partly cloudy. Lows in the lower 50s. Northeast winds 5 to 10 miles an hour. Wednesday, mostly sunny. Highs in the upper 60s. Northeast winds 5 to 10 miles an hour. Wednesday night, partly cloudy until midnight, then becoming mostly cloudy. Lows in the lower 50s. Northeast winds 5 to 10 miles an hour. Thursday through Sunday, mostly cloudy. Highs in the lower 70s. Lows in the lower 50s. Sunday night and Monday, partly cloudy. Lows in the mid-50s. Highs in the upper 70s. Again, the forecast for Peoria and surrounding areas of central Illinois for the rest of tonight, cloudy with a 20% chance of showers. Lows in the upper 50s. Northeast winds 5 to 10 miles an hour with gusts up to 20 miles an hour. At midnight in Peoria,

skies were cloudy. The temperature was 61 degrees, the dew point was 56, and the relative humidity was 83%. The wind was northeast at 10 miles an hour. The pressure was 30.14 inches and steady. Around central and western Illinois, it was cloudy. It was 60 at Bloomington, 58 at Moline, 59 at Galesburg, 60 at Lakin, and 61 at Macomb. Quincy reported 63, Springfield reported 64, Lincoln reported 64, and Pontiac reported 61. And once again at midnight in Peoria, under cloudy skies, the temperature was 61. Looking elsewhere around the Midwest at midnight, Chicago was cloudy, and 60. Indianapolis was mostly cloudy, and 60. St. Louis was cloudy, and 67. Kansas City was partly cloudy, and 62. Des Moines had light rain and fog, and 58. Milwaukee was cloudy, and 58. The time is currently 12:11 a.m. Central Daylight Time. 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Now for the official National Weather Service forecast for Peoria and surrounding areas of central Illinois. Rest of tonight, cloudy with a 20% chance of showers. Lows in the upper 50s. Northeast winds 5 to 10 miles an hour with gusts up to 20 miles an hour. Tuesday, mostly cloudy with a chance of showers in the morning, then partly sunny in the afternoon. Highs in the mid-60s. Northeast winds 10 to 15 miles an hour. Chance of rain 30%. Tuesday night, partly cloudy. Lows in the lower 50s. Northeast winds 5 to 10 miles an hour. Wednesday, mostly sunny. Highs in the upper 60s. Northeast winds 5 to 10 miles an hour. Wednesday night, partly cloudy until midnight, then becoming mostly cloudy. Lows in the lower 50s. Northeast winds 5 to 10 miles an hour. Thursday through Sunday, mostly cloudy. Highs in the lower 70s. Lows in the lower 50s. Sunday night and Monday, partly cloudy. Lows in the mid-50s. Highs in the upper 70s. Again, the forecast for Peoria and surrounding areas of central Illinois for the rest of tonight, cloudy with a 20% chance of showers. Lows in the upper 50s. Northeast winds 5 to 10 miles an hour with gusts up to 20 miles an hour. At midnight in Peoria, skies were cloudy. The temperature was 61 degrees, the dew point was 56, and the relative humidity was 83%. The wind was northeast at 10 miles an hour. The pressure was 30.14 inches and steady. Around central and western Illinois, it was cloudy. It was 60 at Bloomington, 58 at Moline, 59 at Galesburg, 60 at Lakin, and 61 at Macomb. Quincy reported 63, Springfield reported 64, Lincoln reported 64, and Pontiac reported 61. And once again at midnight in Peoria, under cloudy skies, the temperature was 61. 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Looking elsewhere around the Midwest at midnight, Chicago was cloudy, and 60. Indianapolis was mostly cloudy, and 60. St. Louis was cloudy, and 67. Kansas City was partly cloudy, and 62. Des Moines had light rain and fog, and 58. Milwaukee was cloudy, and 58. The time is currently 12:14 a.m. Central Daylight Time. 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Now for the official National Weather Service forecast for Peoria and surrounding areas of central Illinois. Rest of tonight, cloudy with a 20% chance of showers. Lows in the upper 50s. Northeast winds 5 to 10 miles an hour with gusts up to 20 miles an hour.
Tuesday, mostly cloudy with a chance of showers in the morning, then partly sunny in the afternoon. Highs in the mid-60s. Northeast winds 10 to 15 miles an hour. Chance of rain 30%. Tuesday night, partly cloudy. Lows in the lower 50s. Northeast winds 5 to 10 miles an hour. Wednesday, mostly sunny. Highs in the upper 60s. Northeast winds 5 to 10 miles an hour. Wednesday night, partly cloudy until midnight, then becoming mostly cloudy. Lows in the lower 50s. Northeast winds 5 to 10 miles an hour. Thursday through Sunday, mostly cloudy. Highs in the lower 70s. Lows in the lower 50s. Sunday night and Monday, partly cloudy. Lows in the mid-50s. Highs in the upper 70s. Again, the forecast for Peoria and surrounding areas of central Illinois for the rest of tonight, cloudy with a 20% chance of showers. Lows in the upper 50s. Northeast winds 5 to 10 miles an hour with gusts up to 20 miles an hour. At midnight in Peoria, skies were cloudy. The temperature was 61 degrees, the dew point was 56, and the relative humidity was 83%. The wind was northeast at 10 miles an hour. The pressure was 30.14 inches and steady. Around central and western Illinois, it was cloudy. It was 60 at Bloomington, 58 at Moline, 59 at Galesburg, 60 at Lakin, and 61 at Macomb. Quincy reported 63, Springfield reported 64, Lincoln reported 64, and Pontiac reported 61. And once again at midnight in Peoria, under cloudy skies, the temperature was 61. Looking elsewhere around the Midwest at midnight, Chicago was cloudy, and 60. Indianapolis was mostly cloudy, and 60. St. Louis was cloudy, and 66. Kansas City was partly cloudy, and 62. Des Moines had light rain and fog, and 58. Milwaukee was cloudy, and 58. The time is currently 12:17 a.m. Central Daylight Time. 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Now for the official National Weather Service forecast for Peoria and surrounding areas of central Illinois. Rest of tonight, cloudy with a 20% chance of showers. Lows in the upper 50s. Northeast winds 5 to 10 miles an hour with gusts up to 20 miles an hour. Tuesday, mostly cloudy with a chance of showers in the morning, then partly sunny in the afternoon. Highs in the mid-60s. Northeast winds 10 to 15 miles an hour. Chance of rain 30%. Tuesday night, partly cloudy. Lows in the lower 50s. Northeast winds 5 to 10 miles an hour. Wednesday, mostly sunny. Highs in the upper 60s. Northeast winds 5 to 10 miles an hour. Wednesday night, partly cloudy until midnight, then becoming mostly cloudy. Lows in the lower 50s. Northeast winds 5 to 10 miles an hour. Thursday through Sunday, mostly cloudy. Highs in the lower 70s. Lows in the lower 50s. Sunday night and Monday, partly cloudy. Lows in the mid-50s. Highs in the upper 70s. Again, the forecast for Peoria and surrounding areas of central Illinois for the rest of tonight, cloudy with a 20% chance of showers. Lows in the upper 50s. Northeast winds 5 to 10 miles an hour with gusts up to 20 miles an hour. At midnight in Peoria, skies were cloudy. The temperature was 61 degrees, the dew point was 56, and the relative humidity was 83%. The wind was northeast at 10 miles an hour. The pressure was 30.14 inches and steady. Around central and western Illinois, it was cloudy. It was 60 at Bloomington, 58 at Moline, 59 at Galesburg, 60 at Lakin, and 61 at Macomb. Quincy reported 63, Springfield reported 64, Lincoln reported 64, and Pontiac reported 61. And once again at midnight in Peoria, under cloudy skies, the temperature was 61. Looking elsewhere around the Midwest at midnight, Chicago was cloudy, and 60. Indianapolis was mostly cloudy, and 60. St. Louis was cloudy, and 66. Kansas City was partly cloudy, and 62.

Des Moines had light rain and fog and 58. Milwaukee was cloudy and 58. The time is currently 12:20 a.m. Central Daylight Time. 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Now for the official National Weather Service forecast for Peoria and surrounding areas of central Illinois. Rest of tonight, cloudy with a 20% chance of showers. Lows in the upper 50s. Northeast winds 5 to 10 miles an hour with gusts up to 20 miles an hour. Tuesday, mostly cloudy with a chance of showers in the morning, then partly sunny in the afternoon. Highs in the mid-60s. Northeast winds 10 to 15 miles an hour. Chance of rain 30%. Tuesday night, partly cloudy. Lows in the lower 50s. Northeast winds 5 to 10 miles an hour. Wednesday, mostly sunny. Highs in the upper 60s. Northeast winds 5 to 10 miles an hour. Wednesday night, partly cloudy until midnight, then becoming mostly cloudy. Lows in the lower 50s. Northeast winds 5 to 10 miles an hour. Thursday through Sunday, mostly cloudy. Highs in the lower 70s. Lows in the lower 50s. Sunday night and Monday, partly cloudy. Lows in the mid-50s. Highs in the upper 70s. Again, the forecast for Peoria and surrounding areas of central Illinois for the rest of tonight, cloudy with a 20% chance of showers. Lows in the upper 50s. Northeast winds 5 to 10 miles an hour with gusts up to 20 miles an hour. At midnight in Peoria, skies were cloudy. The temperature was 61 degrees, the dew point was 56, and the relative humidity was 83%. The wind was northeast at 10 miles an hour. The pressure was 30.14 inches and steady. Around central and western Illinois, it was cloudy. It was 60 at Bloomington, 58 at Moline, 59 at Galesburg, 60 at Lakin, and 61 at Macomb. Quincy reported 63, Springfield reported 64, Lincoln reported 64, and Pontiac reported 61. And once again at midnight in Peoria, under cloudy skies, the temperature was 61. Looking elsewhere around the Midwest at midnight, Chicago was cloudy, and 60. Indianapolis was mostly cloudy, and 60. St. Louis was cloudy, and 66. Kansas City was partly cloudy, and 62. Des Moines had light rain and fog, and 58. Milwaukee was cloudy, and 58. The time is currently 12:22 a.m. Central Daylight Time. 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Now for the official National Weather Service forecast for Peoria and surrounding areas of central Illinois. Rest of tonight, cloudy with a 20% chance of showers. Lows in the upper 50s. Northeast winds 5 to 10 miles an hour with gusts up to 20 miles an hour. Tuesday, mostly cloudy with a chance of showers in the morning, then partly sunny in the afternoon. Highs in the mid-60s. Northeast winds 10 to 15 miles an hour. Chance of rain 30%. Tuesday night, partly cloudy. Lows in the lower 50s. Northeast winds 5 to 10 miles an hour. Wednesday, mostly sunny. Highs in the upper 60s. Northeast winds 5 to 10 miles an hour. Wednesday night, partly cloudy until midnight, then becoming mostly cloudy. Lows in the lower 50s. Northeast winds 5 to 10 miles an hour. Thursday through Sunday, mostly cloudy. Highs in the lower 70s. Lows in the lower 50s. Sunday night and Monday, partly cloudy. Lows in the mid-50s. Highs in the upper 70s. Again, the forecast for Peoria and surrounding areas of central Illinois for the rest of tonight, cloudy with a 20% chance of showers. Lows in the upper 50s. Northeast winds 5 to 10 miles an hour with gusts up to 20 miles an hour. At midnight in Peoria, skies were cloudy. The temperature was 61 degrees, the dew point was 56, and the relative humidity was 83%. The wind was northeast at 10 miles an hour. The pressure was 30.14 inches and steady. Around central and western Illinois, it was cloudy. It was 60 at Bloomington,

with the official National Weather Service forecast for Peoria and surrounding areas of central Illinois. Rest of tonight, cloudy with a 20% chance of showers. Lows in the upper 50s. Northeast winds 5 to 10 miles an hour with gusts up to 20 miles an hour. Tuesday, mostly cloudy with a chance of showers in the morning, then partly sunny in the afternoon. Highs in the mid-60s. Northeast winds 10 to 15 miles an hour. Chance of rain 30%. Tuesday night, partly cloudy. Lows in the lower 50s. Northeast winds 5 to 10 miles an hour. Wednesday, mostly sunny. Highs in the upper 60s. Northeast winds 5 to 10 miles an hour. Wednesday night, partly cloudy until midnight, then becoming mostly cloudy. Lows in the lower 50s. Northeast winds 5 to 10 miles an hour. Thursday through Sunday, mostly cloudy. Highs in the lower 70s. Lows in the lower 50s. Sunday night and Monday, partly cloudy. Lows in the mid-50s. Highs in the upper 70s. Again, the forecast for Peoria and surrounding areas of central Illinois for the rest of tonight, cloudy with a 20% chance of showers. Lows in the upper 50s. Northeast winds 5 to 10 miles an hour with gusts up to 20 miles an hour. At midnight in Peoria, skies were cloudy. The temperature was 61 degrees, the dew point was 56, and the relative humidity was 83%. The wind was northeast at 10 miles an hour. The pressure was 30.14 inches and steady. Around central and western Illinois, it was cloudy. It was 60 at Bloomington, 58 at Moline, 59 at Galesburg, 60 at Lakin, and 61 at Macomb. Quincy reported 63, Springfield reported 64, Lincoln reported 64, and Pontiac reported 61. And once again at midnight in Peoria, under cloudy skies, the temperature was 61. Looking elsewhere around the Midwest at midnight, Chicago was cloudy, and 60. Indianapolis was mostly cloudy, and 60. St. Louis was cloudy, and 67. Kansas City was mostly cloudy, and 62. Des Moines had light rain and fog, and 58. Milwaukee was cloudy, and 58. The time is currently 12:28 a.m. Central Daylight Time. 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Now for the official National Weather Service forecast for Peoria and surrounding areas of central Illinois. Rest of tonight, cloudy with a 20% chance of showers. Lows in the upper 50s. Northeast winds 5 to 10 miles an hour with gusts up to 20 miles an hour. Tuesday, mostly cloudy with a chance of showers in the morning, then partly sunny in the afternoon. Highs in the mid-60s. Northeast winds 10 to 15 miles an hour. Chance of rain 30%. Tuesday night, partly cloudy. Lows in the lower 50s. Northeast winds 5 to 10 miles an hour. Wednesday, mostly sunny. Highs in the upper 60s. Northeast winds 5 to 10 miles an hour. Wednesday night, partly cloudy until midnight, then becoming mostly cloudy. Lows in the lower 50s. Northeast winds 5 to 10 miles an hour. Thursday through Sunday, mostly cloudy. Highs in the lower 70s. Lows in the lower 50s. Sunday night and Monday, partly cloudy. Lows in the mid-50s. Highs in the upper 70s. Again, the forecast for Peoria and surrounding areas of central Illinois for the rest of tonight, cloudy with a 20% chance of showers. Lows in the upper 50s. Northeast winds 5 to 10 miles an hour with gusts up to 20 miles an hour. At midnight in Peoria, skies were cloudy. The temperature was 61 degrees, the dew point was 56, and the relative humidity was 83%. The wind was northeast at 10 miles an hour. The pressure was 30.14 inches and steady. Around central and western Illinois, it was cloudy. It was 60 at Bloomington, 58 at Moline, 59 at Galesburg, 60 at Lakin, and 61 at Macomb. Quincy reported 63, Springfield reported 64, Lincoln reported 64, and Pontiac reported 61. And once again at midnight in Peoria, under cloudy skies, the temperature was 61.

Looking elsewhere around the Midwest at midnight, Chicago was cloudy, and 60. Indianapolis was mostly cloudy, and 60. St. Louis was cloudy, and 67. Kansas City was mostly cloudy, and 62. Des Moines had light rain and fog, and 58. Milwaukee was cloudy, and 58. The time is currently 12:31 a.m. Central Daylight Time. 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Now for the official National Weather Service forecast for Peoria and surrounding areas of central Illinois. Rest of tonight, cloudy with a 20% chance of showers. Lows in the upper 50s. Northeast winds 5 to 10 miles an hour with gusts up to 20 miles an hour. Tuesday, mostly cloudy with a chance of showers in the morning, then partly sunny in the afternoon. Highs in the mid-60s. Northeast winds 10 to 15 miles an hour. Chance of rain 30%. Tuesday night, partly cloudy. Lows in the lower 50s. Northeast winds 5 to 10 miles an hour. Wednesday, mostly sunny. Highs in the upper 60s. Northeast winds 5 to 10 miles an hour. Wednesday night, partly cloudy until midnight, then becoming mostly cloudy. Lows in the lower 50s. Northeast winds 5 to 10 miles an hour. Thursday through Sunday, mostly cloudy. Highs in the lower 70s. Lows in the lower 50s. Sunday night and Monday, partly cloudy. Lows in the mid-50s. Highs in the upper 70s. Again, the forecast for Peoria and surrounding areas of central Illinois for the rest of tonight, cloudy with a 20% chance of showers. Lows in the upper 50s. Northeast winds 5 to 10 miles an hour with gusts up to 20 miles an hour. At midnight in Peoria, skies were cloudy. The temperature was 61 degrees, the dew point was 56, and the relative humidity was 83%. The wind was northeast at 10 miles an hour. The pressure was 30.14 inches and steady. Around central and western Illinois, the wind was northeast at 10 miles an hour. The pressure was 30.14 inches and steady. Around central and western Illinois, it was cloudy. It was 60 at Bloomington, 58 at Moline, 59 at Galesburg, 60 at Lakin, and 61 at Macomb. Quincy reported 63, Springfield reported 64, Lincoln reported 64, and Pontiac reported 61. And once again at midnight in Peoria, under cloudy skies, the temperature was 61. Looking elsewhere around the Midwest at midnight, Chicago was cloudy, and 60. Indianapolis was mostly cloudy, and 60. St. Louis was cloudy, and 67. Kansas City was mostly cloudy, and 62. Des Moines had light rain and fog, and 58. Milwaukee was cloudy, and 58. The time is currently 12:34 a.m. Central Daylight Time. 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Now for the official National Weather Service forecast for Peoria and surrounding areas of central Illinois. Rest of tonight, cloudy with a 20% chance of showers. Lows in the upper 50s. Northeast winds 5 to 10 miles an hour with gusts up to 20 miles an hour. Tuesday, mostly cloudy with a chance of showers in the morning, then partly sunny in the afternoon. Highs in the mid-60s. Northeast winds 10 to 15 miles an hour. Chance of rain 30%. Tuesday night, partly cloudy. Lows in the lower 50s. Northeast winds 5 to 10 miles an hour. Wednesday, mostly sunny. Highs in the upper 60s. Northeast winds 5 to 10 miles an hour. Wednesday night, partly cloudy until midnight, then becoming mostly cloudy. Lows in the lower 50s. Northeast winds 5 to 10 miles an hour. Thursday through Sunday, mostly cloudy. Highs in the lower 70s. Lows in the lower 50s. Sunday night and Monday, partly cloudy. Lows in the mid-50s. Highs in the upper 70s. Again, the forecast for Peoria and surrounding areas of central Illinois for the rest of tonight, cloudy with a 20% chance of showers. Lows in the upper 50s. Northeast winds 5 to 10 miles an hour.

hour with gusts up to 20 miles an hour. At midnight in Peoria, skies were cloudy. The temperature was 61 degrees, the dew point was 56, and the relative humidity was 83%. The wind was northeast at 10 miles an hour. The pressure was 30.14 inches and steady. Around central and western Illinois, it was cloudy. It was 60 at Bloomington, 58 at Moline, 59 at Galesburg, 60 at Lakin, and 61 at Macomb. Quincy reported 63, Springfield reported 64, Lincoln reported 64, and Pontiac reported 61. And once again at midnight in Peoria, under cloudy skies, the temperature was 61. Looking elsewhere around the Midwest at midnight, Chicago was cloudy, and 60. Indianapolis was mostly cloudy, and 60. St. Louis was cloudy, and 67. Kansas City was mostly cloudy, and 62. Des Moines had light rain and fog, and 58. Milwaukee was cloudy, and 58. The time is currently 12:36 a.m. Central Daylight Time. 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Now for the official National Weather Service forecast for Peoria and surrounding areas of central Illinois. Rest of tonight, cloudy with a 20% chance of showers. Lows in the upper 50s. Northeast winds 5 to 10 miles an hour with gusts up to 20 miles an hour. Tuesday, mostly cloudy with a chance of showers in the morning, then partly sunny in the afternoon. Highs in the mid-60s. Northeast winds 10 to 15 miles an hour. Chance of rain 30%. Tuesday night, partly cloudy. Lows in the lower 50s. Northeast winds 5 to 10 miles an hour. Wednesday, mostly sunny. Highs in the upper 60s. Northeast winds 5 to 10 miles an hour. Wednesday night, partly cloudy until midnight, then becoming mostly cloudy. Lows in the lower 50s. Northeast winds 5 to 10 miles an hour. Thursday through Sunday, mostly cloudy. Highs in the lower 70s. Lows in the lower 50s. Sunday night and Monday, partly cloudy. Lows in the mid-50s. Highs in the upper 70s. Again, the forecast for Peoria and surrounding areas of central Illinois for the rest of tonight, cloudy with a 20% chance of showers. Lows in the upper 50s. Northeast winds 5 to 10 miles an hour with gusts up to 20 miles an hour. At midnight in Peoria, skies were cloudy. The temperature was 61 degrees, the dew point was 56, and the relative humidity was 83%. The wind was northeast at 10 miles an hour. The pressure was 30.14 inches and steady. Around central and western Illinois, it was cloudy. It was 60 at Bloomington, 58 at Moline, 59 at Galesburg, 60 at Lakin, and 61 at Macomb. Quincy reported 63, Springfield reported 64, Lincoln reported 64, and Pontiac reported 61. And once again at midnight in Peoria, under cloudy skies, the temperature was 61. Looking elsewhere around the Midwest at midnight, Chicago was cloudy, and 60. Indianapolis was mostly cloudy, and 60. St. Louis was cloudy, and 67. Kansas City was mostly cloudy, and 62. Des Moines had light rain and fog, and 58. Milwaukee was cloudy, and 58. The time is currently 12:39 a.m. Central Daylight Time. 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Now for the official National Weather Service forecast for Peoria and surrounding areas of central Illinois. Rest of tonight, cloudy with a 20% chance of showers. Lows in the upper 50s. Northeast winds 5 to 10 miles an hour with gusts up to 20 miles an hour. Tuesday, mostly cloudy with a chance of showers in the morning, then partly sunny in the afternoon. Highs in the mid-60s. Northeast winds 10 to 15 miles an hour. Chance of rain 30%. Tuesday night, partly cloudy. Lows in the lower 50s. Northeast winds 5 to 10 miles an hour. Wednesday, mostly sunny. Highs in the upper 60s. Northeast winds 5 to 10 miles an hour. Wednesday night, partly cloudy

until midnight, then becoming mostly cloudy. Lows in the lower 50s. Northeast winds 5 to 10 miles an hour. Thursday through Sunday, mostly cloudy. Highs in the lower 70s. Lows in the lower 50s. Sunday night and Monday, partly cloudy. Lows in the mid 50s. Highs in the upper 70s. Again, the forecast for Peoria and surrounding areas of central Illinois for the rest of tonight, cloudy with a 20% chance of showers. Lows in the upper 50s. Northeast winds 5 to 10 miles an hour with gusts up to 20 miles an hour. At midnight in Peoria, skies were cloudy. The temperature was 61 degrees, the dew point was 56, and the relative humidity was 83%. The wind was northeast at 10 miles an hour. The pressure was 30.14 inches and steady. Around central and western Illinois, it was cloudy. It was 60 at Bloomington, 58 at Moline, 59 at Galesburg, 60 at Lakin, and 61 at Macomb. Quincy reported 63, Springfield reported 64, Lincoln reported 64, and Pontiac reported 61. And once again at midnight in Peoria, under cloudy skies, the temperature was 61. Looking elsewhere around the Midwest at midnight, Chicago was cloudy, and 60. Indianapolis was mostly cloudy, and 60. St. Louis was cloudy, and 67. Kansas City was mostly cloudy, and 62. Des Moines had light rain and fog, and 58. Milwaukee was cloudy, and 58. The time is currently 12:42 a.m. Central Daylight Time. 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Now for the official National Weather Service forecast for Peoria and surrounding areas of central Illinois. Rest of tonight, cloudy with a 20% chance of showers. Lows in the upper 50s. Northeast winds 5 to 10 miles an hour with gusts up to 20 miles an hour. Tuesday, mostly cloudy with a chance of showers in the morning, then partly sunny in the afternoon. Highs in the mid-60s. Northeast winds 10 to 15 miles an hour. Chance of rain 30%. Tuesday night, partly cloudy. Lows in the lower 50s. Northeast winds 5 to 10 miles an hour. Wednesday, mostly sunny. Highs in the upper 60s. Northeast winds 5 to 10 miles an hour. Wednesday night, partly cloudy until midnight, then becoming mostly cloudy. Lows in the lower 50s. Northeast winds 5 to 10 miles an hour. Thursday through Sunday, mostly cloudy. Highs in the lower 70s. Lows in the lower 50s. Sunday night and Monday, partly cloudy. Lows in the mid-50s. Highs in the upper 70s. Again, the forecast for Peoria and surrounding areas of central Illinois for the rest of tonight, cloudy with a 20% chance of showers. Lows in the upper 50s. Northeast winds 5 to 10 miles an hour with gusts up to 20 miles an hour. At midnight in Peoria, skies were cloudy. The temperature was 61 degrees, the dew point was 56, and the relative humidity was 83%. The wind was northeast at 10 miles an hour. The pressure was 30.14 inches and steady. Around central and western Illinois, it was cloudy. It was 60 at Bloomington, 58 at Moline, 59 at Galesburg, 60 at Lakin, and 61 at Macomb. Quincy reported 63, Springfield reported 64, Lincoln reported 64, and Pontiac reported 61. And once again at midnight in Peoria, under cloudy skies, the temperature was 61. Looking elsewhere around the Midwest at midnight, Chicago was cloudy, and 60. Indianapolis was mostly cloudy, and 60. St. Louis was cloudy, and 67. Kansas City was mostly cloudy, and 62. Des Moines had light rain and fog, and 58. Milwaukee was cloudy, and 58. The time is currently 12:45 a.m. Central Daylight Time. 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Now for the official National Weather Service forecast for Peoria and surrounding areas of central Illinois. Rest of tonight, cloudy with a 20% chance of showers. Lows in the upper 50s.

northeast winds 5 to 10 miles an hour with gusts up to 20 miles an hour. Tuesday, mostly cloudy with a chance of showers in the morning, then partly sunny in the afternoon. Highs in the mid-60s. Northeast winds 10 to 15 miles an hour. Chance of rain 30%. Tuesday night, partly cloudy. Lows in the lower 50s. Northeast winds 5 to 10 miles an hour. Wednesday, mostly sunny. Highs in the upper 60s. Northeast winds 5 to 10 miles an hour. Wednesday night, partly cloudy until midnight, then becoming mostly cloudy. Lows in the lower 50s. Northeast winds 5 to 10 miles an hour. Thursday through Sunday, mostly cloudy. Highs in the lower 70s. Lows in the lower 50s. Sunday night and Monday, partly cloudy. Lows in the mid-50s. Highs in the upper 70s. Again, the forecast for Peoria and surrounding areas of central Illinois for the rest of tonight, cloudy with a 20% chance of showers. Lows in the upper 50s. Northeast winds 5 to 10 miles an hour with gusts up to 20 miles an hour. At midnight in Peoria, skies were cloudy. The temperature was 61 degrees, the dew point was 56, and the relative humidity was 83%. The wind was northeast at 10 miles an hour. The pressure was 30.14 inches and steady. Around central and western Illinois, it was cloudy. It was 60 at Bloomington, 58 at Moline, 59 at Galesburg, 60 at Lakin, and 61 at Macomb. Quincy reported 63, Springfield reported 64, Lincoln reported 64, and Pontiac reported 61. And once again at midnight in Peoria, under cloudy skies, the temperature was 61. Looking elsewhere around the Midwest at midnight, Chicago was cloudy, and 60. Indianapolis was mostly cloudy, and 60. St. Louis was cloudy, and 67. Kansas City was mostly cloudy, and 62. Des Moines had light rain and fog, and 58. Milwaukee was cloudy, and 58. The time is currently 12:48 a.m. Central Daylight Time. 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Now for the official National Weather Service forecast for Peoria and surrounding areas of central Illinois. Rest of tonight, cloudy with a 20% chance of showers. Lows in the upper 50s. Northeast winds 5 to 10 miles an hour with gusts up to 20 miles an hour. Tuesday, mostly cloudy with a chance of showers in the morning, then partly sunny in the afternoon. Highs in the mid-60s. Northeast winds 10 to 15 miles an hour. Chance of rain 30%. Tuesday night, partly cloudy. Lows in the lower 50s. Northeast winds 5 to 10 miles an hour. Wednesday, mostly sunny. Highs in the upper 60s. Northeast winds 5 to 10 miles an hour. Wednesday night, partly cloudy until midnight, then becoming mostly cloudy. Lows in the lower 50s. Northeast winds 5 to 10 miles an hour. Thursday through Sunday, mostly cloudy. Highs in the lower 70s. Lows in the lower 50s. Sunday night and Monday, partly cloudy. Lows in the mid-50s. Highs in the upper 70s. Again, the forecast for Peoria and surrounding areas of central Illinois for the rest of tonight, cloudy with a 20% chance of showers. Lows in the upper 50s. Northeast winds 5 to 10 miles an hour with gusts up to 20 miles an hour. At midnight in Peoria, skies were cloudy. The temperature was 61 degrees, the dew point was 56, and the relative humidity was 83%. The wind was northeast at 10 miles an hour. The pressure was 30.14 inches and steady. Around central and western Illinois, it was cloudy. It was 60 at Bloomington, 58 at Moline, 59 at Galesburg, 60 at Lakin, and 61 at Macomb. Quincy reported 63, Springfield reported 64, Lincoln reported 64, and Pontiac reported 61. And once again at midnight in Peoria, under cloudy skies, the temperature was 61. Looking elsewhere around the Midwest at midnight, Chicago was cloudy, and 60. Indianapolis was mostly cloudy, and 60. St. Louis was cloudy, and

highs in the upper 70s. Again, the forecast for Peoria and surrounding areas of central Illinois for the rest of tonight, cloudy with a 20% chance of showers. Lows in the upper 50s. Northeast winds 5 to 10 miles an hour with gusts up to 20 miles an hour. The time is currently 1:01 a.m. Central Daylight Time. 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Now for the official National Weather Service forecast for Peoria and surrounding areas of central Illinois. Rest of tonight, cloudy with a 20% chance of showers. Lows in the upper 50s. Northeast winds 5 to 10 miles an hour with gusts up to 20 miles an hour. Tuesday, mostly cloudy with a chance of showers in the morning, then partly sunny in the afternoon. Highs in the mid-60s. Northeast winds 10 to 15 miles an hour. Chance of rain 30%. Tuesday night, partly cloudy. Lows in the lower 50s. Northeast winds 5 to 10 miles an hour. Wednesday, mostly sunny. Highs in the upper 60s. Northeast winds 5 to 10 miles an hour. Wednesday night, partly cloudy until midnight, then becoming mostly cloudy. Lows in the lower 50s. Northeast winds 5 to 10 miles an hour. Thursday through Sunday, mostly cloudy. Highs in the lower 70s. Lows in the lower 50s. Sunday night and Monday, partly cloudy. Lows in the mid-50s. Highs in the upper 70s. Again, the forecast for Peoria and surrounding areas of central Illinois for the rest of tonight, cloudy with a 20% chance of showers. Lows in the upper 50s. Northeast winds 5 to 10 miles an hour with gusts up to 20 miles an hour. The time is currently 1:02 a.m. Central Daylight Time. 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Now for the official National Weather Service forecast for Peoria and surrounding areas of central Illinois. Rest of tonight, cloudy with a 20% chance of showers. Lows in the upper 50s. Northeast winds 5 to 10 miles an hour with gusts up to 20 miles an hour. Tuesday, mostly cloudy with a chance of showers in the morning, then partly sunny in the afternoon. Highs in the mid-60s. Northeast winds 10 to 15 miles an hour. Chance of rain 30%. Tuesday night, partly cloudy. Lows in the lower 50s. Northeast winds 5 to 10 miles an hour. Wednesday, mostly sunny. Highs in the upper 60s. Northeast winds 5 to 10 miles an hour. Wednesday night, partly cloudy until midnight, then becoming mostly cloudy. Lows in the lower 50s. Northeast winds 5 to 10 miles an hour. Thursday through Sunday, mostly cloudy. Highs in the lower 70s. Lows in the lower 50s. Sunday night and Monday, partly cloudy. Lows in the mid-50s. Highs in the upper 70s. Again, the forecast for Peoria and surrounding areas of central Illinois for the rest of tonight, cloudy with a 20% chance of showers. Lows in the upper 50s. Northeast winds 5 to 10 miles an hour with gusts up to 20 miles an hour. At 1 a.m. in Peoria, skies were cloudy. The temperature was 61 degrees, the dew point was 56, and the relative humidity was 83%. The wind was east at 9 miles an hour. The pressure was 30.15 inches and rising. Around central and western Illinois, skies ranged from mostly cloudy to cloudy, and temperatures were around 60 degrees. And once again at 1 a.m. in Peoria, under cloudy skies, the temperature was 61. The time is currently 1:04 a.m. Central Daylight Time. 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Now for the official National Weather Service forecast for Peoria and surrounding areas of central Illinois. Rest of tonight, cloudy with a 20% chance of showers. Lows in the upper 50s. Northeast winds 5 to 10 miles an hour with gusts up to 20 miles an hour. Tuesday, mostly cloudy with a chance of showers in the morning, then partly sunny in the afternoon. Highs in the mid-60s. Northeast winds 10 to 15 miles an hour. Chance of rain 30%. Tuesday night, partly cloudy.

lows in the lower 50s. Northeast winds 5 to 10 miles an hour. Wednesday, mostly sunny. Highs in the upper 60s. Northeast winds 5 to 10 miles an hour. Wednesday night, partly cloudy until midnight, then becoming mostly cloudy. Lows in the lower 50s. Northeast winds 5 to 10 miles an hour. Thursday through Sunday, mostly cloudy. Highs in the lower 70s. Lows in the lower 50s. Sunday night and Monday, partly cloudy. Lows in the mid-50s. Highs in the upper 70s. Again, the forecast for Peoria and surrounding areas of central Illinois for the rest of tonight, cloudy with a 20% chance of showers. Lows in the upper 50s. Northeast winds 5 to 10 miles an hour with gusts up to 20 miles an hour. At 1 a.m. in Peoria, skies were cloudy. The temperature was 61 degrees, the dew point was 56, and the relative humidity was 83%. The wind was east at 9 miles an hour. The pressure was 30.15 inches and rising. Around central and western Illinois, skies ranged from mostly cloudy to cloudy, and temperatures were around 60 degrees. And once again at 1 a.m. in Peoria, under cloudy skies, the temperature was 61. Looking elsewhere around the Midwest at 1 a.m., Chicago was cloudy, and 59. Indianapolis was mostly cloudy, and 59. St. Louis was cloudy, and 67. Kansas City was cloudy, and 62. Des Moines had drizzle and fog, and 56. Milwaukee had light rain, and 56. The time is currently 1:07 a.m. Central Daylight Time. 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Now for the official National Weather Service forecast for Peoria and surrounding areas of central Illinois. Rest of tonight, cloudy with a 20% chance of showers. Lows in the upper 50s. Northeast winds 5 to 10 miles an hour with gusts up to 20 miles an hour. Tuesday, mostly cloudy with a chance of showers in the morning, then partly sunny in the afternoon. Highs in the mid-60s. Northeast winds 10 to 15 miles an hour. Chance of rain 30%. Tuesday night, partly cloudy. Lows in the lower 50s. Northeast winds 5 to 10 miles an hour. Wednesday, mostly sunny. Highs in the upper 60s. Northeast winds 5 to 10 miles an hour. Wednesday night, partly cloudy until midnight, then becoming mostly cloudy. Lows in the lower 50s. Northeast winds 5 to 10 miles an hour. Thursday through Sunday, mostly cloudy. Highs in the lower 70s. Lows in the lower 50s. Sunday night and Monday, partly cloudy. Lows in the mid-50s. Highs in the upper 70s. Again, the forecast for Peoria and surrounding areas of central Illinois for the rest of tonight, cloudy with a 20% chance of showers. Lows in the upper 50s. Northeast winds 5 to 10 miles an hour with gusts up to 20 miles an hour. At 1 a.m. in Peoria, skies were cloudy. The temperature was 61 degrees, the dew point was 56, and the relative humidity was 83%. The wind was east at 9 miles an hour. The pressure was 30.15 inches and rising. Around central and western Illinois, skies ranged from mostly cloudy to cloudy, and temperatures were around 60 degrees. And once again at 1 a.m. in Peoria, under cloudy skies, the temperature was 61. Looking elsewhere around the Midwest at 1 a.m., Chicago was cloudy, and 59. Indianapolis was mostly cloudy, and 59. St. Louis was cloudy, and 67. Kansas City was cloudy, and 62. Des Moines had drizzle and fog, and 56. Milwaukee had light rain, and 56. The time is currently 1:10 a.m. Central Daylight Time. 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Now for the official National Weather Service forecast for Peoria and surrounding areas of central Illinois. Rest of tonight, cloudy with a 20% chance of showers. Lows in the upper 50s. Northeast winds 5 to 10 miles an hour with gusts up to 20 miles an hour. Tuesday, mostly cloudy with a chance of showers in the morning, then partly

sunny in the afternoon. Highs in the mid-60s. Northeast winds 10 to 15 miles an hour. Chance of rain 30%. Tuesday night, partly cloudy. Lows in the lower 50s. Northeast winds 5 to 10 miles an hour. Wednesday, mostly sunny. Highs in the upper 60s. Northeast winds 5 to 10 miles an hour. Wednesday night, partly cloudy until midnight, then becoming mostly cloudy. Lows in the lower 50s. Northeast winds 5 to 10 miles an hour. Thursday through Sunday, mostly cloudy. Highs in the lower 70s. Lows in the lower 50s. Sunday night and Monday, partly cloudy. Lows in the mid-50s. Highs in the upper 70s. Again, the forecast for Peoria and surrounding areas of central Illinois for the rest of tonight, cloudy with a 20% chance of showers. Lows in the upper 50s. Northeast winds 5 to 10 miles an hour with gusts up to 20 miles an hour. At 1 a.m. in Peoria, skies were cloudy. The temperature was 61 degrees, the dew point was 56, and the relative humidity was 83%. The wind was east at 9 miles an hour. The pressure was 30.15 inches and rising. Around central and western Illinois, skies ranged from mostly cloudy to cloudy, and temperatures were around 60 degrees. And once again at 1 a.m. in Peoria, under cloudy skies, the temperature was 61. Looking elsewhere around the Midwest at 1 a.m., Chicago was cloudy, and 59. Indianapolis was mostly cloudy, and 59. St. Louis was cloudy, and 67. Kansas City was cloudy, and 62. Des Moines had drizzle and fog, and 56. Milwaukee had light rain, and 56. The time is currently 1:12 a.m. Central Daylight Time. 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Now for the official National Weather Service forecast for Peoria and surrounding areas of central Illinois. Rest of tonight, cloudy with a 20% chance of showers. Lows in the upper 50s. Northeast winds 5 to 10 miles an hour with gusts up to 20 miles an hour. Tuesday, mostly cloudy with a chance of showers in the morning, then partly sunny in the afternoon. Highs in the mid-60s. Northeast winds 10 to 15 miles an hour. Chance of rain 30%. Tuesday night, partly cloudy. Lows in the lower 50s. Northeast winds 5 to 10 miles an hour. Wednesday, mostly sunny. Highs in the upper 60s. Northeast winds 5 to 10 miles an hour. Wednesday night, partly cloudy until midnight, then becoming mostly cloudy. Lows in the lower 50s. Northeast winds 5 to 10 miles an hour. Thursday through Sunday, mostly cloudy. Highs in the lower 70s. Lows in the lower 50s. Sunday night and Monday, partly cloudy. Lows in the mid-50s. Highs in the upper 70s. Again, the forecast for Peoria and surrounding areas of central Illinois for the rest of tonight, cloudy with a 20% chance of showers. Lows in the upper 50s. Northeast winds 5 to 10 miles an hour with gusts up to 20 miles an hour. 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At 1 a.m. in Peoria, skies were cloudy. The temperature was 61 degrees, the dew point was 56, and the relative humidity was 83%. The wind was east at 9 miles an hour. The pressure was 30.15 inches and rising. Around central and western Illinois, skies ranged from mostly cloudy to cloudy, and temperatures were around 60 degrees. And once again at 1 a.m. in Peoria, under cloudy skies, the temperature was 61. Looking elsewhere around the Midwest at 1 a.m., Chicago was cloudy, and 59.
Indianapolis was partly cloudy and 59. St. Louis was cloudy and 67. Kansas City was cloudy and 62. Des Moines had drizzle and fog and 56. Milwaukee had light rain and 56. The time is currently 1:15 a.m. Central Daylight Time. 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Now for the official National Weather Service forecast for Peoria and surrounding areas of central Illinois. Rest of tonight, cloudy with a 20% chance of showers. Lows in the upper 50s. Northeast winds 5 to 10 miles an hour with gusts up to 20 miles an hour. Tuesday, mostly cloudy with a chance of showers in the morning, then partly sunny in the afternoon. Highs in the mid-60s. Northeast winds 10 to 15 miles an hour. Chance of rain 30%. Tuesday night, partly cloudy. Lows in the lower 50s. Northeast winds 5 to 10 miles an hour. Wednesday, mostly sunny. Highs in the upper 60s. Northeast winds 5 to 10 miles an hour. Wednesday night, partly cloudy until midnight, then becoming mostly cloudy. Lows in the lower 50s. Northeast winds 5 to 10 miles an hour. Thursday through Sunday, mostly cloudy. Highs in the lower 70s. Lows in the lower 50s. Sunday night and Monday, partly cloudy. Lows in the mid-50s. Highs in the upper 70s. Again, the forecast for Peoria and surrounding areas of central Illinois for the rest of tonight, cloudy with a 20% chance of showers. Lows in the upper 50s. Northeast winds 5 to 10 miles an hour with gusts up to 20 miles an hour. At 1 a.m. in Peoria, skies were cloudy. The temperature was 61 degrees, the dew point was 56, and the relative humidity was 83%. The wind was east at 9 miles an hour. The pressure was 30.15 inches and rising. Around central and western Illinois, skies ranged from mostly cloudy to cloudy, and temperatures were around 60 degrees. And once again at 1 a.m. in Peoria, under cloudy skies, the temperature was 61. Looking elsewhere around the Midwest at 1 a.m., Chicago was cloudy and 59. Indianapolis was partly cloudy and 59. St. Louis was cloudy and 67. Kansas City was cloudy and 62. Des Moines had drizzle and fog and 56. Milwaukee had light rain and 56. The time is currently 1:18 a.m. Central Daylight Time. 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Now for the official National Weather Service forecast for Peoria and surrounding areas of central Illinois. Rest of tonight, cloudy with a 20% chance of showers. Lows in the upper 50s. Northeast winds 5 to 10 miles an hour with gusts up to 20 miles an hour. Tuesday, mostly cloudy with a chance of showers in the morning, then partly sunny in the afternoon. Highs in the mid-60s. Northeast winds 10 to 15 miles an hour. Chance of rain 30%. Tuesday night, partly cloudy. Lows in the lower 50s. Northeast winds 5 to 10 miles an hour. Wednesday, mostly sunny. Highs in the upper 60s. Northeast winds 5 to 10 miles an hour. Wednesday night, partly cloudy until midnight, then becoming mostly cloudy. Lows in the lower 50s. Northeast winds 5 to 10 miles an hour. Thursday through Sunday, mostly cloudy. Highs in the lower 70s. Lows in the lower 50s. Sunday night and Monday, partly cloudy. Lows in the mid-50s. Highs in the upper 70s. Again, the forecast for Peoria and surrounding areas of central Illinois for the rest of tonight, cloudy with a 20% chance of showers. Lows in the upper 50s. Northeast winds 5 to 10 miles an hour with gusts up to 20 miles an hour. At 1 a.m. in Peoria, skies were cloudy. The temperature was 61 degrees, the dew point was 56, and the relative humidity was 83%. The wind was east at 9 miles an hour. The pressure was 30.15 inches and rising. Around central and western Illinois, skies ranged from mostly cloudy to cloudy, and temperatures were around 60 degrees.
and once again at 1 a.m. in Peoria.

under cloudy skies, the temperature was 61. Looking elsewhere around the Midwest at 1 a.m., Chicago was cloudy and 59. Indianapolis was partly cloudy and 59. St. Louis was cloudy and 67. Kansas City was cloudy and 62. Des Moines had drizzle and fog and 56. Milwaukee had light rain and 56. The time is currently 1:21 a.m. Central Daylight Time. 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Now for the official National Weather Service forecast for Peoria and surrounding areas of central Illinois. Rest of tonight, cloudy with a 20% chance of showers. Lows in the upper 50s. Northeast winds 5 to 10 miles an hour with gusts up to 20 miles an hour. Tuesday, mostly cloudy with a chance of showers in the morning, then partly sunny in the afternoon. Highs in the mid-60s. Northeast winds 10 to 15 miles an hour. Chance of rain 30%. Tuesday night, partly cloudy. Lows in the lower 50s. Northeast winds 5 to 10 miles an hour. Wednesday, mostly sunny. Highs in the upper 60s. Northeast winds 5 to 10 miles an hour. Wednesday night, partly cloudy until midnight, then becoming mostly cloudy. Lows in the lower 50s. Northeast winds 5 to 10 miles an hour. Thursday through Sunday, mostly cloudy. Highs in the lower 70s. Lows in the lower 50s. Sunday night and Monday, partly cloudy. Lows in the mid-50s. Highs in the upper 70s. Again, the forecast for Peoria and surrounding areas of central Illinois for the rest of tonight, cloudy with a 20% chance of showers. Lows in the upper 50s. Northeast winds 5 to 10 miles an hour with gusts up to 20 miles an hour. At 1 a.m. in Peoria, skies were cloudy. The temperature was 61 degrees, the dew point was 56, and the relative humidity was 83%. The wind was east at 9 miles an hour. The pressure was 30.15 inches and rising. Around central and western Illinois, skies ranged from mostly cloudy to cloudy, and temperatures were around 60 degrees. And once again at 1 a.m. in Peoria, under cloudy skies, the temperature was 61. Looking elsewhere around the Midwest at 1 a.m., Chicago was cloudy and 59. Indianapolis was partly cloudy and 59. St. Louis was cloudy and 67. Kansas City was cloudy and 62. Des Moines had drizzle and fog and 56. Milwaukee had light rain and 56. The time is currently 1:23 a.m. Central Daylight Time. 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Now for the official National Weather Service forecast for Peoria and surrounding areas of central Illinois. Rest of tonight, cloudy with a 20% chance of showers. Lows in the upper 50s. Northeast winds 5 to 10 miles an hour with gusts up to 20 miles an hour. Tuesday, mostly cloudy with a chance of showers in the morning, then partly sunny in the afternoon. Highs in the mid-60s. Northeast winds 10 to 15 miles an hour. Chance of rain 30%. Tuesday night, partly cloudy. Lows in the lower 50s. Northeast winds 5 to 10 miles an hour. Wednesday, mostly sunny. Highs in the upper 60s. Northeast winds 5 to 10 miles an hour. Wednesday night, partly cloudy until midnight, then becoming mostly cloudy. Lows in the lower 50s. Northeast winds 5 to 10 miles an hour. Thursday through Sunday, mostly cloudy. Highs in the lower 70s. Lows in the lower 50s. Sunday night and Monday, partly cloudy. Lows in the mid-50s. Highs in the upper 70s. Again, the forecast for Peoria and surrounding areas of central Illinois for the rest of tonight, cloudy with a 20% chance of showers. Lows in the upper 50s. Northeast winds 5 to 10 miles an hour with gusts up to 20 miles an hour. At 1 a.m. in Peoria, skies were cloudy. The temperature was 61 degrees, the dew point was 56, and the relative humidity was 83%. The wind was east at 9 miles an hour. The pressure was

Rest of tonight, cloudy with a 20% chance of showers. Lows in the upper 50s. Northeast winds 5 to 10 miles an hour with gusts up to 20 miles an hour. Tuesday, mostly cloudy with a chance of showers in the morning, then partly sunny in the afternoon. Highs in the mid-60s. Northeast winds 10 to 15 miles an hour. Chance of rain 30%. Tuesday night, partly cloudy. Lows in the lower 50s. Northeast winds 5 to 10 miles an hour. Wednesday, mostly sunny. Highs in the upper 60s. Northeast winds 5 to 10 miles an hour. Wednesday night, partly cloudy until midnight, then becoming mostly cloudy. Lows in the lower 50s. Northeast winds 5 to 10 miles an hour. Thursday through Sunday, mostly cloudy. Highs in the lower 70s. Lows in the lower 50s. Sunday night and Monday, partly cloudy. Lows in the mid-50s. Highs in the upper 70s. Again, the forecast for Peoria and surrounding areas of central Illinois for the rest of tonight, cloudy with a 20% chance of showers. Lows in the upper 50s. Northeast winds 5 to 10 miles an hour with gusts up to 20 miles an hour. At 1 a.m. in Peoria, skies were cloudy. The temperature was 61 degrees, the dew point was 56, and the relative humidity was 83%. The wind was east at 9 miles an hour. The pressure was 30.15 inches and rising. Around central and western Illinois, skies ranged from mostly cloudy to cloudy, and temperatures were around 60 degrees. And once again at 1 a.m. in Peoria, under cloudy skies, the temperature was 61. Looking elsewhere around the Midwest at 1 a.m., Chicago was cloudy, and 59. Indianapolis was partly cloudy, and 59. St. Louis was cloudy, and 67. Kansas City was cloudy, and 62. Des Moines had drizzle and fog, and 56. Milwaukee was cloudy, and 56. The time is currently 1:29 a.m. Central Daylight Time. 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Now for the official National Weather Service forecast for Peoria and surrounding areas of central Illinois. Rest of tonight, cloudy with a 20% chance of showers. Lows in the upper 50s. Northeast winds 5 to 10 miles an hour with gusts up to 20 miles an hour. Tuesday, mostly cloudy with a chance of showers in the morning, then partly sunny in the afternoon. Highs in the mid-60s. Northeast winds 10 to 15 miles an hour. Chance of rain 30%. Tuesday night, partly cloudy. Lows in the lower 50s. Northeast winds 5 to 10 miles an hour. Wednesday, mostly sunny. Highs in the upper 60s. Northeast winds 5 to 10 miles an hour. Wednesday night, partly cloudy until midnight, then becoming mostly cloudy. Lows in the lower 50s. Northeast winds 5 to 10 miles an hour. Thursday through Sunday, mostly cloudy. Highs in the lower 70s. Lows in the lower 50s. Sunday night and Monday, partly cloudy. Lows in the mid-50s. Highs in the upper 70s. Again, the forecast for Peoria and surrounding areas of central Illinois for the rest of tonight, cloudy with a 20% chance of showers. Lows in the upper 50s. Northeast winds 5 to 10 miles an hour with gusts up to 20 miles an hour. At 1 a.m. in Peoria, skies were cloudy. The temperature was 61 degrees, the dew point was 56, and the relative humidity was 83%. The wind was east at 9 miles an hour. The pressure was 30.15 inches and rising. Around central and western Illinois, skies ranged from mostly cloudy to cloudy, and temperatures were around 60 degrees. And once again at 1 a.m. in Peoria, under cloudy skies, the temperature was 61. Looking elsewhere around the Midwest at 1 a.m., Chicago was cloudy, and 59. Indianapolis was partly cloudy, and 59. St. Louis was cloudy, and 67. Kansas City was cloudy, and 62. Des Moines had drizzle and fog, and 56. Milwaukee was cloudy, and 56. The time is currently 1:31 a.m. Central Daylight Time.

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Now for the official National Weather Service forecast for Peoria and surrounding areas of central Illinois. Rest of tonight, cloudy with a 20% chance of showers. Lows in the upper 50s. Northeast winds 5 to 10 miles an hour with gusts up to 20 miles an hour. Tuesday, mostly cloudy with a chance of showers in the morning, then partly sunny in the afternoon. Highs in the mid-60s. Northeast winds 10 to 15 miles an hour. Chance of rain 30%. Tuesday night, partly cloudy. Lows in the lower 50s. Northeast winds 5 to 10 miles an hour. Wednesday, mostly sunny. Highs in the upper 60s. Northeast winds 5 to 10 miles an hour. Wednesday night, partly cloudy until midnight, then becoming mostly cloudy. Lows in the lower 50s. Northeast winds 5 to 10 miles an hour. Thursday through Sunday, mostly cloudy. Highs in the lower 70s. Lows in the lower 50s. Sunday night and Monday, partly cloudy. Lows in the mid-50s. Highs in the upper 70s. Again, the forecast for Peoria and surrounding areas of central Illinois for the rest of tonight, cloudy with a 20% chance of showers. Lows in the upper 50s. Northeast winds 5 to 10 miles an hour with gusts up to 20 miles an hour. Percent chance of showers. Lows in the upper 50s. Northeast winds 5 to 10 miles an hour with gusts up to 20 miles an hour. At 1 a.m. in Peoria, skies were cloudy. The temperature was 61 degrees, the dew point was 56, and the relative humidity was 83%. The wind was east at 9 miles an hour. The pressure was 30.15 inches and rising. Around central and western Illinois, skies ranged from mostly cloudy to cloudy, and temperatures were around 60 degrees. And once again at 1 a.m. in Peoria, under cloudy skies, the temperature was 61. Looking elsewhere around the Midwest at 1 a.m., Chicago was cloudy, and 59. Indianapolis was partly cloudy, and 59. St. Louis was cloudy, and 67. Kansas City was cloudy, and 62. Des Moines had drizzle and fog, and 56. Milwaukee was cloudy, and 56. The time is currently 1:34 a.m. Central Daylight Time. 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Now for the official National Weather Service forecast for Peoria and surrounding areas of central Illinois. Rest of tonight, cloudy with a 20% chance of showers. Lows in the upper 50s. Northeast winds 5 to 10 miles an hour with gusts up to 20 miles an hour. Tuesday, mostly cloudy with a chance of showers in the morning, then partly sunny in the afternoon. Highs in the mid-60s. Northeast winds 10 to 15 miles an hour. Chance of rain 30%. Tuesday night, partly cloudy. Lows in the lower 50s. Northeast winds 5 to 10 miles an hour. Wednesday, mostly sunny. Highs in the upper 60s. Northeast winds 5 to 10 miles an hour. Wednesday night, partly cloudy until midnight, then becoming mostly cloudy. Lows in the lower 50s. Northeast winds 5 to 10 miles an hour. Thursday through Sunday, mostly cloudy. Highs in the lower 70s. Lows in the lower 50s. Sunday night and Monday, partly cloudy. Lows in the mid-50s. Highs in the upper 70s. Again, the forecast for Peoria and surrounding areas of central Illinois for the rest of tonight, cloudy with a 20% chance of showers. Lows in the upper 50s. Northeast winds 5 to 10 miles an hour with gusts up to 20 miles an hour. At 1 a.m. in Peoria, skies were cloudy. The temperature was 61 degrees, the dew point was 56, and the relative humidity was 83%. The wind was east at 9 miles an hour. The pressure was 30.15 inches and rising. Around central and western Illinois, skies ranged from mostly cloudy to cloudy, and temperatures were around 60 degrees. And once again at 1 a.m. in Peoria, under cloudy skies, the temperature was 61. Looking elsewhere around the Midwest at 1 a.m., Chicago was cloudy, and 59.

Indianapolis was partly cloudy and 59. St. Louis was cloudy and 67. Kansas City was cloudy and 62. Des Moines had drizzle and fog and 56. Milwaukee was cloudy and 56. The time is currently 1:36 a.m. Central Daylight Time. 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Now for the official National Weather Service forecast for Peoria and surrounding areas of central Illinois. Rest of tonight, cloudy with a 20% chance of showers. Lows in the upper 50s. Northeast winds 5 to 10 miles an hour with gusts up to 20 miles an hour. Tuesday, mostly cloudy with a chance of showers in the morning, then partly sunny in the afternoon. Highs in the mid-60s. Northeast winds 10 to 15 miles an hour. Chance of rain 30%. Tuesday night, partly cloudy. Lows in the lower 50s. Northeast winds 5 to 10 miles an hour. Wednesday, mostly sunny. Highs in the upper 60s. Northeast winds 5 to 10 miles an hour. Wednesday night, partly cloudy until midnight, then becoming mostly cloudy. Lows in the lower 50s. Northeast winds 5 to 10 miles an hour. Thursday through Sunday, mostly cloudy. Highs in the lower 70s. Lows in the lower 50s. Sunday night and Monday, partly cloudy. Lows in the mid-50s. Highs in the upper 70s. Again, the forecast for Peoria and surrounding areas of central Illinois for the rest of tonight, cloudy with a 20% chance of showers. Lows in the upper 50s. Northeast winds 5 to 10 miles an hour with gusts up to 20 miles an hour. At 1 a.m. in Peoria, skies were cloudy. The temperature was 61 degrees, the dew point was 56, and the relative humidity was 83%. The wind was east at 9 miles an hour. The pressure was 30.15 inches and rising. Around central and western Illinois, skies ranged from mostly cloudy to cloudy, and temperatures were around 60 degrees. And once again at 1 a.m. in Peoria, under cloudy skies, the temperature was 61. Looking elsewhere around the Midwest at 1 a.m., Chicago was cloudy and 59. Indianapolis was partly cloudy and 59. St. Louis was cloudy and 67. Kansas City was cloudy and 62. Des Moines had drizzle and fog and 56. Milwaukee was cloudy and 56. The time is currently 1:39 a.m. Central Daylight Time. 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Now for the official National Weather Service forecast for Peoria and surrounding areas of central Illinois. Rest of tonight, mostly cloudy with a 20% chance of showers. Near steady temperature in the upper 50s. Northeast winds 5 to 10 miles an hour with gusts up to 20 miles an hour. Tuesday, mostly cloudy with a chance of sprinkles in the morning, then partly sunny in the afternoon. Highs in the mid-60s. Northeast winds around 10 miles an hour with gusts up to 20 miles an hour. Tuesday night, mostly cloudy. Lows in the lower 50s. Northeast winds 5 to 10 miles an hour. Wednesday, partly sunny in the morning, then becoming mostly cloudy. Highs in the upper 60s. Northeast winds 5 to 10 miles an hour. Wednesday night, mostly cloudy until midnight, then becoming partly cloudy. Lows in the mid-50s. Northeast winds 5 to 10 miles an hour. Thursday through Saturday night, mostly cloudy. Highs in the lower 70s. Lows in the lower 50s. Sunday, partly sunny. Highs in the mid-70s. Sunday night and Monday, partly cloudy. Lows in the upper 50s. Highs in the upper 70s. Again, the forecast for Peoria and surrounding areas of central Illinois for the rest of tonight, mostly cloudy with a 20% chance of showers. Near steady temperature in the upper 50s. Northeast winds 5 to 10 miles an hour with gusts up to 20 miles an hour. At 1 a.m. in Peoria, skies were cloudy. The temperature was 61 degrees, the dew point was 56, and the relative humidity was 83%. The wind was east at 9 miles an hour. The pressure was 30.15.

then becoming mostly cloudy. Highs in the upper 60s. Northeast winds 5 to 10 miles an hour. Wednesday night, mostly cloudy until midnight, then becoming partly cloudy. Lows in the mid-50s. Northeast winds 5 to 10 miles an hour. Thursday through Saturday night, mostly cloudy. Highs in the lower 70s. Lows in the lower 50s. Sunday, partly sunny. Highs in the mid-70s. Sunday night and Monday, partly cloudy. Lows in the upper 50s. Highs in the upper 70s. Again, the forecast for Peoria and surrounding areas of central Illinois for the rest of tonight, mostly cloudy with a 20% chance of showers. Near steady temperature in the upper 50s. Northeast winds 5 to 10 miles an hour with gusts up to 20 miles an hour. The time is currently 2:02 a.m. Central Daylight Time. 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Now for the official National Weather Service forecast for Peoria and surrounding areas of central Illinois. Rest of tonight, mostly cloudy with a 20% chance of showers. Near steady temperature in the upper 50s. Northeast winds 5 to 10 miles an hour with gusts up to 20 miles an hour. Tuesday, mostly cloudy with a chance of sprinkles in the morning, then partly sunny in the afternoon. Highs in the mid-60s. Northeast winds around 10 miles an hour with gusts up to 20 miles an hour. Tuesday night, mostly cloudy. Lows in the lower 50s. Northeast winds 5 to 10 miles an hour. Wednesday, partly sunny in the morning, then becoming mostly cloudy. Highs in the upper 60s. Northeast winds 5 to 10 miles an hour. Wednesday night, mostly cloudy until midnight, then becoming partly cloudy. Lows in the mid-50s. Northeast winds 5 to 10 miles an hour. Thursday through Saturday night, mostly cloudy. Highs in the lower 70s. Lows in the lower 50s. Sunday, partly sunny. Highs in the mid-70s. Sunday night and Monday, partly cloudy. Lows in the upper 50s. Highs in the upper 70s. Again, the forecast for Peoria and surrounding areas of central Illinois for the rest of tonight, mostly cloudy with a 20% chance of showers. Near steady temperature in the upper 50s. Northeast winds 5 to 10 miles an hour with gusts up to 20 miles an hour. At 2 a.m. in Peoria, skies were cloudy. The temperature was 61 degrees, the dew point was 56, and the relative humidity was 83%. The wind was northeast at 10 miles an hour. The pressure was 30.16 inches and rising. Around central and western Illinois, skies ranged from mostly cloudy to cloudy. It was 60 at Bloomington, 57 at Moline, 59 at Galesburg, 60 at Lakin, and 60 at Macomb. Quincy reported 63, Springfield reported 62, Lincoln reported 63, and Pontiac reported 60. And once again at 2 a.m. in Peoria, under cloudy skies, the temperature was 61. The time is currently 2:05 a.m. Central Daylight Time. 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Now for the official National Weather Service forecast for Peoria and surrounding areas of central Illinois. Rest of tonight, mostly cloudy with a 20% chance of showers. Near steady temperature in the upper 50s. Northeast winds 5 to 10 miles an hour with gusts up to 20 miles an hour. Tuesday, mostly cloudy with a chance of sprinkles in the morning, then partly sunny in the afternoon. Highs in the mid-60s. Northeast winds around 10 miles an hour with gusts up to 20 miles an hour. Tuesday night, mostly cloudy. Lows in the lower 50s. Northeast winds 5 to 10 miles an hour. Wednesday, partly sunny in the morning, then becoming mostly cloudy. Highs in the upper 60s. Northeast winds 5 to 10 miles an hour. Wednesday night, mostly cloudy until midnight, then becoming partly cloudy. Lows in the mid-50s. Northeast winds 5 to 10 miles an hour. Thursday through Saturday night, mostly cloudy. Highs in the lower 70s. Lows in the lower 50s. Sunday, partly sunny. Highs in the mid-70s. Sunday night and Monday,

partly cloudy. Lows in the upper 50s. Highs in the upper 70s. Again, the forecast for Peoria and surrounding areas of central Illinois for the rest of tonight, mostly cloudy with a 20% chance of showers. Near steady temperature in the upper 50s. Northeast winds 5 to 10 miles an hour with gusts up to 20 miles an hour. At 2 a.m. in Peoria, skies were cloudy. The temperature was 61 degrees, the dew point was 56, and the relative humidity was 83%. The wind was northeast at 10 miles an hour. The pressure was 30.16 inches and rising. Around central and western Illinois, skies ranged from mostly cloudy to cloudy. It was 60 at Bloomington, 57 at Moline, 59 at Galesburg, 60 at Lakin, and 60 at Macomb. Quincy reported 63, Springfield reported 62, Lincoln reported 63, and Pontiac reported 60. And once again at 2 a.m. in Peoria, under cloudy skies, the temperature was 61. Looking elsewhere around the Midwest at 2 a.m., Chicago was cloudy, and 59. Indianapolis was cloudy, and 60. St. Louis was cloudy, and 66. Kansas City was cloudy, and 62. Des Moines had drizzle, and 56. Milwaukee was cloudy, and 56. The time is currently 2:08 a.m. Central Daylight Time. 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Now for the official National Weather Service forecast for Peoria and surrounding areas of central Illinois. Rest of tonight, mostly cloudy with a 20% chance of showers. Near steady temperature in the upper 50s. Northeast winds 5 to 10 miles an hour with gusts up to 20 miles an hour. Tuesday, mostly cloudy with a chance of sprinkles in the morning, then partly sunny in the afternoon. Highs in the mid-60s. Northeast winds around 10 miles an hour with gusts up to 20 miles an hour. Tuesday night, mostly cloudy. Lows in the lower 50s. Northeast winds 5 to 10 miles an hour. Wednesday, partly sunny in the morning, then becoming mostly cloudy. Highs in the upper 60s. Northeast winds 5 to 10 miles an hour. Wednesday night, mostly cloudy until midnight, then becoming partly cloudy. Lows in the mid-50s. Northeast winds 5 to 10 miles an hour. Thursday through Saturday night, mostly cloudy. Highs in the lower 70s. Lows in the lower 50s. Sunday, partly sunny. Highs in the mid-70s. Sunday night and Monday, partly cloudy. Lows in the upper 50s. Highs in the upper 70s. Again, the forecast for Peoria and surrounding areas of central Illinois for the rest of tonight, mostly cloudy with a 20% chance of showers. Near steady temperature in the upper 50s. Northeast winds 5 to 10 miles an hour with gusts up to 20 miles an hour. At 2 a.m. in Peoria, skies were cloudy. The temperature was 61 degrees, the dew point was 56, and the relative humidity was 83%. The wind was northeast at 10 miles an hour. The pressure was 30.16 inches and rising. Around central and western Illinois, skies ranged from mostly cloudy to cloudy. It was 60 at Bloomington, 57 at Moline, 59 at Galesburg, 60 at Lakin, and 60 at Macomb. Quincy reported 63, Springfield reported 62, Lincoln reported 63, and Pontiac reported 60. And once again at 2 a.m. in Peoria, under cloudy skies, the temperature was 61. Looking elsewhere around the Midwest at 2 a.m., Chicago was cloudy, and 59. Indianapolis was cloudy, and 60. St. Louis was cloudy, and 66. Kansas City was cloudy, and 62. Des Moines had drizzle, and 56. Milwaukee was cloudy, and 56. The time is currently 2:11 a.m. Central Daylight Time. 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Now for the official National Weather Service forecast for Peoria and surrounding areas of central Illinois. Rest of tonight, mostly cloudy with a 20% chance of showers. Near steady temperature in the upper 50s. Northeast winds 5 to 10 miles an hour with gusts up to 20 miles an hour.

mostly cloudy with a chance of sprinkles in the morning, then partly sunny in the afternoon. Highs in the mid-60s. Northeast winds around 10 miles an hour with gusts up to 20 miles an hour. Tuesday night, mostly cloudy. Lows in the lower 50s. Northeast winds 5 to 10 miles an hour. Wednesday, partly sunny in the morning, then becoming mostly cloudy. Highs in the upper 60s. Northeast winds 5 to 10 miles an hour. Wednesday night, mostly cloudy until midnight, then becoming partly cloudy. Lows in the mid-50s. Northeast winds 5 to 10 miles an hour. Thursday through Saturday night, mostly cloudy. Highs in the lower 70s. Lows in the lower 50s. Sunday, partly sunny. Highs in the mid-70s. Sunday night and Monday, partly cloudy. Lows in the upper 50s. Highs in the upper 70s. Again, the forecast for Peoria and surrounding areas of central Illinois for the rest of tonight, mostly cloudy with a 20% chance of showers. Near steady temperature in the upper 50s. Northeast winds 5 to 10 miles an hour with gusts up to 20 miles an hour. At 2 a.m. in Peoria, skies were cloudy. The temperature was 61 degrees, the dew point was 56, and the relative humidity was 83%. The wind was northeast at 10 miles an hour. The pressure was 30.16 inches and rising. Around central and western Illinois, skies ranged from mostly cloudy to cloudy. It was 60 at Bloomington, 57 at Moline, 59 at Galesburg, 60 at Lakin, and 60 at Macomb. Quincy reported 63, Springfield reported 62, Lincoln reported 63, and Pontiac reported 60. And once again at 2 a.m. in Peoria, under cloudy skies, the temperature was 61. 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Looking elsewhere around the Midwest at 2 a.m., Chicago was cloudy and 59. Indianapolis was cloudy and 60. St. Louis was cloudy and 66. Kansas City was cloudy and 62. Des Moines had drizzle and 56. Milwaukee was cloudy and 56. The time is currently 2:14 a.m. Central Daylight Time. 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Now for the official National Weather Service forecast for Peoria and surrounding areas of central Illinois. Rest of tonight, mostly cloudy with a 20% chance of showers. Near steady temperature in the upper 50s. Northeast winds 5 to 10 miles an hour with gusts up to 20 miles an hour. Tuesday, mostly cloudy with a chance of sprinkles in the morning, then partly sunny in the afternoon. Highs in the mid-60s. Northeast winds around 10 miles an hour with gusts up to 20 miles an hour. Tuesday night, mostly cloudy. Lows in the lower 50s. Northeast winds 5 to 10 miles an hour. Wednesday, partly sunny in the morning, then becoming mostly cloudy. Highs in the upper 60s. Northeast winds 5 to 10 miles an hour. Wednesday night, mostly cloudy until midnight, then becoming partly cloudy. Lows in the mid-50s. Northeast winds 5 to 10 miles an hour. Thursday through Saturday night, mostly cloudy. Highs in the lower 70s. Lows in the lower 50s. Sunday, partly sunny. Highs in the mid-70s. Sunday night and Monday, partly cloudy. Lows in the upper 50s. Highs in the upper 70s. Again, the forecast for Peoria and surrounding areas of central Illinois for the rest of tonight, mostly cloudy with a 20% chance of showers. Near steady temperature in the upper 50s. Northeast winds 5 to 10 miles an hour with gusts up to 20 miles an hour. At 2 a.m. in Peoria, skies were cloudy. The temperature was 61.

81 degrees, the dew point was 56, and the relative humidity was 83%. The wind was northeast at 10 miles an hour. The pressure was 30.16 inches and rising. Around central and western Illinois, skies ranged from mostly cloudy to cloudy. It was 60 at Bloomington, 57 at Moline, 59 at Galesburg, 60 at Lakin, and 60 at Macomb. Quincy reported 63, Springfield reported 62, Lincoln reported 63, and Pontiac reported 60. And once again at 2 a.m. in Peoria, under cloudy skies, the temperature was 61. Looking elsewhere around the Midwest at 2 a.m., Chicago was cloudy and 59. Indianapolis was cloudy and 60. St. Louis was cloudy and 66. Kansas City was cloudy and 62. Des Moines had drizzle and 56. Milwaukee was cloudy and 56. The time is currently 2:17 a.m. Central Daylight Time. 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Now for the official National Weather Service forecast for Peoria and surrounding areas of central Illinois. Rest of tonight, mostly cloudy with a 20% chance of showers. Near steady temperature in the upper 50s. Northeast winds 5 to 10 miles an hour with gusts up to 20 miles an hour. Tuesday, mostly cloudy with a chance of sprinkles in the morning, then partly sunny in the afternoon. Highs in the mid-60s. Northeast winds around 10 miles an hour with gusts up to 20 miles an hour. Tuesday night, mostly cloudy. Lows in the lower 50s. Northeast winds 5 to 10 miles an hour. Wednesday, partly sunny in the morning, then becoming mostly cloudy. Highs in the upper 60s. Northeast winds 5 to 10 miles an hour. Wednesday night, mostly cloudy until midnight, then becoming partly cloudy. Lows in the mid-50s. Northeast winds 5 to 10 miles an hour. Thursday through Saturday night, mostly cloudy. Highs in the lower 70s. Lows in the lower 50s. Sunday, partly sunny. Highs in the mid-70s. Sunday night and Monday, partly cloudy. Lows in the upper 50s. Highs in the upper 70s. Again, the forecast for Peoria and surrounding areas of central Illinois for the rest of tonight, mostly cloudy with a 20% chance of showers. Near steady temperature in the upper 50s. Northeast winds 5 to 10 miles an hour with gusts up to 20 miles an hour. At 2 a.m. in Peoria, skies were cloudy. The temperature was 61 degrees, the dew point was 56, and the relative humidity was 83%. The wind was northeast at 10 miles an hour. The pressure was 30.16 inches and rising. Around central and western Illinois, skies ranged from mostly cloudy to cloudy. It was 60 at Bloomington, 57 at Moline, 59 at Galesburg, 60 at Lakin, and 60 at Macomb. Quincy reported 63, Springfield reported 62, Lincoln reported 63, and Pontiac reported 60. And once again at 2 a.m. in Peoria, under cloudy skies, the temperature was 61. Looking elsewhere around the Midwest at 2 a.m., Chicago was cloudy and 59. Indianapolis was cloudy and 60. St. Louis was cloudy and 66. Kansas City was cloudy and 62. Des Moines had drizzle and 56. Milwaukee was cloudy and 56. The time is currently 2:20 a.m. Central Daylight Time. 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Now for the official National Weather Service forecast for Peoria and surrounding areas of central Illinois. Rest of tonight, mostly cloudy with a 20% chance of showers. Near steady temperature in the upper 50s. Northeast winds 5 to 10 miles an hour with gusts up to 20 miles an hour. Tuesday, mostly cloudy with a chance of sprinkles in the morning, then partly sunny in the afternoon. Highs in the mid-60s. Northeast winds around 10 miles an hour with gusts up to 20 miles an hour. Tuesday night, mostly cloudy. Lows in the lower 50s. Northeast winds 5 to 10 miles an hour. Wednesday, partly sunny in the morning, then becoming mostly cloudy. Highs in the upper 60s.
northeast winds 5 to 10 miles an hour. Wednesday night, mostly cloudy until midnight, then becoming partly cloudy. Lows in the mid-50s. Northeast winds 5 to 10 miles an hour. Thursday through Saturday night, mostly cloudy. Highs in the lower 70s. Lows in the lower 50s. Sunday, partly sunny. Highs in the mid-70s. Sunday night and Monday, partly cloudy. Lows in the upper 50s. Highs in the upper 70s. Again, the forecast for Peoria and surrounding areas of central Illinois for the rest of tonight, mostly cloudy with a 20% chance of showers. Near steady temperature in the upper 50s. Northeast winds 5 to 10 miles an hour with gusts up to 20 miles an hour. At 2 a.m. in Peoria, skies were cloudy. The temperature was 61 degrees, the dew point was 56, and the relative humidity was 83%. The wind was northeast at 10 miles an hour. The pressure was 30.16 inches and rising. Around central and western Illinois, skies ranged from mostly cloudy to cloudy. It was 60 at Bloomington, 57 at Moline, 59 at Galesburg, 60 at Lakin, and 60 at Macomb. Quincy reported 63, Springfield reported 62, Lincoln reported 63, and Pontiac reported 60. And once again at 2 a.m. in Peoria, under cloudy skies, the temperature was 61. Looking elsewhere around the Midwest at 2 a.m., Chicago was cloudy, and 59. Indianapolis was cloudy, and 60. St. Louis was cloudy, and 66. Kansas City was cloudy, and 62. Des Moines had drizzle, and 56. Milwaukee was cloudy, and 56. The time is currently 2:23 a.m. Central Daylight Time. 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Now for the official National Weather Service forecast for Peoria and surrounding areas of central Illinois. Rest of tonight, mostly cloudy with a 20% chance of showers. Near steady temperature in the upper 50s. Northeast winds 5 to 10 miles an hour with gusts up to 20 miles an hour. Tuesday, mostly cloudy with a chance of sprinkles in the morning, then partly sunny in the afternoon. Highs in the mid-60s. Northeast winds around 10 miles an hour with gusts up to 20 miles an hour. Tuesday night, mostly cloudy. Lows in the lower 50s. Northeast winds 5 to 10 miles an hour. Wednesday, partly sunny in the morning, then becoming mostly cloudy. Highs in the upper 60s. Northeast winds 5 to 10 miles an hour. Wednesday night, mostly cloudy until midnight, then becoming partly cloudy. Lows in the mid-50s. Northeast winds 5 to 10 miles an hour. Thursday through Saturday night, mostly cloudy. Highs in the lower 70s. Lows in the lower 50s. Sunday, partly sunny. Highs in the mid-70s. Sunday night and Monday, partly cloudy. Lows in the upper 50s. Highs in the upper 70s. Again, the forecast for Peoria and surrounding areas of central Illinois for the rest of tonight, mostly cloudy with a 20% chance of showers. Near steady temperature in the upper 50s. Northeast winds 5 to 10 miles an hour with gusts up to 20 miles an hour. At 2 a.m. in Peoria, skies were cloudy. The temperature was 61 degrees, the dew point was 56, and the relative humidity was 83%. The wind was northeast at 10 miles an hour. The pressure was 30.16 inches and rising. Around central and western Illinois, skies ranged from mostly cloudy to cloudy. It was 60 at Bloomington, 57 at Moline, 59 at Galesburg, 60 at Lakin, and 60 at Macomb. Quincy reported 63, Springfield reported 62, Lincoln reported 63, and Pontiac reported 60. And once again at 2 a.m. in Peoria, under cloudy skies, the temperature was 61. Looking elsewhere around the Midwest at 2 a.m., Chicago was cloudy, and 59. Indianapolis was cloudy, and 60. St. Louis was cloudy, and 66. Kansas City was cloudy, and 62. Des Moines had drizzle, and 56. Milwaukee was cloudy, and 56. The time is currently 2:26 a.m. Central.

mostly cloudy until midnight, then becoming partly cloudy. Lows in the mid-50s. Northeast winds 5 to 10 miles an hour. Thursday through Saturday night, mostly cloudy. Highs in the lower 70s. Lows in the lower 50s. Sunday, partly sunny. Highs in the mid-70s. Sunday night and Monday, partly cloudy. Lows in the upper 50s. Highs in the upper 70s. Again, the forecast for Peoria and surrounding areas of central Illinois for the rest of tonight, mostly cloudy with a 20% chance of showers. Near steady temperature in the upper 50s. Northeast winds 5 to 10 miles an hour with gusts up to 20 miles an hour. At 2 a.m. in Peoria, skies were cloudy. The temperature was 61 degrees, the dew point was 56, and the relative humidity was 83%. The wind was northeast at 10 miles an hour. The pressure was 30.16 inches and rising. Around central and western Illinois, skies ranged from mostly cloudy to cloudy. It was 60 at Bloomington, 57 at Moline, 59 at Galesburg, 60 at Lakin, and 60 at Macomb. Quincy reported 63, Springfield reported 62, Lincoln reported 63, and Pontiac reported 60. And once again at 2 a.m. in Peoria, under cloudy skies, the temperature was 61. Looking elsewhere around the Midwest at 2 a.m., Chicago was cloudy, and 59. Indianapolis was cloudy, and 60. St. Louis was cloudy, and 66. Kansas City was cloudy, and 62. Des Moines had drizzle, and 56. Milwaukee was cloudy, and 56. The time is currently 2:29 a.m. Central Daylight Time. 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Now for the official National Weather Service forecast for Peoria and surrounding areas of central Illinois. Rest of tonight, mostly cloudy with a 20% chance of showers. Near steady temperature in the upper 50s. Northeast winds 5 to 10 miles an hour with gusts up to 20 miles an hour. Tuesday, mostly cloudy with a chance of sprinkles in the morning, then partly sunny in the afternoon. Highs in the mid-60s. Northeast winds around 10 miles an hour with gusts up to 20 miles an hour. Tuesday night, mostly cloudy. Lows in the lower 50s. Northeast winds 5 to 10 miles an hour. Wednesday, partly sunny in the morning, then becoming mostly cloudy. Highs in the upper 60s. Northeast winds 5 to 10 miles an hour. Wednesday night, mostly cloudy until midnight, then becoming partly cloudy. Lows in the mid-50s. Northeast winds 5 to 10 miles an hour. Thursday through Saturday night, mostly cloudy. Highs in the lower 70s. Lows in the lower 50s. Sunday, partly sunny. Highs in the mid-70s. Sunday night and Monday, partly cloudy. Lows in the upper 50s. Highs in the upper 70s. Again, the forecast for Peoria and surrounding areas of central Illinois for the rest of tonight, mostly cloudy with a 20% chance of showers. Near steady temperature in the upper 50s. Northeast winds 5 to 10 miles an hour with gusts up to 20 miles an hour. At 2 a.m. in Peoria, skies were cloudy. The temperature was 61 degrees, the dew point was 56, and the relative humidity was 83%. The wind was northeast at 10 miles an hour. The pressure was 30.16 inches and rising. Around central and western Illinois, skies ranged from mostly cloudy to cloudy. It was 60 at Bloomington, 57 at Moline, 59 at Galesburg, 60 at Lakin, and 60 at Macomb. Quincy reported 63, Springfield reported 62, Lincoln reported 63, and Pontiac reported 60. And once again at 2 a.m. in Peoria, under cloudy skies, the temperature was 61. Looking elsewhere around the Midwest at 2 a.m., Chicago was cloudy, and 59. Indianapolis was cloudy, and 60. St. Louis was cloudy, and 66. Kansas City was cloudy, and 62. Des Moines had drizzle, and 56. Milwaukee was cloudy, and 56. The time is currently 2:32 a.m. Central Daylight Time. 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

Records, Station WXJ71 in Peoria. Now for the official National Weather Service forecast for Peoria and surrounding areas of central Illinois. Rest of tonight, mostly cloudy with a 20% chance of showers. Near steady temperature in the upper 50s. Northeast winds 5 to 10 miles an hour with gusts up to 20 miles an hour. Tuesday, mostly cloudy with a chance of sprinkles in the morning, then partly sunny in the afternoon. Highs in the mid-60s. Northeast winds around 10 miles an hour with gusts up to 20 miles an hour. Tuesday night, mostly cloudy. Lows in the lower 50s. Northeast winds 20 miles an hour. Tuesday night, mostly cloudy. Lows in the lower 50s. Northeast winds 5 to 10 miles an hour. Wednesday, partly sunny in the morning, then becoming mostly cloudy. Highs in the upper 60s. Northeast winds 5 to 10 miles an hour. Wednesday night, mostly cloudy until midnight, then becoming partly cloudy. Lows in the mid-50s. Northeast winds 5 to 10 miles an hour. Thursday through Saturday night, mostly cloudy. Highs in the lower 70s. Lows in the lower 50s. Sunday, partly sunny. Highs in the mid-70s. Sunday night and Monday, partly cloudy. Lows in the upper 50s. Highs in the upper 70s. Again, the forecast for Peoria and surrounding areas of central Illinois for the rest of tonight, mostly cloudy with a 20% chance of showers. Near steady temperature in the upper 50s. Northeast winds 5 to 10 miles an hour with gusts up to 20 miles an hour. At 2 a.m. in Peoria, skies were cloudy. The temperature was 61 degrees, the dew point was 56, and the relative humidity was 83%. The wind was northeast at 10 miles an hour. The pressure was 30.16 inches and rising. Around central and western Illinois, skies ranged from mostly cloudy to cloudy. It was 60 at Bloomington, 57 at Moline, 59 at Galesburg, 60 at Lakin, and 60 at Macomb. Quincy reported 63, Springfield reported 62, Lincoln reported 63, and Pontiac reported 60. And once again at 2 a.m. in Peoria, under cloudy skies, the temperature was 61. Looking elsewhere around the Midwest at 2 a.m., Chicago was cloudy, and 59. Indianapolis was cloudy, and 60. St. Louis was cloudy, and 66. Kansas City was cloudy, and 62. Des Moines had drizzle, and 56. Milwaukee was cloudy, and 56. The time is currently 2:35 a.m. Central Daylight Time. 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Now for the official National Weather Service forecast for Peoria and surrounding areas of central Illinois. Rest of tonight, mostly cloudy with a 20% chance of showers. Near steady temperature in the upper 50s. Northeast winds 5 to 10 miles an hour with gusts up to 20 miles an hour. Tuesday, mostly cloudy with a chance of sprinkles in the morning, then partly sunny in the afternoon. Highs in the mid-60s. Northeast winds around 10 miles an hour with gusts up to 20 miles an hour. Tuesday night, mostly cloudy. Lows in the lower 50s. Northeast winds 5 to 10 miles an hour. Wednesday, partly sunny in the morning, then becoming mostly cloudy. Highs in the upper 60s. Northeast winds 5 to 10 miles an hour. Wednesday night, mostly cloudy until midnight, then becoming partly cloudy. Lows in the mid-50s. Northeast winds 5 to 10 miles an hour. Thursday through Saturday night, mostly cloudy. Highs in the lower 70s. Lows in the lower 50s. Sunday, partly sunny. Highs in the mid-70s. Sunday night and Monday, partly cloudy. Lows in the upper 50s. Highs in the upper 70s. Again, the forecast for Peoria and surrounding areas of central Illinois for the rest of tonight, mostly cloudy with a 20% chance of showers. Near steady temperature in the upper 50s. Northeast winds 5 to 10 miles an hour with gusts up to 20 miles an hour. At 2 a.m. in Peoria, skies were cloudy. The temperature was 61 degrees, the dew point was 56, and the relative humidity was 83%.

The wind was northeast at 10 miles an hour. The pressure was 30.16 inches and rising. Around central and western Illinois, skies ranged from mostly cloudy to cloudy. It was 60 at Bloomington, 57 at Moline, 59 at Galesburg, 60 at Lakin, and 60 at Macomb. Quincy reported 63, Springfield reported 62, Lincoln reported 63, and Pontiac reported 60. And once again at 2 a.m. in Peoria, under cloudy skies, the temperature was 61. Looking elsewhere around the Midwest at 2 a.m., Chicago was cloudy, and 59. Indianapolis was cloudy, and 60. St. Louis was cloudy, and 66. Kansas City was cloudy, and 62. Des Moines had drizzle, and 56. Milwaukee was cloudy, and 56. The time is currently 2:38 a.m. Central Daylight Time. 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Now for the official National Weather Service forecast for Peoria and surrounding areas of central Illinois. Rest of tonight, mostly cloudy with a 20% chance of showers. Near steady temperature in the upper 50s. Northeast winds 5 to 10 miles an hour with gusts up to 20 miles an hour. Tuesday, mostly cloudy with a chance of sprinkles in the morning, then partly sunny in the afternoon. Highs in the mid-60s. Northeast winds around 10 miles an hour with gusts up to 20 miles an hour. Tuesday night, mostly cloudy. Lows in the lower 50s. Northeast winds 5 to 10 miles an hour. Wednesday, partly sunny in the morning, then becoming mostly cloudy. Highs in the upper 60s. Northeast winds 5 to 10 miles an hour. Wednesday night, mostly cloudy until midnight, then becoming partly cloudy. Lows in the mid-50s. Northeast winds 5 to 10 miles an hour. Thursday through Saturday night, mostly cloudy. Highs in the lower 70s. Lows in the lower 50s. Sunday, partly sunny. Highs in the mid-70s. Sunday night and Monday, partly cloudy. Lows in the upper 50s. Highs in the upper 70s. Again, the forecast for Peoria and surrounding areas of central Illinois for the rest of tonight, mostly cloudy with a 20% chance of showers. Near steady temperature in the upper 50s. Northeast winds 5 to 10 miles an hour with gusts up to 20 miles an hour. Now for the official National Weather Service forecast for Peoria and surrounding areas of central Illinois. Rest of tonight, mostly cloudy with isolated showers. Near steady temperature in the upper 50s. Northeast winds 5 to 10 miles an hour with gusts up to 20 miles an hour. Chance of rain 20%. Tuesday, mostly cloudy in the morning, then becoming partly sunny. Isolated showers. Highs in the mid-60s. Northeast winds around 10 miles an hour with gusts up to 20 miles an hour. Chance of rain 20%. Tuesday night, mostly cloudy. Lows in the mid-50s. Northeast winds 5 to 10 miles an hour. Wednesday, partly sunny in the morning, then becoming mostly cloudy. Highs in the upper 60s. Northeast winds 5 to 10 miles an hour. Wednesday night, mostly cloudy until midnight, then becoming partly cloudy. Lows in the mid-50s. Northeast winds 5 to 10 miles an hour. Thursday through Saturday night, mostly cloudy. Highs in the lower 70s. Lows in the lower 50s. Sunday, partly sunny. Highs in the mid-70s. Sunday night and Monday, partly cloudy. Lows in the upper 50s. Highs in the upper 70s. Again, the forecast for Peoria and surrounding areas of central Illinois for the rest of tonight, mostly cloudy with isolated showers. Near steady temperature in the upper 50s. Northeast winds 5 to 10 miles an hour with gusts up to 20 miles an hour. Chance of rain 20%. At 2 a.m. in Peoria, skies were cloudy. The temperature was 61 degrees, the dew point was 56, and the relative humidity was 83%. The wind was northeast at 10 miles an hour. The pressure was 30.16 inches and rising. Around central and western Illinois, skies ranged from mostly cloudy to cloudy. It was 60 at Bloomington, 57 at Moline, 59

for Weather Radio All Hazards, Station WXJ71 in Peoria. Now for the official National Weather Service forecast for Peoria and surrounding areas of central Illinois. Rest of tonight, mostly cloudy with isolated showers. Near steady temperature in the upper 50s. Northeast winds 5 to 10 miles an hour with gusts up to 20 miles an hour. Chance of rain 20%. Tuesday, mostly cloudy in the morning, then becoming partly sunny. Isolated showers. Highs in the mid-60s. Northeast winds around 10 miles an hour with gusts up to 20 miles an hour. Chance of rain 20%. Tuesday night, mostly cloudy. Lows in the mid-50s. Northeast winds 5 to 10 miles an hour. Wednesday, partly sunny in the morning, then becoming mostly cloudy. Highs in the upper 60s. Northeast winds 5 to 10 miles an hour. Wednesday night, mostly cloudy until midnight, then becoming partly cloudy. Lows in the mid-50s. Northeast winds 5 to 10 miles an hour. Thursday through Saturday night, mostly cloudy. Highs in the lower 70s. Lows in the lower 50s. Sunday, partly sunny. Highs in the mid-70s. Sunday night and Monday, partly cloudy. Lows in the upper 50s. Highs in the upper 70s. Again, the forecast for Peoria and surrounding areas of central Illinois for the rest of tonight, mostly cloudy with isolated showers. Near steady temperature in the upper 50s. Northeast winds 5 to 10 miles an hour with gusts up to 20 miles an hour. Chance of rain 20%. At 2 a.m. in Peoria, skies were cloudy. The temperature was 61 degrees, the dew point was 56, and the relative humidity was 83%. The wind was northeast at 10 miles an hour. The pressure was 30.16 inches and rising. Around central and western Illinois, skies ranged from mostly cloudy to cloudy. It was 60 at Bloomington, 57 at Moline, 59 at Galesburg, 60 at Lakin, and 60 at Macomb. Quincy reported 63, Springfield reported 62, Lincoln reported 63, and Pontiac reported 60. And once again at 2 a.m. in Peoria, under cloudy skies, the temperature was 61. Looking elsewhere around the Midwest at 2 a.m., Chicago was cloudy and 59. Indianapolis was cloudy and 60. St. Louis was cloudy and 66. Kansas City was cloudy and 62. Des Moines had drizzle and 56. Milwaukee was cloudy and 56. The time is currently 2:55 a.m. Central Daylight Time. 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Now for the official National Weather Service forecast for Peoria and surrounding areas of central Illinois. Rest of tonight, mostly cloudy with isolated showers. Near steady temperature in the upper 50s. Northeast winds 5 to 10 miles an hour with gusts up to 20 miles an hour. Chance of rain 20%. Tuesday, mostly cloudy in the morning, then becoming partly sunny. Isolated showers. Highs in the mid-60s. Northeast winds around 10 miles an hour with gusts up to 20 miles an hour. Chance of rain 20%. Tuesday night, mostly cloudy. Lows in the mid-50s. Northeast winds 5 to 10 miles an hour. Wednesday, partly sunny in the morning, then becoming mostly cloudy. Highs in the upper 60s. Northeast winds 5 to 10 miles an hour. Wednesday night, mostly cloudy until midnight, then becoming partly cloudy. Lows in the mid-50s. Northeast winds 5 to 10 miles an hour. Thursday through Saturday night, mostly cloudy. Highs in the lower 70s. Lows in the lower 50s. Sunday, partly sunny. Highs in the mid-70s. Sunday night and Monday, partly cloudy. Lows in the upper 50s. Highs in the upper 70s. Again, the forecast for Peoria and surrounding areas of central Illinois for the rest of tonight, mostly cloudy with isolated showers. Near steady temperature in the upper 50s. Northeast winds 5 to 10 miles an hour with gusts up to 20 miles an hour. Chance of rain 20%. At 2 a.m. in Peoria, skies were cloudy.
the temperature was 61 degrees, the dew point was 56, and the relative humidity was 83%. The wind was northeast at 10 miles an hour. The pressure was 30.16 inches and rising. Around central and western Illinois, skies ranged from mostly cloudy to cloudy. It was 60 at Bloomington, 57 at Moline, 59 at Galesburg, 60 at Lakin, and 60 at Macomb. Quincy reported 63, Springfield reported 62, Lincoln reported 63, and Pontiac reported 60. And once again at 2 a.m. in Peoria, under cloudy skies, the temperature was 61. Looking elsewhere around the Midwest at 2 a.m., Chicago was cloudy and 59. Indianapolis was cloudy and 60. St. Louis was cloudy and 66. Kansas City was cloudy and 62. Des Moines had drizzle and 56. Milwaukee was cloudy and 56. The time is currently 2:58 a.m. Central Daylight Time. 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Now for the official National Weather Service forecast for Peoria and surrounding areas of central Illinois. Rest of tonight, mostly cloudy with isolated showers. Near steady temperature in the upper 50s. Northeast winds 5 to 10 miles an hour with gusts up to 20 miles an hour. Chance of rain 20%. Tuesday, mostly cloudy in the morning, then becoming partly sunny. Isolated showers. Highs in the mid-60s. Northeast winds around 10 miles an hour with gusts up to 20 miles an hour. Chance of rain 20%. Tuesday night, mostly cloudy. Lows in the mid-50s. Northeast winds 5 to 10 miles an hour. Wednesday, partly sunny in the morning, then becoming mostly cloudy. Highs in the upper 60s. Northeast winds 5 to 10 miles an hour. Wednesday night, mostly cloudy until midnight, then becoming partly cloudy. Lows in the mid-50s. Northeast winds 5 to 10 miles an hour. Thursday through Saturday night, mostly cloudy. Highs in the lower 70s. Lows in the lower 50s. Sunday, partly sunny. Highs in the mid-70s. Sunday night and Monday, partly cloudy. Lows in the upper 50s. Highs in the upper 70s. Again, the forecast for Peoria and surrounding areas of central Illinois for the rest of tonight, mostly cloudy with isolated showers. Near steady temperature in the upper 50s. Northeast winds 5 to 10 miles an hour with gusts up to 20 miles an hour. Chance of rain 20%. The time is currently 3 a.m. Central Daylight Time. 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Now for the official National Weather Service forecast for Peoria and surrounding areas of central Illinois. Rest of tonight, mostly cloudy with isolated showers. Near steady temperature in the upper 50s. Northeast winds 5 to 10 miles an hour with gusts up to 20 miles an hour. Chance of rain 20%. Tuesday, mostly cloudy in the morning, then becoming partly sunny. Isolated showers. Highs in the mid-60s. Northeast winds around 10 miles an hour with gusts up to 20 miles an hour. Chance of rain 20%. Tuesday night, mostly cloudy. Lows in the mid-50s. Northeast winds 5 to 10 miles an hour. Wednesday, partly sunny in the morning, then becoming mostly cloudy. Highs in the upper 60s. Northeast winds 5 to 10 miles an hour. Wednesday night, mostly cloudy until midnight, then becoming partly cloudy. Lows in the mid-50s. Northeast winds 5 to 10 miles an hour. Thursday through Saturday night, mostly cloudy. Highs in the lower 70s. Lows in the lower 50s. Sunday, partly sunny. Highs in the mid-70s. Sunday night and Monday, partly cloudy. Lows in the upper 50s. Highs in the upper 70s. Again, the forecast for Peoria and surrounding areas of central Illinois for the rest of tonight, mostly cloudy with isolated showers. Near steady temperature in the upper 50s. Northeast winds 5 to 10 miles an hour with gusts up to 20 miles an hour. Chance of rain 20%.
The time is currently 3:02 a.m. Central Daylight.

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Now for the official National Weather Service forecast for Peoria and surrounding areas of central Illinois. Rest of tonight, mostly cloudy with isolated showers. Near steady temperature in the upper 50s. Northeast winds 5 to 10 miles an hour with gusts up to 20 miles an hour. Chance of rain 20%. Tuesday, mostly cloudy in the morning, then becoming partly sunny. Isolated showers. Highs in the mid-60s. Northeast winds around 10 miles an hour with gusts up to 20 miles an hour. Chance of rain 20%. Tuesday night, mostly cloudy. Lows in the mid-50s. Northeast winds 5 to 10 miles an hour. Wednesday, partly sunny in the morning, then becoming mostly cloudy. Highs in the upper 60s. Northeast winds 5 to 10 miles an hour. Wednesday night, mostly cloudy until midnight, then becoming partly cloudy. Lows in the mid-50s. Northeast winds 5 to 10 miles an hour. Thursday through Saturday night, mostly cloudy. Highs in the lower 70s. Lows in the lower 50s. Sunday, partly sunny. Highs in the mid-70s. Sunday night and Monday, partly cloudy. Lows in the upper 50s. Highs in the upper 70s. Again, the forecast for Peoria and surrounding areas of central Illinois for the rest of tonight, mostly cloudy with isolated showers. Near steady temperature in the upper 50s. Northeast winds 5 to 10 miles an hour with gusts up to 20 miles an hour. Chance of rain 20%. At 3 a.m. in Peoria, skies were cloudy. The temperature was 61 degrees, the dew point was 56, and the relative humidity was 83%. The wind was northeast at 9 miles an hour. The pressure was 30.15 inches and falling. Around central and western Illinois, skies ranged from mostly cloudy to cloudy. It was 60 at Bloomington, 57 at Moline, 58 at Galesburg, 60 at Lakin, and 60 at Macomb. Quincy reported 63, Springfield reported 62, Lincoln reported 63, and Pontiac reported 59. And once again at 3 a.m. in Peoria, under cloudy skies, the temperature was 61. The time is currently 3:05 a.m. Central Daylight Time. 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Now for the official National Weather Service forecast for Peoria and surrounding areas of central Illinois. Rest of tonight, mostly cloudy with isolated showers. Near steady temperature in the upper 50s. Northeast winds 5 to 10 miles an hour with gusts up to 20 miles an hour. Chance of rain 20%. Tuesday, mostly cloudy in the morning, then becoming partly sunny. Isolated showers. Highs in the mid-60s. Northeast winds around 10 miles an hour with gusts up to 20 miles an hour. Chance of rain 20%. Tuesday night, mostly cloudy. Lows in the mid-50s. Northeast winds 5 to 10 miles an hour. Wednesday, partly sunny in the morning, then becoming mostly cloudy. Highs in the upper 60s. Northeast winds 5 to 10 miles an hour. Wednesday night, mostly cloudy until midnight, then becoming partly cloudy. Lows in the mid-50s. Northeast winds 5 to 10 miles an hour. Thursday through Saturday night, mostly cloudy. Highs in the lower 70s. Lows in the lower 50s. Sunday, partly sunny. Highs in the mid-70s. Sunday night and Monday, partly cloudy. Lows in the upper 50s. Highs in the upper 70s. Again, the forecast for Peoria and surrounding areas of central Illinois for the rest of tonight, mostly cloudy with isolated showers. Near steady temperature in the upper 50s. Northeast winds 5 to 10 miles an hour with gusts up to 20 miles an hour. Chance of rain 20%. At 3 a.m. in Peoria, skies were cloudy. The temperature was 61 degrees, the dew point was 56, and the relative humidity was 83%. The wind was northeast at 9 miles an hour. The pressure was 30.15 inches and falling. Around central and western Illinois, skies ranged from mostly cloudy to cloudy. It was 60 at Blue.

Huntington, 57 at Moline, 58 at Galesburg, 60 at Lakin, and 60 at Macomb. Quincy reported 63, Springfield reported 62, Lincoln reported 63, and Pontiac reported 59. And once again at 3 a.m. in Peoria, under cloudy skies, the temperature was 61. Looking elsewhere around the Midwest at 3 a.m., Chicago was cloudy, and 58. Indianapolis was cloudy, and 60. St. Louis was cloudy, and 66. Kansas City was cloudy, and 62. Des Moines was cloudy, and 55. Milwaukee was cloudy, and 56. The time is currently 3:08 a.m. Central Daylight Time. 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Now for the official National Weather Service forecast for Peoria and surrounding areas of central Illinois. Rest of tonight, mostly cloudy with isolated showers. Near steady temperature in the upper 50s. Northeast winds 5 to 10 miles an hour with gusts up to 20 miles an hour. Chance of rain 20%. Tuesday, mostly cloudy in the morning, then becoming partly sunny. Isolated showers. Highs in the mid-60s. Northeast winds around 10 miles an hour with gusts up to 20 miles an hour. Chance of rain 20%. Tuesday night, mostly cloudy. Lows in the mid-50s. Northeast winds 5 to 10 miles an hour. Wednesday, partly sunny in the morning, then becoming mostly cloudy. Highs in the upper 60s. Northeast winds 5 to 10 miles an hour. Wednesday night, mostly cloudy until midnight, then becoming partly cloudy. Lows in the mid-50s. Northeast winds 5 to 10 miles an hour. Thursday through Saturday night, mostly cloudy. Highs in the lower 70s. Lows in the lower 50s. Sunday, partly sunny. Highs in the mid-70s. Sunday night and Monday, partly cloudy. Lows in the upper 50s. Highs in the upper 70s. Again, the forecast for Peoria and surrounding areas of central Illinois for the rest of tonight, mostly cloudy with isolated showers. Near steady temperature in the upper 50s. Northeast winds 5 to 10 miles an hour with gusts up to 20 miles an hour. Chance of rain 20%. At 3 a.m. in Peoria, skies were cloudy. The temperature was 61 degrees, the dew point was 56, and the relative humidity was 83%. The wind was northeast at 9 miles an hour. The pressure was 30.15 inches and falling. Around central and western Illinois, skies ranged from mostly cloudy to cloudy. It was 60 at Bloomington, 57 at Moline, 58 at Galesburg, 60 at Lakin, and 60 at Macomb. Quincy reported 63, Springfield reported 62, Lincoln reported 63, and Pontiac reported 59. And once again at 3 a.m. in Peoria, under cloudy skies, the temperature was 61. Looking elsewhere around the Midwest at 3 a.m., Chicago was cloudy, and 58. Indianapolis was cloudy, and 60. St. Louis was cloudy, and 66. Kansas City was cloudy, and 62. Des Moines was cloudy, and 55. Milwaukee was cloudy, and 56. The time is currently 3:11 a.m. Central Daylight Time. 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Now for the official National Weather Service forecast for Peoria and surrounding areas of central Illinois. Rest of tonight, mostly cloudy with isolated showers. Near steady temperature in the upper 50s. Northeast winds 5 to 10 miles an hour with gusts up to 20 miles an hour. Chance of rain 20%. Tuesday, mostly cloudy in the morning, then becoming partly sunny. Isolated showers. Highs in the mid-60s. Northeast winds around 10 miles an hour with gusts up to 20 miles an hour. Chance of rain 20%. Tuesday night, mostly cloudy. Lows in the mid-50s. Northeast winds 5 to 10 miles an hour. Wednesday, partly sunny in the morning, then becoming mostly cloudy. Highs in the upper 60s. Northeast winds 5 to 10 miles an hour. Wednesday night, mostly cloudy until midnight, then becoming partly cloudy.
lows in the mid-50s. Northeast winds 5 to 10 miles an hour. Thursday through Saturday night, mostly cloudy. Highs in the lower 70s. Lows in the lower 50s. Sunday, partly sunny. Highs in the mid-70s. Sunday night and Monday, partly cloudy. Lows in the upper 50s. Highs in the upper 70s. Again, the forecast for Peoria and surrounding areas of central Illinois for the rest of tonight, mostly cloudy with isolated showers. Near steady temperature in the upper 50s. Northeast winds 5 to 10 miles an hour with gusts up to 20 miles an hour. Chance of rain 20%. 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At 3 a.m. in Peoria, skies were cloudy. The temperature was 61 degrees, the dew point was 56, and the relative humidity was 83%. The wind was northeast at 9 miles an hour. The pressure was 30.15 inches and falling. Around central and western Illinois, skies ranged from mostly cloudy to cloudy. It was 60 at Bloomington, 57 at Moline, 58 at Galesburg, 60 at Lakin, and 60 at Macomb. Quincy reported 63, Springfield reported 62, Lincoln reported 63, and Pontiac reported 59. And once again at 3 a.m. in Peoria, under cloudy skies, the temperature was 61. Looking elsewhere around the Midwest at 3 a.m., Chicago was cloudy and 58. Indianapolis was cloudy and 60. St. Louis was cloudy and 66. Kansas City was cloudy and 62. Des Moines was cloudy and 55. Milwaukee was cloudy and 56. The time is currently 3:14 a.m. Central Daylight Time. 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Now for the official National Weather Service forecast for Peoria and surrounding areas of central Illinois. Rest of tonight, mostly cloudy with isolated showers. Near steady temperature in the upper 50s. Northeast winds 5 to 10 miles an hour with gusts up to 20 miles an hour. Chance of rain 20%. Tuesday, mostly cloudy in the morning, then becoming partly sunny. Isolated showers. Highs in the mid-60s. Northeast winds around 10 miles an hour with gusts up to 20 miles an hour. Chance of rain 20%. Tuesday night, mostly cloudy. Lows in the mid-50s. Northeast winds 5 to 10 miles an hour. Wednesday, partly sunny in the morning, then becoming mostly cloudy. Highs in the upper 60s. Northeast winds 5 to 10 miles an hour. Wednesday night, mostly cloudy until midnight, then becoming partly cloudy. Lows in the mid-50s. Northeast winds 5 to 10 miles an hour. Thursday through Saturday night, mostly cloudy. Highs in the lower 70s. Lows in the lower 50s. Sunday, partly sunny. Highs in the mid-70s. Sunday night and Monday, partly cloudy. Lows in the upper 50s. Highs in the upper 70s. Again, the forecast for Peoria and surrounding areas of central Illinois for the rest of tonight, mostly cloudy with isolated showers. Near steady temperature in the upper 50s. Northeast winds 5 to 10 miles an hour with gusts up to 20 miles an hour. Chance of rain 20%. At 3 a.m. in Peoria, skies were cloudy. The temperature was 61 degrees, the dew point was 56, and the relative humidity was 83%. The wind was northeast at 9 miles an hour. The pressure was 30.15 inches and falling. Around central and western Illinois, skies ranged from mostly cloudy to cloudy. It was 60 at Bloomington, 57 at Moline, 58 at Galesburg, 60 at Lakin, and 60 at Macomb. Quincy reported 63, Springfield reported 63.

62, Lincoln reported 63, and Pontiac reported 59. And once again at 3 a.m. in Peoria, under cloudy skies, the temperature was 61. Looking elsewhere around the Midwest at 3 a.m., Chicago was cloudy and 58. Indianapolis was cloudy and 60. St. Louis was cloudy and 66. Kansas City was cloudy and 62. Des Moines was cloudy and 55. Milwaukee was cloudy and 56. The time is currently 3:17 a.m. Central Daylight Time. 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Now for the official National Weather Service forecast for Peoria and surrounding areas of central Illinois. Rest of tonight, mostly cloudy with isolated showers. Near steady temperature in the upper 50s. Northeast winds 5 to 10 miles an hour with gusts up to 20 miles an hour. Chance of rain 20%. Tuesday, mostly cloudy in the morning, then becoming partly sunny. Isolated showers. Highs in the mid-60s. Northeast winds around 10 miles an hour with gusts up to 20 miles an hour. Chance of rain 20%. Tuesday night, mostly cloudy. Lows in the mid-50s. Northeast winds 5 to 10 miles an hour. Wednesday, partly sunny in the morning, then becoming mostly cloudy. Highs in the upper 60s. Northeast winds 5 to 10 miles an hour. Wednesday night, mostly cloudy until midnight, then becoming partly cloudy. Lows in the mid-50s. Northeast winds 5 to 10 miles an hour. Thursday through Saturday night, mostly cloudy. Highs in the lower 70s. Lows in the lower 50s. Sunday, partly sunny. Highs in the mid-70s. Sunday night and Monday, partly cloudy. Lows in the upper 50s. Highs in the upper 70s. Again, the forecast for Peoria and surrounding areas of central Illinois for the rest of tonight, mostly cloudy with isolated showers. Near steady temperature in the upper 50s. Northeast winds 5 to 10 miles an hour with gusts up to 20 miles an hour. Chance of rain 20%. At 3 a.m. in Peoria, skies were cloudy. The temperature was 61 degrees, the dew point was 56, and the relative humidity was 83%. The wind was northeast at 9 miles an hour. The pressure was 30.15 inches and falling. Around central and western Illinois, skies ranged from mostly cloudy to cloudy. It was 60 at Bloomington, 57 at Moline, 58 at Galesburg, 60 at Lakin, and 60 at Macomb. Quincy reported 63, Springfield reported 62, Lincoln reported 63, and Pontiac reported 59. And once again at 3 a.m. in Peoria, under cloudy skies, the temperature was 61. Looking elsewhere around the Midwest at 3 a.m., Chicago was cloudy and 58. Indianapolis was cloudy and 60. St. Louis was cloudy and 66. Kansas City was cloudy and 62. Des Moines was cloudy and 55. Milwaukee was cloudy and 56. The time is currently 3:21 a.m. Central Daylight Time. 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Now for the official National Weather Service forecast for Peoria and surrounding areas of central Illinois. Rest of tonight, mostly cloudy with isolated showers. Near steady temperature in the upper 50s. Northeast winds 5 to 10 miles an hour with gusts up to 20 miles an hour. Chance of rain 20%. Tuesday, mostly cloudy in the morning, then becoming partly sunny. Isolated showers. Highs in the mid-60s. Northeast winds around 10 miles an hour with gusts up to 20 miles an hour. Chance of rain 20%. Tuesday night, mostly cloudy. Lows in the mid-50s. Northeast winds 5 to 10 miles an hour. Wednesday, partly sunny in the morning, then becoming mostly cloudy. Highs in the upper 60s. Northeast winds 5 to 10 miles an hour. Wednesday night, mostly cloudy until midnight, then becoming partly cloudy. Lows in the mid-50s. Northeast winds 5 to 10 miles an hour. Thursday through Saturday night, mostly cloudy.
Highs in the lower 70s. Lows in the lower 50s. Sunday, partly sunny. Highs in the mid 70s. Sunday night and Monday, partly cloudy. Lows in the upper 50s. Highs in the upper 70s. Again, the forecast for Peoria and surrounding areas of central Illinois for the rest of tonight, mostly cloudy with isolated showers. Near steady temperature in the upper 50s. Northeast winds 5 to 10 miles an hour with gusts up to 20 miles an hour. Chance of rain 20%. At 3 a.m. in Peoria, skies were cloudy. The temperature was 61 degrees, the dew point was 56, and the relative humidity was 83%. The wind was northeast at 9 miles an hour. The pressure was 30.15 inches and falling. Around central and western Illinois, at Springfield, it was partly cloudy, with a temperature of 62. At Pontiac, it was mostly cloudy, with a temperature of 59. It was cloudy, with a temperature of 60 at Bloomington, 57 at Moline, 58 at Galesburg, and 60 at Lakin. Under cloudy skies, Macomb reported 60, Quincy reported 63, and Lincoln reported 63. And once again at 3 a.m. in Peoria, under cloudy skies, the temperature was 61. Looking elsewhere around the Midwest at 3 a.m., Chicago was cloudy, and 58. Indianapolis was cloudy, and 60. St. Louis was cloudy, and 66. Kansas City was cloudy, and 62. Des Moines was cloudy, and 55. Milwaukee was cloudy, and 56. The time is currently 3:24 a.m. Central Daylight Time. 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Now for the official National Weather Service forecast for Peoria and surrounding areas of central Illinois. Rest of tonight, mostly cloudy with isolated showers. Near steady temperature in the upper 50s. Northeast winds 5 to 10 miles an hour with gusts up to 20 miles an hour. Chance of rain 20%. Tuesday, mostly cloudy in the morning, then becoming partly sunny. Isolated showers. Highs in the mid-60s. Northeast winds around 10 miles an hour with gusts up to 20 miles an hour. Chance of rain 20%. Tuesday night, mostly cloudy. Lows in the mid-50s. Northeast winds 5 to 10 miles an hour. Wednesday, partly sunny in the morning, then becoming mostly cloudy. Highs in the upper 60s. Northeast winds 5 to 10 miles an hour. Wednesday night, mostly cloudy until midnight, then becoming partly cloudy. Lows in the mid-50s. Northeast winds 5 to 10 miles an hour. Thursday through Saturday night, mostly cloudy. Highs in the lower 70s. Lows in the lower 50s. Sunday, partly sunny. Highs in the mid-70s. Sunday night and Monday, partly cloudy. Lows in the upper 50s. Highs in the upper 70s. Again, the forecast for Peoria and surrounding areas of central Illinois for the rest of tonight, mostly cloudy with isolated showers. Near steady temperature in the upper 50s. Northeast winds 5 to 10 miles an hour with gusts up to 20 miles an hour. Chance of rain 20%. At 3 a.m. in Peoria, skies were cloudy. The temperature was 61 degrees, the dew point was 56, and the relative humidity was 83%. The wind was northeast at 9 miles an hour. The pressure was 30.15 inches and falling. Around central and western Illinois, at Springfield, it was partly cloudy, with a temperature of 62. At Pontiac, it was mostly cloudy, with a temperature of 59. It was cloudy, with a temperature of 60 at Bloomington, 57 at Moline, 58 at Galesburg, and 60 at Lakin. Under cloudy skies, Macomb reported 60, Quincy reported 63, and Lincoln reported 63. And once again at 3 a.m. in Peoria, under cloudy skies, the temperature was 61. Looking elsewhere around the Midwest at 3 a.m., Chicago was cloudy, and 58. Indianapolis was cloudy, and 60. St. Louis was cloudy, and 66. Kansas City was cloudy, and 62. Des Moines was cloudy, and 55. Milwaukee was cloudy, and 56. The time is currently 3:20.

in the morning, then becoming mostly cloudy. Highs in the upper 60s. Northeast winds 5 to 10 miles an hour. Wednesday night, mostly cloudy until midnight, then becoming partly cloudy. Lows in the mid-50s. Northeast winds 5 to 10 miles an hour. Thursday through Saturday night, mostly cloudy. Highs in the lower 70s. Lows in the lower 50s. Sunday, partly sunny. Highs in the mid-70s. Sunday night and Monday, partly cloudy. Lows in the upper 50s. Highs in the upper 70s. Again, the forecast for Peoria and surrounding areas of central Illinois for the rest of tonight, mostly cloudy with isolated showers. Near steady temperature in the upper 50s. Northeast winds 5 to 10 miles an hour with gusts up to 20 miles an hour. Chance of rain 20%. At 3 a.m. in Peoria, skies were cloudy. The temperature was 61 degrees, the dew point was 56, and the relative humidity was 83%. The wind was northeast at 9 miles an hour. The pressure was 30.15 inches and falling. Around central and western Illinois, at Springfield, it was partly cloudy, with a temperature of 62. At Pontiac, it was mostly cloudy, with a temperature of 59. It was cloudy, with a temperature of 60 at Bloomington, 57 at Moline, 58 at Galesburg, and 60 at Lakin. Under cloudy skies, Macomb reported 60, Quincy reported 63, and Lincoln reported 63. And once again at 3 a.m. in Peoria, under cloudy skies, the temperature was 61. Looking elsewhere around the Midwest at 3 a.m., Chicago was cloudy, and 58. Indianapolis was cloudy, and 60. St. Louis was cloudy, and 66. Kansas City was cloudy, and 62. Des Moines was cloudy, and 55. Milwaukee was cloudy, and 56. The time is currently 3:30 a.m. Central Daylight Time. 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Now for the official National Weather Service forecast for Peoria and surrounding areas of central Illinois. Rest of tonight, mostly cloudy with isolated showers. Near steady temperature in the upper 50s. Northeast winds 5 to 10 miles an hour with gusts up to 20 miles an hour. Chance of rain 20%. Tuesday, mostly cloudy in the morning, then becoming partly sunny. Isolated showers. Highs in the mid-60s. Northeast winds around 10 miles an hour with gusts up to 20 miles an hour. Chance of rain 20%. Tuesday night, mostly cloudy. Lows in the mid-50s. Northeast winds 5 to 10 miles an hour. Wednesday, partly sunny in the morning, then becoming mostly cloudy. Highs in the upper 60s. Northeast winds 5 to 10 miles an hour. Wednesday night, mostly cloudy until midnight, then becoming partly cloudy. Lows in the mid-50s. Northeast winds 5 to 10 miles an hour. Thursday through Saturday night, mostly cloudy. Highs in the lower 70s. Lows in the lower 50s. Sunday, partly sunny. Highs in the mid-70s. Sunday night and Monday, partly cloudy. Lows in the upper 50s. Highs in the upper 70s. Again, the forecast for Peoria and surrounding areas of central Illinois for the rest of tonight, mostly cloudy with isolated showers. Near steady temperature in the upper 50s. Northeast winds 5 to 10 miles an hour with gusts up to 20 miles an hour. Chance of rain 20%. At 3 a.m. in Peoria, skies were cloudy. The temperature was 61 degrees, the dew point was 56, and the relative humidity was 83%. The wind was northeast at 9 miles an hour. The pressure was 30.15 inches and falling. Around central and western Illinois, at Springfield, it was partly cloudy, with a temperature of 62. At Pontiac, it was mostly cloudy, with a temperature of 59. It was cloudy, with a temperature of 60 at Bloomington, 57 at Moline, 58 at Galesburg, and 60 at Lakin. Under cloudy skies, Macomb reported 60, Quincy reported 63, and Lincoln reported 63. And once again at 3 a.m. in Peoria, under cloudy skies, the temperature was 61. Macomb reported 60, Quincy

reported 63, and Lincoln reported 63. And once again at 3 a.m. in Peoria, under cloudy skies, the temperature was 61. Looking elsewhere around the Midwest at 3 a.m., Chicago was cloudy and 58. Indianapolis was cloudy and 60. St. Louis was cloudy and 66. Kansas City was cloudy and 62. Des Moines was cloudy and 55. Milwaukee was cloudy and 56. The time is currently 3:33 a.m. Central Daylight Time. 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Now for the official National Weather Service forecast for Peoria and surrounding areas of central Illinois. Rest of tonight, mostly cloudy with isolated showers. Near steady temperature in the upper 50s. Northeast winds 5 to 10 miles an hour with gusts up to 20 miles an hour. Chance of rain 20%. Tuesday, mostly cloudy in the morning, then becoming partly sunny. Isolated showers. Highs in the mid-60s. Northeast winds around 10 miles an hour with gusts up to 20 miles an hour. Chance of rain 20%. Tuesday night, mostly cloudy. Lows in the mid-50s. Northeast winds 5 to 10 miles an hour. Wednesday, partly sunny in the morning, then becoming mostly cloudy. Highs in the upper 60s. Northeast winds 5 to 10 miles an hour. Wednesday night, mostly cloudy until midnight, then becoming partly cloudy. Lows in the mid-50s. Northeast winds 5 to 10 miles an hour. Thursday through Saturday night, mostly cloudy. Highs in the lower 70s. Lows in the lower 50s. Sunday, partly sunny. Highs in the mid-70s. Sunday night and Monday, partly cloudy. Lows in the upper 50s. Highs in the upper 70s. Again, the forecast for Peoria and surrounding areas of central Illinois for the rest of tonight, mostly cloudy with isolated showers. Near steady temperature in the upper 50s. Northeast winds 5 to 10 miles an hour with gusts up to 20 miles an hour. Chance of rain 20%. At 3 a.m. in Peoria, skies were cloudy. The temperature was 61 degrees, the dew point was 56, and the relative humidity was 83%. The wind was northeast at 9 miles an hour. The pressure was 30.15 inches and falling. Around central and western Illinois, at Springfield, it was partly cloudy, with a temperature of 62. At Pontiac, it was mostly cloudy, with a temperature of 59. It was cloudy, with a temperature of 60 at Bloomington, 57 at Moline, 58 at Galesburg, and 60 at Lakin. Under cloudy skies, Macomb reported 60, Quincy reported 63, and Lincoln reported 63. And once again at 3 a.m. in Peoria, under cloudy skies, the temperature was 61. Looking elsewhere around the Midwest at 3 a.m., Chicago was cloudy and 58. Indianapolis was cloudy and 60. St. Louis was cloudy and 66. Kansas City was cloudy and 62. Des Moines was cloudy and 55. Milwaukee was cloudy and 56. The time is currently 3:36 a.m. Central Daylight Time. 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Now for the official National Weather Service forecast for Peoria and surrounding areas of central Illinois. Rest of tonight, mostly cloudy with isolated showers. Near steady temperature in the upper 50s. Northeast winds 5 to 10 miles an hour with gusts up to 20 miles an hour. Chance of rain 20%. Tuesday, mostly cloudy in the morning, then becoming partly sunny. Isolated showers. Highs in the mid-60s. Northeast winds around 10 miles an hour with gusts up to 20 miles an hour. Chance of rain 20%. Tuesday night, mostly cloudy. Lows in the mid-50s. Northeast winds 5 to 10 miles an hour. Wednesday, partly sunny in the morning, then becoming mostly cloudy. Highs in the upper 60s. Northeast winds 5 to 10 miles an hour. Wednesday night, mostly cloudy until midnight, then becoming partly cloudy. Lows in the mid-50s. Northeast winds 5 to 10 miles an hour.

Thursday through Saturday night, mostly cloudy. Highs in the lower 70s. Lows in the lower 50s. Sunday, partly sunny. Highs in the mid 70s. Sunday night and Monday, partly cloudy. Lows in the upper 50s. Highs in the upper 70s. Again, the forecast for Peoria and surrounding areas of central Illinois for the rest of tonight, mostly cloudy with isolated showers. Near steady temperature in the upper 50s. Northeast winds 5 to 10 miles an hour with gusts up to 20 miles an hour. Chance of rain 20%. At 3 a.m. in Peoria, skies were cloudy. The temperature was 61 degrees, the dew point was 56, and the relative humidity was 83%. The wind was northeast at 9 miles an hour. The pressure was 30.15 inches and falling. Around central and western Illinois, at Springfield, it was partly cloudy, with a temperature of 62. At Pontiac, it was mostly cloudy, with a temperature of 59. It was cloudy, with a temperature of 60 at Bloomington, 57 at Moline, 58 at Galesburg, and 60 at Lakin. Under cloudy skies, Macomb reported 60, Quincy reported 63, and Lincoln reported 63. And once again at 3 a.m. in Peoria, under cloudy skies, the temperature was 61. Looking elsewhere around the Midwest at 3 a.m., Chicago was cloudy, and 58. Indianapolis was cloudy, and 60. St. Louis was cloudy, and 66. Kansas City was cloudy, and 62. Des Moines was cloudy, and 55. Milwaukee was cloudy, and 56. The time is currently 3:40 a.m. Central Daylight Time. 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Now for the official National Weather Service forecast for Peoria and surrounding areas of central Illinois. Rest of tonight, mostly cloudy with isolated showers. Near steady temperature in the upper 50s. Northeast winds 5 to 10 miles an hour with gusts up to 20 miles an hour. Chance of rain 20%. Tuesday, mostly cloudy in the morning, then becoming partly sunny. Isolated showers. Highs in the mid-60s. Northeast winds around 10 miles an hour with gusts up to 20 miles an hour. Chance of rain 20%. Tuesday night, mostly cloudy. Lows in the mid-50s. Northeast winds 5 to 10 miles an hour. Wednesday, partly sunny in the morning, then becoming mostly cloudy. Highs in the upper 60s. Northeast winds 5 to 10 miles an hour. Wednesday night, mostly cloudy until midnight, then becoming partly cloudy. Lows in the mid-50s. Northeast winds 5 to 10 miles an hour. Thursday through Saturday night, mostly cloudy. Highs in the lower 70s. Lows in the lower 50s. Sunday, partly sunny. Highs in the mid-70s. Sunday night and Monday, partly cloudy. Lows in the upper 50s. Highs in the upper 70s. Again, the forecast for Peoria and surrounding areas of central Illinois for the rest of tonight, mostly cloudy with isolated showers. Near steady temperature in the upper 50s. Northeast winds 5 to 10 miles an hour with gusts up to 20 miles an hour. Chance of rain 20%. At 3 a.m. in Peoria, skies were cloudy. The temperature was 61 degrees, the dew point was 56, and the relative humidity was 83%. The wind was northeast at 9 miles an hour. The pressure was 30.15 inches and falling. Around central and western Illinois, at Springfield, it was partly cloudy, with a temperature of 62. At Pontiac, it was mostly cloudy, with a temperature of 59. It was cloudy, with a temperature of 60 at Bloomington, 57 at Moline, 58 at Galesburg, and 60 at Lakin. Under cloudy skies, Macomb reported 60, Quincy reported 63, and Lincoln reported 63. And once again at 3 a.m. in Peoria, under cloudy skies, the temperature was 61. Looking elsewhere around the Midwest at 3 a.m., Chicago was cloudy, and 58. Indianapolis was cloudy, and 60. St. Louis was cloudy, and 66. Kansas City was cloudy, and 62. Des Moines was cloudy, and 55. Milwaukee was cloudy, and 50.

up to 20 miles an hour. Chance of rain 20%. Tuesday, mostly cloudy in the morning, then becoming partly sunny. Isolated showers. Highs in the mid-60s. Northeast winds around 10 miles an hour with gusts up to 20 miles an hour. Chance of rain 20%. Tuesday night, mostly cloudy. Lows in the mid-50s. Northeast winds 5 to 10 miles an hour. Wednesday, partly sunny in the morning, then becoming mostly cloudy. Highs in the upper 60s. Northeast winds 5 to 10 miles an hour. Wednesday night, mostly cloudy until midnight, then becoming partly cloudy. Lows in the mid-50s. Northeast winds 5 to 10 miles an hour. Thursday through Saturday night, mostly cloudy. Highs in the lower 70s. Lows in the lower 50s. Sunday, partly sunny. Highs in the mid-70s. Sunday night and Monday, partly cloudy. Lows in the upper 50s. Highs in the upper 70s. Again, the forecast for Peoria and surrounding areas of central Illinois for the rest of tonight, mostly cloudy with isolated showers. Near steady temperature in the upper 50s. Northeast winds 5 to 10 miles an hour with gusts up to 20 miles an hour. Chance of rain 20%. At 3 a.m. in Peoria, skies were cloudy. The temperature was 61 degrees, the dew point was 56, and the relative humidity was 83%. The wind was northeast at 9 miles an hour. The pressure was 30.15 inches and falling. Around central and western Illinois, at Springfield, it was partly cloudy, with a temperature of 62. At Pontiac, it was mostly cloudy, with a temperature of 59. It was cloudy, with a temperature of 60 at Bloomington, 57 at Moline, 58 at Galesburg, and 60 at Lakin. Under cloudy skies, Macomb reported 60, Quincy reported 63, and Lincoln reported 63. And once again at 3 a.m. in Peoria, under cloudy skies, the temperature was 61. Looking elsewhere around the Midwest at 3 a.m., Chicago was cloudy, and 58. Indianapolis was cloudy, and 60. St. Louis was cloudy, and 66. Kansas City was cloudy, and 62. Des Moines was cloudy, and 55. Milwaukee was cloudy, and 56. The time is currently 3:55 a.m. Central Daylight Time. 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Now for the official National Weather Service forecast for Peoria and surrounding areas of central Illinois. Rest of tonight, mostly cloudy with isolated showers. Near steady temperature in the upper 50s. Northeast winds 5 to 10 miles an hour with gusts up to 20 miles an hour. Chance of rain 20%. Tuesday, mostly cloudy in the morning, then becoming partly sunny. Isolated showers. Highs in the mid-60s. Northeast winds around 10 miles an hour with gusts up to 20 miles an hour. Chance of rain 20%. Tuesday night, mostly cloudy. Lows in the mid-50s. Northeast winds 5 to 10 miles an hour. Wednesday, partly sunny in the morning, then becoming mostly cloudy. Highs in the upper 60s. Northeast winds 5 to 10 miles an hour. Wednesday night, mostly cloudy until midnight, then becoming partly cloudy. Lows in the mid-50s. Northeast winds 5 to 10 miles an hour. Thursday through Saturday night, mostly cloudy. Highs in the lower 70s. Lows in the lower 50s. Sunday, partly sunny. Highs in the mid-70s. Sunday night and Monday, partly cloudy. Lows in the upper 50s. Highs in the upper 70s. Again, the forecast for Peoria and surrounding areas of central Illinois for the rest of tonight, mostly cloudy with isolated showers. Near steady temperature in the upper 50s. Northeast winds 5 to 10 miles an hour with gusts up to 20 miles an hour. Chance of rain 20%. At 3 a.m. in Peoria, skies were cloudy. The temperature was 61 degrees, the dew point was 56, and the relative humidity was 83%. The wind was northeast at 9 miles an hour. The pressure was 30.15 inches and falling. Around central and western Illinois, at Springfield,
it was partly cloudy, with a temperature of 62. At Pontiac, it was mostly cloudy, with a temperature of 59. It was cloudy, with a temperature of 60 at Bloomington, 57 at Moline, 58 at Galesburg, and 60 at Lakin. Under cloudy skies, Macomb reported 60, Quincy reported 63, and Lincoln reported 63. And once again at 3 a.m. in Peoria, under cloudy skies, the temperature was 61. Looking elsewhere around the Midwest at 3 a.m., Chicago was cloudy, and 58. Indianapolis was cloudy, and 60. St. Louis was cloudy, and 66. Kansas City was cloudy, and 62. Des Moines was cloudy, and 55. Milwaukee was cloudy, and 56. The time is currently 3:59 a.m. Central Daylight Time. 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Now for the official National Weather Service forecast for Peoria and surrounding areas of central Illinois. Rest of tonight, mostly cloudy with isolated showers. Near steady temperature in the upper 50s. Northeast winds 5 to 10 miles an hour with gusts up to 20 miles an hour. Chance of rain 20%. Tuesday, mostly cloudy in the morning, then becoming partly sunny. Isolated showers. Highs in the mid-60s. Northeast winds around 10 miles an hour with gusts up to 20 miles an hour. Chance of rain 20%. Tuesday night, mostly cloudy. Lows in the mid-50s. Northeast winds 5 to 10 miles an hour. Wednesday, partly sunny in the morning, then becoming mostly cloudy. Highs in the upper 60s. Northeast winds 5 to 10 miles an hour. Wednesday night, mostly cloudy until midnight, then becoming partly cloudy. Lows in the mid-50s. Northeast winds 5 to 10 miles an hour. Thursday through Saturday night, mostly cloudy. Highs in the lower 70s. Lows in the lower 50s. Sunday, partly sunny. Highs in the mid-70s. Sunday night and Monday, partly cloudy. Lows in the upper 50s. Highs in the upper 70s. Again, the forecast for Peoria and surrounding areas of central Illinois for the rest of tonight, mostly cloudy with isolated showers. Near steady temperature in the upper 50s. Northeast winds 5 to 10 miles an hour with gusts up to 20 miles an hour. Chance of rain 20%. The time is currently 4 a.m. Central Daylight Time. 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Now for the official National Weather Service forecast for Peoria and surrounding areas of central Illinois. Rest of tonight, mostly cloudy with isolated showers. Near steady temperature in the upper 50s. Northeast winds 5 to 10 miles an hour with gusts up to 20 miles an hour. Chance of rain 20%. Tuesday, mostly cloudy in the morning, then becoming partly sunny. Isolated showers. Highs in the mid-60s. Northeast winds around 10 miles an hour with gusts up to 20 miles an hour. Chance of rain 20%. Tuesday night, mostly cloudy. Lows in the mid-50s. Northeast winds 5 to 10 miles an hour. Wednesday, partly sunny in the morning, then becoming mostly cloudy. Highs in the upper 60s. Northeast winds 5 to 10 miles an hour. Wednesday night, mostly cloudy until midnight, then becoming partly cloudy. Lows in the mid-50s. Northeast winds 5 to 10 miles an hour. Thursday through Saturday night, mostly cloudy. Highs in the lower 70s. Lows in the lower 50s. Sunday, partly sunny. Highs in the mid-70s. Sunday night and Monday, partly cloudy. Lows in the upper 50s. Highs in the upper 70s. Again, the forecast for Peoria and surrounding areas of central Illinois for the rest of tonight, mostly cloudy with isolated showers. Near steady temperature in the upper 50s. Northeast winds 5 to 10 miles an hour with gusts up to 20 miles an hour. Chance of rain 20%. The time is currently 4:02 a.m. Central Daylight Time. 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

forecast for Peoria and surrounding areas of central Illinois. Rest of tonight, mostly cloudy with isolated showers. Near steady temperature in the upper 50s. Northeast winds 5 to 10 miles an hour with gusts up to 20 miles an hour. Chance of rain 20%. Tuesday, mostly cloudy in the morning, then becoming partly sunny. Isolated showers. Highs in the mid-60s. Northeast winds around 10 miles an hour with gusts up to 20 miles an hour. Chance of rain 20%. Tuesday night, mostly cloudy. Lows in the mid-50s. Northeast winds 5 to 10 miles an hour. Wednesday, partly sunny in the morning, then becoming mostly cloudy. Highs in the upper 60s. Northeast winds 5 to 10 miles an hour. Wednesday night, mostly cloudy until midnight, then becoming partly cloudy. Lows in the mid-50s. Northeast winds 5 to 10 miles an hour. Thursday through Saturday night, mostly cloudy. Highs in the lower 70s. Lows in the lower 50s. Sunday, partly sunny. Highs in the mid-70s. Sunday night and Monday, partly cloudy. Lows in the upper 50s. Highs in the upper 70s. Again, the forecast for Peoria and surrounding areas of central Illinois for the rest of tonight, mostly cloudy with isolated showers. Near steady temperature in the upper 50s. Northeast winds 5 to 10 miles an hour with gusts up to 20 miles an hour. Chance of rain 20%. At 4 a.m. in Peoria, skies were cloudy. The temperature was 61 degrees, the dew point was 56, and the relative humidity was 83%. The wind was east at 10 miles an hour. The pressure was 30.16 inches and rising. Around central and western Illinois, it was cloudy. It was 59 at Bloomington, 57 at Moline, 58 at Galesburg, 59 at Lakin, and 60 at Macomb. Quincy reported 63, Springfield reported 62, Lincoln reported 63, and Pontiac reported 58. And once again at 4 a.m. in Peoria, under cloudy skies, the temperature was 61. The time is currently 4:05 a.m. Central Daylight Time. 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Now for the official National Weather Service forecast for Peoria and surrounding areas of central Illinois. Rest of tonight, mostly cloudy with isolated showers. Near steady temperature in the upper 50s. Northeast winds 5 to 10 miles an hour with gusts up to 20 miles an hour. Chance of rain 20%. Tuesday, mostly cloudy in the morning, then becoming partly sunny. Isolated showers. Highs in the mid-60s. Northeast winds around 10 miles an hour with gusts up to 20 miles an hour. Chance of rain 20%. Tuesday night, mostly cloudy. Lows in the mid-50s. Northeast winds 5 to 10 miles an hour. Wednesday, partly sunny in the morning, then becoming mostly cloudy. Highs in the upper 60s. Northeast winds 5 to 10 miles an hour. Wednesday night, mostly cloudy until midnight, then becoming partly cloudy. Lows in the mid-50s. Northeast winds 5 to 10 miles an hour. Thursday through Saturday night, mostly cloudy. Highs in the lower 70s. Lows in the lower 50s. Sunday, partly sunny. Highs in the mid-70s. Sunday night and Monday, partly cloudy. Lows in the upper 50s. Highs in the upper 70s. Again, the forecast for Peoria and surrounding areas of central Illinois for the rest of tonight, mostly cloudy with isolated showers. Near steady temperature in the upper 50s. Northeast winds 5 to 10 miles an hour with gusts up to 20 miles an hour. Chance of rain 20%. At 4 a.m. in Peoria, skies were cloudy. The temperature was 61 degrees, the dew point was 56, and the relative humidity was 83%. The wind was east at 10 miles an hour. The pressure was 30.16 inches and rising. Around central and western Illinois, it was cloudy. It was 59 at Bloomington, 57 at Moline, 58 at Galesburg, 59 at Lakin, and 60 at Macomb. Quincy reported 63, Springfield reported 62, Lincoln reported 63, and Pontiac reported 58.

and once again at 4 a.m. in Peoria, under cloudy skies, the temperature was 61. Looking elsewhere around the Midwest at 4 a.m., Chicago was cloudy and 57. Indianapolis was cloudy and 59. St. Louis was cloudy and 66. Kansas City was cloudy and 62. Des Moines was cloudy and 55. Milwaukee was cloudy and 56. The time is currently 4:08 a.m. Central Daylight Time. 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Now for the official National Weather Service forecast for Peoria and surrounding areas of central Illinois. Rest of tonight, mostly cloudy with isolated showers. Near steady temperature in the upper 50s. Northeast winds 5 to 10 miles an hour with gusts up to 20 miles an hour. Chance of rain 20%. Tuesday, mostly cloudy in the morning, then becoming partly sunny. Isolated showers. Highs in the mid-60s. Northeast winds around 10 miles an hour with gusts up to 20 miles an hour. Chance of rain 20%. Tuesday night, mostly cloudy. Lows in the mid-50s. Northeast winds 5 to 10 miles an hour. Wednesday, partly sunny in the morning, then becoming mostly cloudy. Highs in the upper 60s. Northeast winds 5 to 10 miles an hour. Wednesday night, mostly cloudy until midnight, then becoming partly cloudy. Lows in the mid-50s. Northeast winds 5 to 10 miles an hour. Thursday through Saturday night, mostly cloudy. Highs in the lower 70s. Lows in the lower 50s. Sunday, partly sunny. Highs in the mid-70s. Sunday night and Monday, partly cloudy. Lows in the upper 50s. Highs in the upper 70s. Again, the forecast for Peoria and surrounding areas of central Illinois for the rest of tonight, mostly cloudy with isolated showers. Near steady temperature in the upper 50s. Northeast winds 5 to 10 miles an hour with gusts up to 20 miles an hour. Chance of rain 20%. At 4 a.m. in Peoria, skies were cloudy. The temperature was 61 degrees, the dew point was 56, and the relative humidity was 83%. The wind was east at 10 miles an hour. The pressure was 30.16 inches and rising. Around central and western Illinois, it was cloudy. It was 59 at Bloomington, 57 at Moline, 58 at Galesburg, 59 at Lakin, and 60 at Macomb. Quincy reported 63, Springfield reported 62, Lincoln reported 63, and Pontiac reported 58. And once again at 4 a.m. in Peoria, under cloudy skies, the temperature was 61. Looking elsewhere around the Midwest at 4 a.m., Chicago was cloudy and 57. Indianapolis was cloudy and 59. St. Louis was cloudy and 66. Kansas City was cloudy and 62. Des Moines was cloudy and 55. Milwaukee was cloudy and 56. The time is currently 4:11 a.m. Central Daylight Time. 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Now for the official National Weather Service forecast for Peoria and surrounding areas of central Illinois. Rest of tonight, mostly cloudy with isolated showers. Near steady temperature in the upper 50s. Northeast winds 5 to 10 miles an hour with gusts up to 20 miles an hour. Chance of rain 20%. Tuesday, mostly cloudy in the morning, then becoming partly sunny. Isolated showers. Highs in the mid-60s. Northeast winds around 10 miles an hour with gusts up to 20 miles an hour. Chance of rain 20%. Tuesday night, mostly cloudy. Lows in the mid-50s. Northeast winds 5 to 10 miles an hour. Wednesday, partly sunny in the morning, then becoming mostly cloudy. Highs in the upper 60s. Northeast winds 5 to 10 miles an hour. Wednesday night, mostly cloudy until midnight, then becoming partly cloudy. Lows in the mid-50s. Northeast winds 5 to 10 miles an hour. Thursday through Saturday night, mostly cloudy. Highs in the lower 70s. Lows in the lower 50s. Sunday, partly sunny.
Highs in the mid-70s. Sunday night and Monday, partly cloudy. Lows in the upper 50s. Highs in the upper 70s. Again, the forecast for Peoria and surrounding areas of central Illinois for the rest of tonight, mostly cloudy with isolated showers. Near steady temperature in the upper 50s. Northeast winds 5 to 10 miles an hour with gusts up to 20 miles an hour. Chance of rain 20%. 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At 4 a.m. in Peoria, skies were cloudy. The temperature was 61 degrees, the dew point was 56, and the relative humidity was 83%. The wind was east at 10 miles an hour. The pressure was 30.16 inches and rising. Around central and western Illinois, it was cloudy. It was 59 at Bloomington, 57 at Moline, 58 at Galesburg, 59 at Lakin, and 60 at Macomb. Quincy reported 63, Springfield reported 62, Lincoln reported 63, and Pontiac reported 58. And once again at 4 a.m. in Peoria, under cloudy skies, the temperature was 61. Looking elsewhere around the Midwest at 4 a.m., Chicago was cloudy, and 57. Indianapolis was cloudy, and 59. St. Louis was cloudy, and 66. Kansas City was cloudy, and 62. Des Moines was cloudy, and 55. Milwaukee was cloudy, and 56. The time is currently 4:15 a.m. Central Daylight Time. 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Now for the official National Weather Service forecast for Peoria and surrounding areas of central Illinois. Rest of tonight, mostly cloudy with isolated showers. Near steady temperature in the upper 50s. Northeast winds 5 to 10 miles an hour with gusts up to 20 miles an hour. Chance of rain 20%. Tuesday, mostly cloudy in the morning, then becoming partly sunny. Isolated showers. Highs in the mid-60s. Northeast winds around 10 miles an hour with gusts up to 20 miles an hour. Chance of rain 20%. Tuesday night, mostly cloudy. Lows in the mid-50s. Northeast winds 5 to 10 miles an hour. Wednesday, partly sunny in the morning, then becoming mostly cloudy. Highs in the upper 60s. Northeast winds 5 to 10 miles an hour. Wednesday night, mostly cloudy until midnight, then becoming partly cloudy. Lows in the mid-50s. Northeast winds 5 to 10 miles an hour. Thursday through Saturday night, mostly cloudy. Highs in the lower 70s. Lows in the lower 50s. Sunday, partly sunny. Highs in the mid-70s. Sunday night and Monday, partly cloudy. Lows in the upper 50s. Highs in the upper 70s. Again, the forecast for Peoria and surrounding areas of central Illinois for the rest of tonight, mostly cloudy with isolated showers. Near steady temperature in the upper 50s. Northeast winds 5 to 10 miles an hour with gusts up to 20 miles an hour. Chance of rain 20%. At 4 a.m. in Peoria, skies were cloudy. The temperature was 61 degrees, the dew point was 56, and the relative humidity was 83%. The wind was east at 10 miles an hour. The pressure was 30.16 inches and rising. Around central and western Illinois, it was cloudy. It was 59 at Bloomington, 57 at Moline, 58 at Galesburg, 59 at Lakin, and 60 at Macomb. Quincy reported 63, Springfield reported 62, Lincoln reported 63, and Pontiac reported 58. And once again at 4 a.m. in Peoria, under cloudy skies, the temperature was 61. Looking elsewhere around the Midwest at 4 a.m., Chicago was cloudy, and 57. Indianapolis.

was cloudy and 59. St. Louis was cloudy and 66. Kansas City was cloudy and 62. Des Moines was cloudy and 55. Milwaukee was cloudy and 56. The time is currently 4:18 a.m. Central Daylight Time. 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Now for the official National Weather Service forecast for Peoria and surrounding areas of central Illinois. Rest of tonight, mostly cloudy with isolated showers. Near steady temperature in the upper 50s. Northeast winds 5 to 10 miles an hour with gusts up to 20 miles an hour. Chance of rain 20%. Tuesday, mostly cloudy in the morning, then becoming partly sunny. Isolated showers. Highs in the mid-60s. Northeast winds around 10 miles an hour with gusts up to 20 miles an hour. Chance of rain 20%. Tuesday night, mostly cloudy. Lows in the mid-50s. Northeast winds 5 to 10 miles an hour. Wednesday, partly sunny in the morning, then becoming mostly cloudy. Highs in the upper 60s. Northeast winds 5 to 10 miles an hour. Wednesday night, mostly cloudy until midnight, then becoming partly cloudy. Lows in the mid-50s. Northeast winds 5 to 10 miles an hour. Thursday through Saturday night, mostly cloudy. Highs in the lower 70s. Lows in the lower 50s. Sunday, partly sunny. Highs in the mid-70s. Sunday night and Monday, partly cloudy. Lows in the upper 50s. Highs in the upper 70s. Again, the forecast for Peoria and surrounding areas of central Illinois for the rest of tonight, mostly cloudy with isolated showers. Near steady temperature in the upper 50s. Northeast winds 5 to 10 miles an hour with gusts up to 20 miles an hour. Chance of rain 20%. At 4 a.m. in Peoria, skies were cloudy. The temperature was 61 degrees, the dew point was 56, and the relative humidity was 83%. The wind was east at 10 miles an hour. The pressure was 30.16 inches and rising. Around central and western Illinois, it was cloudy. It was 59 at Bloomington, 57 at Moline, 58 at Galesburg, 59 at Lakin, and 60 at Macomb. Quincy reported 63, Springfield reported 62, Lincoln reported 63, and Pontiac reported 58. And once again at 4 a.m. in Peoria, under cloudy skies, the temperature was 61. Looking elsewhere around the Midwest at 4 a.m., Chicago was cloudy and 57. Indianapolis was cloudy and 59. St. Louis was cloudy and 66. Kansas City was cloudy and 62. Des Moines was cloudy and 55. Milwaukee was cloudy and 56. The time is currently 4:21 a.m. Central Daylight Time. 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Now for the official National Weather Service forecast for Peoria and surrounding areas of central Illinois. Rest of tonight, mostly cloudy with isolated showers. Near steady temperature in the upper 50s. Northeast winds 5 to 10 miles an hour with gusts up to 20 miles an hour. Chance of rain 20%. Tuesday, mostly cloudy in the morning, then becoming partly sunny. Isolated showers. Highs in the mid-60s. Northeast winds around 10 miles an hour with gusts up to 20 miles an hour. Chance of rain 20%. Tuesday night, mostly cloudy. Lows in the mid-50s. Northeast winds 5 to 10 miles an hour. Wednesday, partly sunny in the morning, then becoming mostly cloudy. Highs in the upper 60s. Northeast winds 5 to 10 miles an hour. Wednesday night, mostly cloudy until midnight, then becoming partly cloudy. Lows in the mid-50s. Northeast winds 5 to 10 miles an hour. Thursday through Saturday night, mostly cloudy. Highs in the lower 70s. Lows in the lower 50s. Sunday, partly sunny. Highs in the mid-70s. Sunday night and Monday, partly cloudy. Lows in the upper 50s. Highs in the upper 70s. Again, the forecast for Peoria and surrounding areas

of central Illinois for the rest of tonight, mostly cloudy with isolated showers. Near steady temperature in the upper 50s. Northeast winds 5 to 10 miles an hour with gusts up to 20 miles an hour. Chance of rain 20%. At 4 a.m. in Peoria, skies were cloudy. The temperature was 61 degrees, the dew point was 56, and the relative humidity was 83%. The wind was east at 10 miles an hour. The pressure was 30.16 inches and rising. Around central and western Illinois, it was cloudy. It was 59 at Bloomington, 57 at Moline, 58 at Galesburg, 59 at Lakin, and 60 at Macomb. Quincy reported 63, Springfield reported 62, Lincoln reported 63, and Pontiac reported 58. And once again at 4 a.m. in Peoria, under cloudy skies, the temperature was 61. Looking elsewhere around the Midwest at 4 a.m., Chicago was cloudy, and 57. Indianapolis was cloudy, and 59. St. Louis was cloudy, and 66. Kansas City was cloudy, and 62. Des Moines was cloudy, and 55. Milwaukee was cloudy, and 56. The time is currently 4:24 a.m. Central Daylight Time. 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Now for the official National Weather Service forecast for Peoria and surrounding areas of central Illinois. Today, cloudy this morning, then becoming partly sunny. Isolated showers. Highs in the mid-60s. Northeast winds around 10 miles an hour with gusts up to 20 miles an hour. Chance of rain 20%. Tonight, mostly cloudy. Lows in the mid-50s. Northeast winds 5 to 10 miles an hour. Wednesday, partly sunny in the morning, then becoming mostly cloudy. Highs in the upper 60s. Northeast winds 5 to 10 miles an hour. Wednesday night, mostly cloudy until midnight, then becoming partly cloudy. Lows in the mid-50s. Northeast winds 5 to 10 miles an hour. Thursday, partly sunny. Highs around 70. Northeast winds around 5 miles an hour. Thursday night through Sunday, mostly cloudy. Lows in the lower 50s. Highs in the lower 70s. Sunday night and Monday, partly cloudy. Lows in the upper 50s. Highs in the upper 70s. Again, the forecast for Peoria and surrounding areas of central Illinois for today, cloudy this morning, then becoming partly sunny. Isolated showers. Highs in the mid-60s. Northeast winds around 10 miles an hour with gusts up to 20 miles an hour. Chance of rain 20%. At 4 a.m. in Peoria, skies were cloudy. The temperature was 61 degrees, the dew point was 56, and the relative humidity was 83%. The wind was east at 10 miles an hour. The pressure was 30.16 inches and rising. Around central and western Illinois, it was cloudy. It was 59 at Bloomington, 57 at Moline, 58 at Galesburg, 59 at Lakin, and 60 at Macomb. Quincy reported 63, Springfield reported 62, Lincoln reported 63, and Pontiac reported 58. And once again at 4 a.m. in Peoria, under cloudy skies, the temperature was 61. Looking elsewhere around the Midwest at 4 a.m., Chicago was cloudy, and 57. Indianapolis was cloudy, and 59. St. Louis was cloudy, and 66. Kansas City was cloudy, and 62. Des Moines was cloudy, and 55. Milwaukee was cloudy, and 56. And now a discussion of hazardous weather conditions for the following counties in Illinois: Fulton, Knox, Marshall, Mason, McLean, Peoria, Stark, Tazewell, and Woodford. This hazardous weather outlook is for central Illinois, east central Illinois, southeast Illinois, and west central Illinois. For today and tonight, no hazardous weather is expected at this time. For Wednesday through Monday, no hazardous weather is expected at this time. Spotter information statement, spotter activation is not anticipated through tonight. The time is currently 4:27 a.m. Central Daylight Time. 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

mostly cloudy. Lows in the lower 50s. Highs in the lower 70s. Sunday night and Monday, partly cloudy. Lows in the upper 50s. Highs in the upper 70s. Again, the forecast for Peoria and surrounding areas of central Illinois for today, cloudy this morning, then becoming partly sunny. Isolated showers. Highs in the mid-60s. Northeast winds around 10 miles an hour with gusts up to 20 miles an hour. Chance of rain 20%. At 4 a.m. in Peoria, skies were cloudy. The temperature was 61 degrees, the dew point was 56, and the relative humidity was 83%. The wind was east at 10 miles an hour. The pressure was 30.16 inches and rising. Around central and western Illinois, it was cloudy. It was 59 at Bloomington, 57 at Moline, 58 at Galesburg, 59 at Lakin, and 60 at Macomb. Quincy reported 63, Springfield reported 62, Lincoln reported 63, and Pontiac reported 58. And once again at 4 a.m. in Peoria, under cloudy skies, the temperature was 61. Looking elsewhere around the Midwest at 4 a.m., Chicago was cloudy, and 57. Indianapolis was cloudy, and 59. St. Louis was cloudy, and 66. Kansas City was cloudy, and 62. Des Moines was cloudy, and 55. Milwaukee was cloudy, and 56. And now a discussion of hazardous weather conditions for the following counties in Illinois: Fulton, Knox, Marshall, Mason, McLean, Peoria, Stark, Tazewell, and Woodford. This hazardous weather outlook is for central Illinois, east central Illinois, southeast Illinois, and west central Illinois. For today and tonight, no hazardous weather is expected at this time. For Wednesday through Monday, no hazardous weather is expected at this time. Spotter information statement: spotter activation is not anticipated through tonight. The time is currently 4:31 a.m. Central Daylight Time. 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Now for the official National Weather Service forecast for Peoria and surrounding areas of central Illinois. Today, cloudy this morning, then becoming partly sunny. Isolated showers. Highs in the mid-60s. Northeast winds around 10 miles an hour with gusts up to 20 miles an hour. Chance of rain 20%. Tonight, mostly cloudy. Lows in the mid-50s. Northeast winds 5 to 10 miles an hour. Wednesday, partly sunny in the morning, then becoming mostly cloudy. Highs in the upper 60s. Northeast winds 5 to 10 miles an hour. Wednesday night, mostly cloudy until midnight, then becoming partly cloudy. Lows in the mid-50s. Northeast winds 5 to 10 miles an hour. Thursday, partly sunny. Highs around 70. Northeast winds around 5 miles an hour. Thursday night through Sunday, mostly cloudy. Lows in the lower 50s. Highs in the lower 70s. Sunday night and Monday, partly cloudy. Lows in the upper 50s. Highs in the upper 70s. Again, the forecast for Peoria and surrounding areas of central Illinois for today: cloudy this morning, then becoming partly sunny. Isolated showers. Highs in the mid-60s. Northeast winds around 10 miles an hour with gusts up to 20 miles an hour. Chance of rain 20%. At 4 a.m. in Peoria, skies were cloudy. The temperature was 61 degrees, the dew point was 56, and the relative humidity was 8. 4 a.m. in Peoria, skies were cloudy. The temperature was 61 degrees, the dew point was 56, and the relative humidity was 83%. The wind was east at 10 miles an hour. The pressure was 30.16 inches and rising. Around central and western Illinois, it was cloudy. It was 59 at Bloomington, 57 at Moline, 58 at Galesburg, 59 at Lakin, and 60 at Macomb. Quincy reported 63, Springfield reported 62, Lincoln reported 63, and Pontiac reported 58. And once again at 4 a.m. in Peoria, under cloudy skies, the temperature was 61. Looking elsewhere around the Midwest at 4 a.m., Chicago was cloudy, and 57. Indianapolis was cloudy, and 50.

59. St. Louis was cloudy and 66. Kansas City was cloudy and 62. Des Moines was cloudy and 55. Milwaukee was cloudy and 56. And now a discussion of hazardous weather conditions for the following counties in Illinois: Fulton, Knox, Marshall, Mason, McLean, Peoria, Stark, Tazewell, and Woodford. This hazardous weather outlook is for Central Illinois, East Central Illinois, Southeast Illinois, and West Central Illinois. For today and tonight, no hazardous weather is expected at this time. For Wednesday through Monday, no hazardous weather is expected at this time. Spotter information statement: spotter activation is not anticipated through tonight. The time is currently 4:34 a.m. Central Daylight Time. 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Now for the official National Weather Service forecast for Peoria and surrounding areas of Central Illinois. Today, cloudy this morning, then becoming partly sunny. Isolated showers. Highs in the mid-60s. Northeast winds around 10 miles an hour with gusts up to 20 miles an hour. Chance of rain 20%. Tonight, mostly cloudy. Lows in the mid-50s. Northeast winds 5 to 10 miles an hour. Wednesday, partly sunny in the morning, then becoming mostly cloudy. Highs in the upper 60s. Northeast winds 5 to 10 miles an hour. Wednesday night, mostly cloudy until midnight, then becoming partly cloudy. Lows in the mid-50s. Northeast winds 5 to 10 miles an hour. Thursday, partly sunny. Highs around 70. Northeast winds around 5 miles an hour. Thursday night through Sunday, mostly cloudy. Lows in the lower 50s. Highs in the lower 70s. Sunday night and Monday, partly cloudy. Lows in the upper 50s. Highs in the upper 70s. Again, the forecast for Peoria and surrounding areas of Central Illinois for today: cloudy this morning, then becoming partly sunny. Isolated showers. Highs in the mid-60s. Northeast winds around 10 miles an hour with gusts up to 20 miles an hour. Chance of rain 20%. At 4 a.m. in Peoria, skies were cloudy. The temperature was 61 degrees, the dew point was 56, and the relative humidity was 83%. The wind was east at 10 miles an hour. The pressure was 30.16 inches and rising. Around central and western Illinois, it was cloudy. It was 59 at Bloomington, 57 at Moline, 58 at Galesburg, 59 at Lakin, and 60 at Macomb. Quincy reported 63, Springfield reported 62, Lincoln reported 63, and Pontiac reported 58. And once again at 4 a.m. in Peoria, under cloudy skies, the temperature was 61. Looking elsewhere around the Midwest at 4 a.m., Chicago was cloudy and 57. Indianapolis was cloudy and 59. St. Louis was cloudy and 66. Kansas City was cloudy and 62. Des Moines was cloudy and 55. Milwaukee was cloudy and 56. And now a discussion of hazardous weather conditions for the following counties in Illinois: Fulton, Knox, Marshall, Mason, McLean, Peoria, Stark, Tazewell, and Woodford. This hazardous weather outlook is for Central Illinois, East Central Illinois, Southeast Illinois, and West Central Illinois. For today and tonight, no hazardous weather is expected at this time. For Wednesday through Monday, no hazardous weather is expected at this time. Spotter information statement: spotter activation is not anticipated through tonight. The time is currently 4:38 a.m. Central Daylight Time. 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Now for the official National Weather Service forecast for Peoria and surrounding areas of Central Illinois. Today, cloudy this morning, then becoming partly sunny. Isolated showers. Highs in the mid-60s. Northeast winds around 10 miles an hour with gusts up to 20 miles an hour. Chance of rain 20%. Tonight, mostly cloudy. Lows in the mid-50s. Northeast winds 5 to 10 miles an hour.
Wednesday, partly sunny in the morning, then becoming mostly cloudy. Highs in the upper 60s. Northeast winds 5 to 10 miles an hour. Wednesday night, mostly cloudy until midnight, then becoming partly cloudy. Lows in the mid-50s. Northeast winds 5 to 10 miles an hour. Thursday, partly sunny. Highs around 70. Northeast winds around 5 miles an hour. Thursday night through Sunday, mostly cloudy. Lows in the lower 50s. Highs in the lower 70s. Sunday night and Monday, partly cloudy. Lows in the upper 50s. Highs in the upper 70s. Again, the forecast for Peoria and surrounding areas of central Illinois for today, cloudy this morning, then becoming partly sunny. Isolated showers. Highs in the mid-60s. Northeast winds around 10 miles an hour with gusts up to 20 miles an hour. Chance of rain 20%. At 4 a.m. in Peoria, skies were cloudy. The temperature was 61 degrees, the dew point was 56, and the relative humidity was 83%. The wind was east at 10 miles an hour. The pressure was 30.16 inches and rising. Around central and western Illinois, it was cloudy. It was 59 at Bloomington, 57 at Moline, 58 at Galesburg, 59 at Lakin, and 60 at Macomb. Quincy reported 63, Springfield reported 62, Lincoln reported 63, and Pontiac reported 58. And once again at 4 a.m. in Peoria, under cloudy skies, the temperature was 61. Looking elsewhere around the Midwest at 4 a.m., Chicago was cloudy, and 57. Indianapolis was cloudy, and 59. St. Louis was cloudy, and 66. Kansas City was cloudy, and 62. Des Moines was cloudy, and 55. Milwaukee was cloudy, and 56. And now a discussion of hazardous weather conditions for the following counties in Illinois: Fulton, Knox, Marshall, Mason, McLean, Peoria, Stark, Tazewell, and Woodford. This hazardous weather outlook is for central Illinois, east central Illinois, southeast Illinois, and west central Illinois. For today and tonight, no hazardous weather is expected at this time. For Wednesday through Monday, no hazardous weather is expected at this time. Spotter information statement, spotter activation is not anticipated through tonight. The time is currently 4:41 a.m. Central Daylight Time. 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Now for the official National Weather Service forecast for Peoria and surrounding areas of central Illinois. Today, cloudy this morning, then becoming partly sunny. Isolated showers. Highs in the mid-60s. Northeast winds around 10 miles an hour with gusts up to 20 miles an hour. Chance of rain 20%. Tonight, mostly cloudy. Lows in the mid-50s. Northeast winds 5 to 10 miles an hour. Wednesday, partly sunny in the morning, then becoming mostly cloudy. Highs in the upper 60s. Northeast winds 5 to 10 miles an hour. Wednesday night, mostly cloudy until midnight, then becoming partly cloudy. Lows in the mid-50s. Northeast winds 5 to 10 miles an hour. Thursday, partly sunny. Highs around 70. Northeast winds around 5 miles an hour. Thursday night through Sunday, mostly cloudy. Lows in the lower 50s. Highs in the lower 70s. Sunday night and Monday, partly cloudy. Lows in the upper 50s. Highs in the upper 70s. Again, the forecast for Peoria and surrounding areas of central Illinois for today, cloudy this morning, then becoming partly sunny. Isolated showers. Highs in the mid-60s. Northeast winds around 10 miles an hour with gusts up to 20 miles an hour. Chance of rain 20%. At 4 a.m. in Peoria, skies were cloudy. The temperature was 61 degrees, the dew point was 56, and the relative humidity was 83%. The wind was east at 10 miles an hour. The pressure was 30.16 inches and rising. Around central and western Illinois, it was cloudy. It was 59 at Bloomington, 57 at Moline, 58 at Galesburg, 59 at Lakin, and 60 at Macomb.
Quincy reported 63. Springfield reported 62.

pressure was 30.16 inches and rising. Around central and western Illinois, it was cloudy. It was 59 at Bloomington, 57 at Moline, 58 at Galesburg, 59 at Lakin, and 60 at Macomb. Quincy reported 63, Springfield reported 62, Lincoln reported 63, and Pontiac reported 58. And once again at 4 a.m. in Peoria, under cloudy skies, the temperature was 61. Looking elsewhere around the Midwest at 4 a.m., Chicago was cloudy, and 57. Indianapolis was cloudy, and 59. St. Louis was cloudy, and 66. Kansas City was cloudy, and 62. Des Moines was cloudy, and 55. Milwaukee was cloudy, and 56. And now a discussion of hazardous weather conditions for the following counties in Illinois: Fulton, Knox, Marshall, Mason, McLean, Peoria, Stark, Tazewell, and Woodford. This hazardous weather outlook is for Central Illinois, East Central Illinois, Southeast Illinois, and West Central Illinois. For today and tonight, no hazardous weather is expected at this time. For Wednesday through Monday, no hazardous weather is expected at this time. Spotter information statement: spotter activation is not anticipated through tonight. The time is currently 4:55 a.m. Central Daylight Time. 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Now for the official National Weather Service forecast for Peoria and surrounding areas of Central Illinois. Today, cloudy this morning, then becoming partly sunny. Isolated showers. Highs in the mid-60s. Northeast winds around 10 miles an hour with gusts up to 20 miles an hour. Chance of rain 20%. Tonight, mostly cloudy. Lows in the mid-50s. Northeast winds 5 to 10 miles an hour. Wednesday, partly sunny in the morning, then becoming mostly cloudy. Highs in the upper 60s. Northeast winds 5 to 10 miles an hour. Wednesday night, mostly cloudy until midnight, then becoming partly cloudy. Lows in the mid-50s. Northeast winds 5 to 10 miles an hour. Thursday, partly sunny. Highs around 70. Northeast winds around 5 miles an hour. Thursday night through Sunday, mostly cloudy. Lows in the lower 50s. Highs in the lower 70s. Sunday night and Monday, partly cloudy. Lows in the upper 50s. Highs in the upper 70s. Again, the forecast for Peoria and surrounding areas of Central Illinois for today: cloudy this morning, then becoming partly sunny. Isolated showers. Highs in the mid-60s. Northeast winds around 10 miles an hour with gusts up to 20 miles an hour. Chance of rain 20%. At 4 a.m. in Peoria, skies were cloudy. The temperature was 61 degrees, the dew point was 56, and the relative humidity was 83%. The wind was east at 10 miles an hour. The pressure was 30.16 inches and rising. Around central and western Illinois, it was cloudy. It was 59 at Bloomington, 57 at Moline, 58 at Galesburg, 59 at Lakin, and 60 at Macomb. Quincy reported 63, Springfield reported 62, Lincoln reported 63, and Pontiac reported 58. And once again at 4 a.m. in Peoria, under cloudy skies, the temperature was 61. Looking elsewhere around the Midwest at 4 a.m., Chicago was cloudy, and 57. Indianapolis was cloudy, and 59. St. Louis was cloudy, and 66. Kansas City was cloudy, and 62. Des Moines was cloudy, and 55. Milwaukee was cloudy, and 56. And now a discussion of hazardous weather conditions for the following counties in Illinois: Fulton, Knox, Marshall, Mason, McLean, Peoria, Stark, Tazewell, and Woodford. This hazardous weather outlook is for Central Illinois, East Central Illinois, Southeast Illinois, and West Central Illinois. For today and tonight, no hazardous weather is expected at this time. For Wednesday through Monday, no hazardous weather is expected at this time. Spotter information statement: spotter activation is not anticipated through tonight. The time is currently 4:58 a.m. Central Daylight Time.
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Now for the official National Weather Service forecast for Peoria and surrounding areas of central Illinois. Today, cloudy this morning, then becoming partly sunny. Isolated showers. Highs in the mid-60s. Northeast winds around 10 miles an hour with gusts up to 20 miles an hour. Chance of rain 20%. Tonight, mostly cloudy. Lows in the mid-50s. Northeast winds 5 to 10 miles an hour. Wednesday, partly sunny in the morning, then becoming mostly cloudy. Highs in the upper 60s. Northeast winds 5 to 10 miles an hour. Wednesday night, mostly cloudy until midnight, then becoming partly cloudy. Lows in the mid-50s. Northeast winds 5 to 10 miles an hour. Thursday, partly sunny. Highs around 70. Northeast winds around 5 miles an hour. Thursday night through Sunday, mostly cloudy. Lows in the lower 50s. Highs in the lower 70s. Sunday night and Monday, partly cloudy. Lows in the upper 50s. Highs in the upper 70s. Again, the forecast for Peoria and surrounding areas of central Illinois for today, cloudy this morning, then becoming partly sunny. Isolated showers. Highs in the mid-60s. Northeast winds around 10 miles an hour with gusts up to 20 miles an hour. Chance of rain 20%. The Peoria, Illinois climate summary for yesterday, September 21, 2026. Yesterday's high temperature of 64 degrees occurred at 7:35 p.m. The normal high is 77. Yesterday's low temperature of 61 degrees occurred at 11:59 p.m. The normal low is 54. A trace of precipitation fell yesterday, which brings the monthly total to 2.42 inches. This is 0.14 inches below the normal amount of 2.56 inches for September. The total precipitation for the year now stands at 33.26 inches, which is 4.71 inches above normal. There were two heating degree days yesterday, which is one below normal. This brings the monthly total to two, which is 25 below normal. The yearly total since July 1st is 2, which is 29 below normal. There were no cooling degree days yesterday, which is 3 below normal. This leaves the monthly total at 225, which is 112 above normal. The yearly total since January 1st is 1,240, which is 130 above normal. Yesterday the maximum wind observed was 18 miles an hour from the east. The highest wind gust observed was 25 miles per hour from the east, which occurred at 1:44 a.m. Yesterday the average wind speed was 10 miles per hour. The normal high temperature for today is 76 degrees, and the normal low is 54. The record high for today is 94, which occurred in 2017, and the record low is 34, which occurred in 1995. Sunrise today is at 6:46 a.m. and sunset is at 6:56 p.m. And now a discussion of hazardous weather conditions for the following counties in Illinois: Fulton, Knox, Marshall, Mason, McLean, Peoria, Stark, Tazewell, and Woodford. This hazardous weather outlook is for central Illinois, east central Illinois, southeast Illinois, and west central Illinois. For today and tonight, no hazardous weather is expected at this time. For Wednesday through Monday, no hazardous weather is expected at this time. Spotter information statement: spotter activation is not anticipated through tonight. The time is currently 5:03 a.m. Central Daylight Time. 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Now for the official National Weather Service forecast for Peoria and surrounding areas of central Illinois. Today, cloudy this morning, then becoming partly sunny. Isolated showers. Highs in the mid-60s. Northeast winds around 10 miles an hour with gusts up to 20 miles an hour. Chance of rain 20%. Tonight, mostly cloudy. Lows in the mid-50s. Northeast winds 5 to 10 miles an hour. Wednesday, partly sunny in the morning, then becoming mostly cloudy. Highs in the upper 60s. Northeast winds 5 to 10 miles an hour. Wednesday night, mostly cloudy until midnight, then becoming partly cloudy.
lows in the mid-50s. North

gust winds 5 to 10 miles an hour. Thursday, partly sunny. Highs around 70. Northeast winds around 5 miles an hour. Thursday night through Sunday, mostly cloudy. Lows in the lower 50s. Highs in the lower 70s. Sunday night and Monday, partly cloudy. Lows in the upper 50s. Highs in the upper 70s. Again, the forecast for Peoria and surrounding areas of central Illinois for today, cloudy this morning, then becoming partly sunny. Isolated showers. Highs in the mid-60s. Northeast winds around 10 miles an hour with gusts up to 20 miles an hour. Chance of rain 20%. At 5 a.m. in Peoria, skies were cloudy. The temperature was 60 degrees, the dew point was 56, and the relative humidity was 86%. The wind was northeast at 12 miles an hour. The pressure was 30.17 inches and rising. Around central and western Illinois, it was cloudy. It was 58 at Bloomington, 57 at Moline, 58 at Galesburg, 58 at Lakin, and 60 at Macomb. Quincy reported 62, Springfield reported 62, Lincoln reported 63, and Pontiac reported 57. And once again at 5 a.m. in Peoria, under cloudy skies, the temperature was 60. And now a discussion of hazardous weather conditions for the following counties in Illinois: Fulton, Knox, Marshall, Mason, McLean, Peoria, Stark, Tazewell, and Woodford. This hazardous weather outlook is for central Illinois, east central Illinois, southeast Illinois, and west central Illinois. For today and tonight, no hazardous weather is expected at this time. For Wednesday through Monday, no hazardous weather is expected at this time. Spotter information statement: spotter activation is not anticipated through tonight. The time is currently 5:06 a.m. Central Daylight Time. 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Now for the official National Weather Service forecast for Peoria and surrounding areas of central Illinois. Today, cloudy this morning, then becoming partly sunny. Isolated showers. Highs in the mid-60s. Northeast winds around 10 miles an hour with gusts up to 20 miles an hour. Chance of rain 20%. Tonight, mostly cloudy. Lows in the mid-50s. Northeast winds 5 to 10 miles an hour. Wednesday, partly sunny in the morning, then becoming mostly cloudy. Highs in the upper 60s. Northeast winds 5 to 10 miles an hour. Wednesday night, mostly cloudy until midnight, then becoming partly cloudy. Lows in the mid-50s. Northeast winds 5 to 10 miles an hour. Thursday, partly sunny. Highs around 70. Northeast winds around 5 miles an hour. Thursday night through Sunday, mostly cloudy. Lows in the lower 50s. Highs in the lower 70s. Sunday night and Monday, partly cloudy. Lows in the upper 50s. Highs in the upper 70s. Again, the forecast for Peoria and surrounding areas of central Illinois for today: cloudy this morning, then becoming partly sunny. Isolated showers. Highs in the mid-60s. Northeast winds around 10 miles an hour with gusts up to 20 miles an hour. Chance of rain 20%. At 5 a.m. in Peoria, skies were cloudy. The temperature was 60 degrees, the dew point was 56, and the relative humidity was 86%. The wind was northeast at 12 miles an hour. The pressure was 30.17 inches and rising. Around central and western Illinois, it was cloudy. It was 58 at Bloomington, 57 at Moline, 58 at Galesburg, 58 at Lakin, and 60 at Macomb. Quincy reported 62, Springfield reported 62, Lincoln reported 63, and Pontiac reported 57. And once again at 5 a.m. in Peoria, under cloudy skies, the temperature was 60. Looking elsewhere around the Midwest at 5 a.m., Chicago was cloudy, and 57. Indianapolis was cloudy, and 58. St. Louis was cloudy, and 65. Kansas City was cloudy, and 62. Des Moines had drizzle, and 55. Milwaukee was cloudy, and 56. And now a discussion of hazardous weather conditions for the following counties.

in Illinois, Fulton, Knox, Marshall, Mason, McLean, Peoria, Stark, Tazewell, and Woodford. This hazardous weather outlook is for Central Illinois, East Central Illinois, Southeast Illinois, and West Central Illinois. For today and tonight, no hazardous weather is expected at this time. For Wednesday through Monday, no hazardous weather is expected at this time. Spotter information statement, spotter activation is not anticipated through tonight. The time is currently 5:09 a.m. Central Daylight Time. 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Now for the official National Weather Service forecast for Peoria and surrounding areas of Central Illinois. Today, cloudy this morning, then becoming partly sunny. Isolated showers. Highs in the mid-60s. Northeast winds around 10 miles an hour with gusts up to 20 miles an hour. Chance of rain 20%. Tonight, mostly cloudy. Lows in the mid-50s. Northeast winds 5 to 10 miles an hour. Wednesday, partly sunny in the morning, then becoming mostly cloudy. Highs in the upper 60s. Northeast winds 5 to 10 miles an hour. Wednesday night, mostly cloudy until midnight, then becoming partly cloudy. Lows in the mid-50s. Northeast winds 5 to 10 miles an hour. Thursday, partly sunny. Highs around 70. Northeast winds around 5 miles an hour. Thursday night through Sunday, mostly cloudy. Lows in the lower 50s. Highs in the lower 70s. Sunday night and Monday, partly cloudy. Lows in the upper 50s. Highs in the upper 70s. Again, the forecast for Peoria and surrounding areas of Central Illinois for today, cloudy this morning, then becoming partly sunny. Isolated showers. Highs in the mid-60s. Northeast winds around 10 miles an hour with gusts up to 20 miles an hour. Chance of rain 20%. At 5 a.m. in Peoria, skies were cloudy. The temperature was 60 degrees, the dew point was 56, and the relative humidity was 86%. The wind was northeast at 12 miles an hour. The pressure was 30.17 inches and rising. Around central and western Illinois, it was cloudy. It was 58 at Bloomington, 57 at Moline, 58 at Galesburg, 58 at Lakin, and 60 at Macomb. Quincy reported 62, Springfield reported 62, Lincoln reported 63, and Pontiac reported 57. And once again at 5 a.m. in Peoria, under cloudy skies, the temperature was 60. At 5 a.m. in Peoria, skies were cloudy. The temperature was 60 degrees, the dew point was 56, and the relative humidity was 86%. The wind was northeast at 12 miles an hour. The pressure was 30.17 inches and rising. Around central and western Illinois, it was cloudy. It was 58 at Bloomington, 57 at Moline, 58 at Galesburg, 58 at Lakin, and 60 at Macomb. Quincy reported 62, Springfield reported 62, Lincoln reported 63, and Pontiac reported 57. And once again at 5 a.m. in Peoria, under cloudy skies, the temperature was 60. Looking elsewhere around the Midwest at 5 a.m., Chicago was cloudy, and 57. Indianapolis was cloudy, and 58. St. Louis was cloudy, and 65. Kansas City was cloudy, and 62. Des Moines had drizzle, and 55. Milwaukee was cloudy, and 56. And now a discussion of hazardous weather conditions for the following counties in Illinois: Fulton, Knox, Marshall, Mason, McLean, Peoria, Stark, Tazewell, and Woodford. This hazardous weather outlook is for Central Illinois, East Central Illinois, Southeast Illinois, and West Central Illinois. For today and tonight, no hazardous weather is expected at this time. For Wednesday through Monday, no hazardous weather is expected at this time. Spotter information statement, spotter activation is not anticipated through tonight. 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
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Now for the official National Weather Service forecast for Peoria and surrounding areas of central Illinois. Today, cloudy this morning, then becoming partly sunny. Isolated showers. Highs in the mid-60s. Northeast winds around 10 miles an hour with gusts up to 20 miles an hour. Chance of rain 20%. Tonight, mostly cloudy. Lows in the mid-50s. Northeast winds 5 to 10 miles an hour. Wednesday, partly sunny in the morning, then becoming mostly cloudy. Highs in the upper 60s. Northeast winds 5 to 10 miles an hour. Wednesday night, mostly cloudy until midnight, then becoming partly cloudy. Lows in the mid-50s. Northeast winds 5 to 10 miles an hour. Thursday, partly sunny. Highs around 70. Northeast winds around 5 miles an hour. Thursday night through Sunday, mostly cloudy. Lows in the lower 50s. Highs in the lower 70s. Sunday night and Monday, partly cloudy. Lows in the upper 50s. Highs in the upper 70s. Again, the forecast for Peoria and surrounding areas of central Illinois for today: cloudy this morning, then becoming partly sunny. Isolated showers. Highs in the mid-60s. Northeast winds around 10 miles an hour with gusts up to 20 miles an hour. Chance of rain 20%. The Peoria, Illinois climate summary for yesterday, September 21, 2026. Yesterday's high temperature of 64 degrees occurred at 7:35 p.m. The normal high is 77. Yesterday's low temperature of 61 degrees occurred at 11:59 p.m. The normal low is 54. A trace of precipitation fell yesterday, which brings the monthly total to 2.42 inches. This is 0.14 inches below the normal amount of 2.56 inches for September. The total precipitation for the year now stands at 33.26 inches, which is 4.71 inches above normal. There were two heating degree days yesterday, which is one below normal. This brings the monthly total to two, which is 25 below normal. The yearly total since July 1st is 2, which is 29 below normal. There were no cooling degree days yesterday, which is 3 below normal. This leaves the monthly total at 225, which is 112 above normal. The yearly total since January 1st is 1,240, which is 130 above normal. Yesterday the maximum wind observed was 18 miles an hour from the east. The highest wind gust observed was 25 miles per hour from the east, which occurred at 1:44 a.m. Yesterday the average wind speed was 10 miles per hour. The normal high temperature for today is 76 degrees, and the normal low is 54. The record high for today is 94, which occurred in 2017, and the record low is 34, which occurred in 1995. Sunrise today is at 6:46 a.m. and sunset is at 6:56 p.m. At 5 a.m. in Peoria, skies were cloudy. The temperature was 60 degrees, the dew point was 56, and the relative humidity was 86%. The wind was northeast at 12 miles an hour. The pressure was 30.17 inches and rising. Around central and western Illinois, it was cloudy. It was 58 at Bloomington, 57 at Moline, 58 at Galesburg, 58 at Lakin, and 60 at Macomb. Quincy reported 62, Springfield reported 62, Lincoln reported 63, and Pontiac reported 57. And once again at 5 a.m. in Peoria, under cloudy skies, the temperature was 60. Looking elsewhere around the Midwest at 5 a.m., Chicago was cloudy, and 57. Indianapolis was cloudy, and 58. St. Louis was cloudy, and 65. Kansas City was cloudy, and 62. Des Moines had drizzle, and 55.
Milwaukee was cloudy and 56. And now a discussion of hazardous weather conditions for the following counties in Illinois,

Fulton, Knox, Marshall, Mason, McLean, Peoria, Stark, Tazewell, and Woodford. This hazardous weather outlook is for Central Illinois, East Central Illinois, Southeast Illinois, and West Central Illinois. For today and tonight, no hazardous weather is expected at this time. For Wednesday through Monday, no hazardous weather is expected at this time. Spotter information statement, spotter activation is not anticipated through tonight. The time is currently 5:19 a.m. Central Daylight Time. 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Now for the official National Weather Service forecast for Peoria and surrounding areas of Central Illinois. Today, cloudy this morning, then becoming partly sunny. Isolated showers. Highs in the mid-60s. Northeast winds around 10 miles an hour with gusts up to 20 miles an hour. Chance of rain 20%. Tonight, mostly cloudy. Lows in the mid-50s. Northeast winds 5 to 10 miles an hour. Wednesday, partly sunny in the morning, then becoming mostly cloudy. Highs in the upper 60s. Northeast winds 5 to 10 miles an hour. Wednesday night, mostly cloudy until midnight, then becoming partly cloudy. Lows in the mid-50s. Northeast winds 5 to 10 miles an hour. Thursday, partly sunny. Highs around 70. Northeast winds around 5 miles an hour. Thursday night through Sunday, mostly cloudy. Lows in the lower 50s. Highs in the lower 70s. Sunday night and Monday, partly cloudy. Lows in the upper 50s. Highs in the upper 70s. Again, the forecast for Peoria and surrounding areas of Central Illinois for today, cloudy this morning, then becoming partly sunny. Isolated showers. Highs in the mid-60s. Northeast winds around 10 miles an hour with gusts up to 20 miles an hour. Chance of rain 20%. At 5 a.m. in Peoria, skies were cloudy. The temperature was 60 degrees, the dew point was 56, and the relative humidity was 86%. The wind was northeast at 12 miles an hour. The pressure was 30.17 inches and rising. Around central and western Illinois, it was cloudy. It was 58 at Bloomington, 57 at Moline, 58 at Galesburg, 58 at Lakin, and 60 at Macomb. Quincy reported 62, Springfield reported 62, Lincoln reported 63, and Pontiac reported 57. And once again at 5 a.m. in Peoria, under cloudy skies, the temperature was 60. At 5 a.m. in Peoria, skies were cloudy. The temperature was 60 degrees, the dew point was 56, and the relative humidity was 86%. The wind was northeast at 12 miles an hour. The pressure was 30.17 inches and rising. Around central and western Illinois, it was cloudy. It was 57 at Bloomington, 57 at Moline, 58 at Galesburg, 58 at Lakin, and 60 at Macomb. Quincy reported 62, Springfield reported 62, Lincoln reported 63, and Pontiac reported 57. And once again at 5 a.m. in Peoria, under cloudy skies, the temperature was 60. Looking elsewhere around the Midwest at 5 a.m., Chicago was cloudy, and 57. Indianapolis was cloudy, and 58. St. Louis was cloudy, and 65. Kansas City was cloudy, and 62. Des Moines had drizzle, and 55. Milwaukee was cloudy, and 56. And now a discussion of hazardous weather conditions for the following counties in Illinois: Fulton, Knox, Marshall, Mason, McLean, Peoria, Stark, Tazewell, and Woodford. This hazardous weather outlook is for Central Illinois, East Central Illinois, Southeast Illinois, and West Central Illinois. For today and tonight, no hazardous weather is expected at this time. For Wednesday through Monday, no hazardous weather is expected at this time. Spotter information statement, spotter activation is not anticipated through tonight. The time is currently 5:23 a.m. Central Daylight Time. 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Now for the official National Weather Service forecast for Peoria and surrounding areas of Central Illinois. Today, cloudy this morning, then becoming partly

sunny. Isolated showers. Highs in the mid-60s. Northeast winds around 10 miles an hour with gusts up to 20 miles an hour. Chance of rain 20%. Tonight, mostly cloudy. Lows in the mid-50s. Northeast winds 5 to 10 miles an hour. Wednesday, partly sunny in the morning, then becoming mostly cloudy. Highs in the upper 60s. Northeast winds 5 to 10 miles an hour. Wednesday night, mostly cloudy until midnight, then becoming partly cloudy. Lows in the mid-50s. Northeast winds 5 to 10 miles an hour. Thursday, partly sunny. Highs around 70. Northeast winds around 5 miles an hour. Thursday night through Sunday, mostly cloudy. Lows in the lower 50s. Highs in the lower 70s. Sunday night and Monday, partly cloudy. Lows in the upper 50s. Highs in the upper 70s. Again, the forecast for Peoria and surrounding areas of central Illinois for today, cloudy this morning, then becoming partly sunny. Isolated showers. Highs in the mid-60s. Northeast winds around 10 miles an hour with gusts up to 20 miles an hour. Chance of rain 20%. At 5 a.m. in Peoria, skies were cloudy. The temperature was 60 degrees, the dew point was 56, and the relative humidity was 86%. The wind was northeast at 12 miles an hour. The pressure was 30.17 inches and rising. Around central and western Illinois, it was cloudy. It was 57 at Bloomington, 57 at Moline, 58 at Galesburg, 58 at Lakin, and 60 at Macomb. Quincy reported 62, Springfield reported 62, Lincoln reported 63, and Pontiac reported 57. And once again at 5 a.m. in Peoria, under cloudy skies, the temperature was 60. Looking elsewhere around the Midwest at 5 a.m., Chicago was cloudy, and 57. Indianapolis was cloudy, and 58. St. Louis was cloudy, and 65. Kansas City was cloudy, and 61. Des Moines had drizzle, and 55. Milwaukee was cloudy, and 56. And now a discussion of hazardous weather conditions for the following counties in Illinois: Fulton, Knox, Marshall, Mason, McLean, Peoria, Stark, Tazewell, and Woodford. This hazardous weather outlook is for central Illinois, east central Illinois, southeast Illinois, and west central Illinois. For today and tonight, no hazardous weather is expected at this time. For Wednesday through Monday, no hazardous weather is expected at this time. Spotter information statement: spotter activation is not anticipated through tonight. The time is currently 5:27 a.m. Central Daylight Time. 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Now for the official National Weather Service forecast for Peoria and surrounding areas of central Illinois. Today, cloudy this morning, then becoming partly sunny. Isolated showers. Highs in the mid-60s. Northeast winds around 10 miles an hour with gusts up to 20 miles an hour. Chance of rain 20%. Tonight, mostly cloudy. Lows in the mid-50s. Northeast winds 5 to 10 miles an hour. Wednesday, partly sunny in the morning, then becoming mostly cloudy. Highs in the upper 60s. Northeast winds 5 to 10 miles an hour. Wednesday night, mostly cloudy until midnight, then becoming partly cloudy. Lows in the mid-50s. Northeast winds 5 to 10 miles an hour. Thursday, partly sunny. Highs around 70. Northeast winds around 5 miles an hour. Thursday night through Sunday, mostly cloudy. Lows in the lower 50s. Highs in the lower 70s. Sunday night and Monday, partly cloudy. Lows in the upper 50s. Highs in the upper 70s. Again, the forecast for Peoria and surrounding areas of central Illinois for today: cloudy this morning, then becoming partly sunny. Isolated showers. Highs in the mid-60s. Northeast winds around 10 miles an hour with gusts up to 20 miles an hour. Chance of rain 20%. At 5 a.m. in Peoria, skies were cloudy. The temperature was 60 degrees, the dew point was 56, and the relative humidity was 80.

And now a discussion of hazardous weather conditions for the following counties in Illinois: Fulton, Knox, Marshall, Mason, McLean, Peoria, Stark, Tazewell, and Woodford. This hazardous weather outlook is for Central Illinois, East Central Illinois, Southeast Illinois, and West Central Illinois. For today and tonight, no hazardous weather is expected at this time. For Wednesday through Monday, no hazardous weather is expected at this time. Spotter information statement: spotter activation is not anticipated through tonight. The Peoria, Illinois climate summary for yesterday, September 21, 2026. Yesterday's high temperature of 64 degrees occurred at 7:35 p.m. The normal high is 77. Yesterday's low temperature of 61 degrees occurred at 11:59 p.m. The normal low is 54. A trace of precipitation fell yesterday, which brings the monthly total to 2.42 inches. This is 0.14 inches below the normal amount of 2.56 inches for September. The total precipitation for the year now stands at 33.26 inches, which is 4.71 inches above normal. There were two heating degree days yesterday, which is one below normal. This brings the monthly total to two, which is 25 below normal. The yearly total since July 1st is 2, which is 29 below normal. There were no cooling degree days yesterday, which is 3 below normal. This leaves the monthly total at 225, which is 112 above normal. The yearly total since January 1st is 1,240, which is 130 above normal. Yesterday the maximum wind observed was 18 miles an hour from the east. The highest wind gust observed was 25 miles per hour from the east, which occurred at 1:44 a.m. Yesterday the average wind speed was 10 miles per hour. The normal high temperature for today is 76 degrees, and the normal low is 54. The record high for today is 94, which occurred in 2017, and the record low is 34, which occurred in 1995. Sunrise today is at 6:46 a.m. and sunset is at 6:56 p.m. The time is currently 5:32 a.m. Central Daylight Time. 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Now for the official National Weather Service forecast for Peoria and surrounding areas of Central Illinois. Today, cloudy this morning, then becoming partly sunny. Isolated showers. Highs in the mid-60s. Northeast winds around 10 miles an hour with gusts up to 20 miles an hour. Chance of rain 20%. Tonight, mostly cloudy. Lows in the mid-50s. Northeast winds 5 to 10 miles an hour. Wednesday, partly sunny in the morning, then becoming mostly cloudy. Highs in the upper 60s. Northeast winds 5 to 10 miles an hour. Wednesday night, mostly cloudy until midnight, then becoming partly cloudy. Lows in the mid. Wednesday night, mostly cloudy until midnight, then becoming partly cloudy. Lows in the mid-50s. Northeast winds 5 to 10 miles an hour. Thursday, partly sunny. Highs around 70. Northeast winds around 5 miles an hour. Thursday night through Sunday, mostly cloudy. Lows in the lower 50s. Highs in the lower 70s. Sunday night and Monday, partly cloudy. Lows in the upper 50s. Highs in the upper 70s. Again, the forecast for Peoria and surrounding areas of Central Illinois for today: cloudy this morning, then becoming partly sunny. Isolated showers. Highs in the mid-60s. Northeast winds around 10 miles an hour with gusts up to 20 miles an hour. Chance of rain 20%. At 5 a.m. in Peoria, skies were cloudy. The temperature was 60 degrees, the dew point was 56, and the relative humidity was 86%. The wind was northeast at 12 miles an hour. The pressure was 30.17 inches and rising. Around central and western Illinois, it was cloudy. It was 57 at Bloomington, 57 at Moline, 58 at Galesburg, 58 at Lakin, and 60 at Macomb. Quincy reported 62, Springfield reported 62, Lincoln reported 63, and Pontiac reported 57. And once again at 5 a.m. in Peoria, under cloudy skies, the temperature was 60. Looking elsewhere around the Midwest,

Lakin, and 60 at Macomb. Quincy reported 62, Springfield reported 62, Lincoln reported 63, and Pontiac reported 57. And once again at 5 a.m. in Peoria, under cloudy skies, the temperature was 60. The Peoria, Illinois climate summary for yesterday, September 21, 2026. Yesterday's high temperature of 64 degrees occurred at 7:35 p.m. The normal high is 77. Yesterday's low temperature of 61 degrees occurred at 11:59 p.m. The normal low is 54. A trace of precipitation fell yesterday, which brings the monthly total to 2.42 inches. This is 0.14 inches below the normal amount of 2.56 inches for September. The total precipitation for the year now stands at 33.26 inches, which is 4.71 inches above normal. There were two heating degree days yesterday, which is one below normal. This brings the monthly total to 2, which is 25 below normal. The yearly total since July 1st is 2, which is 29 below normal. There were no cooling degree days yesterday, which is 3 below normal. This leaves the monthly total at 225, which is 112 above normal. The yearly total since January 1st is 1,240, which is 130 above normal. Yesterday the maximum wind observed was 18 miles an hour from the east. The highest wind gust observed was 25 miles per hour from the east, which occurred at 1:44 a.m. Yesterday the average wind speed was 10 miles per hour. The normal high temperature for today is 76 degrees, and the normal low is 54. The record high for today is 94, which occurred in 2017, and the record low is 34, which occurred in 1995. Sunrise today is at 6:46 a.m. and sunset is at 6:56 p.m. Looking elsewhere around the Midwest at 5 a.m., Chicago was cloudy, and 57. Indianapolis was cloudy, and 58. St. Louis was cloudy, and 65. Kansas City was cloudy, and 61. Des Moines had drizzle, and 55. Milwaukee was cloudy, and 56. And now a discussion of hazardous weather conditions for the following counties in Illinois: Fulton, Knox, Marshall, Mason, McLean, Peoria, Stark, Tazewell, and Woodford. This hazardous weather outlook is for Central Illinois, East Central Illinois, Southeast Illinois, and West Central Illinois. For today and tonight, no hazardous weather is expected at this time. For Wednesday through Monday, no hazardous weather is expected at this time. Spotter information statement: spotter activation is not anticipated through tonight. The time is currently 5:47 a.m. Central Daylight Time. 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Now for the official National Weather Service forecast for Peoria and surrounding areas of Central Illinois. Today, cloudy this morning, then becoming partly sunny. Isolated showers. Highs in the mid-60s. Northeast winds around 10 miles an hour with gusts up to 20 miles an hour. Chance of rain 20%. Tonight, mostly cloudy. Lows in the mid-50s. Northeast winds 5 to 10 miles an hour. Wednesday, partly sunny in the morning, then becoming mostly cloudy. Highs in the upper 60s. Northeast winds 5 to 10 miles an hour. Wednesday night, mostly cloudy until midnight, then becoming partly cloudy. Lows in the mid-50s. Northeast winds 5 to 10 miles an hour. Thursday, partly sunny. Highs around 70. Northeast winds around 5 miles an hour. Thursday night through Sunday, mostly cloudy. Lows in the lower 50s. Highs in the lower 70s. Sunday night and Monday, partly cloudy. Lows in the upper 50s. Highs in the upper 70s. Again, the forecast for Peoria and surrounding areas of Central Illinois for today: cloudy this morning, then becoming partly sunny. Isolated showers. Highs in the mid-60s. Northeast winds around 10 miles an hour with gusts up to 20 miles an hour. Chance of rain 20%. At 5 a.m. in Peoria, skies were cloudy. The temperature was 60 degrees, the dew point was 56, and the relative humidity was 86%. The wind was northeast at 12 miles an hour.
The pressure was 30.17 inches and rising. Around central and western Illinois, it was cloudy. It was 57 at Bloomington, 57 at Moline, 58 at Galesburg, 58 at Lakin, and 60 at Macomb. Quincy reported 62, Springfield reported 62, Lincoln reported 63, and Pontiac reported 57. And once again at 5 a.m. in Peoria, under cloudy skies, the temperature was 60. Looking elsewhere around the Midwest at 5 a.m., Chicago was cloudy, and 57. Indianapolis was cloudy, and 58. St. Louis was cloudy, and 65. Kansas City was cloudy, and 61. Des Moines had drizzle, and 55. Milwaukee was cloudy, and 56. And now a discussion of hazardous weather conditions for the following counties in Illinois: Fulton, Knox, Marshall, Mason, McLean, Peoria, Stark, Tazewell, and Woodford. This hazardous weather outlook is for central Illinois, east central Illinois, southeast Illinois, and west central Illinois. For today and tonight, no hazardous weather is expected at this time. For Wednesday through Monday, no hazardous weather is expected at this time. Spotter information statement: spotter activation is not anticipated through tonight. The time is currently 5:51 a.m. Central Daylight Time. 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Now for the official National Weather Service forecast for Peoria and surrounding areas of central Illinois. Today, cloudy this morning, then becoming partly sunny. Isolated showers. Highs in the mid-60s. Northeast winds around 10 miles an hour with gusts up to 20 miles an hour. Chance of rain 20%. Tonight, mostly cloudy. Lows in the mid-50s. Northeast winds 5 to 10 miles an hour. Wednesday, partly sunny in the morning, then becoming mostly cloudy. Highs in the upper 60s. Northeast winds 5 to 10 miles an hour. Wednesday night, mostly cloudy until midnight, then becoming partly cloudy. Lows in the mid-50s. Northeast winds 5 to 10 miles an hour. Thursday, partly sunny. Highs around 70. Northeast winds around 5 miles an hour. Thursday night through Sunday, mostly cloudy. Lows in the lower 50s. Highs in the lower 70s. Sunday night and Monday, partly cloudy. Lows in the upper 50s. Highs in the upper 70s. Again, the forecast for Peoria and surrounding areas of central Illinois for today: cloudy this morning, then becoming partly sunny. Isolated showers. Highs in the mid-60s. Northeast winds around 10 miles an hour with gusts up to 20 miles an hour. Chance of rain 20%. At 5 a.m. in Peoria, skies were cloudy. The temperature was 60 degrees, the dew point was 56, and the relative humidity was 86%. The wind was northeast at 12 miles an hour. The pressure was 30.17 inches and rising. Around central and western Illinois, it was cloudy. It was 57 at Bloomington, 57 at Moline, 58 at Galesburg, 58 at Lakin, and 60 at Macomb. Quincy reported 62, Springfield reported 62, Lincoln reported 63, and Pontiac reported 57. And once again at 5 a.m. in Peoria, under cloudy skies, the temperature was 60. Looking elsewhere around the Midwest at 5 a.m., Chicago was cloudy, and 57. Indianapolis was cloudy, and 58. St. Louis was cloudy, and 65. Kansas City was cloudy, and 61. Des Moines had drizzle, and 55. Milwaukee was cloudy, and 56. And now a discussion of hazardous weather conditions for the following counties in Illinois: Fulton, Knox, Marshall, Mason, McLean, Peoria, Stark, Tazewell, and Woodford. This hazardous weather outlook is for central Illinois, east central Illinois, southeast Illinois, and west central Illinois. For today and tonight, no hazardous weather is expected at this time. For Wednesday through Monday, no hazardous weather is expected at this time. Spotter information statement: spotter activation is not anticipated through tonight. The time is currently 5:54 a.m. Central Daylight Time. 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

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Station WXJ71 in Peoria. Now for the official National Weather Service forecast for Peoria and surrounding areas of central Illinois. Today, cloudy this morning, then becoming partly sunny. Isolated showers. Highs in the mid-60s. Northeast winds around 10 miles an hour with gusts up to 20 miles an hour. Chance of rain 20%. Tonight, mostly cloudy. Lows in the mid-50s. Northeast winds 5 to 10 miles an hour. Wednesday, partly sunny in the morning, then becoming mostly cloudy. Highs in the upper 60s. Northeast winds 5 to 10 miles an hour. Wednesday night, mostly cloudy until midnight, then becoming partly cloudy. Lows in the mid-50s. Northeast winds 5 to 10 miles an hour. Thursday, partly sunny. Highs around 70. Northeast winds around 5 miles an hour. Thursday night through Sunday, mostly cloudy. Lows in the lower 50s. Highs in the lower 70s. Sunday night and Monday, partly cloudy. Lows in the upper 50s. Highs in the upper 70s. Again, the forecast for Peoria and surrounding areas of central Illinois for today, cloudy this morning, then becoming partly sunny. Isolated showers. Highs in the mid-60s. Northeast winds around 10 miles an hour with gusts up to 20 miles an hour. Chance of rain 20%. At 5 a.m. in Peoria, skies were cloudy. The temperature was 60 degrees, the dew point was 56, and the relative humidity was 86%. The wind was northeast at 12 miles an hour. The pressure was 30.17 inches and rising. Around central and western Illinois, it was cloudy. It was 57 at Bloomington, 57 at Moline, 58 at Galesburg, 58 at Lakin, and 60 at Macomb. Quincy reported 62, Springfield reported 62, Lincoln reported 63, and Pontiac reported 57. And once again at 5 a.m. in Peoria, under cloudy skies, the temperature was 60. Looking elsewhere around the Midwest at 5 a.m., Chicago was cloudy, and 57. Indianapolis was cloudy, and 58. St. Louis was cloudy, and 65. Kansas City was cloudy, and 61. Des Moines had drizzle, and 55. Milwaukee was cloudy, and 56. And now a discussion of hazardous weather conditions for the following counties in Illinois: Fulton, Knox, Marshall, Mason, McLean, Peoria, Stark, Tazewell, and Woodford. This hazardous weather outlook is for central Illinois, east central Illinois, southeast Illinois, and west central Illinois. For today and tonight, no hazardous weather is expected at this time. For Wednesday through Monday, no hazardous weather is expected at this time. Spotter information statement: spotter activation is not anticipated through tonight. The time is currently 5:58 a.m. Central Daylight Time. 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Now for the official National Weather Service forecast for Peoria and surrounding areas of central Illinois. Today, cloudy this morning, then becoming partly sunny. Isolated showers. Highs in the mid-60s. Northeast winds around 10 miles an hour with gusts up to 20 miles an hour. Chance of rain 20%. Tonight, mostly cloudy. Lows in the mid-50s. Northeast winds 5 to 10 miles an hour. Wednesday, partly sunny in the morning, then becoming mostly cloudy. Highs in the upper 60s. Northeast winds 5 to 10 miles an hour. Wednesday night, mostly cloudy until midnight, then becoming partly cloudy. Lows in the mid-50s. Northeast winds 5 to 10 miles an hour. Thursday, partly sunny. Highs around 70. Northeast winds around 5 miles an hour. Thursday night through Sunday, mostly cloudy. Lows in the lower 50s. Highs in the lower 70s. Sunday night and Monday, partly cloudy. Lows in the upper 50s. Highs in the upper 70s. Again, the forecast for Peoria and surrounding areas of central Illinois for today: cloudy this morning, then becoming partly sunny. Isolated showers. Highs in the mid-60s. Northeast winds around 10 miles an hour with gusts.

up to 20 miles an hour. Chance of rain 20%. At 5 a.m. in Peoria, skies were cloudy. The temperature was 60 degrees, the dew point was 56, and the relative humidity was 86%. The wind was northeast at 12 miles an hour. The pressure was 30.17 inches and rising. Around central and western Illinois, it was cloudy. It was 57 at Bloomington, 57 at Moline, 58 at Galesburg, 58 at Lakin, and 60 at Macomb. Quincy reported 62, Springfield reported 62, Lincoln reported 63, and Pontiac reported 57. And once again at 5 a.m. in Peoria, under cloudy skies, the temperature was 60. The Peoria, Illinois climate summary for yesterday, September 21, 2026. Yesterday's high temperature of 64 degrees occurred at 7:35 p.m. The normal high is 77. Yesterday's low temperature of 61 degrees occurred at 11:59 p.m. The normal low is 54. A trace of precipitation fell yesterday, which brings the monthly total to 2.42 inches. This is 0.14 inches below the normal amount of 2.56 inches for September. The total precipitation for the year now stands at 33.26 inches, which is 4.71 inches above normal. There were two heating degree days yesterday, which is one below normal. This brings the monthly total to two, which is 25 below normal. The yearly total since July 1st is two, which is 29 below normal. There were no cooling degree days yesterday, which is 3 below normal. This leaves the monthly total at 225, which is 112 above normal. The yearly total since January 1st is 1,240, which is 130 above normal. Yesterday the maximum wind observed was 18 miles an hour from the east. The highest wind gust observed was 25 miles per hour from the east, which occurred at 1:44 a.m. Yesterday the average wind speed was 10 miles per hour. The normal high temperature for today is 76 degrees, and the normal low is 54. The record high for today is 94, which occurred in 2017, and the record low is 34, which occurred in 1995. Sunrise today is at 6:46 a.m. and sunset is at 6:56 p.m. And now a discussion of hazardous weather conditions for the following counties in Illinois: Fulton, Knox, Marshall, Mason, McLean, Peoria, Stark, Tazewell, and Woodford. This hazardous weather outlook is for Central Illinois, East Central Illinois, Southeast Illinois, and West Central Illinois. For today and tonight, no hazardous weather is expected at this time. For Wednesday through Monday, no hazardous weather is expected at this time. Spotter information statement: spotter activation is not anticipated through tonight. The time is currently 6:03 a.m. Central Daylight Time. 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Now for the official National Weather Service forecast for Peoria and surrounding areas of Central Illinois. Today, cloudy this morning, then becoming partly sunny. Isolated showers. Highs in the mid-60s. Northeast winds around 10 miles an hour with gusts up to 20 miles an hour. Chance of rain 20%. Tonight, mostly cloudy. Lows in the mid-50s. Northeast winds 5 to 10 miles an hour. Wednesday, partly sunny in the morning, then becoming mostly cloudy. Highs in the upper 60s. Northeast winds 5 to 10 miles an hour. Wednesday night, mostly cloudy until midnight, then becoming partly cloudy. Lows in the mid-50s. Northeast winds 5 to 10 miles an hour. Thursday, partly sunny. Highs around 70. Northeast winds around 5 miles an hour. Thursday night through Sunday, mostly cloudy. Lows in the lower 50s. Highs in the lower 70s. Sunday night and Monday, partly cloudy. Lows in the upper 50s. Highs in the upper 70s. Again, the forecast for Peoria and surrounding areas of Central Illinois for today: cloudy this morning, then becoming partly sunny. Isolated showers. Highs in the mid-60s. Northeast winds around 10 miles an hour with gusts up to 20 miles an hour. Chance of rain 20%. At 6 a.m. the report from Peoria was not available.
around central and western Illinois, at Bloomington, Moline, Quincy, and Springfield, the weather conditions were not available. And once again at 6 a.m. the report from Peoria was not available. And now a discussion of hazardous weather conditions for the following counties in Illinois: Fulton, Knox, Marshall, Mason, McLean, Peoria, Stark, Tazewell, and Woodford. This hazardous weather outlook is for central Illinois, east central Illinois, southeast Illinois, and west central Illinois. For today and tonight, no hazardous weather is expected at this time. For Wednesday through Monday, no hazardous weather is expected at this time. Spotter information statement: spotter activation is not anticipated through tonight. The time is currently 6:05 a.m. Central Daylight Time. 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Now for the official National Weather Service forecast for Peoria and surrounding areas of central Illinois. Today, cloudy this morning, then becoming partly sunny. Isolated showers. Highs in the mid-60s. Northeast winds around 10 miles an hour with gusts up to 20 miles an hour. Chance of rain 20%. Tonight, mostly cloudy. Lows in the mid-50s. Northeast winds 5 to 10 miles an hour. Wednesday, partly sunny in the morning, then becoming mostly cloudy. Highs in the upper 60s. Northeast winds 5 to 10 miles an hour. Wednesday night, mostly cloudy until midnight, then becoming partly cloudy. Lows in the mid-50s. Northeast winds 5 to 10 miles an hour. Thursday, partly sunny. Highs around 70. Northeast winds around 5 miles an hour. Thursday night through Sunday, mostly cloudy. Lows in the lower 50s. Highs in the lower 70s. Sunday night and Monday, partly cloudy. Lows in the upper 50s. Highs in the upper 70s. Again, the forecast for Peoria and surrounding areas of central Illinois for today: cloudy this morning, then becoming partly sunny. Isolated showers. Highs in the mid-60s. Northeast winds around 10 miles an hour with gusts up to 20 miles an hour. Chance of rain 20%. At 6 a.m. the report from Peoria was not available. Around central and western Illinois, at Bloomington, Moline, Quincy, and Springfield, the weather conditions were not available. And once again at 6 a.m. the report from Peoria was not available. Looking elsewhere around the Midwest at 6 a.m., the report from Chicago was not available. The report from Indianapolis was not available. The report from St. Louis was not available. The report from Kansas City was not available. The report from Des Moines was not available. The report from Milwaukee was not available. And now a discussion of hazardous weather conditions for the following counties in Illinois: Fulton, Knox, Marshall, Mason, McLean, Peoria, Stark, Tazewell, and Woodford. This hazardous weather outlook is for central Illinois, east central Illinois, southeast Illinois, and west central Illinois. For today and tonight, no hazardous weather is expected at this time. For Wednesday through Monday, no hazardous weather is expected at this time. Spotter information statement: spotter activation is not anticipated through tonight. The time is currently 6:08 a.m. Central Daylight Time. 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Now for the official National Weather Service forecast for Peoria and surrounding areas of central Illinois. Today, cloudy this morning, then becoming partly sunny. Isolated showers. Highs in the mid-60s. Northeast winds around 10 miles an hour with gusts up to 20 miles an hour. Chance of rain 20%. Tonight, mostly cloudy. Lows in the mid-50s. Northeast winds 5 to 10 miles an hour. Wednesday, partly sunny in the morning, then becoming mostly cloudy. Highs in the upper 60s. Northeast winds 5 to 10 miles an hour. Wednesday night, mostly cloudy until midnight, then becoming partly cloudy. Lows in the mid-50s. Northeast winds 5 to 10 miles an hour. Thursday, partly sunny. Highs around 70. Northeast winds around 5 miles an hour. Thursday night through Sunday, mostly cloudy.
lows in

in the lower 50s. Highs in the lower 70s. Sunday night and Monday, partly cloudy. Lows in the upper 50s. Highs in the upper 70s. Again, the forecast for Peoria and surrounding areas of central Illinois for today, cloudy this morning, then becoming partly sunny. Isolated showers. Highs in the mid-60s. Northeast winds around 10 miles an hour with gusts up to 20 miles an hour. Chance of rain 20%. At 6 a.m. the report from Peoria was not available. Around central and western Illinois, at Bloomington, Moline, Quincy, and Springfield, the weather conditions were not available. And once again at 6 a.m. the report from Peoria was not available. Looking elsewhere around the Midwest at 6 a.m., the report from Chicago was not available. The report from Indianapolis was not available. The report from St. Louis was not available. The report from Kansas City was not available. The report from Des Moines was not available. The report from Milwaukee was not available. And now a discussion of hazardous weather conditions for the following counties in Illinois: Fulton, Knox, Marshall, Mason, McLean, Peoria, Stark, Tazewell, and Woodford. This hazardous weather outlook is for central Illinois, east central Illinois, southeast Illinois, and west central Illinois. For today and tonight, no hazardous weather is expected at this time. For Wednesday through Monday, no hazardous weather is expected at this time. Spotter information statement: spotter activation is not anticipated through tonight. The time is currently 6:11 a.m. Central Daylight Time. 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Now for the official National Weather Service forecast for Peoria and surrounding areas of central Illinois. Today, cloudy this morning, then becoming partly sunny. Isolated showers. Highs in the mid-60s. Northeast winds around 10 miles an hour with gusts up to 20 miles an hour. Chance of rain 20%. Tonight, mostly cloudy. Lows in the mid-50s. Northeast winds 5 to 10 miles an hour. Wednesday, partly sunny in the morning, then becoming mostly cloudy. Highs in the upper 60s. Northeast winds 5 to 10 miles an hour. Wednesday night, mostly cloudy until midnight, then becoming partly cloudy. Lows in the mid-50s. Northeast winds 5 to 10 miles an hour. Thursday, partly sunny. Highs around 70. Northeast winds around 5 miles an hour. Thursday night through Sunday, mostly cloudy. Lows in the lower 50s. Highs in the lower 70s. Sunday night and Monday, partly cloudy. Lows in the upper 50s. Highs in the upper 70s. Again, the forecast for Peoria and surrounding areas of central Illinois for today: cloudy this morning, then becoming partly sunny. Isolated showers. Highs in the mid-60s. Northeast winds around 10 miles an hour with gusts up to 20 miles an hour. Chance of rain 20%. 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WXJ71 is part of the All Hazards Network of NOAA Weather Radio. At 6 a.m. the report from Peoria was not available. Around central and western Illinois, at Bloomington, Moline, Quincy, and Springfield, the weather conditions were not available. And once again at 6 a.m. the report from Peoria was not available. Looking elsewhere around the Midwest at 6 a.m., the report from Chicago was not available. The report from Indianapolis was not available. The report from St. Louis was not available. The report from Kansas City was not available. The report from Des Moines was not available. The report from Milwaukee was not available. And now a discussion of hazardous weather conditions for the following counties in Illinois: Fulton, Knox, Marshall, Mason, McLean, Peoria, Stark, Tazewell, and Woodford.
This hazardous weather outlook is for Central Illinois, East Central Illinois, Southeast Illinois, and West Central Illinois. For today and tonight, no hazardous weather is expected at this time. For Wednesday through Monday, no hazardous weather is expected at this time. Spotter information statement, spotter activation is not anticipated through tonight. The Peoria, Illinois climate summary for yesterday, September 21, 2026. Yesterday's high temperature of 64 degrees occurred at 7:35 p.m. The normal high is 77. Yesterday's low temperature of 61 degrees occurred at 11:59 p.m. The normal low is 54. A trace of precipitation fell yesterday, which brings the monthly total to 2.42 inches. This is 0.14 inches below the normal amount of 2.56 inches for September. The total precipitation for the year now stands at 33.26 inches, which is 4.71 inches above normal. There were two heating degree days yesterday, which is one below normal. This brings the monthly total to two, which is 25 below normal. The yearly total since July 1st is two, which is 29 below normal. There were no cooling degree days yesterday, which is 3 below normal. This leaves the monthly total at 225, which is 112 above normal. The yearly total since January 1st is 1,240, which is 130 above normal. Yesterday the maximum wind observed was 18 miles an hour from the east. The highest wind gust observed was 25 miles per hour from the east, which occurred at 1:44 a.m. Yesterday the average wind speed was 10 miles per hour. The normal high temperature for today is 76 degrees, and the normal low is 54. The record high for today is 94, which occurred in 2017, and the record low is 34, which occurred in 1995. Sunrise today is at 6:46 a.m. and sunset is at 6:56 p.m. And now a discussion of hazardous weather conditions for the following counties in Illinois: Fulton, Knox, Marshall, Mason, McLean, Peoria, Stark, Tazewell, and Woodford. This hazardous weather outlook is for Central Illinois, East Central Illinois, Southeast Illinois, and West Central Illinois. For today and tonight, no hazardous weather is expected at this time. For Wednesday through Monday, no hazardous weather is expected at this time. Spotter information statement, spotter activation is not anticipated through tonight. The time is currently 6:17 a.m. Central Daylight Time. 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Now for the official National Weather Service forecast for Peoria and surrounding areas of Central Illinois. Today, cloudy this morning, then becoming partly sunny. Isolated showers. Highs in the mid-60s. Northeast winds around 10 miles an hour with gusts up to 20 miles an hour. Chance of rain 20%. Tonight, mostly cloudy. Lows in the mid-50s. Northeast winds 5 to 10 miles an hour. Wednesday, partly sunny in the morning, then becoming mostly cloudy. Highs in the upper 60s. Northeast winds 5 to 10 miles an hour. Wednesday night, mostly cloudy until midnight, then becoming partly cloudy. Lows in the mid-50s. Northeast winds 5 to 10 miles an hour. Thursday, partly sunny. Highs around 70. Northeast winds around 5 miles an hour. Thursday night through Sunday, mostly cloudy. Lows in the lower 50s. Highs in the lower 70s. Sunday night and Monday, partly cloudy. Lows in the upper 50s. Highs in the upper 70s. Again, the forecast for Peoria and surrounding areas of Central Illinois for today: cloudy this morning, then becoming partly sunny. Isolated showers. Highs in the mid-60s. Northeast winds around 10 miles an hour with gusts up to 20 miles an hour. Chance of rain 20%. At 6 a.m. the report from Peoria was not available. Around Central and Western Illinois, at Bloomington, Moline, Quincy, and Springfield, the weather conditions were not available. And once again at 6 a.m. the report from Peoria was not available. Looking elsewhere around the Midwest at 6 a.m., the report from Chicago was not available. The report from Indianapolis was not available. The report from St. Louis was not available.
The report from Kansas City was not available.

The report from Des Moines was not available. The report from Milwaukee was not available. And now a discussion of hazardous weather conditions for the following counties in Illinois: Fulton, Knox, Marshall, Mason, McLean, Peoria, Stark, Tazewell, and Woodford. This hazardous weather outlook is for Central Illinois, East Central Illinois, Southeast Illinois, and West Central Illinois. For today and tonight, no hazardous weather is expected at this time. For Wednesday through Monday, no hazardous weather is expected at this time. Spotter information statement. Spotter activation is not anticipated through tonight. The time is currently 6:20 a.m. Central Daylight Time. 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Now for the official National Weather Service forecast for Peoria and surrounding areas of Central Illinois. Today, cloudy this morning, then becoming partly sunny. Isolated showers. Highs in the mid-60s. Northeast winds around 10 miles an hour with gusts up to 20 miles an hour. Chance of rain 20%. Tonight, mostly cloudy. Lows in the mid-50s. Northeast winds 5 to 10 miles an hour. Wednesday, partly sunny in the morning, then becoming mostly cloudy. Highs in the upper 60s. Northeast winds 5 to 10 miles an hour. Wednesday night, mostly cloudy until midnight, then becoming partly cloudy. Lows in the mid-50s. Northeast winds 5 to 10 miles an hour. Thursday, partly sunny. Highs around 70. Northeast winds around 5 miles an hour. Thursday night through Sunday, mostly cloudy. Lows in the lower 50s. Highs in the lower 70s. Sunday night and Monday, partly cloudy. Lows in the upper 50s. Highs in the upper 70s. Again, the forecast for Peoria and surrounding areas of Central Illinois for today: cloudy this morning, then becoming partly sunny. Isolated showers. Highs in the mid-60s. Northeast winds around 10 miles an hour with gusts up to 20 miles an hour. Chance of rain 20%. At 6 a.m. the report from Peoria was not available. Around Central and Western Illinois, at Bloomington, Moline, Quincy, and Springfield, the weather conditions were not available. And once again at 6 a.m. the report from Peoria was not available. Looking elsewhere around the Midwest at 6 a.m., the report from Chicago was not available. The report from Indianapolis was not available. The report from St. Louis was not available. The report from Kansas City was not available. The report from Des Moines was not available. The report from Milwaukee was not available. And now a discussion of hazardous weather conditions for the following counties in Illinois: Fulton, Knox, Marshall, Mason, McLean, Peoria, Stark, Tazewell, and Woodford. This hazardous weather outlook is for Central Illinois, East Central Illinois, Southeast Illinois, and West Central Illinois. For today and tonight, no hazardous weather is expected at this time. For Wednesday through Monday, no hazardous weather is expected at this time. Spotter information statement. Spotter activation is not anticipated through tonight. The time is currently 6:23 a.m. Central Daylight Time. 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Now for the official National Weather Service forecast for Peoria and surrounding areas of Central Illinois. Today, cloudy this morning, then becoming partly sunny. Isolated showers. Highs in the mid-60s. Northeast winds around 10 miles an hour with gusts up to 20 miles an hour. Chance of rain 20%. Tonight, mostly cloudy. Lows in the mid-50s. Northeast winds 5 to 10 miles an hour. Wednesday, partly sunny in the morning, then becoming mostly cloudy. Highs in the upper 60s. Northeast winds 5 to 10 miles an hour. Wednesday night, mostly cloudy until midnight, then becoming partly cloudy. Lows in the mid-50s. Northeast winds 5 to 10 miles an hour. Thursday, partly sunny. Highs around 70. Northeast winds around 5 miles an hour. Thursday night through Sunday, mostly cloudy. Lows in the lower 50s. Highs in the lower 70s.
Sunday night and Monday, partly cloudy. Lows in the upper 50s. Highs in the upper 70s. Again, the forecast for Peoria and surrounding areas of central Illinois for today, cloudy this morning, then becoming partly sunny. Isolated showers. Highs in the mid-60s. Northeast winds around 10 miles an hour with gusts up to 20 miles an hour. Chance of rain 20%. At 6 a.m. the report from Peoria was not available. Around central and western Illinois, at Bloomington, Moline, Quincy, and Springfield, the weather conditions were not available. And once again at 6 a.m. the report from Peoria was not available. Looking elsewhere around the Midwest at 6 a.m., the report from Chicago was not available. The report from Indianapolis was not available. The report from St. Louis was not available. The report from Kansas City was not available. The report from Des Moines was not available. The report from Milwaukee was not available. And now a discussion of hazardous weather conditions for the following counties in Illinois: Fulton, Knox, Marshall, Mason, McLean, Peoria, Stark, Tazewell, and Woodford. This hazardous weather outlook is for central Illinois, east central Illinois, southeast Illinois, and west central Illinois. For today and tonight, no hazardous weather is expected at this time. For Wednesday through Monday, no hazardous weather is expected at this time. Spotter information statement: spotter activation is not anticipated through tonight. The time is currently 6:26 a.m. Central Daylight Time. 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Now for the official National Weather Service forecast for Peoria and surrounding areas of central Illinois. Today, cloudy this morning, then becoming partly sunny. Isolated showers. Highs in the mid-60s. Northeast winds around 10 miles an hour with gusts up to 20 miles an hour. Chance of rain 20%. Tonight, mostly cloudy. Lows in the mid-50s. East winds 5 to 10 miles an hour. Wednesday, partly sunny in the morning, then becoming mostly cloudy. Highs in the upper 60s. Northeast winds 5 to 10 miles an hour. Wednesday night, mostly cloudy until midnight, then becoming partly cloudy. Lows in the mid-50s. Northeast winds 5 to 10 miles an hour. Thursday, partly sunny. Highs around 70. Northeast winds around 5 miles an hour. Thursday night through Sunday, mostly cloudy. Lows in the lower 50s. Highs in the lower 70s. Sunday night and Monday, partly cloudy. Lows in the upper 50s. Highs in the upper 70s. Again, the forecast for Peoria and surrounding areas of central Illinois for today: cloudy this morning, then becoming partly sunny. Isolated showers. Highs in the mid-60s. Northeast winds around 10 miles an hour with gusts up to 20 miles an hour. Chance of rain 20%. At 6 a.m. the report from Peoria was not available. Around central and western Illinois, at Bloomington, Moline, Quincy, and Springfield, the weather conditions were not available. And once again at 6 a.m. the report from Peoria was not available. Looking elsewhere around the Midwest at 6 a.m., the report from Chicago was not available. The report from Indianapolis was not available. The report from St. Louis was not available. The report from Kansas City was not available. The report from Des Moines was not available. The report from Milwaukee was not available. And now a discussion of hazardous weather conditions for the following counties in Illinois: Fulton, Knox, Marshall, Mason, McLean, Peoria, Stark, Tazewell, and Woodford. This hazardous weather outlook is for central Illinois, east central Illinois, southeast Illinois, and west central Illinois. For today and tonight, no hazardous weather is expected at this time. For Wednesday through Monday, no hazardous weather is expected at this time. Spotter information statement: spotter activation is not anticipated through tonight. The time is currently 6:29 a.m. Central Daylight Time. 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Now for the official National Weather Service forecast for Peoria and surrounding areas of central Illinois.
Today, cloudy this

lower 50s. Highs in the lower 70s. Sunday night and Monday, partly cloudy. Lows in the upper 50s. Highs in the upper 70s. Again, the forecast for Peoria and surrounding areas of central Illinois for today, cloudy this morning, then becoming partly sunny. Isolated showers. Highs in the mid-60s. Northeast winds around 10 miles an hour with gusts up to 20 miles an hour. Chance of rain 20%. The Peoria, Illinois climate summary for yesterday, September 21, 2026. Yesterday's high temperature of 64 degrees occurred at 7:35 p.m. The normal high is 77. Yesterday's low temperature of 61 degrees occurred at 11:59 p.m. The normal low is 54. A trace of precipitation fell yesterday, which brings the monthly total to 2.42 inches. This is 0.14 inches below the normal amount of 2.56 inches for September. The total precipitation for the year now stands at 33.26 inches, which is 4.71 inches above normal. There were two heating degree days yesterday, which is one below normal. This brings the monthly total to two, which is 25 below normal. The yearly total since July 1st is 2, which is 29 below normal. There were no cooling degree days yesterday, which is 3 below normal. This leaves the monthly total at 225, which is 112 above normal. The yearly total since January 1st is 1,240, which is 130 above normal. Yesterday the maximum wind observed was 18 miles an hour from the east. The highest wind gust observed was 25 miles per hour from the east, which occurred at 1:44 a.m. Yesterday the average wind speed was 10 miles per hour. The normal high temperature for today is 76 degrees, and the normal low is 54. The record high for today is 94, which occurred in 2017, and the record low is 34, which occurred in 1995. Sunrise today is at 6:46 a.m. and sunset is at 6:56 p.m. At 6 a.m. the report from Peoria was not available. Around central and western Illinois, at Bloomington, Moline, Quincy, and Springfield, the weather conditions were not available. And once again at 6 a.m. the report from Peoria was not available. Looking elsewhere, Quincy and Springfield, the weather conditions were not available. And once again at 6 a.m. the report from Peoria was not available. Looking elsewhere around the Midwest at 6 a.m., the report from Chicago was not available. The report from Indianapolis was not available. The report from St. Louis was not available. The report from Kansas City was not available. The report from Des Moines was not available. The report from Milwaukee was not available. And now a discussion of hazardous weather conditions for the following counties in Illinois: Fulton, Knox, Marshall, Mason, McLean, Peoria, Stark, Tazewell, and Woodford. This hazardous weather outlook is for central Illinois, east central Illinois, southeast Illinois, and west central Illinois. For today and tonight, no hazardous weather is expected at this time. For Wednesday through Monday, no hazardous weather is expected at this time. Spotter information statement: spotter activation is not anticipated through tonight. The time is currently 6:34 a.m. Central Daylight Time. 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Now for the official National Weather Service forecast for Peoria and surrounding areas of central Illinois. Today, cloudy this morning, then becoming partly sunny. Isolated showers. Highs in the mid-60s. Northeast winds around 10 miles an hour with gusts up to 20 miles an hour. Chance of rain 20%. Tonight, mostly cloudy. Lows in the mid-50s. Northeast winds 5 to 10 miles an hour. Wednesday, partly sunny in the morning, then becoming mostly cloudy. Highs in the upper 60s. Northeast winds 5 to 10 miles an hour. Wednesday night, mostly cloudy until midnight, then becoming partly cloudy. Lows in the mid-50s. Northeast winds 5 to 10 miles an hour. Thursday, partly sunny. Highs around 70. Northeast winds around 5 miles an hour. Thursday night through Sunday, mostly cloudy. Lows in the lower 50s. Highs in the lower 70s.

Sunday night and Monday, partly cloudy. Lows in the upper 50s. Highs in the upper 70s. Again, the forecast for Peoria and surrounding areas of central Illinois for today, cloudy this morning, then becoming partly sunny. Isolated showers. Highs in the mid-60s. Northeast winds around 10 miles an hour with gusts up to 20 miles an hour. Chance of rain 20%. At 6 a.m. the report from Peoria was not available. Around central and western Illinois, at Bloomington, Moline, Quincy, and Springfield, the weather conditions were not available. And once again at 6 a.m. the report from Peoria was not available. Looking elsewhere around the Midwest at 6 a.m., the report from Chicago was not available. The report from Indianapolis was not available. The report from St. Louis was not available. The report from Kansas City was not available. The report from Des Moines was not available. The report from Milwaukee was not available. And now a discussion of hazardous weather conditions for the following counties in Illinois: Fulton, Knox, Marshall, Mason, McLean, Peoria, Stark, Tazewell, and Woodford. This hazardous weather outlook is for central Illinois, east central Illinois, southeast Illinois, and west central Illinois. For today and tonight, no hazardous weather is expected at this time. For Wednesday through Monday, no hazardous weather is expected at this time. Spotter information statement: spotter activation is not anticipated through tonight. The time is currently 6:37 a.m. Central Daylight Time. 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Now for the official National Weather Service forecast for Peoria and surrounding areas of central Illinois. Today, cloudy this morning, then becoming partly sunny. Isolated showers. Highs in the mid-60s. Northeast winds around 10 miles an hour with gusts up to 20 miles an hour. Chance of rain 20%. Tonight, mostly cloudy. Lows in the mid-50s. Northeast winds 5 to 10 miles an hour. Wednesday, partly sunny in the morning, then becoming mostly cloudy. Highs in the upper 60s. Northeast winds 5 to 10 miles an hour. Wednesday night, mostly cloudy until midnight, then becoming partly cloudy. Lows in the mid-50s. Northeast winds 5 to 10 miles an hour. Thursday, partly sunny. Highs around 70. Northeast winds around 5 miles an hour. Thursday night through Sunday, mostly cloudy. Lows in the lower 50s. Highs in the lower 70s. Sunday night and Monday, partly cloudy. Lows in the upper 50s. Highs in the upper 70s. Again, the forecast for Peoria and surrounding areas of central Illinois for today: cloudy this morning, then becoming partly sunny. Isolated showers. Highs in the mid-60s. Northeast winds around 10 miles an hour with gusts up to 20 miles an hour. Chance of rain 20%. At 6 a.m. the report from Peoria was not available. Around central and western Illinois, at Bloomington, Moline, Quincy, and Springfield, the weather conditions were not available. And once again at 6 a.m. the report from Peoria was not available. Looking elsewhere around the Midwest at 6 a.m., the report from Chicago was not available. The report from Indianapolis was not available. The report from St. Louis was not available. The report from Kansas City was not available. The report from Des Moines was not available. The report from Milwaukee was not available. And now a discussion of hazardous weather conditions for the following counties in Illinois: Fulton, Knox, Marshall, Mason, McLean, Peoria, Stark, Tazewell, and Woodford. This hazardous weather outlook is for central Illinois, east central Illinois, southeast Illinois, and west central Illinois. For today and tonight, no hazardous weather is expected at this time. For Wednesday through Monday, no hazardous weather is expected at this time. Spotter information statement: spotter activation is not anticipated through tonight. The time is currently 6:40 a.m. Central Daylight Time. 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Now for the official National Weather Service forecast for Peoria and surrounding areas of central Illinois.
Today, cloudy this morning, then becoming partly sunny. Isolated showers. Highs in the mid-60s. Northeast winds around 10 miles an hour with gusts up to 20 miles an hour. Chance of rain 20%. Tonight, mostly cloudy. Lows in the mid-50s. Northeast winds 5 to 10 miles an hour. Wednesday, partly sunny in the morning, then becoming mostly cloudy. Highs in the upper 60s. Northeast winds 5 to 10 miles an hour. Wednesday night, mostly cloudy until midnight, then becoming partly cloudy. Lows in the mid-50s. Northeast winds 5 to 10 miles an hour. Thursday, partly sunny. Highs around 70. Northeast winds around 5 miles an hour. Thursday night through Sunday, mostly cloudy. Lows in the lower 50s. Highs in the lower 70s. Sunday night and Monday, partly cloudy. Lows in the upper 50s. Highs in the upper 70s. Again, the forecast for Peoria and surrounding areas of central Illinois for today, cloudy this morning, then becoming partly sunny. Isolated showers. Highs in the mid-60s. Northeast winds around 10 miles an hour with gusts up to 20 miles an hour. Chance of rain 20%. At 6 a.m. the report from Peoria was not available. Around central and western Illinois, at Bloomington, Moline, Quincy, and Springfield, the weather conditions were not available. And once again at 6 a.m. the report from Peoria was not available. Looking elsewhere around the Midwest at 6 a.m., the report from Chicago was not available. The report from Indianapolis was not available. The report from St. Louis was not available. The report from Kansas City was not available. The report from Des Moines was not available. The report from Milwaukee was not available. And now a discussion of hazardous weather conditions for the following counties in Illinois: Fulton, Knox, Marshall, Mason, McLean, Peoria, Stark, Tazewell, and Woodford. This hazardous weather outlook is for central Illinois, east central Illinois, southeast Illinois, and west central Illinois. For today and tonight, no hazardous weather is expected at this time. For Wednesday through Monday, no hazardous weather is expected at this time. Spotter information statement: spotter activation is not anticipated through tonight. The time is currently 6:43 a.m. Central Daylight Time. 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Now for the official National Weather Service forecast for Peoria and surrounding areas of central Illinois. Today, cloudy this morning, then becoming partly sunny. Isolated showers. Highs in the mid-60s. Northeast winds around 10 miles an hour with gusts up to 20 miles an hour. Chance of rain 20%. Tonight, mostly cloudy. Lows in the mid-50s. Northeast winds 5 to 10 miles an hour. Wednesday, partly sunny in the morning, then becoming mostly cloudy. Highs in the upper 60s. Northeast winds 5 to 10 miles an hour. Wednesday night, mostly cloudy until midnight, then becoming partly cloudy. Lows in the mid-50s. Northeast winds 5 to 10 miles an hour. Thursday, partly sunny. Highs around 70. Northeast winds around 5 miles an hour. Thursday night through Sunday, mostly cloudy. Lows in the lower 50s. Highs in the lower 70s. Sunday night and Monday, partly cloudy. Lows in the upper 50s. Highs in the upper 70s. Again, the forecast for Peoria and surrounding areas of central Illinois for today: cloudy this morning, then becoming partly sunny. Isolated showers. Highs in the mid-60s. Northeast winds around 10 miles an hour with gusts up to 20 miles an hour. Chance of rain 20%. The Peoria, Illinois climate summary for yesterday, September 21, 2026. Yesterday's high temperature of 64 degrees occurred at 7:35 p.m. The normal high is 77. Yesterday's low temperature of 61 degrees occurred at 11:59 p.m. The normal low is 54. A trace of precipitation fell yesterday, which brings the monthly total to 2.42 inches. This is 0.14 inches below the normal amount of 2.56 inches for September.
The total precipitation

projection for the year now stands at 33.26 inches, which is 4.71 inches above normal. There were two heating degree days yesterday, which is one below normal. This brings the monthly total to 2, which is 25 below normal. The yearly total since July 1st is 2, which is 29 below normal. There were no cooling degree days yesterday, which is 3 below normal. This leaves the monthly total at 225, which is 112 above normal. The yearly total since January 1st is 1,240, which is 130 above normal. Yesterday the maximum wind observed was 18 miles an hour from the east. The highest wind gust observed was 25 miles per hour from the east, which occurred at 1:44 a.m. Yesterday the average wind speed was 10 miles per hour. The normal high temperature for today is 76 degrees, and the normal low is 54. The record high for today is 94, which occurred in 2017, and the record low is 34, which occurred in 1995. Sunrise today is at 6:46 a.m. and sunset is at 6:56 p.m. At 6 a.m. the report from Peoria was not available. Around central and western Illinois, at Bloomington, Moline, Quincy, and Springfield, the weather conditions were not available. And once again at 6 a.m. the report from Peoria was not available. Looking elsewhere around the Midwest at 6 a.m., the report from Chicago was not available. The report from Indianapolis was not available. The report from St. Louis was not available. The report from Kansas City was not available. The report from Des Moines was not available. The report from Milwaukee was not available. And now a discussion of hazardous weather conditions for the following counties in Illinois: Fulton, Knox, Marshall, Mason, McLean, Peoria, Stark, Tazewell, and Woodford. This hazardous weather outlook is for central Illinois, east central Illinois, southeast Illinois, and west central Illinois. For today and tonight, no hazardous weather is expected at this time. For Wednesday through Monday, no hazardous weather is expected at this time. Spotter information statement: spotter activation is not anticipated through tonight. The time is currently 6:48 a.m. Central Daylight Time. 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Now for the official National Weather Service forecast for Peoria and surrounding areas of central Illinois. Today, cloudy this morning, then becoming partly sunny. Isolated showers. Highs in the mid-60s. Northeast winds around 10 miles an hour with gusts up to 20 miles an hour. Chance of rain 20%. Tonight, mostly cloudy. Lows in the mid-50s. Northeast winds 5 to 10 miles an hour. Wednesday, partly sunny in the morning, then becoming mostly cloudy. Highs in the upper 60s. Northeast winds 5 to 10 miles an hour. Wednesday night, mostly cloudy until midnight, then becoming partly cloudy. Lows in the mid-50s. Northeast winds 5 to 10 miles an hour. Thursday, partly sunny. Highs around 70. Northeast winds around 5 miles an hour. Thursday night through Sunday, mostly cloudy. Lows in the lower 50s. Highs in the lower 70s. Sunday night and Monday, partly cloudy. Lows in the upper 50s. Highs in the upper 70s. Again, the forecast for Peoria and surrounding areas of central Illinois for today: cloudy this morning, then becoming partly sunny. Isolated showers. Highs in the mid-60s. Northeast winds around 10 miles an hour with gusts up to 20 miles an hour. Chance of rain 20%. At 6 a.m. the report from Peoria was not available. Around central and western Illinois, at Bloomington, Moline, Quincy, and Springfield, the weather conditions were not available. And once again at 6 a.m. the report from Peoria was not available. Looking elsewhere around the Midwest at 6 a.m., the report from Chicago was not available. The report from Indianapolis was not available. The report from St. Louis was not available. The report from Kansas City was not available. The report from Des Moines was not available. The report from Milwaukee was not available. And now a discussion of hazardous weather conditions for the following counties in Illinois: Fulton, Knox, Marshall, Mason, McLean, Peoria, Stark,

Caswell and Woodford. This hazardous weather outlook is for Central Illinois, East Central Illinois, Southeast Illinois, and West Central Illinois. For today and tonight, no hazardous weather is expected at this time. For Wednesday through Monday, no hazardous weather is expected at this time. Spotter information statement. Spotter activation is not anticipated through tonight. The time is currently 6:51 a.m. Central Daylight Time. 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Now for the official National Weather Service forecast for Peoria and surrounding areas of Central Illinois. Today, cloudy this morning, then becoming partly sunny. Isolated showers. Highs in the mid-60s. Northeast winds around 10 miles an hour with gusts up to 20 miles an hour. Chance of rain 20%. Tonight, mostly cloudy. Lows in the mid-50s. Northeast winds 5 to 10 miles an hour. Wednesday, partly sunny in the morning, then becoming mostly cloudy. Highs in the upper 60s. Northeast winds 5 to 10 miles an hour. Wednesday night, mostly cloudy until midnight, then becoming partly cloudy. Lows in the mid-50s. Northeast winds 5 to 10 miles an hour. Thursday, partly sunny. Highs around 70. Northeast winds around 5 miles an hour. Thursday night through Sunday, mostly cloudy. Lows in the lower 50s. Highs in the lower 70s. Sunday night and Monday, partly cloudy. Lows in the upper 50s. Highs in the upper 70s. Again, the forecast for Peoria and surrounding areas of Central Illinois for today, cloudy this morning, then becoming partly sunny. Isolated showers. Highs in the mid-60s. Northeast winds around 10 miles an hour with gusts up to 20 miles an hour. Chance of rain 20%. At 6 a.m. the report from Peoria was not available. Around central and western Illinois, at Bloomington, Moline, Quincy, and Springfield, the weather conditions were not available. And once again at 6 a.m. the report from Peoria was not available. Looking elsewhere around the Midwest at 6 a.m., the report from Chicago was not available. The report from Indianapolis was not available. The report from St. Louis was not available. The report from Kansas City was not available. The report from Des Moines was not available. The report from Milwaukee was not available. And now a discussion of hazardous weather conditions for the following counties in Illinois: Fulton, Knox, Marshall, Mason, McLean, Peoria, Stark, Tazewell, and Woodford. This hazardous weather outlook is for Central Illinois, East Central Illinois, Southeast Illinois, and West Central Illinois. For today and tonight, no hazardous weather is expected at this time. For Wednesday through Monday, no hazardous weather is expected at this time. Spotter information statement. Spotter activation is not anticipated through tonight. The time is currently 6:53 a.m. Central Daylight Time. 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Now for the official National Weather Service forecast for Peoria and surrounding areas of Central Illinois. Today, cloudy this morning, then becoming partly sunny. Isolated showers. Highs in the mid-60s. Northeast winds around 10 miles an hour with gusts up to 20 miles an hour. Chance of rain 20%. Tonight, mostly cloudy. Lows in the mid-50s. Northeast winds 5 to 10 miles an hour. Wednesday, partly sunny in the morning, then becoming mostly cloudy. Highs in the upper 60s. Northeast winds 5 to 10 miles an hour. Wednesday night, mostly cloudy until midnight, then becoming partly cloudy. Lows in the mid-50s. Northeast winds 5 to 10 miles an hour. Thursday, partly sunny. Highs around 70. Northeast winds around 5 miles an hour. Thursday night through Sunday, mostly cloudy. Lows in the lower 50s. Highs in the lower 70s. Sunday night and Monday, partly cloudy. Lows in the upper 50s. Highs in the upper 70s. Again, the forecast for Peoria and surrounding areas of Central Illinois for today, cloudy this morning, then becoming partly sunny. Isolated showers.

Highs in the mid-60s. Northeast winds around 10 miles an hour with gusts up to 20 miles an hour. Chance of rain 20%. At 6 a.m. the report from Peoria was not available. Around central and western Illinois, at Bloomington, Moline, Quincy, and Springfield, the weather conditions were not available. And once again at 6 a.m. the report from Peoria was not available. Looking elsewhere around the Midwest at 6 a.m., the report from Chicago was not available. The report from Indianapolis was not available. The report from St. Louis was not available. The report from Kansas City was not available. The report from Des Moines was not available. The report from Milwaukee was not available. And now a discussion of hazardous weather conditions for the following counties in Illinois: Fulton, Knox, Marshall, Mason, McLean, Peoria, Stark, Tazewell, and Woodford. This hazardous weather outlook is for Central Illinois, East Central Illinois, Southeast Illinois, and West Central Illinois. For today and tonight, no hazardous weather is expected at this time. For Wednesday through Monday, no hazardous weather is expected at this time. Spotter information statement. Spotter activation is not anticipated through tonight. The time is currently 6:56 a.m. Central Daylight Time. 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Now for the official National Weather Service forecast for Peoria and surrounding areas of Central Illinois. Today, cloudy this morning, then becoming partly sunny. Isolated showers. Highs in the mid-60s. Northeast winds around 10 miles an hour with gusts up to 20 miles an hour. Chance of rain 20%. Tonight, mostly cloudy. Lows in the mid-50s. Northeast winds 5 to 10 miles an hour. Wednesday, partly sunny in the morning, then becoming mostly cloudy. Highs in the upper 60s. Northeast winds 5 to 10 miles an hour. Wednesday night, mostly cloudy until midnight, then becoming partly cloudy. Lows in the mid-50s. Northeast winds 5 to 10 miles an hour. Thursday, partly sunny. Highs around 70. Northeast winds around 5 miles an hour. Thursday night through Sunday, mostly cloudy. Lows in the lower 50s. Highs in the lower 70s. Sunday night and Monday, partly cloudy. Lows in the upper 50s. Highs in the upper 70s. Again, the forecast for Peoria and surrounding areas of Central Illinois for today: cloudy this morning, then becoming partly sunny. Isolated showers. Highs in the mid-60s. Northeast winds around 10 miles an hour with gusts up to 20 miles an hour. Chance of rain 20%. At 6 a.m. the report from Peoria was not available. Around central and western Illinois, at Bloomington, Moline, Quincy, and Springfield, the weather conditions were not available. And once again at 6 a.m. the report from Peoria was not available. Looking elsewhere around the Midwest at 6 a.m., the report from Chicago was not available. The report from Indianapolis was not available. The report from St. Louis was not available. The report from Kansas City was not available. The report from Des Moines was not available. The report from Milwaukee was not available. And now a discussion of hazardous weather conditions for the following counties in Illinois: Fulton, Knox, Marshall, Mason, McLean, Peoria, Stark, Tazewell, and Woodford. This hazardous weather outlook is for Central Illinois, East Central Illinois, Southeast Illinois, and West Central Illinois. For today and tonight, no hazardous weather is expected at this time. For Wednesday through Monday, no hazardous weather is expected at this time. Spotter information statement. Spotter activation is not anticipated through tonight. The time is currently 6:59 a.m. Central Daylight Time. The Peoria, Illinois climate summary for yesterday, September 21, 2026. Yesterday's high temperature of 64 degrees occurred at 7:35 p.m. The normal high is 77. Yesterday's low temperature of 61 degrees occurred at 11:59 p.m. The normal low is 54. A trace of precipitation fell yesterday, which brings the monthly total to 2.42 inches. This is 0.14 inches below the normal amount of 2.56 inches.

is for September. The total precipitation for the year now stands at 33.26 inches, which is 4.71 inches above normal. There were 2 heating degree days yesterday, which is 1 below normal. This brings the monthly total to 2, which is 25 below normal. The yearly total since July 1st is 2, which is 29 below normal. There were no cooling degree days yesterday, which is 3 below normal. This leaves the monthly total at 225, which is 112 above normal. The yearly total since January 1st is 1,240, which is 130 above normal. Yesterday the maximum wind observed was 18 miles an hour from the east. The highest wind gust observed was 25 miles per hour from the east, which occurred at 1:44 a.m. Yesterday the average wind speed was 10 miles per hour. The normal high temperature for today is 76 degrees, and the normal low is 54. The record high for today is 94, which occurred in 2017, and the record low is 34, which occurred in 1995. Sunrise today is at 6:46 a.m. and sunset is at 6:56 p.m. You're listening to NOAA Weather Radio All Hazards, station WXJ71 in Peoria. Now for the official National Weather Service forecast for Peoria and surrounding areas of central Illinois. Today, cloudy this morning, then becoming partly sunny. Isolated showers. Highs in the mid-60s. Northeast winds around 10 miles an hour with gusts up to 20 miles an hour. Chance of rain 20%. Tonight, mostly cloudy. Lows in the mid-50s. Northeast winds 5 to 10 miles an hour. Wednesday, partly sunny in the morning, then becoming mostly cloudy. Highs in the upper 60s. Northeast winds 5 to 10 miles an hour. Wednesday night, mostly cloudy until midnight, then becoming partly cloudy. Lows in the mid-50s. Northeast winds 5 to 10 miles an hour. Thursday, partly sunny. Highs around 70. Northeast winds around 5 miles an hour. Thursday night through Sunday, mostly cloudy. Lows in the lower 50s. Highs in the lower 70s. Sunday night and Monday, partly cloudy. Lows in the upper 50s. Highs in the upper 70s. Again, the forecast for Peoria and surrounding areas of central Illinois for today, cloudy this morning, then becoming partly sunny. Isolated showers. Highs in the mid-60s. Northeast winds around 10 miles an hour with gusts up to 20 miles an hour. Chance of rain 20%. And now a discussion of hazardous weather conditions for the following counties in Illinois: Fulton, Knox, Marshall, Mason, McLean, Peoria, Stark, Tazewell, and Woodford. This hazardous weather outlook is for central Illinois, east central Illinois, southeast Illinois, and west central Illinois. For today and tonight, no hazardous weather is expected at this time. For Wednesday through Monday, no hazardous weather is expected at this time. Spotter information statement: spotter activation is not anticipated through tonight. The time is currently 7:04 a.m. Central Daylight Time. 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Now for the official National Weather Service forecast for Peoria and surrounding areas of central Illinois. Today, cloudy this morning, then becoming partly sunny. Isolated showers. Highs in the mid-60s. Northeast winds around 10 miles an hour with gusts up to 20 miles an hour. Chance of rain 20%. Tonight, mostly cloudy. Lows in the mid-50s. Northeast winds 5 to 10 miles an hour. Wednesday, partly sunny in the morning, then becoming mostly cloudy. Highs in the upper 60s. Northeast winds 5 to 10 miles an hour. Wednesday night, mostly cloudy until midnight, then becoming partly cloudy. Lows in the mid-50s. Northeast winds 5 to 10 miles an hour. Thursday, partly sunny. Highs around 70. Northeast winds around 5 miles an hour. Thursday night through Sunday, mostly cloudy. Lows in the lower 50s. Highs in the lower 70s. Sunday night and Monday, partly cloudy. Lows in the upper 50s. Highs in the upper 70s. Again,
The forecast for Peoria and surrounding areas of central Illinois for today, cloudy this morning, then becoming partly sunny. Isolated showers. Highs in the mid-60s. Northeast winds around 10 miles an hour with gusts up to 20 miles an hour. Chance of rain 20%. At 7 a.m. at Peoria, skies were cloudy. The temperature was 58. Around central and western Illinois, at Galesburg, drizzle was falling, with a temperature of 57. At Springfield, fog was reported, with a temperature of 61. It was cloudy, with a temperature of 57 at Bloomington, 57 at Moline, 57 at Lakin, and 58 at Macomb. Under cloudy skies, Quincy reported 62, Lincoln reported 61, and Pontiac reported 55. And once again at 7 a.m. in Peoria, under cloudy skies, the temperature was 58. And now a discussion of hazardous weather conditions for the following counties in Illinois: Fulton, Knox, Marshall, Mason, McLean, Peoria, Stark, Tazewell, and Woodford. This hazardous weather outlook is for central Illinois, east central Illinois, southeast Illinois, and west central Illinois. For today and tonight, no hazardous weather is expected at this time. For Wednesday through Monday, no hazardous weather is expected at this time. Spotter information statement: spotter activation is not anticipated through tonight. The time is currently 7:07 a.m. Central Daylight Time. 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Now for the official National Weather Service forecast for Peoria and surrounding areas of central Illinois. Today, cloudy this morning, then becoming partly sunny. Isolated showers. Highs in the mid-60s. Northeast winds around 10 miles an hour with gusts up to 20 miles an hour. Chance of rain 20%. Tonight, mostly cloudy. Lows in the mid-50s. Northeast winds 5 to 10 miles an hour. Wednesday, partly sunny in the morning, then becoming mostly cloudy. Highs in the upper 60s. Northeast winds 5 to 10 miles an hour. Wednesday night, mostly cloudy until midnight, then becoming partly cloudy. Lows in the mid-50s. Northeast winds 5 to 10 miles an hour. Thursday, partly sunny. Highs around 70. Northeast winds around 5 miles an hour. Thursday night through Sunday, mostly cloudy. Lows in the lower 50s. Highs in the lower 70s. Sunday night and Monday, partly cloudy. Lows in the upper 50s. Highs in the upper 70s. Again, the forecast for Peoria and surrounding areas of central Illinois for today: cloudy this morning, then becoming partly sunny. Isolated showers. Highs in the mid-60s. Northeast winds around 10 miles an hour with gusts up to 20 miles an hour. Chance of rain 20%. At 7 a.m. at Peoria, skies were cloudy. The temperature was 58. Around central and western Illinois, at Galesburg, drizzle was falling, with a temperature of 57. At Springfield, fog was reported, with a temperature of 61. It was cloudy, with a temperature of 57 at Bloomington, 57 at Moline, 57 at Lakin, and 58 at Macomb. Under cloudy skies, Quincy reported 62, Lincoln reported 61, and Pontiac reported 55. And once again at 7 a.m. in Peoria, under cloudy skies, the temperature was 58. Looking elsewhere around the Midwest at 7 a.m., Chicago was cloudy, and 58. Indianapolis was mostly cloudy, and 57. St. Louis was cloudy, and 64. Kansas City was cloudy, and 61. Des Moines had drizzle, and 55. Milwaukee was cloudy, and 57. And now a discussion of hazardous weather conditions for the following counties in Illinois: Fulton, Knox, Marshall, Mason, McLean, Peoria, Stark, Tazewell, and Woodford. This hazardous weather outlook is for central Illinois, east central Illinois, southeast Illinois, and west central Illinois. For today and tonight, no hazardous weather is expected at this time. For Wednesday through Monday, no hazardous weather is expected at this time. Spotter information statement: spotter activation is not anticipated through tonight. The time is currently 7:10 a.m. Central Daylight Time.
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Station WXJ71 in Peoria. Now for the official National Weather Service forecast for Peoria and surrounding areas of central Illinois. Today, cloudy this morning, then becoming partly sunny. Isolated showers. Highs in the mid-60s. Northeast winds around 10 miles an hour with gusts up to 20 miles an hour. Chance of rain 20%. Tonight, mostly cloudy. Lows in the mid-50s. Northeast winds 5 to 10 miles an hour. Wednesday, partly sunny in the morning, then becoming mostly cloudy. Highs in the upper 60s. Northeast winds 5 to 10 miles an hour. Wednesday night, mostly cloudy until midnight, then becoming partly cloudy. Lows in the mid-50s. Northeast winds 5 to 10 miles an hour. Thursday, partly sunny. Highs around 70. Northeast winds around 5 miles an hour. Thursday night through Sunday, mostly cloudy. Lows in the lower 50s. Highs in the lower 70s. Sunday night and Monday, partly cloudy. Lows in the upper 50s. Highs in the upper 70s. Again, the forecast for Peoria and surrounding areas of central Illinois for today, cloudy this morning, then becoming partly sunny. Isolated showers. Highs in the mid-60s. Northeast winds around 10 miles an hour with gusts up to 20 miles an hour. Chance of rain 20%. At 7 a.m. at Peoria, skies were cloudy. The temperature was 58. Around central and western Illinois, at Galesburg, drizzle was falling, with a temperature of 57. At Springfield, fog was reported, with a temperature of 60. It was cloudy, with a temperature of 57 at Bloomington, 57 at Moline, 57 at Lakin, and 58 at Macomb. Under cloudy skies, Quincy reported 62, Lincoln reported 61, and Pontiac reported 55. And once again at 7 a.m. in Peoria, under cloudy skies, the temperature was 58. Looking elsewhere around the Midwest at 7 a.m., Chicago was cloudy, and 58. Indianapolis was mostly cloudy, and 57. St. Louis was cloudy, and 64. Kansas City was cloudy, and 61. Des Moines had drizzle, and 55. Milwaukee was cloudy, and 57. 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WXJ71 is part of the All Hazards Network of NOAA Weather Radio. And now a discussion of hazardous weather conditions for the following counties in Illinois: Fulton, Knox, Marshall, Mason, McLean, Peoria, Stark, Tazewell, and Woodford. This hazardous weather outlook is for central Illinois, east central Illinois, southeast Illinois, and west central Illinois. For today and tonight, no hazardous weather is expected at this time. For Wednesday through Monday, no hazardous weather is expected at this time. Spotter information statement: spotter activation is not anticipated through tonight. The time is currently 7:14 a.m. Central Daylight Time. 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Now for the official National Weather Service forecast for Peoria and surrounding areas of central Illinois. Today, cloudy this morning, then becoming partly sunny. Isolated showers. Highs in the mid-60s. Northeast winds around 10 miles an hour with gusts up to 20 miles an hour. Chance of rain 20%. Tonight, mostly cloudy. Lows in the mid-50s. Northeast winds 5 to 10 miles an hour. Wednesday, partly sunny in the morning, then becoming mostly cloudy. Highs in the upper 60s. Northeast winds 5 to 10 miles an hour. Wednesday night, mostly cloudy until midnight, then becoming partly cloudy. Lows in the mid-50s. Northeast winds 5 to 10 miles an hour. Thursday, partly sunny. Highs around 70.
northeast winds around 5 miles an hour. Thursday night through Sunday, mostly cloudy. Lows in the lower 50s. Highs in the lower 70s. Sunday night and Monday, partly cloudy. Lows in the upper 50s. Highs in the upper 70s. Again, the forecast for Peoria and surrounding areas of central Illinois for today, cloudy this morning, then becoming partly sunny. Isolated showers. Highs in the mid-60s. Northeast winds around 10 miles an hour with gusts up to 20 miles an hour. Chance of rain 20%. The Peoria, Illinois climate summary for yesterday, September 21, 2026. Yesterday's high temperature of 64 degrees occurred at 7:35 p.m. The normal high is 77. Yesterday's low temperature of 61 degrees occurred at 11:59 p.m. The normal low is 54. A trace of precipitation fell yesterday, which brings the monthly total to 2.42 inches. This is 0.14 inches below the normal amount of 2.56 inches for September. The total precipitation for the year now stands at 33.26 inches, which is 4.71 inches above normal. There were two heating degree days yesterday, which is one below normal. This brings the monthly total to two, which is 25 below normal. The yearly total since July 1st is 2, which is 29 below normal. There were no cooling degree days yesterday, which is 3 below normal. This leaves the monthly total at 225, which is 112 above normal. The yearly total since January 1st is 1,240, which is 130 above normal. Yesterday the maximum wind observed was 18 miles an hour from the east. The highest wind gust observed was 25 miles per hour from the east, which occurred at 1:44 a.m. Yesterday the average wind speed was 10 miles per hour. The normal high temperature for today is 76 degrees, and the normal low is 54. The record high for today is 94, which occurred in 2017, and the record low is 34, which occurred in 1995. Sunrise today is at 6:46 a.m. and sunset is at 6:56 p.m. At 7 a.m. at Peoria, skies were cloudy. The temperature was 58. Around central and western Illinois, at Galesburg, drizzle was falling, with a temperature of 57. At Springfield, fog was reported, with a temperature of 60. It was cloudy, with a temperature of 57 at Bloomington, 57 at Moline, 57 at Lakin, and 58 at Macomb. Under cloudy skies, Quincy reported 62, Lincoln reported 61, and Pontiac reported 55. And once again at 7 a.m. in Peoria, under cloudy skies, the temperature was 58. Looking elsewhere around the Midwest at 7 a.m., Chicago was cloudy, and 58. Indianapolis was mostly cloudy, and 57. St. Louis was cloudy, and 64. Kansas City was cloudy, and 61. Des Moines had drizzle, and 55. Milwaukee was cloudy, and 57. And now a discussion of hazardous weather conditions for the following counties in Illinois: Fulton, Knox, Marshall, Mason, McLean, Peoria, Stark, Tazewell, and Woodford. This hazardous weather outlook is for central Illinois, east central Illinois, southeast Illinois, and west central Illinois. For today and tonight, no hazardous weather is expected at this time. For Wednesday through Monday, no hazardous weather is expected at this time. Spotter information statement: spotter activation is not anticipated through tonight. The time is currently 7:19 a.m. Central Daylight Time. 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Now for the official National Weather Service forecast for Peoria and surrounding areas of central Illinois. Today, cloudy this morning, then becoming partly sunny. Isolated showers. Highs in the mid-60s. Northeast winds around 10 miles an hour with gusts up to 20 miles an hour. Chance of rain 20%. Tonight, mostly cloudy. Lows in the mid-50s. Northeast winds 5 to 10 miles an hour. Wednesday, partly sunny in the morning, then becoming mostly cloudy. Highs in the upper 60s. Northeast winds 5 to 10 miles an hour. Wednesday night, mostly cloudy until midnight, then becoming partly cloudy.
lows in the mid-50s. Northeast wind.

winds 5 to 10 miles an hour. Thursday, partly sunny. Highs around 70. Northeast winds around 5 miles an hour. Thursday night through Sunday, mostly cloudy. Lows in the lower 50s. Highs in the lower 70s. Sunday night and Monday, partly cloudy. Lows in the upper 50s. Highs in the upper 70s. Again, the forecast for Peoria and surrounding areas of central Illinois for today, cloudy this morning, then becoming partly sunny. Isolated showers. Highs in the mid-60s. Northeast winds around 10 miles an hour with gusts up to 20 miles an hour. Chance of rain 20%. At 7 a.m. at Peoria, skies were cloudy. The temperature was 58. Around central and western Illinois, at Galesburg, drizzle was falling, with a temperature of 57. At Springfield, fog was reported, with a temperature of 60. It was cloudy, with a temperature of 57 at Bloomington, 57 at Moline, 57 at Lakin, and 58 at Macomb. Under cloudy skies, Quincy reported 62, Lincoln reported 61, and Pontiac reported 55. And once again at 7 a.m. in Peoria, under cloudy skies, the temperature was 58. Looking elsewhere around the Midwest at 7 a.m., Chicago was cloudy, and 58. Indianapolis was mostly cloudy, and 57. St. Louis was cloudy, and 64. Kansas City was cloudy, and 61. Des Moines had drizzle, and 55. Milwaukee was cloudy, and 57. And now a discussion of hazardous weather conditions for the following counties in Illinois: Fulton, Knox, Marshall, Mason, McLean, Peoria, Stark, Tazewell, and Woodford. This hazardous weather outlook is for central Illinois, east central Illinois, southeast Illinois, and west central Illinois. For today and tonight, no hazardous weather is expected at this time. For Wednesday through Monday, no hazardous weather is expected at this time. Spotter information statement: spotter activation is not anticipated through tonight. The time is currently 7:22 a.m. Central Daylight Time. 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Now for the official National Weather Service forecast for Peoria and surrounding areas of central Illinois. Today, cloudy this morning, then becoming partly sunny. Isolated showers. Highs in the mid-60s. Northeast winds around 10 miles an hour with gusts up to 20 miles an hour. Chance of rain 20%. Tonight, mostly cloudy. Lows in the mid-50s. Northeast winds 5 to 10 miles an hour. Wednesday, partly sunny in the morning, then becoming mostly cloudy. Highs in the upper 60s. Northeast winds 5 to 10 miles an hour. Wednesday night, mostly cloudy until midnight, then becoming partly cloudy. Lows in the mid-50s. Northeast winds 5 to 10 miles an hour. Thursday, partly sunny. Highs around 70. Northeast winds around 5 miles an hour. Thursday night through Sunday, mostly cloudy. Lows in the lower 50s. Highs in the lower 70s. Sunday night and Monday, partly cloudy. Lows in the upper 50s. Highs in the upper 70s. Again, the forecast for Peoria and surrounding areas of central Illinois for today: cloudy this morning, then becoming partly sunny. Isolated showers. Highs in the mid-60s. Northeast winds around 10 miles an hour with gusts up to 20 miles an hour. Chance of rain 20%. At 7 a.m. at Peoria, skies were cloudy. The temperature was 58. Around central and western Illinois, at Galesburg, drizzle was falling, with a temperature of 57. At Springfield, fog was reported, with a temperature of 60. It was cloudy, with a temperature of 57 at Bloomington, 57 at Moline, 57 at Lakin, and 58 at Macomb. Under cloudy skies, Quincy reported 62, Lincoln reported 61, and Pontiac reported 55. And once again at 7 a.m. in Peoria, under cloudy skies, the temperature was 58. Looking elsewhere around the Midwest at 7 a.m., Chicago was cloudy, and 58. Indianapolis was mostly cloudy, and 57. St. Louis was cloudy, and 64.

Kansas City was cloudy and 61. Des Moines had drizzle and 55. Milwaukee was cloudy and 57. And now a discussion of hazardous weather conditions for the following counties in Illinois: Fulton, Knox, Marshall, Mason, McLean, Peoria, Stark, Tazewell, and Woodford. This hazardous weather outlook is for Central Illinois, East Central Illinois, Southeast Illinois, and West Central Illinois. For today and tonight, no hazardous weather is expected at this time. For Wednesday through Monday, no hazardous weather is expected at this time. Spotter information statement: spotter activation is not anticipated through tonight. The time is currently 7:26 a.m. Central Daylight Time. 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Now for the official National Weather Service forecast for Peoria and surrounding areas of Central Illinois. Today, cloudy this morning, then becoming partly sunny. Isolated showers. Highs in the mid-60s. Northeast winds around 10 miles an hour with gusts up to 20 miles an hour. Chance of rain 20%. Tonight, mostly cloudy. Lows in the mid-50s. Northeast winds 5 to 10 miles an hour. Wednesday, partly sunny in the morning, then becoming mostly cloudy. Highs in the upper 60s. Northeast winds 5 to 10 miles an hour. Wednesday night, mostly cloudy until midnight, then becoming partly cloudy. Lows in the mid-50s. Northeast winds 5 to 10 miles an hour. Thursday, partly sunny. Highs around 70. Northeast winds around 5 miles an hour. Thursday night through Sunday, mostly cloudy. Lows in the lower 50s. Highs in the lower 70s. Sunday night and Monday, partly cloudy. Lows in the upper 50s. Highs in the upper 70s. Again, the forecast for Peoria and surrounding areas of Central Illinois for today: cloudy this morning, then becoming partly sunny. Isolated showers. Highs in the mid-60s. Northeast winds around 10 miles an hour with gusts up to 20 miles an hour. Chance of rain 20%. At 7 a.m. at Peoria, skies were cloudy. The temperature was 58. Around central and western Illinois, at Galesburg, drizzle was falling, with a temperature of 57. At Springfield, fog was reported, with a temperature of 60. It was cloudy, with a temperature of 57 at Bloomington, 57 at Moline, 57 at Lakin, and 58 at Macomb. Under cloudy skies, Quincy reported 62, Lincoln reported 61, and Pontiac reported 55. And once again at 7 a.m. in Peoria, under cloudy skies, the temperature was 58. Looking elsewhere around the Midwest at 7 a.m., Chicago was cloudy and 58. Indianapolis was mostly cloudy and 57. St. Louis was cloudy and 64. Kansas City was cloudy and 61. Des Moines had drizzle and 55. Milwaukee was cloudy and 57. And now a discussion of hazardous weather conditions for the following counties in Illinois: Fulton, Knox, Marshall, Mason, McLean, Peoria, Stark, Tazewell, and Woodford. This hazardous weather outlook is for Central Illinois, East Central Illinois, Southeast Illinois, and West Central Illinois. For today and tonight, no hazardous weather is expected at this time. For Wednesday through Monday, no hazardous weather is expected at this time. Spotter information statement: spotter activation is not anticipated through tonight. The time is currently 7:29 a.m. Central Daylight Time. 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Now for the official National Weather Service forecast for Peoria and surrounding areas of Central Illinois. Today, cloudy this morning, then becoming partly sunny. Isolated showers. Highs in the mid-60s. Northeast winds around 10 miles an hour with gusts up to 20 miles an hour. Chance of rain 20%. Tonight, mostly cloudy. Lows in the mid-50s. Northeast winds 5 to 10 miles an hour. Wednesday, partly sunny in the morning, then becoming mostly cloudy. Highs in the upper 60s. Northeast winds 5 to 10 miles an hour. Wednesday.

September 21, 2026. Yesterday's high temperature of 64 degrees occurred at 7:35 p.m. The normal high is 77. Yesterday's low temperature of 61 degrees occurred at 11:59 p.m. The normal low is 54. A trace of precipitation fell yesterday, which brings the monthly total to 2.42 inches. This is 0.14 inches below the normal amount of 2.56 inches for September. The total precipitation for the year now stands at 33.26 inches, which is 4.71 inches above normal. There were two heating degree days yesterday, which is one below normal. This brings the monthly total to two, which is 25 below normal. The yearly total since July 1st is two, which is 29 below normal. There were no cooling degree days yesterday, which is 3 below normal. This leaves the monthly total at 225, which is 112 above normal. The yearly total since January 1st is 1,240, which is 130 above normal. Yesterday the maximum wind observed was 18 miles an hour from the east. The highest wind gust observed was 25 miles per hour from the east, which occurred at 1:44 a.m. Yesterday the average wind speed was 10 miles per hour. The normal high temperature for today is 76 degrees, and the normal low is 54. The record high for today is 94, which occurred in 2017, and the record low is 34, which occurred in 1995. Sunrise today is at 6:46 a.m. and sunset is at 6:56 p.m. At 7 a.m. at Peoria, skies were cloudy. Sunrise today is at 6:46 a.m. and sunset is at 6:56 p.m. At 7 a.m. at Peoria, skies were cloudy. The temperature was 58. Around central and western Illinois, at Galesburg, drizzle was falling, with a temperature of 57. At Springfield, fog was reported, with a temperature of 60. It was cloudy, with a temperature of 57 at Bloomington, 57 at Moline, 57 at Lakin, and 58 at Macomb. Under cloudy skies, Quincy reported 62, Lincoln reported 61, and Pontiac reported 55. And once again at 7 a.m. in Peoria, under cloudy skies, the temperature was 58. Looking elsewhere around the Midwest at 7 a.m., Chicago was cloudy, and 58. Indianapolis was mostly cloudy, and 57. St. Louis was cloudy, and 64. Kansas City was cloudy, and 61. Des Moines had drizzle, and 55. Milwaukee was cloudy, and 57. And now a discussion of hazardous weather conditions for the following counties in Illinois: Fulton, Knox, Marshall, Mason, McLean, Peoria, Stark, Tazewell, and Woodford. This hazardous weather outlook is for Central Illinois, East Central Illinois, Southeast Illinois, and West Central Illinois. For today and tonight, no hazardous weather is expected at this time. For Wednesday through Monday, no hazardous weather is expected at this time. Spotter information statement: spotter activation is not anticipated through tonight. The time is currently 7:34 a.m. Central Daylight Time. 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Now for the official National Weather Service forecast for Peoria and surrounding areas of Central Illinois. Today, cloudy this morning, then becoming partly sunny. Isolated showers. Highs in the mid-60s. Northeast winds around 10 miles an hour with gusts up to 20 miles an hour. Chance of rain 20%. Tonight, mostly cloudy. Lows in the mid-50s. Northeast winds 5 to 10 miles an hour. Wednesday, partly sunny in the morning, then becoming mostly cloudy. Highs in the upper 60s. Northeast winds 5 to 10 miles an hour. Wednesday night, mostly cloudy until midnight, then becoming partly cloudy. Lows in the mid-50s. Northeast winds 5 to 10 miles an hour. Thursday, partly sunny. Highs around 70. Northeast winds around 5 miles an hour. Thursday night through Sunday, mostly cloudy. Lows in the lower 50s. Highs in the lower 70s. Sunday night and Monday, partly cloudy. Lows in the upper 50s. Highs in the upper 70s. Again, the forecast for Peoria and surrounding areas of Central Illinois for today.

cloudy this morning, then becoming partly sunny. Isolated showers. Highs in the mid-60s. Northeast winds around 10 miles an hour with gusts up to 20 miles an hour. Chance of rain 20%. At 7 a.m. at Peoria, skies were cloudy. The temperature was 58. Around central and western Illinois, at Galesburg, drizzle was falling, with a temperature of 57. At Springfield, fog was reported, with a temperature of 60. It was cloudy, with a temperature of 57 at Bloomington, 57 at Moline, 57 at Lakin, and 58 at Macomb. Under cloudy skies, Quincy reported 62, Lincoln reported 61, and Pontiac reported 55. And once again at 7 a.m. in Peoria, under cloudy skies, the temperature was 58. Looking elsewhere around the Midwest at 7 a.m., Chicago was cloudy, and 58. Indianapolis was mostly cloudy, and 57. St. Louis was cloudy, and 64. Kansas City was cloudy, and 61. Des Moines had drizzle, and 55. Milwaukee was cloudy, and 57. And now a discussion of hazardous weather conditions for the following counties in Illinois: Fulton, Knox, Marshall, Mason, McLean, Peoria, Stark, Tazewell, and Woodford. This hazardous weather outlook is for Central Illinois, East Central Illinois, Southeast Illinois, and West Central Illinois. For today and tonight, no hazardous weather is expected at this time. For Wednesday through Monday, no hazardous weather is expected at this time. Spotter information statement: spotter activation is not anticipated through tonight. The time is currently 7:38 a.m. Central Daylight Time. 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Now for the official National Weather Service forecast for Peoria and surrounding areas of Central Illinois. Today, cloudy this morning, then becoming partly sunny. Isolated showers. Highs in the mid-60s. Northeast winds around 10 miles an hour with gusts up to 20 miles an hour. Chance of rain 20%. Tonight, mostly cloudy. Lows in the mid-50s. Northeast winds 5 to 10 miles an hour. Wednesday, partly sunny in the morning, then becoming mostly cloudy. Highs in the upper 60s. Northeast winds 5 to 10 miles an hour. Wednesday night, mostly cloudy until midnight, then becoming partly cloudy. Lows in the mid-50s. Northeast winds 5 to 10 miles an hour. Thursday, partly sunny. Highs around 70. Northeast winds around 5 miles an hour. Thursday night through Sunday, mostly cloudy. Lows in the lower 50s. Highs in the lower 70s. Sunday night and Monday, partly cloudy. Lows in the upper 50s. Highs in the upper 70s. Again, the forecast for Peoria and surrounding areas of Central Illinois for today: cloudy this morning, then becoming partly sunny. Isolated showers. Highs in the mid-60s. Northeast winds around 10 miles an hour with gusts up to 20 miles an hour. Chance of rain 20%. Now for the official National Weather Service forecast for Peoria and surrounding areas of Central Illinois. Rest of today, cloudy this morning, then becoming partly sunny. Isolated showers. Highs in the mid-60s. Northeast winds around 10 miles an hour with gusts up to 20 miles an hour. Chance of rain 20%. Tonight, mostly cloudy. Lows in the mid-50s. Northeast winds 5 to 10 miles an hour. Wednesday, partly sunny in the morning, then becoming mostly cloudy. Highs in the upper 60s. Northeast winds 5 to 10 miles an hour. Wednesday night, mostly cloudy until midnight, then becoming partly cloudy. Lows in the mid-50s. Northeast winds 5 to 10 miles an hour. Thursday, partly sunny. Highs around 70. Northeast winds around 5 miles an hour. Thursday night through Sunday, mostly cloudy. Lows in the lower 50s. Highs in the lower 70s. Sunday night and Monday, partly cloudy. Lows in the upper 50s. Highs in the upper 70s. Again, the forecast for Peoria and surrounding areas of Central Illinois for the rest of today: cloudy this morning, then becoming partly sunny.
Isolated showers. Highs in the mid-60s. Northeast winds around 10 miles an hour with gusts up to 20 miles an hour. Chance of rain 20%. At 7 a.m. at Peoria, skies were cloudy. The temperature was 58. Around central and western Illinois, at Galesburg, drizzle was falling, with a temperature of 57. At Springfield, fog was reported, with a temperature of 60. It was cloudy, with a temperature of 57 at Bloomington, 57 at Moline, 57 at Lakin, and 58 at Macomb. Under cloudy skies, Quincy reported 62, Lincoln reported 61, and Pontiac reported 55. And once again at 7 a.m. in Peoria, under cloudy skies, the temperature was 58. Looking elsewhere around the Midwest at 7 a.m., Chicago was cloudy, and 58. Indianapolis was mostly cloudy, and 57. St. Louis was cloudy, and 64. Kansas City was cloudy, and 61. Des Moines had drizzle, and 55. Milwaukee was cloudy, and 57. And now a discussion of hazardous weather conditions for the following counties in Illinois: Fulton, Knox, Marshall, Mason, McLean, Peoria, Stark, Tazewell, and Woodford. This hazardous weather outlook is for Central Illinois, East Central Illinois, Southeast Illinois, and West Central Illinois. For today and tonight, no hazardous weather is expected at this time. For Wednesday through Monday, no hazardous weather is expected at this time. Spotter information statement: spotter activation is not anticipated through tonight. The time is currently 7:43 a.m. Central Daylight Time. 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Now for the official National Weather Service forecast for Peoria and surrounding areas of Central Illinois. Rest of today, cloudy this morning, then becoming partly sunny. Isolated showers. Highs in the mid-60s. Northeast winds around 10 miles an hour with gusts up to 20 miles an hour. Chance of rain 20%. Tonight, mostly cloudy. Lows in the mid-50s. Northeast winds 5 to 10 miles an hour. Wednesday, partly sunny in the morning, then becoming mostly cloudy. Highs in the upper 60s. Northeast winds 5 to 10 miles an hour. Wednesday night, mostly cloudy until midnight, then becoming partly cloudy. Lows in the mid-50s. Northeast winds 5 to 10 miles an hour. Thursday, partly sunny. Highs around 70. Northeast winds around 5 miles an hour. Thursday night through Sunday, mostly cloudy. Lows in the lower 50s. Highs in the lower 70s. Sunday night and Monday, partly cloudy. Lows in the upper 50s. Highs in the upper 70s. Again, the forecast for Peoria and surrounding areas of Central Illinois for the rest of today: cloudy this morning, then becoming partly sunny. Isolated showers. Highs in the mid-60s. Northeast winds around 10 miles an hour with gusts up to 20 miles an hour. Chance of rain 20%. At 7 a.m. at Peoria, skies were cloudy. The temperature was 58. Around central and western Illinois, at Galesburg, drizzle was falling, with a temperature of 57. At Springfield, fog was reported, with a temperature of 60. It was cloudy, with a temperature of 57 at Bloomington, 57 at Moline, 57 at Lakin, and 58 at Macomb. Under cloudy skies, Quincy reported 62, Lincoln reported 61, and Pontiac reported 55. And once again at 7 a.m. in Peoria, under cloudy skies, the temperature was 58. The Peoria, Illinois climate summary for yesterday, September 21, 2026. Yesterday's high temperature of 64 degrees occurred at 7:35 p.m. The normal high is 77. Yesterday's low temperature of 61 degrees occurred at 11:59 p.m. The normal low is 54. A trace of precipitation fell yesterday, which brings the monthly total to 2.42 inches. This is 0.14 inches below the normal amount of 2.56 inches for September. The total precipitation for the year now stands at 33.26 inches, which is 4.71 inches above normal. There were two heating degree days yesterday, which is one below normal.

This brings the monthly total to 2, which is 25 below normal. The yearly total since July 1st is 2, which is 29 below normal. There were no cooling degree days yesterday, which is 3 below normal. This leaves the monthly total at 225, which is 112 above normal. The yearly total since January 1st is 1,240, which is 130 above normal. Yesterday the maximum wind observed was 18 miles an hour from the east. The highest wind gust observed was 25 miles per hour from the east, which occurred at 1:44 a.m. Yesterday the average wind speed was 10 miles per hour. The normal high temperature for today is 76 degrees, and the normal low is 54. The record high for today is 94, which occurred in 2017, and the record low is 34, which occurred in 1995. Sunrise today is at 6:46 a.m. and sunset is at 6:56 p.m. Looking elsewhere around the Midwest at 7 a.m., Chicago was cloudy, and 58. Indianapolis was mostly cloudy, and 57. St. Louis was cloudy, and 64. Kansas City was cloudy, and 61. Des Moines had drizzle, and 55. Milwaukee was cloudy, and 57. And now a discussion of hazardous weather conditions for the following counties in Illinois: Fulton, Knox, Marshall, Mason, McLean, Peoria, Stark, Tazewell, and Woodford. This hazardous weather outlook is for Central Illinois, East Central Illinois, Southeast Illinois, and West Central Illinois. For today and tonight, no hazardous weather is expected at this time. For Wednesday through Monday, no hazardous weather is expected at this time. Spotter information statement: spotter activation is not anticipated through tonight. The time is currently 7:48 a.m. Central Daylight Time. 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Now for the official National Weather Service forecast for Peoria and surrounding areas of Central Illinois. Rest of today, cloudy this morning, then becoming partly sunny. Isolated showers. Highs in the mid-60s. Northeast winds around 10 miles an hour with gusts up to 20 miles an hour. Chance of rain 20%. Tonight, mostly cloudy. Lows in the mid-50s. Northeast winds 5 to 10 miles an hour. Wednesday, partly sunny in the morning, then becoming mostly cloudy. Highs in the upper 60s. Northeast winds 5 to 10 miles an hour. Wednesday night, mostly cloudy until midnight, then becoming partly cloudy. Lows in the mid-50s. Northeast winds 5 to 10 miles an hour. Thursday, partly sunny. Highs around 70. Northeast winds around 5 miles an hour. Thursday night through Sunday, mostly cloudy. Lows in the lower 50s. Highs in the lower 70s. Sunday night and Monday, partly cloudy. Lows in the upper 50s. Highs in the upper 70s. Again, the forecast for Peoria and surrounding areas of Central Illinois for the rest of today: cloudy this morning, then becoming partly sunny. Isolated showers. Highs in the mid-60s. Northeast winds around 10 miles an hour with gusts up to 20 miles an hour. Chance of rain 20%. At 7 a.m. at Peoria, skies were cloudy. The temperature was 58. Around central and western Illinois, at Galesburg, drizzle was falling, with a temperature of 57. At Springfield, fog was reported, with a temperature of 60. It was cloudy, with a temperature of 57 at Bloomington, 57 at Moline, 57 at Lakin, and 58 at Macomb. Under cloudy skies, Quincy reported 62, Lincoln reported 61, and Pontiac reported 55. And once again at 7 a.m. in Peoria, under cloudy skies, the temperature was 58. Looking elsewhere around the Midwest at 7 a.m., Chicago was cloudy, and 58. Indianapolis was mostly cloudy, and 57. St. Louis was cloudy, and 64. Kansas City was cloudy, and 61. Des Moines had drizzle, and 55. Milwaukee was cloudy, and 57. And now a discussion of hazardous weather conditions for the following counties in Illinois: Fulton, Knox, Marshall, Mason, McLean, Peoria, Stark, Tazewell, and Woodford. This hazardous weather

Outlook is for Central Illinois, East Central Illinois, Southeast Illinois, and West Central Illinois. For today and tonight, no hazardous weather is expected at this time. For Wednesday through Monday, no hazardous weather is expected at this time. Spotter information statement, spotter activation is not anticipated through tonight. The time is currently 7:51 a.m. Central Daylight Time. 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Now for the official National Weather Service forecast for Peoria and surrounding areas of Central Illinois. Rest of today, cloudy this morning, then becoming partly sunny. Isolated showers. Highs in the mid-60s. Northeast winds around 10 miles an hour with gusts up to 20 miles an hour. Chance of rain 20%. Tonight, mostly cloudy. Lows in the mid-50s. Northeast winds 5 to 10 miles an hour. Wednesday, partly sunny in the morning, then becoming mostly cloudy. Highs in the upper 60s. Northeast winds 5 to 10 miles an hour. Wednesday night, mostly cloudy until midnight, then becoming partly cloudy. Lows in the mid-50s. Northeast winds 5 to 10 miles an hour. Thursday, partly sunny. Highs around 70. Northeast winds around 5 miles an hour. Thursday night through Sunday, mostly cloudy. Lows in the lower 50s. Highs in the lower 70s. Sunday night and Monday, partly cloudy. Lows in the upper 50s. Highs in the upper 70s. Again, the forecast for Peoria and surrounding areas of Central Illinois for the rest of today, cloudy this morning, then becoming partly sunny. Isolated showers. Highs in the mid-60s. Northeast winds around 10 miles an hour with gusts up to 20 miles an hour. Chance of rain 20%. At 7 a.m. at Peoria, skies were cloudy. The temperature was 58. Around central and western Illinois, at Galesburg, drizzle was falling, with a temperature of 57. At Springfield, fog was reported, with a temperature of 60. It was cloudy, with a temperature of 57 at Bloomington, 57 at Moline, 57 at Lakin, and 58 at Macomb. Under cloudy skies, Quincy reported 62, Lincoln reported 61, and Pontiac reported 55. And once again at 7 a.m. in Peoria, under cloudy skies, the temperature was 58. Looking elsewhere around the Midwest at 7 a.m., Chicago was cloudy, and 58. Indianapolis was mostly cloudy, and 57. St. Louis was cloudy, and 64. Kansas City was cloudy, and 61. Des Moines had drizzle, and 55. Milwaukee was cloudy, and 57. And now a discussion of hazardous weather conditions for the following counties in Illinois: Fulton, Knox, Marshall, Mason, McLean, Peoria, Stark, Tazewell, and Woodford. This hazardous weather outlook is for Central Illinois, East Central Illinois, Southeast Illinois, and West Central Illinois. For today and tonight, no hazardous weather is expected at this time. For Wednesday through Monday, no hazardous weather is expected at this time. Spotter information statement, spotter activation is not anticipated through tonight. The time is currently 7:55 a.m. Central Daylight Time. 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Now for the official National Weather Service forecast for Peoria and surrounding areas of Central Illinois. Rest of today, cloudy this morning, then becoming partly sunny. Isolated showers. Highs in the mid-60s. Northeast winds around 10 miles an hour with gusts up to 20 miles an hour. Chance of rain 20%. Tonight, mostly cloudy. Lows in the mid-50s. Northeast winds 5 to 10 miles an hour. Wednesday, partly sunny in the morning, then becoming mostly cloudy. Highs in the upper 60s. Northeast winds 5 to 10 miles an hour. Wednesday night, mostly cloudy until midnight, then becoming partly cloudy. Lows in the mid-50s. Northeast winds 5 to 10 miles an hour. Thursday, partly sunny. Highs around 70. Northeast winds around 5 miles an hour. Thursday night through Sunday, mostly cloudy. Lows in the lower

Highs in the lower 70s. Sunday night and Monday, partly cloudy. Lows in the upper 50s. Highs in the upper 70s. Again, the forecast for Peoria and surrounding areas of central Illinois for the rest of today, cloudy this morning, then becoming partly sunny. Isolated showers. Highs in the mid-60s. Northeast winds around 10 miles an hour with gusts up to 20 miles an hour. Chance of rain 20%. At 7 a.m. at Peoria, skies were cloudy. The temperature was 58. Around central and western Illinois, at Galesburg, drizzle was falling, with a temperature of 57. At Springfield, fog was reported, with a temperature of 60. It was cloudy, with a temperature of 57 at Bloomington, 57 at Moline, 57 at Lakin, and 58 at Macomb. Under cloudy skies, Quincy reported 62, Lincoln reported 61, and Pontiac reported 55. And once again at 7 a.m. in Peoria, under cloudy skies, the temperature was 58. Looking elsewhere around the Midwest at 7 a.m., Chicago was cloudy, and 58. Indianapolis was mostly cloudy, and 57. St. Louis was cloudy, and 64. Kansas City was cloudy, and 61. Des Moines had drizzle, and 55. Milwaukee was cloudy, and 57. And now a discussion of hazardous weather conditions for the following counties in Illinois: Fulton, Knox, Marshall, Mason, McLean, Peoria, Stark, Tazewell, and Woodford. This hazardous weather outlook is for central Illinois, east central Illinois, southeast Illinois, and west central Illinois. For today and tonight, no hazardous weather is expected at this time. For Wednesday through Monday, no hazardous weather is expected at this time. Spotter information statement. Spotter activation is not anticipated through tonight. The time is currently 7:58 a.m. Central Daylight Time. 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Now for the official National Weather Service forecast for Peoria and surrounding areas of central Illinois. Rest of today, cloudy this morning, then becoming partly sunny. Isolated showers. Highs in the mid-60s. Northeast winds around 10 miles an hour with gusts up to 20 miles an hour. Chance of rain 20%. Tonight, mostly cloudy. Lows in the mid-50s. Northeast winds 5 to 10 miles an hour. Wednesday, partly sunny in the morning, then becoming mostly cloudy. Highs in the upper 60s. Northeast winds 5 to 10 miles an hour. Wednesday night, mostly cloudy until midnight, then becoming partly cloudy. Lows in the mid-50s. Northeast winds 5 to 10 miles an hour. Thursday, partly sunny. Highs around 70. Northeast winds around 5 miles an hour. Thursday night through Sunday, mostly cloudy. Lows in the lower 50s. Highs in the lower 70s. Sunday night and Monday, partly cloudy. Lows in the upper 50s. Highs in the upper 70s. Again, the forecast for Peoria and surrounding areas of central Illinois for the rest of today, cloudy this morning, then becoming partly sunny. Isolated showers. Highs in the mid-60s. Northeast winds around 10 miles an hour with gusts up to 20 miles an hour. Chance of rain 20%. The Peoria, Illinois climate summary for yesterday, September 21, 2026. Yesterday's high temperature of 64 degrees occurred at 7:35 p.m. The normal high is 77. Yesterday's low temperature of 61 degrees occurred at 11:59 p.m. The normal low is 54. A trace of precipitation fell yesterday, which brings the monthly total to 2.42 inches. This is 0.14 inches below the normal amount of 2.56 inches for September. The total precipitation for the year now stands at 33.26 inches, which is 4.71 inches above normal. There were two heating degree days yesterday, which is one below normal. This brings the monthly total to 2, which is 25 below normal. The yearly total since July 1st is 2, which is 29 below normal. There were no cooling degree days yesterday, which is 3 below normal. This leaves the monthly total at 225, which is 112 above normal. The yearly

Total since January 1st is 1,240, which is 130 above normal. Yesterday the maximum wind observed was 18 miles an hour from the east. The highest wind gust observed was 25 miles per hour from the east, which occurred at 1:44 a.m. Yesterday the average wind speed was 10 miles per hour. The normal high temperature for today is 76 degrees, and the normal low is 54. The record high for today is 94, which occurred in 2017, and the record low is 34, which occurred in 1995. Sunrise today is at 6:46 a.m. and sunset is at 6:56 p.m. And now a discussion of hazardous weather conditions for the following counties in Illinois: Fulton, Knox, Marshall, Mason, McLean, Peoria, Stark, Tazewell, and Woodford. This hazardous weather outlook is for Central Illinois, East Central Illinois, Southeast Illinois, and West Central Illinois. For today and tonight, no hazardous weather is expected at this time. For Wednesday through Monday, no hazardous weather is expected at this time. Spotter information statement: spotter activation is not anticipated through tonight. The time is currently 8:02 a.m. Central Daylight Time. 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Now for the official National Weather Service forecast for Peoria and surrounding areas of Central Illinois. Rest of today, cloudy this morning, then becoming partly sunny. Isolated showers. Highs in the mid-60s. Northeast winds around 10 miles an hour with gusts up to 20 miles an hour. Chance of rain 20%. Tonight, mostly cloudy. Lows in the mid-50s. Northeast winds 5 to 10 miles an hour. Wednesday, partly sunny in the morning, then becoming mostly cloudy. Highs in the upper 60s. Northeast winds 5 to 10 miles an hour. Wednesday night, mostly cloudy until midnight, then becoming partly cloudy. Lows in the mid-50s. Northeast winds 5 to 10 miles an hour. Thursday, partly sunny. Highs around 70. Northeast winds around 5 miles an hour. Thursday night through Sunday, mostly cloudy. Lows in the lower 50s. Highs in the lower 70s. Sunday night and Monday, partly cloudy. Lows in the upper 50s. Highs in the upper 70s. Again, the forecast for Peoria and surrounding areas of Central Illinois for the rest of today: cloudy this morning, then becoming partly sunny. Isolated showers. Highs in the mid-60s. Northeast winds around 10 miles an hour with gusts up to 20 miles an hour. Chance of rain 20%. At 8 a.m. in Peoria, skies were cloudy. The temperature was 58 degrees, the dew point was 52, and the relative humidity was 80%. The wind was east at 14 miles an hour. The pressure was 30.23 inches and rising. Around central and western Illinois, rain was falling, with a temperature of 57 at Galesburg and 58 at Macomb. It was cloudy, with a temperature of 56 at Bloomington, 58 at Moline, and 57 at Lakin. Under cloudy skies, Quincy reported 62, Springfield reported 60, and Lincoln reported 61. And once again at 8 a.m. in Peoria, under cloudy skies, the temperature was 58. And now a discussion of hazardous weather conditions for the following counties in Illinois: Fulton, Knox, Marshall, Mason, McLean, Peoria, Stark, Tazewell, and Woodford. This hazardous weather outlook is for Central Illinois, East Central Illinois, Southeast Illinois, and West Central Illinois. For today and tonight, no hazardous weather is expected at this time. For Wednesday through Monday, no hazardous weather is expected at this time. Spotter information statement: spotter activation is not anticipated through tonight. The time is currently 8:05 a.m. Central Daylight Time. 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Now for the official National Weather Service forecast for Peoria and surrounding areas of Central Illinois. Rest of today, cloudy this morning, then becoming partly sunny. Isolated showers. Highs in the mid-60s. Northeast winds around 10 miles an hour with gusts up to 20 miles an hour. Chance of rain 20%. Tonight, mostly cloudy. Lows in the mid-50s.
northeast winds 5 to 10 miles an hour. Wednesday, partly sunny in the morning, then becoming mostly cloudy. Highs in the upper 60s. Northeast winds 5 to 10 miles an hour. Wednesday night, mostly cloudy until midnight, then becoming partly cloudy. Lows in the mid-50s. Northeast winds 5 to 10 miles an hour. Thursday, partly sunny. Highs around 70. Northeast winds around 5 miles an hour. Thursday night through Sunday, mostly cloudy. Lows in the lower 50s. Highs in the lower 70s. Sunday night and Monday, partly cloudy. Lows in the upper 50s. Highs in the upper 70s. Again, the forecast for Peoria and surrounding areas of central Illinois for the rest of today, cloudy this morning, then becoming partly sunny. Isolated showers. Highs in the mid-60s. Northeast winds around 10 miles an hour with gusts up to 20 miles an hour. Chance of rain 20%. At 8 a.m. in Peoria, skies were cloudy. The temperature was 58 degrees, the dew point was 52, and the relative humidity was 80%. The wind was east at 14 miles an hour. The pressure was 30.23 inches and rising. Around central and western Illinois, rain was falling, with a temperature of 57 at Galesburg and 58 at Macomb. It was cloudy, with a temperature of 56 at Bloomington, 58 at Moline, and 57 at Lakin. Under cloudy skies, Quincy reported 62, Springfield reported 60, and Lincoln reported 61. And once again at 8 a.m. in Peoria, under cloudy skies, the temperature was 58. Looking elsewhere around the Midwest at 8 a.m., Chicago was partly sunny, and 57. Indianapolis was partly sunny, and 58. St. Louis was cloudy, and 64. Kansas City was cloudy, and 61. Des Moines had drizzle and fog and 56. Milwaukee was cloudy and 57. Here is a look at this morning's river stages and 24-hour changes. On the Illinois River, Morris is 7.6 feet, down 2.0 feet. La Salle is 17.4 feet, down 0.1 feet. Henry is 17.8 feet, up 1.2 feet. Peoria is 12.6 feet, up 0.1 feet. Havana is 9.7 feet, up 1.6 feet. Beardstown is 10.2 feet, up 0.3 feet. Maradosa is 5.6 feet, up 0.6 feet. On the Lamoine River, Colmar is 4.0 feet, down 0.1 feet. On the Mackinac River, Conderville is 1.4 feet, no change from yesterday. On the Spoon River, London Mills is 3.8 feet, down 0.1 feet. And now a discussion of hazardous weather conditions for the following counties in Illinois: Fulton, Knox, Marshall, Mason, McLean, Peoria, Stark, Tazewell, and Woodford. This hazardous weather outlook is for central Illinois, east central Illinois, southeast Illinois, and west central Illinois. For today and tonight, no hazardous weather is expected at this time. For Wednesday through Monday, no hazardous weather is expected at this time. Spotter information statement, spotter activation is not anticipated through tonight. The time is currently 8:10 a.m. Central Daylight Time. 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Now for the official National Weather Service forecast for Peoria and surrounding areas of central Illinois. Rest of today, cloudy this morning, then becoming partly sunny. Isolated showers. Highs in the mid-60s. Northeast winds around 10 miles an hour with gusts up to 20 miles an hour. Chance of rain 20%. Tonight, mostly cloudy. Lows in the mid-50s. Northeast winds 5 to 10 miles an hour. Wednesday, partly sunny in the morning, then becoming mostly cloudy. Highs in the upper 60s. Northeast winds 5 to 10 miles an hour. Wednesday night, mostly cloudy until midnight, then becoming partly cloudy. Lows in the mid-50s. Northeast winds 5 to 10 miles an hour. Thursday, partly sunny. Highs around 70. Northeast winds around 5 miles an hour. Thursday night through Sunday, mostly cloudy. Lows in the lower 50s. Highs in the lower 70s.

Sunday night and Monday, partly cloudy. Lows in the upper 50s. Highs in the upper 70s. Again, the forecast for Peoria and surrounding areas of central Illinois for the rest of today, cloudy this morning, then becoming partly sunny. Isolated showers. Highs in the mid-60s. Northeast winds around 10 miles an hour with gusts up to 20 miles an hour. Chance of rain 20%. At 8 a.m. in Peoria, skies were cloudy. The temperature was 58 degrees, the dew point was 52, and the relative humidity was 80%. The wind was east at 14 miles an hour. The pressure was 30.23 inches and rising. Around central and western Illinois, rain was falling, with a temperature of 57 at Galesburg and 58 at Macomb. It was cloudy, with a temperature of 56 at Bloomington, 58 at Moline, and 57 at Lakin. Under cloudy skies, Quincy reported 62, Springfield reported 60, and Lincoln reported 61. And once again at 8 a.m. in Peoria, under cloudy skies, the temperature was 58. Looking elsewhere around the Midwest at 8 a.m., Chicago was partly sunny, and 57. Indianapolis was partly sunny, and 58. St. Louis was cloudy, and 64. Kansas City was cloudy, and 61. Des Moines had drizzle and fog, and 56. Milwaukee was cloudy, and 57. And now a discussion of hazardous weather conditions for the following counties in Illinois: Fulton, Knox, Marshall, Mason, McLean, Peoria, Stark, Tazewell, and Woodford. This hazardous weather outlook is for central Illinois, east central Illinois, southeast Illinois, and west central Illinois. For today and tonight, no hazardous weather is expected at this time. For Wednesday through Monday, no hazardous weather is expected at this time. Spotter information statement: spotter activation is not anticipated through tonight. 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Now for the official National Weather Service forecast for Peoria and surrounding areas of central Illinois. Rest of today, cloudy this morning, then becoming partly sunny. Isolated showers. Highs in the mid-60s. Northeast winds around 10 miles an hour with gusts up to 20 miles an hour. Chance of rain 20%. Tonight, mostly cloudy. Lows in the mid-50s. Northeast winds 5 to 10 miles an hour. Wednesday, partly sunny in the morning, then becoming mostly cloudy. Highs in the upper 60s. Northeast winds 5 to 10 miles an hour. Wednesday night, mostly cloudy until midnight, then becoming partly cloudy. Lows in the mid-50s. Northeast winds 5 to 10 miles an hour. Thursday, partly sunny. Highs around 70. Northeast winds around 5 miles an hour. Thursday night through Sunday, mostly cloudy. Lows in the lower 50s. Highs in the lower 70s. Sunday night and Monday, partly cloudy. Lows in the upper 50s. Highs in the upper 70s. Again, the forecast for Peoria and surrounding areas of central Illinois for the rest of today: cloudy this morning, then becoming partly sunny. Isolated showers. Highs in the mid-60s. Northeast winds around 10 miles an hour with gusts up to 20 miles an hour. Chance of rain 20%. The Peoria, Illinois climate summary for yesterday, September 21, 2026. Yesterday's high temperature of 64 degrees occurred at 7:35 p.m. The normal high is 77. Yesterday's low temperature of 61 degrees occurred at 11:59 p.m. The normal low is 54. A
A trace of precipitation fell yesterday, which brings the monthly total to 2.42 inches. This is 0.14 inches below the normal amount of 2.56 inches for September. The total precipitation for the year now stands at 33.26 inches, which is 4.71 inches above normal. There were two heating degree days yesterday, which is one below normal. This brings the monthly total to two, which is 25 below normal. The yearly total since July 1st is two, which is 29 below normal. There were no cooling degree days yesterday, which is three below normal. This leaves the monthly total at 225, which is 112 above normal. The yearly total since January 1st is 1,240, which is 130 above normal. Yesterday the maximum wind observed was 18 miles an hour from the east. The highest wind gust observed was 25 miles per hour from the east, which occurred at 1:44 a.m. Yesterday the average wind speed was 10 miles per hour. The normal high temperature for today is 76 degrees, and the normal low is 54. The record high for today is 94, which occurred in 2017, and the record low is 34, which occurred in 1995. Sunrise today is at 6:46 a.m. and sunset is at 6:56 p.m. Here is a look at this morning's river stages and 24-hour changes. On the Illinois River, Morris is 7.6 feet, down 2.0 feet. La Salle is 17.4 feet, down 0.1 feet. Henry is 17.8 feet, up 1.2 feet. Peoria is 12.6 feet, up 0.1 feet. Havana is 9.7 feet, up 1.6 feet. Beardstown is 10.2 feet, up 0.3 feet. Mero de Ocha is 5.6 feet, up 0.6 feet. On the Lamoine River, Colmar is 4.0 feet, down 0.1 feet. On the Mackinac River, Condorville is 1.4 feet, no change from yesterday. On the Spoon River, London Mills is 3.8 feet, down 0.1 feet. At 8 a.m. in Peoria, skies were cloudy. The temperature was 58 degrees, the dew point was 52, and the relative humidity was 80%. The wind was east at 14 miles an hour. The pressure was 30.23 inches and rising. Around central and western Illinois, rain was falling, with a temperature of 57 at Galesburg and 58 at Macomb. It was cloudy, with a temperature of 56 at Bloomington, 58 at Moline, and 57 at Lakin. Under cloudy skies, Quincy reported 62, Springfield reported 60, and Lincoln reported 61. And once again at 8 a.m. in Peoria, under cloudy skies, the temperature was 58. Looking elsewhere around the Midwest at 8 a.m., Chicago was partly sunny, and 57. Indianapolis was partly sunny, and 58. St. Louis was cloudy, and 64. Kansas City was cloudy, and 61. Des Moines had drizzle and fog and 56. Milwaukee was cloudy and 57. And now a discussion of hazardous weather conditions for the following counties in Illinois: Fulton, Knox, Marshall, Mason, McLean, Peoria, Stark, Tazewell, and Woodford. This hazardous weather outlook is for central Illinois, east central Illinois, southeast Illinois, and west central Illinois. For today and tonight, no hazardous weather is expected at this time. For Wednesday through Monday, no hazardous weather is expected at this time. Spotter information statement: spotter activation is not anticipated through tonight. The time is currently 8:20 a.m. Central Daylight Time. 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Now for the official National Weather Service forecast for Peoria and surrounding areas of central Illinois. Rest of today, cloudy this morning, then becoming partly sunny. Isolated showers. Highs in the mid-60s. Northeast winds around 10 miles an hour with gusts up to 20 miles an hour. Chance of rain 20%. Tonight, mostly cloudy. Lows in the mid-50s. Northeast winds 5 to 10 miles an hour. Wednesday, partly sunny in the morning, then becoming mostly cloudy. Highs in the upper 60s. Northeast winds 5 to 10 miles an hour. Wednesday night, mostly cloudy until midnight, then becoming partly cloudy. Lows in the mid-50s.
northeast winds 5 to 10 miles an hour. Thursday, partly sunny.

highs around 70. Northeast winds around 5 miles an hour. Thursday night through Sunday, mostly cloudy. Lows in the lower 50s. Highs in the lower 70s. Sunday night and Monday, partly cloudy. Lows in the upper 50s. Highs in the upper 70s. Again, the forecast for Peoria and surrounding areas of central Illinois for the rest of today, cloudy this morning, then becoming partly sunny. Isolated showers. Highs in the mid-60s. Northeast winds around 10 miles an hour with gusts up to 20 miles an hour. Chance of rain 20%. At 8 a.m. in Peoria, skies were cloudy. The temperature was 58 degrees, the dew point was 52, and the relative humidity was 80%. The wind was east at 13 miles an hour, gusting to 25. The pressure was 30.23 inches and rising. Around central and western Illinois, rain was falling, with a temperature of 57 at Galesburg and 58 at Macomb. It was cloudy, with a temperature of 56 at Bloomington, 58 at Moline, and 57 at Lakin. Under cloudy skies, Quincy reported 62, Springfield reported 60, and Lincoln reported 61. And once again at 8 a.m. in Peoria, under cloudy skies, the temperature was 58. Looking elsewhere around the Midwest at 8 a.m., Chicago was partly sunny, and 57. Indianapolis was partly sunny, and 58. St. Louis was cloudy, and 64. Kansas City was cloudy, and 61. Des Moines had drizzle and fog, and 56. Milwaukee was cloudy, and 57. And now a discussion of hazardous weather conditions for the following counties in Illinois: Fulton, Knox, Marshall, Mason, McLean, Peoria, Stark, Tazewell, and Woodford. This hazardous weather outlook is for central Illinois, east central Illinois, southeast Illinois, and west central Illinois. For today and tonight, no hazardous weather is expected at this time. For Wednesday through Monday, no hazardous weather is expected at this time. Spotter information statement: spotter activation is not anticipated through tonight. The time is currently 8:23 a.m. Central Daylight Time. 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Now for the official National Weather Service forecast for Peoria and surrounding areas of central Illinois. Rest of today, cloudy with scattered showers late this morning, then partly sunny with isolated showers this afternoon. Highs in the mid-60s. Northeast winds around 10 miles an hour. Chance of rain 50%. Tonight, mostly cloudy. Lows in the mid-50s. Northeast winds 5 to 10 miles an hour. Wednesday, partly sunny in the morning, then becoming mostly cloudy. Highs in the upper 60s. Northeast winds 5 to 10 miles an hour. Wednesday night, mostly cloudy until midnight, then becoming partly cloudy. Lows in the mid-50s. Northeast winds 5 to 10 miles an hour. Thursday, partly sunny. Highs around 70. Northeast winds around 5 miles an hour. Thursday night through Sunday, mostly cloudy. Lows in the lower 50s. Highs in the lower 70s. Sunday night and Monday, partly cloudy. Lows in the upper 50s. Highs in the upper 70s. Again, the forecast for Peoria and surrounding areas of central Illinois for the rest of today: cloudy with scattered showers late this morning, then partly sunny with isolated showers this afternoon. Highs in the mid-60s. Northeast winds around 10 miles an hour. Chance of rain 50%. Here is a look at this morning's river stages and 24-hour changes. On the Illinois River, Morris is 7.6 feet, down 2.0 feet. La Salle is 17.4 feet, down 0.1 feet. Henry is 17.8 feet, up 1.2 feet. Peoria is 12.6 feet, up 0.1 feet. Havana is 9.7 feet, up 1.6 feet. Beardstown is 10.2 feet, up 0.3 feet. Maradosa is 5.6 feet, up 0.6 feet. On the Lamoine River, Colmar is 4.0 feet, down 0.1 feet. On the Mackinac River, Conderville is 1.4 feet, no change from yesterday. On the Spoon River, London Mills is 3.8 feet, down 0.1 feet.

At 8 a.m. in Peoria, skies were cloudy. The temperature was 58 degrees, the dew point was 52, and the relative humidity was 80%. The wind was east at 13 miles an hour, gusting to 25. The pressure was 30.23 inches and rising. Around central and western Illinois, rain was falling, with a temperature of 57 at Galesburg and 58 at Macomb. It was cloudy, with a temperature of 56 at Bloomington, 58 at Moline, and 57 at Lakin. Under cloudy skies, Quincy reported 62, Springfield reported 60, and Lincoln reported 61. And once again at 8 a.m. in Peoria, under cloudy skies, the temperature was 58. Looking elsewhere around the Midwest at 8 a.m., Chicago was partly sunny, and 57. Indianapolis was partly sunny, and 58. St. Louis was cloudy, and 64. Kansas City was cloudy, and 61. Des Moines had drizzle and fog, and 56. Milwaukee was cloudy, and 57. The time is currently 8:27 a.m. Central Daylight Time. 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Now for the official National Weather Service forecast for Peoria and surrounding areas of central Illinois. Rest of today, cloudy with scattered showers late this morning, then partly sunny with isolated showers this afternoon. Highs in the mid-60s. Northeast winds around 10 miles an hour. Chance of rain 50%. Tonight, mostly cloudy. Lows in the mid-50s. Northeast winds 5 to 10 miles an hour. Wednesday, partly sunny in the morning, then becoming mostly cloudy. Highs in the upper 60s. Northeast winds 5 to 10 miles an hour. Wednesday night, mostly cloudy until midnight, then becoming partly cloudy. Lows in the mid-50s. Northeast winds 5 to 10 miles an hour. Thursday, partly sunny. Highs around 70. Northeast winds around 5 miles an hour. Thursday night through Sunday, mostly cloudy. Lows in the lower 50s. Highs in the lower 70s. Sunday night and Monday, partly cloudy. Lows in the upper 50s. Highs in the upper 70s. Again, the forecast for Peoria and surrounding areas of central Illinois for the rest of today, cloudy with scattered showers late this morning, then partly sunny with isolated showers this afternoon. Highs in the mid-60s. Northeast winds around 10 miles an hour. Chance of rain 50%. At 8 a.m. in Peoria, skies were cloudy. The temperature was 58 degrees, the dew point was 52, and the relative humidity was 80%. The wind was east at 13 miles an hour, gusting to 25. The pressure was 30.23 inches and rising. Around central and western Illinois, rain was falling, with a temperature of 57 at Galesburg and 58 at Macomb. It was cloudy, with a temperature of 56 at Bloomington, 58 at Moline, and 57 at Lakin. Under cloudy skies, Quincy reported 62, Springfield reported 60, and Lincoln reported 61. And once again at 8 a.m. in Peoria, under cloudy skies, the temperature was 58. The Peoria, Illinois climate summary for yesterday, September 21, 2026. Yesterday's high temperature of 64 degrees occurred at 7:35 p.m. The normal high is 77. Yesterday's low temperature of 61 degrees occurred at 11:59 p.m. The normal low is 54. A trace of precipitation fell yesterday, which brings the monthly total to 2.42 inches. This is 0.14 inches below the normal amount of 2.56 inches for September. The total precipitation for the year now stands at 33.26 inches, which is 4.71 inches above normal. There were two heating degree days yesterday, which is one below normal. This brings the monthly total to 2, which is 25 below normal. The yearly total since July 1st is 2, which is 29 below normal. There were no cooling degree days yesterday, which is 3 below normal. This leaves the monthly total at 225, which is 112 above normal. The yearly total since January 1st is 1,240, which is 130 above normal. Yesterday the maximum wind observed was 18 miles an hour from the east. The highest wind gust observed was 25 miles per hour from the east, which occurred at 1:40.

Station WXJ71 in Peoria. Now for the official National Weather Service forecast for Peoria and surrounding areas of central Illinois. Rest of today, cloudy with scattered showers late this morning, then partly sunny with isolated showers this afternoon. Highs in the mid-60s. Northeast winds around 10 miles an hour. Chance of rain 50%. Tonight, mostly cloudy. Lows in the mid-50s. Northeast winds 5 to 10 miles an hour. Wednesday, partly sunny in the morning, then becoming mostly cloudy. Highs in the upper 60s. Northeast winds 5 to 10 miles an hour. Wednesday night, mostly cloudy until midnight, then becoming partly cloudy. Lows in the mid-50s. Northeast winds 5 to 10 miles an hour. Thursday, partly sunny. Highs around 70. Northeast winds around 5 miles an hour. Thursday, partly sunny. Highs around 70. Northeast winds around 5 miles an hour. Thursday night through Sunday, mostly cloudy. Lows in the lower 50s. Highs in the lower 70s. Sunday night and Monday, partly cloudy. Lows in the upper 50s. Highs in the upper 70s. Again, the forecast for Peoria and surrounding areas of central Illinois for the rest of today, cloudy with scattered showers late this morning, then partly sunny with isolated showers this afternoon. Highs in the mid-60s. Northeast winds around 10 miles an hour. Chance of rain 50%. At 8 a.m. in Peoria, skies were cloudy. The temperature was 58 degrees, the dew point was 52, and the relative humidity was 80%. The wind was east at 13 miles an hour, gusting to 25. The pressure was 30.23 inches and rising. Around central and western Illinois, rain was falling, with a temperature of 57 at Galesburg and 58 at Macomb. It was cloudy, with a temperature of 56 at Bloomington, 58 at Moline, and 57 at Lakin. Under cloudy skies, Quincy reported 62, Springfield reported 60, and Lincoln reported 61. And once again at 8 a.m. in Peoria, under cloudy skies, the temperature was 58. Looking elsewhere around the Midwest at 8 a.m., Chicago was partly sunny, and 57. Indianapolis was partly sunny, and 58. St. Louis was cloudy, and 64. Kansas City was cloudy, and 61. Des Moines had drizzle and fog, and 56. Milwaukee was cloudy, and 57. Here is a look at this morning's river stages and 24-hour changes. On the Illinois River, Morris is 7.6 feet, down 2.0 feet. La Salle is 17.4 feet, down 0.1 feet. Henry is 17.8 feet, up 1.2 feet. Peoria is 12.6 feet, up 0.1 feet. Havana is 9.7 feet, up 1.6 feet. Beardstown is 10.2 feet, up 0.3 feet. Maradosa is 5.6 feet, up 0.6 feet. On the Lamoille River, Colmar is 4.0 feet, down 0.1 feet. On the Mackinac River, Condorville is 1.4 feet, no change from yesterday. On the Spoon River, London Mills is 3.8 feet, down 0.1 feet. The time is currently 8:35 a.m. Central Daylight Time. 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Now for the official National Weather Service forecast for Peoria and surrounding areas of central Illinois. Rest of today, cloudy with scattered showers late this morning, then partly sunny with isolated showers this afternoon. Highs in the mid-60s. Northeast winds around 10 miles an hour. Chance of rain 50%. Tonight, mostly cloudy. Lows in the mid-50s. Northeast winds 5 to 10 miles an hour. Wednesday, partly sunny in the morning, then becoming mostly cloudy. Highs in the upper 60s. Northeast winds 5 to 10 miles an hour. Wednesday night, mostly cloudy until midnight, then becoming partly cloudy. Lows in the mid-50s. Northeast winds 5 to 10 miles an hour. Thursday, partly sunny. Highs around 70. Northeast winds around 5 miles an hour. Thursday night through Sunday, mostly cloudy. Lows in the lower 50s. Highs in the lower 70s.

Sunday night and Monday, partly cloudy. Lows in the upper 50s. Highs in the upper 70s. Again, the forecast for Peoria and surrounding areas of central Illinois for the rest of today, cloudy with scattered showers late this morning, then partly sunny with isolated showers this afternoon. Highs in the mid-60s. Northeast winds around 10 miles an hour. Chance of rain 50%. At 8 a.m. in Peoria, skies were cloudy. The temperature was 58 degrees, the dew point was 52, and the relative humidity was 80%. The wind was east at 13 miles an hour, gusting to 25. The pressure was 30.23 inches and rising. Around central and western Illinois, rain was falling, with a temperature of 57 at Galesburg and 58 at Macomb. It was cloudy, with a temperature of 56 at Bloomington, 58 at Moline, and 57 at Lakin. Under cloudy skies, Quincy reported 62, Springfield reported 60, and Lincoln reported 61. And once again at 8 a.m. in Peoria, under cloudy skies, the temperature was 58. Looking elsewhere around the Midwest at 8 a.m., Chicago was partly sunny, and 57. Indianapolis was partly sunny, and 58. St. Louis was cloudy, and 64. Kansas City was cloudy, and 61. Des Moines had drizzle and fog, and 56. Milwaukee was cloudy, and 57. The time is currently 8:38 a.m. Central Daylight Time. 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Now for the official National Weather Service forecast for Peoria and surrounding areas of central Illinois. Rest of today, cloudy with scattered showers late this morning, then partly sunny with isolated showers this afternoon. Highs in the mid-60s. Northeast winds around 10 miles an hour. Chance of rain 50%. Tonight, mostly cloudy. Lows in the mid-50s. Northeast winds 5 to 10 miles an hour. Wednesday, partly sunny in the morning, then becoming mostly cloudy. Highs in the upper 60s. Northeast winds 5 to 10 miles an hour. Wednesday night, mostly cloudy until midnight, then becoming partly cloudy. Lows in the mid-50s. Northeast winds 5 to 10 miles an hour. Thursday, partly sunny. Highs around 70. Northeast winds around 5 miles an hour. Thursday night through Sunday, mostly cloudy. Lows in the lower 50s. Highs in the lower 70s. Sunday night and Monday, partly cloudy. Lows in the upper 50s. Highs in the upper 70s. Again, the forecast for Peoria and surrounding areas of central Illinois for the rest of today, cloudy with scattered showers late this morning, then partly sunny with isolated showers this afternoon. Highs in the mid-60s. Northeast winds around 10 miles an hour. Chance of rain 50%. At 8 a.m. in Peoria, skies were cloudy. The temperature was 58 degrees, the dew point was 52, and the relative humidity was 80%. The wind was east at 13 miles an hour, gusting to 25. The pressure was 30.23 inches and rising. Around central and western Illinois, rain was falling, with a temperature of 57 at Galesburg and 58 at Macomb. It was cloudy, with a temperature of 56 at Bloomington, 58 at Moline, and 57 at Lakin. Under cloudy skies, Quincy reported 62, Springfield reported 60, and Lincoln reported 61. And once again at 8 a.m. in Peoria, under cloudy skies, the temperature was 58. Looking elsewhere around the Midwest at 8 a.m., Chicago was partly sunny, and 57. Indianapolis was partly sunny, and 58. St. Louis was cloudy, and 64. Kansas City was cloudy, and 61. Des Moines had drizzle and fog, and 56. Milwaukee was cloudy, and 57. The time is currently 8:41 a.m. Central Daylight Time. 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Now for the official National Weather Service forecast for Peoria and surrounding areas of central Illinois. Rest of today, cloudy with scattered showers late this morning, then partly sunny with isolated showers this afternoon. Highs in the mid-60s. Northeast winds around 10 miles an hour.

chance of rain 50%. Tonight, mostly cloudy. Lows in the mid-50s. Northeast winds 5 to 10 miles an hour. Wednesday, partly sunny in the morning, then becoming mostly cloudy. Highs in the upper 60s. Northeast winds 5 to 10 miles an hour. Wednesday night, mostly cloudy until midnight, then becoming partly cloudy. Lows in the mid-50s. Northeast winds 5 to 10 miles an hour. Thursday, partly sunny. Highs around 70. Northeast winds around 5 miles an hour. Thursday night through Sunday, mostly cloudy. Lows in the lower 50s. Highs in the lower 70s. Sunday night and Monday, partly cloudy. Lows in the upper 50s. Highs in the upper 70s. Again, the forecast for Peoria and surrounding areas of central Illinois for the rest of today, cloudy with scattered showers late this morning, then partly sunny with isolated showers this afternoon. Highs in the mid-60s. Northeast winds around 10 miles an hour. Chance of rain 50%. At 8 a.m. in Peoria, skies were cloudy. The temperature was 58 degrees, the dew point was 52, and the relative humidity was 80%. The wind was east at 13 miles an hour, gusting to 25. The pressure was 30.23 inches and rising. Around central and western Illinois, rain was falling, with a temperature of 57 at Galesburg and 58 at Macomb. It was cloudy, with a temperature of 56 at Bloomington, 58 at Moline, and 57 at Lakin. Under cloudy skies, Quincy reported 62, Springfield reported 60, and Lincoln reported 61. And once again at 8 a.m. in Peoria, under cloudy skies, the temperature was 58. Looking elsewhere around the Midwest at 8 a.m., Chicago was partly sunny, and 57. Indianapolis was partly sunny, and 58. St. Louis was cloudy, and 64. Kansas City was cloudy, and 61. Des Moines had drizzle and fog, and 56. Milwaukee was cloudy, and 57. The time is currently 8:44 a.m. Central Daylight Time. 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Now for the official National Weather Service forecast for Peoria and surrounding areas of central Illinois. Rest of today, cloudy with scattered showers late this morning, then partly sunny with isolated showers this afternoon. Highs in the mid-60s. Northeast winds around 10 miles an hour. Chance of rain 50%. Tonight, mostly cloudy. Lows in the mid-50s. Northeast winds 5 to 10 miles an hour. Wednesday, partly sunny in the morning, then becoming mostly cloudy. Highs in the upper 60s. Northeast winds 5 to 10 miles an hour. Wednesday night, mostly cloudy until midnight, then becoming partly cloudy. Lows in the mid-50s. Northeast winds 5 to 10 miles an hour. Thursday, partly sunny. Highs around 70. Northeast winds around 5 miles an hour. Thursday night through Sunday, mostly cloudy. Lows in the lower 50s. Highs in the lower 70s. Sunday night and Monday, partly cloudy. Lows in the upper 50s. Highs in the upper 70s. Again, the forecast for Peoria and surrounding areas of central Illinois for the rest of today, cloudy with scattered showers late this morning, then partly sunny with isolated showers this afternoon. Highs in the mid-60s. Northeast winds around 10 miles an hour. Chance of rain 50%. The Peoria, Illinois climate summary for yesterday, September 21, 2026. Yesterday's high temperature of 64 degrees occurred at 7:35 p.m. The normal high is 77. Yesterday's low temperature of 61 degrees occurred at 11:59 p.m. The normal low is 54. A trace of precipitation fell yesterday, which brings the monthly total to 2.42 inches. This is 0.14 inches below the normal amount of 2.56 inches for September. The total precipitation for the year now stands at 33.26 inches, which is 4.71 inches above normal. There were two heating degree days yesterday, which is one below normal. This brings the monthly total to two, which is 25 below normal. The yearly total since July 1st is 2, which is 29 below normal.

There were no cooling degree days yesterday, which is 3 below normal. This leaves the monthly total at 225, which is 112 above normal. The yearly total since January 1st is 1,240, which is 130 above normal. Yesterday the maximum wind observed was 18 miles an hour from the east. The highest wind gust observed was 25 miles per hour from the east, which occurred at 1:44 a.m. Yesterday the average wind speed was 10 miles per hour. The normal high temperature for today is 76 degrees, and the normal low is 54. The record high for today is 94, which occurred in 2017, and the record low is 34, which occurred in 1995. Sunrise today is at 6:46 a.m. and sunset is at 6:56 p.m. Here is a look at this morning's river stages and 24-hour changes. On the Illinois River, Morris is 7.6 feet, down 2.0 feet. La Salle is 17.4 feet, down 0.1 feet. Henry is 17.8 feet, up 1.2 feet. Peoria is 12.6 feet, up 0.1 feet. Havana is 9.7 feet, up 1.6 feet. Beardstown is 10.2 feet, up 0.3 feet. Maradosha is 5.6 feet, up 0.6 feet. On the Lamoine River, Colmar is 4.0 feet, down 0.1 feet. On the Mackinac River, Condurville is 1.4 feet, no change from yesterday. On the Spoon River, London Mills is 3.8 feet, down 0.1 feet. At 8 a.m. in Peoria, skies were cloudy. The temperature was 58 degrees, the dew point was 52, and the relative humidity was 80%. The wind was east at 13 miles an hour, gusting to 25. The pressure was 30.23 inches and rising. Around central and western Illinois, rain was falling, with a temperature of 57 at Galesburg and 58 at Macomb. It was cloudy, with a temperature of 56 at Bloomington, 58 at Moline, and 57 at Lakin. Under cloudy skies, Quincy reported 62, Springfield reported 60, and Lincoln reported 61. And once again at 8 a.m. in Peoria, under cloudy skies, the temperature was 58. Looking elsewhere around the Midwest at 8 a.m., Chicago was partly sunny, and 57. Indianapolis was partly sunny, and 58. St. Louis was cloudy, and 64. Kansas City was cloudy, and 61. Des Moines had drizzle and fog, and 56. Milwaukee was cloudy, and 57. The time is currently 8:50 a.m. Central Daylight Time. 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Now for the official National Weather Service forecast for Peoria and surrounding areas of central Illinois. Rest of today, cloudy with scattered showers late this morning, then partly sunny with isolated showers this afternoon. Highs in the mid-60s. Northeast winds around 10 miles an hour. Chance of rain 50%. Tonight, mostly cloudy. Lows in the mid-50s. Northeast winds 5 to 10 miles an hour. Wednesday, partly sunny in the morning, then becoming mostly cloudy. Highs in the upper 60s. Northeast winds 5 to 10 miles an hour. Wednesday night, mostly cloudy until midnight, then becoming partly cloudy. Lows in the mid-50s. Northeast winds 5 to 10 miles an hour. Thursday, partly sunny. Highs around 70. Northeast winds around 5 miles an hour. Thursday night through Sunday, mostly cloudy. Lows in the lower 50s. Highs in the lower 70s. Sunday night and Monday, partly cloudy. Lows in the upper 50s. Highs in the upper 70s. Again, the forecast for Peoria and surrounding areas of central Illinois for the rest of today, cloudy with scattered showers late this morning, then partly sunny with isolated showers this afternoon. Highs in the mid-60s. Northeast winds around 10 miles an hour. Chance of rain 50%. At 8 a.m. in Peoria, skies were cloudy. The temperature was 58 degrees, the dew point was 52, and the relative humidity was 80%. The wind was east at 13 miles an hour, gusting to 25. The pressure was 30.23 inches and rising. Around central and western Illinois, rain was falling, with a temperature of 57 at Galesburg and 50.

8 at Macomb. It was cloudy, with a temperature of 56 at Bloomington, 58 at Moline, and 57 at Lakin. Under cloudy skies, Quincy reported 62, Springfield reported 60, and Lincoln reported 61. And once again at 8 a.m. in Peoria, under cloudy skies, the temperature was 58. Looking elsewhere around the Midwest at 8 a.m., Chicago was partly sunny, and 57. Indianapolis was partly sunny, and 58. St. Louis was cloudy, and 64. Kansas City was cloudy, and 61. Des Moines had drizzle and fog, and 56. Milwaukee was cloudy, and 57. The time is currently 8:52 a.m. Central Daylight Time. 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Now for the official National Weather Service forecast for Peoria and surrounding areas of central Illinois. Rest of today, cloudy with scattered showers late this morning, then partly sunny with isolated showers this afternoon. Highs in the mid-60s. Northeast winds around 10 miles an hour. Chance of rain 50%. Tonight, mostly cloudy. Lows in the mid-50s. Northeast winds 5 to 10 miles an hour. Wednesday, partly sunny in the morning, then becoming mostly cloudy. Highs in the upper 60s. Northeast winds 5 to 10 miles an hour. Wednesday night, mostly cloudy until midnight, then becoming partly cloudy. Lows in the mid-50s. Northeast winds 5 to 10 miles an hour. Thursday, partly sunny. Highs around 70. Northeast winds around 5 miles an hour. Thursday night through Sunday, mostly cloudy. Lows in the lower 50s. Highs in the lower 70s. Sunday night and Monday, partly cloudy. Lows in the upper 50s. Highs in the upper 70s. Again, the forecast for Peoria and surrounding areas of central Illinois for the rest of today, cloudy with scattered showers late this morning, then partly sunny with isolated showers this afternoon. Highs in the mid-60s. Northeast winds around 10 miles an hour. Chance of rain 50%. At 8 a.m. in Peoria, skies were cloudy. The temperature was 58 degrees, the dew point was 52, and the relative humidity was 80%. The wind was east at 13 miles an hour, gusting to 25. The pressure was 30.23 inches and rising. Around central and western Illinois, rain was falling, with a temperature of 57 at Galesburg and 58 at Macomb. It was cloudy, with a temperature of 56 at Bloomington, 58 at Moline, and 57 at Lakin. Under cloudy skies, Quincy reported 62, Springfield reported 60, and Lincoln reported 61. And once again at 8 a.m. in Peoria, under cloudy skies, the temperature was 58. Here is a look at this morning's river stages and 24-hour changes. On the Illinois River, Morris is 7.6 feet, down 2.0 feet. La Salle is 17.4 feet, down 0.1 feet. Henry is 17.8 feet, up 1.2 feet. Peoria is 12.6 feet, up 0.1 feet. Havana is 9.7 feet, up 1.6 feet. Beardstown is 10.2 feet, up 0.3 feet. Maradosa is 5.6 feet, up 0.6 feet. On the Lamoine River, Colmar is 4.0 feet, down 0.1 feet. On the Mackinac River, Condorville is 1.4 feet, no change from yesterday. On the Spoon River, London Mills is 3.8 feet, down 0.1 feet. Looking elsewhere around the Midwest at 8 a.m., Chicago was partly sunny, and 57. Indianapolis was partly sunny, and 58. St. Louis was cloudy, and 64. Kansas City was cloudy, and 61. Des Moines had drizzle and fog, and 56. Milwaukee was cloudy, and 57. The time is currently 8:56 a.m. Central Daylight Time. 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Now for the official National Weather Service forecast for Peoria and surrounding areas of central Illinois. Rest of today, cloudy with scattered showers late this morning, then partly sunny with isolated showers this afternoon. Highs in the mid-60s. Northeast winds around 10 miles an hour.

chance of rain 50%. Tonight, mostly cloudy. Lows in the mid-50s. Northeast winds 5 to 10 miles an hour. Wednesday, partly sunny in the morning, then becoming mostly cloudy. Highs in the upper 60s. Northeast winds 5 to 10 miles an hour. Wednesday night, mostly cloudy until midnight, then becoming partly cloudy. Lows in the mid-50s. Northeast winds 5 to 10 miles an hour. Thursday, partly sunny. Highs around 70. Northeast winds around 5 miles an hour. Thursday night through Sunday, mostly cloudy. Lows in the lower 50s. Highs in the lower 70s. Sunday night and Monday, partly cloudy. Lows in the upper 50s. Highs in the upper 70s. Again, the forecast for Peoria and surrounding areas of central Illinois for the rest of today, cloudy with scattered showers late this morning, then partly sunny with isolated showers this afternoon. Highs in the mid-60s. Northeast winds around 10 miles an hour. Chance of rain 50%. At 8 a.m. in Peoria, skies were cloudy. The temperature was 58 degrees, the dew point was 52, and the relative humidity was 80%. The wind was east at 13 miles an hour, gusting to 25. The pressure was 30.23 inches and rising. Around central and western Illinois, rain was falling, with a temperature of 57 at Galesburg and 58 at Macomb. It was cloudy, with a temperature of 56 at Bloomington, 58 at Moline, and 57 at Lakin. Under cloudy skies, Quincy reported 62, Springfield reported 60, and Lincoln reported 61. And once again at 8 a.m. in Peoria, under cloudy skies, the temperature was 58. Looking elsewhere around the Midwest at 8 a.m., Chicago was partly sunny, and 57. Indianapolis was partly sunny, and 58. St. Louis was cloudy, and 64. Kansas City was cloudy, and 61. Des Moines had drizzle and fog, and 56. Milwaukee was cloudy, and 57. The time is currently 8:59 a.m. Central Daylight Time. 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Now for the official National Weather Service forecast for Peoria and surrounding areas of central Illinois. Rest of today, cloudy with scattered showers late this morning, then partly sunny with isolated showers this afternoon. Highs in the mid-60s. Northeast winds around 10 miles an hour. Chance of rain 50%. Tonight, mostly cloudy. Lows in the mid-50s. Northeast winds 5 to 10 miles an hour. Wednesday, partly sunny in the morning, then becoming mostly cloudy. Highs in the upper 60s. Northeast winds 5 to 10 miles an hour. Wednesday night, mostly cloudy until midnight, then becoming partly cloudy. Lows in the mid-50s. Northeast winds 5 to 10 miles an hour. Thursday, partly sunny. Highs around 70. Northeast winds around 5 miles an hour. Thursday night through Sunday, mostly cloudy. Lows in the lower 50s. Highs in the lower 70s. Sunday night and Monday, partly cloudy. Lows in the upper 50s. Highs in the upper 70s. Again, the forecast for Peoria and surrounding areas of central Illinois for the rest of today, cloudy with scattered showers late this morning, then partly sunny with isolated showers this afternoon. Highs in the mid-60s. Northeast winds around 10 miles an hour. Chance of rain 50%. The time is currently 9:01 a.m. Central Daylight Time. 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Now for the official National Weather Service forecast for Peoria and surrounding areas of central Illinois. Rest of today, cloudy with scattered showers late this morning, then partly sunny with isolated showers this afternoon. Highs in the mid-60s. Northeast winds around 10 miles an hour. Chance of rain 50%. Tonight, mostly cloudy. Lows in the mid-50s. Northeast winds 5 to 10 miles an hour. Wednesday, partly sunny in the morning, then becoming mostly cloudy. Highs in the upper 60s. Northeast winds 5 to 10 miles an hour. Wednesday night, mostly cloudy until midnight,

becoming partly cloudy. Lows in the mid-50s. Northeast winds 5 to 10 miles an hour. Thursday, partly sunny. Highs around 70. Northeast winds around 5 miles an hour. Thursday night through Sunday, mostly cloudy. Lows in the lower 50s. Highs in the lower 70s. Sunday night and Monday, partly cloudy. Lows in the upper 50s. Highs in the upper 70s. Again, the forecast for Peoria and surrounding areas of central Illinois for the rest of today, cloudy with scattered showers late this morning, then partly sunny with isolated showers this afternoon. Highs in the mid-60s. Northeast winds around 10 miles an hour. Chance of rain 50%. The time is currently 9:03 a.m. Central Daylight Time. 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Now for the official National Weather Service forecast for Peoria and surrounding areas of central Illinois. Rest of today, cloudy with scattered showers late this morning, then partly sunny with isolated showers this afternoon. Highs in the mid-60s. Northeast winds around 10 miles an hour. Chance of rain 50%. Tonight, mostly cloudy. Lows in the mid-50s. Northeast winds 5 to 10 miles an hour. Wednesday, partly sunny in the morning, then becoming mostly cloudy. Highs in the upper 60s. Northeast winds 5 to 10 miles an hour. Wednesday night, mostly cloudy until midnight, then becoming partly cloudy. Lows in the mid-50s. Northeast winds 5 to 10 miles an hour. Thursday, partly sunny. Highs around 70. Northeast winds around 5 miles an hour. Thursday night through Sunday, mostly cloudy. Lows in the lower 50s. Highs in the lower 70s. Sunday night and Monday, partly cloudy. Lows in the upper 50s. Highs in the upper 70s. Again, the forecast for Peoria and surrounding areas of central Illinois for the rest of today, cloudy with scattered showers late this morning, then partly sunny with isolated showers this afternoon. Highs in the mid-60s. Northeast winds around 10 miles an hour. Chance of rain 50%. At 9 a.m. in Peoria, skies were cloudy. The temperature was 58 degrees, the dew point was 52, and the relative humidity was 80%. The wind was east at 12 miles an hour, gusting to 20. The pressure was 30.23 inches and steady. Around central and western Illinois, rain was falling, with a temperature of 58 at Moline and 58 at Macomb. At Galesburg, drizzle was falling, with a temperature of 56. It was cloudy, with a temperature of 57 at Bloomington, 58 at Lakin, 62 at Quincy, 61 at Springfield, and 61 at Lincoln. And once again at 9 a.m. in Peoria, under cloudy skies, the temperature was 58. Here is a look at this morning's river stages and 24-hour changes. On the Illinois River, Morris is 7.6 feet, down 2.0 feet. La Salle is 17.4 feet, down 0.1 feet. Henry is 17.8 feet, up 1.2 feet. Peoria is 12.6 feet, up 0.1 feet. Havana is 9.7 feet, up 1.6 feet. Beardstown is 10.2 feet, up 0.3 feet. Maradosa is 5.6 feet, up 0.6 feet. On the Lamoille River, Colmar is 4.0 feet, down 0.1 feet. On the Mackinac River, Condorville is 1.4 feet, no change from yesterday. On the Spoon River, London Mills is 3.8 feet, down 0.1 feet. The time is currently 9:06 a.m. Central Daylight Time. 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Now for the official National Weather Service forecast for Peoria and surrounding areas of central Illinois. Rest of today, cloudy with scattered showers late this morning, then partly sunny with isolated showers this afternoon. Highs in the mid-60s. Northeast winds around 10 miles an hour. Chance of rain 50%. Tonight, mostly cloudy. Lows in the mid-50s. Northeast winds 5 to 10 miles an hour. Wednesday, partly sunny in the morning, then becoming mostly cloudy. Highs in the upper 60s.
Northeast winds 5 to 10 miles an hour. Wednesday night, mostly cloudy until midnight, then becoming partly cloudy. Lows in the mid-50s. Northeast winds 5 to 10 miles an hour. Thursday, partly sunny. Highs around 70. Northeast winds around 5 miles an hour. Thursday night through Sunday, mostly cloudy. Lows in the lower 50s. Highs in the lower 70s. Sunday night and Monday, partly cloudy. Lows in the upper 50s. Highs in the upper 70s. Again, the forecast for Peoria and surrounding areas of central Illinois for the rest of today, cloudy with scattered showers late this morning, then partly sunny with isolated showers this afternoon. Highs in the mid-60s. Northeast winds around 10 miles an hour. Chance of rain 50%. The time is currently 9:08 a.m. Central Daylight Time. 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Now for the official National Weather Service forecast for Peoria and surrounding areas of central Illinois. Rest of today, cloudy with scattered showers late this morning, then partly sunny with isolated showers this afternoon. Highs in the mid-60s. Northeast winds around 10 miles an hour. Chance of rain 50%. Tonight, mostly cloudy. Lows in the mid-50s. Northeast winds 5 to 10 miles an hour. Wednesday, partly sunny in the morning, then becoming mostly cloudy. Highs in the upper 60s. Northeast winds 5 to 10 miles an hour. Wednesday night, mostly cloudy until midnight, then becoming partly cloudy. Lows in the mid-50s. Northeast winds 5 to 10 miles an hour. Thursday, partly sunny. Highs around 70. Northeast winds around 5 miles an hour. Thursday night through Sunday, mostly cloudy. Lows in the lower 50s. Highs in the lower 70s. Sunday night and Monday, partly cloudy. Lows in the upper 50s. Highs in the upper 70s. Again, the forecast for Peoria and surrounding areas of central Illinois for the rest of today, cloudy with scattered showers late this morning, then partly sunny with isolated showers this afternoon. Highs in the mid-60s. Northeast winds around 10 miles an hour. Chance of rain 50%. At 9 a.m. in Peoria, skies were cloudy. The temperature was 58 degrees, the dew point was 52, and the relative humidity was 80%. The wind was east at 12 miles an hour, gusting to 20. The pressure was 30.23 inches and steady. Around central and western Illinois, rain was falling, with a temperature of 58 at Moline and 58 at Macomb. At Galesburg, drizzle was falling, with a temperature of 56. It was cloudy, with a temperature of 57 at Bloomington, 58 at Lakin, 62 at Quincy, 61 at Springfield, and 61 at Lincoln. And once again at 9 a.m. in Peoria, under cloudy skies, the temperature was 58. Looking elsewhere around the Midwest at 9 a.m., Chicago was partly sunny, and 58. Indianapolis was partly sunny, and 59. St. Louis was partly sunny, and 64. Kansas City was cloudy, and 63. Des Moines had drizzle and fog, and 55. Milwaukee was cloudy, and 59. The time is currently 9:10 a.m. Central Daylight Time. 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Now for the official National Weather Service forecast for Peoria and surrounding areas of central Illinois. Rest of today, cloudy with scattered showers late this morning, then partly sunny with isolated showers this afternoon. Highs in the mid-60s. Northeast winds around 10 miles an hour. Chance of rain 50%. Tonight, mostly cloudy. Lows in the mid-50s. Northeast winds 5 to 10 miles an hour. Wednesday, partly sunny in the morning, then becoming mostly cloudy. Highs in the upper 60s. Northeast winds 5 to 10 miles an hour. Wednesday night, mostly cloudy until midnight, then becoming partly cloudy. Lows in the mid-50s. Northeast winds 5 to 10 miles an hour. Thursday, partly sunny. Highs around 70. Northeast winds around 5 miles an hour.
Thursday night through Sunday, mostly cloudy. Lows in the lower

50s. Highs in the lower 70s. Sunday night and Monday, partly cloudy. Lows in the upper 50s. Highs in the upper 70s. Again, the forecast for Peoria and surrounding areas of central Illinois for the rest of today, cloudy with scattered showers late this morning, then partly sunny with isolated showers this afternoon. Highs in the mid-60s. Northeast winds around 10 miles an hour. Chance of rain 50%. At 9 a.m. in Peoria, skies were cloudy. The temperature was 58 degrees, the dew point was 52, and the relative humidity was 80%. The wind was east at 12 miles an hour, gusting to 20. The pressure was 30.23 inches and steady. Around central and western Illinois, rain was falling, with a temperature of 58 at Moline and 58 at Macomb. At Galesburg, drizzle was falling, with a temperature of 56. It was cloudy, with a temperature of 57 at Bloomington, 58 at Lakin, and 62 at Quincy. Under cloudy skies, Springfield reported 61, Lincoln reported 61, and Pontiac reported 58. And once again at 9 a.m. in Peoria, under cloudy skies, the temperature was 58. 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Looking elsewhere around the Midwest at 9 a.m., Chicago was partly sunny and 58. Indianapolis was partly sunny and 59. St. Louis was partly sunny and 64. Kansas City was cloudy and 63. Des Moines had drizzle and fog and 55. Milwaukee was cloudy and 59. The time is currently 9:14 a.m. Central Daylight Time. 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Now for the official National Weather Service forecast for Peoria and surrounding areas of central Illinois. Rest of today, cloudy with scattered showers late this morning, then partly sunny with isolated showers this afternoon. Highs in the mid-60s. Northeast winds around 10 miles an hour. Chance of rain 50%. Tonight, mostly cloudy. Lows in the mid-50s. Northeast winds 5 to 10 miles an hour. Wednesday, partly sunny in the morning, then becoming mostly cloudy. Highs in the upper 60s. Northeast winds 5 to 10 miles an hour. Wednesday night, mostly cloudy until midnight, then becoming partly cloudy. Lows in the mid-50s. Northeast winds 5 to 10 miles an hour. Thursday, partly sunny. Highs around 70. Northeast winds around 5 miles an hour. Thursday night through Sunday, mostly cloudy. Lows in the lower 50s. Highs in the lower 70s. Sunday night and Monday, partly cloudy. Lows in the upper 50s. Highs in the upper 70s. Again, the forecast for Peoria and surrounding areas of central Illinois for the rest of today, cloudy with scattered showers late this morning, then partly sunny with isolated showers this afternoon. Highs in the mid-60s. Northeast winds around 10 miles an hour. Chance of rain 50%. Here is a look at this morning's river stages and 24-hour changes. On the Illinois River, Morris is 7.6 feet, down 2.0 feet. La Salle is 17.4 feet, down 0.1 feet. Henry is 17.8 feet, up 1.2 feet. Peoria is 12.6 feet, up 0.1 feet. Havana is 9.7 feet, up 1.6 feet. Beardstown is 10.2 feet, up 0.3 feet. Maradosa is 5.6 feet, up 0.6 feet. On the Lamoine River, Colmar is 4.0 feet, down 0.1 feet. On the Mackinac River, Conderville is 1.4 feet, no change from yesterday. On the Spoon River, London Mills is 3.8 feet, down 0.1 feet. At 9 a.m. in Peoria, skies were cloudy.

temperature was 58 degrees, the dew point was 52, and the relative humidity was 80%. The wind was east at 12 miles an hour, gusting to 20. The pressure was 30.23 inches and steady. Around central and western Illinois, rain was falling, with a temperature of 58 at Moline and 58 at Macomb. At Galesburg, drizzle was falling, with a temperature of 56. It was cloudy, with a temperature of 57 at Bloomington, 58 at Lakin, and 62 at Quincy. Under cloudy skies, Springfield reported 61, Lincoln reported 61, and Pontiac reported 58. And once again at 9 a.m. in Peoria, under cloudy skies, the temperature was 58. Looking elsewhere around the Midwest at 9 a.m., Chicago was partly sunny, and 58. Indianapolis was partly sunny, and 59. St. Louis was partly sunny, and 64. Kansas City was cloudy, and 63. Des Moines had drizzle and fog, and 55. Milwaukee was cloudy, and 59. The time is currently 9:18 a.m. Central Daylight Time. 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Now for the official National Weather Service forecast for Peoria and surrounding areas of central Illinois. Rest of today, cloudy with scattered showers late this morning, then partly sunny with isolated showers this afternoon. Highs in the mid-60s. Northeast winds around 10 miles an hour. Chance of rain 50%. Tonight, mostly cloudy. Lows in the mid-50s. Northeast winds 5 to 10 miles an hour. Wednesday, partly sunny in the morning, then becoming mostly cloudy. Highs in the upper 60s. Northeast winds 5 to 10 miles an hour. Wednesday night, mostly cloudy until midnight, then becoming partly cloudy. Lows in the mid-50s. Northeast winds 5 to 10 miles an hour. Thursday, partly sunny. Highs around 70. Northeast winds around 5 miles an hour. Thursday night through Sunday, mostly cloudy. Lows in the lower 50s. Highs in the lower 70s. Sunday night and Monday, partly cloudy. Lows in the upper 50s. Highs in the upper 70s. Again, the forecast for Peoria and surrounding areas of central Illinois for the rest of today, cloudy with scattered showers late this morning, then partly sunny with isolated showers this afternoon. Highs in the mid-60s. Northeast winds around 10 miles an hour. Chance of rain 50%. Now for the official National Weather Service forecast for Peoria and surrounding areas of central Illinois. Rest of today, cloudy late this morning, then becoming partly sunny. Scattered showers. Highs in the mid-60s. Northeast winds around 10 miles an hour. Chance of rain 50%. Tonight, mostly cloudy. Scattered sprinkles until midnight. Lows in the mid-50s. Northeast winds 5 to 10 miles an hour. Wednesday, partly sunny in the morning, then becoming mostly cloudy. Highs in the upper 60s. Northeast winds 5 to 10 miles an hour. Wednesday night, mostly cloudy until midnight, then becoming partly cloudy. Lows in the mid-50s. Northeast winds 5 to 10 miles an hour. Thursday, partly sunny. Highs around 70. Northeast winds around 5 miles an hour. Thursday night through Sunday, mostly cloudy. Lows in the lower 50s. Highs in the lower 70s. Sunday night and Monday, partly cloudy. Lows in the upper 50s. Highs in the upper 70s. Again, the forecast for Peoria and surrounding areas of central Illinois for the rest of today, cloudy late this morning, then becoming partly sunny. Scattered showers. Highs in the mid-60s. Northeast winds around 10 miles an hour. Chance of rain 50%. At 9 a.m. in Peoria, skies were cloudy. The temperature was 58 degrees, the dew point was 52, and the relative humidity was 80%. The wind was east at 12 miles an hour, gusting to 20. The pressure was 30.23 inches and steady. Around central and western Illinois, rain was falling, with a temperature of 58 at Moline and 58 at Macomb. At Galesburg, drizzle was falling, with a temperature of 56. It was cloudy, with a temperature of 57 at Bloomington,
58 at Lakin, and 62 at Quincy. Under cloudy skies, Springfield reported 61, Lincoln reported 61, and Pontiac reported 58. And once again at 9 a.m. in Peoria, under cloudy skies, the temperature was 58. Looking elsewhere around the Midwest at 9 a.m., Chicago was partly sunny, and 58. Indianapolis was partly sunny, and 59. St. Louis was partly sunny, and 64. Kansas City was cloudy, and 63. Des Moines had drizzle and fog, and 55. Milwaukee was cloudy, and 59. The time is currently 9:22 a.m. Central Daylight Time. 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Now for the official National Weather Service forecast for Peoria and surrounding areas of central Illinois. Rest of today, cloudy late this morning, then becoming partly sunny. Scattered showers. Highs in the mid-60s. Northeast winds around 10 miles an hour. Chance of rain 50%. Tonight, mostly cloudy. Scattered sprinkles until midnight. Lows in the mid-50s. Northeast winds 5 to 10 miles an hour. Wednesday, partly sunny in the morning, then becoming mostly cloudy. Highs in the upper 60s. Northeast winds 5 to 10 miles an hour. Wednesday night, mostly cloudy until midnight, then becoming partly cloudy. Lows in the mid-50s. Northeast winds 5 to 10 miles an hour. Thursday, partly sunny. Highs around 70. Northeast winds around 5 miles an hour. Thursday night through Sunday, mostly cloudy. Lows in the lower 50s. Highs in the lower 70s. Sunday night and Monday, partly cloudy. Lows in the upper 50s. Highs in the upper 70s. Again, the forecast for Peoria and surrounding areas of central Illinois for the rest of today, cloudy late this morning, then becoming partly sunny. Scattered showers. Highs in the mid-60s. Northeast winds around 10 miles an hour. Chance of rain 50%. At 9 a.m. in Peoria, skies were cloudy. The temperature was 58 degrees, the dew point was 52, and the relative humidity was 80%. The wind was east at 12 miles an hour, gusting to 20. The pressure was 30.23 inches and steady. Around central and western Illinois, rain was falling, with a temperature of 58 at Moline and 58 at McComb. At Galesburg, drizzle was falling, with a temperature of 56. It was cloudy, with a temperature of 57 at Bloomington, 58 at Lakin, and 62 at Quincy. Under cloudy skies, Springfield reported 61, Lincoln reported 61, and Pontiac reported 58. And once again at 9 a.m. in Peoria, under cloudy skies, the temperature was 58. Here is a look at this morning's river stages and 24-hour changes. On the Illinois River, Morris is 7.6 feet, down 2.0 feet. La Salle is 17.4 feet, down 0.1 feet. Henry is 17.8 feet, up 1.2 feet. Peoria is 12.6 feet, up 0.1 feet. Havana is 9.7 feet, up 1.6 feet. Beardstown is 10.2 feet, up 0.3 feet. Maradosa is 5.6 feet, up 0.6 feet. On the Lamoine River, Colmar is 4.0 feet, down 0.1 feet. On the Mackinac River, Conderville is 1.4 feet, no change from yesterday. On the Spoon River, London Mills is 3.8 feet, down 0.1 feet. Looking elsewhere around the Midwest at 9 a.m., Chicago was partly sunny, and 59. Indianapolis was partly sunny, and 59. St. Louis was partly sunny, and 64. Kansas City was cloudy, and 63. Des Moines had drizzle and fog, and 55. Milwaukee was cloudy, and 59. The time is currently 9:26 a.m. Central Daylight Time. 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Now for the official National Weather Service forecast for Peoria and surrounding areas of central Illinois. Rest of today, cloudy late this morning, then becoming partly sunny. Scattered showers. Highs in the mid-60s.
northeast winds around 10 miles an hour.

chance of rain 50%. Tonight, mostly cloudy. Scattered sprinkles until midnight. Lows in the mid-50s. Northeast winds 5 to 10 miles an hour. Wednesday, partly sunny in the morning, then becoming mostly cloudy. Highs in the upper 60s. Northeast winds 5 to 10 miles an hour. Wednesday night, mostly cloudy until midnight, then becoming partly cloudy. Lows in the mid-50s. Northeast winds 5 to 10 miles an hour. Thursday, partly sunny. Highs around 70. Northeast winds around 5 miles an hour. Thursday night through Sunday, mostly cloudy. Lows in the lower 50s. Highs in the lower 70s. Sunday night and Monday, partly cloudy. Lows in the upper 50s. Highs in the upper 70s. Again, the forecast for Peoria and surrounding areas of central Illinois for the rest of today, cloudy late this morning, then becoming partly sunny. Scattered showers. Highs in the mid-60s. Northeast winds around 10 miles an hour. Chance of rain 50%. At 9 a.m. in Peoria, skies were cloudy. The temperature was 58 degrees, the dew point was 52, and the relative humidity was 80%. The wind was east at 12 miles an hour, gusting to 20. The pressure was 30.23 inches and steady. Around central and western Illinois, rain was falling, with a temperature of 58 at Moline and 58 at Macomb. At Galesburg, drizzle was falling, with a temperature of 56. It was cloudy, with a temperature of 57 at Bloomington, 58 at Lakin, and 62 at Quincy. Under cloudy skies, Springfield reported 61, Lincoln reported 61, and Pontiac reported 58. And once again at 9 a.m. in Peoria, under cloudy skies, the temperature was 58. Looking elsewhere around the Midwest at 9 a.m., Chicago was partly sunny, and 59. Indianapolis was partly sunny, and 59. St. Louis was partly sunny, and 64. Kansas City was cloudy, and 63. Des Moines had drizzle and fog, and 55. Milwaukee was cloudy, and 59. The time is currently 9:29 a.m. Central Daylight Time. 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Now for the official National Weather Service forecast for Peoria and surrounding areas of central Illinois. Rest of today, cloudy late this morning, then becoming partly sunny. Scattered showers. Highs in the mid-60s. Northeast winds around 10 miles an hour. Chance of rain 50%. Tonight, mostly cloudy. Scattered sprinkles until midnight. Lows in the mid-50s. Northeast winds 5 to 10 miles an hour. Wednesday, partly sunny in the morning, then becoming mostly cloudy. Highs in the upper 60s. Northeast winds 5 to 10 miles an hour. Wednesday night, mostly cloudy until midnight, then becoming partly cloudy. Lows in the mid-50s. Northeast winds 5 to 10 miles an hour. Thursday, partly sunny. Highs around 70. Northeast winds around 5 miles an hour. Thursday night through Sunday, mostly cloudy. Lows in the lower 50s. Highs in the lower 70s. Sunday night and Monday, partly cloudy. Lows in the upper 50s. Highs in the upper 70s. Again, the forecast for Peoria and surrounding areas of central Illinois for the rest of today, cloudy late this morning, then becoming partly sunny. Scattered showers. Highs in the mid-60s. Northeast winds around 10 miles an hour. Chance of rain 50%. At 9 a.m. in Peoria, skies were cloudy. The temperature was 58 degrees, the dew point was 52, and the relative humidity was 80%. The wind was east at 12 miles an hour, gusting to 20. The pressure was 30.23 inches and steady. Around central and western Illinois, rain was falling, with a temperature of 58 at Moline and 58 at Macomb. At Galesburg, drizzle was falling, with a temperature of 56. It was cloudy, with a temperature of 57 at Bloomington, 58 at Lakin, and 62 at Quincy. Under cloudy skies, Springfield reported 61, Lincoln reported 61, and Pontiac reported 58. And once again at

sprinkles until midnight. Lows in the mid-50s. Northeast winds 5 to 10 miles an hour. Wednesday, partly sunny in the morning, then becoming mostly cloudy. Highs in the upper 60s. Northeast winds 5 to 10 miles an hour. Wednesday night, mostly cloudy until midnight, then becoming partly cloudy. Lows in the mid-50s. Northeast winds 5 to 10 miles an hour. Thursday, partly sunny. Highs around 70. Northeast winds around 5 miles an hour. Thursday night through Sunday, mostly cloudy. Lows in the lower 50s. Highs in the lower 70s. Sunday night and Monday, partly cloudy. Lows in the upper 50s. Highs in the upper 70s. Again, the forecast for Peoria and surrounding areas of central Illinois for the rest of today, cloudy late this morning, then becoming partly sunny. Scattered showers. Highs in the mid-60s. Northeast winds around 10 miles an hour. Chance of rain 50%. At 9 a.m. in Peoria, skies were cloudy. The temperature was 58 degrees, the dew point was 52, and the relative humidity was 80%. The wind was east at 12 miles an hour, gusting to 20. The pressure was 30.23 inches and steady. Around central and western Illinois, rain was falling, with a temperature of 58 at Moline and 58 at Macomb. At Galesburg, drizzle was falling, with a temperature of 56. It was cloudy, with a temperature of 57 at Bloomington, 58 at Lakin, and 62 at Quincy. Under cloudy skies, Springfield reported 61, Lincoln reported 61, and Pontiac reported 58. And once again at 9 a.m. in Peoria, under cloudy skies, the temperature was 58. Here is a look at this morning's river stages and 24-hour changes. On the Illinois River, Morris is 7.6 feet, down 2.0 feet. La Salle is 17.4 feet, down 0.1 feet. Henry is 17.8 feet, up 1.2 feet. Peoria is 12.6 feet, up 0.1 feet. Havana is 9.7 feet, up 1.6 feet. Beardstown is 10.2 feet, up 0.3 feet. Maradosa is 5.6 feet, up 0.6 feet. On the Lamoine River, Colmar is 4.0 feet, down 0.1 feet. On the Mackinac River, Condorville is 1.4 feet, no change from yesterday. On the Spoon River, London Mills is 3.8 feet, down 0.1 feet. Looking elsewhere around the Midwest at 9 a.m., Chicago was partly sunny, and 59. Indianapolis was partly sunny, and 59. St. Louis was partly sunny, and 64. Kansas City was cloudy, and 63. Des Moines had drizzle and fog, and 55. Milwaukee was cloudy, and 59. The time is currently 9:36 a.m. Central Daylight Time. 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Now for the official National Weather Service forecast for Peoria and surrounding areas of central Illinois. Rest of today, cloudy late this morning, then becoming partly sunny. Scattered showers. Highs in the mid-60s. Northeast winds around 10 miles an hour. Chance of rain 50%. Tonight, mostly cloudy. Scattered sprinkles until midnight. Lows in the mid-50s. Northeast winds 5 to 10 miles an hour. Wednesday, partly sunny in the morning, then becoming mostly cloudy. Highs in the upper 60s. Northeast winds 5 to 10 miles an hour. Wednesday night, mostly cloudy until midnight, then becoming partly cloudy. Lows in the mid-50s. Northeast winds 5 to 10 miles an hour. Thursday, partly sunny. Highs around 70. Northeast winds around 5 miles an hour. Thursday night through Sunday, mostly cloudy. Lows in the lower 50s. Highs in the lower 70s. Sunday night and Monday, partly cloudy. Lows in the upper 50s. Highs in the upper 70s. Again, the forecast for Peoria and surrounding areas of central Illinois for the rest of today, cloudy late this morning, then becoming partly sunny. Scattered showers. Highs in the mid-60s. Northeast winds around 10 miles an hour. Chance of rain 50%.

9 a.m. in Peoria, skies were cloudy. The temperature was 58 degrees, the dew point was 52, and the relative humidity was 80%. The wind was east at 12 miles an hour, gusting to 20. The pressure was 30.23 inches and steady. Around central and western Illinois, rain was falling, with a temperature of 58 at Moline and 58 at Macomb. At Galesburg, drizzle was falling, with a temperature of 56. It was cloudy, with a temperature of 57 at Bloomington, 58 at Lakin, and 62 at Quincy. Under cloudy skies, Springfield reported 61, Lincoln reported 61, and Pontiac reported 58. And once again at 9 a.m. in Peoria, under cloudy skies, the temperature was 58. Looking elsewhere around the Midwest at 9 a.m., Chicago was partly sunny, and 59. Indianapolis was partly sunny, and 59. St. Louis was partly sunny, and 64. Kansas City was cloudy, and 63. Des Moines had drizzle and fog, and 55. Milwaukee was cloudy, and 59. The time is currently 9:39 a.m. Central Daylight Time. 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Now for the official National Weather Service forecast for Peoria and surrounding areas of central Illinois. Rest of today, cloudy late this morning, then becoming partly sunny. Scattered showers. Highs in the mid-60s. Northeast winds around 10 miles an hour. Chance of rain 50%. Tonight, mostly cloudy. Scattered sprinkles until midnight. Lows in the mid-50s. Northeast winds 5 to 10 miles an hour. Wednesday, partly sunny in the morning, then becoming mostly cloudy. Highs in the upper 60s. Northeast winds 5 to 10 miles an hour. Wednesday night, mostly cloudy until midnight, then becoming partly cloudy. Lows in the mid-50s. Northeast winds 5 to 10 miles an hour. Thursday, partly sunny. Highs around 70. Northeast winds around 5 miles an hour. Thursday night through Sunday, mostly cloudy. Lows in the lower 50s. Highs in the lower 70s. Sunday night and Monday, partly cloudy. Lows in the upper 50s. Highs in the upper 70s. Again, the forecast for Peoria and surrounding areas of central Illinois for the rest of today, cloudy late this morning, then becoming partly sunny. Scattered showers. Highs in the mid-60s. Northeast winds around 10 miles an hour. Chance of rain 50%. At 9 a.m. in Peoria, skies were cloudy. The temperature was 58 degrees, the dew point was 52, and the relative humidity was 80%. The wind was east at 12 miles an hour, gusting to 20. The pressure was 30.23 inches and steady. Around central and western Illinois, rain was falling, with a temperature of 58 at Moline and 58 at Macomb. At Galesburg, drizzle was falling, with a temperature of 56. It was cloudy, with a temperature of 57 at Bloomington, 58 at Lakin, and 62 at Quincy. Under cloudy skies, Springfield reported 61, Lincoln reported 61, and Pontiac reported 58. And once again at 9 a.m. in Peoria, under cloudy skies, the temperature was 58. Looking elsewhere around the Midwest at 9 a.m., Chicago was partly sunny, and 59. Indianapolis was partly sunny, and 59. St. Louis was partly sunny, and 64. Kansas City was cloudy, and 63. Des Moines had drizzle and fog, and 55. Milwaukee was cloudy, and 59. The time is currently 9:42 a.m. Central Daylight Time. 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Now for the official National Weather Service forecast for Peoria and surrounding areas of central Illinois. Rest of today, cloudy late this morning, then becoming partly sunny. Scattered showers. Highs in the mid-60s. Northeast winds around 10 miles an hour. Chance of rain 50%. Tonight, mostly cloudy. Scattered sprinkles until midnight. Lows in the mid-50s. Northeast winds 5 to 10 miles an hour. Wednesday, partly sunny in the morning, then becoming mostly cloudy.

highs in the upper 60s. Northeast winds 5 to 10 miles an hour. Wednesday night, mostly cloudy until midnight, then becoming partly cloudy. Lows in the mid-50s. Northeast winds 5 to 10 miles an hour. Thursday, partly sunny. Highs around 70. Northeast winds around 5 miles an hour. Thursday night through Sunday, mostly cloudy. Lows in the lower 50s. Highs in the lower 70s. Sunday night and Monday, partly cloudy. Lows in the upper 50s. Highs in the upper 70s. Again, the forecast for Peoria and surrounding areas of central Illinois for the rest of today, cloudy late this morning, then becoming partly sunny. Scattered showers. Highs in the mid-60s. Northeast winds around 10 miles an hour. Chance of rain 50%. At 9 a.m. in Peoria, skies were cloudy. The temperature was 58 degrees, the dew point was 52, and the relative humidity was 80%. The wind was east at 12 miles an hour, gusting to 20. The pressure was 30.23 inches and steady. Around central and western Illinois, rain was falling, with a temperature of 58 at Moline and 58 at Macomb. At Galesburg, drizzle was falling, with a temperature of 56. It was cloudy, with a temperature of 57 at Bloomington, 58 at Lakin, and 62 at Quincy. Under cloudy skies, Springfield reported 61, Lincoln reported 61, and Pontiac reported 58. And once again at 9 a.m. in Peoria, under cloudy skies, the temperature was 58. Here is a look at this morning's river stages and 24-hour changes. On the Illinois River, Morris is 7.6 feet, down 2.0 feet. La Salle is 17.4 feet, down 0.1 feet. Henry is 17.8 feet, up 1.2 feet. Peoria is 12.6 feet, up 0.1 feet. Havana is 9.7 feet, up 1.6 feet. Beardstown is 10.2 feet, up 0.3 feet. Maradosa is 5.6 feet, up 0.6 feet. On the Lamoine River, Colmar is 4.0 feet, down 0.1 feet. On the Mackinac River, Conderville is 1.4 feet, no change from yesterday. On the Spoon River, London Mills is 3.8 feet, down 0.1 feet. Looking elsewhere around the Midwest at 9 a.m., Chicago was partly sunny, and 59. Indianapolis was partly sunny, and 59. St. Louis was partly sunny, and 64. Kansas City was cloudy, and 63. Des Moines had drizzle and fog, and 55. Milwaukee was cloudy, and 59. The time is currently 9:46 a.m. Central Daylight Time. 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Now for the official National Weather Service forecast for Peoria and surrounding areas of central Illinois. Rest of today, cloudy late this morning, then becoming partly sunny. Scattered showers. Highs in the mid-60s. Northeast winds around 10 miles an hour. Chance of rain 50%. Tonight, mostly cloudy. Scattered sprinkles until midnight. Lows in the mid-50s. Northeast winds 5 to 10 miles an hour. Wednesday, partly sunny in the morning, then becoming mostly cloudy. Highs in the upper 60s. Northeast winds 5 to 10 miles an hour. Wednesday night, mostly cloudy until midnight, then becoming partly cloudy. Lows in the mid-50s. Northeast winds 5 to 10 miles an hour. Thursday, partly sunny. Highs around 70. Northeast winds around 5 miles an hour. Thursday night through Sunday, mostly cloudy. Lows in the lower 50s. Highs in the lower 70s. Sunday night and Monday, partly cloudy. Lows in the upper 50s. Highs in the upper 70s. Again, the forecast for Peoria and surrounding areas of central Illinois for the rest of today, cloudy late this morning, then becoming partly sunny. Scattered showers. Highs in the mid-60s. Northeast winds around 10 miles an hour. Chance of rain 50%. At 9 a.m. in Peoria, skies were cloudy. The temperature was 58 degrees, the dew point was 52, and the relative humidity was 80%. The wind was east.

at 12 miles an hour, gusting to 20. The pressure was 30.23 inches and steady. Around central and western Illinois, rain was falling, with a temperature of 58 at Moline and 58 at Macomb. At Galesburg, drizzle was falling, with a temperature of 56. It was cloudy, with a temperature of 57 at Bloomington, 58 at Lakin, and 62 at Quincy. Under cloudy skies, Springfield reported 61, Lincoln reported 61, and Pontiac reported 58. And once again at 9 a.m. in Peoria, under cloudy skies, the temperature was 58. Looking elsewhere around the Midwest at 9 a.m., Chicago was partly sunny, and 59. Indianapolis was partly sunny, and 59. St. Louis was partly sunny, and 64. Kansas City was cloudy, and 63. Des Moines had drizzle and fog, and 55. Milwaukee was cloudy, and 59. The time is currently 9:49 a.m. Central Daylight Time. 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Now for the official National Weather Service forecast for Peoria and surrounding areas of central Illinois. Rest of today, cloudy late this morning, then becoming partly sunny. Scattered showers. Highs in the mid-60s. Northeast winds around 10 miles an hour. Chance of rain 50%. Tonight, mostly cloudy. Scattered sprinkles until midnight. Lows in the mid-50s. Northeast winds 5 to 10 miles an hour. Wednesday, partly sunny in the morning, then becoming mostly cloudy. Highs in the upper 60s. Northeast winds 5 to 10 miles an hour. Wednesday night, mostly cloudy until midnight, then becoming partly cloudy. Lows in the mid-50s. Northeast winds 5 to 10 miles an hour. Thursday, partly sunny. Highs around 70. Northeast winds around 5 miles an hour. Thursday night through Sunday, mostly cloudy. Lows in the lower 50s. Highs in the lower 70s. Sunday night and Monday, partly cloudy. Lows in the upper 50s. Highs in the upper 70s. Again, the forecast for Peoria and surrounding areas of central Illinois for the rest of today, cloudy late this morning, then becoming partly sunny. Scattered showers. Highs in the mid-60s. Northeast winds around 10 miles an hour. Chance of rain 50%. At 9 a.m. in Peoria, skies were cloudy. The temperature was 58 degrees, the dew point was 52, and the relative humidity was 80%. The wind was east at 12 miles an hour, gusting to 20. The pressure was 30.23 inches and steady. Around central and western Illinois, rain was falling, with a temperature of 58 at Moline and 58 at Macomb. At Galesburg, drizzle was falling, with a temperature of 56. It was cloudy, with a temperature of 57 at Bloomington, 58 at Lakin, and 62 at Quincy. Under cloudy skies, Springfield reported 61, Lincoln reported 61, and Pontiac reported 58. And once again at 9 a.m. in Peoria, under cloudy skies, the temperature was 58. Looking elsewhere around the Midwest at 9 a.m., Chicago was partly sunny, and 59. Indianapolis was partly sunny, and 59. St. Louis was partly sunny, and 64. Kansas City was cloudy, and 63. Des Moines had drizzle and fog, and 55. Milwaukee was cloudy, and 59. The time is currently 9:52 a.m. Central Daylight Time. 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Now for the official National Weather Service forecast for Peoria and surrounding areas of central Illinois. Rest of today, cloudy late this morning, then becoming partly sunny. Scattered showers. Highs in the mid-60s. Northeast winds around 10 miles an hour. Chance of rain 50%. Tonight, mostly cloudy. Scattered sprinkles until midnight. Lows in the mid-50s. Northeast winds 5 to 10 miles an hour. Wednesday, partly sunny in the morning, then becoming mostly cloudy. Highs in the upper 60s. Northeast winds 5 to 10 miles an hour. Wednesday night, mostly cloudy until midnight, then becoming partly cloudy.

Lows in the mid-50s. Northeast winds 5 to 10 miles an hour. Thursday, partly sunny. Highs around 70. Northeast winds around 5 miles an hour. Thursday night through Sunday, mostly cloudy. Lows in the lower 50s. Highs in the lower 70s. Sunday night and Monday, partly cloudy. Lows in the upper 50s. Highs in the upper 70s. Again, the forecast for Peoria and surrounding areas of central Illinois for the rest of today, cloudy late this morning, then becoming partly sunny. Scattered showers. Highs in the mid-60s. Northeast winds around 10 miles an hour. Chance of rain 50%. At 9 a.m. in Peoria, skies were cloudy. The temperature was 58 degrees, the dew point was 52, and the relative humidity was 80%. The wind was east at 12 miles an hour, gusting to 20. The pressure was 30.23 inches and steady. Around central and western Illinois, rain was falling, with a temperature of 58 at Moline and 58 at Macomb. At Galesburg, drizzle was falling, with a temperature of 56. It was cloudy, with a temperature of 57 at Bloomington, 58 at Lakin, and 62 at Quincy. Under cloudy skies, Springfield reported 61, Lincoln reported 61, and Pontiac reported 58. And once again at 9 a.m. in Peoria, under cloudy skies, the temperature was 58. Looking elsewhere around the Midwest at 9 a.m., Chicago was partly sunny, and 59. Indianapolis was partly sunny, and 59. St. Louis was partly sunny, and 64. Kansas City was cloudy, and 63. Des Moines had drizzle and fog, and 55. Milwaukee was cloudy, and 59. Here is a look at this morning's river stages and 24-hour changes. On the Illinois River, Morris is 7.6 feet, down 2.0 feet. La Salle is 17.4 feet, down 0.1 feet. Henry is 17.8 feet, up 1.2 feet. Peoria is 12.6 feet, up 0.1 feet. Havana is 9.7 feet, up 1.6 feet. Beardstown is 10.2 feet, up 0.3 feet. Maradosa is 5.6 feet, up 0.6 feet. On the Lamoine River, Colmar is 4.0 feet, down 0.1 feet. On the Mackinac River, Conderville is 1.4 feet, no change from yesterday. On the Spoon River, London Mills is 3.8 feet, down 0.1 feet. The time is currently 9:56 a.m. Central Daylight Time. 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Now for the official National Weather Service forecast for Peoria and surrounding areas of central Illinois. Rest of today, cloudy late this morning, then becoming partly sunny. Scattered showers. Highs in the mid-60s. Northeast winds around 10 miles an hour. Chance of rain 50%. Tonight, mostly cloudy. Scattered sprinkles until midnight. Lows in the mid-50s. Northeast winds 5 to 10 miles an hour. Wednesday, partly sunny in the morning, then becoming mostly cloudy. Highs in the upper 60s. Northeast winds 5 to 10 miles an hour. Wednesday night, mostly cloudy until midnight, then becoming partly cloudy. Lows in the mid-50s. Northeast winds 5 to 10 miles an hour. Thursday, partly sunny. Highs around 70. Northeast winds around 5 miles an hour. Thursday night through Sunday, mostly cloudy. Lows in the lower 50s. Highs in the lower 70s. Sunday night and Monday, partly cloudy. Lows in the upper 50s. Highs in the upper 70s. Again, the forecast for Peoria and surrounding areas of central Illinois for the rest of today, cloudy late this morning, then becoming partly sunny. Scattered showers. Highs in the mid-60s. Northeast winds around 10 miles an hour. Chance of rain 50%. At 9 a.m. in Peoria, skies were cloudy. The temperature was 58 degrees, the dew point was 52, and the relative humidity was 80%. The wind was east at 12 miles an hour, gusting to 20. The pressure was 30.23 inches and steady. Around central and western Illinois, rain was falling, with a temperature of 58 at Moline.

and 58 at Macomb. At Galesburg, drizzle was falling with a temperature of 56. It was cloudy with a temperature of 57 at Bloomington, 58 at Lakin, and 62 at Quincy. Under cloudy skies, Springfield reported 61, Lincoln reported 61, and Pontiac reported 58. And once again at 9 a.m. in Peoria, under cloudy skies, the temperature was 58. Looking elsewhere around the Midwest at 9 a.m., Chicago was partly sunny, and 59. Indianapolis was partly sunny, and 59. St. Louis was partly sunny, and 64. Kansas City was cloudy, and 63. Des Moines had drizzle and fog, and 55. Milwaukee was cloudy, and 59. The time is currently 9:59 a.m. Central Daylight Time. 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Now for the official National Weather Service forecast for Peoria and surrounding areas of central Illinois. Rest of today, cloudy late this morning, then becoming partly sunny. Scattered showers. Highs in the mid-60s. Northeast winds around 10 miles an hour. Chance of rain 50%. Tonight, mostly cloudy. Scattered sprinkles until midnight. Lows in the mid-50s. Northeast winds 5 to 10 miles an hour. Wednesday, partly sunny in the morning, then becoming mostly cloudy. Highs in the upper 60s. Northeast winds 5 to 10 miles an hour. Wednesday night, mostly cloudy until midnight, then becoming partly cloudy. Lows in the mid-50s. Northeast winds 5 to 10 miles an hour. Thursday, partly sunny. Highs around 70. Northeast winds around 5 miles an hour. Thursday night through Sunday, mostly cloudy. Lows in the lower 50s. Highs in the lower 70s. Sunday night and Monday, partly cloudy. Lows in the upper 50s. Highs in the upper 70s. Again, the forecast for Peoria and surrounding areas of central Illinois for the rest of today, cloudy late this morning, then becoming partly sunny. Scattered showers. Highs in the mid-60s. Northeast winds around 10 miles an hour. Chance of rain 50%. The time is currently 10 a.m. Central Daylight Time. 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Now for the official National Weather Service forecast for Peoria and surrounding areas of central Illinois. Rest of today, cloudy late this morning, then becoming partly sunny. Scattered showers. Highs in the mid-60s. Northeast winds around 10 miles an hour. Chance of rain 50%. Tonight, mostly cloudy. Scattered sprinkles until midnight. Lows in the mid-50s. Northeast winds 5 to 10 miles an hour. Wednesday, partly sunny in the morning, then becoming mostly cloudy. Highs in the upper 60s. Northeast

mostly cloudy. Lows in the lower 50s. Highs in the lower 70s. Sunday night and Monday, partly cloudy. Lows in the upper 50s. Highs in the upper 70s. Again, the forecast for Peoria and surrounding areas of central Illinois for the rest of today, cloudy late this morning, then becoming partly sunny. Scattered showers. Highs in the mid-60s. Northeast winds around 10 miles an hour. Chance of rain 50%. The time is currently 10:02 a.m. Central Daylight Time. 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Now for the official National Weather Service forecast for Peoria and surrounding areas of central Illinois. Rest of today, cloudy late this morning, then becoming partly sunny. Scattered showers. Highs in the mid-60s. Northeast winds around 10 miles an hour. Chance of rain 50%. Tonight, mostly cloudy. Scattered sprinkles until midnight. Lows in the mid-50s. Northeast winds 5 to 10 miles an hour. Wednesday, partly sunny in the morning, then becoming mostly cloudy. Highs in the upper 60s. Northeast winds 5 to 10 miles an hour. Wednesday night, mostly cloudy until midnight, then becoming partly cloudy. Lows in the mid-50s. Northeast winds 5 to 10 miles an hour. Thursday, partly sunny. Highs around 70. Northeast winds around 5 miles an hour. Thursday night through Sunday, mostly cloudy. Lows in the lower 50s. Highs in the lower 70s. Sunday night and Monday, partly cloudy. Lows in the upper 50s. Highs in the upper 70s. Again, the forecast for Peoria and surrounding areas of central Illinois for the rest of today, cloudy late this morning, then becoming partly sunny. Scattered showers. Highs in the mid-60s. Northeast winds around 10 miles an hour. Chance of rain 50%. At 10 a.m. in Peoria, skies were cloudy. The temperature was 60 degrees, the dew point was 52, and the relative humidity was 74%. The wind was east at 9 miles an hour. The pressure was 30.25 inches and rising. Around central and western Illinois, rain was falling, with a temperature of 58 at Moline and 56 at Galesburg. It was cloudy, with a temperature of 61 at Bloomington, 59 at Lakin, and 57 at Macomb. Under cloudy skies, Quincy reported 62, Springfield reported 62, and Lincoln reported 62. And once again at 10 a.m. in Peoria, under cloudy skies, the temperature was 60. Here is a look at this morning's river stages and 24-hour changes. On the Illinois River, Morris is 7.6 feet, down 2.0 feet. La Salle is 17.4 feet, down 0.1 feet. Henry is 17.8 feet, up 1.2 feet. Peoria is 12.6 feet, up 0.1 feet. Havana is 9.7 feet, up 1.6 feet. Beardstown is 10.2 feet, up 0.3 feet. Merritt d'Oshaw is 5.6 feet, up 0.6 feet. On the Lamoine River, Colmar is 4.0 feet, down 0.1 feet. On the Mackinac River, Condorville is 1.4 feet, no change from yesterday. On the Spoon River, London Mills is 3.8 feet, down 0.1 feet. The time is currently 10:05 a.m. Central Daylight Time. 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Now for the official National Weather Service forecast for Peoria and surrounding areas of central Illinois. Rest of today, cloudy late this morning, then becoming partly sunny. Scattered showers. Highs in the mid-60s. Northeast winds around 10 miles an hour. Chance of rain 50%. Tonight, mostly cloudy. Scattered sprinkles until midnight. Lows in the mid-50s. Northeast winds 5 to 10 miles an hour. Wednesday, partly sunny in the morning, then becoming mostly cloudy. Highs in the upper 60s. Northeast winds 5 to 10 miles an hour. Wednesday night, mostly cloudy until midnight, then becoming partly cloudy. Lows in the mid-50s. Northeast winds 5 to 10 miles an hour. Thursday, partly sunny. Highs around

70. Northeast winds around 5 miles an hour. Thursday night through Sunday, mostly cloudy. Lows in the lower 50s. Highs in the lower 70s. Sunday night and Monday, partly cloudy. Lows in the upper 50s. Highs in the upper 70s. Again, the forecast for Peoria and surrounding areas of central Illinois for the rest of today, cloudy late this morning, then becoming partly sunny. Scattered showers. Highs in the mid-60s. Northeast winds around 10 miles an hour. Chance of rain 50%. The time is currently 10:07 a.m. Central Daylight Time. 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Now for the official National Weather Service forecast for Peoria and surrounding areas of central Illinois. Rest of today, cloudy late this morning, then becoming partly sunny. Scattered showers. Highs in the mid-60s. Northeast winds around 10 miles an hour. Chance of rain 50%. Tonight, mostly cloudy. Scattered sprinkles until midnight. Lows in the mid-50s. Northeast winds 5 to 10 miles an hour. Wednesday, partly sunny in the morning, then becoming mostly cloudy. Highs in the upper 60s. Northeast winds 5 to 10 miles an hour. Wednesday night, mostly cloudy until midnight, then becoming partly cloudy. Lows in the mid-50s. Northeast winds 5 to 10 miles an hour. Thursday, partly sunny. Highs around 70. Northeast winds around 5 miles an hour. Thursday night through Sunday, mostly cloudy. Lows in the lower 50s. Highs in the lower 70s. Sunday night and Monday, partly cloudy. Lows in the upper 50s. Highs in the upper 70s. Again, the forecast for Peoria and surrounding areas of central Illinois for the rest of today, cloudy late this morning, then becoming partly sunny. Scattered showers. Highs in the mid-60s. Northeast winds around 10 miles an hour. Chance of rain 50%. At 10 a.m. in Peoria, skies were cloudy. The temperature was 60 degrees, the dew point was 52, and the relative humidity was 74%. The wind was east at 9 miles an hour. The pressure was 30.25 inches and rising. Around central and western Illinois, rain was falling, with a temperature of 58 at Moline and 56 at Galesburg. It was cloudy, with a temperature of 61 at Bloomington, 59 at Lakin, and 57 at Macomb. Under cloudy skies, Quincy reported 62, Springfield reported 62, and Lincoln reported 62. And once again at 10 a.m. in Peoria, under cloudy skies, the temperature was 60. Looking elsewhere around the Midwest at 10 a.m., Chicago was partly sunny, and 59. Indianapolis was partly sunny, and 62. St. Louis was partly sunny, and 65. Kansas City had drizzle, and 63. Des Moines had drizzle and fog, and 55. Milwaukee was partly sunny, and 61. The time is currently 10:10 a.m. Central Daylight Time. 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Now for the official National Weather Service forecast for Peoria and surrounding areas of central Illinois. Rest of today, cloudy late this morning, then becoming partly sunny. Scattered showers. Highs in the mid-60s. Northeast winds around 10 miles an hour. Chance of rain 50%. Tonight, mostly cloudy. Scattered sprinkles until midnight. Lows in the mid-50s. Northeast winds 5 to 10 miles an hour. Wednesday, partly sunny in the morning, then becoming mostly cloudy. Highs in the upper 60s. Northeast winds 5 to 10 miles an hour. Wednesday night, mostly cloudy until midnight, then becoming partly cloudy. Lows in the mid-50s. Northeast winds 5 to 10 miles an hour. Thursday, partly sunny. Highs around 70. Northeast winds around 5 miles an hour. Thursday night through Sunday, mostly cloudy. Lows in the lower 50s. Highs in the lower 70s. Sunday night and Monday, partly cloudy. Lows in the upper 50s. Highs in the upper 70s. Again, the forecast.

for Peoria and surrounding areas of central Illinois for the rest of today. Cloudy late this morning, then becoming partly sunny. Scattered showers. Highs in the mid-60s. Northeast winds around 10 miles an hour. Chance of rain 50%. At 10 a.m. in Peoria, skies were cloudy. The temperature was 60 degrees, the dew point was 52, and the relative humidity was 74%. The wind was east at 9 miles an hour. The pressure was 30.25 inches and rising. Around central and western Illinois, rain was falling, with a temperature of 58 at Moline and 56 at Galesburg. It was cloudy, with a temperature of 61 at Bloomington, 59 at Lakin, 57 at Macomb, and 62 at Quincy. Under cloudy skies, Springfield reported 62, Lincoln reported 62, and Pontiac reported 62. And once again at 10 a.m. in Peoria, under cloudy skies, the temperature was 60. 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Looking elsewhere around the Midwest at 10 a.m., Chicago was partly sunny and 59. Indianapolis was partly sunny and 62. St. Louis was partly sunny and 65. Kansas City had drizzle and 63. Des Moines had drizzle and fog and 55. Milwaukee was partly sunny and 61. The time is currently 10:14 a.m. Central Daylight Time. 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Now for the official National Weather Service forecast for Peoria and surrounding areas of central Illinois. Rest of today, cloudy late this morning, then becoming partly sunny. Scattered showers. Highs in the mid-60s. Northeast winds around 10 miles an hour. Chance of rain 50%. Tonight, mostly cloudy. Scattered sprinkles until midnight. Lows in the mid-50s. Northeast winds 5 to 10 miles an hour. Wednesday, partly sunny in the morning, then becoming mostly cloudy. Highs in the upper 60s. Northeast winds 5 to 10 miles an hour. Wednesday night, mostly cloudy until midnight, then becoming partly cloudy. Lows in the mid-50s. Northeast winds 5 to 10 miles an hour. Thursday, partly sunny. Highs around 70. Northeast winds around 5 miles an hour. Thursday night through Sunday, mostly cloudy. Lows in the lower 50s. Highs in the lower 70s. Sunday night and Monday, partly cloudy. Lows in the upper 50s. Highs in the upper 70s. Again, the forecast for Peoria and surrounding areas of central Illinois for the rest of today, cloudy late this morning, then becoming partly sunny. Scattered showers. Highs in the mid-60s. Northeast winds around 10 miles an hour. Chance of rain 50%. Here is a look at this morning's river stages and 24-hour changes. On the Illinois River, Morris is 7.6 feet, down 2.0 feet. La Salle is 17.4 feet, down 0.1 feet. Henry is 17.8 feet, up 1.2 feet. Peoria is 12.6 feet, up 0.1 feet. Havana is 9.7 feet, up 1.6 feet. Beardstown is 10.2 feet, up 0.3 feet. Maradosa is 5.6 feet, up 0.6 feet. On the Lamoine River, Colmar is 4.0 feet, down 0.1 feet. On the Mackinac River, Condorville is 1.4 feet, no change from yesterday. On the Spoon River, London Mills is 3.8 feet, down 0.1 feet. At 10 a.m. in Peoria, skies were cloudy. The temperature was 60 degrees, the dew point was 52, and the relative humidity was 74%. The wind was east at 9 miles an hour. The pressure was 30.25 inches and rising. Around central and western Illinois, rain

falling, with a temperature of 58 at Moline and 56 at Galesburg. It was cloudy, with a temperature of 61 at Bloomington, 59 at Lakin, 57 at Macomb, and 62 at Quincy. Under cloudy skies, Springfield reported 62, Lincoln reported 62, and Pontiac reported 62. And once again at 10 a.m. in Peoria, under cloudy skies, the temperature was 60. Looking elsewhere around the Midwest at 10 a.m., Chicago was partly sunny, and 59. Indianapolis was partly sunny, and 62. St. Louis was partly sunny, and 65. Kansas City had drizzle, and 63. Des Moines had drizzle and fog, and 55. Milwaukee was partly sunny, and 61. The time is currently 10:17 a.m. Central Daylight Time. 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Now for the official National Weather Service forecast for Peoria and surrounding areas of central Illinois. Rest of today, cloudy late this morning, then becoming partly sunny. Scattered showers. Highs in the mid-60s. Northeast winds around 10 miles an hour. Chance of rain 50%. Tonight, mostly cloudy. Scattered sprinkles until midnight. Lows in the mid-50s. Northeast winds 5 to 10 miles an hour. Wednesday, partly sunny in the morning, then becoming mostly cloudy. Highs in the upper 60s. Northeast winds 5 to 10 miles an hour. Wednesday night, mostly cloudy until midnight, then becoming partly cloudy. Lows in the mid-50s. Northeast winds 5 to 10 miles an hour. Thursday, partly sunny. Highs around 70. Northeast winds around 5 miles an hour. Thursday night through Sunday, mostly cloudy. Lows in the lower 50s. Highs in the lower 70s. Sunday night and Monday, partly cloudy. Lows in the upper 50s. Highs in the upper 70s. Again, the forecast for Peoria and surrounding areas of central Illinois for the rest of today, cloudy late this morning, then becoming partly sunny. Scattered showers. Highs in the mid-60s. Northeast winds around 10 miles an hour. Chance of rain 50%. At 10 a.m. in Peoria, skies were cloudy. The temperature was 60 degrees, the dew point was 52, and the relative humidity was 74%. The wind was east at 9 miles an hour. The pressure was 30.25 inches and rising. Around central and western Illinois, rain was falling, with a temperature of 58 at Moline and 56 at Galesburg. It was cloudy, with a temperature of 61 at Bloomington, 59 at Lakin, 57 at Macomb, and 62 at Quincy. Under cloudy skies, Springfield reported 62, Lincoln reported 62, and Pontiac reported 62. And once again at 10 a.m. in Peoria, under cloudy skies, the temperature was 60. Looking elsewhere around the Midwest at 10 a.m., Chicago was partly sunny, and 59. Indianapolis was partly sunny, and 62. St. Louis was partly sunny, and 65. Kansas City had drizzle, and 63. Des Moines had drizzle and fog, and 55. Milwaukee was partly sunny, and 61. The time is currently 10:20 a.m. Central Daylight Time. 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Now for the official National Weather Service forecast for Peoria and surrounding areas of central Illinois. Rest of today, cloudy late this morning, then becoming partly sunny. Scattered showers. Highs in the mid-60s. Northeast winds around 10 miles an hour. Chance of rain 50%. Tonight, mostly cloudy. Scattered sprinkles until midnight. Lows in the mid-50s. Northeast winds 5 to 10 miles an hour. Wednesday, partly sunny in the morning, then becoming mostly cloudy. Highs in the upper 60s. Northeast winds 5 to 10 miles an hour. Wednesday night, mostly cloudy until midnight, then becoming partly cloudy. Lows in the mid-50s. Northeast winds 5 to 10 miles an hour. Thursday, partly sunny. Highs around 70. Northeast winds around 5 miles an hour.
Thursday night through Sunday, mostly cloudy. Lows in the lower 50s. Highs in the lower 70s. Sunday night and Monday, partly cloudy. Lows in the upper 50s. Highs in the upper 70s. Again, the forecast for Peoria and surrounding areas of central Illinois for the rest of today, cloudy late this morning, then becoming partly sunny. Scattered showers. Highs in the mid-60s. Northeast winds around 10 miles an hour. Chance of rain 50%. At 10 a.m. in Peoria, skies were cloudy. The temperature was 60 degrees, the dew point was 52, and the relative humidity was 74%. The wind was east at 9 miles an hour. The pressure was 30.25 inches and rising. Around central and western Illinois, rain was falling, with a temperature of 58 at Moline and 56 at Galesburg. It was cloudy, with a temperature of 61 at Bloomington, 59 at Lakin, 57 at Macomb, and 62 at Quincy. Under cloudy skies, Springfield reported 62, Lincoln reported 62, and Pontiac reported 62. And once again at 10 a.m. in Peoria, under cloudy skies, the temperature was 60. Looking elsewhere around the Midwest at 10 a.m., Chicago was partly sunny, and 59. Indianapolis was partly sunny, and 62. St. Louis was partly sunny, and 65. Kansas City had drizzle, and 63. Des Moines had drizzle and fog, and 55. Milwaukee was partly sunny, and 61. The time is currently 10:23 a.m. Central Daylight Time. 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Now for the official National Weather Service forecast for Peoria and surrounding areas of central Illinois. Rest of today, cloudy late this morning, then becoming partly sunny. Scattered showers. Highs in the mid-60s. Northeast winds around 10 miles an hour. Chance of rain 50%. Tonight, mostly cloudy. Scattered sprinkles until midnight. Lows in the mid-50s. Northeast winds 5 to 10 miles an hour. Wednesday, partly sunny in the morning, then becoming mostly cloudy. Highs in the upper 60s. Northeast winds 5 to 10 miles an hour. Wednesday night, mostly cloudy until midnight, then becoming partly cloudy. Lows in the mid-50s. Northeast winds 5 to 10 miles an hour. Thursday, partly sunny. Highs around 70. Northeast winds around 5 miles an hour. Thursday night through Sunday, mostly cloudy. Lows in the lower 50s. Highs in the lower 70s. Sunday night and Monday, partly cloudy. Lows in the upper 50s. Highs in the upper 70s. Again, the forecast for Peoria and surrounding areas of central Illinois for the rest of today, cloudy late this morning, then becoming partly sunny. Scattered showers. Highs in the mid-60s. Northeast winds around 10 miles an hour. Chance of rain 50%. Here is a look at this morning's river stages and 24-hour changes. On the Illinois River, Morris is 7.6 feet, down 2.0 feet. La Salle is 17.4 feet, down 0.1 feet. Henry is 17.8 feet, up 1.2 feet. Peoria is 12.6 feet, up 0.1 feet. Havana is 9.7 feet, up 1.6 feet. Beardstown is 10.2 feet, up 0.3 feet. Merritt d'Oshaw is 5.6 feet, up 0.6 feet. On the Lamoine River, Colmar is 4.0 feet, down 0.1 feet. On the Mackinac River, Condorville is 1.4 feet, no change from yesterday. On the Spoon River, London Mills is 3.8 feet, down 0.1 feet. At 10 a.m. in Peoria, skies were cloudy. The temperature was 60 degrees, the dew point was 52, and the relative humidity was 74%. The wind was east at 9 miles an hour. The pressure was 30.25 inches and rising. Around central and western Illinois, rain was falling, with a temperature of 58 at Moline and 56 at Galesburg. It was cloudy, with a temperature of 61 at Bloomington, 59 at Lakin, 57 at Macomb, and 62 at Quincy. Under cloudy skies, Springfield reported 62, Lincoln reported 62,
and Pontiac reported 62.

Once again at 10 a.m. in Peoria, under cloudy skies, the temperature was 60. Looking elsewhere around the Midwest at 10 a.m., Chicago was partly sunny, and 59. Indianapolis was partly sunny, and 62. St. Louis was partly sunny, and 65. Kansas City had drizzle, and 63. Des Moines had drizzle and fog, and 55. Milwaukee was partly sunny, and 61. The time is currently 10:27 a.m. Central Daylight Time. 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Now for the official National Weather Service forecast for Peoria and surrounding areas of central Illinois. Rest of today, cloudy late this morning, then becoming partly sunny. Scattered showers. Highs in the mid-60s. Northeast winds around 10 miles an hour. Chance of rain 50%. Tonight, mostly cloudy. Scattered sprinkles until midnight. Lows in the mid-50s. Northeast winds 5 to 10 miles an hour. Wednesday, partly sunny in the morning, then becoming mostly cloudy. Highs in the upper 60s. Northeast winds 5 to 10 miles an hour. Wednesday night, mostly cloudy until midnight, then becoming partly cloudy. Lows in the mid-50s. Northeast winds 5 to 10 miles an hour. Thursday, partly sunny. Highs around 70. Northeast winds around 5 miles an hour. Thursday night through Sunday, mostly cloudy. Lows in the lower 50s. Highs in the lower 70s. Sunday night and Monday, partly cloudy. Lows in the upper 50s. Highs in the upper 70s. Again, the forecast for Peoria and surrounding areas of central Illinois for the rest of today, cloudy late this morning, then becoming partly sunny. Scattered showers. Highs in the mid-60s. Northeast winds around 10 miles an hour. Chance of rain 50%. At 10 a.m. in Peoria, skies were cloudy. The temperature was 60 degrees, the dew point was 52, and the relative humidity was 74%. The wind was east at 9 miles an hour. The pressure was 30.25 inches and rising. Around central and western Illinois, rain was falling, with a temperature of 58 at Moline and 56 at Galesburg. It was cloudy, with a temperature of 61 at Bloomington, 59 at Lakin, 57 at Macomb, and 62 at Quincy. Under cloudy skies, Springfield reported 62, Lincoln reported 62, and Pontiac reported 62. And once again at 10 a.m. in Peoria, under cloudy skies, the temperature was 60. Looking elsewhere around the Midwest at 10 a.m., Chicago was partly sunny, and 59. Indianapolis was partly sunny, and 62. St. Louis was partly sunny, and 65. Kansas City had drizzle, and 63. Milwaukee was partly sunny, and 61. The time is currently 10:30 a.m. Central Daylight Time. 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Now for the official National Weather Service forecast for Peoria and surrounding areas of central Illinois. Rest of today, cloudy late this morning, then becoming partly sunny. Scattered showers. Highs in the mid-60s. Northeast winds around 10 miles an hour. Chance of rain 50%. Tonight, mostly cloudy. Scattered sprinkles until midnight. Lows in the mid-50s. Northeast winds 5 to 10 miles an hour. Wednesday, partly sunny in the morning, then becoming mostly cloudy. Highs in the upper 60s. Northeast winds 5 to 10 miles an hour. Wednesday night, mostly cloudy until midnight, then becoming partly cloudy. Lows in the mid-50s. Northeast winds 5 to 10 miles an hour. Thursday, partly sunny. Highs around 70. Northeast winds around 5 miles an hour. Thursday night through Sunday, mostly cloudy. Lows in the lower 50s. Highs in the lower 70s. Sunday night and Monday, partly cloudy. Lows in the upper 50s. Highs in the upper 70s. Again, the forecast for Peoria and surrounding areas of central Illinois for the rest of today, cloudy late this morning, then becoming partly sunny. Scattered showers.

hours. Highs in the mid-60s. Northeast winds around 10 miles an hour. Chance of rain 50%. At 10 a.m. in Peoria, skies were cloudy. The temperature was 60 degrees, the dew point was 52, and the relative humidity was 74%. The wind was east at 9 miles an hour. The pressure was 30.25 inches and rising. Around central and western Illinois, rain was falling, with a temperature of 58 at Moline and 56 at Galesburg. It was cloudy, with a temperature of 61 at Bloomington, 59 at Lakin, 57 at Macomb, and 62 at Quincy. Under cloudy skies, Springfield reported 62, Lincoln reported 62, and Pontiac reported 62. And once again at 10 a.m. in Peoria, under cloudy skies, the temperature was 60. Looking elsewhere around the Midwest at 10 a.m., Chicago was partly sunny, and 59. Indianapolis was partly sunny, and 62.

Tonight, mostly cloudy. Scattered sprinkles until midnight. Lows in the mid-50s. Northeast winds 5 to 10 miles an hour. Wednesday, partly sunny in the morning, then becoming mostly cloudy. Highs in the upper 60s. Northeast winds 5 to 10 miles an hour. Wednesday night, mostly cloudy until midnight, then becoming partly cloudy. Lows in the mid-50s. Northeast winds 5 to 10 miles an hour. Thursday, partly sunny. Highs around 70. Northeast winds around 5 miles an hour. Thursday night through Sunday, mostly cloudy. Lows in the lower 50s. Highs in the lower 70s. Sunday night and Monday, partly cloudy. Lows in the upper 50s. Highs in the upper 70s. Again, the forecast for Peoria and surrounding areas of central Illinois for the rest of today, cloudy late this morning, then becoming partly sunny. Scattered showers. Highs in the mid-60s. Northeast winds around 10 miles an hour. Chance of rain 50%. Here is a look at this morning's river stages and 24-hour changes. On the Illinois River, Morris is 7.6 feet, down 2.0 feet. La Salle is 17.4 feet, down 0.1 feet. Henry is 17.8 feet, up 1.2 feet. Peoria is 12.6 feet, up 0.1 feet. Havana is 9.7 feet, up 1.6 feet. Beardstown is 10.2 feet, up 0.3 feet. Mero de Ocha is 5.6 feet, up 0.6 feet. On the Lamoine River, Colmar is 4.0 feet, down 0.1 feet. On the Mackinac River, Condurville is 1.4 feet, no change from yesterday. On the Spoon River, London Mills is 3.8 feet, down 0.1 feet. At 10 a.m. in Peoria, skies were cloudy. The temperature was 60 degrees, the dew point was 52, and the relative humidity was 74%. The wind was east at 9 miles an hour. The pressure was 30.25 inches and rising. Around central and western Illinois, rain was falling, with a temperature of 58 at Moline and 56 at Galesburg. It was cloudy, with a temperature of 61 at Bloomington, 59 at Lakin, 57 at Macomb, and 62 at Quincy. Under cloudy skies, Springfield reported 62, Lincoln reported 62, and Pontiac reported 62. And once again at 10 a.m. in Peoria, under cloudy skies, the temperature was 60. Looking elsewhere around the Midwest at 10 a.m., Chicago was partly sunny, and 59. Indianapolis was partly sunny, and 62. St. Louis was partly sunny, and 65. Kansas City had drizzle, and 63. Des Moines had drizzle and fog, and 55. Milwaukee was partly sunny, and 61. The time is currently 10:37 a.m. Central Daylight Time. 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Now for the official National Weather Service forecast for Peoria and surrounding areas of central Illinois. Rest of today, cloudy late this morning, then becoming partly sunny. Scattered showers. Highs in the mid-60s. Northeast winds around 10 miles an hour. Chance of rain 50%. Tonight, mostly cloudy. Scattered sprinkles until midnight. Lows in the mid-50s. Northeast winds 5 to 10 miles an hour. Wednesday, partly sunny in the morning, then becoming mostly cloudy. Highs in the upper 60s. Northeast winds 5 to 10 miles an hour. Wednesday night, mostly cloudy until midnight, then becoming partly cloudy. Lows in the mid-50s. Northeast winds 5 to 10 miles an hour. Thursday, partly sunny. Highs around 70. Northeast winds around 5 miles an hour. Thursday night through Sunday, mostly cloudy. Lows in the lower 50s. Highs in the lower 70s. Sunday night and Monday, partly cloudy. Lows in the upper 50s. Highs in the upper 70s. Again, the forecast for Peoria and surrounding areas of central Illinois for the rest of today, cloudy late this morning, then becoming partly sunny. Scattered showers. Highs in the mid-60s. Northeast winds around 10 miles an hour. Chance of rain 50%.

10 a.m. in Peoria, skies were cloudy. The temperature was 60 degrees, the dew point was 52, and the relative humidity was 74%. The wind was east at 9 miles an hour. The pressure was 30.25 inches and rising. Around central and western Illinois, rain was falling, with a temperature of 58 at Moline and 56 at Galesburg. It was cloudy, with a temperature of 61 at Bloomington, 59 at Lakin, 57 at Macomb, and 62 at Quincy. Under cloudy skies, Springfield reported 62, Lincoln reported 62, and Pontiac reported 62. And once again at 10 a.m. in Peoria, under cloudy skies, the temperature was 60. Looking elsewhere around the Midwest at 10 a.m., Chicago was partly sunny, and 59. Indianapolis was partly sunny, and 62. St. Louis was partly sunny, and 65. Kansas City had drizzle, and 63. Des Moines had drizzle and fog and 55. Milwaukee was partly sunny and 61. The time is currently 10:40 a.m. Central Daylight Time. 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Now for the official National Weather Service forecast for Peoria and surrounding areas of central Illinois. Rest of today, mostly cloudy late this morning, then becoming partly sunny. Isolated thunderstorms late this morning. Scattered showers. Highs in the mid-60s. Northeast winds around 10 miles an hour. Chance of rain 50%. Tonight, mostly cloudy. Scattered sprinkles until midnight. Lows in the mid-50s. Northeast winds 5 to 10 miles an hour. Wednesday, partly sunny in the morning, then becoming mostly cloudy. Highs in the upper 60s. Northeast winds 5 to 10 miles an hour. Wednesday night, mostly cloudy until midnight, then becoming partly cloudy. Lows in the mid-50s. Northeast winds 5 to 10 miles an hour. Thursday, partly sunny. Highs around 70. Northeast winds around 5 miles an hour. Thursday night through Sunday, mostly cloudy. Lows in the lower 50s. Highs in the lower 70s. Sunday night and Monday, partly cloudy. Lows in the upper 50s. Highs in the upper 70s. Again, the forecast for Peoria and surrounding areas of central Illinois for the rest of today, mostly cloudy late this morning, then becoming partly sunny. Isolated thunderstorms late this morning. Scattered showers. Highs in the mid-60s. Northeast winds around 10 miles an hour. Chance of rain 50%. At 10 a.m. in Peoria, skies were cloudy. The temperature was 60 degrees, the dew point was 52, and the relative humidity was 74%. The wind was east at 9 miles an hour. The pressure was 30.25 inches and rising. Around central and western Illinois, rain was falling, with a temperature of 58 at Moline and 56 at Galesburg. It was cloudy, with a temperature of 61 at Bloomington, 59 at Lakin, 57 at Macomb, and 62 at Quincy. Under cloudy skies, Springfield reported 62, Lincoln reported 62, and Pontiac reported 62. And once again at 10 a.m. in Peoria, under cloudy skies, the temperature was 60. Looking elsewhere around the Midwest at 10 a.m., Chicago was partly sunny, and 59. Indianapolis was partly sunny, and 62. St. Louis was partly sunny, and 65. Kansas City had drizzle, and 63. Des Moines had drizzle and fog, and 55. Milwaukee was partly sunny, and 61. The time is currently 10:43 a.m. Central Daylight Time. 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Now for the official National Weather Service forecast for Peoria and surrounding areas of central Illinois. Rest of today, mostly cloudy late this morning, then becoming partly sunny. Isolated thunderstorms late this morning. Scattered showers. Highs in the mid-60s. Northeast winds around 10 miles an hour. Chance of rain 50%. Tonight, mostly cloudy. Scattered sprinkles until midnight. Lows in the mid-50s. Northeast winds 5 to 10 miles an hour. Wednesday, partly

sunny in the morning, then becoming mostly cloudy. Highs in the upper 60s. Northeast winds 5 to 10 miles an hour. Wednesday night, mostly cloudy until midnight, then becoming partly cloudy. Lows in the mid-50s. Northeast winds 5 to 10 miles an hour. Thursday, partly sunny. Highs around 70. Northeast winds around 5 miles an hour. Thursday night through Sunday, mostly cloudy. Lows in the lower 50s. Highs in the lower 70s. Sunday night and Monday, partly cloudy. Lows in the upper 50s. Highs in the upper 70s. Again, the forecast for Peoria and surrounding areas of central Illinois for the rest of today, mostly cloudy late this morning, then becoming partly sunny. Isolated thunderstorms late this morning. Scattered showers. Highs in the mid-60s. Northeast winds around 10 miles an hour. Chance of rain 50%. At 10 a.m. in Peoria, skies were cloudy. The temperature was 60 degrees, the dew point was 52, and the relative humidity was 74%. The wind was east at 9 miles an hour. The pressure was 30.25 inches and rising. Around central and western Illinois, rain was falling, with a temperature of 58 at Moline and 56 at Galesburg. It was cloudy, with a temperature of 61 at Bloomington, 59 at Lakin, 57 at Macomb, and 62 at Quincy. Under cloudy skies, Springfield reported 62, Lincoln reported 62, and Pontiac reported 62. And once again at 10 a.m. in Peoria, under cloudy skies, the temperature was 60. Here is a look at this morning's river stages and 24-hour changes. On the Illinois River, Morris is 7.6 feet, down 2.0 feet. La Salle is 17.4 feet, down 0.1 feet. Henry is 17.8 feet, up 1.2 feet. Peoria is 12.6 feet, up 0.1 feet. Havana is 9.7 feet, up 1.6 feet. Beardstown is 10.2 feet, up 0.3 feet. Merritt d'Oshaw is 5.6 feet, up 0.6 feet. On the Lamoine River, Colmar is 4.0 feet, down 0.1 feet. On the Mackinac River, Conderville is 1.4 feet, no change from yesterday. On the Spoon River, London Mills is 3.8 feet, down 0.1 feet. Looking elsewhere around the Midwest at 10 a.m., Chicago was partly sunny, and 59. Indianapolis was partly sunny, and 62. St. Louis was partly sunny, and 65. Kansas City had drizzle, and 63. Des Moines had drizzle and fog, and 55. Milwaukee was partly sunny, and 61. The time is currently 10:47 a.m. Central Daylight Time. 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Now for the official National Weather Service forecast for Peoria and surrounding areas of central Illinois. Rest of today, mostly cloudy late this morning, then becoming partly sunny. Isolated thunderstorms late this morning. Scattered showers. Highs in the mid-60s. Northeast winds around 10 miles an hour. Chance of rain 50%. Tonight, mostly cloudy. Scattered sprinkles until midnight. Lows in the mid-50s. Northeast winds 5 to 10 miles an hour. Wednesday, partly sunny in the morning, then becoming mostly cloudy. Highs in the upper 60s. Northeast winds 5 to 10 miles an hour. Wednesday night, mostly cloudy until midnight, then becoming partly cloudy. Lows in the mid-50s. Northeast winds 5 to 10 miles an hour. Thursday, partly sunny. Highs around 70. Northeast winds around 5 miles an hour. Thursday night through Sunday, mostly cloudy. Lows in the lower 50s. Highs in the lower 70s. Sunday night and Monday, partly cloudy. Lows in the upper 50s. Highs in the upper 70s. Again, the forecast for Peoria and surrounding areas of central Illinois for the rest of today, mostly cloudy late this morning, then becoming partly sunny. Isolated thunderstorms late this morning. Scattered showers. Highs in the mid-60s. Northeast winds around 10 miles an hour. Chance of rain 50%. At 10 a.m. in Peoria,

skies were cloudy. The temperature was 60 degrees, the dew point was 52, and the relative humidity was 74%. The wind was east at 9 miles an hour. The pressure was 30.25 inches and rising. Around central and western Illinois, rain was falling, with a temperature of 58 at Moline and 56 at Galesburg. It was cloudy, with a temperature of 61 at Bloomington, 59 at Lakin, 57 at Macomb, and 62 at Quincy. Under cloudy skies, Springfield reported 62, Lincoln reported 62, and Pontiac reported 62. And once again at 10 a.m. in Peoria, under cloudy skies, the temperature was 60. Looking elsewhere around the Midwest at 10 a.m., Chicago was partly sunny, and 59. Indianapolis was partly sunny, and 62. St. Louis was partly sunny, and 65. Kansas City had drizzle, and 63. Des Moines had drizzle and fog, and 55. Milwaukee was partly sunny, and 61. The time is currently 10:50 a.m. Central Daylight Time. 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Now for the official National Weather Service forecast for Peoria and surrounding areas of central Illinois. Rest of today, mostly cloudy late this morning, then becoming partly sunny. Isolated thunderstorms late this morning. Scattered showers. Highs in the mid-60s. Northeast winds around 10 miles an hour. Chance of rain 50%. Tonight, mostly cloudy. Scattered sprinkles until midnight. Lows in the mid-50s. Northeast winds 5 to 10 miles an hour. Wednesday, partly sunny in the morning, then becoming mostly cloudy. Highs in the upper 60s. Northeast winds 5 to 10 miles an hour. Wednesday night, mostly cloudy until midnight, then becoming partly cloudy. Lows in the mid-50s. Northeast winds 5 to 10 miles an hour. Thursday, partly sunny. Highs around 70. Northeast winds around 5 miles an hour. Thursday night through Sunday, mostly cloudy. Lows in the lower 50s. Highs in the lower 70s. Sunday night and Monday, partly cloudy. Lows in the upper 50s. Highs in the upper 70s. Again, the forecast for Peoria and surrounding areas of central Illinois for the rest of today, mostly cloudy late this morning, then becoming partly sunny. Isolated thunderstorms late this morning. Scattered showers. Highs in the mid-60s. Northeast winds around 10 miles an hour. Chance of rain 50%. At 10 a.m. in Peoria, skies were cloudy. The temperature was 60 degrees. The dew point was 52, and the relative humidity was 74%. The wind was east at 9 miles an hour. The pressure was 30.25 inches and rising. Around central and western Illinois, rain was falling, with a temperature of 58 at Moline and 56 at Galesburg. It was cloudy, with a temperature of 61 at Bloomington, 59 at Lakin, 57 at Macomb, and 62 at Quincy. Under cloudy skies, Springfield reported 62, Lincoln reported 62, and Pontiac reported 62. And once again at 10 a.m. in Peoria, under cloudy skies, the temperature was 60. Looking elsewhere around the Midwest at 10 a.m., Chicago was partly sunny, and 59. Indianapolis was partly sunny, and 62. St. Louis was partly sunny, and 65. Kansas City had drizzle, and 63. Des Moines had drizzle and fog, and 55. Milwaukee was partly sunny, and 61. The time is currently 10:53 a.m. Central Daylight Time. 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Now for the official National Weather Service forecast for Peoria and surrounding areas of central Illinois. Rest of today, mostly cloudy late this morning, then becoming partly sunny. Isolated thunderstorms late this morning. Scattered showers. Highs in the mid-60s. Northeast winds around 10 miles an hour. Chance of rain 50%. Tonight, mostly cloudy. Scattered sprinkles until midnight. Lows in the mid-50s. Northeast winds 5 to 10 miles an hour. Wednesday, partly sunny in the morning, then
becoming mostly cloudy. Highs in the upper 60s. Northeast winds 5 to 10 miles an hour. Wednesday night, mostly cloudy until midnight, then becoming partly cloudy. Lows in the mid-50s. Northeast winds 5 to 10 miles an hour. Thursday, partly sunny. Highs around 70. Northeast winds around 5 miles an hour. Thursday night through Sunday, mostly cloudy. Lows in the lower 50s. Highs in the lower 70s. Sunday night and Monday, partly cloudy. Lows in the upper 50s. Highs in the upper 70s. Again, the forecast for Peoria and surrounding areas of central Illinois for the rest of today, mostly cloudy late this morning, then becoming partly sunny. Isolated thunderstorms late this morning. Scattered showers. Highs in the mid-60s. Northeast winds around 10 miles an hour. Chance of rain 50%. At 10 a.m. in Peoria, skies were cloudy. The temperature was 60 degrees, the dew point was 52, and the relative humidity was 74%. The wind was east at 9 miles an hour. The pressure was 30.25 inches and rising. Around central and western Illinois, rain was falling, with a temperature of 58 at Moline and 56 at Galesburg. It was cloudy, with a temperature of 61 at Bloomington, 59 at Lakin, 57 at Macomb, and 62 at Quincy. Under cloudy skies, Springfield reported 62, Lincoln reported 62, and Pontiac reported 62. And once again at 10 a.m. in Peoria, under cloudy skies, the temperature was 60. Here is a look at this morning's river stages and 24-hour changes. On the Illinois River, Morris is 7.6 feet, down 2.0 feet. La Salle is 17.4 feet, down 0.1 feet. Henry is 17.8 feet, up 1.2 feet. Peoria is 12.6 feet, up 0.1 feet. Havana is 9.7 feet, up 1.6 feet. Beardstown is 10.2 feet, up 0.3 feet. Maradosha is 5.6 feet, up 0.6 feet. On the Lamoine River, Colmar is 4.0 feet, down 0.1 feet. On the Mackinac River, Condorville is 1.4 feet, no change from yesterday. On the Spoon River, London Mills is 3.8 feet, down 0.1 feet. Looking elsewhere around the Midwest at 10 a.m., Chicago was partly sunny, and 59. Indianapolis was partly sunny, and 62. St. Louis was partly sunny, and 65. Kansas City had drizzle, and 63. Des Moines had drizzle and fog, and 55. Milwaukee was partly sunny, and 61. The time is currently 10:57 a.m. Central Daylight Time. 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Now for the official National Weather Service forecast for Peoria and surrounding areas of central Illinois. Rest of today, mostly cloudy late this morning, then becoming partly sunny. Isolated thunderstorms late this morning. Scattered showers. Highs in the mid-60s. Northeast winds around 10 miles an hour. Chance of rain 50%. Tonight, mostly cloudy. Scattered sprinkles until midnight. Lows in the mid-50s. Northeast winds 5 to 10 miles an hour. Wednesday, partly sunny in the morning, then becoming mostly cloudy. Highs in the upper 60s. Northeast winds 5 to 10 miles an hour. Wednesday night, mostly cloudy until midnight, then becoming partly cloudy. Lows in the mid-50s. Northeast winds 5 to 10 miles an hour. Thursday, partly sunny. Highs around 70. Northeast winds around 5 miles an hour. Thursday night through Sunday, mostly cloudy. Lows in the lower 50s. Highs in the lower 70s. Sunday night and Monday, partly cloudy. Lows in the upper 50s. Highs in the upper 70s. Again, the forecast for Peoria and surrounding areas of central Illinois for the rest of today, mostly cloudy late this morning, then becoming partly sunny. Isolated thunderstorms late this morning. Scattered showers. Highs in the mid-60s. Northeast winds around 10 miles an hour. Chance of rain 50%. Now for the official National Weather Service forecast for

Peoria and surrounding areas of central Illinois. Rest of today, mostly cloudy late this morning, then becoming partly sunny. Isolated thunderstorms late this morning. Scattered showers. Highs in the mid-60s. Northeast winds around 10 miles an hour. Chance of rain 50%. Tonight, mostly cloudy. Scattered sprinkles until midnight. Lows in the mid-50s. Northeast winds 5 to 10 miles an hour. Wednesday, partly sunny. Highs around 70. Northeast winds 10 to 15 miles an hour. Wednesday night, mostly cloudy until midnight, then becoming partly cloudy. Lows in the mid-50s. Northeast winds 5 to 10 miles an hour. Thursday, partly sunny. Highs around 70. Northeast winds around 5 miles an hour. Thursday night through Sunday, mostly cloudy. Lows in the lower 50s. Highs in the lower 70s. Sunday night and Monday, partly cloudy. Lows in the upper 50s. Highs in the upper 70s. Again, the forecast for Peoria and surrounding areas of central Illinois for the rest of today, mostly cloudy late this morning, then becoming partly sunny. Isolated thunderstorms late this morning. Scattered showers. Highs in the mid-60s. Northeast winds around 10 miles an hour. Chance of rain 50%. The time is currently 11 a.m. Central Daylight Time. 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Now for the official National Weather Service forecast for Peoria and surrounding areas of central Illinois. Rest of today, mostly cloudy late this morning, then becoming partly sunny. Isolated thunderstorms late this morning. Scattered showers. Highs in the mid-60s. Northeast winds around 10 miles an hour. Chance of rain 50%. Tonight, mostly cloudy. Scattered sprinkles until midnight. Lows in the mid-50s. Northeast winds 5 to 10 miles an hour. Wednesday, partly sunny. Highs around 70. Northeast winds 10 to 15 miles an hour. Wednesday night, mostly cloudy until midnight, then becoming partly cloudy. Lows in the mid-50s. Northeast winds 5 to 10 miles an hour. Thursday, partly sunny. Highs around 70. Northeast winds around 5 miles an hour. Thursday night through Sunday, mostly cloudy. Lows in the lower 50s. Highs in the lower 70s. Sunday night and Monday, partly cloudy. Lows in the upper 50s. Highs in the upper 70s. Again, the forecast for Peoria and surrounding areas of central Illinois for the rest of today, mostly cloudy late this morning, then becoming partly sunny. Isolated thunderstorms late this morning. Scattered showers. Highs in the mid-60s. Northeast winds around 10 miles an hour. Chance of rain 50%. The time is currently 11:02 a.m. Central Daylight Time. 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Now for the official National Weather Service forecast for Peoria and surrounding areas of central Illinois. Rest of today, mostly cloudy late this morning, then becoming partly sunny. Isolated thunderstorms late this morning. Scattered showers. Highs in the mid-60s. Northeast winds around 10 miles an hour. Chance of rain 50%. Tonight, mostly cloudy. Scattered sprinkles until midnight. Lows in the mid-50s. Northeast winds 5 to 10 miles an hour. Wednesday, partly sunny. Highs around 70. Northeast winds 10 to 15 miles an hour. Wednesday night, mostly cloudy until midnight, then becoming partly cloudy. Lows in the mid-50s. Northeast winds 5 to 10 miles an hour. Thursday, partly sunny. Highs around 70. Northeast winds around 5 miles an hour. Thursday night through Sunday, mostly cloudy. Lows in the lower 50s. Highs in the lower 70s. Sunday night and Monday, partly cloudy. Lows in the upper 50s. Highs in the upper 70s. Again, the forecast for Peoria and surrounding areas of central Illinois for the rest of today, mostly cloudy late this morning, then becoming partly sunny.

Isolated thunderstorms late this morning. Scattered showers. Highs in the mid-60s. Northeast winds around 10 miles an hour. Chance of rain 50%. At 11 a.m. in Peoria, skies were cloudy. The temperature was 61 degrees, the dew point was 53, and the relative humidity was 75%. The wind was northeast at 10 miles an hour. The pressure was 30.26 inches and rising. Around central and western Illinois, rain was falling, with a temperature of 58 at Moline, 56 at Galesburg, and 58 at Macomb. At Quincy, fog was reported, with a temperature of 61. At Springfield, it was mostly sunny, with a temperature of 64. It was cloudy, with a temperature of 64 at Bloomington, 60 at Lakin, 64 at Lincoln, and 64 at Pontiac. And once again at 11 a.m. in Peoria, under cloudy skies, the temperature was 61. The time is currently 11:04 a.m. Central Daylight Time. 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Now for the official National Weather Service forecast for Peoria and surrounding areas of central Illinois. Rest of today, mostly cloudy late this morning, then becoming partly sunny. Isolated thunderstorms late this morning. Scattered showers. Highs in the mid-60s. Northeast winds around 10 miles an hour. Chance of rain 50%. Tonight, mostly cloudy. Scattered sprinkles until midnight. Lows in the mid-50s. Northeast winds 5 to 10 miles an hour. Wednesday, partly sunny. Highs around 70. Northeast winds 10 to 15 miles an hour. Wednesday night, mostly cloudy until midnight, then becoming partly cloudy. Lows in the mid-50s. Northeast winds 5 to 10 miles an hour. Thursday, partly sunny. Highs around 70. Northeast winds around 5 miles an hour. Thursday night through Sunday, mostly cloudy. Lows in the lower 50s. Highs in the lower 70s. Sunday night and Monday, partly cloudy. Lows in the upper 50s. Highs in the upper 70s. Again, the forecast for Peoria and surrounding areas of central Illinois for the rest of today, mostly cloudy late this morning, then becoming partly sunny. Isolated thunderstorms late this morning. Scattered showers. Highs in the mid-60s. Northeast winds around 10 miles an hour. Chance of rain 50%. At 11 a.m. in Peoria, skies were cloudy. The temperature was 61 degrees, the dew point was 53, and the relative humidity was 75%. The wind was northeast at 10 miles an hour. The pressure was 30.26 inches and rising. Around central and western Illinois, rain was falling, with a temperature of 58 at Moline, 56 at Galesburg, and 58 at Macomb. At Quincy, fog was reported, with a temperature of 61. At Springfield, it was mostly sunny, with a temperature of 64. It was cloudy, with a temperature of 64 at Bloomington, 60 at Lakin, 64 at Lincoln, and 64 at Pontiac. And once again at 11 a.m. in Peoria, under cloudy skies, the temperature was 61. Looking elsewhere around the Midwest at 11 a.m., Chicago was partly sunny, and 60. Indianapolis was cloudy, and 62. St. Louis was cloudy, and 67. Kansas City was partly sunny, and 64. Des Moines had drizzle and fog, and 56. Milwaukee was partly sunny, and 59. The time is currently 11:08 a.m. Central Daylight Time. 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Now for the official National Weather Service forecast for Peoria and surrounding areas of central Illinois. Rest of today, mostly cloudy late this morning, then becoming partly sunny. Isolated thunderstorms late this morning. Scattered showers. Highs in the mid-60s. Northeast winds around 10 miles an hour. Chance of rain 50%. Tonight, mostly cloudy. Scattered sprinkles until midnight. Lows in the mid-50s. Northeast winds 5 to 10 miles an hour. Wednesday, partly sunny. Highs around 70. Northeast winds 10 to

15 miles an hour. Wednesday night, mostly cloudy until midnight, then becoming partly cloudy. Lows in the mid-50s. Northeast winds 5 to 10 miles an hour. Thursday, partly sunny. Highs around 70. Northeast winds around 5 miles an hour. Thursday night through Sunday, mostly cloudy. Lows in the lower 50s. Highs in the lower 70s. Sunday night and Monday, partly cloudy. Lows in the upper 50s. Highs in the upper 70s. Again, the forecast for Peoria and surrounding areas of central Illinois for the rest of today, mostly cloudy late this morning, then becoming partly sunny. Isolated thunderstorms late this morning. Scattered showers. Highs in the mid-60s. Northeast winds around 10 miles an hour. Chance of rain 50%. At 11 a.m. in Peoria, skies were cloudy. The temperature was 61 degrees, the dew point was 53, and the relative humidity was 75%. The wind was northeast at 10 miles an hour. The pressure was 30.26 inches and rising. Around central and western Illinois, rain was falling, with a temperature of 58 at Moline, 56 at Galesburg, and 58 at Macomb. At Quincy, fog was reported, with a temperature of 61. At Springfield, it was mostly sunny, with a temperature of 64. It was cloudy, with a temperature of 64 at Bloomington, 60 at Lakin, 64 at Lincoln, and 64 at Pontiac. And once again at 11 a.m. in Peoria, under cloudy skies, the temperature was 61. Looking elsewhere around the Midwest at 11 a.m., Chicago was partly sunny, and 60. Indianapolis was cloudy, and 62. St. Louis was cloudy, and 67. Kansas City was partly sunny, and 64. Des Moines had drizzle and fog, and 56. Milwaukee was partly sunny, and 59. The time is currently 11:11 a.m. Central Daylight Time. 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Now for the official National Weather Service forecast for Peoria and surrounding areas of central Illinois. Rest of today, mostly cloudy late this morning, then becoming partly sunny. Isolated thunderstorms late this morning. Scattered showers. Highs in the mid-60s. Northeast winds around 10 miles an hour. Chance of rain 50%. Tonight, mostly cloudy. Scattered sprinkles until midnight. Lows in the mid-50s. Northeast winds 5 to 10 miles an hour. Wednesday, partly sunny. Highs around 70. Northeast winds 10 to 15 miles an hour. Wednesday night, mostly cloudy until midnight, then becoming partly cloudy. Lows in the mid-50s. Northeast winds 5 to 10 miles an hour. Thursday, partly sunny. Highs around 70. Northeast winds around 5 miles an hour. Thursday night through Sunday, mostly cloudy. Lows in the lower 50s. Highs in the lower 70s. Sunday night and Monday, partly cloudy. Lows in the upper 50s. Highs in the upper 70s. Again, the forecast for Peoria and surrounding areas of central Illinois for the rest of today, mostly cloudy late this morning, then becoming partly sunny. Isolated thunderstorms late this morning. Scattered showers. Highs in the mid-60s. Northeast winds around 10 miles an hour. Chance of rain 50%. At 11 a.m. in Peoria, skies were cloudy. The temperature was 61 degrees, the dew point was 53, and the relative humidity was 75%. The wind was northeast at 10 miles an hour. The pressure was 30.26 inches and rising. Around central and western Illinois, rain was falling, with a temperature of 58 at Moline, 56 at Galesburg, and 58 at Macomb. At Quincy, fog was reported, with a temperature of 61. At Springfield, it was mostly sunny, with a temperature of 64. It was cloudy, with a temperature of 64 at Bloomington, 60 at Lakin, 64 at Lincoln, and 64 at Pontiac. And once again at 11 a.m. in Peoria, under cloudy skies, the temperature was 61. 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

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Looking elsewhere around the Midwest at 11 a.m., Chicago was partly sunny, and 60. Indianapolis was cloudy, and 62. St. Louis was cloudy, and 67. Kansas City was partly sunny, and 64. Des Moines had drizzle and fog, and 56. Milwaukee was partly sunny, and 59. The time is currently 11:14 a.m. Central Daylight Time. 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Now for the official National Weather Service forecast for Peoria and surrounding areas of central Illinois. Rest of today, mostly cloudy late this morning, then becoming partly sunny. Isolated thunderstorms late this morning. Scattered showers. Highs in the mid-60s. Northeast winds around 10 miles an hour. Chance of rain 50%. Tonight, mostly cloudy. Scattered sprinkles until midnight. Lows in the mid-50s. Northeast winds 5 to 10 miles an hour. Wednesday, partly sunny. Highs around 70. Northeast winds 10 to 15 miles an hour. Wednesday night, mostly cloudy until midnight, then becoming partly cloudy. Lows in the mid-50s. Northeast winds 5 to 10 miles an hour. Thursday, partly sunny. Highs around 70. Northeast winds around 5 miles an hour. Thursday night through Sunday, mostly cloudy. Lows in the lower 50s. Highs in the lower 70s. Sunday night and Monday, partly cloudy. Lows in the upper 50s. Highs in the upper 70s. Again, the forecast for Peoria and surrounding areas of central Illinois for the rest of today, mostly cloudy late this morning, then becoming partly sunny. Isolated thunderstorms late this morning. Scattered showers. Highs in the mid-60s. Northeast winds around 10 miles an hour. Chance of rain 50%. At 11 a.m. in Peoria, skies were cloudy. The temperature was 61 degrees, the dew point was 53, and the relative humidity was 75%. The wind was northeast at 10 miles an hour. The pressure was 30.26 inches and rising. Around central and western Illinois, rain was falling, with a temperature of 58 at Moline, 56 at Galesburg, and 58 at Macomb. At Quincy, fog was reported, with a temperature of 61. At Springfield, it was mostly sunny, with a temperature of 64. It was cloudy, with a temperature of 64 at Bloomington, 60 at Lakin, 64 at Lincoln, and 64 at Pontiac. And once again at 11 a.m. in Peoria, under cloudy skies, the temperature was 61. Looking elsewhere around the Midwest at 11 a.m., Chicago was partly sunny, and 60. Indianapolis was cloudy, and 62. St. Louis was cloudy, and 67. Kansas City was partly sunny, and 64. Des Moines had drizzle and fog, and 56. Milwaukee was partly sunny, and 59. The time is currently 11:17 a.m. Central Daylight Time. 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Now for the official National Weather Service forecast for Peoria and surrounding areas of central Illinois. Rest of today, mostly cloudy late this morning, then becoming partly sunny. Isolated thunderstorms late this morning. Scattered showers. Highs in the mid-60s. Northeast winds around 10 miles an hour. Chance of rain 50%. Tonight, mostly cloudy. Scattered sprinkles until midnight. Lows in the mid-50s. Northeast winds 5 to 10 miles an hour. Wednesday, partly sunny. Highs around 70. Northeast winds 10 to 15 miles an hour. Wednesday night, mostly cloudy until midnight, then becoming partly cloudy. Lows in the mid-50s. Northeast winds 5 to 10.

miles an hour. Thursday, partly sunny. Highs around 70. Northeast winds around 5 miles an hour. Thursday night through Sunday, mostly cloudy. Lows in the lower 50s. Highs in the lower 70s. Sunday night and Monday, partly cloudy. Lows in the upper 50s. Highs in the upper 70s. Again, the forecast for Peoria and surrounding areas of central Illinois for the rest of today, mostly cloudy late this morning, then becoming partly sunny. Isolated thunderstorms late this morning. Scattered showers. Highs in the mid-60s. Northeast winds around 10 miles an hour. Chance of rain 50%. At 11 a.m. in Peoria, skies were cloudy. The temperature was 61 degrees, the dew point was 53, and the relative humidity was 75%. The wind was northeast at 10 miles an hour. The pressure was 30.26 inches and rising. Around central and western Illinois, rain was falling, with a temperature of 58 at Moline, 56 at Galesburg, and 58 at Macomb. At Quincy, fog was reported, with a temperature of 61. At Springfield, it was mostly sunny, with a temperature of 64. It was cloudy, with a temperature of 64 at Bloomington, 60 at Lakin, 64 at Lincoln, and 64 at Pontiac. And once again at 11 a.m. in Peoria, under cloudy skies, the temperature was 61. Looking elsewhere around the Midwest at 11 a.m., Chicago was partly sunny, and 60. Indianapolis was cloudy, and 62. St. Louis was cloudy, and 67. Kansas City was partly sunny, and 64. Des Moines had drizzle and fog, and 56. Milwaukee was partly sunny, and 59. The time is currently 11:20 a.m. Central Daylight Time. 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Now for the official National Weather Service forecast for Peoria and surrounding areas of central Illinois. Rest of today, mostly cloudy late this morning, then becoming partly sunny. Isolated thunderstorms late this morning. Scattered showers. Highs in the mid-60s. Northeast winds around 10 miles an hour. Chance of rain 50%. Tonight, mostly cloudy. Scattered sprinkles until midnight. Lows in the mid-50s. Northeast winds 5 to 10 miles an hour. Wednesday, partly sunny. Highs around 70. Northeast winds 10 to 15 miles an hour. Wednesday night, mostly cloudy until midnight, then becoming partly cloudy. Lows in the mid-50s. Northeast winds 5 to 10 miles an hour. Thursday, partly sunny. Highs around 70. Northeast winds around 5 miles an hour. Thursday night through Sunday, mostly cloudy. Lows in the lower 50s. Highs in the lower 70s. Sunday night and Monday, partly cloudy. Lows in the upper 50s. Highs in the upper 70s. Again, the forecast for Peoria and surrounding areas of central Illinois for the rest of today, mostly cloudy late this morning, then becoming partly sunny. Isolated thunderstorms late this morning. Scattered showers. Highs in the mid-60s. Northeast winds around 10 miles an hour. Chance of rain 50%. At 11 a.m. in Peoria, skies were cloudy. The temperature was 61 degrees, the dew point was 53, and the relative humidity was 75%. The wind was northeast at 10 miles an hour. The pressure was 30.26 inches and rising. Around central and western Illinois, rain was falling, with a temperature of 58 at Moline, 56 at Galesburg, and 58 at Macomb. At Springfield, it was partly sunny, with a temperature of 66. It was cloudy, with a temperature of 64 at Bloomington, 60 at Lakin, 64 at Lincoln, and 64 at Pontiac. At Quincy, rain and fog were reported, with a temperature of 61. And once again at 11 a.m. in Peoria, under cloudy skies, the temperature was 61. Looking elsewhere around the Midwest at 11 a.m., Chicago was partly sunny, and 60. Indianapolis was cloudy, and 62. St. Louis was cloudy, and 67. Kansas City was partly sunny, and 64.
Des Moines had drizzle and fog and 56. Milwaukee was partly sunny and 59. The time is currently 11:24 a.m. Central Daylight Time. 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Now for the official National Weather Service forecast for Peoria and surrounding areas of central Illinois. Rest of today, mostly cloudy late this morning, then becoming partly sunny. Isolated thunderstorms late this morning. Scattered showers. Highs in the mid-60s. Northeast winds around 10 miles an hour. Chance of rain 50%. Tonight, mostly cloudy. Scattered sprinkles until midnight. Lows in the mid-50s. Northeast winds 5 to 10 miles an hour. Wednesday, partly sunny. Highs around 70. Northeast winds 10 to 15 miles an hour. Wednesday night, mostly cloudy until midnight, then becoming partly cloudy. Lows in the mid-50s. Northeast winds 5 to 10 miles an hour. Thursday, partly sunny. Highs around 70. Northeast winds around 5 miles an hour. Thursday night through Sunday, mostly cloudy. Lows in the lower 50s. Highs in the lower 70s. Sunday night and Monday, partly cloudy. Lows in the upper 50s. Highs in the upper 70s. Again, the forecast for Peoria and surrounding areas of central Illinois for the rest of today, mostly cloudy late this morning, then becoming partly sunny. Isolated thunderstorms late this morning. Scattered showers. Highs in the mid-60s. Northeast winds around 10 miles an hour. Chance of rain 50%. At 11 a.m. in Peoria, skies were cloudy. The temperature was 61 degrees, the dew point was 53, and the relative humidity was 75%. The wind was northeast at 10 miles an hour. The pressure was 30.26 inches and rising. Around central and western Illinois, rain was falling, with a temperature of 58 at Moline, 56 at Galesburg, and 58 at Macomb. At Springfield, it was partly sunny, with a temperature of 66. It was cloudy, with a temperature of 64 at Bloomington, 60 at Lakin, 64 at Lincoln, and 64 at Pontiac. At Quincy, rain and fog were reported, with a temperature of 61. And once again at 11 a.m. in Peoria, under cloudy skies, the temperature was 61. Looking elsewhere around the Midwest at 11 a.m., Chicago was partly sunny, and 60. Indianapolis was cloudy, and 62. St. Louis was partly sunny, and 67. Kansas City was partly sunny, and 64. Des Moines had drizzle and fog, and 56. Milwaukee was partly sunny, and 59. The time is currently 11:27 a.m. Central Daylight Time. 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Now for the official National Weather Service forecast for Peoria and surrounding areas of central Illinois. Rest of today, mostly cloudy late this morning, then becoming partly sunny. Isolated thunderstorms late this morning. Scattered showers. Highs in the mid-60s. Northeast winds around 10 miles an hour. Chance of rain 50%. Tonight, mostly cloudy. Scattered sprinkles until midnight. Lows in the mid-50s. Northeast winds 5 to 10 miles an hour. Wednesday, partly sunny. Highs around 70. Northeast winds 10 to 15 miles an hour. Wednesday night, mostly cloudy until midnight, then becoming partly cloudy. Lows in the mid-50s. Northeast winds 5 to 10 miles an hour. Thursday, partly sunny. Highs around 70. Northeast winds around 5 miles an hour. Thursday night through Sunday, mostly cloudy. Lows in the lower 50s. Highs in the lower 70s. Sunday night and Monday, partly cloudy. Lows in the upper 50s. Highs in the upper 70s. Again, the forecast for Peoria and surrounding areas of central Illinois for the rest of today, mostly cloudy late this morning, then becoming partly sunny. Isolated thunderstorms late this morning. Scattered showers. Highs in the mid-60s. Northeast winds around 10 miles an hour.
chance of rain 50%. At

11 a.m. in Peoria, skies were cloudy. The temperature was 61 degrees, the dew point was 53, and the relative humidity was 75%. The wind was northeast at 10 miles an hour. The pressure was 30.26 inches and rising. Around central and western Illinois, rain was falling, with a temperature of 58 at Moline, 56 at Galesburg, and 58 at Macomb. At Springfield, it was partly sunny, with a temperature of 66. It was cloudy, with a temperature of 64 at Bloomington, 60 at Lakin, 64 at Lincoln, and 64 at Pontiac. At Quincy, rain and fog were reported, with a temperature of 61. And once again at 11 a.m. in Peoria, under cloudy skies, the temperature was 61. Looking elsewhere around the Midwest at 11 a.m., Chicago was partly sunny, and 60. Indianapolis was cloudy, and 62. St. Louis was partly sunny, and 67. Kansas City was partly sunny, and 64. Des Moines had drizzle and fog, and 56. Milwaukee was partly sunny, and 59. The time is currently 11:30 a.m. Central Daylight Time. 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Now for the official National Weather Service forecast for Peoria and surrounding areas of central Illinois. Rest of today, mostly cloudy late this morning, then becoming partly sunny. Isolated thunderstorms late this morning. Scattered showers. Highs in the mid-60s. Northeast winds around 10 miles an hour. Chance of rain 50%. Tonight, mostly cloudy. Scattered sprinkles until midnight. Lows in the mid-50s. Northeast winds 5 to 10 miles an hour. Wednesday, partly sunny. Highs around 70. Northeast winds 10 to 15 miles an hour. Wednesday night, mostly cloudy until midnight, then becoming partly cloudy. Lows in the mid-50s. Northeast winds 5 to 10 miles an hour. Thursday, partly sunny. Highs around 70. Northeast winds around 5 miles an hour. Thursday night through Sunday, mostly cloudy. Lows in the lower 50s. Highs in the lower 70s. Sunday night and Monday, partly cloudy. Lows in the upper 50s. Highs in the upper 70s. Again, the forecast for Peoria and surrounding areas of central Illinois for the rest of today, mostly cloudy late this morning, then becoming partly sunny. Isolated thunderstorms late this morning. Scattered showers. Highs in the mid-60s. Northeast winds around 10 miles an hour. Chance of rain 50%. At 11 a.m. in Peoria, skies were cloudy. The temperature was 61 degrees, the dew point was 53, and the relative humidity was 75%. The wind was northeast at 10 miles an hour. The pressure was 30.26 inches and rising. Around central and western Illinois, rain was falling, with a temperature of 58 at Moline, 56 at Galesburg, and 58 at Macomb. At Springfield, it was partly sunny, with a temperature of 66. It was cloudy, with a temperature of 64 at Bloomington, 60 at Lakin, 64 at Lincoln, and 64 at Pontiac. At Quincy, rain and fog were reported, with a temperature of 61. And once again at 11 a.m. in Peoria, under cloudy skies, the temperature was 61. Looking elsewhere around the Midwest at 11 a.m., Chicago was partly sunny, and 60. Indianapolis was cloudy, and 62. St. Louis was partly sunny, and 67. Kansas City was partly sunny, and 64. Des Moines had drizzle and fog, and 56. Milwaukee was partly sunny, and 59. The time is currently 11. Des Moines had drizzle and fog, and 56. Milwaukee was partly sunny, and 59. The time is currently 11:33 a.m. Central Daylight Time. 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Now for the official National Weather Service forecast for Peoria and surrounding areas of central Illinois. Rest of today, mostly cloudy late this morning, then becoming partly sunny. Isolated thunderstorms late this morning. Scattered showers. Highs in the mid-60s. Northeast winds around 10.

and surrounding areas of central Illinois for the rest of today, mostly cloudy late this morning, then becoming partly sunny. Isolated thunderstorms late this morning. Scattered showers. Highs in the mid-60s. Northeast winds around 10 miles an hour. Chance of rain 50%. At 11 a.m. in Peoria, skies were cloudy. The temperature was 61 degrees, the dew point was 53, and the relative humidity was 75%. The wind was northeast at 10 miles an hour. The pressure was 30.26 inches and rising. Around central and western Illinois, rain was falling, with a temperature of 58 at Moline, 56 at Galesburg, and 58 at Macomb. At Springfield, it was partly sunny, with a temperature of 66. It was cloudy, with a temperature of 64 at Bloomington, 60 at Lakin, 64 at Lincoln, and 64 at Pontiac. At Quincy, rain and fog were reported, with a temperature of 61. And once again at 11 a.m. in Peoria, under cloudy skies, the temperature was 61. Looking elsewhere around the Midwest at 11 a.m., Chicago was partly sunny, and 60. Indianapolis was cloudy, and 62. St. Louis was partly sunny, and 67. Kansas City was partly sunny, and 64. Des Moines had drizzle and fog, and 56. Milwaukee was partly sunny, and 59. The time is currently 11:36 a.m. Central Daylight Time. 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Now for the official National Weather Service forecast for Peoria and surrounding areas of central Illinois. Rest of today, mostly cloudy late this morning, then becoming partly sunny. Isolated thunderstorms late this morning. Scattered showers. Highs in the mid-60s. Northeast winds around 10 miles an hour. Chance of rain 50%. Tonight, mostly cloudy. Scattered sprinkles until midnight. Lows in the mid-50s. Northeast winds 5 to 10 miles an hour. Wednesday, partly sunny. Highs around 70. Northeast winds 10 to 15 miles an hour. Wednesday night, mostly cloudy until midnight, then becoming partly cloudy. Lows in the mid-50s. Northeast winds 5 to 10 miles an hour. Thursday, partly sunny. Highs around 70. Northeast winds around 5 miles an hour. Thursday night through Sunday, mostly cloudy. Lows in the lower 50s. Highs in the lower 70s. Sunday night and Monday, partly cloudy. Lows in the upper 50s. Highs in the upper 70s. Again, the forecast for Peoria and surrounding areas of central Illinois for the rest of today, mostly cloudy late this morning, then becoming partly sunny. Isolated thunderstorms late this morning. Scattered showers. Highs in the mid-60s. Northeast winds around 10 miles an hour. Chance of rain 50%. At 11 a.m. in Peoria, skies were cloudy. The temperature was 61 degrees, the dew point was 53, and the relative humidity was 75%. The wind was northeast at 10 miles an hour. The pressure was 30.26 inches and rising. Around central and western Illinois, rain was falling, with a temperature of 58 at Moline, 56 at Galesburg, and 58 at Macomb. At Springfield, it was partly sunny, with a temperature of 66. It was cloudy, with a temperature of 64 at Bloomington, 60 at Lakin, 64 at Lincoln, and 64 at Pontiac. At Quincy, rain and fog were reported, with a temperature of 61. And once again at 11 a.m. in Peoria, under cloudy skies, the temperature was 61. Looking elsewhere around the Midwest at 11 a.m., Chicago was partly sunny, and 60. Indianapolis was cloudy, and 62. St. Louis was partly sunny, and 67. Kansas City was partly sunny, and 64. Des Moines had drizzle and fog, and 56. Milwaukee was partly sunny, and 59. The time is currently 11:39 a.m. Central Daylight Time. 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Now for the official National Weather Service forecast for Peoria and surrounding areas of central Illinois. Rest of today, mostly cloudy.

late this morning, then becoming partly sunny. Isolated thunderstorms late this morning. Scattered showers. Highs in the mid-60s. Northeast winds around 10 miles an hour. Chance of rain 50%. Tonight, mostly cloudy. Scattered sprinkles until midnight. Lows in the mid-50s. Northeast winds 5 to 10 miles an hour. Wednesday, partly sunny. Highs around 70. Northeast winds 10 to 15 miles an hour. Wednesday night, mostly cloudy until midnight, then becoming partly cloudy. Lows in the mid-50s. Northeast winds 5 to 10 miles an hour. Thursday, partly sunny. Highs around 70. Northeast winds around 5 miles an hour. Thursday night through Sunday, mostly cloudy. Lows in the lower 50s. Highs in the lower 70s. Sunday night and Monday, partly cloudy. Lows in the upper 50s. Highs in the upper 70s. Again, the forecast for Peoria and surrounding areas of central Illinois for the rest of today, mostly cloudy late this morning, then becoming partly sunny. Isolated thunderstorms late this morning. Scattered showers. Highs in the mid-60s. Northeast winds around 10 miles an hour. Chance of rain 50%. At 11 a.m. in Peoria, skies were cloudy. The temperature was 61 degrees, the dew point was 53, and the relative humidity was 75%. The wind was northeast at 10 miles an hour. The pressure was 30.26 inches and rising. Around central and western Illinois, rain was falling, with a temperature of 58 at Moline, 56 at Galesburg, and 58 at Macomb. At Springfield, it was partly sunny, with a temperature of 66. It was cloudy, with a temperature of 64 at Bloomington, 60 at Lakin, 64 at Lincoln, and 64 at Pontiac. At Quincy, rain and fog were reported, with a temperature of 61. And once again at 11 a.m. in Peoria, under cloudy skies, the temperature was 61. Looking elsewhere around the Midwest at 11 a.m., Chicago was partly sunny, and 60. Indianapolis was cloudy, and 62. St. Louis was partly sunny, and 67. Kansas City was partly sunny, and 64. Des Moines had drizzle and fog, and 56. Milwaukee was partly sunny, and 59. The time is currently 11:42 a.m. Central Daylight Time. 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Now for the official National Weather Service forecast for Peoria and surrounding areas of central Illinois. Rest of today, mostly cloudy late this morning, then becoming partly sunny. Isolated thunderstorms late this morning. Scattered showers. Highs in the mid-60s. Northeast winds around 10 miles an hour. Chance of rain 50%. Tonight, mostly cloudy. Scattered sprinkles until midnight. Lows in the mid-50s. Northeast winds 5 to 10 miles an hour. Wednesday, partly sunny. Highs around 70. Northeast winds 10 to 15 miles an hour. Wednesday night, mostly cloudy until midnight, then becoming partly cloudy. Lows in the mid-50s. Northeast winds 5 to 10 miles an hour. Thursday, partly sunny. Highs around 70. Northeast winds around 5 miles an hour. Thursday night through Sunday, mostly cloudy. Lows in the lower 50s. Highs in the lower 70s. Sunday night and Monday, partly cloudy. Lows in the upper 50s. Highs in the upper 70s. Again, the forecast for Peoria and surrounding areas of central Illinois for the rest of today, mostly cloudy late this morning, then becoming partly sunny. Isolated thunderstorms late this morning. Scattered showers. Highs in the mid-60s. Northeast winds around 10 miles an hour. Chance of rain 50%. At 11 a.m. in Peoria, skies were cloudy. The temperature was 61 degrees, the dew point was 53, and the relative humidity was 75%. The wind was northeast at 10 miles an hour. The pressure was 30.26 inches and rising. Around central and western Illinois, rain was falling, with a temperature of 58 at Moline, 56 at Galesburg, and 58 at Macomb.

Springfield, it was partly sunny, with a temperature of 66. It was cloudy, with a temperature of 64 at Bloomington, 60 at Lakin, 64 at Lincoln, and 64 at Pontiac. At Quincy, rain and fog were reported, with a temperature of 61. And once again at 11 a.m. in Peoria, under cloudy skies, the temperature was 61. Looking elsewhere around the Midwest at 11 a.m., Chicago was partly sunny, and 60. Indianapolis was cloudy, and 62. St. Louis was partly sunny, and 67. Kansas City was partly sunny, and 64. Des Moines had drizzle and fog, and 56. Milwaukee was partly sunny, and 59. The time is currently 11:45 a.m. Central Daylight Time. 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Now for the official National Weather Service forecast for Peoria and surrounding areas of central Illinois. Rest of today, mostly cloudy late this morning, then becoming partly sunny. Isolated thunderstorms late this morning. Scattered showers. Highs in the mid-60s. Northeast winds around 10 miles an hour. Chance of rain 50%. Tonight, mostly cloudy. Scattered sprinkles until midnight. Lows in the mid-50s. Northeast winds 5 to 10 miles an hour. Wednesday, partly sunny. Highs around 70. Northeast winds 10 to 15 miles an hour. Wednesday night, mostly cloudy until midnight, then becoming partly cloudy. Lows in the mid-50s. Northeast winds 5 to 10 miles an hour. Thursday, partly sunny. Highs around 70. Northeast winds around 5 miles an hour. Thursday night through Sunday, mostly cloudy. Lows in the lower 50s. Highs in the lower 70s. Sunday night and Monday, partly cloudy. Lows in the upper 50s. Highs in the upper 70s. Again, the forecast for Peoria and surrounding areas of central Illinois for the rest of today, mostly cloudy late this morning, then becoming partly sunny. Isolated thunderstorms late this morning. Scattered showers. Highs in the mid-60s. Northeast winds around 10 miles an hour. Chance of rain 50%. At 11 a.m. in Peoria, skies were cloudy. The temperature was 61 degrees, the dew point was 53, and the relative humidity was 75%. The wind was northeast at 10 miles an hour. The pressure was 30.26 inches and rising. Around central and western Illinois, rain was falling, with a temperature of 58 at Moline, 56 at Galesburg, and 58 at Macomb. At Springfield, it was partly sunny, with a temperature of 66. It was cloudy, with a temperature of 64 at Bloomington, 60 at Lakin, 64 at Lincoln, and 64 at Pontiac. At Quincy, rain and fog were reported, with a temperature of 61. And once again at 11 a.m. in Peoria, under cloudy skies, the temperature was 61. Looking elsewhere around the Midwest at 11 a.m., Chicago was partly sunny, and 60. Indianapolis was cloudy, and 62. St. Louis was partly sunny, and 67. Kansas City was partly sunny, and 64. Des Moines had drizzle and fog, and 56. Milwaukee was partly sunny, and 59. The time is currently 11:48 a.m. Central Daylight Time. 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Now for the official National Weather Service forecast for Peoria and surrounding areas of central Illinois. Rest of today, mostly cloudy late this morning, then becoming partly sunny. Isolated thunderstorms late this morning. Scattered showers. Highs in the mid-60s. Northeast winds around 10 miles an hour. Chance of rain 50%. Tonight, mostly cloudy. Scattered sprinkles until midnight. Lows in the mid-50s. Northeast winds 5 to 10 miles an hour. Wednesday, partly sunny. Highs around 70. Northeast winds 10 to 15 miles an hour. Wednesday night, mostly cloudy until midnight, then becoming partly cloudy. Lows in the mid-50s. Northeast winds 5 to 10 miles an hour. Thursday, partly sunny.

highs around 70. Northeast winds around 5 miles an hour. Thursday night through Sunday, mostly cloudy. Lows in the lower 50s. Highs in the lower 70s. Sunday night and Monday, partly cloudy. Lows in the upper 50s. Highs in the upper 70s. Again, the forecast for Peoria and surrounding areas of central Illinois for the rest of today, mostly cloudy late this morning, then becoming partly sunny. Isolated thunderstorms late this morning. Scattered showers. Highs in the mid-60s. Northeast winds around 10 miles an hour. Chance of rain 50%. At 11 a.m. in Peoria, skies were cloudy. The temperature was 61 degrees, the dew point was 53, and the relative humidity was 75%. The wind was northeast at 10 miles an hour. The pressure was 30.26 inches and rising. Around central and western Illinois, rain was falling, with a temperature of 58 at Moline, 56 at Galesburg, and 58 at Macomb. At Springfield, it was partly sunny, with a temperature of 66. It was cloudy, with a temperature of 64 at Bloomington, 60 at Lakin, 64 at Lincoln, and 64 at Pontiac. At Quincy, rain and fog were reported, with a temperature of 61. And once again at 11 a.m. in Peoria, under cloudy skies, the temperature was 61. Looking elsewhere around the Midwest at 11 a.m., Chicago was partly sunny, and 60. Indianapolis was cloudy, and 62. St. Louis was partly sunny, and 67. Kansas City was partly sunny, and 64. Des Moines had drizzle and fog, and 56. Milwaukee was partly sunny, and 59. The time is currently 11:51 a.m. Central Daylight Time. 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Now for the official National Weather Service forecast for Peoria and surrounding areas of central Illinois. Rest of today, mostly cloudy late this morning, then becoming partly sunny. Isolated thunderstorms late this morning. Scattered showers. Highs in the mid-60s. Northeast winds around 10 miles an hour. Chance of rain 50%. Tonight, mostly cloudy. Scattered sprinkles until midnight. Lows in the mid-50s. Northeast winds 5 to 10 miles an hour. Wednesday, partly sunny. Highs around 70. Northeast winds 10 to 15 miles an hour. Wednesday night, mostly cloudy until midnight, then becoming partly cloudy. Lows in the mid-50s. Northeast winds 5 to 10 miles an hour. Thursday, partly sunny. Highs around 70. Northeast winds around 5 miles an hour. Thursday night through Sunday, mostly cloudy. Lows in the lower 50s. Highs in the lower 70s. Sunday night and Monday, partly cloudy. Lows in the upper 50s. Highs in the upper 70s. Again, the forecast for Peoria and surrounding areas of central Illinois for the rest of today, mostly cloudy late this morning, then becoming partly sunny. Isolated thunderstorms late this morning. Scattered showers. Highs in the mid-60s. Northeast winds around 10 miles an hour. Chance of rain 50%. At 11 a.m. in Peoria, skies were cloudy. The temperature was 61 degrees, the dew point was 53, and the relative humidity was 75%. The wind was northeast at 10 miles an hour. The pressure was 30.26 inches and rising. Around central and western Illinois, rain was falling, with a temperature of 58 at Moline, 56 at Galesburg, and 58 at Macomb. At Springfield, it was partly sunny, with a temperature of 66. It was cloudy, with a temperature of 64 at Bloomington, 60 at Lakin, 64 at Lincoln, and 64 at Pontiac. At Quincy, rain and fog were reported, with a temperature of 61. And once again at 11 a.m. in Peoria, under cloudy skies, the temperature was 61. Looking elsewhere around the Midwest at 11 a.m., Chicago was partly sunny, and 60. Indianapolis was cloudy, and 62. St. Louis was partly sunny, and 67. Kansas City was partly sunny, and 64. Des Moines had drizzle and fog, and 56. Milwaukee was partly sunny,

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Now for the official National Weather Service forecast for Peoria and surrounding areas of Central Illinois. Rest of today, mostly cloudy late this morning, then becoming partly sunny. Isolated thunderstorms late this morning. Scattered showers. Highs in the mid-60s. Northeast winds around 10 miles an hour. Chance of rain 50%. Tonight, mostly cloudy. Scattered sprinkles until midnight. Lows in the mid-50s. Northeast winds 5 to 10 miles an hour. Wednesday, partly sunny. Highs around 70. Northeast winds 10 to 15 miles an hour. Wednesday night, mostly cloudy until midnight, then becoming partly cloudy. Lows in the mid-50s. Northeast winds 5 to 10 miles an hour. Thursday, partly sunny. Highs around 70. Northeast winds around 5 miles an hour. Thursday night through Sunday, mostly cloudy. Lows in the lower 50s. Highs in the lower 70s. Sunday night and Monday, partly cloudy. Lows in the upper 50s. Highs in the upper 70s. Again, the forecast for Peoria and surrounding areas of Central Illinois for the rest of today, mostly cloudy late this morning, then becoming partly sunny. Isolated thunderstorms late this morning. Scattered showers. Highs in the mid-60s. Northeast winds around 10 miles an hour. Chance of rain 50%. At 11 a.m. in Peoria, skies were cloudy. The temperature was 61 degrees, the dew point was 53, and the relative humidity was 75%. The wind was northeast at 10 miles an hour. The pressure was 30.26 inches and rising. Around central and western Illinois, rain was falling, with a temperature of 58 at Moline, 56 at Galesburg, and 58 at Macomb. At Springfield, it was partly sunny, with a temperature of 66. It was cloudy, with a temperature of 64 at Bloomington, 60 at Lakin, 64 at Lincoln, and 64 at Pontiac. At Quincy, rain and fog were reported, with a temperature of 61. And once again at 11 a.m. in Peoria, under cloudy skies, the temperature was 61. Looking elsewhere around the Midwest at 11 a.m., Chicago was partly sunny, and 60. Indianapolis was cloudy, and 62. St. Louis was partly sunny, and 67. Kansas City was partly sunny, and 64. Des Moines had drizzle and fog, and 56. Milwaukee was partly sunny, and 59. The time is currently 11:57 a.m. Central Daylight Time. 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Now for the official National Weather Service forecast for Peoria and surrounding areas of Central Illinois. Rest of today, mostly cloudy late this morning, then becoming partly sunny. Isolated thunderstorms late this morning. Scattered showers. Highs in the mid-60s. Northeast winds around 10 miles an hour. Chance of rain 50%. Tonight, mostly cloudy. Scattered sprinkles until midnight. Lows in the mid-50s. Northeast winds 5 to 10 miles an hour. Wednesday, partly sunny. Highs around 70. Northeast winds 10 to 15 miles an hour. Wednesday night, mostly cloudy until midnight, then becoming partly cloudy. Lows in the mid-50s. Northeast winds 5 to 10 miles an hour. Thursday, partly sunny. Highs around 70. Northeast winds around 5 miles an hour. Thursday night through Sunday, mostly cloudy. Lows in the lower 50s. Highs in the lower 70s. Sunday night and Monday, partly cloudy. Lows in the upper 50s. Highs in the upper 70s. Again, the forecast for Peoria and surrounding areas of Central Illinois for the rest of today, mostly cloudy late this morning, then becoming partly sunny. Isolated thunderstorms late this morning. Scattered showers. Highs in the mid-60s. Northeast winds around 10 miles an hour. Chance of rain 50%. At 11 a.m. in Peoria, skies were cloudy.

The temperature was 61 degrees, the dew point was 53, and the relative humidity was 75%. The wind was northeast at 10 miles an hour. The pressure was 30.26 inches and rising. Around central and western Illinois, rain was falling, with a temperature of 58 at Moline, 56 at Galesburg, and 58 at Macomb. At Springfield, it was partly sunny, with a temperature of 66. It was cloudy, with a temperature of 64 at Bloomington, 60 at Lakin, 64 at Lincoln, and 64 at Pontiac. At Quincy, rain and fog were reported, with a temperature of 61. And once again at 11 a.m. in Peoria, under cloudy skies, the temperature was 61. Here is a look at the Illinois River stages and the forecast for the next 3 days. River stages were recorded around 7 a.m. Forecasts are for 7 a.m. the next 3 days. At LaSalle, flood stage is 20 feet. This morning's river stage was 17.4 feet. The forecast for LaSalle is 16.8 feet on Wednesday, 15.4 feet on Thursday, and 14.6 feet on Friday. At Henry, flood stage is 23 feet. This morning's river stage was 17.8 feet. The forecast for Henry is 17.7 feet on Wednesday, 17.5 feet on Thursday, and 17.1 feet on Friday. At Peoria, flood stage is 18 feet. This morning's river stage was 12.6 feet. The forecast for Peoria is 12.9 feet on Wednesday, 13.0 feet on Thursday, and 12.9 feet on Friday. At Havana, flood stage is 14 feet. This morning's river stage was 9.7 feet. The forecast for Havana is 11.6 feet on Wednesday, 12.3 feet on Thursday, and 12.5 feet on Friday. The time is currently 12:01 p.m. Central Daylight Time. 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Now for the official National Weather Service forecast for Peoria and surrounding areas of central Illinois. Rest of today, mostly cloudy late this morning, then becoming partly sunny. Isolated thunderstorms late this morning. Scattered showers. Highs in the mid-60s. Northeast winds around 10 miles an hour. Chance of rain 50%. Tonight, mostly cloudy. Scattered sprinkles until midnight. Lows in the mid-50s. Northeast winds 5 to 10 miles an hour. Wednesday, partly sunny. Highs around 70. Northeast winds 10 to 15 miles an hour. Wednesday night, mostly cloudy until midnight, then becoming partly cloudy. Lows in the mid-50s. Northeast winds 5 to 10 miles an hour. Thursday, partly sunny. Highs around 70. Northeast winds around 5 miles an hour. Thursday night through Sunday, mostly cloudy. Lows in the lower 50s. Highs in the lower 70s. Sunday night and Monday, partly cloudy. Lows in the upper 50s. Highs in the upper 70s. Again, the forecast for Peoria and surrounding areas of central Illinois for the rest of today, mostly cloudy late this morning, then becoming partly sunny. Isolated thunderstorms late this morning. Scattered showers. Highs in the mid-60s. Northeast winds around 10 miles an hour. Chance of rain 50%. At noon in Peoria, skies were cloudy. The temperature was 63 degrees, the dew point was 53, and the relative humidity was 70%. The wind was east at 10 miles an hour. The pressure was 30.26 inches and steady. Around central and western Illinois, rain was falling, with a temperature of 58 at Macomb and 61 at Quincy. At Springfield, it was partly sunny, with a temperature of 67. It was cloudy, with a temperature of 66 at Bloomington, 61 at Moline, 58 at Galesburg, and 58 at Lakin. And once again at noon in Peoria, under cloudy skies, the temperature was 63. The time is currently 12:04 p.m. Central Daylight Time. 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Now for the official National Weather Service forecast for Peoria and surrounding areas of central Illinois. Rest of today, mostly cloudy late this morning, then becoming partly sunny. Isolated thunderstorms late this morning.

Scattered showers. Highs in the mid-60s. Northeast winds around 10 miles an hour. Chance of rain 50%. Tonight, mostly cloudy. Scattered sprinkles until midnight. Lows in the mid-50s. Northeast winds 5 to 10 miles an hour. Wednesday, partly sunny. Highs around 70. Northeast winds 10 to 15 miles an hour. Wednesday night, mostly cloudy until midnight, then becoming partly cloudy. Lows in the mid-50s. Northeast winds 5 to 10 miles an hour. Thursday, partly sunny. Highs around 70. Northeast winds around 5 miles an hour. Thursday night through Sunday, mostly cloudy. Lows in the lower 50s. Highs in the lower 70s. Sunday night and Monday, partly cloudy. Lows in the upper 50s. Highs in the upper 70s. Again, the forecast for Peoria and surrounding areas of central Illinois for the rest of today, mostly cloudy late this morning, then becoming partly sunny. Isolated thunderstorms late this morning. Scattered showers. Highs in the mid-60s. Northeast winds around 10 miles an hour. Chance of rain 50%. Here is a look at the Illinois River stages and the forecast for the next 3 days. River stages were recorded around 7 a.m. Forecasts are for 7 a.m. the next 3 days. At LaSalle, flood stage is 20 feet. This morning's river stage was 17.4 feet. The forecast for LaSalle is 16.8 feet on Wednesday, 15.4 feet on Thursday, and 14.6 feet on Friday. At Henry, flood stage is 23 feet. This morning's river stage was 17.8 feet. The forecast for Henry is 17.7 feet on Wednesday, 17.5 feet on Thursday, and 17.1 feet on Friday. At Peoria, flood stage is 18 feet. This morning's river stage was 12.6 feet. The forecast for Peoria is 12.9 feet on Wednesday, 13.0 feet on Thursday, and 12.9 feet on Friday. At Havana, flood stage is 14 feet. This morning's river stage was 9.7 feet. The forecast for Havana is 11.6 feet on Wednesday, 12.3 feet on Thursday, and 12.5 feet on Friday. The time is currently 12:07 p.m. Central Daylight Time. 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Now for the official National Weather Service forecast for Peoria and surrounding areas of central Illinois. Rest of today, mostly cloudy late this morning, then becoming partly sunny. Isolated thunderstorms late this morning. Scattered showers. Highs in the mid-60s. Northeast winds around 10 miles an hour. Chance of rain 50%. Tonight, mostly cloudy. Scattered sprinkles until midnight. Lows in the mid-50s. Northeast winds 5 to 10 miles an hour. Wednesday, partly sunny. Highs around 70. Northeast winds 10 to 15 miles an hour. Wednesday night, mostly cloudy until midnight, then becoming partly cloudy. Lows in the mid-50s. Northeast winds 5 to 10 miles an hour. Thursday, partly sunny. Highs around 70. Northeast winds around 5 miles an hour. Thursday night through Sunday, mostly cloudy. Lows in the lower 50s. Highs in the lower 70s. Sunday night and Monday, partly cloudy. Lows in the upper 50s. Highs in the upper 70s. Again, the forecast for Peoria and surrounding areas of central Illinois for the rest of today, mostly cloudy late this morning, then becoming partly sunny. Isolated thunderstorms late this morning. Scattered showers. Highs in the mid-60s. Northeast winds around 10 miles an hour. Chance of rain 50%. At noon in Peoria, skies were cloudy. The temperature was 63 degrees, the dew point was 53, and the relative humidity was 70%. The wind was east at 10 miles an hour. The pressure was 30.26 inches and steady. Around central and western Illinois, rain was falling, with a temperature of 58 at Macomb, and 61 at Quincy. At Springfield, it was partly sunny, with a temperature of 67. It was cloudy, with a temperature of 66 at Bloomington, 61 at Moline, 58.

8 at Galesburg, and 58 at Lakin. And once again at noon in Peoria, under cloudy skies, the temperature was 63. Looking elsewhere around the Midwest at noon, Chicago was partly sunny, and 61. Indianapolis was cloudy, and 61. St. Louis was cloudy, and 66. Kansas City was cloudy, and 67. Des Moines had drizzle, and 57. Milwaukee was partly sunny, and 61. The time is currently 12:10 p.m. Central Daylight Time. 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Now for the official National Weather Service forecast for Peoria and surrounding areas of central Illinois. Rest of today, mostly cloudy late this morning, then becoming partly sunny. Isolated thunderstorms late this morning. Scattered showers. Highs in the mid-60s. Northeast winds around 10 miles an hour. Chance of rain 50%. Tonight, mostly cloudy. Scattered sprinkles until midnight. Lows in the mid-50s. Northeast winds 5 to 10 miles an hour. Wednesday, partly sunny. Highs around 70. Northeast winds 10 to 15 miles an hour. Wednesday night, mostly cloudy until midnight, then becoming partly cloudy. Lows in the mid-50s. Northeast winds 5 to 10 miles an hour. Thursday, partly sunny. Highs around 70. Northeast winds around 5 miles an hour. Thursday night through Sunday, mostly cloudy. Lows in the lower 50s. Highs in the lower 70s. Sunday night and Monday, partly cloudy. Lows in the upper 50s. Highs in the upper 70s. Again, the forecast for Peoria and surrounding areas of central Illinois for the rest of today, mostly cloudy late this morning, then becoming partly sunny. Isolated thunderstorms late this morning. Scattered showers. Highs in the mid-60s. Northeast winds around 10 miles an hour. Chance of rain 50%. At noon in Peoria, skies were cloudy. The temperature was 63 degrees, the dew point was 53, and the relative humidity was 70%. The wind was east at 10 miles an hour. The pressure was 30.26 inches and steady. Around central and western Illinois, rain was falling, with a temperature of 58 at Macomb and 62 at Quincy. It was cloudy, with a temperature of 66 at Bloomington, 61 at Moline, 58 at Galesburg, and 58 at Lakin. Under cloudy skies, Springfield reported 67, Lincoln reported 65, and Pontiac reported 67. And once again at noon in Peoria, under cloudy skies, the temperature was 63. Looking elsewhere around the Midwest at noon, Chicago was partly sunny, and 61. Indianapolis was cloudy, and 61. St. Louis was cloudy, and 66. Kansas City was cloudy, and 67. Des Moines had drizzle, and 57. Milwaukee was partly sunny, and 61. 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Now for the official National Weather Service forecast for Peoria and surrounding areas of central Illinois. Rest of today, mostly cloudy late this morning, then becoming partly sunny. Isolated thunderstorms late this morning. Scattered showers. Highs in the mid-60s. Northeast winds around 10 miles an hour. Chance of rain 50%. Tonight, mostly cloudy. Scattered sprinkles until midnight. Lows in the mid-50s. Northeast winds 5 to 10 miles an hour. Wednesday, partly sunny. Highs around 70. Northeast winds

10 to 15 miles an hour. Wednesday night, mostly cloudy until midnight, then becoming partly cloudy. Lows in the mid-50s. Northeast winds 5 to 10 miles an hour. Thursday, partly sunny. Highs around 70. Northeast winds around 5 miles an hour. Thursday night through Sunday, mostly cloudy. Lows in the lower 50s. Highs in the lower 70s. Sunday night and Monday, partly cloudy. Lows in the upper 50s. Highs in the upper 70s. Again, the forecast for Peoria and surrounding areas of central Illinois for the rest of today, mostly cloudy late this morning, then becoming partly sunny. Isolated thunderstorms late this morning. Scattered showers. Highs in the mid-60s. Northeast winds around 10 miles an hour. Chance of rain 50%. Here is a look at the Illinois River stages and the forecast for the next 3 days. River stages were recorded around 7 a.m. Forecasts are for 7 a.m. the next 3 days. At LaSalle, flood stage is 20 feet. This morning's river stage was 17.4 feet. The forecast for LaSalle is 16.8 feet on Wednesday, 15.4 feet on Thursday, and 14.6 feet on Friday. At Henry, flood stage is 23 feet. This morning's river stage was 17.8 feet. The forecast for Henry is 17.7 feet on Wednesday, 17.5 feet on Thursday, and 17.1 feet on Friday. At Peoria, flood stage is 18 feet. This morning's river stage was 12.6 feet. The forecast for Peoria is 12.9 feet on Wednesday, 13.0 feet on Thursday, and 12.9 feet on Friday. At Havana, flood stage is 14 feet. This morning's river stage was 9.7 feet. The forecast for Havana is 11.6 feet on Wednesday, 12.3 feet on Thursday, and 12.5 feet on Friday. At noon in Peoria, skies were cloudy. The temperature was 63 degrees, the dew point was 53, and the relative humidity was 70%. The wind was east at 10 miles an hour. The pressure was 30.26 inches and steady. Around central and western Illinois, rain was falling, with a temperature of 58 at Macomb and 62 at Quincy. It was cloudy, with a temperature of 66 at Bloomington, 61 at Moline, 58 at Galesburg, and 58 at Lakin. Under cloudy skies, Springfield reported 67, Lincoln reported 65, and Pontiac reported 67. And once again at noon in Peoria, under cloudy skies, the temperature was 63. Looking elsewhere around the Midwest at noon, Chicago was partly sunny, and 61. Indianapolis was cloudy, and 61. St. Louis was cloudy, and 66. Kansas City was cloudy, and 67. Des Moines had drizzle, and 57. Milwaukee was partly sunny, and 61. The time is currently 12:18 p.m. Central Daylight Time. 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Now for the official National Weather Service forecast for Peoria and surrounding areas of central Illinois. Rest of today, mostly cloudy late this morning, then becoming partly sunny. Isolated thunderstorms late this morning. Scattered showers. Highs in the mid-60s. Northeast winds around 10 miles an hour. Chance of rain 50%. Tonight, mostly cloudy. Scattered sprinkles until midnight. Lows in the mid-50s. Northeast winds 5 to 10 miles an hour. Wednesday, partly sunny. Highs around 70. Northeast winds 10 to 15 miles an hour. Wednesday night, mostly cloudy until midnight, then becoming partly cloudy. Lows in the mid-50s. Northeast winds 5 to 10 miles an hour. Thursday, partly sunny. Highs around 70. Northeast winds around 5 miles an hour. Thursday night through Sunday, mostly cloudy. Lows in the lower 50s. Highs in the lower 70s. Sunday night and Monday, partly cloudy. Lows in the upper 50s. Highs in the upper 70s. Again, the forecast for Peoria and surrounding areas of central Illinois for the rest of today, mostly cloudy late this morning, then becoming partly sunny. Isolated thunderstorms late this morning.

scattered showers. Highs in the mid-60s. Northeast winds around 10 miles an hour. Chance of rain 50%. Now for the official National Weather Service forecast for Peoria and surrounding areas of central Illinois. Rest of today, mostly cloudy with scattered showers. Near steady temperature in the mid-60s. Northeast winds around 10 miles an hour with gusts up to 20 miles an hour. Chance of rain 50%. Tonight, mostly cloudy. Scattered sprinkles until midnight. Lows in the mid-50s. Northeast winds 5 to 10 miles an hour. Wednesday, partly sunny. Highs around 70. Northeast winds 10 to 15 miles an hour. Wednesday night, mostly cloudy until midnight, then becoming partly cloudy. Lows in the mid-50s. Northeast winds 5 to 10 miles an hour. Thursday, partly sunny. Highs around 70. Northeast winds around 5 miles an hour. Thursday night through Sunday, mostly cloudy. Lows in the lower 50s. Highs in the lower 70s. Sunday night and Monday, partly cloudy. Lows in the upper 50s. Highs in the upper 70s. Again, the forecast for Peoria and surrounding areas of central Illinois for the rest of today, mostly cloudy with scattered showers. Near steady temperature in the mid-60s. Northeast winds around 10 miles an hour with gusts up to 20 miles an hour. Chance of rain 50%. At noon in Peoria, skies were cloudy. The temperature was 63 degrees, the dew point was 53, and the relative humidity was 70%. The wind was east at 10 miles an hour. The pressure was 30.26 inches and steady. Around central and western Illinois, rain was falling, with a temperature of 58 at Macomb and 62 at Quincy. It was cloudy, with a temperature of 66 at Bloomington, 61 at Moline, 58 at Galesburg, and 58 at Lakin. Under cloudy skies, Springfield reported 67, Lincoln reported 65, and Pontiac reported 67. And once again at noon in Peoria, under cloudy skies, the temperature was 63. Looking elsewhere around the Midwest at noon, Chicago was partly sunny, and 61. Indianapolis was cloudy, and 61. St. Louis was cloudy, and 66. Kansas City was cloudy, and 67. Des Moines had drizzle, and 57. Milwaukee was partly sunny, and 61. The time is currently 12:22 p.m. Central Daylight Time. 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Now for the official National Weather Service forecast for Peoria and surrounding areas of central Illinois. Rest of today, mostly cloudy with scattered showers. Near steady temperature in the mid-60s. Northeast winds around 10 miles an hour with gusts up to 20 miles an hour. Chance of rain 50%. Tonight, mostly cloudy. Scattered sprinkles until midnight. Lows in the mid-50s. Northeast winds 5 to 10 miles an hour. Wednesday, partly sunny. Highs around 70. Northeast winds 10 to 15 miles an hour. Wednesday night, mostly cloudy until midnight, then becoming partly cloudy. Lows in the mid-50s. Northeast winds 5 to 10 miles an hour. Thursday, partly sunny. Highs around 70. Northeast winds around 5 miles an hour. Thursday night through Sunday, mostly cloudy. Lows in the lower 50s. Highs in the lower 70s. Sunday night and Monday, partly cloudy. Lows in the upper 50s. Highs in the upper 70s. Again, the forecast for Peoria and surrounding areas of central Illinois for the rest of today, mostly cloudy with scattered showers. Near steady temperature in the mid-60s. Northeast winds around 10 miles an hour with gusts up to 20 miles an hour. Chance of rain 50%. At noon in Peoria, skies were cloudy. The temperature was 63 degrees, the dew point was 53, and the relative humidity was 70%. The wind was east at 10 miles an hour. The pressure was 30.26 inches and steady. Around central and western Illinois, rain was falling, with a temperature of 58 at Macomb and 62 at Quincy.
It was cloudy, with a temperature of 66 at Bloomington, 61 at Moline, 58 at Galesburg, and 58 at Lakin. Under cloudy skies, Springfield reported 67, Lincoln reported 65, and Pontiac reported 67. And once again at noon in Peoria, under cloudy skies, the temperature was 63. Here is a look at the Illinois River stages and the forecast for the next 3 days. River stages were recorded around 7 a.m. Forecasts are for 7 a.m. the next 3 days. At LaSalle, flood stage is 20 feet. This morning's river stage was 17.4 feet. The forecast for LaSalle is 16.8 feet on Wednesday, 15.4 feet on Thursday, and 14.6 feet on Friday. At Henry, flood stage is 23 feet. This morning's river stage was 17.8 feet. The forecast for Henry is 17.7 feet on Wednesday, 17.5 feet on Thursday, and 17.1 feet on Friday. At Peoria, flood stage is 18 feet. This morning's river stage was 12.6 feet. The forecast for Peoria is 12.9 feet on Wednesday, 13.0 feet on Thursday, and 12.9 feet on Friday. At Havana, flood stage is 14 feet. This morning's river stage was 9.7 feet. The forecast for Havana is 11.6 feet on Wednesday, 12.3 feet on Thursday, and 12.5 feet on Friday. Looking elsewhere around the Midwest at noon, Chicago was partly sunny, and 61. Indianapolis was cloudy, and 61. St. Louis was cloudy, and 66. Kansas City was cloudy, and 67. Des Moines had drizzle, and 57. Milwaukee was partly sunny, and 61. The time is currently 12:26 p.m. Central Daylight Time. 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Now for the official National Weather Service forecast for Peoria and surrounding areas of central Illinois. Rest of today, mostly cloudy with scattered showers. Near steady temperature in the mid-60s. Northeast winds around 10 miles an hour with gusts up to 20 miles an hour. Chance of rain 50%. Tonight, mostly cloudy. Scattered sprinkles until midnight. Lows in the mid-50s. Northeast winds 5 to 10 miles an hour. Wednesday, partly sunny. Highs around 70. Northeast winds 10 to 15 miles an hour. Wednesday night, mostly cloudy until midnight, then becoming partly cloudy. Lows in the mid-50s. Northeast winds 5 to 10 miles an hour. Thursday, partly sunny. Highs around 70. Northeast winds around 5 miles an hour. Thursday night through Sunday, mostly cloudy. Lows in the lower 50s. Highs in the lower 70s. Sunday night and Monday, partly cloudy. Lows in the upper 50s. Highs in the upper 70s. Again, the forecast for Peoria and surrounding areas of central Illinois for the rest of today, mostly cloudy with scattered showers. Near steady temperature in the mid-60s. Northeast winds around 10 miles an hour with gusts up to 20 miles an hour. Chance of rain 50%. At noon in Peoria, skies were cloudy. The temperature was 63 degrees, the dew point was 53, and the relative humidity was 70%. The wind was east at 10 miles an hour. The pressure was 30.26 inches and steady. Around central and western Illinois, rain was falling, with a temperature of 58 at Macomb, and 62 at Quincy. It was cloudy, with a temperature of 66 at Bloomington, 61 at Moline, 58 at Galesburg, and 58 at Lakin. Under cloudy skies, Springfield reported 67, Lincoln reported 65, and Pontiac reported 67. And once again at noon in Peoria, under cloudy skies, the temperature was 63. Looking elsewhere around the Midwest at noon, Chicago was partly sunny, and 61. Indianapolis was cloudy, and 61. St. Louis was cloudy, and 66. Kansas City was cloudy, and 67. Des Moines had drizzle, and 57. Milwaukee was partly sunny, and 61. The time is currently 12:29 p.m. Central Daylight Time.
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HJ71 in Peoria. Now for the official National Weather Service forecast for Peoria and surrounding areas of central Illinois. Rest of today, mostly cloudy with scattered showers. Near steady temperature in the mid-60s. Northeast winds around 10 miles an hour with gusts up to 20 miles an hour. Chance of rain 50%. Tonight, mostly cloudy. Scattered sprinkles until midnight. Lows in the mid-50s. Northeast winds 5 to 10 miles an hour. Wednesday, partly sunny. Highs around 70. Northeast winds 10 to 15 miles an hour. Wednesday night, mostly cloudy until midnight, then becoming partly cloudy. Lows in the mid-50s. Northeast winds 5 to 10 miles an hour. Thursday, partly sunny. Highs around 70. Northeast winds around 5 miles an hour. Thursday night through Sunday, mostly cloudy. Lows in the lower 50s. Highs in the lower 70s. Sunday night and Monday, partly cloudy. Lows in the upper 50s. Highs in the upper 70s. Again, the forecast for Peoria and surrounding areas of central Illinois for the rest of today, mostly cloudy with scattered showers. Near steady temperature in the mid-60s. Northeast winds around 10 miles an hour with gusts up to 20 miles an hour. Chance of rain 50%. At noon in Peoria, skies were cloudy. The temperature was 63 degrees, the dew point was 53, and the relative humidity was 70%. The wind was east at 10 miles an hour. The pressure was 30.26 inches and steady. Around central and western Illinois, rain was falling, with a temperature of 58 at Macomb and 62 at Quincy. It was cloudy, with a temperature of 66 at Bloomington, 61 at Moline, 58 at Galesburg, and 58 at Lakin. Under cloudy skies, Springfield reported 67, Lincoln reported 65, and Pontiac reported 67. And once again at noon in Peoria, under cloudy skies, the temperature was 63. Looking elsewhere around the Midwest at noon, Chicago was partly sunny, and 61. Indianapolis was cloudy, and 61. St. Louis was cloudy, and 66. Kansas City was cloudy, and 67. Des Moines had drizzle, and 57. Milwaukee was partly sunny, and 61. The time is currently 12:32 p.m. Central Daylight Time. 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Now for the official National Weather Service forecast for Peoria and surrounding areas of central Illinois. Rest of today, mostly cloudy with scattered showers. Near steady temperature in the mid-60s. Northeast winds around 10 miles an hour with gusts up to 20 miles an hour. Chance of rain 50%. Tonight, mostly cloudy. Scattered sprinkles until midnight. Lows in the mid-50s. Northeast winds 5 to 10 miles an hour. Wednesday, partly sunny. Highs around 70. Northeast winds 10 to 15 miles an hour. Wednesday night, northeast winds 5 to 10 miles an hour. Wednesday, partly sunny. Highs around 70. Northeast winds 10 to 15 miles an hour. Wednesday night, mostly cloudy until midnight, then becoming partly cloudy. Lows in the mid-50s. Northeast winds 5 to 10 miles an hour. Thursday, partly sunny. Highs around 70. Northeast winds around 5 miles an hour. Thursday night through Sunday, mostly cloudy. Lows in the lower 50s. Highs in the lower 70s. Sunday night and Monday, partly cloudy. Lows in the upper 50s. Highs in the upper 70s. Again, the forecast for Peoria and surrounding areas of central Illinois for the rest of today, mostly cloudy with scattered showers. Near steady temperature in the mid-60s. Northeast winds around 10 miles an hour with gusts up to 20 miles an hour. Chance of rain 50%. At noon in Peoria, skies were cloudy. The temperature was 63 degrees, the dew point was 53, and the relative humidity was 70%. The wind was east at 10 miles an hour. The pressure was 30.26 inches and steady. Around central and western Illinois, rain was falling, with a temperature of 58.

Flood stage is 20 feet. This morning's river stage was 17.4 feet. The forecast for Los Altos is 16.8 feet on Wednesday, 15.4 feet on Thursday, and 14.6 feet on Friday. At Henry, flood stage is 23 feet. This morning's river stage was 17.8 feet. The forecast for Henry is 17.7 feet on Wednesday, 17.5 feet on Thursday, and 17.1 feet on Friday. At Peoria, flood stage is 18 feet. This morning's river stage was 12.6 feet. The forecast for Peoria is 12.9 feet on Wednesday, 13.0 feet on Thursday, and 12.9 feet on Friday. At Havana, flood stage is 14 feet. This morning's river stage was 9.7 feet. The forecast for Havana is 11.6 feet on Wednesday, 12.3 feet on Thursday, and 12.5 feet on Friday. The time is currently 12:36 p.m. Central Daylight Time. 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Now for the official National Weather Service forecast for Peoria and surrounding areas of central Illinois. Rest of today, mostly cloudy with scattered showers. Near steady temperature in the mid-60s. Northeast winds around 10 miles an hour with gusts up to 20 miles an hour. Chance of rain 50%. Tonight, mostly cloudy. Scattered sprinkles until midnight. Lows in the mid-50s. Northeast winds 5 to 10 miles an hour. Wednesday, partly sunny. Highs around 70. Northeast winds 10 to 15 miles an hour. Wednesday night, mostly cloudy until midnight, then becoming partly cloudy. Lows in the mid-50s. Northeast winds 5 to 10 miles an hour. Thursday, partly sunny. Highs around 70. Northeast winds around 5 miles an hour. Thursday night through Sunday, mostly cloudy. Lows in the lower 50s. Highs in the lower 70s. Sunday night and Monday, partly cloudy. Lows in the upper 50s. Highs in the upper 70s. Again, the forecast for Peoria and surrounding areas of central Illinois for the rest of today, mostly cloudy with scattered showers. Near steady temperature in the mid-60s. Northeast winds around 10 miles an hour with gusts up to 20 miles an hour. Chance of rain 50%. At noon in Peoria, skies were cloudy. The temperature was 63 degrees, the dew point was 53, and the relative humidity was 70%. The wind was east at 10 miles an hour. The pressure was 30.26 inches and steady. Around central and western Illinois, rain was falling, with a temperature of 58 at Macomb, and 62 at Quincy. It was cloudy, with a temperature of 66 at Bloomington, 61 at Moline, 58 at Galesburg, and 58 at Lakin. Under cloudy skies, Springfield reported 67, Lincoln reported 65, and Pontiac reported 67. And once again at noon in Peoria, under cloudy skies, the temperature was 63. Looking elsewhere around the Midwest at noon, Chicago was partly sunny, and 61. Indianapolis was cloudy, and 61. St. Louis was cloudy, and 66. Kansas City was cloudy, and 67. Des Moines had drizzle, and 57. Milwaukee was partly sunny, and 61. The time is currently 12:39 p.m. Central Daylight Time. 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Now for the official National Weather Service forecast for Peoria and surrounding areas of central Illinois. Rest of today, mostly cloudy with scattered showers. Near steady temperature in the lower 60s. Northeast winds around 10 miles an hour with gusts up to 20 miles an hour. Chance of rain 50%. Tonight, mostly cloudy. Scattered sprinkles until midnight. Lows in the mid-50s. Northeast winds 5 to 10 miles an hour. Wednesday, partly sunny. Highs around 70. Northeast winds 10 to 15 miles an hour. Wednesday night, mostly cloudy until midnight, then becoming partly cloudy. Lows in the mid-50s. Northeast winds 5 to 10 miles an hour. Thursday, partly sunny. Highs around 70. Northeast

Winds around 5 miles an hour. Thursday night through Sunday, mostly cloudy. Lows in the lower 50s. Highs in the lower 70s. Sunday night and Monday, partly cloudy. Lows in the upper 50s. Highs in the upper 70s. Again, the forecast for Peoria and surrounding areas of central Illinois for the rest of today, mostly cloudy with scattered showers. Near steady temperature in the lower 60s. Northeast winds around 10 miles an hour with gusts up to 20 miles an hour. Chance of rain 50%. At noon in Peoria, skies were cloudy. The temperature was 63 degrees, the dew point was 53, and the relative humidity was 70%. The wind was east at 10 miles an hour. The pressure was 30.26 inches and steady. Around central and western Illinois, rain was falling, with a temperature of 58 at Macomb and 62 at Quincy. It was cloudy, with a temperature of 66 at Bloomington, 61 at Moline, 58 at Galesburg, and 58 at Lakin. Under cloudy skies, Springfield reported 67, Lincoln reported 65, and Pontiac reported 67. And once again at noon in Peoria, under cloudy skies, the temperature was 63. Looking elsewhere around the Midwest at noon, Chicago was partly sunny, and 61. Indianapolis was cloudy, and 61. St. Louis was cloudy, and 66. Kansas City was cloudy, and 67. Des Moines had drizzle, and 57. Milwaukee was partly sunny, and 61. The time is currently 12:42 p.m. Central Daylight Time. 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Now for the official National Weather Service forecast for Peoria and surrounding areas of central Illinois. Rest of today, mostly cloudy with scattered showers. Near steady temperature in the lower 60s. Northeast winds around 10 miles an hour with gusts up to 20 miles an hour. Chance of rain 50%. Tonight, mostly cloudy. Scattered sprinkles until midnight. Lows in the mid-50s. Northeast winds 5 to 10 miles an hour. Wednesday, partly sunny. Highs around 70. Northeast winds 10 to 15 miles an hour. Wednesday night, mostly cloudy until midnight, then becoming partly cloudy. Lows in the mid-50s. Northeast winds 5 to 10 miles an hour. Thursday, partly sunny. Highs around 70. Northeast winds around 5 miles an hour. Thursday night through Sunday, mostly cloudy. Lows in the lower 50s. Highs in the lower 70s. Sunday night and Monday, partly cloudy. Lows in the upper 50s. Highs in the upper 70s. Again, the forecast for Peoria and surrounding areas of central Illinois for the rest of today, mostly cloudy with scattered showers. Near steady temperature in the lower 60s. Northeast winds around 10 miles an hour with gusts up to 20 miles an hour. Chance of rain 50%. At noon in Peoria, skies were cloudy. The temperature was 63 degrees, the dew point was 53, and the relative humidity was 70%. The wind was east at 10 miles an hour. The pressure was 30.26 inches and steady. Around central and western Illinois, rain was falling, with a temperature of 58 at Macomb and 62 at Quincy. It was cloudy, with a temperature of 66 at Bloomington, 61 at Moline, 58 at Galesburg, and 58 at Lakin. Under cloudy skies, Springfield reported 67, Lincoln reported 65, and Pontiac reported 67. And once again at noon in Peoria, under cloudy skies, the temperature was 63. Looking elsewhere around the Midwest at noon, Chicago was partly sunny, and 61. Indianapolis was cloudy, and 61. St. Louis was cloudy, and 66. Kansas City was cloudy, and 67. Des Moines had drizzle, and 57. Milwaukee was partly sunny, and 61. Here is a look at the Illinois River stages and the forecast for the next 3 days. River stages were recorded around 7 a.m. Forecasts are for 7 a.m. the next 3 days. At LaSalle, flood stage is 20 feet. This morning's river stage was 17.4 feet. The forecast for LaSalle is 16.

15.8 feet on Wednesday, 15.4 feet on Thursday, and 14.6 feet on Friday. At Henry, flood stage is 23 feet. This morning's river stage was 17.8 feet. The forecast for Henry is 17.7 feet on Wednesday, 17.5 feet on Thursday, and 17.1 feet on Friday. At Peoria, flood stage is 18 feet. This morning's river stage was 12.6 feet. The forecast for Peoria is 12.9 feet on Wednesday, 13.0 feet on Thursday, and 12.9 feet on Friday. At Havana, flood stage is 14 feet. This morning's river stage was 9.7 feet. The forecast for Havana is 11.6 feet on Wednesday, 12.3 feet on Thursday, and 12.5 feet on Friday. The time is currently 12:46 p.m. Central Daylight Time. 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Now for the official National Weather Service forecast for Peoria and surrounding areas of central Illinois. Rest of today, mostly cloudy with scattered showers. Near steady temperature in the lower 60s. Northeast winds around 10 miles an hour with gusts up to 20 miles an hour. Chance of rain 50%. Tonight, mostly cloudy. Scattered sprinkles until midnight. Lows in the mid-50s. Northeast winds 5 to 10 miles an hour. Wednesday, partly sunny. Highs around 70. Northeast winds 10 to 15 miles an hour. Wednesday night, mostly cloudy until midnight, then becoming partly cloudy. Lows in the mid-50s. Northeast winds 5 to 10 miles an hour. Thursday, partly sunny. Highs around 70. Northeast winds around 5 miles an hour. Thursday night through Sunday, mostly cloudy. Lows in the lower 50s. Highs in the lower 70s. Sunday night and Monday, partly cloudy. Lows in the upper 50s. Highs in the upper 70s. Again, the forecast for Peoria and surrounding areas of central Illinois for the rest of today, mostly cloudy with scattered showers. Near steady temperature in the lower 60s. Northeast winds around 10 miles an hour with gusts up to 20 miles an hour. Chance of rain 50%. At noon in Peoria, skies were cloudy. The temperature was 63 degrees, the dew point was 53, and the relative humidity was 70%. The wind was east at 10 miles an hour. The pressure was 30.26 inches and steady. Around central and western Illinois, rain was falling, with a temperature of 58 at Macomb and 62 at Quincy. It was cloudy, with a temperature of 66 at Bloomington, 61 at Moline, 58 at Galesburg, and 58 at Lakin. Under cloudy skies, Springfield reported 67, Lincoln reported 65, and Pontiac reported 67. And once again at noon in Peoria, under cloudy skies, the temperature was 63. Looking elsewhere around the Midwest at noon, Chicago was partly sunny, and 61. Indianapolis was cloudy, and 61. St. Louis was cloudy, and 66. Kansas City was cloudy, and 67. Des Moines had drizzle, and 57. Milwaukee was partly sunny, and 61. The time is currently 12:49 p.m. Central Daylight Time. 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Now for the official National Weather Service forecast for Peoria and surrounding areas of central Illinois. Rest of today, mostly cloudy with scattered showers. Near steady temperature in the lower 60s. Northeast winds around 10 miles an hour with gusts up to 20 miles an hour. Chance of rain 50%. Tonight, mostly cloudy. Scattered sprinkles until midnight. Lows in the mid-50s. Northeast winds 5 to 10 miles an hour. Wednesday, partly sunny. Highs around 70. Northeast winds 10 to 15 miles an hour. Wednesday night, mostly cloudy until midnight, then becoming partly cloudy. Lows in the mid-50s. Northeast winds 5 to 10 miles an hour. Thursday, partly sunny. Highs around 70. Northeast winds around 5 miles an hour. Thursday night through Sunday, mostly cloudy. Lows in the lower

Highs in the lower 70s. Sunday night and Monday, partly cloudy. Lows in the upper 50s. Highs in the upper 70s. Again, the forecast for Peoria and surrounding areas of central Illinois for the rest of today, mostly cloudy with scattered showers. Near steady temperature in the lower 60s. Northeast winds around 10 miles an hour with gusts up to 20 miles an hour. Chance of rain 50%. At noon in Peoria, skies were cloudy. The temperature was 63 degrees, the dew point was 53, and the relative humidity was 70%. The wind was east at 10 miles an hour. The pressure was 30.26 inches and steady. Around central and western Illinois, rain was falling, with a temperature of 58 at Macomb and 62 at Quincy. It was cloudy, with a temperature of 66 at Bloomington, 61 at Moline, 58 at Galesburg, and 58 at Lakin. Under cloudy skies, Springfield reported 67, Lincoln reported 65, and Pontiac reported 67. And once again at noon in Peoria, under cloudy skies, the temperature was 63. Looking elsewhere around the Midwest at noon, Chicago was partly sunny, and 61. Indianapolis was cloudy, and 61. St. Louis was cloudy, and 66. Kansas City was cloudy, and 67. Des Moines had drizzle, and 57. Milwaukee was partly sunny, and 61. The time is currently 12:52 p.m. Central Daylight Time. 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Now for the official National Weather Service forecast for Peoria and surrounding areas of central Illinois. Rest of today, mostly cloudy with scattered showers. Near steady temperature in the lower 60s. Northeast winds around 10 miles an hour with gusts up to 20 miles an hour. Chance of rain 50%. Tonight, mostly cloudy. Scattered sprinkles until midnight. Lows in the mid-50s. Northeast winds 5 to 10 miles an hour. Wednesday, partly sunny. Highs around 70. Northeast winds 10 to 15 miles an hour. Wednesday night, mostly cloudy until midnight, then becoming partly cloudy. Lows in the mid-50s. Northeast winds 5 to 10 miles an hour. Thursday, partly sunny. Highs around 70. Northeast winds around 5 miles an hour. Thursday night through Sunday, mostly cloudy. Lows in the lower 50s. Highs in the lower 70s. Sunday night and Monday, partly cloudy. Lows in the upper 50s. Highs in the upper 70s. Again, the forecast for Peoria and surrounding areas of central Illinois for the rest of today, mostly cloudy with scattered showers. Near steady temperature in the lower 60s. Northeast winds around 10 miles an hour with gusts up to 20 miles an hour. Chance of rain 50%. At noon in Peoria, skies were cloudy. The temperature was 63 degrees, the dew point was 53, and the relative humidity was 70%. The wind was east at 10 miles an hour. The pressure was 30.26 inches and steady. Around central and western Illinois, rain was falling, with a temperature of 58 at Macomb and 62 at Quincy. It was cloudy, with a temperature of 66 at Bloomington, 61 at Moline, 58 at Galesburg, and 58 at Lakin. Under cloudy skies, Springfield reported 67, Lincoln reported 65, and Pontiac reported 67. And once again at noon in Peoria, under cloudy skies, the temperature was 63. Looking elsewhere around the Midwest at noon, Chicago was partly sunny, and 61. Indianapolis was cloudy, and 61. St. Louis was cloudy, and 66. Kansas City was cloudy, and 67. Des Moines had drizzle, and 57. Milwaukee was partly sunny, and 61. Here is a look at the Illinois River stages and the forecast for the next 3 days. River stages were recorded around 7 a.m. Forecasts are for 7 a.m. the next 3 days. At LaSalle, flood stage is 20 feet. This morning's river stage was 17.4 feet. The forecast for LaSalle is 16.8 feet on Wednesday, 15.4 feet on Thursday, and 14.6 feet on Friday. At Henry.

flood stage is 23 feet. This morning's river stage was 17.8 feet. The forecast for Henry is 17.7 feet on Wednesday, 17.5 feet on Thursday, and 17.1 feet on Friday. At Peoria, flood stage is 18 feet. This morning's river stage was 12.6 feet. The forecast for Peoria is 12.9 feet on Wednesday, 13.0 feet on Thursday, and 12.9 feet on Friday. At Havana, flood stage is 14 feet. This morning's river stage was 9.7 feet. The forecast for Havana is 11.6 feet on Wednesday, 12.3 feet on Thursday, and 12.5 feet on Friday. The time is currently 12:56 p.m. Central Daylight Time. 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Now for the official National Weather Service forecast for Peoria and surrounding areas of central Illinois. Rest of today, mostly cloudy with scattered showers. Near steady temperature in the lower 60s. Northeast winds around 10 miles an hour with gusts up to 20 miles an hour. Chance of rain 50%. Tonight, mostly cloudy. Scattered sprinkles until midnight. Lows in the mid-50s. Northeast winds 5 to 10 miles an hour. Wednesday, partly sunny. Highs around 70. Northeast winds 10 to 15 miles an hour. Wednesday night, mostly cloudy until midnight, then becoming partly cloudy. Lows in the mid-50s. Northeast winds 5 to 10 miles an hour. Thursday, partly sunny. Highs around 70. Northeast winds around 5 miles an hour. Thursday night through Sunday, mostly cloudy. Lows in the lower 50s. Highs in the lower 70s. Sunday night and Monday, partly cloudy. Lows in the upper 50s. Highs in the upper 70s. Again, the forecast for Peoria and surrounding areas of central Illinois for the rest of today, mostly cloudy with scattered showers. Near steady temperature in the lower 60s. Northeast winds around 10 miles an hour with gusts up to 20 miles an hour. Chance of rain 50%. At noon in Peoria, skies were cloudy. The temperature was 63 degrees, the dew point was 53, and the relative humidity was 70%. The wind was east at 10 miles an hour. The pressure was 30.26 inches and steady. Around central and western Illinois, rain was falling, with a temperature of 58 at Macomb and 62 at Quincy. It was cloudy, with a temperature of 66 at Bloomington, 61 at Moline, 58 at Galesburg, and 58 at Lakin. Under cloudy skies, Springfield reported 67, Lincoln reported 65, and Pontiac reported 67. And once again at noon in Peoria, under cloudy skies, the temperature was 63. Looking elsewhere around the Midwest at noon, Chicago was partly sunny, and 61. Indianapolis was cloudy, and 61. St. Louis was cloudy, and 66. Kansas City was cloudy, and 67. Des Moines had drizzle, and 57. Milwaukee was partly sunny, and 61. The time is currently 12:59 p.m. Central Daylight Time. 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Now for the official National Weather Service forecast for Peoria and surrounding areas of central Illinois. Rest of today, mostly cloudy with scattered showers. Near steady temperature in the lower 60s. Northeast winds around 10 miles an hour with gusts up to 20 miles an hour. Chance of rain 50%. Tonight, mostly cloudy. Scattered sprinkles until midnight. Lows in the mid-50s. Northeast winds 5 to 10 miles an hour. Wednesday, partly sunny. Highs around 70. Northeast winds 10 to 15 miles an hour. Wednesday night, mostly cloudy until midnight, then becoming partly cloudy. Lows in the mid-50s. Northeast winds 5 to 10 miles an hour. Thursday, partly sunny. Highs around 70. Northeast winds around 5 miles an hour. Thursday night through Sunday, mostly cloudy. Lows in the lower 50s. Highs in the lower 70s. Sunday night and Monday, partly cloudy. Lows in the upper 50s.

50s. Highs in the upper 70s. Again, the forecast for Peoria and surrounding areas of central Illinois for the rest of today, mostly cloudy with scattered showers. Near steady temperature in the lower 60s. Northeast winds around 10 miles an hour with gusts up to 20 miles an hour. Chance of rain 50%. The time is currently 1 p.m. Central Daylight Time. 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Now for the official National Weather Service forecast for Peoria and surrounding areas of central Illinois. Rest of today, mostly cloudy with scattered showers. Near steady temperature in the lower 60s. Northeast winds around 10 miles an hour with gusts up to 20 miles an hour. Chance of rain 50%. Tonight, mostly cloudy. Scattered sprinkles until midnight. Lows in the mid-50s. Northeast winds 5 to 10 miles an hour. Wednesday, partly sunny. Highs around 70. Northeast winds 10 to 15 miles an hour. Wednesday night, mostly cloudy until midnight, then becoming partly cloudy. Lows in the mid-50s. Northeast winds 5 to 10 miles an hour. Thursday, partly sunny. Highs around 70. Northeast winds around 5 miles an hour. Thursday night through Sunday, mostly cloudy. Lows in the lower 50s. Highs in the lower 70s. Sunday night and Monday, partly cloudy. Lows in the upper 50s. Highs in the upper 70s. Again, the forecast for Peoria and surrounding areas of central Illinois for the rest of today, mostly cloudy with scattered showers. Near steady temperature in the lower 60s. Northeast winds around 10 miles an hour with gusts up to 20 miles an hour. Chance of rain 50%. The time is currently 1:02 p.m. Central Daylight Time. 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Now for the official National Weather Service forecast for Peoria and surrounding areas of central Illinois. Rest of today, mostly cloudy with scattered showers. Near steady temperature in the lower 60s. Northeast winds around 10 miles an hour with gusts up to 20 miles an hour. Chance of rain 50%. Tonight, mostly cloudy. Scattered sprinkles until midnight. Lows in the mid-50s. Northeast winds 5 to 10 miles an hour. Wednesday, partly sunny. Highs around 70. Northeast winds 10 to 15 miles an hour. Wednesday night, mostly cloudy until midnight, then becoming partly cloudy. Lows in the mid-50s. Northeast winds 5 to 10 miles an hour. Thursday, partly sunny. Highs around 70. Northeast winds around 5 miles an hour. Thursday night through Sunday, mostly cloudy. Lows in the lower 50s. Highs in the lower 70s. Sunday night and Monday, partly cloudy. Lows in the upper 50s. Highs in the upper 70s. Again, the forecast for Peoria and surrounding areas of central Illinois for the rest of today, mostly cloudy with scattered showers. Near steady temperature in the lower 60s. Northeast winds around 10 miles an hour with gusts up to 20 miles an hour. Chance of rain 50%. At 1 p.m. in Peoria, skies were cloudy. The temperature was 64 degrees, the dew point was 54, and the relative humidity was 69%. The wind was north at 9 miles an hour. The pressure was 30.26 inches and steady. Around central and western Illinois, rain was falling, with a temperature of 57 at Lakin and 61 at Quincy. At Pontiac, it was partly sunny, with a temperature of 65. It was cloudy, with a temperature of 66 at Bloomington, 63 at Moline, 59 at Galesburg, 62 at Macomb, and 68 at Springfield. And once again at 1 p.m. in Peoria, under cloudy skies, the temperature was 64. Here is a look at the Illinois River stages and the forecast for the next 3 days. River stages were recorded around 7 a.m. Forecasts are for 7 a.m. the next 3 days. At LaSalle, flood stage is 20 feet. This morning's river stage was 17.4 feet. The forecast for LaSalle is 16.8 feet on Wednesday, 15.4 feet on Thursday, and 14.6

feet on Friday. At Henry, flood stage is 23 feet. This morning's river stage was 17.8 feet. The forecast for Henry is 17.7 feet on Wednesday, 17.5 feet on Thursday, and 17.1 feet on Friday. At Peoria, flood stage is 18 feet. This morning's river stage was 12.6 feet. The forecast for Peoria is 12.9 feet on Wednesday, 13.0 feet on Thursday, and 12.9 feet on Friday. At Havana, flood stage is 14 feet. This morning's river stage was 9.7 feet. The forecast for Havana is 11.6 feet on Wednesday, 12.3 feet on Thursday, and 12.5 feet on Friday. The time is currently 1:06 p.m. Central Daylight Time. 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Now for the official National Weather Service forecast for Peoria and surrounding areas of central Illinois. Rest of today, mostly cloudy with scattered showers. Near steady temperature in the lower 60s. Northeast winds around 10 miles an hour with gusts up to 20 miles an hour. Chance of rain 50%. Tonight, mostly cloudy. Scattered sprinkles until midnight. Lows in the mid-50s. Northeast winds 5 to 10 miles an hour. Wednesday, partly sunny. Highs around 70. Northeast winds 10 to 15 miles an hour. Wednesday night, mostly cloudy until midnight, then becoming partly cloudy. Lows in the mid-50s. Northeast winds 5 to 10 miles an hour. Thursday, partly sunny. Highs around 70. Northeast winds around 5 miles an hour. Thursday night through Sunday, mostly cloudy. Lows in the lower 50s. Highs in the lower 70s. Sunday night and Monday, partly cloudy. Lows in the upper 50s. Highs in the upper 70s. Again, the forecast for Peoria and surrounding areas of central Illinois for the rest of today, mostly cloudy with scattered showers. Near steady temperature in the lower 60s. Northeast winds around 10 miles an hour with gusts up to 20 miles an hour. Chance of rain 50%. The time is currently 1:08 p.m. Central Daylight Time. 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Now for the official National Weather Service forecast for Peoria and surrounding areas of central Illinois. Rest of today, mostly cloudy with scattered showers. Near steady temperature in the lower 60s. Northeast winds around 10 miles an hour with gusts up to 20 miles an hour. Chance of rain 50%. Tonight, mostly cloudy. Scattered sprinkles until midnight. Lows in the mid-50s. Northeast winds 5 to 10 miles an hour. Wednesday, partly sunny. Highs around 70. Northeast winds 10 to 15 miles an hour. Wednesday night, mostly cloudy until midnight, then becoming partly cloudy. Lows in the mid-50s. Northeast winds 5 to 10 miles an hour. Thursday, partly sunny. Highs around 70. Northeast winds around 5 miles an hour. Thursday night through Sunday, mostly cloudy. Lows in the lower 50s. Highs in the lower 70s. Sunday night and Monday, partly cloudy. Lows in the upper 50s. Highs in the upper 70s. Again, the forecast for Peoria and surrounding areas of central Illinois for the rest of today, mostly cloudy with scattered showers. Near steady temperature in the lower 60s. Northeast winds around 10 miles an hour with gusts up to 20 miles an hour. Chance of rain 50%. At 1 p.m. in Peoria, skies were cloudy. The temperature was 64 degrees, the dew point was 54, and the relative humidity was 69%. The wind was north at 9 miles an hour. The pressure was 30.26 inches and steady. Around central and western Illinois, rain was falling, with a temperature of 57 at Lakin and 61 at Quincy. At Pontiac, it was partly sunny, with a temperature of 65. It was cloudy, with a temperature of 66 at Bloomington, 63 at Moline, 59 at Galesburg, 62 at Macomb, and 68 at Springfield. And once again at 1 p.m. in Peoria, under cloudy skies, the temperature was 64.

Looking elsewhere around the Midwest at 1 p.m., Chicago was partly sunny, and 60. Indianapolis was cloudy, and 63. St. Louis was cloudy, and 67. Kansas City was partly sunny, and 68. Des Moines had drizzle, and 57. Milwaukee was partly sunny, and 59. The time is currently 1:10 p.m. Central Daylight Time. 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Now for the official National Weather Service forecast for Peoria and surrounding areas of central Illinois. Rest of today, mostly cloudy with scattered showers. Near steady temperature in the lower 60s. Northeast winds around 10 miles an hour with gusts up to 20 miles an hour. Chance of rain 50%. Tonight, mostly cloudy. Scattered sprinkles until midnight. Lows in the mid-50s. Northeast winds 5 to 10 miles an hour. Wednesday, partly sunny. Highs around 70. Northeast winds 10 to 15 miles an hour. Wednesday night, mostly cloudy until midnight, then becoming partly cloudy. Lows in the mid-50s. Northeast winds 5 to 10 miles an hour. Thursday, partly sunny. Highs around 70. Northeast winds around 5 miles an hour. Thursday night through Sunday, mostly cloudy. Lows in the lower 50s. Highs in the lower 70s. Sunday night and Monday, partly cloudy. Lows in the upper 50s. Highs in the upper 70s. Again, the forecast for Peoria and surrounding areas of central Illinois for the rest of today, mostly cloudy with scattered showers. Near steady temperature in the lower 60s. Northeast winds around 10 miles an hour with gusts up to 20 miles an hour. Chance of rain 50%. At 1 p.m. in Peoria, skies were cloudy. The temperature was 64 degrees, the dew point was 54, and the relative humidity was 69%. The wind was north at 9 miles an hour. The pressure was 30.26 inches and steady. Around central and western Illinois, rain was falling, with a temperature of 57 at Lakin and 61 at Quincy. At Pontiac, it was partly sunny, with a temperature of 65. It was cloudy, with a temperature of 66 at Bloomington, 63 at Moline, 59 at Galesburg, 62 at Macomb, and 68 at Springfield. And once again at 1 p.m. in Peoria, under cloudy skies, the temperature was 64. 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Looking elsewhere around the Midwest at 1 p.m., Chicago was partly sunny, and 60. Indianapolis was cloudy, and 63. St. Louis was cloudy, and 67. Kansas City was partly sunny, and 68. Des Moines had drizzle, and 57. Milwaukee was partly sunny, and 59. The time is currently 1:14 p.m. Central Daylight Time. 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Now for the official National Weather Service forecast for Peoria and surrounding areas of central Illinois. Rest of today, mostly cloudy with scattered showers. Near steady temperature in the lower 60s. Northeast winds around 10 miles an hour with gusts up to 20 miles an hour. Chance of rain 50%. Tonight, mostly cloudy. Scattered sprinkles until midnight. Lows in the mid-50s. Northeast winds 5 to 10 miles an hour. Wednesday, partly sunny. Highs around 70. Northeast winds 10 to 15 miles an hour. Wednesday night, mostly cloudy until midnight, then becoming partly cloudy. Lows in the mid-50s. Northeast winds 5 to 10 miles an hour. Thursday, partly sunny. Highs around 70. Northeast winds around 5 miles an hour.

hour. Thursday night through Sunday, mostly cloudy. Lows in the lower 50s. Highs in the lower 70s. Sunday night and Monday, partly cloudy. Lows in the upper 50s. Highs in the upper 70s. Again, the forecast for Peoria and surrounding areas of central Illinois for the rest of today, mostly cloudy with scattered showers. Near steady temperature in the lower 60s. Northeast winds around 10 miles an hour with gusts up to 20 miles an hour. Chance of rain 50%. Here is a look at the Illinois River stages and the forecast for the next 3 days. River stages were recorded around 7 a.m. Forecasts are for 7 a.m. the next 3 days. At LaSalle, flood stage is 20 feet. This morning's river stage was 17.4 feet. The forecast for LaSalle is 16.8 feet on Wednesday, 15.4 feet on Thursday, and 14.6 feet on Friday. At Henry, flood stage is 23 feet. This morning's river stage was 17.8 feet. The forecast for Henry is 17.7 feet on Wednesday, 17.5 feet on Thursday, and 17.1 feet on Friday. At Peoria, flood stage is 18 feet. This morning's river stage was 12.6 feet. The forecast for Peoria is 12.9 feet on Wednesday, 13.0 feet on Thursday, and 12.9 feet on Friday. At Havana, flood stage is 14 feet. This morning's river stage was 9.7 feet. The forecast for Havana is 11.6 feet on Wednesday, 12.3 feet on Thursday, and 12.5 feet on Friday. At 1 p.m. in Peoria, skies were cloudy. The temperature was 64 degrees, the dew point was 54, and the relative humidity was 69%. The wind was north at 9 miles an hour. The pressure was 30.26 inches and steady. Around central and western Illinois, rain was falling, with a temperature of 57 at Lakin and 61 at Quincy. At Pontiac, it was partly sunny, with a temperature of 65. It was cloudy, with a temperature of 66 at Bloomington, 63 at Moline, 59 at Galesburg, 62 at Macomb, and 68 at Springfield. And once again at 1 p.m. in Peoria, under cloudy skies, the temperature was 64. Looking elsewhere around the Midwest at 1 p.m., Chicago was partly sunny, and 60. Indianapolis was cloudy, and 63. St. Louis was cloudy, and 67. Kansas City was partly sunny, and 68. Des Moines had drizzle, and 57. Milwaukee was partly sunny, and 59. The time is currently 1:18 p.m. Central Daylight Time. 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Now for the official National Weather Service forecast for Peoria and surrounding areas of central Illinois. Rest of today, mostly cloudy with scattered showers. Near steady temperature in the lower 60s. Northeast winds around 10 miles an hour with gusts up to 20 miles an hour. Chance of rain 50%. Tonight, mostly cloudy. Scattered sprinkles until midnight. Lows in the mid-50s. Northeast winds 5 to 10 miles an hour. Wednesday, partly sunny. Highs around 70. Northeast winds 10 to 15 miles an hour. Wednesday night, mostly cloudy until midnight, then becoming partly cloudy. Lows in the mid-50s. Northeast winds 5 to 10 miles an hour. Thursday, partly sunny. Highs around 70. Northeast winds around 5 miles an hour. Thursday night through Sunday, mostly cloudy. Lows in the lower 50s. Highs in the lower 70s. Sunday night and Monday, partly cloudy. Lows in the upper 50s. Highs in the upper 70s. Again, the forecast for Peoria and surrounding areas of central Illinois for the rest of today, mostly cloudy with scattered showers. Near steady temperature in the lower 60s. Northeast winds around 10 miles an hour with gusts up to 20 miles an hour. Chance of rain 50%. At 1 p.m. in Peoria, skies were cloudy. The temperature was 64 degrees, the dew point was 54, and the relative humidity was 69%. The wind was north at 9 miles an hour. The pressure was 30.26 inches and steady. Around central and western Illinois, rain was

falling, with a temperature of 57 at Lakin and 61 at Quincy. At Pontiac, it was partly sunny, with a temperature of 65. It was cloudy, with a temperature of 66 at Bloomington, 63 at Moline, 59 at Galesburg, 62 at Macomb, and 68 at Springfield. And once again at 1 p.m. in Peoria, under cloudy skies, the temperature was 64. Looking elsewhere around the Midwest at 1 p.m., Chicago was partly sunny, and 60. Indianapolis was cloudy, and 63. St. Louis was cloudy, and 67. Kansas City was partly sunny, and 68. Des Moines had drizzle, and 57. Milwaukee was partly sunny, and 59. The time is currently 1:21 p.m. Central Daylight Time. 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Now for the official National Weather Service forecast for Peoria and surrounding areas of central Illinois. Rest of today, mostly cloudy with scattered showers. Near steady temperature in the lower 60s. Northeast winds around 10 miles an hour with gusts up to 20 miles an hour. Chance of rain 50%. Tonight, mostly cloudy. Scattered sprinkles until midnight. Lows in the mid-50s. Northeast winds 5 to 10 miles an hour. Wednesday, partly sunny. Highs around 70. Northeast winds 10 to 15 miles an hour. Wednesday night, mostly cloudy until midnight, then becoming partly cloudy. Lows in the mid-50s. Northeast winds 5 to 10 miles an hour. Thursday, partly sunny. Highs around 70. Northeast winds around 5 miles an hour. Thursday night through Sunday, mostly cloudy. Lows in the lower 50s. Highs in the lower 70s. Sunday night and Monday, partly cloudy. Lows in the upper 50s. Highs in the upper 70s. Again, the forecast for Peoria and surrounding areas of central Illinois for the rest of today, mostly cloudy with scattered showers. Near steady temperature in the lower 60s. Northeast winds around 10 miles an hour with gusts up to 20 miles an hour. Chance of rain 50%. At 1 p.m. in Peoria, skies were cloudy. The temperature was 64 degrees, the dew point was 54, and the relative humidity was 69%. The wind was north at 9 miles an hour. The pressure was 30.26 inches and steady. Around central and western Illinois, rain was falling, with a temperature of 57 at Lakin and 62 at Quincy. At Pontiac, it was partly sunny, with a temperature of 65. It was cloudy, with a temperature of 66 at Bloomington, 63 at Moline, 59 at Galesburg, 62 at Macomb, and 68 at Springfield. And once again at 1 p.m. in Peoria, under cloudy skies, the temperature was 64. Looking elsewhere around the Midwest at 1 p.m., Chicago was partly sunny, and 60. Indianapolis was cloudy, and 63. St. Louis was cloudy, and 67. Kansas City was partly sunny, and 68. Des Moines had drizzle, and 57. Milwaukee was partly sunny, and 59. The time is currently 1:24 p.m. Central Daylight Time. 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Now for the official National Weather Service forecast for Peoria and surrounding areas of central Illinois. Rest of today, mostly cloudy with scattered showers. Near steady temperature in the lower 60s. Northeast winds around 10 miles an hour with gusts up to 20 miles an hour. Chance of rain 50%. Tonight, mostly cloudy. Scattered sprinkles until midnight. Lows in the mid-50s. Northeast winds 5 to 10 miles an hour. Wednesday, partly sunny. Highs around 70. Northeast winds 10 to 15 miles an hour. Wednesday night, mostly cloudy until midnight, then becoming partly cloudy. Lows in the mid-50s. Northeast winds 5 to 10 miles an hour. Thursday, partly sunny. Highs around 70. Northeast winds around 5 miles an hour. Thursday night through Sunday, mostly cloudy. Lows in the lower 50s. Highs in the lower 70s. Sunday night and Monday,
partly cloudy. Lows in the upper 50s. Highs in the upper 70s. Again, the forecast for Peoria and surrounding areas of central Illinois for the rest of today, mostly cloudy with scattered showers. Near steady temperature in the lower 60s. Northeast winds around 10 miles an hour with gusts up to 20 miles an hour. Chance of rain 50%. Here is a look at the Illinois River stages and the forecast for the next 3 days. River stages were recorded around 7 a.m. Forecasts are for 7 a.m. the next 3 days. At LaSalle, flood stage is 20 feet. This morning's river stage was 17.4 feet. The forecast for LaSalle is 16.8 feet on Wednesday, 15.4 feet on Thursday, and 14.6 feet on Friday. At Henry, flood stage is 23 feet. This morning's river stage was 17.8 feet. The forecast for Henry is 17.7 feet on Wednesday, 17.5 feet on Thursday, and 17.1 feet on Friday. At Peoria, flood stage is 18 feet. This morning's river stage was 12.6 feet. The forecast for Peoria is 12.9 feet on Wednesday, 13.0 feet on Thursday, and 12.9 feet on Friday. At Havana, flood stage is 14 feet. This morning's river stage was 9.7 feet. The forecast for Havana is 11.6 feet on Wednesday, 12.3 feet on Thursday, and 12.5 feet on Friday. At 1 p.m. in Peoria, skies were cloudy. The temperature was 64 degrees, the dew point was 54, and the relative humidity was 69%. The wind was north at 9 miles an hour. The pressure was 30.26 inches and steady. Around central and western Illinois, rain was falling, with a temperature of 57 at Lakin and 62 at Quincy. At Pontiac, it was partly sunny, with a temperature of 65. It was cloudy, with a temperature of 66 at Bloomington, 63 at Moline, 59 at Galesburg, 62 at Macomb, and 68 at Springfield. And once again at 1 p.m. in Peoria, under cloudy skies, the temperature was 64. Looking elsewhere around the Midwest at 1 p.m., Chicago was partly sunny, and 60. Indianapolis was cloudy, and 63. St. Louis was cloudy, and 67. Kansas City was partly sunny, and 68. Des Moines had drizzle, and 57. Milwaukee was partly sunny, and 59. The time is currently 1:28 p.m. Central Daylight Time. 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Now for the official National Weather Service forecast for Peoria and surrounding areas of central Illinois. Rest of today, mostly cloudy with scattered showers. Near steady temperature in the lower 60s. Northeast winds around 10 miles an hour with gusts up to 20 miles an hour. Chance of rain 50%. Tonight, mostly cloudy. Scattered sprinkles until midnight. Lows in the mid-50s. Northeast winds 5 to 10 miles an hour. Wednesday, partly sunny. Highs around 70. Northeast winds 10 to 15 miles an hour. Wednesday night, mostly cloudy until midnight, then becoming partly cloudy. Lows in the mid-50s. Northeast winds 5 to 10 miles an hour. Thursday, partly sunny. Highs around 70. Northeast winds around 5 miles an hour. Thursday night through Sunday, mostly cloudy. Lows in the lower 50s. Highs in the lower 70s. Sunday night and Monday, partly cloudy. Lows in the upper 50s. Highs in the upper 70s. Again, the forecast for Peoria and surrounding areas of central Illinois for the rest of today, mostly cloudy with scattered showers. Near steady temperature in the lower 60s. Northeast winds around 10 miles an hour with gusts up to 20 miles an hour. Chance of rain 50%. Now for the official National Weather Service forecast for Peoria and surrounding areas of central Illinois. Rest of today, partly sunny with scattered showers. Near steady temperature in the mid-60s. Northeast winds around 10 miles an hour with gusts up to 20 miles an hour. Chance of rain 50%. Tonight, mostly cloudy. Lows in the mid-50s. Northeast winds 5 to 10 miles an hour. Wednesday,
partly sunny.

highs in the upper 60s. Northeast winds 10 to 15 miles an hour. Wednesday night, mostly cloudy. Lows in the mid-50s. Northeast winds 5 to 10 miles an hour. Thursday, partly sunny. Highs around 70. Northeast winds around 5 miles an hour. Thursday night and Friday, mostly cloudy. Lows in the mid-50s. Highs around 70. Friday night through Sunday, mostly cloudy. Lows in the lower 50s. Highs in the upper 60s. Sunday night and Monday, partly cloudy. Lows in the mid-50s. Highs in the mid-70s. Again, the forecast for Peoria and surrounding areas of central Illinois for the rest of today, partly sunny with scattered showers. Near steady temperature in the mid-60s. Northeast winds around 10 miles an hour with gusts up to 20 miles an hour. Chance of rain 50%. At 1 p.m. in Peoria, skies were cloudy. The temperature was 64 degrees, the dew point was 54, and the relative humidity was 69%. The wind was north at 9 miles an hour. The pressure was 30.26 inches and steady. Around central and western Illinois, rain was falling, with a temperature of 57 at Lakin and 62 at Quincy. At Pontiac, it was partly sunny, with a temperature of 65. It was cloudy, with a temperature of 66 at Bloomington, 63 at Moline, 59 at Galesburg, 62 at Macomb, and 68 at Springfield. And once again at 1 p.m. in Peoria, under cloudy skies, the temperature was 64. Looking elsewhere around the Midwest at 1 p.m., Chicago was partly sunny, and 60. Indianapolis was cloudy, and 63. St. Louis was cloudy, and 67. Kansas City was partly sunny, and 68. Des Moines had drizzle, and 57. Milwaukee was partly sunny, and 59. The time is currently 1:32 p.m. Central Daylight Time. 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Now for the official National Weather Service forecast for Peoria and surrounding areas of central Illinois. Rest of today, partly sunny with scattered showers. Near steady temperature in the mid-60s. Northeast winds around 10 miles an hour with gusts up to 20 miles an hour. Chance of rain 50%. Tonight, mostly cloudy. Low mid-60s. Northeast winds around 10 miles an hour with gusts up to 20 miles an hour. Chance of rain 50%. Tonight, mostly cloudy. Lows in the mid-50s. Northeast winds 5 to 10 miles an hour. Wednesday, partly sunny. Highs in the upper 60s. Northeast winds 10 to 15 miles an hour. Wednesday night, mostly cloudy. Lows in the mid-50s. Northeast winds 5 to 10 miles an hour. Thursday, partly sunny. Highs around 70. Northeast winds around 5 miles an hour. Thursday night and Friday, mostly cloudy. Lows in the mid-50s. Highs around 70. Friday night through Sunday, mostly cloudy. Lows in the lower 50s. Highs in the upper 60s. Sunday night and Monday, partly cloudy. Lows in the mid-50s. Highs in the mid-70s. Again, the forecast for Peoria and surrounding areas of central Illinois for the rest of today, partly sunny with scattered showers. Near steady temperature in the mid-60s. Northeast winds around 10 miles an hour with gusts up to 20 miles an hour. Chance of rain 50%. At 1 p.m. in Peoria, skies were cloudy. The temperature was 64 degrees, the dew point was 54, and the relative humidity was 69%. The wind was north at 9 miles an hour. The pressure was 30.26 inches and steady. Around central and western Illinois, rain was falling, with a temperature of 57 at Lakin and 62 at Quincy. At Pontiac, it was partly sunny, with a temperature of 65. It was cloudy, with a temperature of 66 at Bloomington, 63 at Moline, 59 at Galesburg, 62 at Macomb, and 68 at Springfield. And once again at 1 p.m. in Peoria, under cloudy skies, the temperature was 64. Here is a look at the Illinois River stages and the forecast for the next 3 days. River stages were recorded around 7.

Wednesday, 12.3 feet on Thursday, and 12.5 feet on Friday. Looking elsewhere around the Midwest at 1 p.m., Chicago was partly sunny, and 60. Indianapolis was cloudy, and 63. St. Louis was cloudy, and 67. Kansas City was partly sunny, and 68. Des Moines had drizzle, and 57. Milwaukee was partly sunny, and 59. The time is currently 1:36 p.m. Central Daylight Time. 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Now for the official National Weather Service forecast for Peoria and surrounding areas of central Illinois. Rest of today, partly sunny with scattered showers. Near steady temperature in the mid-60s. Northeast winds around 10 miles an hour with gusts up to 20 miles an hour. Chance of rain 50%. Tonight, mostly cloudy. Lows in the mid-50s. Northeast winds 5 to 10 miles an hour. Wednesday, partly sunny. Highs in the upper 60s. Northeast winds 10 to 15 miles an hour. Wednesday night, mostly cloudy. Lows in the mid-50s. Northeast winds 5 to 10 miles an hour. Thursday, partly sunny. Highs around 70. Northeast winds around 5 miles an hour. Thursday night and Friday, mostly cloudy. Lows in the mid-50s. Highs around 70. Friday night through Sunday, mostly cloudy. Lows in the lower 50s. Highs in the upper 60s. Sunday night and Monday, partly cloudy. Lows in the mid-50s. Highs in the mid-70s. Again, the forecast for Peoria and surrounding areas of central Illinois for the rest of today, partly sunny with scattered showers. Near steady temperature in the mid-60s. Northeast winds around 10 miles an hour with gusts up to 20 miles an hour. Chance of rain 50%. At 1 p.m. in Peoria, skies were cloudy. The temperature was 64 degrees, the dew point was 54, and the relative humidity was 69%. The wind was north at 9 miles an hour. The pressure was 30.26 inches and steady. Around central and western Illinois, rain was falling, with a temperature of 57 at Lakin and 62 at Quincy. At Pontiac, it was partly sunny, with a temperature of 65. It was cloudy, with a temperature of 66 at Bloomington, 63 at Moline, 59 at Galesburg, 62 at Macomb, and 68 at Springfield. And once again at 1 p.m. in Peoria, under cloudy skies, the temperature was 64. Looking elsewhere around the Midwest at 1 p.m., Chicago was partly sunny, and 60. Indianapolis was cloudy, and 63. St. Louis was cloudy, and 67. Kansas City was partly sunny, and 68. Des Moines had drizzle, and 57. Milwaukee was partly sunny, and 59. The time is currently 1:39 p.m. Central Daylight Time. 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Now for the official National Weather Service forecast for Peoria and surrounding areas of central Illinois. Rest of today, partly sunny with scattered showers. Near steady temperature in the mid-60s. Northeast winds around 10 miles an hour with gusts up to 20 miles an hour. Chance of rain 50%. Tonight, mostly cloudy. Lows in the mid-50s. Northeast winds 5 to 10 miles an hour. Wednesday, partly sunny. Highs in the upper 60s. Northeast winds 10 to 15 miles an hour. Wednesday night, mostly cloudy. Lows in the mid-50s. Northeast winds 5 to 10 miles an hour. Thursday, partly sunny. Highs around 70. Northeast winds around 5 miles an hour. Thursday night and Friday, mostly cloudy. Lows in the mid-50s. Highs around 70. Friday night through Sunday, mostly cloudy. Lows in the lower 50s. Highs in the upper 60s. Sunday night and Monday, partly cloudy. Lows in the mid-50s. Highs in the mid-70s. Again, the forecast for Peoria and surrounding areas of central Illinois for the rest of today, partly sunny with scattered showers. Near steady temperature in the mid-60s. Northeast winds around 10.

miles an hour with gusts up to 20 miles an hour. Chance of rain 50%. At 1 p.m. in Peoria, skies were cloudy. The temperature was 64 degrees, the dew point was 54, and the relative humidity was 69%. The wind was north at 9 miles an hour. The pressure was 30.26 inches and steady. Around central and western Illinois, rain was falling, with a temperature of 57 at Lakin and 62 at Quincy. At Pontiac, it was partly sunny, with a temperature of 65. It was cloudy, with a temperature of 66 at Bloomington, 63 at Moline, 59 at Galesburg, 62 at Macomb, and 68 at Springfield. And once again at 1 p.m. in Peoria, under cloudy skies, the temperature was 64. Looking elsewhere around the Midwest at 1 p.m., Chicago was partly sunny, and 60. Indianapolis was cloudy, and 63. St. Louis was cloudy, and 67. Kansas City was partly sunny, and 68. Des Moines had drizzle, and 57. Milwaukee was partly sunny, and 59. The time is currently 1:42 p.m. Central Daylight Time. 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Now for the official National Weather Service forecast for Peoria and surrounding areas of central Illinois. Rest of today, partly sunny with scattered showers. Near steady temperature in the mid-60s. Northeast winds around 10 miles an hour with gusts up to 20 miles an hour. Chance of rain 50%. Tonight, mostly cloudy. Lows in the mid-50s. Northeast winds 5 to 10 miles an hour. Wednesday, partly sunny. Highs in the upper 60s. Northeast winds 10 to 15 miles an hour. Wednesday night, mostly cloudy. Lows in the mid-50s. Northeast winds 5 to 10 miles an hour. Thursday, partly sunny. Highs around 70. Northeast winds around 5 miles an hour. Thursday night and Friday, mostly cloudy. Lows in the mid-50s. Highs around 70. Friday night through Sunday, mostly cloudy. Lows in the lower 50s. Highs in the upper 60s. Sunday night and Monday, partly cloudy. Lows in the mid-50s. Highs in the mid-70s. Again, the forecast for Peoria and surrounding areas of central Illinois for the rest of today, partly sunny with scattered showers. Near steady temperature in the mid-60s. Northeast winds around 10 miles an hour with gusts up to 20 miles an hour. Chance of rain 50%. At 1 p.m. in Peoria, skies were cloudy. The temperature was 64 degrees, the dew point was 54, and the relative humidity was 69%. The wind was north at 9 miles an hour. The pressure was 30.26 inches and steady. Around central and western Illinois, rain was falling, with a temperature of 57 at Lakin and 62 at Quincy. At Pontiac, it was partly sunny, with a temperature of 65. It was cloudy, with a temperature of 66 at Bloomington, 63 at Moline, 59 at Galesburg, 62 at Macomb, and 68 at Springfield. And once again at 1 p.m. in Peoria, under cloudy skies, the temperature was 64. Here is a look at the Illinois River stages and the forecast for the next 3 days. River stages were recorded around 7 a.m. Forecasts are for 7 a.m. the next 3 days. At LaSalle, flood stage is 20 feet. This morning's river stage was 17.4 feet. The forecast for LaSalle is 16.8 feet on Wednesday, 15.4 feet on Thursday, and 14.6 feet on Friday. At Henry, flood stage is 23 feet. This morning's river stage was 17.8 feet. The forecast for Henry is 17.7 feet on Wednesday, 17.5 feet on Thursday, and 17.1 feet on Friday. At Peoria, flood stage is 18 feet. This morning's river stage was 12.6 feet. The forecast for Peoria is 12.9 feet on Wednesday, 13.0 feet on Thursday, and 12.9 feet on Friday. At Havana, flood stage is 14 feet. This morning's river stage was 9.7 feet. The forecast for Havana is 11.6 feet on Wednesday, 12.3 feet on Thursday, and 12.5 feet on Friday. Looking elsewhere around the Midwest.

West at 1 p.m., Chicago was partly sunny, and 60. Indianapolis was cloudy, and 63. St. Louis was cloudy, and 67. Kansas City was partly sunny, and 68. Des Moines had drizzle, and 57. Milwaukee was partly sunny, and 59. The time is currently 1:46 p.m. Central Daylight Time. 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Now for the official National Weather Service forecast for Peoria and surrounding areas of central Illinois. Rest of today, partly sunny with scattered showers. Near steady temperature in the mid-60s. Northeast winds around 10 miles an hour with gusts up to 20 miles an hour. Chance of rain 50%. Tonight, mostly cloudy. Lows in the mid-50s. Northeast winds 5 to 10 miles an hour. Wednesday, partly sunny. Highs in the upper 60s. Northeast winds 10 to 15 miles an hour. Wednesday night, mostly cloudy. Lows in the mid-50s. Northeast winds 5 to 10 miles an hour. Thursday, partly sunny. Highs around 70. Northeast winds around 5 miles an hour. Thursday night and Friday, mostly cloudy. Lows in the mid-50s. Highs around 70. Friday night through Sunday, mostly cloudy. Lows in the lower 50s. Highs in the upper 60s. Sunday night and Monday, partly cloudy. Lows in the mid-50s. Highs in the mid-70s. Again, the forecast for Peoria and surrounding areas of central Illinois for the rest of today, partly sunny with scattered showers. Near steady temperature in the mid-60s. Northeast winds around 10 miles an hour with gusts up to 20 miles an hour. Chance of rain 50%. At 1 p.m. in Peoria, skies were cloudy. The temperature was 64 degrees, the dew point was 54, and the relative humidity was 69%. The wind was north at 9 miles an hour. The pressure was 30.26 inches and steady. Around central and western Illinois, rain was falling, with a temperature of 57 at Lakin and 62 at Quincy. At Pontiac, it was partly sunny, with a temperature of 65. It was cloudy, with a temperature of 66 at Bloomington, 63 at Moline, 59 at Galesburg, 62 at Macomb, and 68 at Springfield. And once again at 1 p.m. in Peoria, under cloudy skies, the temperature was 64. Looking elsewhere around the Midwest at 1 p.m., Chicago was partly sunny, and 60. Indianapolis was cloudy, and 63. St. Louis was cloudy, and 67. Kansas City was partly sunny, and 68. Des Moines had drizzle, and 57. Milwaukee was partly sunny, and 59. The time is currently 1:49 p.m. Central Daylight Time. 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Now for the official National Weather Service forecast for Peoria and surrounding areas of central Illinois. Rest of today, partly sunny with scattered showers. Near steady temperature in the mid-60s. Northeast winds around 10 miles an hour with gusts up to 20 miles an hour. Chance of rain 50%. Tonight, mostly cloudy. Lows in the mid-50s. Northeast winds 5 to 10 miles an hour. Wednesday, partly sunny. Highs in the upper 60s. Northeast winds 10 to 15 miles an hour. Wednesday night, mostly cloudy. Lows in the mid-50s. Northeast winds 5 to 10 miles an hour. Thursday, partly sunny. Highs around 70. Northeast winds around 5 miles an hour. Thursday night and Friday, mostly cloudy. Lows in the mid-50s. Highs around 70. Friday night through Sunday, mostly cloudy. Lows in the lower 50s. Highs in the upper 60s. Sunday night and Monday, partly cloudy. Lows in the mid-50s. Highs in the mid-70s. Again, the forecast for Peoria and surrounding areas of central Illinois for the rest of today, partly sunny with scattered showers. Near steady temperature in the mid-60s. Northeast winds around 10 miles an hour with gusts up to 20 miles an hour. Chance of rain 50%. At 1 p.m.

and Peoria, skies were cloudy. The temperature was 64 degrees, the dew point was 54, and the relative humidity was 69%. The wind was north at 9 miles an hour. The pressure was 30.26 inches and steady. Around central and western Illinois, rain was falling, with a temperature of 57 at Lakin and 62 at Quincy. At Pontiac, it was partly sunny, with a temperature of 65. It was cloudy, with a temperature of 66 at Bloomington, 63 at Moline, 59 at Galesburg, 62 at Macomb, and 68 at Springfield. And once again at 1 p.m. in Peoria, under cloudy skies, the temperature was 64. Looking elsewhere around the Midwest at 1 p.m., Chicago was partly sunny, and 60. Indianapolis was cloudy, and 63. St. Louis was cloudy, and 67. Kansas City was partly sunny, and 68. Des Moines had drizzle, and 57. Milwaukee was partly sunny, and 59. The time is currently 1:52 p.m. Central Daylight Time. 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Now for the official National Weather Service forecast for Peoria and surrounding areas of central Illinois. Rest of today, partly sunny with scattered showers. Near steady temperature in the mid-60s. Northeast winds around 10 miles an hour with gusts up to 20 miles an hour. Chance of rain 50%. Tonight, mostly cloudy. Lows in the mid-50s. Northeast winds 5 to 10 miles an hour. Wednesday, partly sunny. Highs in the upper 60s. Northeast winds 10 to 15 miles an hour. Wednesday night, mostly cloudy. Lows in the mid-50s. Northeast winds 5 to 10 miles an hour. Thursday, partly sunny. Highs around 70. Northeast winds around 5 miles an hour. Thursday night and Friday, mostly cloudy. Lows in the mid-50s. Highs around 70. Friday night through Sunday, mostly cloudy. Lows in the lower 50s. Highs in the upper 60s. Sunday night and Monday, partly cloudy. Lows in the mid-50s. Highs in the mid-70s. Again, the forecast for Peoria and surrounding areas of central Illinois for the rest of today, partly sunny with scattered showers. Near steady temperature in the mid-60s. Northeast winds around 10 miles an hour with gusts up to 20 miles an hour. Chance of rain 50%. At 1 p.m. in Peoria, skies were cloudy. The temperature was 64 degrees, the dew point was 54, and the relative humidity was 69%. The wind was north at 9 miles an hour. The pressure was 30.26 inches and steady. Around central and western Illinois, rain was falling, with a temperature of 57 at Lakin and 62 at Quincy. At Pontiac, it was partly sunny, with a temperature of 65. It was cloudy, with a temperature of 66 at Bloomington, 63 at Moline, 59 at Galesburg, 62 at Macomb, and 68 at Springfield. And once again at 1 p.m. in Peoria, under cloudy skies, the temperature was 64. Looking elsewhere around the Midwest at 1 p.m., Chicago was partly sunny, and 60. Indianapolis was cloudy, and 63. St. Louis was cloudy, and 67. Kansas City was partly sunny, and 68. Des Moines had drizzle, and 57. Milwaukee was partly sunny, and 59. Here is a look at the Illinois River stages and the forecast for the next 3 days. River stages were recorded around 7 a.m. Forecasts are for 7 a.m. the next 3 days. At LaSalle, flood stage is 20 feet. This morning's river stage was 17.4 feet. The forecast for LaSalle is 16.8 feet on Wednesday, 15.4 feet on Thursday, and 14.6 feet on Friday. At Henry, flood stage is 23 feet. This morning's river stage was 17.8 feet. The forecast for Henry is 17.7 feet on Wednesday, 17.5 feet on Thursday, and 17.1 feet on Friday. At Peoria, flood stage is 18 feet. This morning's river stage was 12.6 feet. The forecast for Peoria is 12.9 feet on Wednesday, 13.0 feet on Thursday, and 12.9 feet on Friday. At Havana, flood stage

14 feet. This morning's river stage was 9.7 feet. The forecast for Havana is 11.6 feet on Wednesday, 12.3 feet on Thursday, and 12.5 feet on Friday. The time is currently 1:56 p.m. Central Daylight Time. 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Now for the official National Weather Service forecast for Peoria and surrounding areas of central Illinois. Rest of today, partly sunny with scattered showers. Near steady temperature in the mid-60s. Northeast winds around 10 miles an hour with gusts up to 20 miles an hour. Chance of rain 50%. Tonight, mostly cloudy. Lows in the mid-50s. Northeast winds 5 to 10 miles an hour. Wednesday, partly sunny. Highs in the upper 60s. Northeast winds 10 to 15 miles an hour. Wednesday night, mostly cloudy. Lows in the mid-50s. Northeast winds 5 to 10 miles an hour. Thursday, partly sunny. Highs around 70. Northeast winds around 5 miles an hour. Thursday night and Friday, mostly cloudy. Lows in the mid-50s. Highs around 70. Friday night through Sunday, mostly cloudy. Lows in the lower 50s. Highs in the upper 60s. Sunday night and Monday, partly cloudy. Lows in the mid-50s. Highs in the mid-70s. Again, the forecast for Peoria and surrounding areas of central Illinois for the rest of today, partly sunny with scattered showers. Near steady temperature in the mid-60s. Northeast winds around 10 miles an hour with gusts up to 20 miles an hour. Chance of rain 50%. At 1 p.m. in Peoria, skies were cloudy. The temperature was 64 degrees, the dew point was 54, and the relative humidity was 69%. The wind was north at 9 miles an hour. The pressure was 30.26 inches and steady. Around central and western Illinois, rain was falling, with a temperature of 57 at Lakin and 62 at Quincy. At Pontiac, it was partly sunny, with a temperature of 65. It was cloudy, with a temperature of 66 at Bloomington, 63 at Moline, 59 at Galesburg, 62 at Macomb, and 68 at Springfield. And once again at 1 p.m. in Peoria, under cloudy skies, the temperature was 64. Looking elsewhere around the Midwest at 1 p.m., Chicago was partly sunny, and 60. Indianapolis was cloudy, and 63. St. Louis was cloudy, and 67. Kansas City was partly sunny, and 68. Des Moines had drizzle, and 57. Milwaukee was partly sunny, and 59. The time is currently 1:59 p.m. Central Daylight Time. 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Now for the official National Weather Service forecast for Peoria and surrounding areas of central Illinois. Rest of today, partly sunny with scattered showers. Near steady temperature in the mid-60s. Northeast winds around 10 miles an hour with gusts up to 20 miles an hour. Chance of rain 50%. Tonight, mostly cloudy. Lows in the mid-50s. Northeast winds 5 to 10 miles an hour. Wednesday, partly sunny. Highs in the upper 60s. Northeast winds 10 to 15 miles an hour. Wednesday night, mostly cloudy. Lows in the mid-50s. Northeast winds 5 to 10 miles an hour. Thursday, partly sunny. Highs around 70. Northeast winds around 5 miles an hour. Thursday night and Friday, mostly cloudy. Lows in the mid-50s. Highs around 70. Friday night through Sunday, mostly cloudy. Lows in the lower 50s. Highs in the upper 60s. Sunday night and Monday, partly cloudy. Lows in the mid-50s. Highs in the mid-70s. Again, the forecast for Peoria and surrounding areas of central Illinois for the rest of today, partly sunny with scattered showers. Near steady temperature in the mid-60s. Northeast winds around 10 miles an hour with gusts up to 20 miles an hour. Chance of rain 50%. The time is currently 2:01 p.m. Central Daylight Time. 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

Station WXJ71 in Peoria. Now for the official National Weather Service forecast for Peoria and surrounding areas of central Illinois. Rest of today, partly sunny with scattered showers. Near steady temperature in the mid-60s. Northeast winds around 10 miles an hour with gusts up to 20 miles an hour. Chance of rain 50%. Tonight, mostly cloudy. Lows in the mid-50s. Northeast winds 5 to 10 miles an hour. Wednesday, partly sunny. Highs in the upper 60s. Northeast winds 10 to 15 miles an hour. Wednesday night, mostly cloudy. Lows in the mid-50s. Northeast winds 5 to 10 miles an hour. Thursday, partly sunny. Highs around 70. Northeast winds around 5 miles an hour. Thursday night and Friday, mostly cloudy. Lows in the mid-50s. Highs around 70. Friday night through Sunday, mostly cloudy. Lows in the lower 50s. Highs in the upper 60s. Sunday night and Monday, partly cloudy. Lows in the mid-50s. Highs in the mid-70s. Again, the forecast for Peoria and surrounding areas of central Illinois for the rest of today, partly sunny with scattered showers. Near steady temperature in the mid-60s. Northeast winds around 10 miles an hour with gusts up to 20 miles an hour. Chance of rain 50%. And now a discussion of hazardous weather conditions for the following counties in Illinois: Fulton, Knox, Marshall, Mason, McLean, Peoria, Stark, Tazewell, and Woodford. This hazardous weather outlook is for central Illinois, east central Illinois, southeast Illinois, and west central Illinois. For tonight, no hazardous weather is expected at this time. For Wednesday through Monday, no hazardous weather is expected at this time. Spotter information statement: spotter activation is not anticipated tonight. The time is currently 2:03 p.m. Central Daylight Time. 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Now for the official National Weather Service forecast for Peoria and surrounding areas of central Illinois. Rest of today, partly sunny with scattered showers. Near steady temperature in the mid-60s. Northeast winds around 10 miles an hour with gusts up to 20 miles an hour. Chance of rain 50%. Tonight, mostly cloudy. Lows in the mid-50s. Northeast winds 5 to 10 miles an hour. Wednesday, partly sunny. Highs in the upper 60s. Northeast winds 10 to 15 miles an hour. Wednesday night, mostly cloudy. Lows in the mid-50s. Northeast winds 5 to 10 miles an hour. Thursday, partly sunny. Highs around 70. Northeast winds around 5 miles an hour. Thursday night and Friday, mostly cloudy. Lows in the mid-50s. Highs around 70. Friday night through Sunday, mostly cloudy. Lows in the lower 50s. Highs in the upper 60s. Sunday night and Monday, partly cloudy. Lows in the mid-50s. Highs in the mid-70s. Again, the forecast for Peoria and surrounding areas of central Illinois for the rest of today, partly sunny with scattered showers. Near steady temperature in the mid-60s. Northeast winds around 10 miles an hour with gusts up to 20 miles an hour. Chance of rain 50%. Here is a look at the Illinois river stages and the forecast for the next 3 days. River stages were recorded around 7 a.m. Forecasts are for 7 a.m. the next 3 days. At LaSalle, flood stage is 20 feet. This morning's river stage was 17.4 feet. The forecast for LaSalle is 16.8 feet on Wednesday, 15.4 feet on Thursday, and 14.6 feet on Friday. At Henry, flood stage is 23 feet. This morning's river stage was 17.8 feet. The forecast for Henry is 17.7 feet on Wednesday, 17.5 feet on Thursday, and 17.1 feet on Friday. At Peoria, flood stage is 18 feet. This morning's river stage was 12.6 feet. The forecast for Peoria is 12.9 feet on Wednesday, 13.0 feet on Thursday, and 12.9 feet on Friday. At Havana, flood stage is 14 feet. This morning's river stage was 9.7 feet.

forecast for Havana is 11.6 feet on Wednesday, 12.3 feet on Thursday, and 12.5 feet on Friday. At 2 p.m. in Peoria, skies were cloudy. The temperature was 63 degrees, the dew point was 53, and the relative humidity was 70%. The wind was north at 9 miles an hour. The pressure was 30.25 inches and falling. Around central and western Illinois, at Lakin, a thunderstorm was reported, with a temperature of 57. At Quincy, rain was falling, with a temperature of 64. It was partly sunny, with a temperature of 64 at Moline, and 70 at Springfield. It was cloudy, with a temperature of 70 at Bloomington, 62 at Galesburg, 65 at Macomb, 69 at Lincoln, and 64 at Pontiac. And once again at 2 p.m. in Peoria, under cloudy skies, the temperature was 63. And now a discussion of hazardous weather conditions for the following counties in Illinois: Fulton, Knox, Marshall, Mason, McLean, Peoria, Stark, Tazewell, and Woodford. This hazardous weather outlook is for central Illinois, east central Illinois, southeast Illinois, and west central Illinois. For tonight, no hazardous weather is expected at this time. For Wednesday through Monday, no hazardous weather is expected at this time. Spotter information statement: spotter activation is not anticipated tonight. The time is currently 2:07 p.m. Central Daylight Time. 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Now for the official National Weather Service forecast for Peoria and surrounding areas of central Illinois. Rest of today, partly sunny with scattered showers. Near steady temperature in the mid-60s. Northeast winds around 10 miles an hour with gusts up to 20 miles an hour. Chance of rain 50%. Tonight, mostly cloudy. Lows in the mid-50s. Northeast winds 5 to 10 miles an hour. Wednesday, partly sunny. Highs in the upper 60s. Northeast winds 10 to 15 miles an hour. Wednesday night, mostly cloudy. Lows in the mid-50s. Northeast winds 5 to 10 miles an hour. Thursday, partly sunny. Highs around 70. Northeast winds around 5 miles an hour. Thursday night and Friday, mostly cloudy. Lows in the mid-50s. Highs around 70. Friday night through Sunday, mostly cloudy. Lows in the lower 50s. Highs in the upper 60s. Sunday night and Monday, partly cloudy. Lows in the mid-50s. Highs in the mid-70s. Again, the forecast for Peoria and surrounding areas of central Illinois for the rest of today: partly sunny with scattered showers. Near steady temperature in the mid-60s. Northeast winds around 10 miles an hour with gusts up to 20 miles an hour. Chance of rain 50%. At 2 p.m. in Peoria, skies were cloudy. The temperature was 63 degrees, the dew point was 53, and the relative humidity was 70%. The wind was north at 9 miles an hour. The pressure was 30.25 inches and falling. Around central and western Illinois, at Lakin, a thunderstorm was reported, with a temperature of 57. At Quincy, rain was falling, with a temperature of 64. It was partly sunny, with a temperature of 64 at Moline, and 70 at Springfield. It was cloudy, with a temperature of 70 at Bloomington, 62 at Galesburg, 65 at Macomb, 69 at Lincoln, and 64 at Pontiac. And once again at 2 p.m. in Peoria, under cloudy skies, the temperature was 63. Looking elsewhere around the Midwest at 2 p.m., Chicago was partly sunny, and 61. Indianapolis was cloudy, and 63. St. Louis was cloudy, and 68. Kansas City was partly sunny, and 72. Des Moines had drizzle and fog, and 58. Milwaukee was mostly sunny, and 60. And now a discussion of hazardous weather conditions for the following counties in Illinois: Fulton, Knox, Marshall, Mason, McLean, Peoria, Stark, Tazewell, and Woodford. This hazardous weather outlook is for central Illinois, east central Illinois, southeast Illinois, and west central Illinois. For tonight, no hazardous weather is expected at this time. For Wednesday through Monday, no hazardous weather is expected at this time. Spotter information.

patient statement, spotter activation is not anticipated tonight. The time is currently 2:11 p.m. Central Daylight Time. 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Now for the official National Weather Service forecast for Peoria and surrounding areas of central Illinois. Rest of today, partly sunny with scattered showers. Near steady temperature in the mid-60s. Northeast winds around 10 miles an hour with gusts up to 20 miles an hour. Chance of rain 50%. Tonight, mostly cloudy. Lows in the mid-50s. Northeast winds 5 to 10 miles an hour. Wednesday, partly sunny. Highs in the upper 60s. Northeast winds 10 to 15 miles an hour. Wednesday night, mostly cloudy. Lows in the mid-50s. Northeast winds 5 to 10 miles an hour. Thursday, partly sunny. Highs around 70. Northeast winds around 5 miles an hour. Thursday night and Friday, mostly cloudy. Lows in the mid-50s. Highs around 70. Friday night through Sunday, mostly cloudy. Lows in the lower 50s. Highs in the upper 60s. Sunday night and Monday, partly cloudy. Lows in the mid-50s. Highs in the mid-70s. Again, the forecast for Peoria and surrounding areas of central Illinois for the rest of today, partly sunny with scattered showers. Near steady temperature in the mid-60s. Northeast winds around 10 miles an hour with gusts up to 20 miles an hour. Chance of rain 50%. 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At 2 p.m. in Peoria, skies were cloudy. The temperature was 63 degrees, the dew point was 53, and the relative humidity was 70%. The wind was north at 9 miles an hour. The pressure was 30.25 inches and falling. Around central and western Illinois, at Lakin, a thunderstorm was reported, with a temperature of 57. At Quincy, rain was falling, with a temperature of 64. It was partly sunny, with a temperature of 66 at Moline, and 70 at Springfield. It was cloudy, with a temperature of 70 at Bloomington, 62 at Galesburg, 65 at Macomb, 69 at Lincoln, and 64 at Pontiac. And once again at 2 p.m. in Peoria, under cloudy skies, the temperature was 63. Looking elsewhere around the Midwest at 2 p.m., Chicago was partly sunny, and 61. Indianapolis was cloudy, and 63. St. Louis was cloudy, and 68. Kansas City was partly sunny, and 72. Des Moines had drizzle and fog, and 58. Milwaukee was mostly sunny, and 60. Here is a look at the Illinois River stages and the forecast for the next 3 days. River stages were recorded around 7 a.m. Forecasts are for 7 a.m. the next 3 days. At LaSalle, flood stage is 20 feet. This morning's river stage was 17.4 feet. The forecast for LaSalle is 16.8 feet on Wednesday, 15.4 feet on Thursday, and 14.6 feet on Friday. At Henry, flood stage is 23 feet. This morning's river stage was 17.8 feet. The forecast for Henry is 17.7 feet on Wednesday, 17.5 feet on Thursday, and 17.1 feet on Friday. At Peoria, flood stage is 18 feet. This morning's river stage was 12.6 feet. The forecast for Peoria is 12.9 feet on Wednesday, 13.0 feet on Thursday, and 12.9 feet on Friday. At Havana, flood stage is 14 feet. This morning's river stage was 9.7 feet. The forecast for Havana is 11.6 feet on Wednesday, 12.3 feet on Thursday, and 12.5 feet on Friday. And now a discussion of hazardous weather conditions for the following counties in Illinois: Fulton,

Marshall, Mason, McLean, Peoria, Stark, Tazewell, and Woodford. This hazardous weather outlook is for Central Illinois, East Central Illinois, Southeast Illinois, and West Central Illinois. For tonight, no hazardous weather is expected at this time. For Wednesday through Monday, no hazardous weather is expected at this time. Spotter information statement, spotter activation is not anticipated tonight. The time is currently 2:16 p.m. Central Daylight Time. 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Now for the official National Weather Service forecast for Peoria and surrounding areas of Central Illinois. Rest of today, partly sunny with scattered showers. Near steady temperature in the mid-60s. Northeast winds around 10 miles an hour with gusts up to 20 miles an hour. Chance of rain 50%. Tonight, mostly cloudy. Lows in the mid-50s. Northeast winds 5 to 10 miles an hour. Wednesday, partly sunny. Highs in the upper 60s. Northeast winds 10 to 15 miles an hour. Wednesday night, mostly cloudy. Lows in the mid-50s. Northeast winds 5 to 10 miles an hour. Thursday, partly sunny. Highs around 70. Northeast winds around 5 miles an hour. Thursday night and Friday, mostly cloudy. Lows in the mid-50s. Highs around 70. Friday night through Sunday, mostly cloudy. Lows in the lower 50s. Highs in the upper 60s. Sunday night and Monday, partly cloudy. Lows in the mid-50s. Highs in the mid-70s. Again, the forecast for Peoria and surrounding areas of Central Illinois for the rest of today, partly sunny with scattered showers. Near steady temperature in the mid-60s. Northeast winds around 10 miles an hour with gusts up to 20 miles an hour. Chance of rain 50%. At 2 p.m. in Peoria, skies were cloudy. The temperature was 63 degrees, the dew point was 53, and the relative humidity was 70%. The wind was north at 9 miles an hour. The pressure was 30.25 inches and falling. Around central and western Illinois, at Lakin, a thunderstorm was reported, with a temperature of 57. At Quincy, rain was falling, with a temperature of 64. It was partly sunny, with a temperature of 66 at Moline, and 70 at Springfield. It was cloudy, with a temperature of 70 at Bloomington, 62 at Galesburg, 65 at Macomb, 69 at Lincoln, and 64 at Pontiac. And once again at 2 p.m. in Peoria, under cloudy skies, the temperature was 63. Looking elsewhere around the Midwest at 2 p.m., Chicago was partly sunny, and 61. Indianapolis was cloudy, and 63. St. Louis was cloudy, and 68. Kansas City was partly sunny, and 72. Des Moines had drizzle and fog, and 58. Milwaukee was mostly sunny, and 60. And now a discussion of hazardous weather conditions for the following counties in Illinois: Fulton, Knox, Marshall, Mason, McLean, Peoria, Stark, Tazewell, and Woodford. This hazardous weather outlook is for Central Illinois, East Central Illinois, Southeast Illinois, and West Central Illinois. For tonight, no hazardous weather is expected at this time. For Wednesday through Monday, no hazardous weather is expected at this time. Spotter information statement, spotter activation is not anticipated tonight. The time is currently 2:20 p.m. Central Daylight Time. 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Now for the official National Weather Service forecast for Peoria and surrounding areas of Central Illinois. Rest of today, partly sunny with scattered showers. Near steady temperature in the mid-60s. Northeast winds around 10 miles an hour with gusts up to 20 miles an hour. Chance of rain 50%. Tonight, mostly cloudy. Lows in the mid-50s. Northeast winds 5 to 10 miles an hour. Wednesday, partly sunny. Highs in the upper 60s. Northeast winds 10 to 15 miles an hour. Wednesday night, mostly cloudy. Lows in the mid-50s. Northeast winds 5 to 10 miles an hour. Thursday, partly sunny. Highs around 70.

northeast winds around 5 miles an hour. Thursday night and Friday, mostly cloudy. Lows in the mid-50s. Highs around 70. Friday night through Sunday, mostly cloudy. Lows in the lower 50s. Highs in the upper 60s. Sunday night and Monday, partly cloudy. Lows in the mid-50s. Highs in the mid-70s. Again, the forecast for Peoria and surround areas of central Illinois for the rest of today, partly sunny with scattered showers. Near steady temperature in the mid-60s. Northeast winds around 10 miles an hour with gusts up to 20 miles an hour. Chance of rain 50%. At 2 p.m. in Peoria, skies were cloudy. The temperature was 63 degrees, the dew point was 53, and the relative humidity was 70%. The wind was north at 9 miles an hour. The pressure was 30.25 inches and falling. Around central and western Illinois, at Lakin, a thunderstorm was reported, with a temperature of 57. At Quincy, rain was falling, with a temperature of 64. It was partly sunny, with a temperature of 66 at Moline, and 70 at Springfield. It was cloudy, with a temperature of 70 at Bloomington, 62 at Galesburg, 65 at Macomb, 69 at Lincoln, and 64 at Pontiac. And once again at 2 p.m. in Peoria, under cloudy skies, the temperature was 63. Looking elsewhere around the Midwest at 2 p.m., Chicago was partly sunny, and 61. Indianapolis was cloudy, and 63. St. Louis was cloudy, and 68. Kansas City was partly sunny, and 72. Des Moines had drizzle and fog, and 58. Milwaukee was mostly sunny, and 60. And now a discussion of hazardous weather conditions for the following counties in Illinois: Fulton, Knox, Marshall, Mason, McLean, Peoria, Stark, Tazewell, and Woodford. This hazardous weather outlook is for central Illinois, east central Illinois, southeast Illinois, and west central Illinois. For tonight, no hazardous weather is expected at this time. For Wednesday through Monday, no hazardous weather is expected at this time. Spotter information statement. Spotter activation is not anticipated tonight. The time is currently 2:23 p.m. Central Daylight Time. 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Now for the official National Weather Service forecast for Peoria and surrounding areas of central Illinois. Rest of today, partly sunny with scattered showers. Near steady temperature in the mid-60s. Northeast winds around 10 miles an hour with gusts up to 20 miles an hour. Chance of rain 50%. Tonight, mostly cloudy. Lows in the mid-50s. Northeast winds 5 to 10 miles an hour. Wednesday, partly sunny. Highs in the upper 60s. Northeast winds 10 to 15 miles an hour. Wednesday night, mostly cloudy. Lows in the mid-50s. Northeast winds 5 to 10 miles an hour. Thursday, partly sunny. Highs around 70. Northeast winds around 5 miles an hour. Thursday night and Friday, mostly cloudy. Lows in the mid-50s. Highs around 70. Friday night through Sunday, mostly cloudy. Lows in the lower 50s. Highs in the upper 60s. Sunday night and Monday, partly cloudy. Lows in the mid-50s. Highs in the mid-70s. Again, the forecast for Peoria and surrounding areas of central Illinois for the rest of today, partly sunny with scattered showers. Near steady temperature in the mid-60s. Northeast winds around 10 miles an hour with gusts up to 20 miles an hour. Chance of rain 50%. Here is a look at the Illinois River stages and the forecast for the next 3 days. River stages were recorded around 7 a.m. Forecasts are for 7 a.m. the next 3 days. At LaSalle, flood stage is 20 feet. This morning's river stage was 17.4 feet. The forecast for LaSalle is 16.8 feet on Wednesday, 15.4 feet on Thursday, and 14.6 feet on Friday. At Henry, flood stage is 23 feet. This morning's river stage was 17.8 feet. The forecast for Henry is 17.7 feet on Wednesday, 17.5 feet on Thursday, and 17.1 feet on Friday.
At Peoria, flood stage is 18 feet. This morning's river stage was 12.6 feet. The forecast for Peoria is 12.9 feet on Wednesday, 13.0 feet on Thursday, and 12.9 feet on Friday. At Havana, flood stage is 14 feet. This morning's river stage was 9.7 feet. The forecast for Havana is 11.6 feet on Wednesday, 12.3 feet on Thursday, and 12.5 feet on Friday. At 2 p.m. in Peoria, skies were cloudy. The temperature was 63 degrees, the dew point was 53, and the relative humidity was 70%. The wind was north at 9 miles an hour. The pressure was 30.25 inches and falling. Around central and western Illinois, at Lakin, a thunderstorm was reported, with a temperature of 57. At Quincy, rain was falling, with a temperature of 64. It was partly sunny, with a temperature of 66 at Moline, and 70 at Springfield. It was cloudy, with a temperature of 70 at Bloomington, 62 at Galesburg, 65 at Macomb, 69 at Lincoln, and 64 at Pontiac. And once again at 2 p.m. in Peoria, under cloudy skies, the temperature was 63. Looking elsewhere around the Midwest at 2 p.m., Chicago was partly sunny, and 61. Indianapolis was cloudy, and 63. St. Louis was cloudy, and 68. Kansas City was partly sunny, and 72. Des Moines had drizzle and fog, and 58. Milwaukee was mostly sunny, and 60. And now a discussion of hazardous weather conditions for the following counties in Illinois: Fulton, Knox, Marshall, Mason, McLean, Peoria, Stark, Tazewell, and Woodford. This hazardous weather outlook is for Central Illinois, East Central Illinois, Southeast Illinois, and West Central Illinois. For tonight, no hazardous weather is expected at this time. For Wednesday through Monday, no hazardous weather is expected at this time. Spotter information statement: spotter activation is not anticipated tonight. The time is currently 2:28 p.m. Central Daylight Time. 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Now for the official National Weather Service forecast for Peoria and surrounding areas of Central Illinois. Rest of today, partly sunny with scattered showers. Near steady temperature in the mid-60s. Northeast winds around 10 miles an hour with gusts up to 20 miles an hour. Chance of rain 50%. Tonight, mostly cloudy. Lows in the mid-50s. Northeast winds 5 to 10 miles an hour. Wednesday, partly sunny. Highs in the upper 60s. Northeast winds 10 to 15 miles an hour. Wednesday night, mostly cloudy. Lows in the mid-50s. Northeast winds 5 to 10 miles an hour. Thursday, partly sunny. Highs around 70. Northeast winds around 5 miles an hour. Thursday night and Friday, mostly cloudy. Lows in the mid-50s. Highs around 70. Friday night through Sunday, mostly cloudy. Lows in the lower 50s. Highs in the upper 60s. Sunday night and Monday, partly cloudy. Lows in the mid-50s. Highs in the mid-70s. Again, the forecast for Peoria and surrounding areas of Central Illinois for the rest of today, partly sunny with scattered showers. Near steady temperature in the mid-60s. Northeast winds around 10 miles an hour with gusts up to 20 miles an hour. Chance of rain 50%. At 2 p.m. in Peoria, skies were cloudy. The temperature was 63 degrees, the dew point was 53, and the relative humidity was 70%. The wind was north at 9 miles an hour. The pressure was 30.25 inches and falling. Around central and western Illinois, at Lakin, a thunderstorm was reported, with a temperature of 57. At Quincy, rain was falling, with a temperature of 64. It was partly sunny, with a temperature of 66 at Moline, and 70 at Springfield. It was cloudy, with a temperature of 70 at Bloomington, 62 at Galesburg, 65 at Macomb, 69 at Lincoln, and 64 at Pontiac. And once again at 2 p.m. in Peoria, under cloudy skies, the temperature was 63. Looking elsewhere around the Midwest at 2 p.m., Chicago was partly sunny, and 61.
Indianapolis was cloudy.

N63. St. Louis was cloudy, N68. Kansas City was partly sunny, N72. Des Moines had drizzle and fog, N58. Milwaukee was mostly sunny, N60. And now a discussion of hazardous weather conditions for the following counties in Illinois: Fulton, Knox, Marshall, Mason, McLean, Peoria, Stark, Tazewell, and Woodford. This hazardous weather outlook is for Central Illinois, East Central Illinois, Southeast Illinois, and West Central Illinois. For tonight, no hazardous weather is expected at this time. For Wednesday through Monday, no hazardous weather is expected at this time. Spotter information statement: spotter activation is not anticipated tonight. The time is currently 2:32 p.m. Central Daylight Time. 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Now for the official National Weather Service forecast for Peoria and surrounding areas of Central Illinois. Rest of today, partly sunny with scattered showers. Near steady temperature in the mid-60s. Northeast winds around 10 miles an hour with gusts up to 20 miles an hour. Chance of rain 50%. Tonight, mostly cloudy. Lows in the mid-50s. Northeast winds 5 to 10 miles an hour. Wednesday, partly sunny. Highs in the upper 60s. Northeast winds 10 to 15 miles an hour. Wednesday night, mostly cloudy. Lows in the mid-50s. Northeast winds 5 to 10 miles an hour. Thursday, partly sunny. Highs around 70. Northeast winds around 5 miles an hour. Thursday night and Friday, mostly cloudy. Lows in the mid-miles an hour. Thursday, partly sunny. Highs around 70. Northeast winds around 5 miles an hour. Thursday night and Friday, mostly cloudy. Lows in the mid-50s. Highs around 70. Friday night through Sunday, mostly cloudy. Lows in the lower 50s. Highs in the upper 60s. Sunday night and Monday, partly cloudy. Lows in the mid-50s. Highs in the mid-70s. Again, the forecast for Peoria and surrounding areas of Central Illinois for the rest of today: partly sunny with scattered showers. Near steady temperature in the mid-60s. Northeast winds around 10 miles an hour with gusts up to 20 miles an hour. Chance of rain 50%. At 2 p.m. in Peoria, skies were cloudy. The temperature was 63 degrees, the dew point was 53, and the relative humidity was 70%. The wind was north at 9 miles an hour. The pressure was 30.25 inches and falling. Around central and western Illinois, at Lakin, a thunderstorm was reported, with a temperature of 57. At Quincy, rain was falling, with a temperature of 64. It was partly sunny, with a temperature of 66 at Moline, and 70 at Springfield. It was cloudy, with a temperature of 70 at Bloomington, 62 at Galesburg, 65 at Macomb, 69 at Lincoln, and 64 at Pontiac. And once again at 2 p.m. in Peoria, under cloudy skies, the temperature was 63. Looking elsewhere around the Midwest at 2 p.m., Chicago was partly sunny, and 61. Indianapolis was cloudy, and 63. St. Louis was cloudy, and 68. Kansas City was partly sunny, and 72. Des Moines had drizzle and fog, and 58. Milwaukee was mostly sunny, and 60. And now a discussion of hazardous weather conditions for the following counties in Illinois: Fulton, Knox, Marshall, Mason, McLean, Peoria, Stark, Tazewell, and Woodford. This hazardous weather outlook is for Central Illinois, East Central Illinois, Southeast Illinois, and West Central Illinois. For tonight, no hazardous weather is expected at this time. For Wednesday through Monday, no hazardous weather is expected at this time. Spotter information statement: spotter activation is not anticipated tonight. The time is currently 2:35 p.m. Central Daylight Time. 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Now for the official National Weather Service forecast for Peoria and surrounding areas of Central Illinois. Rest of today, partly sunny with scattered showers. Near steady temperature in the mid-60s.

of central Illinois for the rest of today, partly sunny with scattered showers. Near steady temperature in the mid-60s. Northeast winds around 10 miles an hour with gusts up to 20 miles an hour. Chance of rain 50%. At 2 p.m. in Peoria, skies were cloudy. The temperature was 63 degrees, the dew point was 53, and the relative humidity was 70%. The wind was north at 9 miles an hour. The pressure was 30.25 inches and falling. Around central and western Illinois, at Lakin, a thunderstorm was reported with a temperature of 57. At Quincy, rain was falling with a temperature of 64. It was partly sunny with a temperature of 66 at Moline and 70 at Springfield. It was cloudy with a temperature of 70 at Bloomington, 62 at Galesburg, 65 at Macomb, 69 at Lincoln, and 64 at Pontiac. And once again at 2 p.m. in Peoria, under cloudy skies, the temperature was 63. Looking elsewhere around the Midwest at 2 p.m., Chicago was partly sunny, and 61. Indianapolis was cloudy, and 63. St. Louis was cloudy, and 68. Kansas City was partly sunny, and 72. Des Moines had drizzle and fog, and 58. Milwaukee was mostly sunny, and 60. And now a discussion of hazardous weather conditions for the following counties in Illinois: Fulton, Knox, Marshall, Mason, McLean, Peoria, Stark, Tazewell, and Woodford. This hazardous weather outlook is for central Illinois, east central Illinois, southeast Illinois, and west central Illinois. For tonight, no hazardous weather is expected at this time. For Wednesday through Monday, no hazardous weather is expected at this time. Spotter information statement. Spotter activation is not anticipated tonight. The time is currently 2:39 p.m. Central Daylight Time. 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Now for the official National Weather Service forecast for Peoria and surrounding areas of central Illinois. Rest of today, partly sunny with scattered showers. Near steady temperature in the mid-60s. Northeast winds around 10 miles an hour with gusts up to 20 miles an hour. Chance of rain 50%. Tonight, mostly cloudy. Lows in the mid-50s. Northeast winds 5 to 10 miles an hour. Wednesday, partly sunny. Highs in the upper 60s. Northeast winds 10 to 15 miles an hour. Wednesday night, mostly cloudy. Lows in the mid-50s. Northeast winds 5 to 10 miles an hour. Thursday, partly sunny. Highs around 70. Northeast winds around 5 miles an hour. Thursday night and Friday, mostly cloudy. Lows in the mid-50s. Highs around 70. Friday night through Sunday, mostly cloudy. Lows in the lower 50s. Highs in the upper 60s. Sunday night and Monday, partly cloudy. Lows in the mid-50s. Highs in the mid-70s. Again, the forecast for Peoria and surrounding areas of central Illinois for the rest of today, partly sunny with scattered showers. Near steady temperature in the mid-60s. Northeast winds around 10 miles an hour with gusts up to 20 miles an hour. Chance of rain 50%. At 2 p.m. in Peoria, skies were cloudy. The temperature was 63 degrees, the dew point was 53, and the relative humidity was 70%. The wind was north at 9 miles an hour. The pressure was 30.25 inches and falling. Around central and western Illinois, at Lakin, a thunderstorm was reported with a temperature of 57. At Quincy, rain was falling with a temperature of 64. It was partly sunny with a temperature of 66 at Moline and 70 at Springfield. It was cloudy with a temperature of 70 at Bloomington, 62 at Galesburg, 65 at Macomb, 69 at Lincoln, and 64 at Pontiac. And once again at 2 p.m. in Peoria, under cloudy skies, the temperature was 63. Looking elsewhere around the Midwest at 2 p.m., Chicago was partly sunny, and 61. Indianapolis was cloudy, and 63. St. Louis was cloudy, and 68. Kansas City was partly sunny, and 72. Des Moines had drizzle and fog, and 58. Milwaukee was mostly sunny, and 60.

now a discussion of hazardous weather conditions for the following counties in Illinois: Fulton, Knox, Marshall, Mason, McLean, Peoria, Stark, Tazewell, and Woodford. This hazardous weather outlook is for Central Illinois, East Central Illinois, Southeast Illinois, and West Central Illinois. For tonight, no hazardous weather is expected at this time. For Wednesday through Monday, no hazardous weather is expected at this time. Spotter information statement: spotter activation is not anticipated tonight. The time is currently 2:42 p.m. Central Daylight Time. 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Now for the official National Weather Service forecast for Peoria and surrounding areas of Central Illinois. Rest of today, partly sunny with scattered showers. Near steady temperature in the mid-60s. Northeast winds around 10 miles an hour with gusts up to 20 miles an hour. Chance of rain 50%. Tonight, mostly cloudy. Lows in the mid-50s. Northeast winds 5 to 10 miles an hour. Wednesday, partly sunny. Highs in the upper 60s. Northeast winds 10 to 15 miles an hour. Wednesday night, mostly cloudy. Lows in the mid-50s. Northeast winds 5 to 10 miles an hour. Thursday, partly sunny. Highs around 70. Northeast winds around 5 miles an hour. Thursday night and Friday, mostly cloudy. Lows in the mid-50s. Highs around 70. Friday night through Sunday, mostly cloudy. Lows in the lower 50s. Highs in the upper 60s. Sunday night and Monday, partly cloudy. Lows in the mid-50s. Highs in the mid-70s. Again, the forecast for Peoria and surrounding areas of Central Illinois for the rest of today: partly sunny with scattered showers. Near steady temperature in the mid-60s. Northeast winds around 10 miles an hour with gusts up to 20 miles an hour. Chance of rain 50%. At 2 p.m. in Peoria, skies were cloudy. The temperature was 63 degrees, the dew point was 53, and the relative humidity was 70%. The wind was north at 9 miles an hour. The pressure was 30.25 inches and falling. Around central and western Illinois, at Lakin, a thunderstorm was reported, with a temperature of 57. At Quincy, rain was falling, with a temperature of 64. It was partly sunny, with a temperature of 66 at Moline, and 70 at Springfield. It was cloudy, with a temperature of 70 at Bloomington, 62 at Galesburg, 65 at Macomb, 69 at Lincoln, and 64 at Pontiac. And once again at 2 p.m. in Peoria, under cloudy skies, the temperature was 63. Looking elsewhere around the Midwest at 2 p.m., Chicago was partly sunny, and 61. Indianapolis was cloudy, and 63. St. Louis was cloudy, and 68. Kansas City was partly sunny, and 72. Des Moines had drizzle and fog, and 58. Milwaukee was mostly sunny, and 60. And now a discussion of hazardous weather conditions for the following counties in Illinois: Fulton, Knox, Marshall, Mason, McLean, Peoria, Stark, Tazewell, and Woodford. This hazardous weather outlook is for Central Illinois, East Central Illinois, Southeast Illinois, and West Central Illinois. For tonight, no hazardous weather is expected at this time. For Wednesday through Monday, no hazardous weather is expected at this time. Spotter information statement: spotter activation is not anticipated tonight. The time is currently 2:46 p.m. Central Daylight Time. 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Now for the official National Weather Service forecast for Peoria and surrounding areas of Central Illinois. Rest of today, partly sunny with scattered showers. Near steady temperature in the mid-60s. Northeast winds around 10 miles an hour with gusts up to 20 miles an hour. Chance of rain 50%. Tonight, mostly cloudy. Lows in the mid-50s. Northeast winds 5 to 10 miles an hour. Wednesday, partly sunny. Highs in the upper 60s. Northeast winds 10 to 15 miles an hour. Wednesday night, mostly cloudy. Lows in the mid-50s.

northeast winds 5 to 10 miles an hour. Thursday, partly sunny. Highs around 70. Northeast winds around 5 miles an hour. Thursday night and Friday, mostly cloudy. Lows in the mid-50s. Highs around 70. Friday night through Sunday, mostly cloudy. Lows in the lower 50s. Highs in the upper 60s. Sunday night and Monday, partly cloudy. Lows in the mid-50s. Highs in the mid-70s. Again, the forecast for Peoria and surrounding areas of central Illinois for the rest of today, partly sunny with scattered showers. Near steady temperature in the mid-60s. Northeast winds around 10 miles an hour with gusts up to 20 miles an hour. Chance of rain 50%. At 2 p.m. in Peoria, skies were cloudy. The temperature was 63 degrees, the dew point was 53, and the relative humidity was 70%. The wind was north at 9 miles an hour. The pressure was 30.25 inches and falling. Around central and western Illinois, at Lakin, a thunderstorm was reported, with a temperature of 57. At Quincy, rain was falling, with a temperature of 64. It was partly sunny, with a temperature of 66 at Moline, and 70 at Springfield. It was cloudy, with a temperature of 70 at Bloomington, 62 at Galesburg, 65 at Macomb, 69 at Lincoln, and 64 at Pontiac. And once again at 2 p.m. in Peoria, under cloudy skies, the temperature was 63. Looking elsewhere around the Midwest at 2 p.m., Chicago was partly sunny, and 61. Indianapolis was cloudy, and 63. St. Louis was cloudy, and 68. Kansas City was partly sunny, and 72. Des Moines had drizzle and fog, and 58. Milwaukee was mostly sunny, and 60. And now a discussion of hazardous weather conditions for the following counties in Illinois: Fulton, Knox, Marshall, Mason, McLean, Peoria, Stark, Tazewell, and Woodford. This hazardous weather outlook is for central Illinois, east central Illinois, southeast Illinois, and west central Illinois. For tonight, no hazardous weather is expected at this time. For Wednesday through Monday, no hazardous weather is expected at this time. Spotter information statement: spotter activation is not anticipated tonight. The time is currently 2:49 p.m. Central Daylight Time. 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Now for the official National Weather Service forecast for Peoria and surrounding areas of central Illinois. Rest of today, partly sunny with scattered showers. Near steady temperature in the mid-60s. Northeast winds around 10 miles an hour with gusts up to 20 miles an hour. Chance of rain 50%. Tonight, mostly cloudy. Lows in the mid-50s. Northeast winds 5 to 10 miles an hour. Wednesday, partly sunny. Highs in the upper 60s. Northeast winds 10 to 15 miles an hour. Wednesday night, mostly cloudy. Lows in the mid-50s. Northeast winds 5 to 10 miles an hour. Thursday, partly sunny. Highs around 70. Northeast winds around 5 miles an hour. Thursday night and Friday, mostly cloudy. Lows in the mid-50s. Highs around 70. Friday night through Sunday, mostly cloudy. Lows in the lower 50s. Highs in the upper 60s. Sunday night and Monday, partly cloudy. Lows in the mid-50s. Highs in the mid-70s. Again, the forecast for Peoria and surrounding areas of central Illinois for the rest of today, partly sunny with scattered showers. Near steady temperature in the mid-60s. Northeast winds around 10 miles an hour with gusts up to 20 miles an hour. Chance of rain 50%. At 2 p.m. in Peoria, skies were cloudy. The temperature was 63 degrees, the dew point was 53, and the relative humidity was 70%. The wind was north at 9 miles an hour. The pressure was 30.25 inches and falling. Around central and western Illinois, at Lakin, a thunderstorm was reported, with a temperature of 57. At Quincy, rain was falling, with a temperature of 64. It was partly sunny, with a temperature of 66 at Moline, and 70 at Springfield. It was cloudy, with a temperature of

70 at Bloomington, 62 at Galesburg, 65 at Macomb, 69 at Lincoln, and 64 at Pontiac. And once again at 2 p.m. in Peoria, under cloudy skies, the temperature was 63. Looking elsewhere around the Midwest at 2 p.m., Chicago was partly sunny, and 61. Indianapolis was cloudy, and 63. St. Louis was cloudy, and 68. Kansas City was partly sunny, and 72. Des Moines had drizzle and fog, and 58. Milwaukee was mostly sunny, and 60. And now a discussion of hazardous weather conditions for the following counties in Illinois: Fulton, Knox, Marshall, Mason, McLean, Peoria, Stark, Tazewell, and Woodford. This hazardous weather outlook is for Central Illinois, East Central Illinois, Southeast Illinois, and West Central Illinois. For tonight, no hazardous weather is expected at this time. For Wednesday through Monday, no hazardous weather is expected at this time. Spotter information statement: spotter activation is not anticipated tonight. The time is currently 2:53 p.m. Central Daylight Time. 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Now for the official National Weather Service forecast for Peoria and surrounding areas of Central Illinois. Rest of today, partly sunny with scattered showers. Near steady temperature in the mid-60s. Northeast winds around 10 miles an hour with gusts up to 20 miles an hour. Chance of rain 50%. Tonight, mostly cloudy. Lows in the mid-50s. Northeast winds 5 to 10 miles an hour. Wednesday, partly sunny. Highs in the upper 60s. Northeast winds 10 to 15 miles an hour. Wednesday night, mostly cloudy. Lows in the mid-50s. Northeast winds 5 to 10 miles an hour. Thursday, partly sunny. Highs around 70. Northeast winds around 5 miles an hour. Thursday night and Friday, mostly cloudy. Lows in the mid-50s. Highs around 70. Friday night through Sunday, mostly cloudy. Lows in the lower 50s. Highs in the upper 60s. Sunday night and Monday, partly cloudy. Lows in the mid-50s. Highs in the mid-70s. Again, the forecast for Peoria and surrounding areas of Central Illinois for the rest of today: partly sunny with scattered showers. Near steady temperature in the mid-60s. Northeast winds around 10 miles an hour with gusts up to 20 miles an hour. Chance of rain 50%. At 2 p.m. in Peoria, skies were cloudy. The temperature was 63 degrees, the dew point was 53, and the relative humidity was 70%. The wind was north at 9 miles an hour. The pressure was 30.25 inches and falling. Around central and western Illinois, at Lakin, a thunderstorm was reported with a temperature of 57. At Quincy, rain was falling with a temperature of 64. It was partly sunny with a temperature of 66 at Moline and 70 at Springfield. It was cloudy with a temperature of 70 at Bloomington, 62 at Galesburg, 65 at Macomb, 69 at Lincoln, and 64 at Pontiac. And once again at 2 p.m. in Peoria, under cloudy skies, the temperature was 63. Looking elsewhere around the Midwest at 2 p.m., Chicago was partly sunny, and 61. Indianapolis was cloudy, and 63. St. Louis was cloudy, and 68. Kansas City was partly sunny, and 72. Des Moines had drizzle and fog, and 58. Milwaukee was mostly sunny, and 60. And now a discussion of hazardous weather conditions for the following counties in Illinois: Fulton, Knox, Marshall, Mason, McLean, Peoria, Stark, Tazewell, and Woodford. This hazardous weather outlook is for Central Illinois, East Central Illinois, Southeast Illinois, and West Central Illinois. For tonight, no hazardous weather is expected at this time. For Wednesday through Monday, no hazardous weather is expected at this time. Spotter information statement: spotter activation is not anticipated tonight. The time is currently 2:56 p.m. Central Daylight Time. 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Now for the official National Weather Service forecast for Peoria and surrounding

areas of central Illinois. Rest of today, partly sunny with scattered showers. Near steady temperature in the mid-60s. Northeast winds around 10 miles an hour with gusts up to 20 miles an hour. Chance of rain 50%. Tonight, mostly cloudy. Lows in the mid-50s. Northeast winds 5 to 10 miles an hour. Wednesday, partly sunny. Highs in the upper 60s. Northeast winds 10 to 15 miles an hour. Wednesday night, mostly cloudy. Lows in the mid-50s. Northeast winds 5 to 10 miles an hour. Thursday, partly sunny. Highs around 70. Northeast winds around 5 miles an hour. Thursday night and Friday, mostly cloudy. Lows in the mid-50s. Highs around 70. Friday night through Sunday, mostly cloudy. Lows in the lower 50s. Highs in the upper 60s. Sunday night and Monday, partly cloudy. Lows in the mid-50s. Highs in the mid-70s. Again, the forecast for Peoria and surrounding areas of central Illinois for the rest of today, partly sunny with scattered showers. Near steady temperature in the mid-60s. Northeast winds around 10 miles an hour with gusts up to 20 miles an hour. Chance of rain 50%. At 2 p.m. in Peoria, skies were cloudy. The temperature was 63 degrees, the dew point was 53, and the relative humidity was 70%. The wind was north at 9 miles an hour. The pressure was 30.25 inches and falling. Around central and western Illinois, at Lakin, a thunderstorm was reported, with a temperature of 57. At Quincy, rain was falling, with a temperature of 64. It was partly sunny, with a temperature of 66 at Moline, and 70 at Springfield. It was cloudy, with a temperature of 70 at Bloomington, 62 at Galesburg, 65 at Macomb, 69 at Lincoln, and 64 at Pontiac. And once again at 2 p.m. in Peoria, under cloudy skies, the temperature was 63. Looking elsewhere around the Midwest at 2 p.m., Chicago was partly sunny, and 61. Indianapolis was cloudy, and 63. St. Louis was cloudy, and 68. Kansas City was partly sunny, and 72. Des Moines had drizzle and fog, and 58. Milwaukee was mostly sunny, and 60. And now a discussion of hazardous weather conditions for the following counties in Illinois: Fulton, Knox, Marshall, Mason, McLean, Peoria, Stark, Tazewell, and Woodford. This hazardous weather outlook is for central Illinois, east central Illinois, southeast Illinois, and west central Illinois. For tonight, no hazardous weather is expected at this time. For Wednesday through Monday, no hazardous weather is expected at this time. Spotter information statement: spotter activation is not anticipated tonight. The time is currently 3 p.m. Central Daylight Time. 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Now for the official National Weather Service forecast for Peoria and surrounding areas of central Illinois. Rest of today, partly sunny with scattered showers. Near steady temperature in the mid-60s. Northeast winds around 10 miles an hour with gusts up to 20 miles an hour. Chance of rain 50%. Tonight, mostly cloudy. Lows in the mid-50s. Northeast winds 5 to 10 miles an hour. Wednesday, partly sunny. Highs in the upper 60s. Northeast winds 10 to 15 miles an hour. Wednesday night, mostly cloudy. Lows in the mid-50s. Northeast winds 5 to 10 miles an hour. Thursday, partly sunny. Highs around 70. Northeast winds around 5 miles an hour. Thursday night and Friday, mostly cloudy. Lows in the mid-50s. Highs around 70. Friday night through Sunday, mostly cloudy. Lows in the lower 50s. Highs in the upper 60s. Sunday night and Monday, partly cloudy. Lows in the mid-50s. Highs in the mid-70s. Again, the forecast for Peoria and surrounding areas of central Illinois for the rest of today, partly sunny with scattered showers. Near steady temperature in the mid-60s. Northeast winds around 10 miles an hour with gusts up to 20 miles an hour. Chance of rain 50%.

And now a discussion of hazardous weather conditions for the following counties in Illinois: Fulton, Knox, Marshall, Mason, McLean, Peoria, Stark, Tazewell, and Woodford. This hazardous weather outlook is for Central Illinois, East Central Illinois, Southeast Illinois, and West Central Illinois. For tonight, no hazardous weather is expected at this time. For Wednesday through Monday, no hazardous weather is expected at this time. Spotter information statement. Spotter activation is not anticipated tonight. The time is currently 3:02 p.m. Central Daylight Time. 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Now for the official National Weather Service forecast for Peoria and surrounding areas of Central Illinois. Rest of today, partly sunny with scattered showers. Near steady temperature in the mid-60s. Northeast winds around 10 miles an hour with gusts up to 20 miles an hour. Chance of rain 50%. Tonight, mostly cloudy. Lows in the mid-50s. Northeast winds 5 to 10 miles an hour. Wednesday, partly sunny. Highs in the upper 60s. Northeast winds 10 to 15 miles an hour. Wednesday night, mostly cloudy. Lows in the mid-50s. Northeast winds 5 to 10 miles an hour. Thursday, partly sunny. Highs around 70. Northeast winds around 5 miles an hour. Thursday night and Friday, mostly cloudy. Lows in the mid-50s. Highs around 70. Friday night through Sunday, mostly cloudy. Lows in the lower 50s. Highs in the upper 60s. Sunday night and Monday, partly cloudy. Lows in the mid-50s. Highs in the mid-70s. Again, the forecast for Peoria and surrounding areas of Central Illinois for the rest of today, partly sunny with scattered showers. Near steady temperature in the mid-60s. Northeast winds around 10 miles an hour with gusts up to 20 miles an hour. Chance of rain 50%. At 3 p.m. in Peoria, skies were cloudy. The temperature was 59 degrees, the dew point was 53, and the relative humidity was 80%. The wind was north at 8 miles an hour. The pressure was 30.25 inches and steady. Around central and western Illinois, it was partly sunny, with a temperature of 66 at Moline and 58 at Lakin. It was cloudy, with a temperature of 68 at Bloomington, 63 at Galesburg, and 65 at Macomb. Under cloudy skies, Quincy reported 65, Springfield reported 70, and Pontiac reported 65. And once again at 3 p.m. in Peoria, under cloudy skies, the temperature was 59. And now a discussion of hazardous weather conditions for the following counties in Illinois: Fulton, Knox, Marshall, Mason, McLean, Peoria, Stark, Tazewell, and Woodford. This hazardous weather outlook is for Central Illinois, East Central Illinois, Southeast Illinois, and West Central Illinois. For tonight, no hazardous weather is expected at this time. For Wednesday through Monday, no hazardous weather is expected at this time. Spotter information statement. Spotter activation is not anticipated tonight. The time is currently 3:05 p.m. Central Daylight Time. 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Now for the official National Weather Service forecast for Peoria and surrounding areas of Central Illinois. Rest of today, partly sunny with scattered showers. Near steady temperature in the mid-60s. Northeast winds around 10 miles an hour with gusts up to 20 miles an hour. Chance of rain 50%. Tonight, mostly cloudy. Lows in the mid-50s. Northeast winds 5 to 10 miles an hour. Wednesday, partly sunny. Highs in the upper 60s. Northeast winds 10 to 15 miles an hour. Wednesday night, mostly cloudy. Lows in the mid-50s. Northeast winds 5 to 10 miles an hour. Thursday, partly sunny. Highs around 70. Northeast winds around 5 miles an hour. Thursday night and Friday, mostly cloudy. Lows in the mid-50s. Highs around 70. Friday night through Sunday, mostly cloudy. Lows in the lower 50s. Highs in the upper 60s. Sunday night and Monday,

partly cloudy. Lows in the mid-50s. Highs in the mid-70s. Again, the forecast for Peoria and surrounding areas of central Illinois for the rest of today, partly sunny with scattered showers. Near steady temperature in the mid-60s. Northeast winds around 10 miles an hour with gusts up to 20 miles an hour. Chance of rain 50%. At 3 p.m. in Peoria, skies were cloudy. The temperature was 59 degrees, the dew point was 53, and the relative humidity was 80%. The wind was north at 8 miles an hour. The pressure was 30.25 inches and steady. Around central and western Illinois, it was partly sunny, with a temperature of 66 at Moline and 58 at Lakin. It was cloudy, with a temperature of 68 at Bloomington, 63 at Galesburg, and 65 at Macomb. Under cloudy skies, Quincy reported 65, Springfield reported 70, and Pontiac reported 65. And once again at 3 p.m. in Peoria, under cloudy skies, the temperature was 59. Looking elsewhere around the Midwest at 3 p.m., Chicago was partly sunny, and 60. Indianapolis was cloudy, and 64. St. Louis was partly sunny, and 70. Kansas City was partly sunny, and 72. Des Moines had drizzle and fog, and 59. Milwaukee was partly sunny, and 61. And now a discussion of hazardous weather conditions for the following counties in Illinois: Fulton, Knox, Marshall, Mason, McLean, Peoria, Stark, Tazewell, and Woodford. This hazardous weather outlook is for central Illinois, east central Illinois, southeast Illinois, and west central Illinois. For tonight, no hazardous weather is expected at this time. For Wednesday through Monday, no hazardous weather is expected at this time. Spotter information statement: spotter activation is not anticipated tonight. The time is currently 3:09 p.m. Central Daylight Time. 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Now for the official National Weather Service forecast for Peoria and surrounding areas of central Illinois. Rest of today, partly sunny with scattered showers. Near steady temperature in the mid-60s. Northeast winds around 10 miles an hour with gusts up to 20 miles an hour. Chance of rain 50%. Tonight, mostly cloudy. Lows in the mid-50s. Northeast winds 5 to 10 miles an hour. Wednesday, partly sunny. Highs in the upper 60s. Northeast winds 10 to 15 miles an hour. Wednesday night, mostly cloudy. Lows in the mid-50s. Northeast winds 5 to 10 miles an hour. Thursday, partly sunny. Highs around 70. Northeast winds around 5 miles an hour. Thursday night and Friday, mostly cloudy. Lows in the mid-50s. Highs around 70. Friday night through Sunday, mostly cloudy. Lows in the lower 50s. Highs in the upper 60s. Sunday night and Monday, partly cloudy. Lows in the mid-50s. Highs in the mid-70s. Again, the forecast for Peoria and surrounding areas of central Illinois for the rest of today, partly sunny with scattered showers. Near steady temperature in the mid-60s. Northeast winds around 10 miles an hour with gusts up to 20 miles an hour. Chance of rain 50%. At 3 p.m. in Peoria, skies were cloudy. The temperature was 59 degrees, the dew point was 53, and the relative humidity was 80%. The wind was north at 8 miles an hour. The pressure was 30.25 inches and steady. Around central and western Illinois, it was partly sunny, with a temperature of 66 at Moline and 58 at Lakin. It was cloudy, with a temperature of 68 at Bloomington, 63 at Galesburg, and 65 at Macomb. Under cloudy skies, Quincy reported 65, Springfield reported 70, and Pontiac reported 65. And once again at 3 p.m. in Peoria, under cloudy skies, the temperature was 59. At 3 p.m. in Peoria, thunder was reported. The temperature was 60 degrees, the dew point was 53, and the relative humidity was 77%. The wind was northeast at 13 miles an hour. The pressure was 30.24 inches and steady. Around central and western Illinois, it was partly

sunny, with a temperature of 66 at Moline and 58 at Lakin. It was cloudy, with a temperature of 68 at Bloomington, 63 at Galesburg, and 65 at Macomb. Under cloudy skies, Quincy reported 65, Springfield reported 70, and Pontiac reported 65. And once again at 3 p.m. in Peoria, with thunder, the temperature was 60. Looking elsewhere around the Midwest at 3 p.m., Chicago was partly sunny, and 60. Indianapolis was cloudy, and 64. St. Louis was partly sunny, and 70. Kansas City was partly sunny, and 72. Des Moines had drizzle and fog, and 59. Milwaukee was partly sunny, and 61. And now a discussion of hazardous weather conditions for the following counties in Illinois: Fulton, Knox, Marshall, Mason, McLean, Peoria, Stark, Tazewell, and Woodford. This hazardous weather outlook is for Central Illinois, East Central Illinois, Southeast Illinois, and West Central Illinois. For tonight, no hazardous weather is expected at this time. For Wednesday through Monday, no hazardous weather is expected at this time. Spotter information statement: spotter activation is not anticipated tonight. 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Now for the official National Weather Service forecast for Peoria and surrounding areas of Central Illinois. Rest of today, partly sunny with scattered showers. Near steady temperature in the mid-60s. Northeast winds around 10 miles an hour with gusts up to 20 miles an hour. Chance of rain 50%. Tonight, mostly cloudy. Lows in the mid-50s. Northeast winds 5 to 10 miles an hour. Wednesday, partly sunny. Highs in the upper 60s. Northeast winds 10 to 15 miles an hour. Wednesday night, mostly cloudy. Lows in the mid-50s. Northeast winds 5 to 10 miles an hour. Thursday, partly sunny. Highs around 70. Northeast winds around 5 miles an hour. Thursday night and Friday, mostly cloudy. Lows in the mid-50s. Highs around 70. Friday night through Sunday, mostly cloudy. Lows in the lower 50s. Highs in the upper 60s. Sunday night and Monday, partly cloudy. Lows in the mid-50s. Highs in the mid-70s. Again, the forecast for Peoria and surrounding areas of Central Illinois for the rest of today: partly sunny with scattered showers. Near steady temperature in the mid-60s. Northeast winds around 10 miles an hour with gusts up to 20 miles an hour. Chance of rain 50%. At 3 p.m. in Peoria, thunder was reported. The temperature was 60 degrees, the dew point was 53, and the relative humidity was 77%. The wind was northeast at 13 miles an hour. The pressure was 30.24 inches and steady. Around central and western Illinois, it was partly sunny, with a temperature of 66 at Moline and 58 at Lakin. It was cloudy, with a temperature of 68 at Bloomington, 63 at Galesburg, and 65 at Macomb. Under cloudy skies, Quincy reported 65, Springfield reported 70, and Pontiac reported 65. And once again at 3 p.m. in Peoria, with thunder, the temperature was 60. Looking elsewhere around the Midwest at 3 p.m., Chicago was partly sunny, and 60. Indianapolis was cloudy, and 64. St. Louis was partly sunny, and 70. Kansas City was partly sunny, and 72. Des Moines had drizzle and fog, and 59. Milwaukee was partly sunny, and 61. And now a discussion of hazardous weather conditions for the following counties

in Illinois, Fulton, Knox, Marshall, Mason, McLean, Peoria, Stark, Tazewell, and Woodford. This hazardous weather outlook is for Central Illinois, East Central Illinois, Southeast Illinois, and West Central Illinois. For tonight, no hazardous weather is expected at this time. For Wednesday through Monday, no hazardous weather is expected at this time. Spotter information statement, spotter activation is not anticipated tonight. The time is currently 3:17 p.m. Central Daylight Time. 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Now for the official National Weather Service forecast for Peoria and surrounding areas of Central Illinois. Rest of today, partly sunny with scattered showers. Near steady temperature in the mid-60s. Northeast winds around 10 miles an hour with gusts up to 20 miles an hour. Chance of rain 50%. Tonight, mostly cloudy. Lows in the mid-50s. Northeast winds 5 to 10 miles an hour. Wednesday, partly sunny. Highs in the upper 60s. Northeast winds 10 to 15 miles an hour. Wednesday night, mostly cloudy. Lows in the mid-50s. Northeast winds 5 to 10 miles an hour. Thursday, partly sunny. Highs around 70. Northeast winds around 5 miles an hour. Thursday night and Friday, mostly cloudy. Lows in the mid-50s. Highs around 70. Friday night through Sunday, mostly cloudy. Lows in the lower 50s. Highs in the upper 60s. Sunday night and Monday, partly cloudy. Lows in the mid-50s. Highs in the mid-70s. Again, the forecast for Peoria and surrounding areas of Central Illinois for the rest of today, partly sunny with scattered showers. Near steady temperature in the mid-60s. Northeast winds around 10 miles an hour with gusts up to 20 miles an hour. Chance of rain 50%. At 3 p.m. in Peoria, thunder was reported. The temperature was 60 degrees, the dew point was 53, and the relative humidity was 77%. The wind was northeast at 13 miles an hour. The pressure was 30.24 inches and steady. Around central and western Illinois, it was partly sunny, with a temperature of 66 at Moline and 58 at Lakin. It was cloudy, with a temperature of 68 at Bloomington, 63 at Galesburg, and 65 at Macomb. Under cloudy skies, Quincy reported 65, Springfield reported 70, and Pontiac reported 65. And once again at 3 p.m. in Peoria, with thunder, the temperature was 60. Looking elsewhere around the Midwest at 3 p.m., Chicago was partly sunny, and 60. Indianapolis was cloudy, and 64. St. Louis was partly sunny, and 70. Kansas City was partly sunny, and 72. Des Moines had drizzle and fog, and 59. Milwaukee was partly sunny, and 61. And now a discussion of hazardous weather conditions for the following counties in Illinois: Fulton, Knox, Marshall, Mason, McLean, Peoria, Stark, Tazewell, and Woodford. This hazardous weather outlook is for Central Illinois, East Central Illinois, Southeast Illinois, and West Central Illinois. For tonight, no hazardous weather is expected at this time. For Wednesday through Monday, no hazardous weather is expected at this time. Spotter information statement, spotter activation is not anticipated tonight. The time is currently 3:21 p.m. Central Daylight Time. 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Now for the official National Weather Service forecast for Peoria and surrounding areas of Central Illinois. Rest of today, partly sunny with scattered showers. Near steady temperature in the mid-60s. Northeast winds around 10 miles an hour with gusts up to 20 miles an hour. Chance of rain 50%. Tonight, mostly cloudy. Lows in the mid-50s. Northeast winds 5 to 10 miles an hour. Wednesday, partly sunny. Highs in the upper 60s. Northeast winds 10 to 15 miles an hour. Wednesday night, mostly cloudy. Lows in the mid-50s. Northeast winds 5 to 10 miles an hour. Thursday, partly sunny. Highs around 70. Northeast winds

in the mid-50s. Northeast winds 5 to 10 miles an hour. Wednesday, partly sunny. Highs in the upper 60s. Northeast winds 10 to 15 miles an hour. Wednesday night, mostly cloudy. Lows in the mid-50s. Northeast winds 5 to 10 miles an hour. Thursday, partly sunny. Highs around 70. Northeast winds around 5 miles an hour. Thursday night and Friday, mostly cloudy. Lows in the mid-50s. Highs around 70. Friday night through Sunday, mostly cloudy. Lows in the lower 50s. Highs in the upper 60s. Sunday night and Monday, partly cloudy. Lows in the mid-50s. Highs in the mid-70s. Again, the forecast for Peoria and surrounding areas of central Illinois for the rest of today, partly sunny with scattered showers. Near steady temperature in the mid-60s. Northeast winds around 10 miles an hour with gusts central Illinois for the rest of today, partly sunny with scattered showers. Near steady temperature in the mid-60s. Northeast winds around 10 miles an hour with gusts up to 20 miles an hour. Chance of rain 50%. At 3 p.m. in Peoria, thunder was reported. The temperature was 60 degrees, the dew point was 53, and the relative humidity was 77%. The wind was northeast at 13 miles an hour. The pressure was 30.24 inches and steady. Around central and western Illinois, it was partly sunny, with a temperature of 66 at Moline and 58 at Lakin. It was cloudy, with a temperature of 68 at Bloomington, 63 at Galesburg, and 65 at Macomb. Under cloudy skies, Quincy reported 65, Springfield reported 70, and Pontiac reported 65. And once again at 3 p.m. in Peoria, with thunder, the temperature was 60. Looking elsewhere around the Midwest at 3 p.m., Chicago was partly sunny, and 60. Indianapolis was cloudy, and 64. St. Louis was partly sunny, and 70. Kansas City was partly sunny, and 72. Des Moines had drizzle and fog, and 59. Milwaukee was partly sunny, and 61. And now a discussion of hazardous weather conditions for the following counties in Illinois: Fulton, Knox, Marshall, Mason, McLean, Peoria, Stark, Tazewell, and Woodford. This hazardous weather outlook is for central Illinois, east central Illinois, southeast Illinois, and west central Illinois. For tonight, no hazardous weather is expected at this time. For Wednesday through Monday, no hazardous weather is expected at this time. Spotter information statement. Spotter activation is not anticipated tonight. The time is currently 3:35 p.m. Central Daylight Time. 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Now for the official National Weather Service forecast for Peoria and surrounding areas of central Illinois. Rest of today, partly sunny with scattered showers. Near steady temperature in the mid-60s. Northeast winds around 10 miles an hour with gusts up to 20 miles an hour. Chance of rain 50%. Tonight, mostly cloudy. Lows in the mid-50s. Northeast winds 5 to 10 miles an hour. Wednesday, partly sunny. Highs in the upper 60s. Northeast winds 10 to 15 miles an hour. Wednesday night, mostly cloudy. Lows in the mid-50s. Northeast winds 5 to 10 miles an hour. Thursday, partly sunny. Highs around 70. Northeast winds around 5 miles an hour. Thursday night and Friday, mostly cloudy. Lows in the mid-50s. Highs around 70. Friday night through Sunday, mostly cloudy. Lows in the lower 50s. Highs in the upper 60s. Sunday night and Monday, partly cloudy. Lows in the mid-50s. Highs in the mid-70s. Again, the forecast for Peoria and surrounding areas of central Illinois for the rest of today, partly sunny with scattered showers. Near steady temperature in the mid-60s. Northeast winds around 10 miles an hour with gusts up to 20 miles an hour. Chance of rain 50%. At 3 p.m. in Peoria, thunder was reported. The temperature was 60 degrees, the dew point was 53, and the relative humidity was 77%. The wind was north.

and 61. And now a discussion of hazardous weather conditions for the following counties in Illinois: Fulton, Knox, Marshall, Mason, McLean, Peoria, Stark, Tazewell, and Woodford. This hazardous weather outlook is for Central Illinois, East Central Illinois, Southeast Illinois, and West Central Illinois. For tonight, no hazardous weather is expected at this time. For Wednesday through Monday, no hazardous weather is expected at this time. Spotter information statement: spotter activation is not anticipated tonight. The time is currently 3:38 p.m. Central Daylight Time. 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Now for the official National Weather Service forecast for Peoria and surrounding areas of Central Illinois. Rest of today, partly sunny with scattered showers. Near steady temperature in the mid-60s. Northeast winds around 10 miles an hour with gusts up to 20 miles an hour. Chance of rain 50%. Tonight, mostly cloudy. Lows in the mid-50s. Northeast winds 5 to 10 miles an hour. Wednesday, partly sunny. Highs in the upper 60s. Northeast winds 10 to 15 miles an hour. Wednesday night, mostly cloudy. Lows in the mid-50s. Northeast winds 5 to 10 miles an hour. Thursday, partly sunny. Highs around 70. Northeast winds around 5 miles an hour. Thursday night and Friday, mostly cloudy. Lows in the mid-50s. Highs around 70. Friday night through Sunday, mostly cloudy. Lows in the lower 50s. Highs in the upper 60s. Sunday night and Monday, partly cloudy. Lows in the mid-50s. Highs in the mid-70s. Again, the forecast for Peoria and surrounding areas of Central Illinois for the rest of today: partly sunny with scattered showers. Near steady temperature in the mid-60s. Northeast winds around 10 miles an hour with gusts up to 20 miles an hour. Chance of rain 50%. Now for the official National Weather Service forecast for Peoria and surrounding areas of Central Illinois. Tonight, mostly cloudy. Lows in the mid-50s. Northeast winds 5 to 10 miles an hour. Wednesday, partly sunny. Highs in the upper 60s. Northeast winds 10 to 15 miles an hour. Wednesday night, mostly cloudy. Lows in the mid-50s. Northeast winds 5 to 10 miles an hour. Thursday, partly sunny. Highs around 70. Northeast winds around 5 miles an hour. Thursday night, mostly cloudy. Lows in the mid-50s. East winds around 5 miles an hour. Friday through Sunday, mostly cloudy. Highs in the upper 60s. Lows in the lower 50s. Sunday night through Monday night, partly cloudy. Lows in the upper 50s. Highs in the mid-70s. Tuesday, partly sunny with a 40% chance of showers. Highs in the upper 70s. Again, the forecast for Peoria and surrounding areas of Central Illinois for tonight: mostly cloudy. Lows in the mid-50s. Northeast winds 5 to 10 miles an hour. At 3 p.m. in Peoria, thunder was reported. The temperature was 60 degrees, the dew point was 53, and the relative humidity was 77%. The wind was northeast at 13 miles an hour. The pressure was 30.24 inches and steady. Around central and western Illinois, it was partly sunny, with a temperature of 66 at Moline and 58 at Lakin. It was cloudy, with a temperature of 68 at Bloomington, 63 at Galesburg, and 65 at Macomb. Under cloudy skies, Quincy reported 65, Springfield reported 70, and Pontiac reported 65. And once again at 3 p.m. in Peoria, with thunder, the temperature was 60. Looking elsewhere around the Midwest at 3 p.m., Chicago was partly sunny, and 60. Indianapolis was cloudy, and 64. St. Louis was partly sunny, and 70. Kansas City was partly sunny, and 72. Des Moines had drizzle and fog, and 59. Milwaukee was partly sunny, and 61. And now a discussion of hazardous weather conditions for the following counties in Illinois: Fulton, Knox, Marshall, Mason, McLean, Peoria, Stark.

Caswell, and Woodford. This hazardous weather outlook is for Central Illinois, East Central Illinois, Southeast Illinois, and West Central Illinois. For tonight, no hazardous weather is expected at this time. For Wednesday through Monday, no hazardous weather is expected at this time. Spotter information statement, spotter activation is not anticipated tonight. The time is currently 3:43 p.m. Central Daylight Time. 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Now for the official National Weather Service forecast for Peoria and surrounding areas of Central Illinois. Tonight, mostly cloudy. Lows in the mid-50s. Northeast winds 5 to 10 miles an hour. Wednesday, partly sunny. Highs in the upper 60s. Northeast winds 10 to 15 miles an hour. Wednesday night, mostly cloudy. Lows in the mid-50s. Northeast winds 5 to 10 miles an hour. Thursday, partly sunny. Highs around 70. Northeast winds around 5 miles an hour. Thursday night, mostly cloudy. Lows in the mid-50s. East winds around 5 miles an hour. Friday through Sunday, mostly cloudy. Highs in the upper 60s. Lows in the lower 50s. Sunday night through Monday night, partly cloudy. Lows in the upper 50s. Highs in the mid-70s. Tuesday, partly sunny with a 40% chance of showers. Highs in the upper 70s. Again, the forecast for Peoria and surrounding areas of Central Illinois for tonight, mostly cloudy. Lows in the mid-50s. Northeast winds 5 to 10 miles an hour. At 3 p.m. in Peoria, thunder was reported. The temperature was 60 degrees, the dew point was 53, and the relative humidity was 77%. The wind was northeast at 13 miles an hour. The pressure was 30.24 inches and steady. Around central and western Illinois, it was partly sunny, with a temperature of 66 at Moline and 58 at Lakin. It was cloudy, with a temperature of 68 at Bloomington, 63 at Galesburg, and 65 at Macomb. Under cloudy skies, Quincy reported 65, Springfield reported 70, and Pontiac reported 65. And once again at 3 p.m. in Peoria, with thunder, the temperature was 60. Looking elsewhere around the Midwest at 3 p.m., Chicago was partly sunny, and 60. Indianapolis was cloudy, and 64. St. Louis was partly sunny, and 70. Kansas City was partly sunny, and 72. Des Moines had drizzle and fog, and 59. Milwaukee was partly sunny, and 61. And now a discussion of hazardous weather conditions for the following counties in Illinois: Fulton, Knox, Marshall, Mason, McLean, Peoria, Stark, Caswell, and Woodford. This hazardous weather outlook is for Central Illinois, East Central Illinois, Southeast Illinois, and West Central Illinois. For tonight, no hazardous weather is expected at this time. For Wednesday through Monday, no hazardous weather is expected at this time. Spotter information statement, spotter activation is not anticipated tonight. The time is currently 3:46 p.m. Central Daylight Time. 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Now for the official National Weather Service forecast for Peoria and surrounding areas of Central Illinois. Tonight, mostly cloudy. Lows in the mid-50s. Northeast winds 5 to 10 miles an hour. Wednesday, partly sunny. Highs in the upper 60s. Northeast winds 10 to 15 miles an hour. Wednesday night, mostly cloudy. Lows in the mid-50s. Northeast winds 5 to 10 miles an hour. Thursday, partly sunny. Highs around 70. Northeast winds around 5 miles an hour. Thursday night, mostly cloudy. Lows in the mid-50s. East winds around 5 miles an hour. Friday through Sunday, mostly cloudy. Highs in the upper 60s. Lows in the lower 50s. Sunday night through Monday night, partly cloudy. Lows in the upper 50s. Highs in the mid-70s. Tuesday, partly sunny with a 40% chance of showers. Highs in the upper 70s. Again, the forecast.

Peoria and surrounding areas of central Illinois for tonight, mostly cloudy. Lows in the mid-50s. Northeast winds 5 to 10 miles an hour. At 3 p.m. in Peoria, thunder was reported. The temperature was 60 degrees, the dew point was 53, and the relative humidity was 77%. The wind was northeast at 13 miles an hour. The pressure was 30.24 inches and steady. Around central and western Illinois, it was partly sunny, with a temperature of 66 at Moline and 58 at Lakin. It was cloudy, with a temperature of 68 at Bloomington, 63 at Galesburg, and 65 at Macomb. Under cloudy skies, Quincy reported 65, Springfield reported 70, and Pontiac reported 65. And once again at 3 p.m. in Peoria, with thunder, the temperature was 60. Looking elsewhere around the Midwest at 3 p.m., Chicago was partly sunny, and 60. Indianapolis was cloudy, and 64. St. Louis was partly sunny, and 70. Kansas City was partly sunny, and 72. Des Moines had drizzle and fog, and 59. Milwaukee was partly sunny, and 61. And now a discussion of hazardous weather conditions for the following counties in Illinois: Fulton, Knox, Marshall, Mason, McLean, Peoria, Stark, Tazewell, and Woodford. This hazardous weather outlook is for central Illinois, east central Illinois, southeast Illinois, and west central Illinois. For tonight, no hazardous weather is expected at this time. For Wednesday through Monday, no hazardous weather is expected at this time. Spotter information statement: spotter activation is not anticipated tonight. The time is currently 3:49 p.m. Central Daylight Time. 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Now for the official National Weather Service forecast for Peoria and surrounding areas of central Illinois. Tonight, mostly cloudy. Lows in the mid-50s. Northeast winds 5 to 10 miles an hour. Wednesday, partly sunny. Highs in the upper 60s. Northeast winds 10 to 15 miles an hour. Wednesday night, mostly cloudy. Lows in the mid-50s. Northeast winds 5 to 10 miles an hour. Thursday, partly sunny. Highs around 70. Northeast winds around 5 miles an hour. Thursday night, mostly cloudy. Lows in the mid-50s. East winds around 5 miles an hour. Friday through Sunday, mostly cloudy. Highs in the upper 60s. Lows in the lower 50s. Sunday night through Monday night, partly cloudy. Lows in the upper 50s. Highs in the mid-70s. Tuesday, partly sunny with a 40% chance of showers. Highs in the upper 70s. Again, the forecast for Peoria and surrounding areas of central Illinois for tonight: mostly cloudy. Lows in the mid-50s. Northeast winds 5 to 10 miles an hour. At 3 p.m. in Peoria, thunder was reported. The temperature was 60 degrees, the dew point was 53, and the relative humidity was 77%. The wind was northeast at 13 miles an hour. The pressure was 30.24 inches and steady. Around central and western Illinois, it was partly sunny, with a temperature of 66 at Moline and 58 at Lakin. It was cloudy, with a temperature of 68 at Bloomington, 63 at Galesburg, and 65 at Macomb. Under cloudy skies, Quincy reported 65, Springfield reported 70, and Pontiac reported 65. And once again at 3 p.m. in Peoria, with thunder, the temperature was 60. Looking elsewhere around the Midwest at 3 p.m., Chicago was partly sunny, and 60. Indianapolis was cloudy, and 64. St. Louis was partly sunny, and 70. Kansas City was partly sunny, and 72. Des Moines had drizzle and fog, and 59. Milwaukee was partly sunny, and 61. And now a discussion of hazardous weather conditions for the following counties in Illinois: Fulton, Knox, Marshall, Mason, McLean, Peoria, Stark, Tazewell, and Woodford. This hazardous weather outlook is for central Illinois, east central Illinois, southeast Illinois, and west central Illinois. For tonight, no hazardous weather is expected at this time.

Wednesday through Monday, no hazardous weather is expected at this time. Spotter information statement, spotter activation is not anticipated tonight. The time is currently 3:53 p.m. Central Daylight Time. 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Now for the official National Weather Service forecast for Peoria and surrounding areas of central Illinois. Tonight, mostly cloudy. Lows in the mid-50s. Northeast winds 5 to 10 miles an hour. Wednesday, partly sunny. Highs in the upper 60s. Northeast winds 10 to 15 miles an hour. Wednesday night, mostly cloudy. Lows in the mid-50s. Northeast winds 5 to 10 miles an hour. Thursday, partly sunny. Highs around 70. Northeast winds around 5 miles an hour. Thursday night, mostly cloudy. Lows in the mid-50s. East winds around 5 miles an hour. Friday through Sunday, mostly cloudy. Highs in the upper 60s. Lows in the lower 50s. Sunday night through Monday night, partly cloudy. Lows in the upper 50s. Highs in the mid-70s. Tuesday, partly sunny with a 40% chance of showers. Highs in the upper 70s. Again, the forecast for Peoria and surrounding areas of central Illinois for tonight, mostly cloudy. Lows in the mid-50s. Northeast winds 5 to 10 miles an hour. At 3 p.m. in Peoria, thunder was reported. The temperature was 60 degrees, the dew point was 53, and the relative humidity was 77%. The wind was northeast at 13 miles an hour. The pressure was 30.24 inches and steady. Around central and western Illinois, it was partly sunny, with a temperature of 66 at Moline and 58 at Lakin. It was cloudy, with a temperature of 68 at Bloomington, 63 at Galesburg, and 65 at Macomb. Under cloudy skies, Quincy reported 65, Springfield reported 70, and Pontiac reported 65. And once again at 3 p.m. in Peoria, with thunder, the temperature was 60. Looking elsewhere around the Midwest at 3 p.m., Chicago was partly sunny, and 60. Indianapolis was cloudy, and 64. St. Louis was partly sunny, and 70. Kansas City was partly sunny, and 72. Des Moines had drizzle and fog, and 59. Milwaukee was partly sunny, and 61. And now a discussion of hazardous weather conditions for the following counties in Illinois: Fulton, Knox, Marshall, Mason, McLean, Peoria, Stark, Tazewell, and Woodford. This hazardous weather outlook is for central Illinois, east central Illinois, southeast Illinois, and west central Illinois. For tonight, no hazardous weather is expected at this time. For Wednesday through Monday, no hazardous weather is expected at this time. Spotter information statement, spotter activation is not anticipated tonight. The time is currently 3:56 p.m. Central Daylight Time. 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Now for the official National Weather Service forecast for Peoria and surrounding areas of central Illinois. Tonight, mostly cloudy. Lows in the mid-50s. Northeast winds 5 to 10 miles an hour. Wednesday, partly sunny. Highs in the upper 60s. Northeast winds 10 to 15 miles an hour. Wednesday night, mostly cloudy. Lows in the mid-50s. Northeast winds 5 to 10 miles an hour. Thursday, partly sunny. Highs around 70. Northeast winds around 5 miles an hour. Thursday night, mostly cloudy. Lows in the mid-50s. East winds around 5 miles an hour. Friday through Sunday, mostly cloudy. Highs in the upper 60s. Lows in the lower 50s. Sunday night through Monday night, partly cloudy. Lows in the upper 50s. Highs in the mid-70s. Tuesday, partly sunny with a 40% chance of showers. Highs in the upper 70s. Again, the forecast for Peoria and surrounding areas of central Illinois for tonight, mostly cloudy. Lows in the mid-50s. Northeast winds 5 to 10 miles an hour. At 3 p.m. in Peoria,
thunder was reported. The temperature was 60 degrees, the dew point was 53, and the relative humidity was 77%. The wind was northeast at 13 miles an hour. The pressure was 30.24 inches and steady. Around central and western Illinois, it was partly sunny, with a temperature of 66 at Moline and 58 at Lakin. It was cloudy, with a temperature of 68 at Bloomington, 63 at Galesburg, and 65 at Macomb. Under cloudy skies, Quincy reported 65, Springfield reported 70, and Pontiac reported 65. And once again at 3 p.m. in Peoria, with thunder, the temperature was 60. Looking elsewhere around the Midwest at 3 p.m., Chicago was partly sunny, and 60. Indianapolis was cloudy, and 64. St. Louis was partly sunny, and 70. Kansas City was partly sunny, and 72. Des Moines had drizzle and fog, and 59. Milwaukee was partly sunny, and 61. And now a discussion of hazardous weather conditions for the following counties in Illinois: Fulton, Knox, Marshall, Mason, McLean, Peoria, Stark, Tazewell, and Woodford. This hazardous weather outlook is for central Illinois, east central Illinois, southeast Illinois, and west central Illinois. For tonight, no hazardous weather is expected at this time. For Wednesday through Monday, no hazardous weather is expected at this time. Spotter information statement: spotter activation is not anticipated tonight. The time is currently 3:59 p.m. Central Daylight Time. 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Now for the official National Weather Service forecast for Peoria and surrounding areas of central Illinois. Tonight, mostly cloudy. Lows in the mid-50s. Northeast winds 5 to 10 miles an hour. Wednesday, partly sunny. Highs in the upper 60s. Northeast winds 10 to 15 miles an hour. Wednesday night, mostly cloudy. Lows in the mid-50s. Northeast winds 5 to 10 miles an hour. Thursday, partly sunny. Highs around 70. Northeast winds around 5 miles an hour. Thursday night, mostly cloudy. Lows in the mid-50s. East winds around 5 miles an hour. Friday through Sunday, mostly cloudy. Highs in the upper 60s. Lows in the lower 50s. Sunday night through Monday night, partly cloudy. Lows in the upper 50s. Highs in the mid-70s. Tuesday, partly sunny with a 40% chance of showers. Highs in the upper 70s. Again, the forecast for Peoria and surrounding areas of central Illinois for tonight: mostly cloudy. Lows in the mid-50s. Northeast winds 5 to 10 miles an hour. And now a discussion of hazardous weather conditions for the following counties in Illinois: Fulton, Knox, Marshall, Mason, McLean, Peoria, Stark, Tazewell, and Woodford. This hazardous weather outlook is for central Illinois, east central Illinois, southeast Illinois, and west central Illinois. For tonight, no hazardous weather is expected at this time. For Wednesday through Monday, no hazardous weather is expected at this time. Spotter information statement: spotter activation is not anticipated tonight. The time is currently 4:01 p.m. Central Daylight Time. 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Now for the official National Weather Service forecast for Peoria and surrounding areas of central Illinois. Tonight, mostly cloudy. Lows in the mid-50s. Northeast winds 5 to 10 miles an hour. Wednesday, partly sunny. Highs in the upper 60s. Northeast winds 10 to 15 miles an hour. Wednesday night, mostly cloudy. Lows in the mid-50s. Northeast winds 5 to 10 miles an hour. Thursday, partly sunny. Highs around 70. Northeast winds around 5 miles an hour. Thursday night, mostly cloudy. Lows in the mid-50s. East winds around 5 miles an hour. Friday through Sunday, mostly cloudy. Highs in the upper 60s. Lows in the lower 50s. Sunday night through Monday night, partly cloudy. Lows in the upper 50s. Highs in the mid-70s.
Tuesday,

partly sunny with a 40% chance of showers. Highs in the upper 70s. Again, the forecast for Peoria and surrounding areas of central Illinois for tonight, mostly cloudy. Lows in the mid-50s. Northeast winds 5 to 10 miles an hour. And now a discussion of hazardous weather conditions for the following counties in Illinois: Fulton, Knox, Marshall, Mason, McLean, Peoria, Stark, Tazewell, and Woodford. This hazardous weather outlook is for central Illinois, east central Illinois, southeast Illinois, and west central Illinois. For tonight, no hazardous weather is expected at this time. For Wednesday through Monday, no hazardous weather is expected at this time. Spotter information statement: spotter activation is not anticipated tonight. The time is currently 4:03 p.m. Central Daylight Time. 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Now for the official National Weather Service forecast for Peoria and surrounding areas of central Illinois. Tonight, mostly cloudy. Lows in the mid-50s. Northeast winds 5 to 10 miles an hour. Wednesday, partly sunny. Highs in the upper 60s. Northeast winds 10 to 15 miles an hour. Wednesday night, mostly cloudy. Lows in the mid-50s. Northeast winds 5 to 10 miles an hour. Thursday, partly sunny. Highs around 70. Northeast winds around 5 miles an hour. Thursday night, mostly cloudy. Lows in the mid-50s. East winds around 5 miles an hour. Friday through Sunday, mostly cloudy. Highs in the upper 60s. Lows in the lower 50s. Sunday night through Monday night, partly cloudy. Lows in the upper 50s. Highs in the mid-70s. Tuesday, partly sunny with a 40% chance of showers. Highs in the upper 70s. Again, the forecast for Peoria and surrounding areas of central Illinois for tonight, mostly cloudy. Lows in the mid-50s. Northeast winds 5 to 10 miles an hour. At 4 p.m. in Peoria, light rain was falling. The temperature was 59 degrees, the dew point was 54, and the relative humidity was 83%. The wind was north at 5 miles an hour. The pressure was 30.25 inches and rising. Around central and western Illinois, it was 67 at Quincy. It was partly sunny, with a temperature of 66 at Bloomington, 64 at Moline, and 64 at Pontiac. It was cloudy, with a temperature of 63 at Galesburg, 59 at Lakin, 64 at Macomb, and 69 at Springfield. And once again at 4 p.m. in Peoria, with light rain, the temperature was 59. And now a discussion of hazardous weather conditions for the following counties in Illinois: Fulton, Knox, Marshall, Mason, McLean, Peoria, Stark, Tazewell, and Woodford. This hazardous weather outlook is for central Illinois, east central Illinois, southeast Illinois, and west central Illinois. For tonight, no hazardous weather is expected at this time. For Wednesday through Monday, no hazardous weather is expected at this time. Spotter information statement: spotter activation is not anticipated tonight. The time is currently 4:06 p.m. Central Daylight Time. 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Now for the official National Weather Service forecast for Peoria and surrounding areas of central Illinois. Tonight, mostly cloudy. Lows in the mid-50s. Northeast winds 5 to 10 miles an hour. Wednesday, partly sunny. Highs in the upper 60s. Northeast winds 10 to 15 miles an hour. Wednesday night, mostly cloudy. Lows in the mid-50s. Northeast winds 5 to 10 miles an hour. Thursday, partly sunny. Highs around 70. Northeast winds around 5 miles an hour. Thursday night, mostly cloudy. Lows in the mid-50s. East winds around 5 miles an hour. Friday through Sunday, mostly cloudy. Highs in the upper 60s. Lows in the lower 50s. Sunday night through Monday night, partly cloudy. Lows in the upper 50s. Highs in the mid-70s. Tuesday, partly sunny with a 40% chance of showers. Highs in the upper 70s.

Again, the forecast for Peoria and surrounding areas of central Illinois for tonight, mostly cloudy. Lows in the mid-50s. Northeast winds 5 to 10 miles an hour. At 4 p.m. in Peoria, light rain was falling. The temperature was 59 degrees, the dew point was 54, and the relative humidity was 83%. The wind was north at 5 miles an hour. The pressure was 30.25 inches and rising. Around central and western Illinois, it was 67 at Quincy. It was partly sunny, with a temperature of 66 at Bloomington, 64 at Moline, and 64 at Pontiac. It was cloudy, with a temperature of 63 at Galesburg, 59 at Lakin, 64 at Macomb, and 69 at Springfield. And once again at 4 p.m. in Peoria, with light rain, the temperature was 59. Looking elsewhere around the Midwest at 4 p.m., Chicago was partly sunny, and 61. Indianapolis was cloudy, and 64. St. Louis was partly sunny, and 71. Kansas City was partly sunny, and 70. Des Moines had drizzle and fog, and 59. Milwaukee was partly sunny, and 60. And now a discussion of hazardous weather conditions for the following counties in Illinois: Fulton, Knox, Marshall, Mason, McLean, Peoria, Stark, Tazewell, and Woodford. This hazardous weather outlook is for central Illinois, east central Illinois, southeast Illinois, and west central Illinois. For tonight, no hazardous weather is expected at this time. For Wednesday through Monday, no hazardous weather is expected at this time. Spotter information statement: spotter activation is not anticipated tonight. The time is currently 4:09 p.m. Central Daylight Time. 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Now for the official National Weather Service forecast for Peoria and surrounding areas of central Illinois. Tonight, mostly cloudy. Lows in the mid-50s. Northeast winds 5 to 10 miles an hour. Wednesday, partly sunny. Highs in the upper 60s. Northeast winds 10 to 15 miles an hour. Wednesday night, mostly cloudy. Lows in the mid-50s. Northeast winds 5 to 10 miles an hour. Thursday, partly sunny. Highs around 70. Northeast winds around 5 miles an hour. Thursday night, mostly cloudy. Lows in the mid-50s. East winds around 5 miles an hour. Friday through Sunday, mostly cloudy. Highs in the upper 60s. Lows in the lower 50s. Sunday night through Monday night, partly cloudy. Lows in the upper 50s. Highs in the mid-70s. Tuesday, partly sunny with a 40% chance of showers. Highs in the upper 70s. Again, the forecast for Peoria and surrounding areas of central Illinois for tonight, mostly cloudy. Lows in the mid-50s. Northeast winds 5 to 10 miles an hour. At 4 p.m. in Peoria, light rain was falling. The temperature was 59 degrees, the dew point was 54, and the relative humidity was 83%. The wind was north at 5 miles an hour. The pressure was 30.25 inches and rising. Around central and western Illinois, it was 67 at Quincy. It was partly sunny, with a temperature of 66 at Bloomington, 64 at Moline, and 64 at Pontiac. It was cloudy, with a temperature of 63 at Galesburg, 59 at Lakin, 64 at Macomb, and 69 at Springfield. And once again at 4 p.m. in Peoria, with light rain, the temperature was 59. Looking elsewhere around the Midwest at 4 p.m., Chicago was partly sunny, and 61. Indianapolis was cloudy, and 64. St. Louis was partly sunny, and 71. Kansas City was partly sunny, and 70. Des Moines had drizzle and fog, and 59. Milwaukee was partly sunny, and 60. And now a discussion of hazardous weather conditions for the following counties in Illinois: Fulton, Knox, Marshall, Mason, McLean, Peoria, Stark, Tazewell, and Woodford. This hazardous weather outlook is for central Illinois, east central Illinois, southeast Illinois, and west central Illinois. For tonight, no hazardous weather is expected at this time. For Wednesday through Monday, no hazardous weather is expected at this time.

Spotter information statement. 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Now for the official National Weather Service forecast for Peoria and surrounding areas of central Illinois. Tonight, mostly cloudy. Lows in the mid-50s. Northeast winds 5 to 10 miles an hour. Wednesday, partly sunny. Highs in the upper 60s. Northeast winds 10 to 15 miles an hour. Wednesday night, mostly cloudy. Lows in the mid-50s. Northeast winds 5 to 10 miles an hour. Thursday, partly sunny. Highs around 70. Northeast winds around 5 miles an hour. Thursday night, mostly cloudy. Lows in the mid-50s. East winds around 5 miles an hour. Friday through Sunday, mostly cloudy. Highs in the upper 60s. Lows in the lower 50s. Sunday night through Monday night, partly cloudy. Lows in the upper 50s. Highs in the mid-70s. Tuesday, partly sunny with a 40% chance of showers. Highs in the upper 70s. Again, the forecast for Peoria and surrounding areas of central Illinois for tonight, mostly cloudy. Lows in the mid-50s. Northeast winds 5 to 10 miles an hour. At 4 p.m. in Peoria, light rain was falling. The temperature was 59 degrees, the dew point was 54, and the relative humidity was 83%. The wind was north at 5 miles an hour. The pressure was 30.25 inches and rising. Around central and western Illinois, it was 67 at Quincy. It was partly sunny, with a temperature of 66 at Bloomington, 64 at Moline, and 64 at Pontiac. It was cloudy, with a temperature of 63 at Galesburg, 59 at Lakin, 64 at Macomb, and 69 at Springfield. And once again at 4 p.m. in Peoria, with light rain, the temperature was 59. Looking elsewhere around the Midwest at 4 p.m., Chicago was partly sunny, and 61. Indianapolis was cloudy, and 64. St. Louis was partly sunny, and 71. Kansas City was partly sunny, and 70. Des Moines had drizzle and fog, and 59. Milwaukee was partly sunny, and 60. And now a discussion of hazardous weather conditions for the following counties in Illinois: Fulton, Knox, Marshall, Mason, McLean, Peoria, Stark, Tazewell, and Woodford. This hazardous weather outlook is for central Illinois, east central Illinois, southeast Illinois, and west central Illinois. For tonight, no hazardous weather is expected at this time. For Wednesday through Monday, no hazardous weather is expected at this time. Spotter information statement. Spotter activation is not anticipated tonight. The time is currently 4:16 p.m. Central Daylight Time. 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Now for the official National Weather Service forecast for Peoria and surrounding areas of central Illinois. Tonight, mostly cloudy. Lows in the mid-50s. Northeast winds 5 to 10 miles an hour. Wednesday, partly sunny. Highs in the upper 60s. Northeast winds 10 to 15 miles an hour. Wednesday night, mostly cloudy. Lows in the mid-50s. Northeast winds 5 to 10 miles an hour. Thursday, partly sunny. Highs around 70. Northeast winds around 5 miles an hour. Thursday night, mostly cloudy. Lows in the mid-50s. East winds around 5 miles an hour. Friday through Sunday, mostly cloudy. Highs in the upper 60s. Lows in the lower 50s.

50s. Sunday night through Monday night, partly cloudy. Lows in the upper 50s. Highs in the mid-70s. Tuesday, partly sunny with a 40% chance of showers. Highs in the upper 70s. Again, the forecast for Peoria and surrounding areas of central Illinois for tonight, mostly cloudy. Lows in the mid-50s. Northeast winds 5 to 10 miles an hour. At 4 p.m. in Peoria, light rain was falling. The temperature was 59 degrees, the dew point was 54, and the relative humidity was 83%. The wind was north at 5 miles an hour. The pressure was 30.25 inches and rising. Around central and western Illinois, it was 67 at Quincy. It was partly sunny, with a temperature of 66 at Bloomington, 64 at Moline, and 64 at Pontiac. It was cloudy, with a temperature of 63 at Galesburg, 59 at Lakin, 64 at Macomb, and 69 at Springfield. And once again at 4 p.m. in Peoria, with light rain, the temperature was 59. Looking elsewhere around the Midwest at 4 p.m., Chicago was partly sunny, and 61. Indianapolis was cloudy, and 64. St. Louis was partly sunny, and 71. Kansas City was partly sunny, and 70. Des Moines had drizzle and fog, and 59. Milwaukee was partly sunny, and 60. And now a discussion of hazardous weather conditions for the following counties in Illinois: Fulton, Knox, Marshall, Mason, McLean, Peoria, Stark, Tazewell, and Woodford. This hazardous weather outlook is for central Illinois, east central Illinois, southeast Illinois, and west central Illinois. For tonight, no hazardous weather is expected at this time. For Wednesday through Monday, no hazardous weather is expected at this time. Spotter information statement: spotter activation is not anticipated tonight. The time is currently 4:20 p.m. Central Daylight Time. 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Now for the official National Weather Service forecast for Peoria and surrounding areas of central Illinois. Tonight, mostly cloudy. Lows in the mid-50s. Northeast winds 5 to 10 miles an hour. Wednesday, partly sunny. Highs in the upper 60s. Northeast winds 10 to 15 miles an hour. Wednesday night, mostly cloudy. Lows in the mid-50s. Northeast winds 5 to 10 miles an hour. Thursday, partly sunny. Highs around 70. Northeast winds around 5 miles an hour. Thursday night, mostly cloudy. Lows in the mid-50s. East winds around 5 miles an hour. Friday through Sunday, mostly cloudy. Highs in the upper 60s. Lows in the lower 50s. Sunday night through Monday night, partly cloudy. Lows in the upper 50s. Highs in the mid-70s. Tuesday, partly sunny with a 40% chance of showers. Highs in the upper 70s. Again, the forecast for Peoria and surrounding areas of central Illinois for tonight, mostly cloudy. Lows in the mid-50s. Northeast winds 5 to 10 miles an hour. At 4 p.m. in Peoria, light rain was falling. The temperature was 59 degrees, the dew point was 54, and the relative humidity was 83%. The wind was north at 5 miles an hour. The pressure was 30.25 inches and rising. Around central and western Illinois, it was 67 at Quincy. It was partly sunny, with a temperature of 66 at Bloomington, 64 at Moline, and 64 at Pontiac. It was cloudy, with a temperature of 63 at Galesburg, 59 at Lakin, 64 at Macomb, and 69 at Springfield. And once again at 4 p.m. in Peoria, with light rain, the temperature was 59. Looking elsewhere around the Midwest at 4 p.m., Chicago was partly sunny, and 61. Indianapolis was cloudy, and 64. St. Louis was partly sunny, and 71. Kansas City was partly sunny, and 70. Des Moines had drizzle and fog, and 59. Milwaukee was partly sunny, and 60. And now a discussion of hazardous weather conditions for the following counties in Illinois: Fulton, Knox, Marshall, Mason, McLean, Peoria, Stark, Tazewell, and Woodford. This hazardous

weather outlook is for Central Illinois, East Central Illinois, Southeast Illinois, and West Central Illinois. For tonight, no hazardous weather is expected at this time. For Wednesday through Monday, no hazardous weather is expected at this time. Spotter information statement, spotter activation is not anticipated tonight. The time is currently 4:23 p.m. Central Daylight Time. 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Now for the official National Weather Service forecast for Peoria and surrounding areas of Central Illinois. Tonight, mostly cloudy. Lows in the mid-50s. Northeast winds 5 to 10 miles an hour. Wednesday, partly sunny. Highs in the upper 60s. Northeast winds 10 to 15 miles an hour. Wednesday night, mostly cloudy. Lows in the mid-50s. Northeast winds 5 to 10 miles an hour. Thursday, partly sunny. Highs around 70. Northeast winds around 5 miles an hour. Thursday night, mostly cloudy. Lows in the mid-50s. East winds around 5 miles an hour. Friday through Sunday, mostly cloudy. Highs in the upper 60s. Lows in the lower 50s. Sunday night through Monday night, partly cloudy. Lows in the upper 50s. Highs in the mid-70s. Tuesday, partly sunny with a 40% chance of showers. Highs in the upper 70s. Again, the forecast for Peoria and surrounding areas of Central Illinois for tonight, mostly cloudy. Lows in the mid-50s. Northeast winds 5 to 10 miles an hour. At 4 p.m. in Peoria, light rain was falling. The temperature was 59 degrees, the dew point was 54, and the relative humidity was 83%. The wind was north at 5 miles an hour. The pressure was 30.25 inches and rising. Around central and western Illinois, it was 67 at Quincy. It was partly sunny, with a temperature of 66 at Bloomington, 64 at Moline, and 64 at Pontiac. It was cloudy, with a temperature of 63 at Galesburg, 59 at Lakin, 64 at Macomb, and 69 at Springfield. And once again at 4 p.m. in Peoria, with light rain, the temperature was 59. Looking elsewhere around the Midwest at 4 p.m., Chicago was partly sunny, and 61. Indianapolis was cloudy, and 64. St. Louis was partly sunny, and 71. Kansas City was partly sunny, and 70. Des Moines had drizzle and fog, and 59. Milwaukee was partly sunny, and 60. And now a discussion of hazardous weather conditions for the following counties in Illinois: Fulton, Knox, Marshall, Mason, McLean, Peoria, Stark, Tazewell, and Woodford. This hazardous weather outlook is for Central Illinois, East Central Illinois, Southeast Illinois, and West Central Illinois. For tonight, no hazardous weather is expected at this time. For Wednesday through Monday, no hazardous weather is expected at this time. Spotter information statement, spotter activation is not anticipated tonight. The time is currently 4:26 p.m. Central Daylight Time. 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Now for the official National Weather Service forecast for Peoria and surrounding areas of Central Illinois. Tonight, mostly cloudy. Lows in the mid-50s. Northeast winds 5 to 10 miles an hour. Wednesday, partly sunny. Highs in the upper 60s. Northeast winds 10 to 15 miles an hour. Wednesday night, mostly cloudy. Lows in the mid-50s. Northeast winds 5 to 10 miles an hour. Thursday, partly sunny. Highs around 70. Northeast winds around 5 miles an hour. Thursday night, mostly cloudy. Lows in the mid-50s. East winds around 5 miles an hour. Friday through Sunday, mostly cloudy. Highs in the upper 60s. Lows in the lower 50s. Sunday night through Monday night, partly cloudy. Lows in the upper 50s. Highs in the mid-70s. Tuesday, partly sunny with a 40% chance of showers. Highs in the upper 70s. Again, the forecast for Peoria and surrounding areas of Central Illinois for tonight, mostly cloudy.
lows in the mid-50s. Northeast winds 5 to 10 miles an hour. At 4 p.m. in Peoria, light rain was falling. The temperature was 59 degrees, the dew point was 54, and the relative humidity was 83%. The wind was north at 5 miles an hour. The pressure was 30.25 inches and rising. Around central and western Illinois, it was 67 at Quincy. It was partly sunny, with a temperature of 66 at Bloomington, 64 at Moline, and 64 at Pontiac. It was cloudy, with a temperature of 63 at Galesburg, 59 at Lakin, 64 at Macomb, and 69 at Springfield. And once again at 4 p.m. in Peoria, with light rain, the temperature was 59. Looking elsewhere around the Midwest at 4 p.m., Chicago was partly sunny, and 61. Indianapolis was cloudy, and 64. St. Louis was partly sunny, and 71. Kansas City was partly sunny, and 70. Des Moines had drizzle and fog, and 59. Milwaukee was partly sunny, and 60. And now a discussion of hazardous weather conditions for the following counties in Illinois: Fulton, Knox, Marshall, Mason, McLean, Peoria, Stark, Tazewell, and Woodford. This hazardous weather outlook is for Central Illinois, East Central Illinois, Southeast Illinois, and West Central Illinois. For tonight, no hazardous weather is expected at this time. For Wednesday through Monday, no hazardous weather is expected at this time. Spotter information statement: spotter activation is not anticipated tonight. The time is currently 4:29 p.m. Central Daylight Time. 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Now for the official National Weather Service forecast for Peoria and surrounding areas of Central Illinois. Tonight, mostly cloudy. Lows in the mid-50s. Northeast winds 5 to 10 miles an hour. Wednesday, partly sunny. Highs in the upper 60s. Northeast winds 10 to 15 miles an hour. Wednesday night, mostly cloudy. Lows in the mid-50s. Northeast winds 5 to 10 miles an hour. Thursday, partly sunny. Highs around 70. Northeast winds around 5 miles an hour. Thursday night, mostly cloudy. Lows in the mid-50s. East winds around 5 miles an hour. Friday through Sunday, mostly cloudy. Highs in the upper 60s. Lows in the lower 50s. Sunday night through Monday night, partly cloudy. Lows in the upper 50s. Highs in the mid-70s. Tuesday, partly sunny with a 40% chance of showers. Highs in the upper 70s. Again, the forecast for Peoria and surrounding areas of Central Illinois for tonight: mostly cloudy. Lows in the mid-50s. Northeast winds 5 to 10 miles an hour. At 4 p.m. in Peoria, light rain was falling. The temperature was 59 degrees, the dew point was 54, and the relative humidity was 83%. The wind was north at 5 miles an hour. The pressure was 30.25 inches and rising. Around central and western Illinois, it was 67 at Quincy. It was partly sunny, with a temperature of 66 at Bloomington, 64 at Moline, and 64 at Pontiac. It was cloudy, with a temperature of 63 at Galesburg, 59 at Lakin, 64 at Macomb, and 69 at Springfield. And once again at 4 p.m. in Peoria, with light rain, the temperature was 59. Looking elsewhere around the Midwest at 4 p.m., Chicago was partly sunny, and 61. Indianapolis was cloudy, and 64. St. Louis was partly sunny, and 71. Kansas City was partly sunny, and 70. Des Moines had drizzle and fog, and 59. Milwaukee was partly sunny, and 60. And now a discussion of hazardous weather conditions for the following counties in Illinois: Fulton, Knox, Marshall, Mason, McLean, Peoria, Stark, Tazewell, and Woodford. This hazardous weather outlook is for Central Illinois, East Central Illinois, Southeast Illinois, and West Central Illinois. For tonight, no hazardous weather is expected at this time. For Wednesday through Monday, no hazardous weather is expected at this time. Spotter information statement: spotter activation is not anticipated tonight.
The time is current.

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Now for the official National Weather Service forecast for Peoria and surrounding areas of central Illinois. Tonight, mostly cloudy. Lows in the mid-50s. Northeast winds. Now for the official National Weather Service forecast for Peoria and surrounding areas of central Illinois. Tonight, mostly cloudy. Lows in the mid-50s. Northeast winds 5 to 10 miles an hour. Wednesday, partly sunny. Highs in the upper 60s. Northeast winds 10 to 15 miles an hour. Wednesday night, mostly cloudy. Lows in the mid-50s. Northeast winds 5 to 10 miles an hour. Thursday, partly sunny. Highs around 70. Northeast winds around 5 miles an hour. Thursday night, mostly cloudy. Lows in the mid-50s. East winds around 5 miles an hour. Friday through Sunday, mostly cloudy. Highs in the upper 60s. Lows in the lower 50s. Sunday night through Monday night, partly cloudy. Lows in the upper 50s. Highs in the mid-70s. Tuesday, partly sunny with a 40% chance of showers. Highs in the upper 70s. Again, the forecast for Peoria and surrounding areas of central Illinois for tonight, mostly cloudy. Lows in the mid-50s. Northeast winds 5 to 10 miles an hour. At 4 p.m. in Peoria, light rain was falling. The temperature was 59 degrees, the dew point was 54, and the relative humidity was 83%. The wind was north at 5 miles an hour. The pressure was 30.25 inches and rising. Around central and western Illinois, it was 67 at Quincy. It was partly sunny, with a temperature of 66 at Bloomington, 64 at Moline, and 64 at Pontiac. It was cloudy, with a temperature of 63 at Galesburg, 59 at Lakin, 64 at Macomb, and 69 at Springfield. And once again at 4 p.m. in Peoria, with light rain, the temperature was 59. Looking elsewhere around the Midwest at 4 p.m., Chicago was partly sunny, and 61. Indianapolis was cloudy, and 64. St. Louis was partly sunny, and 71. Kansas City was partly sunny, and 70. Des Moines had drizzle and fog, and 59. Milwaukee was partly sunny, and 60. And now a discussion of hazardous weather conditions for the following counties in Illinois: Fulton, Knox, Marshall, Mason, McLean, Peoria, Stark, Tazewell, and Woodford. This hazardous weather outlook is for central Illinois, east central Illinois, southeast Illinois, and west central Illinois. For tonight, no hazardous weather is expected at this time. For Wednesday through Monday, no hazardous weather is expected at this time. Spotter information statement: spotter activation is not anticipated tonight. The time is currently 4:36 p.m. Central Daylight Time. 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Now for the official National Weather Service forecast for Peoria and surrounding areas of central Illinois. Tonight, mostly cloudy. Lows in the mid-50s. Northeast winds 5 to 10 miles an hour. Wednesday, partly sunny. Highs in the upper 60s. Northeast winds 10 to 15 miles an hour. Wednesday night, mostly cloudy. Lows in the mid-50s. Northeast winds 5 to 10 miles an hour. Thursday, partly sunny. Highs around 70. Northeast winds around 5 miles an hour. Thursday night, mostly cloudy. Lows in the mid-50s. East winds around 5 miles an hour. Friday through Sunday, mostly cloudy. Highs in the upper 60s. Lows in the lower 50s. Sunday night through Monday night, partly cloudy. Lows in the upper 50s. Highs in the mid-70s. Tuesday, partly sunny with a 40% chance of showers. Highs in the upper 70s. Again, the forecast for Peoria and surrounding areas of central Illinois for tonight, mostly cloudy. Lows in the mid-50s. Northeast winds 5 to 10 miles an hour. At 4 p.m. in Peoria, light rain was falling.

and fog and 59. Milwaukee was partly sunny and 60. And now a discussion of hazardous weather conditions for the following counties in Illinois: Fulton, Knox, Marshall, Mason, McLean, Peoria, Stark, Tazewell, and Woodford. This hazardous weather outlook is for Central Illinois, East Central Illinois, Southeast Illinois, and West Central Illinois. For tonight, no hazardous weather is expected at this time. For Wednesday through Monday, no hazardous weather is expected at this time. Spotter information statement. Spotter activation is not anticipated tonight. The time is currently 4:39 p.m. Central Daylight Time. 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Now for the official National Weather Service forecast for Peoria and surrounding areas of Central Illinois. Tonight, mostly cloudy. Lows in the mid-50s. Northeast winds 5 to 10 miles an hour. Wednesday, partly sunny. Highs in the upper 60s. Northeast winds 10 to 15 miles an hour. Wednesday night, mostly cloudy. Lows in the mid-50s. Northeast winds 5 to 10 miles an hour. Thursday, partly sunny. Highs around 70. Northeast winds around 5 miles an hour. Thursday night, mostly cloudy. Lows in the mid-50s. East winds around 5 miles an hour. Friday through Sunday, mostly cloudy. Highs in the upper 60s. Lows in the lower 50s. Sunday night through Monday night, partly cloudy. Lows in the upper 50s. Highs in the mid-70s. Tuesday, partly sunny with a 40% chance of showers. Highs in the upper 70s. Again, the forecast for Peoria and surrounding areas of Central Illinois for tonight, mostly cloudy. Lows in the mid-50s. Northeast winds 5 to 10 miles an hour. At 4 p.m. in Peoria, light rain was falling. The temperature was 59 degrees, the dew point was 54, and the relative humidity was 83%. The wind was north at 5 miles an hour. The pressure was 30.25 inches and rising. Around central and western Illinois, it was 67 at Quincy. It was partly sunny, with a temperature of 66 at Bloomington, 64 at Moline, and 64 at Pontiac. It was cloudy, with a temperature of 63 at Galesburg, 59 at Lakin, 64 at Macomb, and 69 at Springfield. And once again at 4 p.m. in Peoria, with light rain, the temperature was 59. Looking elsewhere around the Midwest at 4 p.m., Chicago was partly sunny, and 61. Indianapolis was cloudy, and 64. St. Louis was partly sunny, and 71. Kansas City was partly sunny, and 70. Des Moines had drizzle and fog, and 59. Milwaukee was partly sunny, and 60. And now a discussion of hazardous weather conditions for the following counties in Illinois: Fulton, Knox, Marshall, Mason, McLean, Peoria, Stark, Tazewell, and Woodford. This hazardous weather outlook is for Central Illinois, East Central Illinois, Southeast Illinois, and West Central Illinois. For tonight, no hazardous weather is expected at this time. For Wednesday through Monday, no hazardous weather is expected at this time. Spotter information statement. Spotter activation is not anticipated tonight. The time is currently 4:42 p.m. Central Daylight Time. 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Now for the official National Weather Service forecast for Peoria and surrounding areas of Central Illinois. Tonight, mostly cloudy. Lows in the mid-50s. Northeast winds 5 to 10 miles an hour. Wednesday, partly sunny. Highs in the upper 60s. Northeast winds 10 to 15 miles an hour. Wednesday night, mostly cloudy. Lows in the mid-50s. Northeast winds 5 to 10 miles an hour. Thursday, partly sunny. Highs around 70. Northeast winds around 5 miles an hour. Thursday night, mostly cloudy. Lows in the mid-50s. East winds around 5 miles an hour. Friday through Sunday, mostly cloudy. Highs in the upper 60s. Lows in the lower 50s. Sunday night through Monday night, partly cloudy.

20. Lows in the upper 50s. Highs in the mid 70s. Tuesday, partly sunny with a 40% chance of showers. Highs in the upper 70s. Again, the forecast for Peoria and surrounding areas of central Illinois for tonight, mostly cloudy. Lows in the mid 50s. Northeast winds 5 to 10 miles an hour. At 4 p.m. in Peoria, light rain was falling. The temperature was 59 degrees, the dew point was 54, and the relative humidity was 83%. The wind was north at 5 miles an hour. The pressure was 30.25 inches and rising. Around central and western Illinois, it was 67 at Quincy. It was partly sunny, with a temperature of 66 at Bloomington, 64 at Moline, and 64 at Pontiac. It was cloudy, with a temperature of 63 at Galesburg, 59 at Lakin, 64 at Macomb, and 69 at Springfield. And once again at 4 p.m. in Peoria, with light rain, the temperature was 59. Looking elsewhere around the Midwest at 4 p.m., Chicago was partly sunny, and 61. Indianapolis was cloudy, and 64. St. Louis was partly sunny, and 71. Kansas City was partly sunny, and 70. Des Moines had drizzle and fog, and 59. Milwaukee was partly sunny, and 60. And now a discussion of hazardous weather conditions for the following counties in Illinois: Fulton, Knox, Marshall, Mason, McLean, Peoria, Stark, Tazewell, and Woodford. This hazardous weather outlook is for central Illinois, east central Illinois, southeast Illinois, and west central Illinois. For tonight, no hazardous weather is expected at this time. For Wednesday through Monday, no hazardous weather is expected at this time. Spotter information statement: spotter activation is not anticipated tonight. The time is currently 4:45 p.m. Central Daylight Time. 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Now for the official National Weather Service forecast for Peoria and surrounding areas of central Illinois. Tonight, mostly cloudy. Lows in the mid-50s. Northeast winds 5 to 10 miles an hour. Wednesday, partly sunny. Highs in the upper 60s. Northeast winds 10 to 15 miles an hour. Wednesday night, mostly cloudy. Lows in the mid-50s. Northeast winds 5 to 10 miles an hour. Thursday, partly sunny. Highs around 70. Northeast winds around 5 miles an hour. Thursday night, mostly cloudy. Lows in the mid-50s. East winds around 5 miles an hour. Friday through Sunday, mostly cloudy. Highs in the upper 60s. Lows in the lower 50s. Sunday night through Monday night, partly cloudy. Lows in the upper 50s. Highs in the mid-70s. Tuesday, partly sunny with a 40% chance of showers. Highs in the upper 70s. Again, the forecast for Peoria and surrounding areas of central Illinois for tonight, mostly cloudy. Lows in the mid-50s. Northeast winds 5 to 10 miles an hour. At 4 p.m. in Peoria, light rain was falling. The temperature was 59 degrees, the dew point was 54, and the relative humidity was 83%. The wind was north at 5 miles an hour. The pressure was 30.25 inches and rising. Around central and western Illinois, it was 67 at Quincy. It was partly sunny, with a temperature of 66 at Bloomington, 64 at Moline, and 64 at Pontiac. It was cloudy, with a temperature of 63 at Galesburg, 59 at Lakin, 64 at Macomb, and 69 at Springfield. And once again at 4 p.m. in Peoria, with light rain, the temperature was 59. Looking elsewhere around the Midwest at 4 p.m., Chicago was partly sunny, and 61. Indianapolis was cloudy, and 64. St. Louis was partly sunny, and 71. Kansas City was partly sunny, and 70. Des Moines had drizzle and fog, and 59. Milwaukee was partly sunny, and 60. And now a discussion of hazardous weather conditions for the following counties in Illinois: Fulton, Knox, Marshall, Mason, McLean, Peoria, Stark, Tazewell, and Woodford. This hazardous weather outlook is for central Illinois, east central Illinois.

southeast Illinois, and west central Illinois. For tonight, no hazardous weather is expected at this time. For Wednesday through Monday, no hazardous weather is expected at this time. Spotter information statement, spotter activation is not anticipated tonight. The time is currently 4:49 p.m. Central Daylight Time. 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Now for the official National Weather Service forecast for Peoria and surrounding areas of central Illinois. Tonight, mostly cloudy. Lows in the mid-50s. Northeast winds 5 to 10 miles an hour. Wednesday, partly sunny. Highs in the upper 60s. Northeast winds 10 to 15 miles an hour. Wednesday night, mostly cloudy. Lows in the mid-50s. Northeast winds 5 to 10 miles an hour. Thursday, partly sunny. Highs around 70. Northeast winds around 5 miles an hour. Thursday night, mostly cloudy. Lows in the mid-50s. East winds around 5 miles an hour. Friday through Sunday, mostly cloudy. Highs in the upper 60s. Lows in the lower 50s. Sunday night through Monday night, partly cloudy. Lows in the upper 50s. Highs in the mid-70s. Tuesday, partly sunny with a 40% chance of showers. Highs in the upper 70s. Again, the forecast for Peoria and surrounding areas of central Illinois for tonight, mostly cloudy. Lows in the mid-50s. Northeast winds 5 to 10 miles an hour. At 4 p.m. in Peoria, light rain was falling. The temperature was 59 degrees, the dew point was 54, and the relative humidity was 83%. The wind was north at 5 miles an hour. The pressure was 30.25 inches and rising. Around central and western Illinois, it was 67 at Quincy. It was partly sunny, with a temperature of 66 at Bloomington, 64 at Moline, and 64 at Pontiac. It was cloudy, with a temperature of 63 at Galesburg, 59 at Lakin, 64 at Macomb, and 69 at Springfield. And once again at 4 p.m. in Peoria, with light rain, the temperature was 59. Looking elsewhere around the Midwest at 4 p.m., Chicago was partly sunny, and 61. Indianapolis was cloudy, and 64. St. Louis was partly sunny, and 71. Kansas City was partly sunny, and 70. Des Moines had drizzle and fog, and 59. Milwaukee was partly sunny, and 60. And now a discussion of hazardous weather conditions for the following counties in Illinois: Fulton, Knox, Marshall, Mason, McLean, Peoria, Stark, Tazewell, and Woodford. This hazardous weather outlook is for central Illinois, east central Illinois, southeast Illinois, and west central Illinois. For tonight, no hazardous weather is expected at this time. For Wednesday through Monday, no hazardous weather is expected at this time. Spotter information statement, spotter activation is not anticipated tonight. The time is currently 4:52 p.m. Central Daylight Time. 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Now for the official National Weather Service forecast for Peoria and surrounding areas of central Illinois. Tonight, mostly cloudy. Lows in the mid-50s. Northeast winds 5 to 10 miles an hour. Wednesday, partly sunny. Highs in the upper 60s. Northeast winds 10 to 15 miles an hour. Wednesday night, mostly cloudy. Lows in the mid-50s. Northeast winds 5 to 10 miles an hour. Thursday, partly sunny. Highs around 70. Northeast winds around 5 miles an hour. Thursday night, mostly cloudy. Lows in the mid-50s. East winds around 5 miles an hour. Friday through Sunday, mostly cloudy. Highs in the upper 60s. Lows in the lower 50s. Sunday night through Monday night, partly cloudy. Lows in the upper 50s. Highs in the mid-70s. Tuesday, partly sunny with a 40% chance of showers. Highs in the upper 70s. Again, the forecast for Peoria and surrounding areas of central Illinois for tonight, mostly cloudy. Lows in the mid-50s. Northeast winds 5 to 10.

miles an hour. At 4 p.m. in Peoria, light rain was falling. The temperature was 59 degrees, the dew point was 54, and the relative humidity was 83%. The wind was north at 5 miles an hour. The pressure was 30.25 inches and rising. Around central and western Illinois, it was 67 at Quincy. It was partly sunny, with a temperature of 66 at Bloomington, 64 at Moline, and 64 at Pontiac. It was cloudy, with a temperature of 63 at Galesburg, 59 at Lakin, 64 at Macomb, and 69 at Springfield. And once again at 4 p.m. in Peoria, with light rain, the temperature was 59. Looking elsewhere around the Midwest at 4 p.m., Chicago was partly sunny, and 61. Indianapolis was cloudy, and 64. St. Louis was partly sunny, and 71. Kansas City was partly sunny, and 70. Des Moines had drizzle and fog, and 59. Milwaukee was partly sunny, and 60. And now a discussion of hazardous weather conditions for the following counties in Illinois: Fulton, Knox, Marshall, Mason, McLean, Peoria, Stark, Tazewell, and Woodford. This hazardous weather outlook is for Central Illinois, East Central Illinois, Southeast Illinois, and West Central Illinois. For tonight, no hazardous weather is expected at this time. For Wednesday through Monday, no hazardous weather is expected at this time. Spotter information statement: spotter activation is not anticipated tonight. The time is currently 4:55 p.m. Central Daylight Time. 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Now for the official National Weather Service forecast for Peoria and surrounding areas of Central Illinois. Tonight, mostly cloudy. Lows in the mid-50s. Northeast winds 5 to 10 miles an hour. Wednesday, partly sunny. Highs in the upper 60s. Northeast winds 10 to 15 miles an hour. Wednesday night, mostly cloudy. Lows in the mid-50s. Northeast winds 5 to 10 miles an hour. Thursday, partly sunny. Highs around 70. Northeast winds around 5 miles an hour. Thursday night, mostly cloudy. Lows in the mid-50s. East winds around 5 miles an hour. Friday through Sunday, mostly cloudy. Highs in the upper 60s. Lows in the lower 50s. Sunday night through Monday night, partly cloudy. Lows in the upper 50s. Highs in the mid-70s. Tuesday, partly sunny with a 40% chance of showers. Highs in the upper 70s. Again, the forecast for Peoria and surrounding areas of Central Illinois for tonight: mostly cloudy. Lows in the mid-50s. Northeast winds 5 to 10 miles an hour. At 4 p.m. in Peoria, light rain was falling. The temperature was 59 degrees, the dew point was 54, and the relative humidity was 83%. The wind was north at 5 miles an hour. The pressure was 30.25 inches and rising. Around central and western Illinois, it was 67 at Quincy. It was partly sunny, with a temperature of 66 at Bloomington, 64 at Moline, and 64 at Pontiac. It was cloudy, with a temperature of 63 at Galesburg, 59 at Lakin, 64 at Macomb, and 69 at Springfield. And once again at 4 p.m. in Peoria, with light rain, the temperature was 59. Looking elsewhere around the Midwest at 4 p.m., Chicago was partly sunny, and 61. Indianapolis was cloudy, and 64. St. Louis was partly sunny, and 71. Kansas City was partly sunny, and 70. Des Moines had drizzle and fog, and 59. Milwaukee was partly sunny, and 60. And now a discussion of hazardous weather conditions for the following counties in Illinois: Fulton, Knox, Marshall, Mason, McLean, Peoria, Stark, Tazewell, and Woodford. This hazardous weather outlook is for Central Illinois, East Central Illinois, Southeast Illinois, and West Central Illinois. For tonight, no hazardous weather is expected at this time. For Wednesday through Monday, no hazardous weather is expected at this time. Spotter information statement: spotter activation is not anticipated tonight. The time is currently 4:58 p.m. Central Daylight Time.

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Now for the official National Weather Service forecast for Peoria and surrounding areas of central Illinois. Tonight, mostly cloudy. Lows in the mid-50s. Northeast winds 5 to 10 miles an hour. Wednesday, partly sunny. Highs in the upper 60s. Northeast winds 10 to 15 miles an hour. Wednesday night, mostly cloudy. Lows in the mid-50s. Northeast winds 5 to 10 miles an hour. Thursday, partly sunny. Highs around 70. Northeast winds around 5 miles an hour. Thursday night, mostly cloudy. Lows in the mid-50s. East winds around 5 miles an hour. Friday through Sunday, mostly cloudy. Highs in the upper 60s. Lows in the lower 50s. Sunday night through Monday night, partly cloudy. Lows in the upper 50s. Highs in the mid-70s. Tuesday, partly sunny with a 40% chance of showers. Highs in the upper 70s. Again, the forecast for Peoria and surrounding areas of central Illinois for tonight, mostly cloudy. Lows in the mid-50s. Northeast winds 5 to 10 miles an hour. The Peoria, Illinois climate summary for this evening, as of 4 p.m., September 22, 2026. Today's high temperature was 65 degrees. The normal high is 76. The record high is 94 degrees, which was set in 2017. Today's low temperature was 58 degrees. The normal low is 54. The record low is 34 degrees, which was set in 1995. 0.01 inches of precipitation fell today, which brings the monthly total to 2.43 inches. The total precipitation for the year now stands at 33.27 inches. Sunset tonight is at 6:56 p.m. Sunrise tomorrow is at 6:47 a.m. And now a discussion of hazardous weather conditions for the following counties in Illinois: Fulton, Knox, Marshall, Mason, McLean, Peoria, Stark, Tazewell, and Woodford. This hazardous weather outlook is for central Illinois, east central Illinois, southeast Illinois, and west central Illinois. For tonight, no hazardous weather is expected at this time. For Wednesday through Monday, no hazardous weather is expected at this time. Spotter information statement: spotter activation is not anticipated tonight. The time is currently 5:01 p.m. Central Daylight Time. 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Now for the official National Weather Service forecast for Peoria and surrounding areas of central Illinois. Tonight, mostly cloudy. Lows in the mid-50s. Northeast winds 5 to 10 miles an hour. Wednesday, partly sunny. Highs in the upper 60s. Northeast winds 10 to 15 miles an hour. Wednesday night, mostly cloudy. Lows in the mid-50s. Northeast winds 5 to 10 miles an hour. Thursday, partly sunny. Highs around 70. Northeast winds around 5 miles an hour. Thursday night, mostly cloudy. Lows in the mid-50s. East winds around 5 miles an hour. Friday through Sunday, mostly cloudy. Highs in the upper 60s. Lows in the lower 50s. Sunday night through Monday night, partly cloudy. Lows in the upper 50s. Highs in the mid-70s. Tuesday, partly sunny with a 40% chance of showers. Highs in the upper 70s. Again, the forecast for Peoria and surrounding areas of central Illinois for tonight, mostly cloudy. Lows in the mid-50s. Northeast winds 5 to 10 miles an hour. And now a discussion of hazardous weather conditions for the following counties in Illinois: Fulton, Knox, Marshall, Mason, McLean, Peoria, Stark, Tazewell, and Woodford. This hazardous weather outlook is for central Illinois, east central Illinois, southeast Illinois, and west central Illinois. For tonight, no hazardous weather is expected at this time. For Wednesday through Monday, no hazardous weather is expected at this time. Spotter information statement: spotter activation is not anticipated tonight. The time is currently 5:03 p.m. Central Daylight Time. 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

To NOAA Weather Radio, all hazards, station WXJ71 in Peoria. Now for the official National Weather Service forecast for Peoria and surrounding areas of central Illinois. Tonight, mostly cloudy. Lows in the mid-50s. Northeast winds 5 to 10 miles an hour. Wednesday, partly sunny. Highs in the upper 60s. Northeast winds 10 to 15 miles an hour. Wednesday night, mostly cloudy. Lows in the mid-50s. Northeast winds 5 to 10 miles an hour. Thursday, partly sunny. Highs around 70. Northeast winds around 5 miles an hour. Thursday night, mostly cloudy. Lows in the mid-50s. East winds around 5 miles an hour. Friday through Sunday, mostly cloudy. Highs in the upper 60s. Lows in the lower 50s. Sunday night through Monday night, partly cloudy. Lows in the upper 50s. Highs in the mid-70s. Tuesday, partly sunny with a 40% chance of showers. Highs in the upper 70s. Again, the forecast for Peoria and surrounding areas of central Illinois for tonight, mostly cloudy. Lows in the mid-50s. Northeast winds 5 to 10 miles an hour. At 5 p.m. in Peoria, skies were cloudy. The temperature was 60 degrees, the dew point was 53, and the relative humidity was 77%. The wind was northeast at 8 miles an hour. The pressure was 30.24 inches and falling. Around central and western Illinois, at Bloomington, it was mostly sunny, with a temperature of 65. At Moline, it was partly sunny, with a temperature of 64. It was cloudy, with a temperature of 63 at Galesburg, 61 at Lakin, 65 at Macomb, 66 at Quincy, and 69 at Springfield. And once again at 5 p.m. in Peoria, under cloudy skies, the temperature was 60. And now a discussion of hazardous weather conditions for the following counties in Illinois: Fulton, Knox, Marshall, Mason, McLean, Peoria, Stark, Tazewell, and Woodford. This hazardous weather outlook is for central Illinois, east central Illinois, southeast Illinois, and west central Illinois. For tonight, no hazardous weather is expected at this time. For Wednesday through Monday, no hazardous weather is expected at this time. Spotter information statement: spotter activation is not anticipated tonight. The time is currently 5:06 p.m. Central Daylight Time. 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Now for the official National Weather Service forecast for Peoria and surrounding areas of central Illinois. Tonight, mostly cloudy. Lows in the mid-50s. Northeast winds 5 to 10 miles an hour. Wednesday, partly sunny. Highs in the upper 60s. Northeast winds 10 to 15 miles an hour. Wednesday night, mostly cloudy. Lows in the mid-50s. Northeast winds 5 to 10 miles an hour. Thursday, partly sunny. Highs around 70. Northeast winds around 5 miles an hour. Thursday night, mostly cloudy. Lows in the mid-50s. East winds around 5 miles an hour. Friday through Sunday, mostly cloudy. Highs in the upper 60s. Lows in the lower 50s. Sunday night through Monday night, partly cloudy. Lows in the upper 50s. Highs in the mid-70s. Tuesday, partly sunny with a 40% chance of showers. Highs in the upper 70s. Again, the forecast for Peoria and surrounding areas of central Illinois for tonight, mostly cloudy. Lows in the mid-50s. Northeast winds 5 to 10 miles an hour. At 5 p.m. in Peoria, skies were cloudy. The temperature was 60 degrees, the dew point was 53, and the relative humidity was 77%. The wind was northeast at 8 miles an hour. The pressure was 30.24 inches and falling. Around central and western Illinois, at Bloomington, it was mostly sunny, with a temperature of 65. At Moline, it was partly sunny, with a temperature of 64. It was cloudy, with a temperature of 63 at Galesburg, 61 at Lakin, 65 at Macomb, 66 at Quincy, and 69 at Springfield. And once again at 5 p.m. in Peoria, under cloudy skies, the temperature was 60.

Looking elsewhere around the Midwest at 5 p.m., Chicago was partly sunny, and 61. Indianapolis was cloudy, and 63. St. Louis was partly sunny, and 71. Kansas City was partly sunny, and 71. Des Moines reported fog and 59. Milwaukee was partly sunny, and 60. And now a discussion of hazardous weather conditions for the following counties in Illinois: Fulton, Knox, Marshall, Mason, McLean, Peoria, Stark, Tazewell, and Woodford. This hazardous weather outlook is for Central Illinois, East Central Illinois, Southeast Illinois, and West Central Illinois. For tonight, no hazardous weather is expected at this time. For Wednesday through Monday, no hazardous weather is expected at this time. Spotter information statement: spotter activation is not anticipated tonight. The time is currently 5:09 p.m. Central Daylight Time. 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Now for the official National Weather Service forecast for Peoria and surrounding areas of Central Illinois. Tonight, mostly cloudy. Lows in the mid-50s. Northeast winds 5 to 10 miles an hour. Wednesday, partly sunny. Highs in the upper 60s. Northeast winds 10 to 15 miles an hour. Wednesday night, mostly cloudy. Lows in the mid-50s. Northeast winds 5 to 10 miles an hour. Thursday, partly sunny. Highs around 70. Northeast winds around 5 miles an hour. Thursday night, mostly cloudy. Lows in the mid-50s. East winds around 5 miles an hour. Friday through Sunday, mostly cloudy. Highs in the upper 60s. Lows in the lower 50s. Sunday night through Monday night, partly cloudy. Lows in the upper 50s. Highs in the mid-70s. Tuesday, partly sunny with a 40% chance of showers. Highs in the upper 70s. Again, the forecast for Peoria and surrounding areas of Central Illinois for tonight: mostly cloudy. Lows in the mid-50s. Northeast winds 5 to 10 miles an hour. At 5 p.m. in Peoria, skies were cloudy. The temperature was 60 degrees, the dew point was 53, and the relative humidity was 77%. The wind was northeast at 8 miles an hour. The pressure was 30.24 inches and falling. Around central and western Illinois, at Bloomington, it was mostly sunny, with a temperature of 65. At Moline, it was partly sunny, with a temperature of 64. It was cloudy, with a temperature of 63 at Galesburg, 61 at Lakin, 65 at Macomb, 66 at Quincy, and 69 at Springfield. And once again at 5 p.m. in Peoria, under cloudy skies, the temperature was 60. At 5 p.m. in Peoria, skies were cloudy. The temperature was 60 degrees, the dew point was 53, and the relative humidity was 77%. The wind was northeast at 8 miles an hour. The pressure was 30.24 inches and falling. Around central and western Illinois, at Bloomington, it was mostly sunny, with a temperature of 65. It was partly sunny, with a temperature of 64 at Moline, and 61 at Pontiac. It was cloudy, with a temperature of 63 at Galesburg, 61 at Lakin, 65 at Macomb, 66 at Quincy, and 69 at Springfield. And once again at 5 p.m. in Peoria, under cloudy skies, the temperature was 60. Looking elsewhere around the Midwest at 5 p.m., Chicago was partly sunny, and 61. Indianapolis was cloudy, and 63. St. Louis was partly sunny, and 71. Kansas City was partly sunny, and 71. Des Moines reported fog, and 59. Milwaukee was partly sunny, and 60. And now a discussion of hazardous weather conditions for the following counties in Illinois: Fulton, Knox, Marshall, Mason, McLean, Peoria, Stark, Tazewell, and Woodford. This hazardous weather outlook is for Central Illinois, East Central Illinois, Southeast Illinois, and West Central Illinois. For tonight, no hazardous weather is expected at this time. For Wednesday through Monday, no hazardous weather is expected at this time. Spotter information statement: spotter activation is not anticipated tonight. 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

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Now for the official National Weather Service forecast for Peoria and surrounding areas of central Illinois. Tonight, mostly cloudy. Lows in the mid-50s. Northeast winds 5 to 10 miles an hour. Wednesday, partly sunny. Highs in the upper 60s. Northeast winds 10 to 15 miles an hour. Wednesday night, mostly cloudy. Lows in the mid-50s. Northeast winds 5 to 10 miles an hour. Thursday, partly sunny. Highs around 70. Northeast winds around 5 miles an hour. Thursday night, mostly cloudy. Lows in the mid-50s. East winds around 5 miles an hour. Friday through Sunday, mostly cloudy. Highs in the upper 60s. Lows in the lower 50s. Sunday night through Monday night, partly cloudy. Lows in the upper 50s. Highs in the mid-70s. Tuesday, partly sunny with a 40% chance of showers. Highs in the upper 70s. Again, the forecast for Peoria and surrounding areas of central Illinois for tonight, mostly cloudy. Lows in the mid-50s. Northeast winds 5 to 10 miles an hour. The Peoria, Illinois climate summary for this evening, as of 4 p.m., September 22, 2026. Today's high temperature was 65 degrees. The normal high is 76. The record high is 94 degrees, which was set in 2017. Today's low temperature was 58 degrees. The normal low is 54. The record low is 34 degrees, which was set in 1995. 0.01 inches of precipitation fell today, which brings the monthly total to 2.43 inches. The total precipitation for the year now stands at 33.27 inches. Sunset tonight is at 6:56 p.m. Sunrise tomorrow is at 6:47 a.m. At 5 p.m. in Peoria, skies were cloudy. The temperature was 60 degrees, the dew point was 53, and the relative humidity was 77%. The wind was northeast at 8 miles an hour. The pressure was 30.24 inches and falling. Around central and western Illinois, at Bloomington, it was mostly sunny, with a temperature of 65. It was partly sunny, with a temperature of 64 at Moline, and 61 at Pontiac. It was cloudy, with a temperature of 63 at Galesburg, 61 at Lakin, 65 at Macomb, 66 at Quincy, and 69 at Springfield. And once again at 5 p.m. in Peoria, under cloudy skies, the temperature was 60. Looking elsewhere around the Midwest at 5 p.m., Chicago was partly sunny, and 61. Indianapolis was cloudy, and 63. St. Louis was partly sunny, and 71. Kansas City was partly sunny, and 71. Des Moines reported fog and 59. Milwaukee was partly sunny, and 60. And now a discussion of hazardous weather conditions for the following counties in Illinois: Fulton, Knox, Marshall, Mason, McLean, Peoria, Stark, Tazewell, and Woodford. This hazardous weather outlook is for central Illinois, east central Illinois, southeast Illinois, and west central Illinois. For tonight, no hazardous weather is expected at this time. For Wednesday through Monday, no hazardous weather is expected at this time. Spotter information statement. Spotter activation is not anticipated tonight. The time is currently 5:18 p.m. Central Daylight Time. 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Now for the official National Weather Service forecast for Peoria and surrounding areas of central Illinois. Tonight, mostly cloudy. Lows in the mid-50s.

northeast winds 5 to 10 miles an hour. Wednesday, partly sunny. Highs in the upper 60s. Northeast winds 10 to 15 miles an hour. Wednesday night, mostly cloudy. Lows in the mid-50s. Northeast winds 5 to 10 miles an hour. Thursday, partly sunny. Highs around 70. Northeast winds around 5 miles an hour. Thursday night, mostly cloudy. Lows in the mid-50s. East winds around 5 miles an hour. Friday through Sunday, mostly cloudy. Highs in the upper 60s. Lows in the lower 50s. Sunday night through Monday night, partly cloudy. Lows in the upper 50s. Highs in the mid-70s. Tuesday, partly sunny with a 40% chance of showers. Highs in the upper 70s. Again, the forecast for Peoria and surrounding areas of central Illinois for tonight, mostly cloudy. Lows in the mid-50s. Northeast winds 5 to 10 miles an hour. At 5 p.m. in Peoria, skies were cloudy. The temperature was 60 degrees, the dew point was 53, and the relative humidity was 77%. The wind was northeast at 8 miles an hour. The pressure was 30.24 inches and falling. Around central and western Illinois, at Bloomington, it was mostly sunny, with a temperature of 65. It was partly sunny, with a temperature of 64 at Moline, and 61 at Pontiac. It was cloudy, with a temperature of 63 at Galesburg, 61 at Lakin, 65 at Macomb, 66 at Quincy, and 69 at Springfield. And once again at 5 p.m. in Peoria, under cloudy skies, the temperature was 60. Looking elsewhere around the Midwest at 5 p.m., Chicago was partly sunny, and 61. Indianapolis was cloudy, and 63. St. Louis was partly sunny, and 71. Kansas City was partly sunny, and 71. Des Moines reported fog and 59. Milwaukee was partly sunny, and 60. And now a discussion of hazardous weather conditions for the following counties in Illinois: Fulton, Knox, Marshall, Mason, McLean, Peoria, Stark, Tazewell, and Woodford. This hazardous weather outlook is for central Illinois, east central Illinois, southeast Illinois, and west central Illinois. For tonight, no hazardous weather is expected at this time. For Wednesday through Monday, no hazardous weather is expected at this time. Spotter information statement: spotter activation is not anticipated tonight. The time is currently 5:21 p.m. Central Daylight Time. 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Now for the official National Weather Service forecast for Peoria and surrounding areas of central Illinois. Tonight, mostly cloudy. Lows in the mid-50s. Northeast winds 5 to 10 miles an hour. Wednesday, partly sunny. Highs in the upper 60s. Northeast winds 10 to 15 miles an hour. Wednesday night, mostly cloudy. Lows in the mid-50s. Northeast winds 5 to 10 miles an hour. Thursday, partly sunny. Highs around 70. Northeast winds around 5 miles an hour. Thursday night, mostly cloudy. Lows in the mid-50s. East winds around 5 miles an hour. Friday through Sunday, mostly cloudy. Highs in the upper 60s. Lows in the lower 50s. Sunday night through Monday night, partly cloudy. Lows in the upper 50s. Highs in the mid-70s. Tuesday, partly sunny with a 40% chance of showers. Highs in the upper 70s. Again, the forecast for Peoria and surrounding areas of central Illinois for tonight, mostly cloudy. Lows in the mid-50s. Northeast winds 5 to 10 miles an hour. At 5 p.m. in Peoria, skies were cloudy. The temperature was 60 degrees, the dew point was 53, and the relative humidity was 77%. The wind was northeast at 8 miles an hour. The pressure was 30.24 inches and falling. Around central and western Illinois, at Bloomington, it was mostly sunny, with a temperature of 65. It was partly sunny, with a temperature of 64 at Moline, and 61 at Pontiac. It was cloudy, with a temperature of 63 at Galesburg, 61 at Lakin, 65 at

66 at Quincy, and 69 at Springfield. And once again at 5 p.m. in Peoria, under cloudy skies, the temperature was 60. Looking elsewhere around the Midwest at 5 p.m., Chicago was partly sunny, and 61. Indianapolis was cloudy, and 63. St. Louis was partly sunny, and 71. Kansas City was partly sunny, and 71. Des Moines reported fog and 59. Milwaukee was partly sunny, and 60. And now a discussion of hazardous weather conditions for the following counties in Illinois: Fulton, Knox, Marshall, Mason, McLean, Peoria, Stark, Tazewell, and Woodford. This hazardous weather outlook is for Central Illinois, East Central Illinois, Southeast Illinois, and West Central Illinois. For tonight, no hazardous weather is expected at this time. For Wednesday through Monday, no hazardous weather is expected at this time. Spotter information statement: spotter activation is not anticipated tonight. The time is currently 5:24 p.m. Central Daylight Time. 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Now for the official National Weather Service forecast for Peoria and surrounding areas of Central Illinois. Tonight, mostly cloudy. Lows in the mid-50s. Northeast winds 5 to 10 miles an hour. Wednesday, partly sunny. Highs in the upper 60s. Northeast winds 10 to 15 miles an hour. Wednesday night, mostly cloudy. Lows in the mid-50s. Northeast winds 5 to 10 miles an hour. Thursday, partly sunny. Highs around 70. Northeast winds around 5 miles an hour. Thursday night, mostly cloudy. Lows in the mid-50s. East winds around 5 miles an hour. Friday through Sunday, mostly cloudy. Highs in the upper 60s. Lows in the lower 50s. Sunday night through Monday night, partly cloudy. Lows in the upper 50s. Highs in the mid-70s. Tuesday, partly sunny with a 40% chance of showers. Highs in the upper 70s. Again, the forecast for Peoria and surrounding areas of Central Illinois for tonight: mostly cloudy. Lows in the mid-50s. Northeast winds 5 to 10 miles an hour. At 5 p.m. in Peoria, skies were cloudy. The temperature was 60 degrees, the dew point was 53, and the relative humidity was 77%. The wind was northeast at 8 miles an hour. The pressure was 30.24 inches and falling. Around central and western Illinois, at Bloomington, it was mostly sunny, with a temperature of 65. It was partly sunny, with a temperature of 64 at Moline, and 61 at Pontiac. It was cloudy, with a temperature of 63 at Galesburg, 61 at Lakin, 65 at Macomb, 66 at Quincy, and 69 at Springfield. And once again at 5 p.m. in Peoria, under cloudy skies, the temperature was 60. Looking elsewhere around the Midwest at 5 p.m., Chicago was partly sunny, and 61. Indianapolis was cloudy, and 63. St. Louis was partly sunny, and 71. Kansas City was partly sunny, and 71. Des Moines reported fog, and 59. Milwaukee was partly sunny, and 60. And now a discussion of hazardous weather conditions for the following counties in Illinois: Fulton, Knox, Marshall, Mason, McLean, Peoria, Stark, Tazewell, and Woodford. This hazardous weather outlook is for Central Illinois, East Central Illinois, Southeast Illinois, and West Central Illinois. For tonight, no hazardous weather is expected at this time. For Wednesday through Monday, no hazardous weather is expected at this time. Spotter information statement: spotter activation is not anticipated tonight. The time is currently 5:28 p.m. Central Daylight Time. 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Now for the official National Weather Service forecast for Peoria and surrounding areas of Central Illinois. Tonight, mostly cloudy. Lows in the mid-50s. Northeast winds 5 to 10 miles an hour. Wednesday, partly sunny. Highs in the upper 60s. Northeast winds 10 to 15 miles an hour. Wednesday night, mostly cloudy.
Lows in the mid-50s. Northeast winds 5 to 10 miles an hour. Thursday, partly sunny. Highs around 70. Northeast winds around 5 miles an hour. Thursday night, mostly cloudy. Lows in the mid-50s. East winds around 5 miles an hour. Friday through Sunday, mostly cloudy. Highs in the upper 60s. Lows in the lower 50s. Sunday night through Monday night, partly cloudy. Lows in the upper 50s. Highs in the mid-70s. Tuesday, partly sunny with a 40% chance of showers. Highs in the upper 70s. Again, the forecast for Peoria and surrounding areas of central Illinois for tonight, mostly cloudy. Lows in the mid-50s. Northeast winds 5 to 10 miles an hour. At 5 p.m. in Peoria, skies were cloudy. The temperature was 60 degrees, the dew point was 53, and the relative humidity was 77%. The wind was northeast at 8 miles an hour. The pressure was 30.24 inches and falling. Around central and western Illinois, at Bloomington, it was mostly sunny, with a temperature of 65. It was partly sunny, with a temperature of 64 at Moline, and 61 at Pontiac. It was cloudy, with a temperature of 63 at Galesburg, 61 at Lakin, 65 at Macomb, 66 at Quincy, and 69 at Springfield. And once again at 5 p.m. in Peoria, under cloudy skies, the temperature was 60. The Peoria, Illinois climate summary for this evening, as of 4 p.m., September 22, 2026. Today's high temperature was 65 degrees. The normal high is 76. The record high is 94 degrees, which was set in 2017. Today's low temperature was 58 degrees. The normal low is 54. The record low is 34 degrees, which was set in 1995. 0.01 inches of precipitation fell today, which brings the monthly total to 2.43 inches. The total precipitation for the year now stands at 33.27 inches. Sunset tonight is at 6:56 p.m. Sunrise tomorrow is at 6:47 a.m. Looking elsewhere around the Midwest at 5 p.m., Chicago was partly sunny, and 61. Indianapolis was cloudy, and 63. St. Louis was partly sunny, and 71. Kansas City was partly sunny, and 71. Des Moines reported fog and 59. Milwaukee was partly sunny, and 60. And now a discussion of hazardous weather conditions for the following counties in Illinois: Fulton, Knox, Marshall, Mason, McLean, Peoria, Stark, Tazewell, and Woodford. This hazardous weather outlook is for central Illinois, east central Illinois, southeast Illinois, and west central Illinois. For tonight, no hazardous weather is expected at this time. For Wednesday through Monday, no hazardous weather is expected at this time. Spotter information statement. Spotter activation is not anticipated tonight. The time is currently 5:32 p.m. Central Daylight Time. 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Now for the official National Weather Service forecast for Peoria and surrounding areas of central Illinois. Tonight, mostly cloudy. Lows in the mid-50s. Northeast winds 5 to 10 miles an hour. Wednesday, partly sunny. Highs in the upper 60s. Northeast winds 10 to 15 miles an hour. Wednesday night, mostly cloudy. Lows in the mid-50s. Northeast winds 5 to 10 miles an hour. Thursday, partly sunny. Highs around 70. Northeast winds around 5 miles an hour. Thursday night, mostly cloudy. Lows in the mid-50s. East winds around 5 miles an hour. Friday through Sunday, mostly cloudy. Highs in the upper 60s. Lows in the lower 50s. Sunday night through Monday night, partly cloudy. Upper 60s. Lows in the lower 50s. Sunday night through Monday night, partly cloudy. Lows in the upper 50s. Highs in the mid-70s. Tuesday, partly sunny with a 40% chance of showers. Highs in the upper 70s. Again, the forecast for Peoria and surrounding areas of central Illinois for tonight, mostly cloudy. Lows in the mid-50s.

northeast winds 5 to 10 miles an hour. At 5 p.m. in Peoria, skies were cloudy. The temperature was 60 degrees, the dew point was 53, and the relative humidity was 77%. The wind was northeast at 8 miles an hour. The pressure was 30.24 inches and falling. Around central and western Illinois, at Bloomington, it was mostly sunny, with a temperature of 65. It was partly sunny, with a temperature of 64 at Moline, and 61 at Pontiac. It was cloudy, with a temperature of 63 at Galesburg, 61 at Lakin, 65 at Macomb, 66 at Quincy, and 69 at Springfield. And once again at 5 p.m. in Peoria, under cloudy skies, the temperature was 60. Looking elsewhere around the Midwest at 5 p.m., Chicago was partly sunny, and 61. Indianapolis was cloudy, and 63. St. Louis was partly sunny, and 71. Kansas City was partly sunny, and 71. Des Moines reported fog and 59. Milwaukee was partly sunny, and 60. And now a discussion of hazardous weather conditions for the following counties in Illinois: Fulton, Knox, Marshall, Mason, McLean, Peoria, Stark, Tazewell, and Woodford. This hazardous weather outlook is for central Illinois, east central Illinois, southeast Illinois, and west central Illinois. For tonight, no hazardous weather is expected at this time. For Wednesday through Monday, no hazardous weather is expected at this time. Spotter information statement: spotter activation is not anticipated tonight. The time is currently 5:35 p.m. Central Daylight Time. 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Now for the official National Weather Service forecast for Peoria and surrounding areas of central Illinois. Tonight, mostly cloudy. Lows in the mid-50s. Northeast winds 5 to 10 miles an hour. Wednesday, partly sunny. Highs in the upper 60s. Northeast winds 10 to 15 miles an hour. Wednesday night, mostly cloudy. Lows in the mid-50s. Northeast winds 5 to 10 miles an hour. Thursday, partly sunny. Highs around 70. Northeast winds around 5 miles an hour. Thursday night, mostly cloudy. Lows in the mid-50s. East winds around 5 miles an hour. Friday through Sunday, mostly cloudy. Highs in the upper 60s. Lows in the lower 50s. Sunday night through Monday night, partly cloudy. Lows in the upper 50s. Highs in the mid-70s. Tuesday, partly sunny with a 40% chance of showers. Highs in the upper 70s. Again, the forecast for Peoria and surrounding areas of central Illinois for tonight: mostly cloudy. Lows in the mid-50s. Northeast winds 5 to 10 miles an hour. At 5 p.m. in Peoria, skies were cloudy. The temperature was 60 degrees, the dew point was 53, and the relative humidity was 77%. The wind was northeast at 8 miles an hour. The pressure was 30.24 inches and falling. Around central and western Illinois, at Bloomington, it was mostly sunny, with a temperature of 65. It was partly sunny, with a temperature of 64 at Moline, and 61 at Pontiac. It was cloudy, with a temperature of 63 at Galesburg, 61 at Lakin, 65 at Macomb, 66 at Quincy, and 69 at Springfield. And once again at 5 p.m. in Peoria, under cloudy skies, the temperature was 60. Looking elsewhere around the Midwest at 5 p.m., Chicago was partly sunny, and 61. Indianapolis was cloudy, and 63. St. Louis was partly sunny, and 71. Kansas City was partly sunny, and 71. Des Moines reported fog and 59. Milwaukee was partly sunny, and 60. And now a discussion of hazardous weather conditions for the following counties in Illinois: Fulton, Knox, Marshall, Mason, McLean, Peoria, Stark, Tazewell, and Woodford. This hazardous weather outlook is for central Illinois, east central Illinois, southeast Illinois, and west central Illinois. For tonight, no hazardous weather is expected at this time. For Wednesday through Monday, no hazardous weather is expected at this time. Spotter information statement: spotter

cloudy. Lows in the mid-50s. East winds around 5 miles an hour. Friday through Sunday, mostly cloudy. Highs in the upper 60s. Lows in the lower 50s. Sunday night through Monday night, partly cloudy. Lows in the upper 50s. Highs in the mid-70s. Tuesday, partly sunny with a 40% chance of showers. Highs in the upper 70s. Again, the forecast for Peoria and surrounding areas of central Illinois for tonight, mostly cloudy. Lows in the mid-50s. Northeast winds 5 to 10 miles an hour. At 5 p.m. in Peoria, skies were cloudy. The temperature was 60 degrees, the dew point was 53, and the relative humidity was 77%. The wind was northeast at 8 miles an hour. The pressure was 30.24 inches and falling. Around central and western Illinois, at Bloomington, it was mostly sunny, with a temperature of 65. It was partly sunny, with a temperature of 64 at Moline, and 61 at Pontiac. It was cloudy, with a temperature of 63 at Galesburg, 61 at Lakin, 65 at Macomb, 66 at Quincy, and 69 at Springfield. And once again at 5 p.m. in Peoria, under cloudy skies, the temperature was 60. Looking elsewhere around the Midwest at 5 p.m., Chicago was partly sunny, and 61. Indianapolis was cloudy, and 63. St. Louis was partly sunny, and 71. Kansas City was partly sunny, and 71. Des Moines reported fog and 59. Milwaukee was partly sunny, and 60. And now a discussion of hazardous weather conditions for the following counties in Illinois: Fulton, Knox, Marshall, Mason, McLean, Peoria, Stark, Tazewell, and Woodford. This hazardous weather outlook is for central Illinois, east central Illinois, southeast Illinois, and west central Illinois. For tonight, no hazardous weather is expected at this time. For Wednesday through Monday, no hazardous weather is expected at this time. Spotter information statement: spotter activation is not anticipated tonight. The time is currently 5:41 p.m. Central Daylight Time. 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Now for the official National Weather Service forecast for Peoria and surrounding areas of central Illinois. Tonight, mostly cloudy. Lows in the mid-50s. Northeast winds 5 to 10 miles an hour. Wednesday, partly sunny. Highs in the upper 60s. Northeast winds 10 to 15 miles an hour. Wednesday night, mostly cloudy. Lows in the mid-50s. Northeast winds 5 to 10 miles an hour. Thursday, partly sunny. Highs around 70. Northeast winds around 5 miles an hour. Thursday night, mostly cloudy. Lows in the mid-50s. East winds around 5 miles an hour. Friday through Sunday, mostly cloudy. Highs in the upper 60s. Lows in the lower 50s. Sunday night through Monday night, partly cloudy. Lows in the upper 50s. Highs in the mid-70s. Tuesday, partly sunny with a 40% chance of showers. Highs in the upper 70s. Again, the forecast for Peoria and surrounding areas of central Illinois for tonight, mostly cloudy. Lows in the mid-50s. Northeast winds 5 to 10 miles an hour. At 5 p.m. in Peoria, skies were cloudy. The temperature was 60 degrees, the dew point was 53, and the relative humidity was 77%. The wind was northeast at 8 miles an hour. The pressure was 30.24 inches and falling. Around central and western Illinois, at Bloomington, it was mostly sunny, with a temperature of 65. It was partly sunny, with a temperature of 64 at Moline, and 61 at Pontiac. It was cloudy, with a temperature of 63 at Galesburg, 61 at Lakin, 65 at Macomb, 66 at Quincy, and 69 at Springfield. And once again at 5 p.m. in Peoria, under cloudy skies, the temperature was 60. Looking elsewhere around the Midwest at 5 p.m., Chicago was partly sunny, and 61. Indianapolis was cloudy, and 63. St. Louis was partly sunny, and 71. Kansas City was partly sunny, and 71. Des Moines reported fog and

59. Milwaukee was partly sunny and 60. And now a discussion of hazardous weather conditions for the following counties in Illinois: Fulton, Knox, Marshall, Mason, McLean, Peoria, Stark, Tazewell, and Woodford. This hazardous weather outlook is for Central Illinois, East Central Illinois, Southeast Illinois, and West Central Illinois. For tonight, no hazardous weather is expected at this time. For Wednesday through Monday, no hazardous weather is expected at this time. Spotter information statement. Spotter activation is not anticipated tonight. The Peoria, Illinois climate summary for this evening, as of 4 p.m., September 22, 2026. Today's high temperature was 65 degrees. The normal high is 76. The record high is 94 degrees, which was set in 2017. Today's low temperature was 58 degrees. The normal low is 54. The record low is 34 degrees, which was set in 1995. 0.01 inches of precipitation fell today, which brings the monthly total to 2.43 inches. The total precipitation for the year now stands at 33.27 inches. Sunset tonight is at 6:56 p.m. Sunrise tomorrow is at 6:47 a.m. The time is currently 5:45 p.m. Central Daylight Time. 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Now for the official National Weather Service forecast for Peoria and surrounding areas of Central Illinois. Tonight, mostly cloudy. Lows in the mid-50s. Northeast winds 5 to 10 miles an hour. Wednesday, partly sunny. Highs in the upper 60s. Northeast winds 10 to 15 miles an hour. Wednesday night, mostly cloudy. Lows in the mid-50s. Northeast winds 5 to 10 miles an hour. Thursday, partly sunny. Highs around 70. Northeast winds around 5 miles an hour. Thursday night, mostly cloudy. Lows in the mid-50s. East winds around 5 miles an hour. Friday through Sunday, mostly cloudy. Highs in the upper 60s. Lows in the lower 50s. Sunday night through Monday night, partly cloudy. Lows in the upper 50s. Highs in the mid-70s. Tuesday, partly sunny with a 40% chance of showers. Highs in the upper 70s. Again, the forecast for Peoria and surrounding areas of Central Illinois for tonight, mostly cloudy. Lows in the mid-50s. Northeast winds 5 to 10 miles an hour. At 5 p.m. in Peoria, skies were cloudy. The temperature was 60 degrees, the dew point was 53, and the relative humidity was 77%. The wind was northeast at 8 miles an hour. The pressure was 30.24 inches and falling. Around central and western Illinois, at Bloomington, it was mostly sunny, with a temperature of 65. It was partly sunny, with a temperature of 64 at Moline, and 61 at Pontiac. It was cloudy, with a temperature of 63 at Galesburg, 61 at Lakin, 65 at Macomb, 66 at Quincy, and 69 at Springfield. And once again at 5 p.m. in Peoria, under cloudy skies, the temperature was 60. Looking elsewhere around the Midwest at 5 p.m., Chicago was partly sunny, and 61. Indianapolis was cloudy, and 63. St. Louis was partly sunny, and 71. Kansas City was partly sunny, and 71. Des Moines reported fog and 59. Milwaukee was partly sunny, and 60. And now a discussion of hazardous weather conditions for the following counties in Illinois: Fulton, Knox, Marshall, Mason, McLean, Peoria, Stark, Tazewell, and Woodford. This hazardous weather outlook is for Central Illinois, East Central Illinois, Southeast Illinois, and West Central Illinois. For tonight, no hazardous weather is expected at this time. For Wednesday through Monday, no hazardous weather is expected at this time. Spotter information statement. Spotter activation is not anticipated tonight. The time is currently 5:49 p.m. Central Daylight Time. 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Now for the official National Weather Service forecast for Peoria and surrounding areas of Central Illinois.
Tonight, mostly cloudy. Lows in the mid-50s. Northeast winds 5 to 10 miles an hour. Wednesday, partly sunny. Highs in the upper 60s. Northeast winds 10 to 15 miles an hour. Wednesday night, mostly cloudy. Lows in the mid-50s. Northeast winds 5 to 10 miles an hour. Thursday, partly sunny. Highs around 70. Northeast winds around 5 miles an hour. Thursday night, mostly cloudy. Lows in the mid-50s. East winds around 5 miles an hour. Friday through Sunday, mostly cloudy. Highs in the upper 60s. Lows in the lower 50s. Sunday night through Monday night, partly cloudy. Lows in the upper 50s. Highs in the mid-70s. Tuesday, partly sunny with a 40% chance of showers. Highs in the upper 70s. Again, the forecast for Peoria and surrounding areas of central Illinois for tonight, mostly cloudy. Lows in the mid-50s. Northeast winds 5 to 10 miles an hour. At 5 p.m. in Peoria, skies were cloudy. The temperature was 60 degrees, the dew point was 53, and the relative humidity was 77%. The wind was northeast at 8 miles an hour. The pressure was 30.24 inches and falling. Around central and western Illinois, at Bloomington, it was mostly sunny, with a temperature of 65. It was partly sunny, with a temperature of 64 at Moline, and 61 at Pontiac. It was cloudy, with a temperature of 63 at Galesburg, 61 at Lakin, 65 at Macomb, 66 at Quincy, and 69 at Springfield. And once again at 5 p.m. in Peoria, under cloudy skies, the temperature was 60. Looking elsewhere around the Midwest at 5 p.m., Chicago was partly sunny, and 61. Indianapolis was cloudy, and 63. St. Louis was partly sunny, and 71. Kansas City was partly sunny, and 71. Des Moines reported fog and 59. Milwaukee was partly sunny, and 60. And now a discussion of hazardous weather conditions for the following counties in Illinois: Fulton, Knox, Marshall, Mason, McLean, Peoria, Stark, Tazewell, and Woodford. This hazardous weather outlook is for central Illinois, east central Illinois, southeast Illinois, and west central Illinois. For tonight, no hazardous weather is expected at this time. For Wednesday through Monday, no hazardous weather is expected at this time. Spotter information statement: spotter activation is not anticipated tonight. The time is currently 5:52 p.m. Central Daylight Time. 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Now for the official National Weather Service forecast for Peoria and surrounding areas of central Illinois. Tonight, mostly cloudy. Lows in the mid-50s. Northeast winds 5 to 10 miles an hour. Wednesday, partly sunny. Highs in the upper 60s. Northeast winds 10 to 15 miles an hour. Wednesday night, mostly cloudy. Lows in the mid-50s. Northeast winds 5 to 10 miles an hour. Thursday, partly sunny. Highs around 70. Northeast winds around 5 miles an hour. Thursday night, mostly cloudy. Lows in the mid-50s. East winds around 5 miles an hour. Friday through Sunday, mostly cloudy. Highs in the upper 60s. Lows in the lower 50s. Sunday night through Monday night, partly cloudy. Lows in the upper 50s. Highs in the mid-70s. Tuesday, partly sunny with a 40% chance of showers. Highs in the upper 70s. Again, the forecast for Peoria and surrounding areas of central Illinois for tonight, mostly cloudy. Lows in the mid-50s. Northeast winds 5 to 10 miles an hour. At 5 p.m. in Peoria, skies were cloudy. The temperature was 60 degrees, the dew point was 53, and the relative humidity was 77%. The wind was northeast at 8 miles an hour. The pressure was 30.24 inches and falling. Around central and western Illinois, at Bloomington, it was mostly sunny, with a temperature of 65. It was partly sunny, with a temperature of 64 at Moline, and 61 at Pontiac. It was cloudy, with a temperature of

63 at Galesburg, 61 at Lakin, 65 at Macomb, 66 at Quincy, and 69 at Springfield. And once again at 5 p.m. in Peoria, under cloudy skies, the temperature was 60. Looking elsewhere around the Midwest at 5 p.m., Chicago was partly sunny, and 61. Indianapolis was cloudy, and 63. St. Louis was partly sunny, and 71. Kansas City was partly sunny, and 71. Des Moines reported fog and 59. Milwaukee was partly sunny, and 60. And now a discussion of hazardous weather conditions for the following counties in Illinois: Fulton, Knox, Marshall, Mason, McLean, Peoria, Stark, Tazewell, and Woodford. This hazardous weather outlook is for Central Illinois, East Central Illinois, Southeast Illinois, and West Central Illinois. For tonight, no hazardous weather is expected at this time. For Wednesday through Monday, no hazardous weather is expected at this time. Spotter information statement: spotter activation is not anticipated tonight. The time is currently 5:55 p.m. Central Daylight Time. 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Now for the official National Weather Service forecast for Peoria and surrounding areas of Central Illinois. Tonight, mostly cloudy. Lows in the mid-50s. Northeast winds 5 to 10 miles an hour. Wednesday, partly sunny. Highs in the upper 60s. Northeast winds 10 to 15 miles an hour. Wednesday night, mostly cloudy. Lows in the mid-50s. Northeast winds 5 to 10 miles an hour. Thursday, partly sunny. Highs around 70. Northeast winds around 5 miles an hour. Thursday night, mostly cloudy. Lows in the mid-50s. East winds around 5 miles an hour. Friday through Sunday, mostly cloudy. Highs in the upper 60s. Lows in the lower 50s. Sunday night through Monday night, partly cloudy. Lows in the upper 50s. Highs in the mid-70s. Tuesday, partly sunny with a 40% chance of showers. Highs in the upper 70s. Again, the forecast for Peoria and surrounding areas of Central Illinois for tonight: mostly cloudy. Lows in the mid-50s. Northeast winds 5 to 10 miles an hour. At 5 p.m. in Peoria, skies were cloudy. The temperature was 60 degrees, the dew point was 53, and the relative humidity was 77%. The wind was northeast at 8 miles an hour. The pressure was 30.24 inches and falling. Around central and western Illinois, at Bloomington, it was mostly sunny, with a temperature of 65. It was partly sunny, with a temperature of 64 at Moline, and 61 at Pontiac. It was cloudy, with a temperature of 63 at Galesburg, 61 at Lakin, 65 at Macomb, 66 at Quincy, and 69 at Springfield. And once again at 5 p.m. in Peoria, under cloudy skies, the temperature was 60. Looking elsewhere around the Midwest at 5 p.m., Chicago was partly sunny, and 61. Indianapolis was cloudy, and 63. St. Louis was partly sunny, and 71. Kansas City was partly sunny, and 71. Des Moines reported fog and 59. Milwaukee was partly sunny, and 60. And now a discussion of hazardous weather conditions for the following counties in Illinois: Fulton, Knox, Marshall, Mason, McLean, Peoria, Stark, Tazewell, and Woodford. This hazardous weather outlook is for Central Illinois, East Central Illinois, Southeast Illinois, and West Central Illinois. For tonight, no hazardous weather is expected at this time. For Wednesday through Monday, no hazardous weather is expected at this time. Spotter information statement: spotter activation is not anticipated tonight. The time is currently 5:58 p.m. Central Daylight Time. 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Now for the official National Weather Service forecast for Peoria and surrounding areas of Central Illinois. Tonight, mostly cloudy. Lows in the mid-50s. Northeast winds 5 to 10 miles an hour. Wednesday, partly sunny. Highs in the upper 60s.
northeast winds 10 to 15 miles an hour. Wednesday night, mostly cloudy. Lows in the mid-50s. Northeast winds 5 to 10 miles an hour. Thursday, partly sunny. Highs around 70. Northeast winds around 5 miles an hour. Thursday night, mostly cloudy. Lows in the mid-50s. East winds around 5 miles an hour. Friday through Sunday, mostly cloudy. Highs in the upper 60s. Lows in the lower 50s. Sunday night through Monday night, partly cloudy. Lows in the upper 50s. Highs in the mid-70s. Tuesday, partly sunny with a 40% chance of showers. Highs in the upper 70s. Again, the forecast for Peoria and surrounding areas of central Illinois for tonight, mostly cloudy. Lows in the mid-50s. Northeast winds 5 to 10 miles an hour. The Peoria, Illinois climate summary for this evening, as of 4 p.m., September 22, 2026. Today's high temperature was 65 degrees. The normal high is 76. The record high is 94 degrees, which was set in 2017. Today's low temperature was 58 degrees. The normal low is 54. The record low is 34 degrees, which was set in 1995. 0.01 inches of precipitation fell today, which brings the monthly total to 2.43 inches. The total precipitation for the year now stands at 33.27 inches. Sunset tonight is at 6:56 p.m. Sunrise tomorrow is at 6:47 a.m. The time is currently 6:01 p.m. Central Daylight Time. 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Now for the official National Weather Service forecast for Peoria and surrounding areas of central Illinois. Tonight, mostly cloudy. Lows in the mid-50s. Northeast winds 5 to 10 miles an hour. Wednesday, partly sunny. Highs in the upper 60s. Northeast winds 10 to 15 miles an hour. Wednesday night, mostly cloudy. Lows in the mid-50s. Northeast winds 5 to 10 miles an hour. Thursday, partly sunny. Highs around 70. Northeast winds around 5 miles an hour. Thursday night, mostly cloudy. Lows in the mid-50s. East winds around 5 miles an hour. Friday through Sunday, mostly cloudy. Highs in the upper 60s. Lows in the lower 50s. Sunday night through Monday night, partly cloudy. Lows in the upper 50s. Highs in the mid-70s. Tuesday, partly sunny with a 40% chance of showers. Highs in the upper 70s. Again, the forecast for Peoria and surrounding areas of central Illinois for tonight, mostly cloudy. Lows in the mid-50s. Northeast winds 5 to 10 miles an hour. The time is currently 6:02 p.m. Central Daylight Time. 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Now for the official National Weather Service forecast for Peoria and surrounding areas of central Illinois. Tonight, mostly cloudy. Lows in the mid-50s. Northeast winds 5 to 10 miles an hour. Wednesday, partly sunny. Highs in the upper 60s. Northeast winds 10 to 15 miles an hour. Wednesday night, mostly cloudy. Lows in the mid-50s. Northeast winds 5 to 10 miles an hour. Thursday, partly sunny. Highs around 70. Northeast winds around 5 miles an hour. Thursday night, mostly cloudy. Lows in the mid-50s. East winds around 5 miles an hour. Friday through Sunday, mostly cloudy. Highs in the upper 60s. Lows in the lower 50s. Sunday night through Monday night, partly cloudy. Lows in the upper 50s. Highs in the mid-70s. Tuesday, partly sunny with a 40% chance of showers. Highs in the upper 70s. Again, the forecast for Peoria and surrounding areas of central Illinois for tonight, mostly cloudy. Lows in the mid-50s. Northeast winds 5 to 10 miles an hour. At 6 p.m. in Peoria, skies were cloudy. The temperature was 60 degrees, the dew point was 53, and the relative humidity was 77%.
The wind was northeast.

at 9 miles an hour, gusting to 17. The pressure was 30.24 inches and steady. Around central and western Illinois, at Bloomington, it was partly cloudy, with a temperature of 62. It was mostly cloudy, with a temperature of 63 at Moline, 60 at Lakin, and 61 at Pontiac. It was cloudy, with a temperature of 62 at Macomb, 65 at Quincy, 68 at Springfield, and 68 at Lincoln. And once again at 6 p.m. in Peoria, under cloudy skies, the temperature was 60. The time is currently 6:05 p.m. Central Daylight Time. 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Now for the official National Weather Service forecast for Peoria and surrounding areas of central Illinois. Tonight, mostly cloudy. Lows in the mid-50s. Northeast winds 5 to 10 miles an hour. Wednesday, partly sunny. Highs in the upper 60s. Northeast winds 10 to 15 miles an hour. Wednesday night, mostly cloudy. Lows in the mid-50s. Northeast winds 5 to 10 miles an hour. Thursday, partly sunny. Highs around 70. Northeast winds around 5 miles an hour. Thursday night, mostly cloudy. Lows in the mid-50s. East winds around 5 miles an hour. Friday through Sunday, mostly cloudy. Highs in the upper 60s. Lows in the lower 50s. Sunday night through Monday night, partly cloudy. Lows in the upper 50s. Highs in the mid-70s. Tuesday, partly sunny with a 40% chance of showers. Highs in the upper 70s. Again, the forecast for Peoria and surrounding areas of central Illinois for tonight, mostly cloudy. Lows in the mid-50s. Northeast winds 5 to 10 miles an hour. At 6 p.m. in Peoria, skies were cloudy. The temperature was 60 degrees, the dew point was 53, and the relative humidity was 77%. The wind was northeast at 9 miles an hour, gusting to 17. The pressure was 30.24 inches and steady. Around central and western Illinois, at Bloomington, it was partly cloudy, with a temperature of 62. It was mostly cloudy, with a temperature of 63 at Moline, 60 at Lakin, and 61 at Pontiac. It was cloudy, with a temperature of 62 at Macomb, 65 at Quincy, 68 at Springfield, and 68 at Lincoln. And once again at 6 p.m. in Peoria, under cloudy skies, the temperature was 60. Looking elsewhere around the Midwest at 6 p.m., Chicago was mostly cloudy, and 61. Indianapolis was cloudy, and 62. St. Louis was partly sunny, and 72. Kansas City was mostly sunny, and 70. Des Moines was cloudy, and 59. Milwaukee was mostly cloudy, and 59. The time is currently 6:07 p.m. Central Daylight Time. 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Now for the official National Weather Service forecast for Peoria and surrounding areas of central Illinois. Tonight, mostly cloudy. Lows in the mid-50s. Northeast winds 5 to 10 miles an hour. Wednesday, partly sunny. Highs in the upper 60s. Northeast winds 10 to 15 miles an hour. Wednesday night, mostly cloudy. Lows in the mid-50s. Northeast winds 5 to 10 miles an hour. Thursday, partly sunny. Highs around 70. Northeast winds around 5 miles an hour. Thursday night, mostly cloudy. Lows in the mid-50s. East winds around 5 miles an hour. Friday through Sunday, mostly cloudy. Highs in the upper 60s. Lows in the lower 50s. Sunday night through Monday night, partly cloudy. Lows in the upper 50s. Highs in the mid-70s. Tuesday, partly sunny with a 40% chance of showers. Highs in the upper 70s. Again, the forecast for Peoria and surrounding areas of central Illinois for tonight, mostly cloudy. Lows in the mid-50s. Northeast winds 5 to 10 miles an hour. At 6 p.m. in Peoria, skies were cloudy. The temperature was 60 degrees, the dew point was 53, and the relative humidity was 77%. The wind was

northeast at 9 miles an hour, gusting to 17. The pressure was 30.24 inches and steady. Around central and western Illinois, at Bloomington, it was partly cloudy, with a temperature of 62. It was mostly cloudy, with a temperature of 63 at Moline, 60 at Lakin, and 61 at Pontiac. It was cloudy, with a temperature of 62 at Macomb, 65 at Quincy, 68 at Springfield, and 68 at Lincoln. And once again at 6 p.m. in Peoria, under cloudy skies, the temperature was 60. Looking elsewhere around the Midwest at 6 p.m., Chicago was mostly cloudy, and 61. Indianapolis was cloudy, and 62. St. Louis was partly sunny, and 72. Kansas City was mostly sunny, and 70. Des Moines was cloudy, and 59. Milwaukee was mostly cloudy, and 59. The time is currently 6:10 p.m. Central Daylight Time. 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Now for the official National Weather Service forecast for Peoria and surrounding areas of central Illinois. Tonight, mostly cloudy. Lows in the mid-50s. Northeast winds 5 to 10 miles an hour. Wednesday, partly sunny. Highs in the upper 60s. Northeast winds 10 to 15 miles an hour. Wednesday night, mostly cloudy. Lows in the mid-50s. Northeast winds 5 to 10 miles an hour. Thursday, partly sunny. Highs around 70. Northeast winds around 5 miles an hour. Thursday night, mostly cloudy. Lows in the mid-50s. East winds around 5 miles an hour. Friday through Sunday, mostly cloudy. Highs in the upper 60s. Lows in the lower 50s. Sunday night through Monday night, partly cloudy. Lows in the upper 50s. Highs in the mid-70s. Tuesday, partly sunny with a 40% chance of showers. Highs in the upper 70s. Again, the forecast for Peoria and surrounding areas of central Illinois for tonight, mostly cloudy. Lows in the mid-50s. Northeast winds 5 to 10 miles an hour. At 6 p.m. in Peoria, skies were cloudy. The temperature was 60 degrees, the dew point was 53, and the relative humidity was 77%. The wind was northeast at 9 miles an hour, gusting to 17. The pressure was 30.24 inches and steady. Around central and western Illinois, at Bloomington, it was partly cloudy, with a temperature of 62. It was mostly cloudy, with a temperature of 63 at Moline, 60 at Lakin, and 61 at Pontiac. It was cloudy, with a temperature of 62 at Galesburg, 62 at Macomb, 65 at Quincy, 68 at Springfield, and 68 at Lincoln. And once again at 6 p.m. in Peoria, under cloudy skies, the temperature was 60. Looking elsewhere around the Midwest at 6 p.m., Chicago was mostly cloudy, and 61. Indianapolis was cloudy, and 62. St. Louis was partly sunny, and 72. Kansas City was mostly sunny, and 70. Des Moines was cloudy, and 59. Milwaukee was mostly cloudy, and 59. 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Now for the official National Weather Service forecast for Peoria and surrounding areas of central Illinois. Tonight, mostly cloudy. Lows in the mid-50s. Northeast winds 5 to 10 miles an hour. Wednesday, partly sunny. Highs in the upper 60s. Northeast winds 10 to 15 miles an hour. Wednesday night, mostly cloudy. Lows in the mid-50s. Northeast winds

5 to 10 miles an hour. Thursday, partly sunny. Highs around 70. Northeast winds around 5 miles an hour. Thursday night, mostly cloudy. Lows in the mid-50s. East winds around 5 miles an hour. Friday through Sunday, mostly cloudy. Highs in the upper 60s. Lows in the lower 50s. Sunday night through Monday night, partly cloudy. Lows in the upper 50s. Highs in the mid-70s. Tuesday, partly sunny with a 40% chance of showers. Highs in the upper 70s. Again, the forecast for Peoria and surrounding areas of central Illinois for tonight, mostly cloudy. Lows in the mid-50s. Northeast winds 5 to 10 miles an hour. The Peoria, Illinois climate summary for this evening, as of 4 p.m., September 22, 2026. Today's high temperature was 65 degrees. The normal high is 76. The record high is 94 degrees, which was set in 2017. Today's low temperature was 58 degrees. The normal low is 54. The record low is 34 degrees, which was set in 1995. 0.01 inches of precipitation fell today, which brings the monthly total to 2.43 inches. The total precipitation for the year now stands at 33.27 inches. Sunset tonight is at 6:56 p.m. Sunrise tomorrow is at 6:47 a.m. The time is currently 6:16 p.m. Central Daylight Time. 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Now for the official National Weather Service forecast for Peoria and surrounding areas of central Illinois. Tonight, mostly cloudy. Lows in the mid-50s. Northeast winds 5 to 10 miles an hour. Wednesday, partly sunny. Highs in the upper 60s. Northeast winds 10 to 15 miles an hour. Wednesday night, mostly cloudy. Lows in the mid-50s. Northeast winds 5 to 10 miles an hour. Thursday, partly sunny. Highs around 70. Northeast winds around 5 miles an hour. Thursday night, mostly cloudy. Lows in the mid-50s. East winds around 5 miles an hour. Friday through Sunday, mostly cloudy. Highs in the upper 60s. Lows in the lower 50s. Sunday night through Monday night, partly cloudy. Lows in the upper 50s. Highs in the mid-70s. Tuesday, partly sunny with a 40% chance of showers. Highs in the upper 70s. Again, the forecast for Peoria and surrounding areas of central Illinois for tonight, mostly cloudy. Lows in the mid-50s. Northeast winds 5 to 10 miles an hour. At 6 p.m. in Peoria, skies were cloudy. The temperature was 60 degrees, the dew point was 53, and the relative humidity was 77%. The wind was northeast at 9 miles an hour, gusting to 17. The pressure was 30.24 inches and steady. Around central and western Illinois, at Bloomington, it was partly cloudy, with a temperature of 62. It was mostly cloudy, with a temperature of 63 at Moline, 60 at Lakin, and 61 at Pontiac. It was cloudy, with a temperature of 62 at Galesburg, 62 at Macomb, 65 at Quincy, 68 at Springfield, and 68 at Lincoln. And once again at 6 p.m. in Peoria, under cloudy skies, the temperature was 60. Looking elsewhere around the Midwest at 6 p.m., Chicago was mostly cloudy, and 61. Indianapolis was cloudy, and 62. St. Louis was partly sunny, and 72. Kansas City was mostly sunny, and 70. Des Moines was cloudy, and 59. Milwaukee was mostly cloudy, and 59. The time is currently 6:18 p.m. Central Daylight Time. 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Now for the official National Weather Service forecast for Peoria and surrounding areas of central Illinois. Tonight, mostly cloudy. Lows in the mid-50s. Northeast winds 5 to 10 miles an hour. Wednesday, partly sunny. Highs in the upper 60s. Northeast winds 10 to 15 miles an hour. Wednesday night, mostly cloudy. Lows in the mid-50s.

Northeast winds 5 to 10 miles an hour. Thursday, partly sunny. Highs around 70. Northeast winds around 5 miles an hour. Thursday night, mostly cloudy. Lows in the mid-50s. East winds around 5 miles an hour. Friday through Sunday, mostly cloudy. Highs in the upper 60s. Lows in the lower 50s. Sunday night through Monday night, partly cloudy. Lows in the upper 50s. Highs in the mid-70s. Tuesday, partly sunny with a 40% chance of showers. Highs in the upper 70s. Again, the forecast for Peoria and surrounding areas of central Illinois for tonight, mostly cloudy. Lows in the mid-50s. Northeast winds 5 to 10 miles an hour. At 6 p.m. in Peoria, skies were cloudy. The temperature was 60 degrees, the dew point was 53, and the relative humidity was 77%. The wind was northeast at 9 miles an hour, gusting to 17. The pressure was 30.24 inches and steady. Around central and western Illinois, at Bloomington, it was partly cloudy, with a temperature of 62. It was mostly cloudy, with a temperature of 63 at Moline, 60 at Lakin, and 61 at Pontiac. It was cloudy, with a temperature of 62 at Galesburg, 62 at Macomb, 65 at Quincy, 68 at Springfield, and 68 at Lincoln. And once again at 6 p.m. in Peoria, under cloudy skies, the temperature was 60. Looking elsewhere around the Midwest at 6 p.m., Chicago was mostly cloudy, and 61. Indianapolis was cloudy, and 62. St. Louis was partly sunny, and 72. Kansas City was mostly sunny, and 70. Des Moines was cloudy, and 59. Milwaukee was mostly cloudy, and 59. The time is currently 6:21 p.m. Central Daylight Time. 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Now for the official National Weather Service forecast for Peoria and surrounding areas of central Illinois. Tonight, mostly cloudy. Lows in the mid-50s. Northeast winds 5 to 10 miles an hour. Wednesday, partly sunny. Highs in the upper 60s. Northeast winds 10 to 15 miles an hour. Wednesday night, mostly cloudy. Lows in the mid-50s. Northeast winds 5 to 10 miles an hour. Thursday, partly sunny. Highs around 70. Northeast winds around 5 miles an hour. Thursday night, mostly cloudy. Lows in the mid-50s. East winds around 5 miles an hour. Friday through Sunday, mostly cloudy. Highs in the upper 60s. Lows in the lower 50s. Sunday night through Monday night, partly cloudy. Lows in the upper 50s. Highs in the mid-70s. Tuesday, partly sunny with a 40% chance of showers. Highs in the upper 70s. Again, the forecast for Peoria and surrounding areas of central Illinois for tonight, mostly cloudy. Lows in the mid-50s. Northeast winds 5 to 10 miles an hour. At 6 p.m. in Peoria, skies were cloudy. The temperature was 60 degrees, the dew point was 53, and the relative humidity was 77%. The wind was northeast at 9 miles an hour, gusting to 17. The pressure was 30.24 inches and steady. Around central and western Illinois, at Bloomington, it was clear, with a temperature of 62. It was partly cloudy, with a temperature of 60 at Lakin, and 61 at Pontiac. At Moline, it was mostly cloudy, with a temperature of 63. It was cloudy, with a temperature of 62 at Galesburg, 62 at Macomb, 65 at Quincy, 68 at Springfield, and 68 at Lincoln. And once again at 6 p.m. in Peoria, under cloudy skies, the temperature was 60. Looking elsewhere around the Midwest at 6 p.m., Chicago was mostly cloudy, and 61. Indianapolis was cloudy, and 62. St. Louis was partly sunny, and 72. Kansas City was mostly sunny, and 70. Des Moines was cloudy, and 59. Milwaukee was mostly cloudy, and 59. The time is currently 6:24 p.m. Central Daylight Time. 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

station WXJ71 in Peoria. Now for the official National Weather Service forecast for Peoria and surrounding areas of central Illinois. Tonight, mostly cloudy. Lows in the mid-50s. Northeast winds 5 to 10 miles an hour. Wednesday, partly sunny. Highs in the upper 60s. Northeast winds 10 to 15 miles an hour. Wednesday night, mostly cloudy. Lows in the mid-50s. Northeast winds 5 to 10 miles an hour. Thursday, partly sunny. Highs around 70. Northeast winds around 5 miles an hour. Thursday night, mostly cloudy. Lows in the mid-50s. East winds around 5 miles an hour. Friday through Sunday, mostly cloudy. Highs in the upper 60s. Lows in the lower 50s. Sunday night through Monday night, partly cloudy. Lows in the upper 50s. Highs in the mid-70s. Tuesday, partly sunny with a 40% chance of showers. Highs in the upper 70s. Again, the forecast for Peoria and surrounding areas of central Illinois for tonight, mostly cloudy. Lows in the mid-50s. Northeast winds 5 to 10 miles an hour. At 6 p.m. in Peoria, skies were cloudy. The temperature was 60 degrees, the dew point was 53, and the relative humidity was 77%. The wind was northeast at 9 miles an hour, gusting to 17. The pressure was 30.24 inches and steady. Around central and western Illinois, at Bloomington, it was clear, with a temperature of 62. It was partly cloudy, with a temperature of 60 at Lakin, and 61 at Pontiac. At Moline, it was mostly cloudy, with a temperature of 63. It was cloudy, with a temperature of 62 at Galesburg, 62 at Macomb, 65 at Quincy, 68 at Springfield, and 68 at Lincoln. And once again at 6 p.m. in Peoria, under cloudy skies, the temperature was 60. Looking elsewhere around the Midwest at 6 p.m., Chicago was mostly cloudy, and 61. Indianapolis was cloudy, and 62. St. Louis was partly sunny, and 72. Kansas City was mostly sunny, and 70. Des Moines was cloudy, and 59. Milwaukee was mostly cloudy, and 59. The time is currently 6:27 p.m. Central Daylight Time. 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Now for the official National Weather Service forecast for Peoria and surrounding areas of central Illinois. Tonight, mostly cloudy. Lows in the mid-50s. Northeast winds 5 to 10 miles an hour. Wednesday, partly sunny. Highs in the upper 60s. Northeast winds 10 to 15 miles an hour. Wednesday night, mostly cloudy. Lows in the mid-50s. Northeast winds 5 to 10 miles an hour. Thursday, partly sunny. Highs around 70. Northeast winds around 5 miles an hour. Thursday night, mostly cloudy. Lows in the mid-50s. East winds around 5 miles an hour. Friday through Sunday, mostly cloudy. Highs in the upper 60s. Lows in the lower 50s. Sunday night through Monday night, partly cloudy. Lows in the upper 50s. Highs in the mid-70s. Tuesday, partly sunny with a 40% chance of showers. Highs in the upper 70s. Again, the forecast for Peoria and surrounding areas of central Illinois for tonight, mostly cloudy. Lows in the mid-50s. Northeast winds 5 to 10 miles an hour. At 6 p.m. in Peoria, skies were cloudy. The temperature was 60 degrees, the dew point was 53, and the relative humidity was 77%. The wind was northeast at 9 miles an hour, gusting to 17. The pressure was 30.24 inches and steady. Around central and western Illinois, at Bloomington, it was clear, with a temperature of 62. It was partly cloudy, with a temperature of 60 at Lakin, and 61 at Pontiac. At Moline, it was mostly cloudy, with a temperature of 63. It was cloudy, with a temperature of 62 at Galesburg, 62 at Macomb, 65 at Quincy, 68 at Springfield, and 68 at Lincoln. And once again at 6 p.m. in Peoria, under cloudy skies, the temperature was 60.
Looking elsewhere around the Midwest at 6 p.m., Chicago was mostly cloudy, and 61. Indianapolis was cloudy, and 62. St. Louis was partly sunny, and 72. Kansas City was mostly sunny, and 70. Des Moines was cloudy, and 59. Milwaukee was mostly cloudy, and 59. The time is currently 6:29 p.m. Central Daylight Time. The Peoria, Illinois climate summary for this evening, as of 4 p.m., September 22, 2026. Today's high temperature was 65 degrees. The normal high is 76. The record high is 94 degrees, which was set in 2017. Today's low temperature was 58 degrees. The normal low is 54. The record low is 34 degrees, which was set in 1995. 0.01 inches of precipitation fell today, which brings the monthly total to 2.43 inches. The total precipitation for the year now stands at 33.27 inches. Sunset tonight is at 6:56 p.m. Sunrise tomorrow is at 6:47 a.m. You're listening to NOAA Weather Radio All Hazards, station WXJ71 in Peoria. Now for the official National Weather Service forecast for Peoria and surrounding areas of central Illinois. Tonight, mostly cloudy. Lows in the mid-50s. Northeast winds 5 to 10 miles an hour. Wednesday, partly sunny. Highs in the upper 60s. Northeast winds 10 to 15 miles an hour. Wednesday night, mostly cloudy. Lows in the mid-50s. Northeast winds 5 to 10 miles an hour. Thursday, partly sunny. Highs around 70. Northeast winds around 5 miles an hour. Thursday night, mostly cloudy. Lows in the mid-50s. East winds around 5 miles an hour. Friday through Sunday, mostly cloudy. Highs in the upper 60s. Lows in the lower 50s. Sunday night through Monday night, partly cloudy. Lows in the upper 50s. Highs in the mid-70s. Tuesday, partly sunny with a 40% chance of showers. Highs in the upper 70s. Again, the forecast for Peoria and surrounding areas of central Illinois for tonight, mostly cloudy. Lows in the mid-50s. Northeast winds 5 to 10 miles an hour. At 6 p.m. in Peoria, skies were cloudy. The temperature was 60 degrees, the dew point was 53, and the relative humidity was 77%. The wind was northeast at 9 miles an hour, gusting to 17. The pressure was 30.24 inches and steady. Around central and western Illinois, at Bloomington, it was clear, with a temperature of 62. It was partly cloudy, with a temperature of 60 at Lakin, and 61 at Pontiac. At Moline, it was mostly cloudy, with a temperature of 63. It was cloudy, with a temperature of 62 at Galesburg, 62 at Macomb, 65 at Quincy, 68 at Springfield, and 68 at Lincoln. And once again at 6 p.m. in Peoria, under cloudy skies, the temperature was 60. Looking elsewhere around the Midwest at 6 p.m., Chicago was mostly cloudy, and 61. Indianapolis was cloudy, and 62. St. Louis was partly sunny, and 72. Kansas City was mostly cloudy, and 61. Indianapolis was cloudy, and 62. St. Louis was partly sunny, and 72. Kansas City was mostly sunny, and 70. Des Moines was cloudy, and 59. Milwaukee was mostly cloudy, and 59. The time is currently 6:33 p.m. Central Daylight Time. 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Now for the official National Weather Service forecast for Peoria and surrounding areas of central Illinois. Tonight, mostly cloudy. Lows in the mid-50s. Northeast winds 5 to 10 miles an hour. Wednesday, partly sunny. Highs in the upper 60s. Northeast winds 10 to 15 miles an hour. Wednesday night, mostly cloudy. Lows in the mid-50s. Northeast winds 5 to 10 miles an hour. Thursday, partly sunny. Highs around 70. Northeast winds around 5 miles an hour.

Wednesday night, mostly cloudy. Lows in the mid-50s. East winds around 5 miles an hour. Friday through Sunday, mostly cloudy. Highs in the upper 60s. Lows in the lower 50s. Sunday night through Monday night, partly cloudy. Lows in the upper 50s. Highs in the mid-70s. Tuesday, partly sunny with a 40% chance of showers. Highs in the upper 70s. Again, the forecast for Peoria and surrounding areas of central Illinois for tonight, mostly cloudy. Lows in the mid-50s. Northeast winds 5 to 10 miles an hour. At 6 p.m. in Peoria, skies were cloudy. The temperature was 60 degrees, the dew point was 53, and the relative humidity was 77%. The wind was northeast at 9 miles an hour, gusting to 17. The pressure was 30.24 inches and steady. Around central and western Illinois, at Bloomington, it was clear, with a temperature of 62. It was partly cloudy, with a temperature of 60 at Lakin, and 61 at Pontiac. At Moline, it was mostly cloudy, with a temperature of 63. It was cloudy, with a temperature of 62 at Galesburg, 62 at Macomb, 65 at Quincy, 68 at Springfield, and 68 at Lincoln. And once again at 6 p.m. in Peoria, under cloudy skies, the temperature was 60. Looking elsewhere around the Midwest at 6 p.m., Chicago was mostly cloudy, and 61. Indianapolis was cloudy, and 62. St. Louis was partly sunny, and 72. Kansas City was mostly sunny, and 70. Des Moines was cloudy, and 59. Milwaukee was mostly cloudy, and 59. The time is currently 6:36 p.m. Central Daylight Time. 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Now for the official National Weather Service forecast for Peoria and surrounding areas of central Illinois. Tonight, mostly cloudy. Lows in the mid-50s. Northeast winds 5 to 10 miles an hour. Wednesday, partly sunny. Highs in the upper 60s. Northeast winds 10 to 15 miles an hour. Wednesday night, mostly cloudy. Lows in the mid-50s. Northeast winds 5 to 10 miles an hour. Thursday, partly sunny. Highs around 70. Northeast winds around 5 miles an hour. Thursday night, mostly cloudy. Lows in the mid-50s. East winds around 5 miles an hour. Friday through Sunday, mostly cloudy. Highs in the upper 60s. Lows in the lower 50s. Sunday night through Monday night, partly cloudy. Lows in the upper 50s. Highs in the mid-70s. Tuesday, partly sunny with a 40% chance of showers. Highs in the upper 70s. Again, the forecast for Peoria and surrounding areas of central Illinois for tonight, mostly cloudy. Lows in the mid-50s. Northeast winds 5 to 10 miles an hour. At 6 p.m. in Peoria, skies were cloudy. The temperature was 60 degrees, the dew point was 53, and the relative humidity was 77%. The wind was northeast at 9 miles an hour, gusting to 17. The pressure was 30.24 inches and steady. Around central and western Illinois, at Bloomington, it was clear, with a temperature of 62. It was partly cloudy, with a temperature of 60 at Lakin, and 61 at Pontiac. At Moline, it was mostly cloudy, with a temperature of 63. It was cloudy, with a temperature of 62 at Galesburg, 62 at Macomb, 65 at Quincy, 68 at Springfield, and 68 at Lincoln. And once again at 6 p.m. in Peoria, under cloudy skies, the temperature was 60. Looking elsewhere around the Midwest at 6 p.m., Chicago was mostly cloudy, and 61. Indianapolis was cloudy, and 62. St. Louis was partly sunny, and 72. Kansas City was mostly sunny, and 70. Des Moines was cloudy, and 59. Milwaukee was mostly cloudy, and 59. The time is currently 6:39 p.m. Central Daylight Time. 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Now for the official National Weather Service forecast for Peoria and surrounding areas of central Illinois.

partly sunny with a 40% chance of showers. Highs in the upper 70s. Again, the forecast for Peoria and surrounding areas of central Illinois for the rest of tonight, mostly cloudy. Lows in the mid-50s. Northeast winds 5 to 10 miles an hour. At 6 p.m. in Peoria, skies were cloudy. The temperature was 60 degrees, the dew point was 53, and the relative humidity was 77%. The wind was northeast at 9 miles an hour, gusting to 17. The pressure was 30.24 inches and steady. Around central and western Illinois, at Bloomington, it was clear, with a temperature of 62. It was partly cloudy, with a temperature of 60 at Lakin, and 61 at Pontiac. At Moline, it was mostly cloudy, with a temperature of 63. It was cloudy, with a temperature of 62 at Galesburg, 62 at Macomb, 65 at Quincy, 68 at Springfield, and 68 at Lincoln. And once again at 6 p.m. in Peoria, under cloudy skies, the temperature was 60. Looking elsewhere around the Midwest at 6 p.m., Chicago was mostly cloudy, and 61. Indianapolis was cloudy, and 62. St. Louis was partly sunny, and 72. Kansas City was mostly sunny, and 70. Des Moines was cloudy, and 59. Milwaukee was mostly cloudy, and 59. The time is currently 6:41 p.m. Central Daylight Time. 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Now for the official National Weather Service forecast for Peoria and surrounding areas of central Illinois. Rest of tonight, mostly cloudy. Lows in the mid-50s. Northeast winds 5 to 10 miles an hour. Wednesday, partly sunny. Highs in the upper 60s. Northeast winds 10 to 15 miles an hour. Wednesday night, mostly cloudy. Lows in the mid-50s. Northeast winds 5 to 10 miles an hour. Thursday, partly sunny. Highs around 70. Northeast winds around 5 miles an hour. Thursday night, mostly cloudy. Lows in the mid-50s. East winds around 5 miles an hour. Friday through Sunday, mostly cloudy. Highs in the upper 60s. Lows in the lower 50s. Sunday night through Monday night, partly cloudy. Lows in the upper 50s. Highs in the mid-70s. Tuesday, partly sunny with a 40% chance of showers. Highs in the upper 70s. Again, the forecast for Peoria and surrounding areas of central Illinois for the rest of tonight, mostly cloudy. Lows in the mid-50s. Northeast winds 5 to 10 miles an hour. At 6 p.m. in Peoria, skies were cloudy. The temperature was 60 degrees, the dew point was 53, and the relative humidity was 77%. The wind was northeast at 9 miles an hour, gusting to 17. The pressure was 30.24 inches and steady. Around central and western Illinois, at Bloomington, it was clear, with a temperature of 62. It was partly cloudy, with a temperature of 60 at Lakin, and 61 at Pontiac. At Moline, it was mostly cloudy, with a temperature of 63. It was cloudy, with a temperature of 62 at Galesburg, 62 at Macomb, 65 at Quincy, 68 at Springfield, and 68 at Lincoln. And once again at 6 p.m. in Peoria, under cloudy skies, the temperature was 60. Looking elsewhere around the Midwest at 6 p.m., Chicago was mostly cloudy, and 61. Indianapolis was cloudy, and 62. St. Louis was partly sunny, and 72. Kansas City was mostly sunny, and 70. Des Moines was cloudy, and 59. Milwaukee was mostly cloudy, and 59. The time is currently 6:44 p.m. Central Daylight Time. 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Now for the official National Weather Service forecast for Peoria and surrounding areas of central Illinois. Rest of tonight, mostly cloudy. Lows in the mid-50s. Northeast winds 5 to 10 miles an hour. Wednesday, partly sunny. Highs in the upper 60s. Northeast winds 10 to 15 miles an hour. Wednesday night, mostly cloudy. Lows in the mid-50s.

northeast winds 5 to 10 miles an hour. Thursday, partly sunny. Highs around 70. Northeast winds around 5 miles an hour. Thursday night, mostly cloudy. Lows in the mid-50s. East winds around 5 miles an hour. Friday through Sunday, mostly cloudy. Highs in the upper 60s. Lows in the lower 50s. Sunday night through Monday night, partly cloudy. Lows in the upper 50s. Highs in the mid-70s. Tuesday, partly sunny with a 40% chance of showers. Highs in the upper 70s. Again, the forecast for Peoria and surrounding areas of central Illinois for the rest of tonight, mostly cloudy. Lows in the mid-50s. Northeast winds 5 to 10 miles an hour. The Peoria, Illinois climate summary for this evening, as of 4 p.m., September 22, 2026. Today's high temperature was 65 degrees. The normal high is 76. The record high is 94 degrees, which was set in 2017. Today's low temperature was 58 degrees. The normal low is 54. The record low is 34 degrees, which was set in 1995. 0.01 inches of precipitation fell today, which brings the monthly total to 2.43 inches. The total precipitation for the year now stands at 33.27 inches. Sunset tonight is at 6:56 p.m. Sunrise tomorrow is at 6:47 a.m. At 6 p.m. in Peoria, skies were cloudy. The temperature was 60 degrees, the dew point was 53, and the relative humidity was 77%. The wind was northeast at 9 miles an hour, gusting to 17. The pressure was 30.24 inches and steady. Around central and western Illinois, at Bloomington, it was clear, with a temperature of 62. It was partly cloudy, with a temperature of 60 at Lakin, and 61 at Pontiac. At Moline, it was mostly cloudy, with a temperature of 63. It was cloudy, with a temperature of 62 at Galesburg, 62 at Macomb, 65 at Quincy, 68 at Springfield, and 68 at Lincoln. And once again at 6 p.m. in Peoria, under cloudy skies, the temperature was 60. Looking elsewhere around the Midwest at 6 p.m., Chicago was mostly cloudy, and 61. Indianapolis was cloudy, and 62. St. Louis was partly sunny, and 72. Kansas City was mostly sunny, and 70. Des Moines was cloudy, and 59. Milwaukee was mostly cloudy, and 59. The time is currently 6:48 p.m. Central Daylight Time. 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Now for the official National Weather Service forecast for Peoria and surrounding areas of central Illinois. Rest of tonight, mostly cloudy. Lows in the mid-50s. Northeast winds 5 to 10 miles an hour. Wednesday, partly sunny. Highs in the upper 60s. Northeast winds 10 to 15 miles an hour. Wednesday night, mostly cloudy. Lows in the mid-50s. Northeast winds 5 to 10 miles an hour. Thursday, partly sunny. Highs around 70. Northeast winds around 5 miles an hour. Thursday night, mostly cloudy. Lows in the mid-50s. East winds around 5 miles an hour. Friday through Sunday, mostly cloudy. Highs in the upper 60s. Lows in the lower 50s. Sunday night through Monday night, partly cloudy. Lows in the upper 50s. Highs in the mid-70s. Tuesday, partly sunny with a 40% chance of showers. Highs in the upper 70s. Again, the forecast for Peoria and surrounding areas of central Illinois for the rest of tonight, mostly cloudy. Lows in the mid-50s. Northeast winds 5 to 10 miles an hour. At 6 p.m. in Peoria, skies were cloudy. The temperature was 60 degrees, the dew point was 53, and the relative humidity was 77%. The wind was northeast at 9 miles an hour, gusting to 17. The pressure was 30.24 inches and steady. Around central and western Illinois, at Bloomington, it was clear, with a temperature of 62. It was partly cloudy, with a temperature of 60 at Lakin, and 61 at Pontiac. At Moline, it was mostly cloudy,

with a temperature of 63. It was cloudy, with a temperature of 62 at Galesburg, 62 at Macomb, 65 at Quincy, 68 at Springfield, and 68 at Lincoln. And once again at 6 p.m. in Peoria, under cloudy skies, the temperature was 60. Looking elsewhere around the Midwest at 6 p.m., Chicago was mostly cloudy, and 61. Indianapolis was cloudy, and 62. St. Louis was partly sunny, and 72. Kansas City was mostly sunny, and 70. Des Moines was cloudy, and 59. Milwaukee was mostly cloudy, and 59. The time is currently 6:50 p.m. Central Daylight Time. 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Now for the official National Weather Service forecast for Peoria and surrounding areas of central Illinois. Rest of tonight, mostly cloudy. Lows in the mid-50s. Northeast winds 5 to 10 miles an hour. Wednesday, partly sunny. Highs in the upper 60s. Northeast winds 10 to 15 miles an hour. Wednesday night, mostly cloudy. Lows in the mid-50s. Northeast winds 5 to 10 miles an hour. Thursday, partly sunny. Highs around 70. Northeast winds around 5 miles an hour. Thursday night, mostly cloudy. Lows in the mid-50s. East winds around 5 miles an hour. Friday through Sunday, mostly cloudy. Highs in the upper 60s. Lows in the lower 50s. Sunday night through Monday night, partly cloudy. Lows in the upper 50s. Highs in the mid-70s. Tuesday, partly sunny with a 40% chance of showers. Highs in the upper 70s. Again, the forecast for Peoria and surrounding areas of central Illinois for the rest of tonight, mostly cloudy. Lows in the mid-50s. Northeast winds 5 to 10 miles an hour. At 6 p.m. in Peoria, skies were cloudy. The temperature was 60 degrees, the dew point was 53, and the relative humidity was 77%. The wind was northeast at 9 miles an hour, gusting to 17. The pressure was 30.24 inches and steady. Around central and western Illinois, at Bloomington, it was clear, with a temperature of 62. It was partly cloudy, with a temperature of 60 at Lakin, and 61 at Pontiac. At Moline, it was mostly cloudy, with a temperature of 63. It was cloudy, with a temperature of 62 at Galesburg, 62 at Macomb, 65 at Quincy, 68 at Springfield, and 68 at Lincoln. And once again at 6 p.m. in Peoria, under cloudy skies, the temperature was 60. Looking elsewhere around the Midwest at 6 p.m., Chicago was mostly cloudy, and 61. Indianapolis was cloudy, and 62. St. Louis was partly sunny, and 72. Kansas City was mostly sunny, and 70. Des Moines was cloudy, and 59. Milwaukee was mostly cloudy, and 59. The time is currently 6:53 p.m. Central Daylight Time. 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Now for the official National Weather Service forecast for Peoria and surrounding areas of central Illinois. Rest of tonight, mostly cloudy. Lows in the mid-50s. Northeast winds 5 to 10 miles an hour. Wednesday, partly sunny. Highs in the upper 60s. Northeast winds 10 to 15 miles an hour. Wednesday night, mostly cloudy. Lows in the mid-50s. Northeast winds 5 to 10 miles an hour. Thursday, partly sunny. Highs around 70. Northeast winds around 5 miles an hour. Thursday night, mostly cloudy. Lows in the mid-50s. East winds around 5 miles an hour. Friday through Sunday, mostly cloudy. Highs in the upper 60s. Lows in the lower 50s. Sunday night through Monday night, partly cloudy. Lows in the upper 50s. Highs in the mid-70s. Tuesday, partly sunny with a 40% chance of showers. Highs in the upper 70s. Again, the forecast for Peoria and surrounding areas of central Illinois for the rest of tonight, mostly cloudy. Lows in the mid-50s. Northeast winds 5 to 10 miles

hour. At 6 p.m. in Peoria, skies were cloudy. The temperature was 60 degrees, the dew point was 53, and the relative humidity was 77%. The wind was northeast at 9 miles an hour, gusting to 17. The pressure was 30.24 inches and steady. Around central and western Illinois, at Bloomington, it was clear, with a temperature of 62. It was partly cloudy, with a temperature of 60 at Lakin, and 61 at Pontiac. At Moline, it was mostly cloudy, with a temperature of 63. It was cloudy, with a temperature of 62 at Galesburg, 62 at Macomb, 65 at Quincy, 68 at Springfield, and 68 at Lincoln. And once again at 6 p.m. in Peoria, under cloudy skies, the temperature was 60. Looking elsewhere around the Midwest at 6 p.m., Chicago was mostly cloudy, and 61. Indianapolis was cloudy, and 62. St. Louis was partly sunny, and 72. Kansas City was mostly sunny, and 70. Des Moines was cloudy, and 59. Milwaukee was mostly cloudy, and 59. The time is currently 6:56 p.m. Central Daylight Time. 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Now for the official National Weather Service forecast for Peoria and surrounding areas of central Illinois. Rest of tonight, mostly cloudy. Lows in the mid-50s. Northeast winds 5 to 10 miles an hour. Wednesday, partly sunny. Highs in the upper 60s. Northeast winds 10 to 15 miles an hour. Wednesday night, mostly cloudy. Lows in the mid-50s. Northeast winds 5 to 10 miles an hour. Thursday, partly sunny. Highs around 70. Northeast winds around 5 miles an hour. Thursday night, mostly cloudy. Lows in the mid-50s. East winds around 5 miles an hour. Friday through Sunday, mostly cloudy. Highs in the upper 60s. Lows in the lower 50s. Sunday night through Monday night, partly cloudy. Lows in the upper 50s. Highs in the mid-70s. Tuesday, partly sunny with a 40% chance of showers. Highs in the upper 70s. Again, the forecast for Peoria and surrounding areas of central Illinois for the rest of tonight, mostly cloudy. Lows in the mid-50s. Northeast winds 5 to 10 miles an hour. At 6 p.m. in Peoria, skies were cloudy. The temperature was 60 degrees, the dew point was 53, and the relative humidity was 77%. The wind was northeast at 9 miles an hour, gusting to 17. The pressure was 30.24 inches and steady. Around central and western Illinois, at Bloomington, it was clear, with a temperature of 62. It was partly cloudy, with a temperature of 60 at Lakin, and 61 at Pontiac. At Moline, it was mostly cloudy, with a temperature of 63. It was cloudy, with a temperature of 62 at Galesburg, 62 at Macomb, 65 at Quincy, 68 at Springfield, and 68 at Lincoln. And once again at 6 p.m. in Peoria, under cloudy skies, the temperature was 60. Looking elsewhere around the Midwest at 6 p.m., Chicago was mostly cloudy, and 61. Indianapolis was cloudy, and 62. St. Louis was partly sunny, and 72. Kansas City was mostly sunny, and 70. Des Moines was cloudy, and 59. Milwaukee was mostly cloudy, and 59. The time is currently 6:59 p.m. Central Daylight Time. 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Now for the official National Weather Service forecast for Peoria and surrounding areas of central Illinois. Rest of tonight, mostly cloudy. Lows in the mid-50s. Northeast winds 5 to 10 miles an hour. Wednesday, partly sunny. Highs in the upper 60s. Northeast winds 10 to 15 miles an hour. Wednesday night, mostly cloudy. Lows in the mid-50s. Northeast winds 5 to 10 miles an hour. Thursday, partly sunny. Highs around 70. Northeast winds around 5 miles an hour. Thursday night, mostly cloudy. Lows in the mid-50s. East winds around 5.